15 seconds. Patchy dense fog in the morning. Saturday night. Northwest wind 5 to 10 knots, seas 3 to 4 feet, wave detail. Northwest 4 feet at 8 seconds and south 2 feet at 17 seconds. The coastal waters forecast from Pigeon Point to Point Pinos 10 to 60 nautical miles offshore. Tonight, northwest wind at 10 to 15 knots, seas 4 to 5 feet, wave detail. Northwest 5 feet at 7 seconds and south 2 feet at 12 seconds. Saturday, northwest wind 5 to 10 knots, rising to 10 to 15 knots in the afternoon. Seas 4 to 5 feet, wave detail. Northwest 5 feet at 8 seconds and south 2 feet at 13 seconds. Saturday night. Northwest wind 10 to 15 knots, rising to 15 to 20 knots after midnight. Seas 5 to 6 feet, building to 6 to 9 feet after midnight. Wave detail, northwest 8 feet at 9 seconds and south 2 feet at 17 seconds. The offshore waters forecast for the following marine location: Point Arena to Pigeon Point between 60 nautical miles and 150 nautical miles offshore. Issued at 03:03 p.m. Pacific Daylight Time. Tonight, north to northwest winds 15 to 20 knots. Seas 5 to 7 feet. Saturday, north to northwest winds 15 to 25 knots. Seas 6 to 8 feet. Saturday night, north winds 20 to 30 knots. Seas 7 to 10 feet. Sun, north winds 20 to 30 knots. Seas 9 to 11 feet. Sunday night, north to northwest winds 20 to 30 knots. Seas 9 to 12 feet. Monday, north to northwest winds 20 to 30 knots. Seas 8 to 12 feet. Monday night, north to northwest winds 20 to 25 knots. Seas 9 to 11 feet. Tuesday, north winds 20 to 30 knots. Seas 9 to 11 feet. Tuesday night, north winds 20 to 30 knots. Seas 9 to 11 feet. Wednesday, north winds 20 to 30 knots. Seas 8 to 11 feet. Wednesday night, north winds 15 to 25 knots. Seas 8 to 11 feet. The offshore waters forecast for the following marine location: Pigeon Point to Point Piedras Blancas between 60 nautical miles and 150 nautical miles offshore. Issued at 03:03 p.m. Pacific Daylight Time. Tonight, north to northwest winds 10 to 15 knots, increasing to 15 to 20 knots. Seas 4 to 6 feet. Saturday, north to northwest winds 10 to 20 knots. Seas 5 to 7 feet. Saturday night, north to northwest winds 15 to 25 knots. Seas 5 to 9 feet. Sun, north to northwest winds 15 to 25 knots. Seas 6 to 10 feet. Sunday night, northwest winds 15 to 25 knots. Seas 8 to 11 feet. Monday, northwest winds 15 to 25 knots. Seas 7 to 10 feet. Monday night, northwest winds 15 to 25 knots. Seas 7 to 10 feet. Tuesday, north to northwest winds 10 to 20 knots. Seas 7 to 9 feet. Tuesday night, northwest winds 15 to 25 knots. Seas 7 to 10 feet. Wednesday, north to northwest winds 15 to 25 knots. Seas 7 to 10 feet. Wednesday night, north to northwest winds 15 to 25 knots. Seas 7 to 10 feet. The following is an important weather message from the National Weather Service. Issued at 4:33 p.m. Pacific Daylight Time. Coastal flood advisory remains in effect until 2 a.m. Pacific Daylight Time Thursday. What? Up to 1.6 feet of inundation above ground level is possible in low-lying areas near shorelines and tidal waterways. Where? Bayshore locations along the San Francisco Bay, San Pablo Bay, and Monterey Bay. When? From 5 p.m. Friday to 2 a.m. Pacific Daylight Time Thursday. Impacts, flooding of lots, parks, and roads with only isolated road closures expected. Additional details at the San Francisco tidal gauge. High tide is

expected to be 1.0 feet above normal, 6.84 feet mean lower low water at 6:55 p.m. Friday, 8/7. 1.4 feet above normal, 7.25 feet mean lower low water at 8 p.m. Saturday, 8/8. 1.6 feet above normal, 7.44 feet mean lower low water at 9:02 p.m. Sunday, August 9th. 1.6 feet above normal, 7.46 feet mean lower low water at 10:01 p.m. Monday, 8/10. 1.6 feet above normal, 7.44 feet mean lower low water at 10:57 p.m. Tuesday, 8/11, and 1.3 feet above normal, 7.14 feet mean lower low water at 11:49 p.m. Wednesday, August 12th. These predictions include both astronomical tides of roughly 3 to 6 inches additional water, mainly from a combination of thermal expansion and accumulated sea level rise since the tidal datum was established 1983-2001. High tide varies up to 90 minutes earlier or later along the Pacific coast and through the San Francisco Bay, respectively. High tides may result in flooding along coastal trail, cut off access to some low-lying coastal areas and beaches, and bring water and wave farther up the beach than typical. If travel is required, allow extra time as some roads may be closed. Do not drive, bike, or walk around barricades or through water of unknown depth. Take the necessary actions to protect flood-prone property. The coastal waters forecast from Point Reyes to Pigeon Point out to 10 nautical miles. For tonight, west wind 5 to 10 knots, seas 3 to 4 feet. Wave detail, northwest 3 feet at 7 seconds. Patchy dense fog late this evening and overnight. For Saturday, west wind 5 to 10 knots, seas 3 to 4 feet. Wave detail, northwest 4 feet at 8 seconds. Patchy dense fog in the morning. For Saturday night, west wind 5 to 10 knots. Seas 3 to 5 feet, building to 5 to 7 feet after midnight. Wave detail, northwest 6 feet at 9 seconds. The coastal waters forecast from Pigeon Point to Point Pinos out to 10 nautical miles. For tonight, northwest wind 10 to 15 knots, easing to around 5 knots. Seas 3 to 4 feet. Wave detail, northwest 3 feet at 6 seconds. Patchy dense fog after midnight. For Saturday, northwest wind around 5 knots, rising to 5 to 10 knots in the afternoon. Seas 3 to 4 feet. Wave detail, northwest 3 feet at 8 seconds and south 2 feet at 16 seconds. Patchy dense fog in the morning. For Saturday night, northwest wind 5 to 10 knots, easing to around 5 knots after midnight. Seas 3 to 5 feet. Wave detail, northwest 4 feet at 8 seconds and south 2 feet at 16 seconds. Patchy fog after midnight. Semi-sunset and tidal information for the San Francisco Bay Area for Friday, August 7th. The sunset tonight, 8:11 p.m. The sunrise tomorrow, 6:20 a.m. The sunset tomorrow, 8:10 p.m. Tidal data at the Golden Gate for the afternoon and evening hours today and the morning hours of tomorrow. Low tide, 12:20 p.m. at 3.24 feet. High tide, 6:55 p.m. at 6.44 feet. Low tide, 2:23 a.m. at -014 feet. High tide, 9:57 a.m. at 4.27 feet. Here are the buoy observations for 5 p.m. Pacific Daylight Time. An offshore buoy 6 winds west at 2 knots, pressure 1,024.7 millibars. An offshore buoy 59 winds north at 12 knots, water temperature 66, pressure 1,022.1 millibars. A buoy 14 near Point Arena winds northwest at 14 knots, water temperature 57, pressure 1,017.0 millibars. A buoy 13 near Bodega Bay winds northwest at 14 knots, pressure 1,016.0 millibars, swell 4 feet every 6 seconds. At Point Reyes, wave rider buoy water temperature 58, seas 6 feet every 7 seconds. At San Francisco, buoy winds northwest at 14 knots, pressure 1.

1,000, 15.4 millibars, swell 3 feet every 14 seconds. At Half Moon Bay buoy winds northwest 10 knots, water temperature 60, pressure 1,016.6 millibars, sea is 3 feet every 6 seconds. At Monterey Bay buoy winds northwest 14 knots, water temperature 62, pressure 1,015.8 millibars, sea is 3 feet every 14 seconds. At Pointzer, wave rider buoy water temperature 61, sea is 3 feet every 13 seconds. At Cape San Martin buoy winds northwest 12 knots, water temperature 61, pressure 1,016.3 millibars. Sea is 3 feet every 8 seconds. Synopsis for the Central California coast and bays, including the Monterey Bay, Greater Farallones, and Cordell Bank National Marine Sanctuaries. Moderate northwest seas gradually build to rough, 9 to 12 feet, as northwest winds increase to fresh to strong by Saturday. Seas and winds remain elevated through the middle of next week. Embedded near gale force gusts are possible across the outer northern coastal waters. A long period southerly swell, 15 to 17 seconds, persists through the weekend. The marine forecast for San Pablo Bay, Susan Bay, the West Delta, and the San Francisco Bay north of the Bay Bridge. For tonight, southwest wind 10 to 15 knots. For Saturday, southwest wind 5 to 10 knots, rising to 10 to 15 knots in the afternoon. For Saturday night, southwest wind 10 to 15 knots, easing to 5 to 10 knots after midnight. The marine forecast for Monterey Bay. For tonight, west wind 5 to 10 knots, easing to around 5 knots late this evening and overnight. Seas around 3 feet. Wave detail, west 2 feet at 6 seconds. Patchy dense fog after midnight. For Saturday, west wind around 5 knots, rising to 5 to 10 knots in the afternoon. Seas around 3 feet. Wave detail, northwest 2 feet at 7 seconds. Patchy dense fog in the morning. For Saturday night, west wind around 5 knots in the evening, becoming light and variable. Seas around 3 feet. Wave detail, northwest 3 feet at 8 seconds. Patchy fog. The coastal waters forecast from Point Arena to Point Reyes out to 10 nautical miles. Tonight, northwest wind 10 to 15 knots, seas 4 to 6 feet. Wave detail, northwest 5 feet at 7 seconds and southwest 2 feet at 12 seconds. Saturday, northwest wind 5 to 10 knots, rising to 10 to 15 knots in the afternoon. Seas 4 to 6 feet. Wave detail, northwest 5 feet at 7 seconds. Saturday night, northwest wind 10 to 15 knots, rising to 15 to 20 knots after midnight. Seas 6 to 9 feet. Wave detail, northwest 8 feet at 8 seconds and south 2 feet at 17 seconds. The coastal waters forecast from Point Arena to Point Reyes 10 to 16 nautical miles offshore. Small craft advisory in effect from Saturday afternoon through Sunday morning. Tonight, northwest wind 15 to 20 knots, seas 6 to 7 feet. Wave detail, northwest 7 feet at 7 seconds and south 2 feet at 12 seconds. Saturday, northwest wind 15 to 20 knots, rising to 20 to 25 knots in the afternoon. Seas 6 to 8 feet. Wave detail, northwest 7 feet at 7 seconds and south 2 feet at 13 seconds. Saturday night, northwest wind 20 to 25 knots, gusts up to 35 knots after midnight. Seas 9 to 11 feet. Wave detail, northwest 10 feet at 8 seconds and south 2 feet at 17 seconds. San Francisco Bar forecast. In the deep water channel, mixed seas of 2 to 3 feet at 8 seconds. Across the bar, swell can be more than twice as high across the bar than surrounding waters. Waves are also more prone to break, particularly during strong ebb currents. Maximum ebb current of 3.1 knots at 12:05 a.m. Saturday and 1.1 knots at 1:35 p.m. Saturday. The coastal waters forecast from Point Pinos to Point Piedras blunts out to 10 nautical miles. Tonight, northwest wind 10 to 15 knots, easing to 5 to 10 knots after midnight.

few feet at 12 seconds. Patchy dense fog late this evening and overnight. Saturday northwest wind farms cannot seize 3 to 4 feet wave detail. Northwest 3 feet at 7 seconds and south 2 feet at 16 seconds. Patchy dense fog in the morning. Saturday night. Northwest wind 5 to 10 knots sees 3 to 4 feet wave detail. Northwest 4 feet at 8 seconds and south 2 feet at 17 seconds. The coastal waters forecast from Pigeon Point to Point Pinos 10 to 60 nautical miles offshore. Tonight northwest wind at 10 to 15 knots sees 4 to 5 feet wave detail. Northwest 5 feet at 7 seconds and south 2 feet at 12 seconds. Saturday, northwest wind 5 to 10 knots, rising to 10 to 15 knots in the afternoon. Seas 4 to 5 feet wave detail, northwest 5 feet at 8 seconds and south 2 feet at 13 seconds. Saturday night, northwest wind 10 to 15 knots, rising to 15 to 20 knots after midnight. Seas 5 to 6 feet, building to 6 to 9 feet after midnight. Wave detail, northwest 8 feet at 9 seconds and south 2 feet at 17 seconds. The offshore waters forecast for the following marine location, Point Arena to Pigeon Point between 60 nautical miles and 150 nautical miles offshore. Issued at 03:03 p.m. Pacific Daylight Time. Tonight, north to northwest winds 15 to 20 knots. Seas 5 to 7 feet. Saturday, north to northwest winds 15 to 25 knots. Seas 6 to 8 feet. Saturday night, north winds 20 to 30 knots. Seas 7 to 10 feet. Sun, north winds 20 to 30 knots. Seas 9 to 11 feet. Sunday night, north to northwest winds 20 to 30 knots. Seas 9 to 12 feet. Monday, north to northwest winds 20 to 30 knots. Seas 8 to 12 feet. Monday night, north to northwest winds 20 to 25 knots. Seas 9 to 11 feet. Tuesday, north winds 20 to 30 knots. Seas 9 to 11 feet. Tuesday night, north winds 20 to 30 knots. Seas 9 to 11 feet. Wednesday, north winds 20 to 30 knots. Seas 8 to 11 feet. Wednesday night, north winds 15 to 25 knots. Seas 8 to 11 feet. The offshore waters forecast for the following marine location. Pigeon Point to Point Piedras Blancos between 60 nautical miles and 150 nautical miles offshore. Issued at 03:03 p.m. Pacific Daylight Time. Tonight, north to northwest winds 10 to 15 knots, increasing to 15 to 20 knots. Seas 4 to 6 feet. Saturday, north to northwest winds 10 to 20 knots. Seas 5 to 7 feet. Saturday night, north to northwest winds 15 to 25 knots. Seas 5 to 9 feet. Sun, north to northwest winds 15 to 25 knots. Seas 6 to 10 feet. Sunday night, northwest winds 15 to 25 knots. Seas 8 to 11 feet. Monday, northwest winds 15 to 25 knots. Seas 7 to 10 feet. Monday night, northwest winds 15 to 25 knots. Seas 7 to 10 feet. Tuesday, north to northwest winds 10 to 20 knots. Seas 7 to 9 feet. Tuesday night, northwest winds 15 to 25 knots. Seas 7 to 10 feet. Wednesday, north to northwest winds 15 to 25 knots. Seas 7 to 10 feet. Wednesday night, north to northwest winds 15 to 25 knots. Seas 7 to 10 feet. The following is an important weather message from the National Weather Service. Issued at 4:33 p.m. Pacific Daylight Time. Coastal flood advisory remains in effect until 2 a.m. Pacific Daylight Time Thursday. What? Up to 1.6 feet of inundation above ground level is possible in low-lying areas near shorelines and tidal waterways. Where? Bayshore locations along the San Francisco Bay, San Pablo Bay, and Monterey Bay. When? From 5 p.m. Friday to 2 a.m.
daylight time Thursday. Impacts, flooding of lots, parks, and roads with only isolated road closures expected. Additional details at the San Francisco tidal gauge. High tide is expected to be 1.0 feet above normal, 6.84 feet mean lower low water at 6:55 p.m. Friday 8/7. 1.4 feet above normal, 7.25 feet mean lower low water at 8 p.m. Saturday 8/8. 1.6 feet above normal, 7.44 feet mean lower low water at 9:02 p.m. Sunday August 9th. 1.6 feet above normal, 7.46 feet mean lower low water at 10:01 p.m. Monday 8/10. 1.6 feet above normal, 7.44 feet mean lower low water at 10:57 p.m. Tuesday 8/11, and 1.3 feet above normal, 7.14 feet mean lower low water at 11:49 p.m. Wednesday August 12th. These predictions include both astronomical tides of roughly 3 to 6 inches of additional water, mainly from a combination of thermal expansion and accumulated sea level rise since the tidal datum was established 1983-2001. High tide varies up to 90 minutes earlier or later along the Pacific coast and through the San Francisco Bay, respectively. High tides may result in flooding along coastal trail, cut off access to some low-lying coastal areas and beaches, and bring water and wave farther up the beach than typical. If travel is required, allow extra time as some roads may be closed. Do not drive, bike, or walk around barricades or through water of unknown depth. Take the necessary actions to protect flood-prone property. The coastal waters forecast from Point Reyes to Pigeon Point out to 10 nautical miles. For tonight, west wind 5 to 10 knots. Seas 3 to 4 feet. Wave detail, northwest 3 feet at 7 seconds. Patchy dense fog late this evening and overnight. For Saturday, west wind 5 to 10 knots. Seas 3 to 4 feet. Wave detail, northwest 4 feet at 8 seconds. Patchy dense fog in the morning. For Saturday night, west wind 5 to 10 knots. Seas 3 to 5 feet, building to 5 to 7 feet after midnight. Wave detail, northwest 6 feet at 9 seconds. 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This broadcast originates from the National Weather Service office located in Monterey, California, and serves the coastal marine waters, including San Francisco and Monterey Bay. The coastal waters forecast from Pigeon Point to Point Pinos out to 10 nautical miles. For tonight, northwest wind 10 to 15 knots, easing to around 5 knots. Seas 3 to 4 feet. Wave detail, northwest 3 feet at 6 seconds. Patchy dense fog after midnight. For Saturday, northwest wind around 5 knots, rising to 5 to 10 knots in the afternoon. Seas 3 to 4 feet. Wave detail, northwest 3 feet at 8 seconds and south 2 feet at 16 seconds. Patchy dense fog in the morning. For Saturday night, northwest wind 5 to 10 knots, easing to around 5 knots after midnight. Seas 3 to 5 feet. Wave detail, northwest 4 feet at 8 seconds and south 2 feet at 16 seconds. Patchy fog after midnight. Sunrise, sunset, and tidal information for the San Francisco Bay area for Friday, August 7th. The sunset tonight, 8:11 p.m. The sunrise tomorrow, 6:20 a.m. The sunset tomorrow, 8:10 p.m. Tidal data at the Golden Gate for the afternoon and evening hours today and the morning hours of tomorrow. Low tide, 12:20 p.m. at 3.24 feet. High tide, 6:55 p.m. at 6.44 feet. Low tide, 2:23 a.m. at -014 feet. High tide, 9:57 a.m. at 4.27 feet. Here are the buoy observations for 5 p.m. Pacific Daylight Time. An offshore buoy 6 winds west at 2 knots, pressure 1,024.7 millibars.

Offshore buoy 59, winds north at 12 knots. Water temperature 66. Pressure 1,022.1 millibars. At buoy 14 near Point Arena, winds northwest at 14 knots. Water temperature 57. Pressure 1,017.0 millibars. At buoy 13 near Bodega Bay, winds northwest at 14 knots. Pressure 1,016.0 millibars. Swell 4 feet every 6 seconds. At Point Reyes, wave rider, buoy water temperature 58. Seas 6 feet every 7 seconds. At San Francisco Bay, winds northwest at 14 knots. Pressure 1,015.4 millibars. Swell 3 feet every 14 seconds. At Half Moon Bay, buoy winds northwest 10 knots. Water temperature 60. Pressure 1,016.6 millibars. Sea at 3 feet every 6 seconds. At Monterey Bay, buoy winds northwest 14 knots. Water temperature 62. Pressure 1,015.8 millibars. Sea at 3 feet every 14 seconds. At Pointer, wave rider, buoy water temperature 61. Sea at 3 feet every 13 seconds. At Cape San Martin buoy, winds northwest 12 knots. Water temperature 61. Pressure 1,016.3 millibars. Sea is 3 feet every 8 seconds. Synopsis for the Central California coast and bays, including the Monterey Bay, Greater Farallones, and Cordell Bank National Marine Sanctuaries. Moderate northwest seas gradually build to rough, 9 to 12 feet, as northwest winds increase to fresh to strong by Saturday. Seas and winds remain elevated through the middle of next week. Embedded near gale force gusts are possible across the outer northern coastal waters. A long period southerly swell, 15 to 17 seconds, persists through the weekend. The marine forecast for San Pablo Bay, Susan Bay, the West Delta, and the San Francisco Bay north of the Bay Bridge. For tonight, southwest wind 10 to 15 knots. For Saturday, southwest wind 5 to 10 knots, rising to 10 to 15 knots in the afternoon. For Saturday night, southwest wind 10 to 15 knots, easing to 5 to 10 knots after midnight. The marine forecast for Monterey Bay. For tonight, west wind 5 to 10 knots, easing to around 5 knots late this evening and overnight. Seas around 3 feet. Wave detail, west 2 feet at 6 seconds. Patchy dense fog after midnight. For Saturday, west wind around 5 knots, rising to 5 to 10 knots in the afternoon. Seas around 3 feet. Wave detail, northwest 2 feet at 7 seconds. Patchy dense fog in the morning. For Saturday night, west wind around 5 knots in the evening, becoming light and variable. Seas around 3 feet. Wave detail, northwest 3 feet at 8 seconds. Patchy fog. The coastal waters forecast from Point Arena to Point Reyes out to 10 nautical miles. Tonight, northwest wind 10 to 15 knots, seas 4 to 6 feet. Wave detail, northwest 5 feet at 7 seconds, and southwest 2 feet at 12 seconds. Saturday, northwest wind 5 to 10 knots, rising to 10 to 15 knots in the afternoon. Seas 4 to 6 feet. Wave detail, northwest 5 feet at 7 seconds. Saturday night, northwest wind 10 to 15 knots, rising to 15 to 20 knots after midnight. Seas 6 to 9 feet. Wave detail, northwest 8 feet at 8 seconds and south 2 feet at 17 seconds. The coastal waters forecast from Point Arena to Point Reyes 10 to 16 nautical miles offshore. Small craft advisory in effect from Saturday afternoon through Sunday morning. Tonight, northwest wind 15 to 20 knots, seas 6 to 7 feet. Wave detail, northwest 7 feet at 7 seconds and south 2 feet at 12 seconds. Saturday, northwest wind 15 to 20 knots, rising to 20 to 25 knots in the afternoon. Seas 6 to 8 feet. Wave detail, northwest 7 feet at 7 seconds and south 2 feet at 13 seconds. Saturday night, northwest wind 20 to 25 knots, gusts up to 35 knots after midnight. Seas 9 to 11 feet. Wave detail, northwest 10 feet at 8 seconds and south 2 feet at 17 seconds.

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In the deep water channel, Nick sees them 2 to 3 feet in 8 seconds. Across the bar, swell can be more than twice as high across the bar than surrounding waters. Waves are also more prone to break, particularly during strong ebb currents. Maximum ebb current of 3.1 knots at 12:05 a.m. Saturday and 1.1 knots at 1:35 p.m. Saturday. The coastal waters forecast from Point Pinos to Point Piedras blunts out to 10 nautical miles. Tonight, northwest wind 10 to 15 knots, easing to 5 to 10 knots after midnight. Seas 3 to 4 feet, wave detail. Northwest 3 feet at 7 seconds and south 2 feet at 12 seconds. Patchy dense fog late this evening and overnight. Saturday, northwest wind 5 to 10 knots, seas 3 to 4 feet, wave detail. Northwest 3 feet at 7 seconds and south 2 feet at 16 seconds. Patchy dense fog in the morning. Saturday night, northwest wind 5 to 10 knots, seas 3 to 4 feet, wave detail. Northwest 4 feet at 8 seconds and south 2 feet at 17 seconds. The coastal waters forecast from Pigeon Point to Point Pinos 10 to 16 nautical miles offshore. Tonight, northwest wind 10 to 15 knots, seas 4 to 5 feet, wave detail. Northwest 5 feet at 7 seconds and south 2 feet at 12 seconds. Saturday, northwest wind 5 to 10 knots, rising to 10 to 15 knots in the afternoon. Seas 4 to 5 feet, wave detail. Northwest 5 feet at 8 seconds and south 2 feet at 13 seconds. Saturday night, northwest wind 10 to 15 knots, rising to 15 to 20 knots after midnight. Seas 5 to 6 feet. Saturday night, northwest wind 10 to 15 knots, rising to 15 to 20 knots after midnight. Seas 5 to 6 feet, building to 6 to 9 feet after midnight. Wave detail, northwest 8 feet at 9 seconds and south 2 feet at 17 seconds. The offshore waters forecast for the following marine location: Point Arena to Pigeon Point between 60 nautical miles and 150 nautical miles offshore. Issued at 03:03 p.m. Pacific Daylight Time. Tonight, north to northwest winds 15 to 20 knots. Seas 5 to 7 feet. Saturday, north to northwest winds 15 to 25 knots. Seas 6 to 8 feet. Saturday night, north winds 20 to 30 knots. Seas 7 to 10 feet. Sun, north winds 20 to 30 knots. Seas 9 to 11 feet. Sunday night, north to northwest winds 20 to 30 knots. Seas 9 to 12 feet. Monday, north to northwest winds 20 to 30 knots. Seas 8 to 12 feet. Monday night, north to northwest winds 20 to 25 knots. Seas 9 to 11 feet. Tuesday, north winds 20 to 30 knots. Seas 9 to 11 feet. Tuesday night, north winds 20 to 30 knots. Seas 9 to 11 feet. Wednesday, north winds 20 to 30 knots. Seas 8 to 11 feet. Wednesday night, north winds 15 to 25 knots. Seas 8 to 11 feet. The offshore waters forecast for the following marine location: Pigeon Point to Point Piedras blunts between 60 nautical miles and 150 nautical miles offshore. Issued at 03:03 p.m. Pacific Daylight Time. Tonight, north to northwest winds 10 to 15 knots, increasing to 15 to 20 knots. Seas 4 to 6 feet. Saturday, north to northwest winds 10 to 20 knots. Seas 5 to 7 feet. Saturday night, north to northwest winds 15 to 25 knots. Seas 5 to 9 feet. Sun, north to northwest winds 15 to 25 knots. Seas 6 to 10 feet. Sunday night, northwest winds 15 to 25 knots. Seas 8 to 11 feet. Monday, northwest winds 15 to 25 knots. Seas 7 to 10 feet. Monday night, northwest winds 15 to 25 knots. Seas 7 to 10 feet. Tuesday, north to northwest winds 10 to 25 knots.

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0: Impacts, flooding of lots, parks, and roads with only isolated road closures expected.
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0: High tide is expected to be 1.0 feet above normal, 6.84 feet mean lower low water at 6:55 p.m. Friday 8/7. 1.4 feet above normal, 7.25 feet mean lower low water at 8 p.m. Saturday 8/8. 1.6 feet above normal, 7.44 feet mean lower low water at 9:02 p.m. Sunday, August 9th. 1.6 feet above normal, 7.46 feet mean lower low water at 10:01 p.m. Monday, 8/10. 1.6 feet above normal, 7.44 feet mean lower low water at 10:57 p.m. Tuesday, 8/11, and 1.3 feet above normal, 7.14 feet mean lower low water at 11:49 p.m. Wednesday, August 12th. These predictions include both astronomical tides of roughly 3 to 6 inches of additional water, mainly from a combination of thermal expansion and accumulated sea level rise since the tidal datum was established 1983-2001. High tide varies up to 90 minutes earlier or later along the Pacific coast and through the San Francisco Bay, respectively. High tide may result in flooding along coastal trail, cut off access to some low-lying coastal areas and beaches, and bring water and wave farther up the beach than typical. If travel is required, allow extra time as some roads may be closed. Do not drive, bike, or walk around barricades or through water of unknown depth. Take the necessary actions to protect flood-prone property. The coastal waters forecast from Point Reyes to Pigeon Point out to 10 nautical miles. For tonight, west wind 5 to 10 knots. Seas 3 to 4 feet. Wave detail, northwest 3 feet at 7 seconds. Patchy dense fog late this evening and overnight. For Saturday, west wind 5 to 10 knots. Seas 3 to 4 feet. Wave detail, northwest 4 feet at 8 seconds. Patchy dense fog in the morning. For Saturday night, west wind 5 to 10 knots. Seas 3 to 5 feet, building to 5 to 7 feet after midnight. Wave detail, northwest 6 feet at 9 seconds. The coastal waters forecast from Pigeon Point to Point Pinos out to 10 nautical miles. For tonight, northwest wind 10 to 15 knots, easing to around 5 knots. Seas 3 to 4 feet. Wave detail, northwest 3 feet at 6 seconds. Patchy dense fog after midnight. For Saturday, northwest wind around 5 knots, rising to 5 to 10 knots in the afternoon. Seas 3 to 4 feet. Wave detail, northwest 3 feet at 8 seconds and south 2 feet at 16 seconds. Patchy dense fog in the morning. For Saturday night, northwest wind 5 to 10 knots, easing to around 5 knots after midnight. Seas 3 to 5 feet. Wave detail, northwest 4 feet at 8 seconds and south 2 feet at 16 seconds. Patchy fog after midnight. Semi-sunset and tidal information for the San Francisco Bay Area for Friday, August 7th. The sunset tonight, 8:11 p.m. The sunrise tomorrow, 6:20 a.m. The sunset tomorrow, 8:10 p.m. Tidal data at the Golden Gate for the afternoon and evening hours today and the morning hours of tomorrow. Low tide, 12:20 p.m. at 3.24 feet. High tide, 6:55 p.m. at 6.44 feet. Low tide, 2:23 a.m. at -014 feet. High tide, 9:57 a.m. at 4.27 feet. Here are the buoy observations for 5 p.m. Pacific Daylight Time. An offshore buoy 6 winds west at 2 knots, pressure 1,024.7 millibars. An offshore buoy 59 winds north at 12 knots, water temperature 66, pressure 1,022.1 millibars. At buoy 14 near Point Arena, winds northwest at 14 knots, water temperature 57.

over 1,000, 17.0 millibars. At buoy 13 near Bodega Bay, winds northwest at 14 knots. Pressure 1,016.0 millibars. Swell 4 feet every 6 seconds. At Point Reyes, wave rider buoy water temperature 58. Seas 6 feet every 7 seconds. At San Francisco Bay, winds northwest at 14 knots. Pressure 1,015.4 millibars. Swell 3 feet every 14 seconds. At Half Moon Bay, buoy winds northwest 10 knots. Water temperature 60. 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Seas 3 feet every 6 seconds. At Monterey Bay, buoy winds northwest 14 knots. Water temperature 62. 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At Pointer, wave rider buoy water temperature 61. Seas 3 feet every 13 seconds. At Cape San Martin buoy, winds northwest 12 knots. Water temperature 61. 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Seas 3 feet every 8 seconds. Synopsis for the Central California coast and bays, including the Monterey Bay, Greater Fairbanks, and Cordell Bank National Marine Sanctuaries. Moderate northwest seas gradually build to run 9 to 12 feet as northwest winds increase to fresh to strong by Saturday. Seas and winds remain elevated through the middle of next week. Embedded near gale force gusts are possible across the outer northern coastal waters. A long period southerly swell, 15 to 17 seconds, persists through the weekend. The marine forecast for San Pablo Bay, Suisun Bay, the West Delta, and the San Francisco Bay north of the Bay Bridge. For tonight, southwest wind 10 to 15 knots. For Saturday, southwest wind 5 to 10 knots, rising to 10 to 15 knots in the afternoon. For Saturday night, southwest wind 10 to 15 knots, easing to 5 to 10 knots after midnight. The marine forecast for Monterey Bay. For tonight, west wind 5 to 10 knots, easing to around 5 knots late this evening and overnight. Seas around 3 feet. Wave detail, west 2 feet at 6 seconds. Patchy dense fog after midnight. For Saturday, west wind around 5 knots, rising to 5 to 10 knots in the afternoon. Seas around 3 feet. Wave detail, northwest 2 feet at 7 seconds. Patchy dense fog in the morning. For Saturday night, west wind around 5 knots in the evening, becoming light and variable. Seas around 3 feet. Wave detail, northwest 3 feet at 8 seconds. Patchy fog. The coastal waters forecast from Point Arena to Point Reyes out to 10 nautical miles. Tonight, northwest wind 10 to 15 knots, seas 4 to 6 feet. Wave detail, northwest 5 feet at 7 seconds, and southwest 2 feet at 12 seconds. Saturday, northwest wind 5 to 10 knots, rising to 10 to 15 knots in the afternoon. Seas 4 to 6 feet. Wave detail, northwest 5 feet at 7 seconds. Saturday night, northwest wind 10 to 15 knots, rising to 15 to 20 knots after midnight. Seas 6 to 9 feet. Wave detail, northwest 8 feet at 8 seconds and south 2 feet at 17 seconds. The coastal waters forecast from Point Arena to Point Reyes 10 to 60 nautical miles offshore. Small craft advisory in effect from Saturday afternoon through Sunday morning. Tonight, northwest wind 15 to 20 knots, seas 6 to 7 feet. Wave detail, northwest 7 feet at 7 seconds and south 2 feet at 12 seconds. Saturday, northwest wind 15 to 20 knots, rising to 20 to 25 knots in the afternoon. Seas 6 to 8 feet. Wave detail, northwest 7 feet at 7 seconds and south 2 feet at 13 seconds. Saturday night, northwest wind 20 to 25 knots, gusts up to 35 knots after midnight. Seas 9 to 11 feet. Wave detail, northwest 10 feet at 8 seconds and south 2 feet at 17 seconds. San Francisco Bar forecast. In the deep water channel, mixed seas of 2 to 3 feet at 8 seconds. Across the bar, swell can be more than twice as high across the bar than surrounding waters. Waves are also more prone.

brake, particularly during strong F-turns. Maximum at turns of 3.1 knots at 12:05 a.m. Saturday and 1.1 knots at 1:35 p.m. Saturday. The coastal waters forecast from Point Pinos to Point Piedras blunts out to 10 nautical miles. Tonight, northwest wind 10 to 15 knots, easing to 5 to 10 knots after midnight. Sea 3 to 4 feet, wave detail. Northwest breeze at 7 seconds and south 2 feet at 12 seconds. Patchy dense fog late this evening and overnight. Saturday, northwest wind 5 to 10 knots, sea 3 to 4 feet, wave detail. Northwest breeze at 7 seconds and south 2 feet at 16 seconds. Patchy dense fog in the morning. Saturday night, northwest wind 5 to 10 knots, seas 3 to 4 feet, wave detail. Northwest 4 feet at 8 seconds and south 2 feet at 17 seconds. The coastal waters forecast from Pigeon Point to Point Pinos 10 to 16 nautical miles offshore. Tonight, northwest wind 10 to 15 knots, seas 4 to 5 feet, wave detail. Northwest 5 feet at 7 seconds and south 2 feet at 12 seconds. Saturday, northwest wind 5 to 10 knots, rising to 10 to 15 knots in the afternoon. Seas 4 to 5 feet, wave detail. Northwest 5 feet at 8 seconds and south 2 feet at 13 seconds. Saturday night, northwest wind 10 to 15 knots, rising to 15 to 20 knots after midnight. Seas 5 to 6 feet, building to 6 to 9 feet after midnight. Wave detail, northwest 8 feet at 9 seconds and south 2 feet at 17 seconds. The offshore waters forecast for the following marine location, Point Arena to Pigeon Point between 60 nautical miles and 150 nautical miles offshore. Issued at 03:03 p.m. Pacific Daylight Time. Tonight, north to northwest winds 15 to 20 knots. Seas 5 to 7 feet. Saturday, north to northwest winds 15 to 25 knots. Seas 6 to 8 feet. Saturday night, north winds 20 to 30 knots. Seas 7 to 10 feet. Sun, north winds 20 to 30 knots. Seas 9 to 11 feet. Sunday night, north to northwest winds 20 to 30 knots. Seas 9 to 12 feet. Monday, north to northwest winds 20 to 30 knots. Seas 8 to 12 feet. Monday night, north to northwest winds 20 to 25 knots. Seas 9 to 11 feet. Tuesday, north winds 20 to 30 knots. Seas 9 to 11 feet. Tuesday night, north winds 20 to 30 knots. Seas 9 to 11 feet. Wednesday, north winds 20 to 30 knots. Seas 8 to 11 feet. Wednesday night, north winds 15 to 25 knots. Seas 8 to 11 feet. The offshore waters forecast for the following marine location, Pigeon Point to Point Piedras Blancas between 60 nautical miles and 150 nautical miles offshore. Issued at 03:03 p.m. Pacific Daylight Time. Tonight, north to northwest winds 10 to 15 knots, increasing to 15 to 20 knots. Seas 4 to 6 feet. Saturday, north to northwest winds 10 to 20 knots. Seas 5 to 7 feet. Saturday night, north to northwest winds 15 to 25 knots. Seas 5 to 9 feet. Sun, north to northwest winds 15 to 25 knots. Seas 6 to 10 feet. Sunday night, northwest winds 15 to 25 knots. Seas 8 to 11 feet. Monday, northwest winds 15 to 25 knots. Seas 7 to 10 feet. Monday night, northwest winds 15 to 25 knots. Seas 7 to 10 feet. Tuesday, north to northwest winds 10 to 20 knots. Seas 7 to 9 feet. Tuesday night, northwest winds 15 to 25 knots. Seas 7 to 10 feet. Wednesday, north to northwest winds 15 to 25 knots. Seas 7 to 10 feet. Wednesday night, north to northwest winds 15 to 25 knots. Seas 7 to 10 feet. The following is an important weather message from the

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Issued at 4:33 p.m. Pacific Daylight Time. Coastal flood advisory remains in effect until 2 a.m. Pacific Daylight Time Thursday. What? Up to 1.6 feet of inundation above ground level is possible in low-lying areas near shorelines and tidal waterways. Where? Bayshore locations along the San Francisco Bay, San Pablo Bay, and Monterey Bay. When? From 5 p.m. Friday to 2 a.m. Pacific Daylight Time Thursday. Impacts, flooding of lofts, parks, and roads with only isolated road closures expected. Additional details at the San Francisco tidal gauge. High tide is expected to be 1.0 feet above normal 6.84 feet mean lower low water at 6:55 p.m. Friday 8/7. 1.4 feet above normal 7.25 feet mean lower low water at 8 p.m. Saturday 8/8. 1.6 feet above normal 7.44 feet mean lower low water at 9:02 p.m. Sunday August 9th. 1.6 feet above normal 7.46 feet mean lower low water at 10:01 p.m. Monday 8/10. 1.6 feet above normal 7.44 feet mean lower low water at 10:57 p.m. Tuesday 8/11 and 1.3 feet above normal 7.14 feet mean lower low water at 11:49 p.m. Wednesday August 12th. These predictions include both astronomical tides and roughly 3 to 6 inches of additional water, mainly from a combination of thermal expansion and accumulated sea level rise since the tidal datum was established 1983-2001. High tide varies up to 90 minutes earlier or later along the Pacific coast and through the San Francisco Bay, respectively. High tides may result in flooding along coastal trail, cut off access to some low-lying coastal areas and beaches, and bring water and wave farther up the beach than typical. If travel is required, allow extra time as some roads may be closed. Do not drive, bike, or walk around barricades or through water of unknown depth. Take the necessary actions to protect flood-prone property. 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This broadcast originates from the National Weather Service office located in Monterey, California, and serves the coastal marine waters, including San Francisco and Monterey Bay. The coastal waters forecast from Point Reyes to Pigeon Point out to 10 nautical miles. For tonight, west wind 5 to 10 knots, seas 3 to 4 feet, wave detail, northwest 3 feet at 7 seconds, patchy dense fog late this evening and overnight. For Saturday, west wind 5 to 10 knots, seas 3 to 4 feet, wave detail, northwest 4 feet at 8 seconds, patchy dense fog in the morning. For Saturday night, west wind 5 to 10 knots, seas 3 to 5 feet, building to 5 to 7 feet after midnight. Wave detail, northwest 6 feet at 9 seconds. The coastal waters forecast from Pigeon Point to Point Pinos out to 10 nautical miles. For tonight, northwest wind 10 to 15 knots, easing to around 5 knots. Seas 3 to 4 feet. Wave detail, northwest 3 feet at 6 seconds. Patchy dense fog after midnight. For Saturday, northwest wind around 5 knots, rising to 5 to 10 knots in the afternoon. Seas 3 to 4 feet. Wave detail, northwest 3 feet at 8 seconds and south 2 feet at 16 seconds. Patchy dense fog in the morning. For Saturday night, northwest wind 5 to 10 knots, easing to around 5 knots after midnight. Seas 3 to 5 feet. Wave detail, northwest 4 feet at 8 seconds and south 2 feet at 16 seconds. Patchy fog after midnight. Semi sunset and tidal information for the San Francisco Bay Area for Friday, August 7th. The sunset tonight, 8:11 p.m. The sunrise tomorrow, 6:20 a.m. The sunset tomorrow, 8:10 p.m. Tidal data at the Golden Gate for the afternoon and evening hours today and the morning hours of tomorrow. Low tide, 12:20 p.m. at 3.24 feet.

6. 55 p.m. at 6.44 feet. Low tide, 2. 23 a.m. at minus 014 feet. High tide, 9. 57 a.m. at 4.27 feet. Here are the buoy observations for 5 p.m. Pacific Daylight Time. An offshore buoy 6 winds west of 2 knots, pressure 1,024.7 millibars. An offshore buoy 59 winds north at 12 knots, water temperature 66, pressure 1,022.1 millibars. An buoy 14 near Point Arena winds northwest at 14 knots, water temperature 57, pressure 1,017.0 millibars. And buoy 13 near Bodega Bay, winds northwest at 14 knots, pressure 1,016.0 millibars, swell 4 feet every 6 seconds. At Point Reyes, wave rider, buoy water temperature 58, seas 6 feet every 7 seconds. At San Francisco, buoy winds northwest at 14 knots, pressure 1,015.4 millibars, swell 3 feet every 14 seconds. At Half Moon Bay, buoy winds northwest 10 knots, water temperature 60, pressure 1,016.6 millibars, sea is 3 feet every 6 seconds. At Monterey Bay, buoy winds northwest 14 knots, water temperature 62, pressure 1,015.8 millibars, sea is 3 feet every 14 seconds. At Pointer, wave rider, buoy water temperature 61, sea is 3 feet every 13 seconds. At Cape San Martin, buoy winds northwest 12 knots, water temperature 61, pressure 1,016.3 millibars. Sea is 3 feet every 8 seconds. Synopsis for the Central California coast and bays, including the Monterey Bay, Greater Faroes, and Cordell Bank National Marine Sanctuaries. Moderate northwest seas gradually build to rough, 9 to 12 feet, as northwest winds increase to fresh to strong by Saturday. Seas and winds remain elevated through the middle of next week. Embedded near gale force gusts are possible across the outer northern coastal waters. A long period southerly swell, 15 to 17 seconds, persists through the weekend. The marine forecast for San Pablo Bay, Susan Bay, the West Delta, and the San Francisco Bay north of the Bay Bridge. For tonight, southwest wind 10 to 15 knots. For Saturday, southwest wind 5 to 10 knots, rising to 10 to 15 knots in the afternoon. For Saturday night, southwest wind 10 to 15 knots, easing to 5 to 10 knots after midnight. The marine forecast for Monterey Bay. For tonight, west wind 5 to 10 knots, easing to around 5 knots late this evening and overnight. Seas around 3 feet. Wave detail, west 2 feet at 6 seconds. Patchy dense fog after midnight. For Saturday, west wind around 5 knots, rising to 5 to 10 knots in the afternoon. Seas around 3 feet. Wave detail, northwest 2 feet at 7 seconds. Patchy dense fog in the morning. For Saturday night, west wind around 5 knots in the evening, becoming light and variable. Seas around 3 feet. Wave detail, northwest 3 feet at 8 seconds. Patchy fog. The coastal waters forecast from Point Arena to Point Reyes out to 10 nautical miles. Tonight, northwest wind 10 to 15 knots, seas 4 to 6 feet. Wave detail, northwest 5 feet at 7 seconds and southwest 2 feet at 12 seconds. Saturday, northwest wind 5 to 10 knots, rising to 10 to 15 knots in the afternoon. Seas 4 to 6 feet. Wave detail, northwest 5 feet at 7 seconds. Saturday night, northwest wind 10 to 15 knots, rising to 15 to 20 knots after midnight. Seas 6 to 9 feet. Wave detail, northwest 8 feet at 8 seconds and south 2 feet at 17 seconds. The coastal waters forecast from Point Arena to Point Reyes 10 to 16 nautical miles offshore. Small craft advisory in effect from Saturday afternoon through Sunday morning. Tonight, northwest wind 15 to 20 knots, seas 6 to 7 feet. Wave detail, northwest 7 feet at 7 seconds and south 2 feet at 12 seconds. Saturday, northwest wind 15 to 20 knots, rising to 20 to 20.

5 knots in the afternoon. See 6 to 8 feet wave detail. Northwest 7 feet at 7 seconds and south 2 feet at 13 seconds. Saturday night. Northwest wind 20 to 25 knots, gusts up to 35 knots after midnight. See 9 to 11 feet wave detail. Northwest 10 feet at 8 seconds and south 2 feet at 17 seconds. San Francisco bar forecast. In the deep water channel, mixed seas of 2 to 3 feet at 8 seconds. Across the bar, swell can be more than twice as high across the bar than surrounding waters. Waves are also more prone to break, particularly during strong head currents. Maximum head current of 3.1 knots at 12:05 a.m. Saturday and 1.1 knots at 1:35 p.m. Saturday. The coastal waters forecast from Point Pinos to Point Piedras blunt out to 10 nautical miles. Tonight, northwest wind 10 to 15 knots, easing to 5 to 10 knots after midnight. Seas 3 to 4 feet wave detail. Northwest 3 feet at 7 seconds and south 2 feet at 12 seconds. Patchy dense fog late this evening and overnight. Saturday, northwest wind 5 to 10 knots, seas 3 to 4 feet wave detail. Northwest 3 feet at 7 seconds and south 2 feet at 16 seconds. Patchy dense fog in the morning. Saturday night, northwest wind 5 to 10 knots, seas 3 to 4 feet wave detail. Northwest 4 feet at 8 seconds and south 2 feet at 17 seconds. The coastal waters forecast from Pigeon Point to Point Pinos 10 to 16 nautical miles offshore. Tonight, northwest wind 10 to 15 knots, seas 4 to 5 feet wave detail. Northwest 5 feet at 7 seconds and south 2 feet at 12 seconds. Saturday, northwest wind 5 to 10 knots, rising to 10 to 15 knots in the afternoon. Seas 4 to 5 feet wave detail, northwest 5 feet at 8 seconds and south 2 feet at 13 seconds. Saturday night, northwest wind 10 to 15 knots, rising to 15 to 20 knots after midnight. Seas 5 to 6 feet, building to 6 to 9 feet after midnight. Wave detail, northwest 8 feet at 9 seconds and south 2 feet at 17 seconds. The offshore waters forecast for the following marine location, Point Arena to Pigeon Point between 60 nautical miles and 150 nautical miles offshore. Issued at 03:03 p.m. Pacific Daylight Time. Tonight, north to northwest winds 15 to 20 knots. Seas 5 to 7 feet. Saturday, north to northwest winds 15 to 25 knots. Seas 6 to 8 feet. Saturday night, north winds 20 to 30 knots. Seas 7 to 10 feet. Sun, north winds 20 to 30 knots. Seas 9 to 11 feet. Sunday night, north to northwest winds 20 to 30 knots. Seas 9 to 12 feet. Monday, north to northwest winds 20 to 30 knots. Seas 8 to 12 feet. Monday night, north to northwest winds 20 to 25 knots. Seas 9 to 11 feet. Tuesday, north winds 20 to 30 knots. Seas 9 to 11 feet. Tuesday night, north winds 20 to 30 knots. Seas 9 to 11 feet. Wednesday, north winds 20 to 30 knots. Seas 8 to 11 feet. Wednesday night, north winds 15 to 25 knots. Seas 8 to 11 feet. The offshore waters forecast for the following marine location, Pigeon Point to Point Piedras Blanco between 60 nautical miles and 150 nautical miles offshore. Issued at 03:03 p.m. Pacific Daylight Time. Tonight, north to northwest winds 10 to 15 knots, increasing to 15 to 20 knots. Seas 4 to 6 feet. Saturday, north to northwest winds 10 to 20 knots. Seas 5 to 7 feet. Saturday night, north to northwest winds 15 to 25 knots. Seas 5 to 9 feet. Sun, north to northwest winds.

25 knots. Sea 7 to 10 feet. Tuesday, north to northwest winds 10 to 20 knots. Sea 7 to 9 feet. Tuesday night, northwest winds 15 to 25 knots. Sea 7 to 10 feet. Wednesday, north to northwest winds 15 to 25 knots. Sea 7 to 10 feet. Wednesday night, north to northwest winds 15 to 25 knots. Sea 7 to 10 feet. The following is an important weather message from the National Weather Service. Issued at 4:33 p.m. Pacific Daylight Time. Coastal flood advisory remains in effect until 2 a.m. Pacific Daylight Time Thursday. What? Up to 1.6 feet of foundation above ground level is possible in low-lying areas near shoreline and tidal waterways. Where? Bayshore locations along the San Francisco Bay, San Pablo Bay, and Monterey Bay. When? From 5 p.m. Friday to 2 a.m. Pacific Daylight Time Thursday. Impacts, flooding of lots, parks, and roads with only isolated road closures expected. Additional details at the San Francisco tidal gauge. High tide is expected to be 1.0 feet above normal 6.84 feet mean low water at 6:55 p.m. Friday 8/7. 1.4 feet above normal 7.25 feet mean low water at 8 p.m. Saturday 8/8. 1.6 feet above normal 7.44 feet mean low water at 9:02 p.m. Sunday August 9th. 1.6 feet above normal 7.46 feet mean low water at 10:01 p.m. Monday 8/10. 1.6 feet above normal 7.44 feet mean low water at 10:57 p.m. Tuesday 8/11 and 1.3 feet above normal 7.14 feet mean low water at 11:49 p.m. Wednesday August 12th. These predictions include both astronomical tides and roughly 3 to 6 inches of additional water, mainly from a combination of thermal expansion and accumulated sea level rise since the tidal datum was established 1983-2001. High tide varies up 90 minutes earlier or later along the Pacific coast and through the San Francisco Bay, respectively. High tides may result in flooding along coastal trail, cut off access to some low-lying coastal areas and beaches, and bring water and waves farther up the beach than typical. If travel is required, allow extra time as some roads may be closed. Do not drive, bike, or walk around barricades or through water of unknown depth. Take the necessary actions to protect flood-prone property. The coastal waters forecast from Point Reyes to Pigeon Point out to 10 nautical miles. For tonight, west wind 5 to 10 knots. Sea 3 to 4 feet. Wave detail, northwest 3 feet at 7 seconds. Patchy dense fog late this evening and overnight. For Saturday, west wind 5 to 10 knots. Sea 3 to 4 feet. Wave detail, northwest 4 feet at 8 seconds. Patchy dense fog in the morning. For Saturday night, west wind 5 to 10 knots. Seas 3 to 5 feet, building to 5 to 7 feet after midnight. Wave detail, northwest 6 feet at 9 seconds. The coastal waters forecast from Pigeon Point to Point Pinos out to 10 nautical miles. For tonight, northwest wind 10 to 15 knots, easing to around 5 knots. Seas 3 to 4 feet. Wave detail, northwest 3 feet at 6 seconds. Patchy dense fog after midnight. For Saturday, northwest wind around 5 knots, rising to 5 to 10 knots in the afternoon. Seas 3 to 4 feet. Wave detail, northwest 3 feet at 8 seconds and south 2 feet at 16 seconds. Patchy dense fog in the morning. For Saturday night, northwest wind 5 to 10 knots, easing to around 5 knots after midnight. Seas 3 to 5 feet. Wave detail, northwest 4 feet at 8 seconds and south 2 feet at 16 seconds. Patchy fog after midnight. Semi-sunset and tidal information for the San Francisco Bay Area for Friday, August 7th. The sunset tonight,

11 p.m. The sunrise tomorrow, 6:20 a.m. The sunset tomorrow, 8:10 p.m. Tidal data at the Golden Gates for the afternoon and evening hours today and the morning hours of tomorrow. Low tide, 12:20 p.m. at 3.24 feet. High tide, 6:55 p.m. at 6.44 feet. Low tide, 2:23 a.m. at -0.14 feet. High tide, 9:57 a.m. at 4.27 feet. Here are the buoy observations for 6 p.m. Pacific Daylight Time. An offshore buoy 6 winds west at 2 knots, pressure 1,024.7 millibars. An offshore buoy 59, winds north 12 knots, water temperature 66, pressure 1,022.5 millibars, sea is 3 feet, every 8 seconds. At Point Arena buoy, winds northwest 16 knots, gusting to 21, water temperature 57, pressure 1,016.7 millibars, sea is 2 feet, every 13 seconds. At buoy 13 near Bodega Bay, winds northwest at 60 knots, pressure 1,015.7 millibars, swell 4 feet, every 7 seconds. At Point Reyes Wave Rider buoy, water temperature 58, seas 5 feet, every 7 seconds. At San Francisco buoy, winds northwest at 14 knots, water temperature 59, pressure 1,015.9 millibars. At Half Moon Bay buoy, winds northwest 12 knots, water temperature 60, pressure 1,016.2 millibars, sea is 3 feet, every 7 seconds. At Monterey Bay buoy, winds northwest 60 knots, water temperature 62, pressure 1,015.5 millibars, sea is 3 feet, every 14 seconds. At Point Sur, Wave Rider buoy, water temperature 60, sea is 3 feet, every 9 seconds. At Cape San Martin buoy, winds northwest 12 knots, water temperature 61, pressure 1,016.3 millibars. Sea is 3 feet, every 8 seconds. Synopsis for the Central California coast and bays, including the Monterey Bay, Greater Farallones, and Cordell Bank National Marine Sanctuaries. Moderate northwest seas gradually build to rough, 9 to 12 feet, as northwest winds increase to fresh to strong by Saturday. Seas and winds remain elevated through the middle of next week. Embedded near gale force gusts are possible across the outer northern coastal waters. A long period southerly swell, 15 to 17 seconds, persists through the weekend. The marine forecast for San Pablo Bay, Susan Bay, the West Delta, and the San Francisco Bay north of the Bay Bridge. For tonight, southwest wind 10 to 15 knots. For Saturday, southwest wind 5 to 10 knots, rising to 10 to 15 knots in the afternoon. For Saturday night, southwest wind 10 to 15 knots, easing to 5 to 10 knots after midnight. The marine forecast for Monterey Bay. For tonight, west wind 5 to 10 knots, easing to around 5 knots late this evening and overnight. Seas around 3 feet. Wave detail, west 2 feet at 6 seconds. Patchy dense fog after midnight. For Saturday, west wind around 5 knots, rising to 5 to 10 knots in the afternoon. Seas around 3 feet. Wave detail, northwest 2 feet at 7 seconds. Patchy dense fog in the morning. For Saturday night, west wind around 5 knots in the evening, becoming light and variable. Seas around 3 feet. Wave detail, northwest 3 feet at 8 seconds. Patchy fog. The coastal waters forecast from Point Arena to Point Reyes out to 10 nautical miles. Tonight, northwest wind 10 to 15 knots, sea is 4 to 6 feet. Wave detail, northwest 5 feet at 7 seconds, and southwest 2 feet at 12 seconds. Saturday, northwest wind 5 to 10 knots, rising to 10 to 15 knots in the afternoon. Seas 4 to 6 feet. Wave detail, northwest 5 feet at 7 seconds. Saturday night, northwest wind 10 to 15 knots, rising to 15 to 20 knots after midnight. Seas 6 to 9 feet. Wave detail, northwest 8 feet at 8 seconds, and south 2 feet at 17 seconds. The coast

Waters forecast from Point Arena to Point Reyes, 10 to 16 nautical miles offshore. Small craft advisory in effect from Saturday afternoon through Sunday morning. Tonight, northwest wind 15 to 20 knots, sea 6 to 7 feet, wave detail. Northwest 7 feet at 7 seconds, and south 2 feet at 12 seconds. Saturday, northwest wind 15 to 20 knots, rising to 20 to 25 knots in the afternoon. Sea 6 to 8 feet, wave detail. Northwest 7 feet at 7 seconds, and south 2 feet at 13 seconds. Saturday night, northwest wind 20 to 25 knots, gusts up to 35 knots after midnight. Sea 9 to 11 feet, wave detail. Northwest 10 feet at 8 seconds and south 2 feet at 17 seconds. San Francisco bar forecast. In the deep water channel, mixed seas of 2 to 3 feet at 8 seconds. Across the bar, swell can be more than twice as high across the bar than surrounding waters. Waves are also more prone to break, particularly during strong head currents. Maximum head current of 3.1 knots at 12:05 a.m. Saturday and 1.1 knots at 1:35 p.m. Saturday. The coastal waters forecast from Point Pinos to Point Piedras blunts out to 10 nautical miles. Tonight, northwest wind at 10 to 15 knots, easing to 5 to 10 knots after midnight. Sea 3 to 4 feet, wave detail. Northwest 3 feet at 7 seconds and south 2 feet at 12 seconds. Patchy dense fog late this evening and overnight. Saturday, northwest wind 5 to 10 knots, sea 3 to 4 feet, wave detail. Northwest 3 feet at 7 seconds and south 2 feet at 16 seconds. Patchy dense fog in the morning. Saturday night, northwest wind 5 to 10 knots, sea 3 to 4 feet, wave detail. Northwest 4 feet at 8 seconds and south 2 feet at 17 seconds. The coastal waters forecast from Pigeon Point to Point Pinos 10 to 16 nautical miles offshore. Tonight, northwest wind 10 to 15 knots, sea 4 to 5 feet, wave detail. Northwest 5 feet at 7 seconds and south 2 feet at 12 seconds. Saturday, northwest wind 5 to 10 knots, rising to 10 to 15 knots in the afternoon. Sea 4 to 5 feet, wave detail. Northwest 5 feet at 8 seconds and south 2 feet at 13 seconds. Saturday night, northwest wind 10 to 15 knots, rising to 15 to 20 knots after midnight. Sea 5 to 6 feet, building to 6 to 9 feet after midnight. Wave detail, northwest 8 feet at 9 seconds and south 2 feet at 17 seconds. The offshore waters forecast for the following marine location, Point Arena to Pigeon Point between 60 nautical miles and 150 nautical miles offshore. Beaches at 03:03 p.m. Pacific Daylight Time. Tonight, north to northwest winds 15 to 20 knots. Seas 5 to 7 feet. Saturday, north to northwest winds 15 to 25 knots. Sea 6 to 8 feet. Saturday night, north winds 20 to 30 knots. Sea 7 to 10 feet. Sun, north winds 20 to 30 knots. Sea 9 to 11 feet. Sunday night, north to northwest winds 20 to 30 knots. Seas 9 to 12 feet. Monday, north to northwest winds 20 to 30 knots. Seas 8 to 12 feet. Monday night, north to northwest winds 20 to 25 knots. Seas 9 to 11 feet. Tuesday, north winds 20 to 30 knots. Seas 9 to 11 feet. Tuesday night, north winds 20 to 30 knots. Seas 9 to 11 feet. Wednesday, north winds 20 to 30 knots. Seas 8 to 11 feet. Wednesday night, north winds 15 to 25 knots. Seas 8 to 11 feet. The offshore waters forecast for the following marine location. Pigeon Point to Point Piedras blunts between 60 nautical miles and 150 nautical miles offshore. Issued at 03:03 p.m. Pacific Daylight Time. Tonight,

tonight. North to northwest winds 15 to 25 knots. Seas 5 to 9 feet. Sun, north to northwest winds 15 to 25 knots. Seas 6 to 10 feet. Sunday night, northwest winds 15 to 25 knots. Seas 8 to 11 feet. Monday, northwest winds 15 to 25 knots. Seas 7 to 10 feet. Monday night, northwest winds 15 to 25 knots. Seas 7 to 10 feet. Tuesday, north to northwest winds 10 to 20 knots. Seas 7 to 9 feet. Tuesday night, northwest winds 15 to 25 knots. Seas 7 to 10 feet. Wednesday, north to northwest winds 15 to 25 knots. Seas 7 to 10 feet. Wednesday night, north to northwest winds 15 to 25 knots. Seas 7 to 10 feet. The following is an important weather message from the National Weather Service. Issued at 4:33 p.m. Pacific Daylight Time. Coastal flood advisory remains in effect until 2 a.m. Pacific Daylight Time Thursday. What? Up to 1.6 feet of inundation above ground level is possible in low-lying areas near shoreline and tidal waterways. Where? Bayshore locations along the San Francisco Bay, San Pablo Bay, and Monterey Bay. When? From 5 p.m. Friday to 2 a.m. Pacific Daylight Time Thursday. Impacts, flooding of lots, parks, and roads with only isolated road closures expected. Additional details at the San Francisco tidal gauge. High tide is expected to be 1.0 feet above normal, 6.84 feet mean lower low water at 6:55 p.m. Friday 8/7. 1.4 feet above normal, 7.25 feet mean lower low water at 8 p.m. Saturday 8/8. 1.6 feet above normal, 7.44 feet mean lower low water at 9:02 p.m. Sunday August 9th. 1.6 feet above normal, 7.46 feet mean lower low water at 10:01 p.m. Monday 8/10. 1.6 feet above normal, 7.44 feet mean lower low water at 10:57 p.m. Tuesday 8/11, and 1.3 feet above normal, 7.14 feet mean lower low water at 11:49 p.m. Wednesday August 12th. These predictions include both astronomical tides and roughly 3 to 6 inches of additional water, mainly from a combination of thermal expansion and accumulated sea level rise since the tidal datum was established 1983-2001. High tide varies up 90 minutes earlier or later along the Pacific coast and through the San Francisco Bay, respectively. High tide may result in flooding along coastal trail, cut off access to some low-lying coastal areas and beaches, and bring water and wave farther up the beach than typical. If travel is required, allow extra time as some roads may be closed. Do not drive, bike, or walk around barricades or through water of unknown depth. Take the necessary actions to protect flood-prone property. 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This broadcast originates from the National Weather Service office located in Monterey, California, and serves the coastal marine waters, including San Francisco and Monterey Bay. The coastal waters forecast from Point Reyes to Pigeon Point out to 10 nautical miles. For tonight,

and fog after midnight. For Saturday, northwest wind around 5 knots, rising to 5 to 10 knots in the afternoon. Seas 3 to 4 feet. Wave detail, northwest 3 feet at 8 seconds and south 2 feet at 16 seconds. Patchy, dense fog in the morning. For Saturday night, northwest wind 5 to 10 knots, easing to around 5 knots after midnight. Seas 3 to 5 feet. Wave detail, northwest 4 feet at 8 seconds and south 2 feet at 16 seconds. Patchy fog after midnight. Semi-sunset and tidal information for the San Francisco Bay Area for Friday, August 7th. The sunset tonight, 8:11 p.m. The sunrise tomorrow, 6:20 a.m. The sunset tomorrow, 8:10 p.m. Tidal data at the Golden Gate for the afternoon and evening hours today and the morning hours of tomorrow. Low tide, 12:20 p.m. at 3.24 feet. High tide, 6:55 p.m. at 6.44 feet. Low tide, 2:23 a.m. at -014 feet. High tide, 9:57 a.m. at 4.27 feet. Here are the buoy observations for 6 p.m. Pacific Daylight Time. An offshore buoy 6 winds west at 2 knots, pressure 1,024.7 millibars. An offshore buoy 59, winds north 12 knots, water temperature 66, pressure 1,022.5 millibars, sea at 3 feet, every 8 seconds. At Point Arena buoy, winds northwest 16 knots, gusting to 21, water temperature 57, pressure 1,016.7 millibars, sea is 2 feet, every 13 seconds. At buoy 13 near Bodega Bay, winds northwest at 60 knots, pressure 1,015.7 millibars, swell 4 feet, every 7 seconds. At Point Reyes, wave rider buoy, water temperature 58, seas 5 feet, every 7 seconds. At San Francisco buoy, winds northwest at 14 knots, water temperature 59, pressure 1,015.9 millibars. At Half Moon Bay buoy, winds northwest 12 knots, water temperature 60, pressure 1,016.2 millibars, sea is 3 feet, every 7 seconds. At Monterey Bay buoy, winds northwest 16 knots, water temperature 62, pressure 1,015.5 millibars, sea is 3 feet, every 14 seconds. At Point Sur, wave rider buoy, water temperature 60, sea is 3 feet, every 9 seconds. At Cape San Martin buoy, winds northwest 12 knots, water temperature 61, pressure 1,016.3 millibars. Sea is 3 feet, every 8 seconds. Synopsis for the Central California coast and bays, including the Monterey Bay, Greater Farallones, and Cordell Bank National Marine Sanctuary, moderate northwest seas gradually build to rough, 9 to 12 feet, as northwest winds increase to fresh to strong by Saturday. Seas and winds remain elevated through the middle of next week. Embedded near gale force gusts are possible across the outer northern coastal waters. A long period southerly swell, 15 to 17 seconds, persists through the weekend. The marine forecast for San Pablo Bay, Susan Bay, the West Delta, and the San Francisco Bay north of the Bay Bridge. For tonight, southwest wind 10 to 15 knots. For Saturday, southwest wind 5 to 10 knots, rising to 10 to 15 knots in the afternoon. For Saturday night, southwest wind 10 to 15 knots, easing to 5 to 10 knots after midnight. The marine forecast for Monterey Bay. For tonight, west wind 5 to 10 knots, easing to around 5 knots late this evening and overnight. Seas around 3 feet. Wave detail, west 2 feet at 6 seconds. Patchy dense fog after midnight. For Saturday, west wind around 5 knots, rising to 5 to 10 knots in the afternoon. Seas around 3 feet. Wave detail, northwest 2 feet at 7 seconds. Patchy dense fog in the morning. For Saturday night, west wind around 5 knots in the evening, becoming light and variable. Seas around 3 feet. Wave detail, northwest 3 feet at 8.

forecast from Point Arena to Point Reyes out to 10 nautical miles. Tonight, northwest wind at 10 to 15 knots, seas 4 to 6 feet. Wave detail, northwest 5 feet at 7 seconds, and southwest 2 feet at 12 seconds. Saturday, northwest wind 5 to 10 knots, rising to 10 to 15 knots in the afternoon. Seas 4 to 6 feet. Wave detail, northwest 5 feet at 7 seconds. Saturday night, northwest wind 10 to 15 knots, rising to 15 to 20 knots after midnight. Seas 6 to 9 feet. Wave detail, northwest 8 feet at 8 seconds and south 2 feet at 17 seconds. The coastal waters forecast from Point Arena to Point Reyes 10 to 16 nautical miles offshore. Small craft advisory in effect from Saturday afternoon through Sunday morning. Tonight, northwest wind 15 to 20 knots, seas 6 to 7 feet. Wave detail, northwest 7 feet at 7 seconds and south 2 feet at 12 seconds. Saturday, northwest wind 15 to 20 knots, rising to 20 to 25 knots in the afternoon. Seas 6 to 8 feet. Wave detail, northwest 7 feet at 7, northwest wind 15 to 20 knots, rising to 20 to 25 knots in the afternoon. Seas 6 to 8 feet. Wave detail, northwest 7 feet at 7 seconds and south 2 feet at 13 seconds. Saturday night, northwest wind 20 to 25 knots, gusts up to 35 knots after midnight. Seas 9 to 11 feet. Wave detail, northwest 10 feet at 8 seconds and south 2 feet at 17 seconds. San Francisco Bar forecast. In the deep water channel, mixed seas of 2 to 3 feet at 8 seconds. Across the bar, swell can be more than twice as high across the bar than surrounding waters. Waves are also more prone to break, particularly during strong ebb currents. Maximum ebb current of 3.1 knots at 12:05 a.m. Saturday and 1.1 knots at 1:35 p.m. Saturday. The coastal waters forecast from Point Pinos to Point Piedras blunts out to 10 nautical miles. Tonight, northwest wind at 10 to 15 knots, easing to 5 to 10 knots after midnight. Seas 3 to 4 feet. Wave detail, northwest 3 feet at 7 seconds and south 2 feet at 12 seconds. Patchy dense fog late this evening and overnight. Saturday, northwest wind 5 to 10 knots, seas 3 to 4 feet. Wave detail, northwest 3 feet at 7 seconds and south 2 feet at 16 seconds. Patchy dense fog in the morning. Saturday night, northwest wind 5 to 10 knots, seas 3 to 4 feet. Wave detail, northwest 4 feet at 8 seconds and south 2 feet at 17 seconds. The coastal waters forecast from Pigeon Point to Point Pinos 10 to 16 nautical miles offshore. Tonight, northwest wind 10 to 15 knots, seas 4 to 5 feet. Wave detail, northwest 5 feet at 7 seconds and south 2 feet at 12 seconds. Saturday, northwest wind 5 to 10 knots, rising to 10 to 15 knots in the afternoon. Seas 4 to 5 feet. Wave detail, northwest 5 feet at 8 seconds and south 2 feet at 13 seconds. Saturday night, northwest wind 10 to 15 knots, rising to 15 to 20 knots after midnight. Seas 5 to 6 feet, building to 6 to 9 feet after midnight. Wave detail, northwest 8 feet at 9 seconds and south 2 feet at 17 seconds. The offshore waters forecast for the following marine location: Point Arena to Pigeon Point between 60 nautical miles and 150 nautical miles offshore. Issued at 03:03 p.m. Pacific Daylight Time. Tonight, north to northwest winds 15 to 20 knots. Seas 5 to 7 feet. Saturday, north to northwest winds 15 to 25 knots. Seas 6 to 8 feet. Saturday night, north winds 20 to 30 knots. Seas 7 to 10 feet. Sun, north winds 20 to 30 knots. Seas 9 to 11 feet. Sunday night, north to northwest winds 20 to 30 knots. Seas 9 to 12 feet. Monday, north to northwest winds 20 to 30 knots. Seas 8 to 12 feet. Monday night, north to northwest winds 20 to 25 knots. Seas 9 to 11 feet.

50 knots, increasing to 15 to 20 knots. Seas 4 to 6. Saturday, north to northwest winds 10 to 20 knots. Seas 5 to 7 feet. Saturday night, north to northwest winds 15 to 25 knots. Seas 5 to 9 feet. Sun, north to northwest winds 15 to 25 knots. Seas 6 to 10 feet. Sunday night, northwest winds 15 to 25 knots. Seas 8 to 11 feet. Monday, northwest winds 15 to 25 knots. Seas 7 to 10 feet. Monday night, northwest winds 15 to 25 knots. Seas 7 to 10 feet. Tuesday, north to northwest winds 10 to 20 knots. Seas 7 to 9 feet. Tuesday night, northwest winds 15 to 25 knots. Seas 7 to 10 feet. Wednesday, north to northwest winds 15 to 25 knots. Seas 7 to 10 feet. Wednesday night, north to northwest winds 15 to 25 knots. Seas 7 to 10 feet. The following is an important weather message from the National Weather Service. Issued at 4:33 p.m. Pacific Daylight Time. Coastal flood advisory remains in effect until 2 a.m. Pacific Daylight Time Thursday. What? Up to 1.6 feet of inundation above ground level is possible in low-lying areas near shoreline and tidal waterways. Where? Bayshore locations along the San Francisco Bay, San Pablo Bay, and Monterey Bay. When? From 5 p.m. Friday to 2 a.m. Pacific Daylight Time Thursday. Impacts. Flooding of lots, parks, and roads with only isolated road closures expected. Additional details at the San Francisco tidal gauge. High tide is expected to be 1.0 feet above normal, 6.84 feet mean lower low water at 6:55 p.m. Friday, 8/7. 1.4 feet above normal, 7.25 feet mean lower low water at 8 p.m. Saturday, 8/8. 1.6 feet above normal, 7.44 feet mean lower low water at 9:02 p.m. Sunday, August 9th. 1.6 feet above normal, 7.46 feet mean lower low water at 10:01 p.m. Monday, 8/10. 1.6 feet above normal, 7.44 feet mean lower low water at 10:57 p.m. Tuesday, 8/11, and 1.3 feet above normal, 7.14 feet mean lower low water at 11:49 p.m. Wednesday, August 12th. These predictions include both astronomical tides and roughly 3 to 6 inches of additional water, mainly from a combination of thermal expansion and accumulated sea level rise since the tidal datum was established 1983-2001. High tide varies up 90 minutes earlier or later along the Pacific coast and through the San Francisco Bay, respectively. High tides may result in flooding along coastal trail, cut off access to some low-lying coastal areas and beaches, and bring water and wave farther up the beach than typical. If travel is required, allow extra time as some roads may be closed. Do not drive, bike, or walk around barricades or through water of unknown depth. Take the necessary actions to protect flood-prone property. The coastal waters forecast from Point Reyes to Pigeon Point out to 10 nautical miles. For tonight, west wind 5 to 10 knots. Seas 3 to 4 feet. Wave detail, northwest 3 feet at 7 seconds. Patchy dense fog late this evening and overnight. For Saturday, west wind 5 to 10 knots. Seas 3 to 4 feet. Wave detail, northwest 4 feet at 8 seconds. Patchy dense fog in the morning. For Saturday night, west wind 5 to 10 knots. Seas 3 to 5 feet, building to 5 to 7 feet after midnight. Wave detail, northwest 6 feet at 9 seconds. The coastal waters forecast from Pigeon Point to Point Pinos out to 10 nautical miles. For tonight, northwest wind 10 to 15 knots, easing to around 5 knots. Seas 3 to 4 feet. Wave detail, northwest 3 feet at 6 seconds. Patchy dense fog after midnight. For Saturday, northwest wind around 5 knots, rising to 5 to 10 knots in the afternoon.

feet. Wave detail, northwest 3 feet at 8 seconds and south 2 feet at 16 seconds. Patchy dense fog in the morning. For Saturday night, northwest wind 5 to 10 knots, easing to around 5 knots after midnight. Seas 3 to 5 feet. Wave detail, northwest 4 feet at 8 seconds and south 2 feet at 16 seconds. Patchy fog after midnight. Sunrise, sunset, and tidal information for the San Francisco Bay Area for Friday, August 7th. The sunset tonight, 8:11 p.m. The sunrise tomorrow, 6:20 a.m. The sunset tomorrow, 8:10 p.m. Tidal data at the Golden Gate for the afternoon and evening hours today and the morning hours of tomorrow. Low tide, 12:20 p.m. at 3.24 feet. High tide, 6:55 p.m. at 6.44 feet. Low tide, 2:23 a.m. at minus 014 feet. High tide, 9:57 a.m. at 4.27 feet. Here are the buoy observations for 6 p.m. Pacific Daylight Time. An offshore buoy 6 winds west at 2 knots, pressure 1,024.7 millibars. An offshore buoy 59, winds north 12 knots, water temperature 66, pressure 1,022.5 millibars, seas 3 feet every 8 seconds. Headpoint Arena buoy, winds northwest 16 knots, gusting to 21, water temperature 57, pressure 1,016.7 millibars, seas 2 feet every 13 seconds. At buoy 13 near Bodega Bay, winds northwest at 60 knots, pressure 1,015.7 millibars, swell 4 feet every 7 seconds. At Point Reyes, wave rider buoy, water temperature 58, seas 5 feet every 7 seconds. At San Francisco Bay, winds northwest at 14 knots, water temperature 59, pressure 1,015.9 millibars. At Half Moon Bay buoy, winds northwest 12 knots, water temperature 60, pressure 1,016.2 millibars, seas 3 feet every 7 seconds. At Monterey Bay buoy, winds northwest 16 knots, water temperature 62, pressure 1,015.5 millibars, seas 3 feet every 14 seconds. Endpoint, sir, wave rider buoy, water temperature 60, seas 3 feet every 9 seconds. At Cape San Martin buoy, winds northwest 12 knots, water temperature 61, pressure 1,016.3 millibars. Seas 3 feet every 8 seconds. Synopsis for the Central California coast and bays, including the Monterey Bay, Greater Farallones, and Cordell Bank National Marine Sanctuary. Moderate northwest seas gradually build to rough, 9 to 12 feet, as northwest winds increase to fresh to strong by Saturday. Seas and winds remain elevated through the middle of next week. Embedded near gale force gusts are possible across the outer northern coastal waters. A long period southerly swell, 15 to 17 seconds, persists through the weekend. The marine forecast for San Pablo Bay, Suisun Bay, the West Delta, and the San Francisco Bay north of the Bay Bridge. For tonight, southwest wind 10 to 15 knots. For Saturday, southwest wind 5 to 10 knots, rising to 10 to 15 knots in the afternoon. For Saturday night, southwest wind 10 to 15 knots, easing to 5 to 10 knots after midnight. The marine forecast for Monterey Bay. For tonight, west wind 5 to 10 knots, easing to around 5 knots late this evening and overnight. Seas around 3 feet. Wave detail, west 2 feet at 6 seconds. Patchy dense fog after midnight. For Saturday, west wind around 5 knots, rising to 5 to 10 knots in the afternoon. Seas around 3 feet. Wave detail, northwest 2 feet at 7 seconds. Patchy dense fog in the morning. For Saturday night, west wind around 5 knots in the evening, becoming light and very

northwest wind 10 to 15 knots, seas 4 to 6 feet, wave detail, northwest 5 feet at 7 seconds, and southwest 2 feet at 12 seconds. Saturday, northwest wind 5 to 10 knots, rising to 10 to 15 knots in the afternoon. Seas 4 to 6 feet, wave detail, northwest 5 feet at 7 seconds. Saturday night, northwest wind 10 to 15 knots, rising to 15 to 20 knots after midnight. Seas 6 to 9 feet, wave detail, northwest 8 feet at 8 seconds and south 2 feet at 17 seconds. The coastal waters forecast from Point Arena to Point Reyes 10 to 16 nautical miles offshore. Small craft advisory in effect from Saturday afternoon through Sunday morning. Tonight, northwest wind 15 to 20 knots, seas 6 to 7 feet, wave detail, northwest 7 feet at 7 seconds and south 2 feet at 12 seconds. Saturday, northwest wind 15 to 20 knots, rising to 20 to 25 knots in the afternoon. Seas 6 to 8 feet, wave detail, northwest 7 feet at 7 seconds and south 2 feet at 13 seconds. Saturday night, northwest wind 20 to 25 knots, gusts up to 35 knots after midnight. Seas 9 to 11 feet, wave detail, northwest 10 feet at 8 seconds and south 2 feet at 17 seconds. San Francisco Bar forecast. In the deep water channel, mixed seas of 2 to 3 feet at 8 seconds. Across the bar, swell can be more than twice as high across the bar than surrounding waters. Waves are also more prone to break, particularly during strong ebb currents. Maximum ebb current of 3.1 knots at 12:05 a.m. Saturday and 1.1 knots at 1:35 p.m. Saturday. The coastal waters forecast from Point Pinos to Point Piedras blunts out to 10 nautical miles. Tonight, northwest wind 10 to 15 knots, easing to 5 to 10 knots after midnight. Seas 3 to 4 feet, wave detail, northwest 3 feet at 7 seconds and south 2 feet at 12 seconds. Patchy dense fog late this evening and overnight. Saturday, northwest wind 5 to 10 knots, seas 3 to 4 feet, wave detail, northwest 3 feet at 7 seconds and south 2 feet at 16 seconds. Patchy dense fog in the morning. Saturday night, northwest wind 5 to 10 knots, seas 3 to 4 feet, wave detail, northwest 4 feet at 8 seconds and south 2 feet at 17 seconds. The coastal waters forecast from Pigeon Point to Point Pinos 10 to 60 nautical miles offshore. Tonight, northwest wind 10 to 15 knots, seas 4 to 5 feet, wave detail, northwest 5 feet at 7 seconds and south 2 feet at 12 seconds. Saturday, northwest wind 5 to 10 knots, rising to 10 to 15 knots in the afternoon. Seas 4 to 5 feet, wave detail, northwest 5 feet at 8 seconds and south 2 feet at 13 seconds. Saturday night, northwest wind 10 to 15 knots, rising to 15 to 20 knots after midnight. Seas 5 to 6 feet, building to 6 to 9 feet after midnight. Wave detail, northwest 8 feet at 9 seconds and south 2 feet at 17 seconds. The offshore waters forecast for the following marine location, Point Arena to Pigeon Point between 60 nautical miles and 150 nautical miles offshore. Issued at 03:03 p.m. Pacific Daylight Time. Tonight, north and northwest winds 15 to 20 knots. Seas 5 to 7 feet. Saturday, north to northwest winds 15 to 25 knots. Seas 6 to 8 feet. Saturday night, north winds 20 to 30 knots. Seas 7 to 10 feet. Sun, north winds 20 to 30 knots. Seas 9 to 11 feet. Sunday night, north to northwest winds 20 to 30 knots. Seas 9 to 12 feet. Monday, north to northwest winds 20 to 30 knots. Seas 8 to 12 feet. Monday night, north to northwest winds 20 to 25 knots. Seas 9 to 11 feet. Tuesday, north winds 20 to 30 knots. Seas 9 to 11 feet. Tuesday night, north winds 20 to 30 knots. Seas 9 to 11 feet. Wednesday, north winds 20 to 30 knots. Seas 8 to 11 feet.

tonight. North winds 15 to 25 knots. Seas 8 to 11 feet. The offshore waters forecast for the following marine location: Pigeon Point to Point Piedras, Blunt was between 60 nautical miles and 150 nautical miles offshore. Issued at 03 p.m. Pacific Daylight Time. Tonight, north to northwest winds 10 to 15 knots, increasing to 15 to 20 knots. Seas 4 to 6 feet. Saturday, north to northwest winds 10 to 20 knots. Seas 5 to 7 feet. Saturday night, north to northwest winds 15 to 25 knots. Seas 5 to 9 feet. Sun, north to northwest winds 15 to 25 knots. Seas 6 to 10 feet. Sunday night, northwest winds 15 to 25 knots. Seas 8 to 11 feet. Monday, northwest winds 15 to 25 knots. Seas 7 to 10 feet. Monday night, northwest winds 15 to 25 knots. Seas 7 to 10 feet. Tuesday, north to northwest winds 10 to 20 knots. Seas 7 to 9 feet. Tuesday night, northwest winds 15 to 25 knots. Seas 7 to 10 feet. Wednesday, north to northwest winds 15 to 25 knots. Seas 7 to 10 feet. Wednesday night, north to northwest winds 15 to 25 knots. Seas 7 to 10 feet. 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This broadcast originates from the National Weather Service office located in Monterey, California, and serves the coastal marine waters, including San Francisco and Monterey Bay. The following is an important weather message from the National Weather Service. Issued at 4:33 p.m. Pacific Daylight Time. Coastal flood advisory remains in effect until 2 a.m. Pacific Daylight Time Thursday. What? Up to 1.6 feet of inundation above ground level is possible in low-lying areas near shorelines and tidal waterways. Where? Bayshore locations along the San Francisco Bay, San Pablo Bay, and Monterey Bay. When? From 5 p.m. Friday to 2 a.m. Pacific Daylight Time Thursday. Impacts, flooding of locks, parks, and roads with only isolated road closures expected. Additional details at the San Francisco tidal gauge. High tide is expected to be 1.0 feet above normal, 6.84 feet mean lower low water at 6:55 p.m. Friday 8/7. 1.4 feet above normal, 7.25 feet mean lower low water at 8 p.m. Saturday 8/8. 1.6 feet above normal, 7.44 feet mean lower low water at 9:02 p.m. Sunday August 9th. 1.6 feet above normal, 7.46 feet mean lower low water at 10:01 p.m. Monday 8/10. 1.6 feet above normal, 7.44 feet mean lower low water at 10:57 p.m. Tuesday 8/11, and 1.3 feet above normal, 7.14 feet mean lower low water at 11:49 p.m. Wednesday August 12th. These predictions include both astronomical tides of roughly 3 to 6 inches of additional water, mainly from a combination of thermal expansion and accumulated sea level rise since the tidal datum was established 1983-2001. High tide varies up to 90 minutes earlier or later along the Pacific coast and through the San Francisco Bay, respectively. High tide may result in flooding along coastal trail, cut off access to some low-lying coastal areas and beaches, and bring water and wave farther up the beach than typical. If travel is required, allow extra time as some roads may be closed. Do not drive, bike, or walk around barricades or through water of unknown depth. Take the necessary actions to protect flood-prone property. The coastal waters forecast from Point Reyes to Pigeon Point out to 10 nautical miles. For tonight, west wind 5 to 10 knots. Seas 3 to 4 feet. Wave detail, northwest 3 feet at 7 seconds. Patchy dense fog late this evening and overnight. For Saturday, west wind 5 to 10 knots. Seas 3 to 4 feet. Wave detail, northwest 4 feet.

then fog in the morning. For Saturday night, west wind 5 to 10 knots. Seas 3 to 5 feet, building to 5 to 7 feet after midnight. Wave detail, northwest 6 feet at 9 seconds. The coastal waters forecast from Pigeon Point to Point Pinos out to 10 nautical miles. For tonight, northwest wind 10 to 15 knots, easing to around 5 knots. Seas 3 to 4 feet. Wave detail, northwest 3 feet at 6 seconds. Patchy dense fog after midnight. For Saturday, northwest wind around 5 knots, rising to 5 to 10 knots in the afternoon. Seas 3 to 4 feet. Wave detail, northwest 3 feet at 8 seconds and south 2 feet at 16 seconds. Patchy dense fog in the morning. For Saturday night, northwest wind 5 to 10 knots, easing to around 5 knots after midnight. Seas 3 to 5 feet. Wave detail, northwest 4 feet at 8 seconds and south 2 feet at 16 seconds. Patchy fog after midnight. Semi-sunset and tidal information for the San Francisco Bay Area for Friday, August 7th. The sunset tonight, 8:11 p.m. The sunrise tomorrow, 6:20 a.m. The sunset tomorrow, 8:10 p.m. Tidal data at the Golden Gate for the afternoon and evening hours today and the morning hours of tomorrow. Low tide, 12:20 p.m. at 3.24 feet. High tide, 6:55 p.m. at 6.44 feet. Low tide, 2:23 a.m. at -014 feet. High tide, 9:57 a.m. at 4.27 feet. Here are the buoy observations for 6 p.m. Pacific Daylight Time. An offshore buoy 6 winds west at 2 knots, pressure 1,024.7 millibars. An offshore buoy 59, winds north 12 knots, water temperature 66, pressure 1,022.5 millibars, sea is 3 feet every 8 seconds. End Point Arena buoy, winds northwest 16 knots, gusting to 21, water temperature 57, pressure 1,016.7 millibars, seas 2 feet every 13 seconds. And buoy 13 near Bodega Bay, winds northwest at 60 knots, pressure 1,015.7 millibars, swell 4 feet every 7 seconds. At Point Reyes Wave Rider buoy, water temperature 58, seas 5 feet every 7 seconds. At San Francisco buoy, winds northwest at 14 knots, water temperature 59, pressure 1,015.9 millibars. At Half Moon Bay buoy, winds northwest 12 knots, water temperature 60, pressure 1,016.2 millibars, sea is 3 feet every 7 seconds. At Monterey Bay buoy, winds northwest 60 knots, water temperature 62, pressure 1,015.5 millibars, sea is 3 feet every 14 seconds. End Point, sir, Wave Rider buoy, water temperature 60, sea is 3 feet every 9 seconds. At Cape San Martin buoy, winds northwest 12 knots, water temperature 61, pressure 1,016.3 millibars. Sea is 3 feet every 8 seconds. Synopsis for the Central California coast and bays, including the Monterey Bay, Greater Farallones, and Cordell Bank National Marine Sanctuaries. Moderate northwest seas gradually build to rough, 9 to 12 feet, as northwest winds increase to fresh to strong by Saturday. Seas and winds remain elevated through the middle of next week. Embedded near gale force gusts are possible across the outer northern coastal waters. A long period southerly swell, 15 to 17 seconds, persists through the weekend. The marine forecast for San Pablo Bay, Suisun Bay, the West Delta, and the San Francisco Bay north of the Bay Bridge. For tonight, southwest wind 10 to 15 knots. For Saturday, southwest wind 5 to 10 knots, rising to 10 to 15 knots in the afternoon. For Saturday night, southwest wind 10 to 15 knots, easing to 5 to 10 knots after midnight. The marine forecast for Monterey Bay. For tonight, west wind 5 to 10 knots, easing to around 5 knots late this evening.

and overnight. Sea is around 3 feet. Wave detail, west 2 feet at 6 seconds. Patchy dense fog after midnight. For Saturday, west wind around 5 knots, rising to 5 to 10 knots in the afternoon. Sea is around 3 feet. Wave detail, northwest 2 feet at 7 seconds. Patchy dense fog in the morning. For Saturday night, west wind around 5 knots in the evening, becoming light and variable. Sea is around 3 feet. Wave detail, northwest 3 feet at 8 seconds. Patchy fog. The coastal waters forecast from Point Arena to Point Reyes out to 10 nautical miles. Tonight, northwest wind 10 to 15 knots, sea is 4 to 6 feet. Wave detail, northwest 5 feet at 7 seconds, at southwest 2 feet at 12 seconds. Saturday, northwest wind 5 to 10 knots, rising to 10 to 15 knots in the afternoon. Sea 4 to 6 feet. Wave detail, northwest 5 feet at 7 seconds. Saturday night, northwest wind 10 to 15 knots, rising to 15 to 20 knots after midnight. Sea 6 to 9 feet. Wave detail, northwest 8 feet at 8 seconds and south 2 feet at 17 seconds. The coastal waters forecast from Point Arena to Point Reyes 10 to 16 nautical miles offshore. Small craft advisory in effect from Saturday afternoon through Sunday morning. Tonight, northwest wind 15 to 20 knots, sea 6 to 7 feet. Wave detail, northwest 7 feet at 7 seconds and south 2 feet at 12 seconds. Saturday, northwest wind 15 to 20 knots, rising to 20 to 25 knots in the afternoon. Sea 6 to 8 feet. Wave detail, northwest 7 feet at 7 seconds and south 2 feet at 13 seconds. Saturday night, northwest wind 20 to 25 knots, gusts up to 35 knots after midnight. Sea 9 to 11 feet. Wave detail, northwest 10 feet at 8 seconds and south 2 feet at 17 seconds. San Francisco Bar forecast. In the deep water channel, mixed seas of 2 to 3 feet at 8 seconds. Across the bar, swell can be more than twice as high across the bar than surrounding waters. Waves are also more prone to break, particularly during strong ebb currents. Maximum ebb current of 3.1 knots at 12:05 a.m. Saturday and 1.1 knots at 1:35 p.m. Saturday. The coastal waters forecast from Point Pinos to Point Piedras blunts out to 10 nautical miles. Tonight, northwest wind 10 to 15 knots, easing to 5 to 10 knots after midnight. Sea 3 to 4 feet. Wave detail, northwest 3 feet at 7 seconds and south 2 feet at 12 seconds. Patchy dense fog late this evening and overnight. Saturday, northwest wind 5 to 10 knots, sea 3 to 4 feet. Wave detail, northwest 3 feet at 7 seconds and south 2 feet at 16 seconds. Patchy dense fog in the morning. Saturday night, northwest wind 5 to 10 knots, sea 3 to 4 feet. Wave detail, northwest 4 feet at 8 seconds and south 2 feet at 17 seconds. The coastal waters forecast from Pigeon Point to Point Pinos 10 to 16 nautical miles offshore. Tonight, northwest wind 10 to 15 knots, sea 4 to 5 feet. Wave detail, northwest 5 feet at 7 seconds and south 2 feet at 12 seconds. Saturday, northwest wind 5 to 10 knots, rising to 10 to 15 knots in the afternoon. Sea 4 to 5 feet. Wave detail, northwest 5 feet at 8 seconds and south 2 feet at 13 seconds. Saturday night, northwest wind 10 to 15 knots, rising to 15 to 20 knots after midnight. Seas 5 to 6 feet, building to 6 to 9 feet after midnight. Wave detail, northwest 8 feet at 9 seconds and south 2 feet at 17 seconds. The offshore waters forecast for the following marine location, Point Arena to Pigeon Point between 60 nautical miles and 150 nautical miles offshore. Issued at 03:03 p.m. Pacific Daylight Time. Tonight, north to northwest winds 15 to 20 knots. Seas 5 to 7 feet. Saturday, north to northwest winds 15 to 25 knots. Seas 6 to 8 feet. Saturday night, north winds 20 to 30 knots. Seas 7.

winds 20 to 30 knots. Seas 9 to 11 feet. Sunday night, north to northwest winds 20 to 30 knots. 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Monday, north to northwest winds 20 to 30 knots. Seas 8 to 12 feet. Monday night, north to northwest winds 20 to 25 knots. Seas 9 to 11 feet. Tuesday, north winds 20 to 30 knots. Seas 9 to 11 feet. Tuesday night, north winds 20 to 30 knots. Seas 9 to 11 feet. Wednesday, north winds 20 to 30 knots. Seas 8 to 11 feet. Wednesday night, north winds 15 to 25 knots. Seas 8 to 11 feet. The offshore waters forecast for the following marine location: Pigeon Point to Point Piedras, Blancos, between 60 nautical miles and 150 nautical miles offshore. Issued at 03:03 p.m. Pacific Daylight Time. Tonight, north to northwest winds 10 to 15 knots, increasing to 15 to 20 knots. Seas 4 to 6 feet. Saturday, north to northwest winds 10 to 20 knots. Seas 5 to 7 feet. Saturday night, north to northwest winds 15 to 25 knots. Seas 5 to 9 feet. Sun, north to northwest winds 15 to 25 knots. Seas 6 to 10 feet. Sunday night, northwest winds 15 to 25 knots. Seas 8 to 11 feet. Monday, northwest winds 15 to 25 knots. Seas 7 to 10 feet. Monday night, northwest winds 15 to 25 knots. Seas 7 to 10 feet. Tuesday, north to northwest winds 10 to 20 knots. Seas 7 to 9 feet. Tuesday night, northwest winds 15 to 25 knots. Seas 7 to 10 feet. Wednesday, north to northwest winds 15 to 25 knots. Seas 7 to 10 feet. Wednesday night, north to northwest winds 15 to 25 knots. Seas 7 to 10 feet. The following is an important weather message from the National Weather Service. Issued at 4:33 p.m. Pacific Daylight Time. Coastal flood advisory remains in effect until 2 a.m. Pacific Daylight Time Thursday. What? Up to 1.6 feet of inundation above ground level is possible in low-lying areas near shorelines and tidal waterways. Where? Bayshore locations along the San Francisco Bay, San Pablo Bay, and Monterey Bay. When? From 5 p.m. Friday to 2 a.m. Pacific Daylight Time Thursday. Impacts, flooding of lots, parks, and roads with only isolated road closures expected. Additional details at the San Francisco tidal gauge. High tide is expected to be 1.0 feet above normal, 6.84 feet mean lower low water at 6:55 p.m. Friday, 8/7. 1.4 feet above normal, 7.25 feet mean lower low water at 8 p.m. Saturday, 8/8. 1.6 feet above normal, 7.44 feet mean lower low water at 9:02 p.m. Sunday, August 9th. 1.6 feet above normal, 7.46 feet mean lower low water at 10:01 p.m. Monday, 8/10. 1.6 feet above normal, 7.44 feet mean lower low water at 10:57 p.m. Tuesday, 8/11, and 1.3 feet above normal, 7.14 feet mean lower low water at 11:49 p.m. Wednesday, August 12th. These predictions include both astronomical tides and roughly 3 to 6 inches of additional water, mainly from a combination of thermal expansion and accumulated sea level rise since the tidal datum was established 1983-2001. High tide varies up 90 minutes earlier or later along the Pacific coast and through the San Francisco Bay, respectively. High tide may result in flooding along coastal trails, cut off access to some low-lying coastal areas and beaches, and bring water and wave farther up the beach than typical. If travel is required, allow extra time as some roads may be closed. Do not drive, bike, or walk around barricades or through water of unknown depths. Take the necessary actions to protect flood-prone property. The coastal waters forecast from Point Reyes to Pigeon Point.

south to 10 nautical miles. For tonight, west wind 5 to 10 knots. Seas 3 to 4 feet. Wave detail, northwest 3 feet at 7 seconds. Patchy dense fog late this evening and overnight. For Saturday, west wind 5 to 10 knots. Seas 3 to 4 feet. Wave detail, northwest 4 feet at 8 seconds. Patchy dense fog in the morning. For Saturday night, west wind 5 to 10 knots. Seas 3 to 5 feet, building to 5 to 7 feet after midnight. Wave detail, northwest 6 feet at 9 seconds. The coastal waters forecast from Pigeon Point to Point Pinos out to 10 nautical miles. For tonight, northwest wind 10 to 15 knots, easing to around 5 knots. Seas 3 to 4 feet. Wave detail, northwest 3 feet at 6 seconds. Patchy dense fog after midnight. For Saturday, northwest wind around 5 knots, rising to 5 to 10 knots in the afternoon. Seas 3 to 4 feet. Wave detail, northwest 3 feet at 8 seconds and south 2 feet at 16 seconds. Patchy dense fog in the morning. For Saturday night, northwest wind 5 to 10 knots, easing to around 5 knots after midnight. Seas 3 to 5 feet. Wave detail, northwest 4 feet at 8 seconds and south 2 feet at 16 seconds. Patchy fog after midnight. Sunrise, sunset, and tidal information for the San Francisco Bay Area for Friday, August 7th. The sunset tonight, 8:11 p.m. The sunrise tomorrow, 6:20 a.m. The sunset tomorrow, 8:10 p.m. Tidal data at the Golden Gate for the afternoon and evening hours today and the morning hours of tomorrow. Low tide, 12:20 p.m. at 3.24 feet. High tide, 6:55 p.m. at 6.44 feet. Low tide, 2:23 a.m. at -014 feet. High tide, 9:57 a.m. at 4.27 feet. Here are the buoy observations for 7 p.m. Pacific Daylight Time. An offshore buoy 6 winds west of 2 knots, pressure 1,024.8 millibars. An offshore buoy 59, winds north 16 knots, water temperature 66, pressure 1,022.7 millibars, sea is 3 feet, every 8 seconds. Head Point Arena buoy, winds northwest 17 knots, gusting to 21, water temperature 57, pressure 1,016.2 millibars, seas 2 feet, every 13 seconds. Head buoy 13 near Bodega Bay, winds northwest at 19 knots, gusting to 21, pressure 1,014.9 millibars, swell 4 feet, every 5 seconds. At Point Reyes Wave Rider buoy, water temperature 58, seas 6 feet, every 7 seconds. At San Francisco buoy, winds northwest at 14 knots, swell 3 feet, every 7 seconds. At Half Moon Bay buoy, winds northwest 12 knots, water temperature 60, pressure 1,016.2 millibars, seas 2 feet, every 8 seconds. At Monterey Bay buoy, winds northwest 16 knots, water temperature 62, pressure 1,015.5 millibars, seas 3 feet, every 12 seconds. At Pointer, Wave Rider buoy, water temperature 61, seas 3 feet, every 9 seconds. At Cape San Martin buoy, winds northwest 12 knots, water temperature 61, pressure 1,015.9 millibars. Sea is 3 feet, every 13 seconds. Synopsis for the Central California coast and bays, including the Monterey Bay, Greater Farallon, and Cordell Bank National Marine Sanctuaries. Moderate northwest seas gradually build to rough, 9 to 12 feet, as northwest winds increase to fresh to strong by Saturday. Seas and winds remain elevated through the middle of next week. Embedded near gale force gusts are possible across the outer northern coastal waters. A long period southerly swell, 15 to 17 seconds, persists through the weekend. The marine forecast for San Pablo Bay, Suisun Bay, the West Delta, and the San Francisco Bay north of the Bay Bridge. For tonight, southwest wind 10 to 15 knots.

Saturday, southwest wind 5 to 10 knots, rising to 10 to 15 knots in the afternoon. For Saturday night, southwest wind 10 to 15 knots, easing to 5 to 10 knots after midnight. The marine forecast for Monterey Bay. For tonight, west wind 5 to 10 knots, easing to around 5 knots late this evening and overnight. Seas around 3 feet. Wave detail, west 2 feet and 6 seconds. Patchy dense fog after midnight. For Saturday, west wind around 5 knots, rising to 5 to 10 knots in the afternoon. Seas around 3 feet. Wave detail, northwest 2 feet at 7 seconds. Patchy dense fog in the morning. For Saturday night, west wind around 5 knots in the evening, becoming light and variable. Seas around 3 feet. Wave detail, northwest 3 feet at 8 seconds. Patchy fog. The coastal waters forecast from Point Arena to Point Reyes out to 10 nautical miles. Tonight, northwest wind 10 to 15 knots, seas 4 to 6 feet. Wave detail, northwest 5 feet at 7 seconds and southwest 2 feet at 12 seconds. Saturday, northwest wind 5 to 10 knots, rising to 10 to 15 knots in the afternoon. Seas 4 to 6 feet. Wave detail, northwest 5 feet at 7 seconds. Saturday night, northwest wind 10 to 15 knots, rising to 15 to 20 knots after midnight. Seas 6 to 9 feet. Wave detail, northwest 8 feet at 8 seconds and south 2 feet at 17 seconds. The coastal waters forecast from Point Arena to Point Reyes 10 to 60 nautical miles offshore. Small craft advisory in effect from Saturday afternoon through Sunday morning. Tonight, northwest wind 15 to 20 knots, seas 6 to 7 feet. Wave detail, northwest 7 feet at 7 seconds and south 2 feet at 12 seconds. Saturday, northwest wind 15 to 20 knots, rising to 20 to 25 knots in the afternoon. Seas 6 to 8 feet. Wave detail, northwest 7 feet at 7 seconds and south 2 feet at 13 seconds. Saturday night, northwest wind 20 to 25 knots, gusts up to 35 knots after midnight. Seas 9 to 11 feet. Wave detail, northwest 10 feet at 8 seconds and south 2 feet at 17 seconds. San Francisco Bar forecast. In the deep water channel, mixed seas of 2 to 3 feet at 8 seconds. Across the bar, swell can be more than twice as high across the bar than surrounding waters. Waves are also more prone to break, particularly during strong ebb currents. Maximum ebb current of 3.1 knots at 12:05 a.m. Saturday and 1.1 knots at 1:35 p.m. Saturday. The coastal waters forecast from Point Pinos to Point Piedras Blancas out to 10 nautical miles. Tonight, northwest wind 10 to 15 knots, easing to 5 to 10 knots after midnight. Seas 3 to 4 feet. Wave detail, northwest 3 feet at 7 seconds and south 2 feet at 12 seconds. Patchy dense fog late this evening and overnight. Saturday, northwest wind 5 to 10 knots, seas 3 to 4 feet. Wave detail, northwest 3 feet at 7 seconds and south 2 feet at 16 seconds. Patchy dense fog in the morning. Saturday night, northwest wind 5 to 10 knots, seas 3 to 4 feet. Wave detail, northwest 4 feet at 8 seconds and south 2 feet at 17 seconds. The coastal waters forecast from Pigeon Point to Point Pinos 10 to 60 nautical miles offshore. Tonight, northwest wind 10 to 15 knots, seas 4 to 5 feet. Wave detail, northwest 5 feet at 7 seconds and south 2 feet at 12 seconds. Saturday, northwest wind 5 to 10 knots, rising to 10 to 15 knots in the afternoon. Seas 4 to 5 feet. Wave detail, northwest 5 feet at 8 seconds and south 2 feet at 13 seconds. Saturday night, northwest wind 10 to 15 knots, rising to 15 to 20 knots after midnight. Seas 5 to 6 feet, building to 6 to 9 feet after midnight. Wave detail, northwest 8 feet at 9 seconds and south 2 feet at 17 seconds. The offshore waters forecast for the following marine location, Point Arena to Pigeon Point between 60 nautical miles and 150 nautical miles offshore.

5:03 p.m. Pacific Daylight Time. Tonight, north to northwest winds 15 to 20 knots. Seas 5 to 7 feet. Saturday, north to northwest winds 15 to 25 knots. Seas 6 to 8 feet. Saturday night, north winds 20 to 30 knots. Seas 7 to 10 feet. Sun, north winds 20 to 30 knots. Seas 9 to 11 feet. Sunday night, north to northwest winds 20 to 30 knots. Seas 9 to 12 feet. Monday, north to northwest winds 20 to 30 knots. Seas 8 to 12 feet. Monday night, north to northwest winds 20 to 25 knots. Seas 9 to 11 feet. Tuesday, north winds 20 to 30 knots. Seas 9 to 11 feet. Tuesday night, north winds 20 to 30 knots. Seas 9 to 11 feet. Wednesday, north winds 20 to 30 knots. Seas 8 to 11 feet. Wednesday night, north winds 15 to 25 knots. Seas 8 to 11 feet. The offshore waters forecast for the following marine location: Pigeon Point to Point Piedras, Blanc is between 60 nautical miles and 150 nautical miles offshore. Issued at 03:03 p.m. Pacific Daylight Time. Tonight, north to northwest winds 10 to 15 knots, increasing to 15 to 20 knots. Seas 4 to 6 feet. Saturday, north to northwest winds 10 to 20 knots. Seas 5 to 7 feet. Saturday night, north to northwest winds 15 to 25 knots. Seas 5 to 9 feet. Sun, north to northwest winds 15 to 25 knots. Seas 6 to 10 feet. Sunday night, northwest winds 15 to 25 knots. Seas 8 to 11 feet. Monday, northwest winds 15 to 25 knots. Seas 7 to 10 feet. Monday night, northwest winds 15 to 25 knots. Seas 7 to 10 feet. Tuesday, north to northwest winds 10 to 20 knots. Seas 7 to 9 feet. Tuesday night, northwest winds 15 to 25 knots. Seas 7 to 10 feet. Wednesday, north to northwest winds 15 to 25 knots. Seas 7 to 10 feet. Wednesday night, north to northwest winds 15 to 25 knots. Seas 7 to 10 feet. 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This broadcast originates from the National Weather Service office located in Monterey, California, and serves the coastal marine waters, including San Francisco and Monterey Bay. The following is an important weather message from the National Weather Service. Issued at 4:33 p.m. Pacific Daylight Time. Coastal flood advisory remains in effect until 2 a.m. Pacific Daylight Time Thursday. What? Up to 1.6 feet of inundation above ground level is possible in low-lying areas near shorelines and tidal waterways. Where? Bayshore locations along the San Francisco Bay, San Pablo Bay, and Monterey Bay. When? From 5 p.m. Friday to 2 a.m. Pacific Daylight Time Thursday. Impacts, flooding of lots, parks, and roads with only isolated road closures expected. Additional details at the San Francisco tidal gauge. High tide is expected to be 1.0 feet above normal 6.84 feet mean lower low water at 6:55 p.m. Friday 8/7. 1.4 feet above normal 7.25 feet mean lower low water at 8 p.m. Saturday 8/8. 1.6 feet above normal 7.44 feet mean lower low water at 9:02 p.m. Sunday August 9th. 1.6 feet above normal 7.46 feet mean lower low water at 10:01 p.m. Monday 8/10. 1.6 feet above normal 7.44 feet mean lower low water at 10:57 p.m. Tuesday 8/11 and 1.3 feet above normal 7.14 feet mean lower low water at 11:49 p.m. Wednesday August 12th. These predictions include both astronomical tides and roughly 3 to 6 inches of additional water, mainly from a combination

of thermal expansion and accumulated sea level rise since the tidal datum was established 1983-2001. High tide varies up 90 minutes earlier or later along the Pacific coast and through the San Francisco Bay, respectively. High tides may result in flooding along coastal trail, cut off access to some low-lying coastal areas and beaches, and bring water and wave farther up the beach than typical. If travel is required, allow extra time as some roads may be closed. Do not drive, bike, or walk around barricades or through water of unknown depth. Take the necessary actions to protect flood-prone property. The coastal waters forecast from Point Reyes to Pigeon Point out to 10 nautical miles. For tonight, west wind 5 to 10 knots. Seas 3 to 4 feet. Wave detail, northwest 3 feet at 7 seconds. Patchy dense fog late this evening and overnight. For Saturday, west wind 5 to 10 knots. Seas 3 to 4 feet. Wave detail, northwest 4 feet at 8 seconds. Patchy dense fog in the morning. For Saturday night, west wind 5 to 10 knots. Seas 3 to 5 feet, building to 5 to 7 feet after midnight. Wave detail, northwest 6 feet at 9 seconds. The coastal waters forecast from Pigeon Point to Point Pinos out to 10 nautical miles. For tonight, northwest wind 10 to 15 knots, easing to around 5 knots. Seas 3 to 4 feet. Wave detail, northwest 3 feet at 6 seconds. Patchy dense fog after midnight. For Saturday, northwest wind around 5 knots, rising to 5 to 10 knots in the afternoon. Seas 3 to 4 feet. Wave detail, northwest 3 feet at 8 seconds and south 2 feet at 16 seconds. Patchy dense fog in the morning. For Saturday night, northwest wind 5 to 10 knots, easing to around 5 knots after midnight. Seas 3 to 5 feet. Wave detail, northwest 4 feet at 8 seconds and south 2 feet at 16 seconds. Patchy fog after midnight. Sunrise, sunset, and tidal information for the San Francisco Bay Area for Friday, August 7th. The sunset tonight, 8:11 p.m. The sunrise tomorrow, 6:20 a.m. The sunset tomorrow, 8:10 p.m. Tidal data at the Golden Gate for the afternoon and evening hours today and the morning hours of tomorrow. Low tide, 12:20 p.m. at 3.24 feet. High tide, 6:55 p.m. at 6.44 feet. Low tide, 2:23 a.m. at -014 feet. High tide, 9:57 a.m. at 4.27 feet. Here are the buoy observations for 7 p.m. Pacific Daylight Time. An offshore buoy 6 winds west at 2 knots, pressure 1,024.8 millibars. An offshore buoy 59, winds north 60 knots, water temperature 66, pressure 1,022.7 millibars, sea is 3 feet, every 8 seconds. At Point Arena buoy, winds northwest 17 knots, gusting to 21, water temperature 57, pressure 1,016.2 millibars, sea is 2 feet, every 13 seconds. At buoy 13 near Bodega Bay, winds northwest at 19 knots, gusting to 21, pressure 1,014.9 millibars, swell 4 feet, every 5 seconds. At Point Reyes Wave Rider buoy, water temperature 58, seas 6 feet, every 7 seconds. At San Francisco buoy, winds northwest at 14 knots, swell 3 feet, every 7 seconds. At Half Moon Bay buoy, winds northwest 12 knots, water temperature 60, pressure 1,016.2 millibars, seas 2 feet, every 8 seconds. At Monterey Bay buoy, winds northwest 16 knots, water temperature 62, pressure 1,015.5 millibars, seas 3 feet, every 12 seconds. At Pointer, Wave Rider buoy, water temperature 61, seas 3 feet, every 9 seconds. At Cape San Martin buoy, winds northwest 12 knots, water temperature 61, pressure 1,015.9 millibars. Sea is 3 feet, every 13 seconds.

synopsis for the central California coast and bays, including the Monterey Bay, Greater Farallones, and Cordell Bank National Marine Sanctuaries. Moderate northwest seas gradually build to rough, 9 to 12 feet, as northwest winds increase to fresh to strong by Saturday. Seas and winds remain elevated through the middle of next week. Embedded near gale force gusts are possible across the outer northern coastal waters. A long period southerly swell, 15 to 17 seconds, persists through the weekend. The marine forecast for San Pablo Bay, Suisun Bay, the West Delta, and the San Francisco Bay north of the Bay Bridge. The marine forecast for San Pablo Bay, Suisun Bay, the West Delta, and the San Francisco Bay north of the Bay Bridge. For tonight, southwest wind 10 to 15 knots. For Saturday, southwest wind 5 to 10 knots, rising to 10 to 15 knots in the afternoon. For Saturday night, southwest wind 10 to 15 knots, easing to 5 to 10 knots after midnight. The marine forecast for Monterey Bay. For tonight, west wind 5 to 10 knots, easing to around 5 knots late this evening and overnight. Seas around 3 feet. Wave detail, west 2 feet at 6 seconds. Patchy dense fog after midnight. For Saturday, west wind around 5 knots, rising to 5 to 10 knots in the afternoon. Seas around 3 feet. Wave detail, northwest 2 feet at 7 seconds. Patchy dense fog in the morning. For Saturday night, west wind around 5 knots in the evening, becoming light and variable. Seas around 3 feet. Wave detail, northwest 3 feet at 8 seconds. Patchy fog. The coastal waters forecast from Point Arena to Point Reyes out to 10 nautical miles. Tonight, northwest wind 10 to 15 knots, seas 4 to 6 feet. Wave detail, northwest 5 feet at 7 seconds, and southwest 2 feet at 12 seconds. Saturday, northwest wind 5 to 10 knots, rising to 10 to 15 knots in the afternoon. Seas 4 to 6 feet. Wave detail, northwest 5 feet at 7 seconds. Saturday night, northwest wind 10 to 15 knots, rising to 15 to 20 knots after midnight. Seas 6 to 9 feet. Wave detail, northwest 8 feet at 8 seconds and south 2 feet at 17 seconds. The coastal waters forecast from Point Arena to Point Reyes 10 to 60 nautical miles offshore. Small craft advisory in effect from Saturday afternoon through Sunday morning. Tonight, northwest wind 15 to 20 knots, seas 6 to 7 feet. Wave detail, northwest 7 feet at 7 seconds and south 2 feet at 12 seconds. Saturday, northwest wind 15 to 20 knots, rising to 20 to 25 knots in the afternoon. Seas 6 to 8 feet. Wave detail, northwest 7 feet at 7 seconds and south 2 feet at 13 seconds. Saturday night, northwest wind 20 to 25 knots, gusts up to 35 knots after midnight. Seas 9 to 11 feet. Wave detail, northwest 10 feet at 8 seconds and south 2 feet at 17 seconds. San Francisco Bar forecast. In the deep water channel, mixed seas of 2 to 3 feet at 8 seconds. Across the bar, swell can be more than twice as high across the bar than surrounding waters. Waves are also more prone to break, particularly during strong ebb currents. Maximum ebb current of 3.1 knots at 12:05 a.m. Saturday and 1.1 knots at 1:35 p.m. Saturday. The coastal waters forecast from Point Pinos to Point Piedras Blancas out to 10 nautical miles. Tonight, northwest wind 10 to 15 knots, easing to 5 to 10 knots after midnight. Seas 3 to 4 feet. Wave detail, northwest 3 feet at 7 seconds and south 2 feet at 12 seconds. Patchy dense fog late this evening and overnight. Saturday, northwest wind 5 to 10 knots, seas 3 to 4 feet. Wave detail, northwest 3 feet at 7 seconds and south 2 feet at 16 seconds. Patchy dense fog in the morning. Saturday night, northwest wind 5 to 10 knots, seas 3 to 4 feet. Wave detail, northwest 4 feet at 8 seconds and south 2 feet at 17 seconds. The coastal waters forecast from Pigeon Point to Point Pinos 10 to 60 nautical miles offshore.

seconds. The offshore waters forecast for the following marine location: Point Arena to Pigeon Point between 60 nautical miles and 150 nautical miles offshore. Issued at 03:03 p.m. Pacific Daylight Time. Tonight, north to northwest winds 15 to 20 knots. Seas 5 to 7 feet. Saturday, north to northwest winds 15 to 25 knots. Seas 6 to 8 feet. Saturday night, north winds 20 to 30 knots. Seas 7 to 10 feet. Sun, north winds 20 to 30 knots. Seas 9 to 11 feet. Sunday night, north to northwest winds 20 to 30 knots. Seas 9 to 12 feet. Monday, north to northwest winds 20 to 30 knots. Seas 8 to 12 feet. Monday night, north to northwest winds 20 to 25 knots. Seas 9 to 11 feet. Tuesday, north winds 20 to 30 knots. Seas 9 to 11 feet. Tuesday night, north winds 20 to 30 knots. Seas 9 to 11 feet. Wednesday, north winds 20 to 30 knots. Seas 8 to 11 feet. Wednesday night, north winds 15 to 25 knots. Seas 8 to 11 feet. The offshore waters forecast for the following marine location: Pigeon Point to Point Piedras Blancas between 60 nautical miles and 150 nautical miles offshore. Issued at 03:03 p.m. Pacific Daylight Time. Tonight, north to northwest winds 10 to 15 knots, increasing to 16 to 20 knots. Seas 4 to 6 feet. Saturday, north to northwest winds 10 to 20 knots. Seas 5 to 7 feet. Saturday night, north to northwest winds 15 to 25 knots. Seas 5 to 9 feet. Sun, north to northwest winds 15 to 25 knots. Seas 6 to 10 feet. Sunday night, northwest winds 15 to 25 knots. Seas 8 to 11 feet. Monday, northwest winds 15 to 25 knots. Seas 7 to 10 feet. Monday night, northwest winds 15 to 25 knots. Seas 7 to 10 feet. Tuesday, north to northwest winds 10 to 20 knots. Seas 7 to 9 feet. Tuesday night, northwest winds 15 to 25 knots. Seas 7 to 10 feet. Wednesday, north to northwest winds 15 to 25 knots. Seas 7 to 10 feet. Wednesday night, north to northwest winds 15 to 25 knots. Seas 7 to 10 feet. The following is an important weather message from the National Weather Service. 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Coastal flood advisory remains in effect until 2 a.m. Pacific Daylight Time Thursday. What? Up to 1.6 feet of inundation above ground level is possible in low-lying areas near shorelines and tidal waterways. Where? Bayshore locations along the San Francisco Bay, San Pablo Bay, and Monterey Bay. When? From 5 p.m. Friday to 2 a.m. Pacific Daylight Time Thursday. Impacts, flooding of lots, parks, and roads with only isolated road closures expected. Additional details at the San Francisco tidal gauge. High tide is expected to be 1.0 feet above normal, 6.84 feet mean lower low water at 6:55 p.m. Friday 8/7. 1.4 feet above normal, 7.25 feet mean lower low water at 8 p.m. Saturday 8/8. 1.6 feet above normal, 7.44 feet mean lower low water at 9:02 p.m. Sunday, August 9th. 1.6 feet above normal, 7.46 feet mean lower low water at 10:01 p.m. Monday, 8/10. 1.6 feet above normal, 7.44 feet mean lower low water at 10:57 p.m. Tuesday, 8/11, and 1.3 feet above normal, 7.14 feet mean lower low water at 11:49 p.m. Wednesday, August 12th. These predictions include both astronomical tides and roughly 3 to 6 inches of additional water, mainly from a combination of thermal expansion and accumulated sea level rise since the tidal datum was established 1983-2001. High tide varies up.

15 minutes earlier or later along the Pacific coast and through the San Francisco Bay, respectively. High tides may result in flooding along coastal trails, cut off access to some low-lying coastal areas and beaches, and bring water and waves farther up the beach than typical. If travel is required, allow extra time as some roads may be closed. Do not drive, bike, or walk around barricades or through water of unknown depth. Take the necessary actions to protect flood-prone property. The coastal waters forecast from Point Reyes to Pigeon Point out to 10 nautical miles. For tonight, west wind 5 to 10 knots. Seas 3 to 4 feet. Wave detail, northwest 3 feet at 7 seconds. Patchy dense fog late this evening and overnight. For Saturday, west wind 5 to 10 knots. Seas 3 to 4 feet. Wave detail, northwest 4 feet at 8 seconds. Patchy dense fog in the morning. For Saturday night, west wind 5 to 10 knots. Seas 3 to 5 feet, building to 5 to 7 feet after midnight. Wave detail, northwest 6 feet at 9 seconds. The coastal waters forecast from Pigeon Point to Point Pinos out to 10 nautical miles. For tonight, northwest wind 10 to 15 knots, easing to around 5 knots. Seas 3 to 4 feet. Wave detail, northwest 3 feet at 6 seconds. Patchy dense fog after midnight. For Saturday, northwest wind around 5 knots, rising to 5 to 10 knots in the afternoon. Seas 3 to 4 feet. Wave detail, northwest 3 feet at 8 seconds and south 2 feet at 16 seconds. Patchy dense fog in the morning. For Saturday night, northwest wind 5 to 10 knots, easing to around 5 knots after midnight. Seas 3 to 5 feet. Wave detail, northwest 4 feet at 8 seconds and south 2 feet at 16 seconds. Patchy fog after midnight. Sunrise-sunset and tidal information for the San Francisco Bay Area for Friday, August 7th. The sunset tonight, 8:11 p.m. The sunrise tomorrow, 6:20 a.m. The sunset tomorrow, 8:10 p.m. Tidal data at the Golden Gate for the afternoon and evening hours today and the morning hours of tomorrow. Low tide, 12:20 p.m. at 3.24 feet. High tide, 6:55 p.m. at 6.44 feet. Low tide, 2:23 a.m. at minus 014 feet. High tide, 9:57 a.m. at 4.27 feet. Here are the buoy observations for 7 p.m. Pacific Daylight Time. An offshore buoy 6 winds west at 2 knots, pressure 1,024.8 millibars. An offshore buoy 59, winds north 60 knots, water temperature 66, pressure 1,022.7 millibars, sea is 3 feet, every 8 seconds. At Point Arena buoy, winds northwest 17 knots, gusting to 21, water temperature 57, pressure 1,016.2 millibars, seas 2 feet, every 13 seconds. At buoy 13 near Bodega Bay, winds northwest at 19 knots, gusting to 21, pressure 1,014.9 millibars, swell 4 feet, every 5 seconds. At Point Reyes Wave Rider buoy, water temperature 58, seas 6 feet, every 7 seconds. At San Francisco buoy, winds northwest at 14 knots, swell 3 feet, every 7 seconds. At Half Moon Bay buoy, winds northwest 12 knots, water temperature 60, pressure 1,016.2 millibars, seas 2 feet, every 8 seconds. At Monterey Bay buoy, winds northwest 60 knots, water temperature 62, pressure 1,015.5 millibars, seas 3 feet, every 12 seconds. At Pointer, Wave Rider buoy, water temperature 61, seas 3 feet, every 9 seconds. At Cape San Martin buoy, winds northwest 12 knots, water temperature 61, pressure 1,015.9 millibars. Seas 3 feet, every 13 seconds. Synopsis for the Central California coast and bays, including the Monterey Bay, Greater Farallones, and Cordell Bank National Marine Sanctuary.

February, moderate northwest seas gradually built to rough, 9 to 12 feet, as northwest winds increase to fresh to strong by Saturday. Seas and winds remain elevated through the middle of next week. Embedded near gale force gusts are possible across the outer northern coastal waters. A long period southerly swell, 15 to 17 seconds, persists through the weekend. The marine forecast for San Pablo Bay, Suisun Bay, the West Delta, and the San Francisco Bay north of the Bay Bridge. For tonight, southwest wind 10 to 15 knots. For Saturday, southwest wind 5 to 10 knots, rising to 10 to 15 knots in the afternoon. For Saturday night, southwest wind 10 to 15 knots, easing to 5 to 10 knots after midnight. The marine forecast for Monterey Bay. For tonight, west wind 5 to 10 knots, easing to around 5 knots late this evening and overnight. Seas around 3 feet. Wave detail, west 2 feet and 6 seconds. Patchy dense fog after midnight. For Saturday, west wind around 5 knots, rising to 5 to 10 knots in the afternoon. Seas around 3 feet. Wave detail, northwest 2 feet at 7 seconds. Patchy dense fog in the morning. For Saturday night, west wind around 5 knots in the evening, becoming light and variable. Seas around 3 feet. Wave detail, northwest 3 feet at 8 seconds. Patchy fog. The coastal waters forecast from Point Arena to Point Reyes out to 10 nautical miles. Tonight, northwest wind 10 to 15 knots, seas 4 to 6 feet, wave detail. Northwest 5 feet at 7 seconds, and southwest 2 feet at 12 seconds. Saturday, northwest wind 5 to 10 knots, rising to 10 to 15 knots in the afternoon. Seas 4 to 6 feet, wave detail. Northwest 5 feet at 7 seconds. Saturday night, northwest wind 10 to 15 knots, rising to 15 to 20 knots after midnight. Seas 6 to 9 feet, wave detail, northwest 8 feet at 8 seconds, and south 2 feet at 17 seconds. The coastal waters forecast from Point Arena to Point Reyes 10 to 60 nautical miles offshore. Small craft advisory in effect from Saturday afternoon through Sunday morning. Tonight, northwest wind 15 to 20 knots, seas 6 to 7 feet, wave detail, northwest 7 feet at 7 seconds, and south 2 feet at 12 seconds. Saturday, northwest wind 15 to 20 knots, rising to 20 to 25 knots in the afternoon. Seas 6 to 8 feet, wave detail, northwest 7 feet at 7 seconds, and south 2 feet at 13 seconds. Saturday night, northwest wind 20 to 25 knots, gusts up to 35 knots after midnight. Seas 9 to 11 feet, wave detail, northwest 10 feet at 8 seconds, and south 2 feet at 17 seconds. San Francisco Bar forecast. In the deep water channel, mixed seas of 2 to 3 feet at 8 seconds. Across the bar, swell can be more than twice as high across the bar than surrounding waters. Waves are also more prone to break, particularly during strong ebb currents. Maximum ebb current of 3.1 knots at 12:05 a.m. Saturday and 1.1 knots at 1:35 p.m. Saturday. The coastal waters forecast from Point Pinos to Point Piedras blunts out to 10 nautical miles. Tonight, northwest wind 10 to 15 knots, easing to 5 to 10 knots after midnight. Seas 3 to 4 feet, wave detail, northwest 3 feet at 7 seconds and south 2 feet at 12 seconds. Patchy dense fog late this evening and overnight. Saturday, northwest wind 5 to 10 knots, seas 3 to 4 feet, wave detail, northwest 3 feet at 7 seconds and south 2 feet at 16 seconds. Patchy dense fog in the morning. Saturday night, northwest wind 5 to 10 knots, seas 3 to 4 feet, wave detail, northwest 4 feet at 8 seconds and south 2 feet at 17 seconds. The coastal waters forecast from Pigeon Point to Point Pinos 10 to 60 nautical miles offshore. Tonight, northwest wind 10 to 15 knots, seas 4 to 5 feet, wave detail, northwest 5 feet at 7 seconds and south 2 feet at 12 seconds. Saturday, northwest wind 5 to 10 knots, rising to 10 to 15 knots in the afternoon. Seas 4

5 feet wave detail, northwest 5 feet at 8 seconds, and south 2 feet at 13 seconds. Saturday night, northwest wind 10 to 15 knots, rising to 15 to 20 knots after midnight. Seas 5 to 6 feet, building to 6 to 9 feet after midnight. Wave detail, northwest 8 feet at 9 seconds and south 2 feet at 17 seconds. The offshore waters forecast for the following marine location: Point Arena to Pigeon Point between 60 nautical miles and 150 nautical miles offshore. Issued at 03:03 p.m. Pacific Daylight Time. Tonight, north to northwest winds 15 to 20 knots. Seas 5 to 7 feet. Saturday, north to northwest winds 15 to 25 knots. Seas 6 to 8 feet. Saturday night, north winds 20 to 30 knots. Seas 7 to 10 feet. Sun, north winds 20 to 30 knots. Seas 9 to 11 feet. Sunday night, north to northwest winds 20 to 30 knots. Seas 9 to 12 feet. Monday, north to northwest winds 20 to 30 knots. Seas 8 to 12 feet. Monday night, north to northwest winds 20 to 25 knots. Seas 9 to 11 feet. Tuesday, north winds 20 to 30 knots. Seas 9 to 11 feet. Tuesday night, north winds 20 to 30 knots. Seas 9 to 11 feet. Wednesday, north winds 20 to 30 knots. Seas 8 to 11 feet. Wednesday night, north winds 15 to 25 knots. Seas 8 to 11 feet. 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This broadcast originates from the National Weather Service office located in Monterey, California, and serves the coastal marine waters, including San Francisco and Monterey Bay. The offshore waters forecast for the following marine location: Pigeon Point to Point Piedras Blancas between 60 nautical miles and 150 nautical miles offshore. Issued at 03:03 p.m. Pacific Daylight Time. Tonight, north to northwest winds 10 to 15 knots, increasing to 16 to 20 knots. Seas 4 to 6 feet. Saturday, north to northwest winds 10 to 20 knots. Seas 5 to 7 feet. Saturday night, north to northwest winds 15 to 25 knots. Seas 5 to 9 feet. Sun, north to northwest winds 15 to 25 knots. Seas 6 to 10 feet. Sunday night, northwest winds 15 to 25 knots. Seas 8 to 11 feet. Monday, northwest winds 15 to 25 knots. Seas 7 to 10 feet. Monday night, northwest winds 15 to 25 knots. Seas 7 to 10 feet. Tuesday, north to northwest winds 10 to 20 knots. Seas 7 to 9 feet. Tuesday night, northwest winds 15 to 25 knots. Seas 7 to 10 feet. Wednesday, north to northwest winds 15 to 25 knots. Seas 7 to 10 feet. Wednesday night, north to northwest winds 15 to 25 knots. Seas 7 to 10 feet. The following is an important weather message from the National Weather Service. Issued at 4:33 p.m. Pacific Daylight Time. Coastal flood advisory remains in effect until 2 a.m. Pacific Daylight Time Thursday. What? Up to 1.6 feet of inundation above ground level is possible in low-lying areas near shorelines and tidal waterways. Where? Bayshore locations along the San Francisco Bay, San Pablo Bay, and Monterey Bay. When? From 5 p.m. Friday to 2 a.m. Pacific Daylight Time Thursday. Impacts: flooding of lots, parks, and roads with only isolated road closures expected. Additional details: at the San Francisco tidal gauge, high tide is expected to be 1.0 feet above normal 6.84 feet mean lower low water at 6:55 p.m. Friday 8/7, 1.4 feet above normal 7.25 feet mean lower low water at 8 p.m. Saturday 8/8, 1.6 feet above normal.

7.44 feet mean lower low water at 9:02 p.m. Sunday, August 9th. 1.6 feet above normal. 7.46 feet mean lower low water at 10:01 p.m. Monday, 8/10. 1.6 feet above normal. 7.44 feet mean lower low water at 10:57 p.m. Tuesday, 8/11, and 1.3 feet above normal. 7.14 feet mean lower low water at 11:49 p.m. Wednesday, August 12th. These predictions include both astronomical tides and roughly 3 to 6 inches of additional water, mainly from a combination of thermal expansion and accumulated sea level rise since the tidal datum was established 1983-2001. High tide varies up 90 minutes earlier or later along the Pacific coast and through the San Francisco Bay, respectively. High tides may result in flooding along coastal trail, cut off access to some low-lying coastal areas and beaches, and bring water and wave farther up the beach than typical. If travel is required, allow extra time as some roads may be closed. Do not drive, bike, or walk around barricades or through water of unknown depth. Take the necessary actions to protect flood-prone property. The coastal waters forecast from Point Reyes to Pigeon Point out to 10 nautical miles. For tonight, west wind 5 to 10 knots. Seas 3 to 4 feet. Wave detail, northwest 3 feet at 7 seconds. Patchy dense fog late this evening and overnight. For Saturday, west wind 5 to 10 knots. Seas 3 to 4 feet. Wave detail, northwest 4 feet at 8 seconds. Patchy dense fog in the morning. For Saturday night, west wind 5 to 10 knots. Seas 3 to 5 feet, building to 5 to 7 feet after midnight. Wave detail, northwest 6 feet at 9 seconds. The coastal waters forecast from Pigeon Point to Point Pinos out to 10 nautical miles. For tonight, northwest wind 10 to 15 knots, easing to around 5 knots. Seas 3 to 4 feet. Wave detail, northwest 3 feet at 6 seconds. Patchy dense fog after midnight. For Saturday, northwest wind around 5 knots, rising to 5 to 10 knots in the afternoon. Seas 3 to 4 feet. Wave detail, northwest 3 feet at 8 seconds and south 2 feet at 16 seconds. Patchy dense fog in the morning. For Saturday night, northwest wind 5 to 10 knots, easing to around 5 knots after midnight. Seas 3 to 5 feet. Wave detail, northwest 4 feet at 8 seconds and south 2 feet at 16 seconds. Patchy fog after midnight. Sunrise, sunset, and tidal information for the San Francisco Bay Area for Friday, August 7th. The sunset tonight, 8:11 p.m. The sunrise tomorrow, 6:20 a.m. The sunset tomorrow, 8:10 p.m. Tidal data at the Golden Gate for the afternoon and evening hours today and the morning hours of tomorrow. Low tide, 12:20 p.m. at 3.24 feet. High tide, 6:55 p.m. at 6.44 feet. Low tide, 2:23 a.m. at -014 feet. High tide, 9:57 a.m. at 4.27 feet. Here are the buoy observations for 8 p.m. Pacific Daylight Time. An offshore buoy 6 winds west of 2 knots, pressure 1,024.6 millibars. An offshore buoy 59 winds north at 12 knots, water temperature 66, pressure 1,022.4 millibars. A buoy 14 near Point Arena winds northwest at 12 knots, water temperature 57, pressure 1,016.1 millibars. A buoy 13 near Bodega Bay winds northwest at 19 knots, gusting to 23, pressure 1,014.5 millibars. At Point Reyes, wave rider buoy water temperature 57, seas 6 feet every 6 seconds. At San Francisco, buoy winds northwest at 14 knots, pressure 1,015.6 millibars, swell 4 feet every 7 seconds. At Half Moon Bay, buoy winds northwest 12 knots, water temperature 60, pressure 1,016.1 millibars, seas 2 feet every 8 seconds.

Booty winds northwest at 60 knots. Water temperature 62. Pressure 1,015.4 millibars. Endpoint, sir. Wave rider buoy water temperature 61. Sea is 3 feet every 13 seconds. At Cape San Martin buoy winds northwest at 40 knots. Water temperature 61. Pressure 1,015.7 millibars. Synopsis for the Central California coast and bays, including the Monterey Bay, Greater Farallones, and Cordell Bank National Marine Sanctuaries. Moderate northwest seas gradually build to rough, 9 to 12 feet, as northwest winds increase to fresh to strong by Saturday. Seas and winds remain elevated through the middle of next week. Embedded near gale force gusts are possible across the outer northern coastal waters. A long period southerly swell, 15 to 17 seconds, persists through the weekend. The marine forecast for San Pablo Bay, Suisun Bay, the West Delta, and the San Francisco Bay north of the Bay Bridge. For tonight, southwest wind 10 to 15 knots. For Saturday, southwest wind 5 to 10 knots, rising to 10 to 15 knots in the afternoon. For Saturday night, southwest wind 10 to 15 knots, easing to 5 to 10 knots after midnight. The marine forecast for Monterey Bay. For tonight, west wind 5 to 10 knots, easing to around 5 knots late this evening and overnight. Seas around 3 feet. Wave detail, west 2 feet at 6 seconds. Patchy dense fog after midnight. For Saturday, west wind around 5 knots, rising to 5 to 10 knots in the afternoon. Seas around 3 feet. Wave detail, northwest 2 feet at 7 seconds. Patchy dense fog in the morning. For Saturday night, west wind around 5 knots in the evening, becoming light and variable. Seas around 3 feet. Wave detail, northwest 3 feet at 8 seconds. Patchy fog. The coastal waters forecast from Point Arena to Point Reyes out to 10 nautical miles. Tonight, northwest wind 10 to 15 knots, seas 4 to 6 feet. Wave detail, northwest 5 feet at 7 seconds and southwest 2 feet at 12 seconds. Saturday, northwest wind 5 to 10 knots, rising to 10 to 15 knots in the afternoon. Seas 4 to 6 feet. Wave detail, northwest 5 feet at 7 seconds. Saturday night, northwest wind 10 to 15 knots, rising to 15 to 20 knots after midnight. Seas 6 to 9 feet. Wave detail, northwest 8 feet at 8 seconds and south 2 feet at 17 seconds. The coastal waters forecast from Point Arena to Point Reyes 10 to 60 nautical miles offshore. Small craft advisory in effect from Saturday afternoon through Sunday morning. Tonight, northwest wind 15 to 20 knots, seas 6 to 7 feet. Wave detail, northwest 7 feet at 7 seconds and south 2 feet at 12 seconds. Saturday, northwest wind 15 to 20 knots, rising to 20 to 25 knots in the afternoon. Seas 6 to 8 feet. Wave detail, northwest 7 feet at 7 seconds and south 2 feet at 13 seconds. Saturday night, northwest wind 20 to 25 knots, gusts up to 35 knots after midnight. Seas 9 to 11 feet. Wave detail, northwest 10 feet at 8 seconds and south 2 feet at 17 seconds. San Francisco Bar forecast. In the deep water channel, mixed seas of 2 to 3 feet at 8 seconds. Across the bar, swell can be more than twice as high across the bar than surrounding waters. Waves are also more prone to break, particularly during strong ebb currents. Maximum ebb current of 3.1 knots at 12:05 a.m. Saturday and 1.1 knots at 1:35 p.m. Saturday. The coastal waters forecast from Point Pinos to Point Piedras Blancas out to 10 nautical miles. Tonight, northwest wind 10 to 15 knots, easing to 5 to 10 knots after midnight. Seas 3 to 4 feet. Wave detail, northwest 3 feet at 7 seconds and south 2 feet at 12 seconds. Patchy dense fog late this evening and overnight. Saturday, northwest wind 5 to 10 knots, seas 3 to 4 feet. Wave detail, northwest 3 feet at 7 seconds and south 2 feet at 16 seconds. Patchy dense fog in the morning.

Saturday night. Northwest wind 5 to 10 knots, seas 3 to 4 feet, wave detail. Northwest 4 feet at 8 seconds and south 2 feet at 17 seconds. The coastal waters forecast from Pigeon Point to Point Pinos 10 to 60 nautical miles offshore. Tonight, northwest wind 10 to 15 knots, seas 4 to 5 feet, wave detail. Northwest 5 feet at 7 seconds and south 2 feet at 12 seconds. Saturday, northwest wind 5 to 10 knots, rising to 10 to 15 knots in the afternoon. Seas 4 to 5 feet, wave detail. Northwest 5 feet at 8 seconds and south 2 feet at 13 seconds. Saturday night, northwest wind 10 to 15 knots, rising to 15 to 20 knots after midnight. Seas 5 to 6 feet, building to 6 to 9 feet after midnight. Wave detail, northwest 8 feet at 9 seconds and south 2 feet at 17 seconds. The offshore waters forecast for the following marine location, Point Arena to Pigeon Point between 60 nautical miles and 150 nautical miles offshore. Issued at 03:03 p.m. Pacific Daylight Time. Tonight, north to northwest winds 15 to 20 knots. Seas 5 to 7 feet. Saturday, north to northwest winds 15 to 25 knots. Seas 6 to 8 feet. Saturday night, north winds 20 to 30 knots. Seas 7 to 10 feet. Sun, north winds 20 to 30 knots. Seas 9 to 11 feet. Sunday night, north to northwest winds 20 to 30 knots. Seas 9 to 12 feet. Monday, north to northwest winds 20 to 30 knots. Seas 8 to 12 feet. Monday night, north to northwest winds 20 to 25 knots. Seas 9 to 11 feet. Tuesday, north winds 20 to 30 knots. Seas 9 to 11 feet. Tuesday night, north winds 20 to 30 knots. Seas 9 to 11 feet. Wednesday, north winds 20 to 30 knots. Seas 8 to 11 feet. Wednesday night, north winds 15 to 25 knots. Seas 8 to 11 feet. The offshore waters forecast for the following marine location, Pigeon Point to Point Piedras Blancas between 60 nautical miles and 150 nautical miles offshore. Issued at 03:03 p.m. Pacific Daylight Time. Tonight, north to northwest winds 10 to 15 knots, increasing to 15 to 20 knots. Seas 4 to 6 feet. Saturday, north to northwest winds 10 to 20 knots. Seas 5 to 7 feet. Saturday night, north to northwest winds 15 to 25 knots. Seas 5 to 9 feet. Sun, north to northwest winds 15 to 25 knots. Seas 6 to 10 feet. Sunday night, northwest winds 15 to 25 knots. Seas 8 to 11 feet. Monday, northwest winds 15 to 25 knots. Seas 7 to 10 feet. Monday night, northwest winds 15 to 25 knots. Seas 7 to 10 feet. Tuesday, north to northwest winds 10 to 20 knots. Seas 7 to 9 feet. Tuesday night, northwest winds 15 to 25 knots. Seas 7 to 10 feet. Wednesday, north to northwest winds 15 to 25 knots. Seas 7 to 10 feet. Wednesday night, north to northwest winds 15 to 25 knots. Seas 7 to 10 feet. The following is an important weather message from the National Weather Service. Issued at 4:33 p.m. Pacific Daylight Time. Coastal flood advisory remains in effect until 2 a.m. Pacific Daylight Time Thursday. What? Up to 1.6 feet of inundation above ground level is possible in low-lying areas near shorelines and tidal waterways. Where? Bayshore locations along the San Francisco Bay, San Pablo Bay, and Monterey Bay. When? From 5 p.m. Friday to 2 a.m. Pacific Daylight Time Thursday. Impacts, flooding of lawns, parks, and roads with only isolated road closures expected. Additional details at the San Francisco tidal gauge. High tide is expected to be 1.0 feet above normal, 6.84 feet.

lower low water at 6:55 p.m. Friday 8/7, 1.4 feet above normal 7.25 feet mean lower low water at 8 p.m. Saturday 8/8, 1.6 feet above normal 7.44 feet mean lower low water at 9:02 p.m. Sunday August 9th, 1.6 feet above normal 7.46 feet mean lower low water at 10:01 p.m. Monday 8/10, 1.6 feet above normal 7.44 feet mean lower low water at 10:57 p.m. Tuesday 8/11 and 1.3 feet above normal 7.14 feet mean lower low water at 11:49 p.m. Wednesday August 12th. These predictions include both astronomical tides and roughly 3 to 6 inches of additional water, mainly from a combination of thermal expansion and accumulated sea level rise since the tidal datum was established 1983-2001. High tide varies up 90 minutes earlier or later along the Pacific coast and through the San Francisco Bay, respectively. High tides may result in flooding along coastal trail, cut off access to some low-lying coastal areas and beaches, and bring water and wave farther up the beach than typical. If travel is required, allow extra time as some roads may be closed. Do not drive, bike, or walk around barricades or through water of unknown depth. Take the necessary actions to protect flood-prone property. The coastal waters forecast from Point Reyes to Pigeon Point out to 10 nautical miles. For tonight, west wind 5 to 10 knots. Sea 3 to 4 feet. Wave detail, northwest 3 feet at 7 seconds. Patchy dense fog late this evening and overnight. For Saturday, west wind 5 to 10 knots. Sea 3 to 4 feet. Wave detail, northwest 4 feet at 8 seconds. Patchy dense fog in the morning. For Saturday night, west wind 5 to 10 knots. Seas 3 to 5 feet, building to 5 to 7 feet after midnight. Wave detail, northwest 6 feet at 9 seconds. The coastal waters forecast from Pigeon Point to Point Pinos out to 10 nautical miles. For tonight, northwest wind 10 to 15 knots, easing to around 5 knots. Seas 3 to 4 feet. Wave detail, northwest 3 feet at 6 seconds. Patchy dense fog after midnight. For Saturday, northwest wind around 5 knots, rising to 5 to 10 knots in the afternoon. Seas 3 to 4 feet. Wave detail, northwest 3 feet at 8 seconds and south 2 feet at 16 seconds. Patchy dense fog in the morning. For Saturday night, northwest wind 5 to 10 knots, easing to around 5 knots after midnight. Seas 3 to 5 feet. Wave detail, northwest 4 feet at 8 seconds and south 2 feet at 16 seconds. Patchy fog after midnight. Semi-sunset and tidal information for the San Francisco Bay Area for Friday, August 7th. The sunset tonight, 8:11 p.m. The sunrise tomorrow, 6:20 a.m. The sunset tomorrow, 8:10 p.m. Tidal data at the Golden Gate for the afternoon and evening hours today and the morning hours of tomorrow. Low tide, 12:20 p.m. at 3.24 feet. High tide, 6:55 p.m. at 6.44 feet. Low tide, 2:23 a.m. at -0.14 feet. High tide, 9:57 a.m. at 4.27 feet. Here are the buoy observations for 8 p.m. Pacific Daylight Time. An offshore buoy 6, winds calm, pressure 1,024.5 millibars. An offshore buoy 59, winds north 14 knots, water temperature 66, pressure 1,022.3 millibars, sea is 3 feet, every 8 seconds. At Point Arena buoy, winds northwest 14 knots, water temperature 57, pressure 1,016.1 millibars, sea is 5 feet, every 7 seconds. At buoy 13 near Bodega Bay, winds northwest at 19 knots, gusting to 23, pressure 1,014.6 millibars, swell 5 feet, every 7 seconds. At Point Reyes Wave Rider buoy, water temperature 58, seas 6 feet, every 7 seconds. At San Francisco buoy, winds northwest.
at 14 knots. Pressure 1,015.6 millibars. Swell 4 feet every 7 seconds. At Half Moon Bay Buoy, winds northwest 12 knots. Water temperature 60. Pressure 1,016.1 millibars. Seas 2 feet every 8 seconds. At Monterey Bay Buoy, winds northwest 16 knots. Water temperature 62. Pressure 1,015.5 millibars. Seas 3 feet every 12 seconds. At Pointzer, Wave Rider Buoy, water temperature 61. Seas 3 feet every 13 seconds. At Cape San Martin Buoy, winds northwest 14 knots. Water temperature 61. Pressure 1,015.9 millibars. Seas 3 feet every 9 seconds. Synopsis for the Central California coast and bays, including the Monterey Bay, Greater Farallones, and Cordell Bank National Marine Sanctuaries. Moderate seas gradually build to rough seas up to 12 feet as northwest winds increase to fresh to strong by Saturday into the middle of the week. Seas and winds remain elevated through the middle of next week. Embedded near gale force gusts are possible across the outer northern coastal waters. A long period southerly swell at 15 to 17 seconds persists through the weekend. The marine forecast for San Pablo Bay, Suisun Bay, the West Delta, and the San Francisco Bay north of the Bay Bridge. For tonight, southwest wind 10 to 15 knots. For Saturday, southwest wind 5 to 10 knots, rising to 10 to 15 knots in the afternoon. For Saturday night, southwest wind 10 to 15 knots, easing to 5 to 10 knots after midnight. The marine forecast for Monterey Bay. For tonight, west wind 5 to 10 knots, easing to around 5 knots late this evening and overnight. Seas around 3 feet. Wave detail, west 2 feet at 6 seconds. Patchy dense fog after midnight. For Saturday, west wind around 5 knots, rising to 5 to 10 knots in the afternoon. Seas around 3 feet. Wave detail, northwest 2 feet at 7 seconds. Patchy dense fog in the morning. For Saturday night, west wind around 5 knots in the evening, becoming light and variable. Seas around 3 feet. Wave detail, northwest 3 feet at 8 seconds. Patchy fog. The coastal waters forecast from Point Arena to Point Reyes out to 10 nautical miles. Tonight, northwest wind 10 to 15 knots, seas 4 to 6 feet. Wave detail, northwest 5 feet at 7 seconds and southwest 2 feet at 12 seconds. Saturday, northwest wind 5 to 10 knots, rising to 10 to 15 knots in the afternoon. Seas 4 to 6 feet. Wave detail, northwest 5 feet at 7 seconds. Saturday night, northwest wind 10 to 15 knots, rising to 15 to 20 knots after midnight. Seas 6 to 9 feet. Wave detail, northwest 8 feet at 8 seconds and south 2 feet at 17 seconds. The coastal waters forecast from Point Arena to Point Reyes 10 to 16 nautical miles offshore. Small craft advisory in effect from Saturday afternoon through Sunday morning. Tonight, northwest wind 15 to 20 knots, seas 6 to 7 feet. Wave detail, northwest 7 feet at 7 seconds and south 2 feet at 12 seconds. Saturday, northwest wind 15 to 20 knots, rising to 20 to 25 knots in the afternoon. Seas 6 to 8 feet. Wave detail, northwest 7 feet at 7 seconds and south 2 feet at 13 seconds. Saturday night, northwest wind 20 to 25 knots, occasional gusts up to 35 knots after midnight. Seas 9 to 11 feet. Wave detail, northwest 10 feet at 8 seconds and south 2 feet at 17 seconds. San Francisco Bar forecast. In the deep water channel, mixed seas of 2 to 3 feet at 7 seconds. Across the bar, swell can be more than twice as high across the bar than surrounding waters. Waves are also more prone to break, particularly during strong ebb currents. Maximum ebb current of 3.1 knots at 12:05 a.m. Saturday and 1.1 knots at 1:35 p.m. Saturday. The coastal waters forecast from Point Pinos to Point Piedras Blancas out to 10 nautical miles. Tonight, northwest wind 10 to 15 knots.

easing to 5 to 10 knots after midnight. Seas 3 to 4 feet, wave detail. Northwest 3 feet at 7 seconds and south 2 feet at 12 seconds. Patchy dense fog late this evening and overnight. Saturday, northwest wind 5 to 10 knots, seas 3 to 4 feet, wave detail. Northwest 3 feet at 7 seconds and south 2 feet at 16 seconds. Patchy dense fog in the morning. Saturday night, northwest wind 5 to 10 knots, seas 3 to 4 feet, wave detail. Northwest 4 feet at 8 seconds and south 2 feet at 17 seconds. The coastal waters forecast from Pigeon Point to Point Pinos 10 to 60 nautical miles offshore. Tonight, northwest wind 10 to 15 knots, seas 4 to 5 feet, wave detail. Northwest 5 feet at 7 seconds and south 2 feet at 12 seconds. Saturday, northwest wind 5 to 10 knots, rising to 10 to 15 knots in the afternoon. Seas 4 to 5 feet, wave detail. Northwest 5 feet at 8 seconds and south 2 feet at 13 seconds. Saturday night, northwest wind 10 to 15 knots, rising to 15 to 20 knots after midnight. Seas 5 to 6 feet, building to 6 to 9 feet after midnight. Wave detail, northwest 8 feet at 9 seconds and south 2 feet at 17 seconds. 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This broadcast originates from the National Weather Service office located in Monterey, California, and serves the coastal marine waters, including San Francisco and Monterey Bay. The offshore waters forecast for the following marine location, Point Arena to Pigeon Point between 60 nautical miles and 150 nautical miles offshore. Issued at 03:03 p.m. Pacific Daylight Time. Tonight, north to northwest winds 15 to 20 knots. Seas 5 to 7 feet. Saturday, north to northwest winds 15 to 25 knots. Seas 6 to 8 feet. Saturday night, north winds 20 to 30 knots. Seas 7 to 10 feet. Sun, north winds 20 to 30 knots. Seas 9 to 11 feet. Sunday night, north to northwest winds 20 to 30 knots. Seas 9 to 12 feet. Monday, north to northwest winds 20 to 30 knots. Seas 8 to 12 feet. Monday night, north to northwest winds 20 to 25 knots. Seas 9 to 11 feet. Tuesday, north winds 20 to 30 knots. Seas 9 to 11 feet. Tuesday night, north winds 20 to 30 knots. Seas 9 to 11 feet. Wednesday, north winds 20 to 30 knots. Seas 8 to 11 feet. Wednesday night, north winds 15 to 25 knots. Seas 8 to 11 feet. The offshore waters forecast for the following marine location, Pigeon Point to Point Pedros Blancos between 60 nautical miles and 150 nautical miles offshore. Issued at 03:03 p.m. Pacific Daylight Time. Tonight, north to northwest winds 10 to 15 knots, increasing to 15 to 20 knots. Seas 4 to 6 feet. Saturday, north to northwest winds 10 to 20 knots. Seas 5 to 7 feet. Saturday night, north to northwest winds 15 to 25 knots. Seas 5 to 9 feet. Sun, north to northwest winds 15 to 25 knots. Seas 6 to 10 feet. Sunday night, northwest winds 15 to 25 knots. Seas 8 to 11 feet. Monday, northwest winds 15 to 25 knots. Seas 7 to 10 feet. Monday night, northwest winds 15 to 25 knots. Seas 7 to 10 feet. Tuesday, north to northwest winds 10 to 20 knots. Seas 7 to 9 feet. Tuesday night, northwest winds 15 to 25 knots. Seas 7 to 10 feet. Wednesday, north to northwest winds 15 to 25 knots. Seas 7 to 10 feet. Wednesday night, north to northwest winds 15 to 25 knots. Seas 7 to 10 feet. The following is an important weather message from the National Weather Service.

station at 4:33 p.m. Pacific Daylight Time. Coastal flood advisory remains in effect until 2 a.m. Pacific Daylight Time Thursday. Wet, up to 1.6 feet of inundation above ground level is possible in low-lying areas near shorelines and tidal waterways. Wear, bayshore locations along the San Francisco Bay, San Pablo Bay, and Monterey Bay. When, from 5 p.m. Friday to 2 a.m. Pacific Daylight Time Thursday. Impacts, flooding of lots, parks, and roads with only isolated road closures expected. Additional details at the San Francisco tidal gauge. High tide is expected to be 1.0 feet above normal, 6.84 feet mean lower low water at 6:55 p.m. Friday 8/7. 1.4 feet above normal, 7.25 feet mean lower low water at 8 p.m. Saturday 8/8. 1.6 feet above normal, 7.44 feet mean lower low water at 9:02 p.m. Sunday August 9th. 1.6 feet above normal, 7.46 feet mean lower low water at 10:01 p.m. Monday 8/10. 1.6 feet above normal, 7.44 feet mean lower low water at 10:57 p.m. Tuesday 8/11, and 1.3 feet above normal, 7.14 feet mean lower low water at 11:49 p.m. Wednesday August 12th. These predictions include both astronomical tides of roughly 3 to 6 inches of additional water, mainly from a combination of thermal expansion and accumulated sea level rise since the tidal datum was established 1983-2001. High tide varies up 90 minutes earlier or later along the Pacific coast and through the San Francisco Bay, respectively. High tides may result in flooding along coastal trail, cut off access to some low-lying coastal areas and beaches, and bring water and wave farther up the beach than typical. If travel is required, allow extra time as some roads may be closed. Do not drive, bike, or walk around barricades or through water of unknown depth. Take the necessary actions to protect flood-prone property. The coastal waters forecast from Point Reyes to Pigeon Point out to 10 nautical miles. For tonight, west wind 5 to 10 knots. Seas 3 to 4 feet. Wave detail, northwest 3 feet at 7 seconds. Patchy dense fog late this evening and overnight. For Saturday, west wind 5 to 10 knots. Seas 3 to 4 feet. Wave detail, northwest 4 feet at 8 seconds. Patchy dense fog in the morning. For Saturday night, west wind 5 to 10 knots. Seas 3 to 5 feet, building to 5 to 7 feet after midnight. Wave detail, northwest 6 feet at 9 seconds. The coastal waters forecast from Pigeon Point to Point Pinos out to 10 nautical miles. For tonight, northwest wind 10 to 15 knots, easing to around 5 knots. Seas 3 to 4 feet. Wave detail, northwest 3 feet at 6 seconds. Patchy dense fog after midnight. For Saturday, northwest wind around 5 knots, rising to 5 to 10 knots in the afternoon. Seas 3 to 4 feet. Wave detail, northwest 3 feet at 8 seconds and south 2 feet at 16 seconds. Patchy dense fog in the morning. For Saturday night, northwest wind 5 to 10 knots, easing to around 5 knots after midnight. Seas 3 to 5 feet. Wave detail, northwest 4 feet at 8 seconds and south 2 feet at 16 seconds. Patchy fog after midnight. Sunset and tidal information for the San Francisco Bay Area for Friday, August 7th. The sunset tonight, 8:11 p.m. The sunrise tomorrow, 6:20 a.m. The sunset tomorrow, 8:10 p.m. Tidal data at the Golden Gate for the afternoon and evening hours today and the morning hours of tomorrow. Low tide, 12:20 p.m. at 3.24 feet. High tide, 6:55 p.m. at 6.44 feet. Low tide, 2:23 a.m. at -014 feet. High tide, 9:57 a.m. at 4.27 feet. Here are the buoy observations for 8 p.m. Pacific Daylight Time. An offshore buoy 6, winds calm, pressure 1,000.

44.5 millibars. An offshore buoy 59, winds north 14 knots, water temperature 66, pressure 1,004.5 millibars. An offshore buoy 59, winds north 14 knots, water temperature 66, pressure 1,022.3 millibars, sea is 3 feet, every 8 seconds. Headpoint read the buoy, winds northwest 14 knots, water temperature 57, pressure 1,016.1 millibars, sea 5 feet, every 7 seconds. At buoy 13 near Bodega Bay, winds northwest at 19 knots, gusting to 23, pressure 1,014.6 millibars, swell 5 feet, every 7 seconds. At Point Reyes, wave rider buoy, water temperature 58, seas 6 feet, every 7 seconds. At San Francisco buoy, winds northwest at 14 knots, pressure 1,015.6 millibars, swell 4 feet, every 7 seconds. At Half Moon Bay buoy, winds northwest 12 knots, water temperature 60, pressure 1,016.1 millibars, seas 2 feet, every 8 seconds. At Monterey Bay buoy, winds northwest 16 knots, water temperature 62, pressure 1,015.5 millibars, seas 3 feet, every 12 seconds. At Pointer, wave rider buoy, water temperature 61, seas 3 feet, every 13 seconds. At Cape San Martin buoy, winds northwest 14 knots, water temperature 61, pressure 1,015.9 millibars. Sea is 3 feet, every 9 seconds. Synopsis for the Central California coast and bays, including the Monterey Bay, Greater Farallones, and Cordell Bank National Marine Sanctuaries. Moderate seas gradually build to rough seas up to 12 feet as northwest winds increase to fresh to strong by Saturday into the middle of the week. Seas and winds remain elevated through the middle of next week. Embedded near gale force gusts are possible across the outer northern coastal waters. A long period southerly swell at 15 to 17 seconds persists through the weekend. The marine forecast for San Pablo Bay, Susum Bay, the West Delta, and the San Francisco Bay north of the Bay Bridge. For tonight, southwest wind 10 to 15 knots. For Saturday, southwest wind 5 to 10 knots, rising to 10 to 15 knots in the afternoon. For Saturday night, southwest wind 10 to 15 knots, easing to 5 to 10 knots after midnight. The marine forecast for Monterey Bay. For tonight, west wind 5 to 10 knots, easing to around 5 knots late this evening and overnight. Seas around 3 feet. Wave detail, west 2 feet at 6 seconds. Patchy dense fog after midnight. For Saturday, west wind around 5 knots, rising to 5 to 10 knots in the afternoon. Seas around 3 feet. Wave detail, northwest 2 feet at 7 seconds. Patchy dense fog in the morning. For Saturday night, west wind around 5 knots in the evening, becoming light and variable. Seas around 3 feet. Wave detail, northwest 3 feet at 8 seconds. Patchy fog. The coastal waters forecast from Point Arena to Point Reyes out to 10 nautical miles. Tonight, northwest wind 10 to 15 knots, seas 4 to 6 feet. Wave detail, northwest 5 feet at 7 seconds and southwest 2 feet at 12 seconds. Saturday, northwest wind 5 to 10 knots, rising to 10 to 15 knots in the afternoon. Seas 4 to 6 feet. Wave detail, northwest 5 feet at 7 seconds. Saturday night, northwest wind 10 to 15 knots, rising to 15 to 20 knots after midnight. Seas 6 to 9 feet. Wave detail, northwest 8 feet at 8 seconds and south 2 feet at 17 seconds. The coastal waters forecast from Point Arena to Point Reyes 10 to 60 nautical miles offshore. Small craft advisory in effect from Saturday afternoon through Sunday morning. Tonight, northwest wind 15 to 20 knots, seas 6 to 7 feet. Wave detail, northwest 7 feet at 7 seconds and south 2 feet at 12 seconds. Saturday, northwest wind 15 to 20 knots, rising to 20 to 25 knots in the afternoon. Seas 6 to 8 feet. Wave detail, northwest 7 feet at 7 seconds.

1:35 p.m. Saturday. The coastal waters forecast from Point Pinos to Point Piedras blunts out to 10 nautical miles. Tonight, northwest wind at 10 to 15 knots, easing to 5 to 10 knots after midnight. Seas 3 to 4 feet, wave detail. Northwest 3 feet at 7 seconds and south 2 feet at 12 seconds. Patchy dense fog late this evening and overnight. Saturday, northwest wind 5 to 10 knots, seas 3 to 4 feet, wave detail. Northwest 3 feet at 7 seconds and south 2 feet at 16 seconds. Patchy dense fog in the morning. Saturday night, northwest wind 5 to 10 knots, seas 3 to 4 feet, wave detail. Northwest 4 feet at 8 seconds and south 2 feet at 17 seconds. The coastal waters forecast from Pigeon Point to Point Pinos 10 to 60 nautical miles offshore. Tonight, northwest wind at 10 to 15 knots, seas 4 to 5 feet, wave detail. Northwest 5 feet at 7 seconds and south 2 feet at 12 seconds. Saturday, northwest wind 5 to 10 knots, rising to 10 to 15 knots in the afternoon. Seas 4 to 5 feet, wave detail. Northwest 5 feet at 8 seconds and south 2 feet at 13 seconds. Saturday night, northwest wind 10 to 15 knots, rising to 15 to 20 knots after midnight. Seas 5 to 6 feet, building to 6 to 9 feet after midnight. Wave detail, northwest 8 feet at 9 seconds and south 2 feet at 17 seconds. The offshore waters forecast for the following marine location, Point Arena to Pigeon Point between 60 nautical miles and 150 nautical miles offshore. Issued at 8:31 p.m. Pacific Daylight Time. Tonight, north to northwest winds 15 to 20 knots. Seas 5 to 7 feet. Saturday, north to northwest winds 15 to 25 knots. Seas 6 to 8 feet. Saturday night, north winds 20 to 30 knots. Seas 7 to 10 feet. Sun, north winds 20 to 30 knots. Seas 9 to 11 feet. Sunday night, north to northwest winds 20 to 30 knots. Seas 9 to 12 feet. Monday, north to northwest winds 20 to 30 knots. Seas 8 to 12 feet. Monday night, north to northwest winds 20 to 25 knots. Seas 9 to 11 feet. Tuesday, north winds 20 to 30 knots. Seas 9 to 11 feet. Tuesday night, north winds 20 to 30 knots. Seas 9 to 11 feet. Wednesday, north winds 20 to 30 knots. Seas 8 to 11 feet. Wednesday night, north winds 15 to 25 knots. Seas 8 to 11 feet. The offshore waters forecast for the following marine location, Pigeon Point to Point Piedras Blancas between 60 nautical miles and 150 nautical miles offshore. Issued at 8:31 p.m. Pacific Daylight Time. Tonight, north to northwest winds 10 to 15 knots, increasing to 15 to 20 knots. Seas 4 to 6 feet. Saturday, north to northwest winds 10 to 20 knots. Seas 5 to 7 feet. Saturday night, north to northwest winds 15 to 25 knots. Seas 5 to 9 feet. Sun, north to northwest winds 15 to 25 knots. Seas 6 to 10 feet. Sunday night, northwest winds 15 to 25 knots. Seas 8 to 11 feet. Monday, northwest winds 15 to 25 knots. Seas 7 to 10 feet. Monday night, northwest winds 15 to 25 knots. Seas 7 to 10 feet. Tuesday, north to northwest winds 10 to 20 knots. Seas 7 to 9 feet. Tuesday night, northwest winds 15 to 25 knots. Seas 7 to 10 feet. Wednesday, north to northwest winds 15 to 25 knots. Seas 7 to 10 feet. Wednesday night, north to northwest winds 15 to 25 knots. Seas 7 to 10 feet. The following is an important weather message from the National Weather Service. Issued at 4:33 p.m. Pacific Daylight Time. Coastal flood advisory remains in effect until 2 a.m. Pacific.

time Thursday. What? Up to 1.6 feet of inundation above ground level is possible in low-lying areas near shorelines and tidal waterways. Where? Bayshore locations along the San Francisco Bay, San Pablo Bay, and Monterey Bay. When? From 5 p.m. Friday to 2 a.m. Pacific Daylight Time Thursday. Impacts, flooding of lots, parks, and roads with only isolated road closures expected. Additional details at the San Francisco tidal gauge. High tide is expected to be 1.0 feet above normal 6.84 feet mean lower low water at 6:55 p.m. Friday 8/7. 1.4 feet above normal 7.25 feet mean lower low water at 8 p.m. Saturday 8/8. 1.6 feet above normal 7.44 feet mean lower low water at 9:02 p.m. Sunday August 9th. 1.6 feet above normal 7.46 feet mean lower low water at 10:01 p.m. Monday 8/10. 1.6 feet above normal 7.44 feet mean lower low water at 10:57 p.m. Tuesday 8/11 and 1.3 feet above normal 7.14 feet mean lower low water at 11:49 p.m. Wednesday August 12th. These predictions include both astronomical tides and roughly 3 to 6 inches of additional water, mainly from a combination of thermal expansion and accumulated sea level rise since the tidal datum was established 1983-2001. High tide varies up 90 minutes earlier or later along the Pacific coast and through the San Francisco Bay, respectively. High tides may result in flooding along coastal trail, cut off access to some low-lying coastal areas and beaches, and bring water and wave farther up the beach than typical. If travel is required, allow extra time as some roads may be closed. Do not drive, bike, or walk around barricades or through water of unknown depth. Take the necessary actions to protect flood-prone property. The coastal waters forecast from Point Reyes to Pigeon Point out to 10 nautical miles. For tonight, west wind 5 to 10 knots. Sea 3 to 4 feet. Wave detail, northwest 3 feet at 7 seconds. Patchy dense fog late this evening and overnight. For Saturday, west wind 5 to 10 knots. Sea 3 to 4 feet. Wave detail, northwest 4 feet at 8 seconds. Patchy dense fog in the morning. For Saturday night, west wind 5 to 10 knots. Seas 3 to 5 feet, building to 5 to 7 feet after midnight. Wave detail, northwest 6 feet at 9 seconds. The coastal waters forecast from Pigeon Point to Point Pinos out to 10 nautical miles. For tonight, northwest wind 10 to 15 knots, easing to around 5 knots. Seas 3 to 4 feet. Wave detail, northwest 3 feet at 6 seconds. Patchy dense fog after midnight. For Saturday, northwest wind around 5 knots, rising to 5 to 10 knots in the afternoon. Seas 3 to 4 feet. Wave detail, northwest 3 feet at 8 seconds and south 2 feet at 16 seconds. Patchy dense fog in the morning. For Saturday night, northwest wind 5 to 10 knots, easing to around 5 knots after midnight. Seas 3 to 5 feet. Wave detail, northwest 4 feet at 8 seconds and south 2 feet at 16 seconds. Patchy fog after midnight. Semi-sunset and tidal information for the San Francisco Bay Area for Friday, August 7th. The sunset tonight, 8:11 p.m. The sunrise tomorrow, 6:20 a.m. The sunset tomorrow, 8:10 p.m. Tidal data at the Golden Gates for the afternoon and evening hours today and the morning hours of tomorrow. Low tide, 12:20 p.m. at 3.24 feet. High tide, 6:55 p.m. at 6.44 feet. Low tide, 2:23 a.m. at minus 014 feet. High tide, 9:57 a.m. at 4.27 feet. Here are the buoy observations for 8 p.m. Pacific Daylight Time. An offshore buoy 6, winds calm, pressure 1,024.5 millibars. An offshore buoy 59, winds north 14 knots, water temperature 66, pressure 1.

1,000, 22.3 millibars, CS3 feet, every 8 seconds. Headpoint arena buoy, winds northwest 14 knots, water temperature 57, pressure 1,016.1 millibars, seas 5 feet, every 7 seconds. At buoy 13 near Bodega Bay, winds northwest at 19 knots, gusting to 23, pressure 1,014.6 millibars, swell 5 feet, every 7 seconds. At Point Reyes, wave rider buoy, water temperature 58, seas 6 feet, every 7 seconds. At San Francisco buoy, winds northwest at 14 knots, pressure 1,015.6 millibars, swell 4 feet, every 7 seconds. At Half Moon Bay buoy, winds northwest 12 knots, water temperature 60, pressure 1,016.1 millibars, seas 2 feet, every 8 seconds. At Monterey Bay buoy, winds northwest 16 knots, water temperature 62, pressure 1,015.5 millibars, seas 3 feet, every 12 seconds. At Point Sur, wave rider buoy, water temperature 61, seas 3 feet, every 13 seconds. At Cape San Martin buoy, winds northwest 14 knots, water temperature 61, pressure 1,015.9 millibars. Seas 3 feet, every 9 seconds. Synopsis for the Central California coast and bays, including the Monterey Bay, Greater Farallones, and Cordell Bank National Marine Sanctuaries. Moderate seas gradually build to rough seas up to 12 feet as northwest winds increase to fresh to strong by Saturday into the middle of the week. Seas and winds remain elevated through the middle of next week. Embedded near gale force gusts are possible across the outer northern coastal waters. A long period southerly swell at 15 to 17 seconds persists through the weekend. The marine forecast for San Pablo Bay, Suisun Bay, the West Delta, and the San Francisco Bay north of the Bay Bridge. For tonight, southwest wind 10 to 15 knots. For Saturday, southwest wind 5 to 10 knots, rising to 10 to 15 knots in the afternoon. For Saturday night, southwest wind 10 to 15 knots, easing to 5 to 10 knots after midnight. The marine forecast for Monterey Bay. For tonight, west wind 5 to 10 knots, easing to around 5 knots late this evening and overnight. Seas around 3 feet. Wave detail, west 2 feet at 6 seconds. Patchy dense fog after midnight. For Saturday, west wind around 5 knots, rising to 5 to 10 knots in the afternoon. Seas around 3 feet. Wave detail, northwest 2 feet at 7 seconds. Patchy dense fog in the morning. For Saturday night, west wind around 5 knots in the evening, becoming light and variable. Seas around 3 feet. Wave detail, northwest 3 feet at 8 seconds. Patchy fog. The coastal waters forecast from Point Arena to Point Reyes out to 10 nautical miles. Tonight, northwest wind 10 to 15 knots, seas 4 to 6 feet. Wave detail, northwest 5 feet at 7 seconds and southwest 2 feet at 12 seconds. Saturday, northwest wind 5 to 10 knots, rising to 10 to 15 knots in the afternoon. Seas 4 to 6 feet. Wave detail, northwest 5 feet at 7 seconds. Saturday night, northwest wind 10 to 15 knots, rising to 15 to 20 knots after midnight. Seas 6 to 9 feet. Wave detail, northwest 8 feet at 8 seconds and south 2 feet at 17 seconds. The coastal waters forecast from Point Arena to Point Reyes 10 to 60 nautical miles offshore. Small craft advisory in effect from Saturday afternoon through Sunday morning. Tonight, northwest wind 15 to 20 knots, seas 6 to 7 feet. Wave detail, northwest 7 feet at 7 seconds and south 2 feet at 12 seconds. Saturday, northwest wind 15 to 20 knots, rising to 20 to 25 knots in the afternoon. Seas 6 to 8 feet. Wave detail, northwest 7 feet at 7 seconds and south 2 feet at 13 seconds. Saturday night, northwest wind 20 to 25 knots, occasional gusts up to 35 knots after midnight. Seas 9 to 11 feet. Wave detail, northwest 10 feet at 8 seconds and south 2 feet at 17 seconds.

Francisco Bar forecast. In the deep water channel, mixed seas of 2 to 3 feet at 7 seconds. Across the bar, swell can be more than twice as high across the bar than surrounding waters. Waves are also more prone to break, particularly during strong ebb currents. Maximum ebb current of 3.1 knots at 12:05 a.m. Saturday and 1.1 knots at 1:35 p.m. Saturday. 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This broadcast originates from the National Weather Service office located in Monterey, California, and serves the coastal marine waters, including San Francisco and Monterey Bay. The coastal waters forecast from Point Pinos to Point Piedras blunts out to 10 nautical miles. Tonight, northwest wind 10 to 15 knots, easing to 5 to 10 knots after midnight. Seas 3 to 4 feet, wave detail, northwest 3 feet at 7 seconds and south 2 feet at 12 seconds. Patchy dense fog late this evening and overnight. Saturday, northwest wind 5 to 10 knots, seas 3 to 4 feet, wave detail, northwest 3 feet at 7 seconds and south 2 feet at 16 seconds. Patchy dense fog in the morning. Saturday night, northwest wind 5 to 10 knots, seas 3 to 4 feet, wave detail, northwest 4 feet at 8 seconds and south 2 feet at 17 seconds. The coastal waters forecast from Pigeon Point to Point Pinos 10 to 16 nautical miles offshore. Tonight, northwest wind 10 to 15 knots, seas 4 to 5 feet, wave detail, northwest 5 feet at 7 seconds and south 2 feet at 12 seconds. Saturday, northwest wind 5 to 10 knots, rising to 10 to 15 knots in the afternoon. Seas 4 to 5 feet, wave detail, northwest 5 feet at 8 seconds and south 2 feet at 13 seconds. Saturday night, northwest wind 10 to 15 knots, rising to 15 to 20 knots after midnight. Seas 5 to 6 feet, building to 6 to 9 feet after midnight. Wave detail, northwest 8 feet at 9 seconds and south 2 feet at 17 seconds. The offshore waters forecast for the following marine location, Point Arena to Pigeon Point between 60 nautical miles and 150 nautical miles offshore. Issued at 8:31 p.m. Pacific Daylight Time. Tonight, north to northwest winds 15 to 20 knots. Seas 5 to 7 feet. Saturday, north to northwest winds 15 to 25 knots. Seas 6 to 8 feet. Saturday night, north winds 20 to 30 knots. Seas 7 to 10 feet. Sun, north winds 20 to 30 knots. Seas 9 to 11 feet. Sunday night, north to northwest winds 20 to 30 knots. Seas 9 to 12 feet. Monday, north to northwest winds 20 to 30 knots. Seas 8 to 12 feet. Monday night, north to northwest winds 20 to 25 knots. Seas 9 to 11 feet. Tuesday, north winds 20 to 30 knots. Seas 9 to 11 feet. Tuesday night, north winds 20 to 30 knots. Seas 9 to 11 feet. Wednesday, north winds 20 to 30 knots. Seas 8 to 11 feet. Wednesday night, north winds 15 to 25 knots. Seas 8 to 11 feet. The offshore waters forecast for the following marine location, Pigeon Point to Point Piedras Blancas between 60 nautical miles and 150 nautical miles offshore. Issued at 8:31 p.m. Pacific Daylight Time. Tonight, north to northwest winds 10 to 15 knots, increasing to 15 to 20 knots. Seas 4 to 6 feet. Saturday, north to northwest winds 10 to 20 knots. Seas 5 to 7 feet. Saturday night, north to northwest winds 15 to 25 knots. Seas 5 to 9 feet. Sun, north to northwest winds 15 to 25 knots. Seas 6 to 10 feet. Sunday night, northwest winds 15 to 25 knots. 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Monday, northwest winds 15 to 25 knots. Seas 7 to 10 feet.

tonight, northwest winds 15 to 25 knots. Seas 7 to 10 feet. Tuesday, north to northwest winds 10 to 20 knots. Seas 7 to 9 feet. Tuesday night, northwest winds 15 to 25 knots. Seas 7 to 10 feet. Wednesday, north to northwest winds 15 to 25 knots. Seas 7 to 10 feet. Wednesday night, north to northwest winds 15 to 25 knots. Seas 7 to 10 feet. The following is an important weather message from the National Weather Service. 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Coastal flood advisory remains in effect until 2 a.m. Pacific Daylight Time Thursday. What? Up to 1.6 feet of inundation above ground level is possible in low-lying areas near shorelines and tidal waterways. Where? Bayshore locations along the San Francisco Bay, San Pablo Bay, and Monterey Bay. When? From 5 p.m. Friday to 2 a.m. Pacific Daylight Time Thursday. Impacts. Flooding of lots, parks, and roads with only isolated road closures expected. Additional details at the San Francisco tidal gauge. High tide is expected to be 1.0 feet above normal, 6.84 feet mean lower low water at 6:55 p.m. Friday 8/7. 1.4 feet above normal, 7.25 feet mean lower low water at 8 p.m. Saturday 8/8. 1.6 feet above normal, 7.44 feet mean lower low water at 9:02 p.m. Sunday August 9th. 1.6 feet above normal, 7.46 feet mean lower low water at 10:01 p.m. Monday, 8/10. 1.6 feet above normal, 7.44 feet mean lower low water at 10:57 p.m. Tuesday, 8/11, and 1.3 feet above normal, 7.14 feet mean lower low water at 11:49 p.m. Wednesday, August 12th. These predictions include both astronomical tides and roughly 3 to 6 inches of additional water, mainly from a combination of thermal expansion and accumulated sea level rise since the tidal datum was established 1983-2001. High tide varies up 90 minutes earlier or later along the Pacific coast and through the San Francisco Bay, respectively. High tides may result in flooding along coastal trail, cut off access to some low-lying coastal areas and beaches, and bring water and wave farther up the beach than typical. If travel is required, allow extra time as some roads may be closed. Do not drive, bike, or walk around barricades or through water of unknown depth. Take the necessary actions to protect flood-prone property. The coastal waters forecast from Point Reyes to Pigeon Point out to 10 nautical miles. For tonight, west wind 5 to 10 knots, seas 3 to 4 feet. Wave detail, northwest 3 feet at 7 seconds. Patchy dense fog late this evening and overnight. For Saturday, west wind 5 to 10 knots, seas 3 to 4 feet. Wave detail, northwest 4 feet at 8 seconds. Patchy dense fog in the morning. For Saturday night, west wind 5 to 10 knots. Seas 3 to 5 feet, building to 5 to 7 feet after midnight. Wave detail, northwest 6 feet at 9 seconds. The coastal waters forecast from Pigeon Point to Point Pinos out to 10 nautical miles. For tonight, northwest wind 10 to 15 knots, easing to around 5 knots. Seas 3 to 4 feet. Wave detail, northwest 3 feet at 6 seconds. Patchy dense fog after midnight. For Saturday, northwest wind around 5 knots, rising to 5 to 10 knots in the afternoon. Seas 3 to 4 feet. Wave detail, northwest 3 feet at 8 seconds and south 2 feet at 16 seconds. Patchy dense fog in the morning. For Saturday night, northwest wind 5 to 10 knots, easing to around 5 knots after midnight. Seas 3 to 5 feet. Wave detail, northwest 4 feet at 8 seconds and south 2 feet at 16 seconds. Patchy fog after midnight. Sunrise, sunset, and tidal information for the San Francisco Bay Area for Friday, August 7th. The sunset tonight, 8:11 p.m. The sunrise tomorrow, 6:20.

p.m. The sunset tomorrow, 8:10 p.m. Tidal data at the Golden Gate for the afternoon and evening hours today and the morning hours of tomorrow. Low tide, 12:20 p.m. at 3.24 feet. High tide, 6:55 p.m. at 6.44 feet. Low tide, 2:23 a.m. at minus 014 feet. High tide, 9:57 a.m. at 4.27 feet. Here are the buoy observations for 9 p.m. Pacific Daylight Time. An offshore buoy 6 winds west at 2 knots, pressure 1,024.6 millibars. An offshore buoy 59 winds north at 16 knots, water temperature 66, pressure 1,022.5 millibars. At buoy 14 near Point Arena, winds northwest at 60 knots, water temperature 57, pressure 1,016.0 millibars. At buoy 13 near Bodega Bay, winds northwest at 19 knots, gusting to 23, pressure 1,014.6 millibars. At Point Reyes Wave Rider, buoy water temperature 58, seas 6 feet every 7 seconds. At San Francisco, buoy winds northwest at 12 knots, pressure 1,015.4 millibars, swell 4 feet every 5 seconds. At Half Moon Bay, buoy winds northwest 10 knots, water temperature 60, pressure 1,016.0 millibars, seas 3 feet every 7 seconds. At Monterey, buoy winds northwest at 60 knots, water temperature 62, pressure 1,015.5 millibars. At Pointer, Wave Rider, buoy water temperature 60, seas 3 feet, every 13 seconds. At Cape San Martin, buoy winds northwest at 14 knots, water temperature 61, pressure 1,016.2 millibars. Synopsis for the Central California coast and bays, including the Monterey Bay, Greater Farallones, and Cordell Bank National Marine Sanctuaries. Moderate seas gradually build to rough seas up to 12 feet as northwest winds increase to fresh to strong by Saturday into the middle of the week. Seas and winds remain elevated through the middle of next week. Embedded near gale force gusts are possible across the outer northern coastal waters. A long period southerly swell at 15 to 17 seconds persists through the weekend. The marine forecast for San Pablo Bay, Susan Bay, the West Delta, and the San Francisco Bay north of the Bay Bridge. For tonight, southwest wind 10 to 15 knots. For Saturday, southwest wind 5 to 10 knots, rising to 10 to 15 knots in the afternoon. For Saturday night, southwest wind 10 to 15 knots, easing to 5 to 10 knots after midnight. The marine forecast for Monterey Bay. For tonight, west wind 5 to 10 knots, easing to around 5 knots late this evening and overnight. Seas around 3 feet. Wave detail, west 2 feet at 6 seconds. Patchy dense fog after midnight. For Saturday, west wind around 5 knots, rising to 5 to 10 knots in the afternoon. Seas around 3 feet. Wave detail, northwest 2 feet at 7 seconds. Patchy dense fog in the morning. For Saturday night, west wind around 5 knots in the evening, becoming light and variable. Seas around 3 feet. Wave detail, northwest 3 feet at 8 seconds. Patchy fog. The coastal waters forecast from Point Arena to Point Reyes out to 10 nautical miles. Tonight, northwest wind 10 to 15 knots, seas 4 to 6 feet. Wave detail, northwest 5 feet at 7 seconds and southwest 2 feet at 12 seconds. Saturday, northwest wind 5 to 10 knots, rising to 10 to 15 knots in the afternoon. Seas 4 to 6 feet. Wave detail, northwest 5 feet at 7 seconds. Saturday night, northwest wind 10 to 15 knots, rising to 15 to 20 knots after midnight. Seas 6 to 9 feet. Wave detail, northwest 8 feet at 8 seconds and south 2 feet at 17 seconds. The coastal waters forecast from Point Arena to Point Reyes 10 to 60 nautical miles offshore. Small craft advisory in effect from Saturday afternoon through Sunday morning. Tonight, northwest wind 15 to 20 knots, seas 6 to 7 feet. Wave detail, northwest 7 feet at 7.

seconds and south 2 feet at 12 seconds. Saturday, northwest wind 15 to 20 knots, rising to 20 to 25 knots in the afternoon. Sea 6 to 8 feet wave detail, northwest 7 feet at 7 seconds and south 2 feet at 13 seconds. Saturday night, northwest wind 20 to 25 knots, occasional gusts up to 35 knots after midnight. Seas 9 to 11 feet wave detail, northwest 10 feet at 8 seconds and south 2 feet at 17 seconds. San Francisco Bar forecast. In the deep water channel, mixed seas of 2 to 3 feet at 7 seconds. Across the bar, swell can be more than twice as high across the bar than surrounding waters. Waves are also more prone to break, particularly during strong ebb currents. Maximum ebb current of 3.1 knots at 12:05 a.m. Saturday and 1.1 knots at 1:35 p.m. Saturday. The coastal waters forecast from Point Pinos to Point Piedras Blancas out to 10 nautical miles. Tonight, northwest wind 10 to 15 knots, easing to 5 to 10 knots after midnight. Seas 3 to 4 feet wave detail, northwest 3 feet at 7 seconds and south 2 feet at 12 seconds. Patchy dense fog late this evening and overnight. Saturday, northwest wind 5 to 10 knots, seas 3 to 4 feet wave detail, northwest 3 feet at 7 seconds and south 2 feet at 16 seconds. Patchy dense fog in the morning. Saturday night, northwest wind 5 to 10 knots, seas 3 to 4 feet wave detail, northwest 4 feet at 8 seconds and south 2 feet at 17 seconds. The coastal waters forecast from Pigeon Point to Point Pinos 10 to 16 nautical miles offshore. Tonight, northwest wind 10 to 15 knots, seas 4 to 5 feet wave detail, northwest 5 feet at 7 seconds and south 2 feet at 12 seconds. Saturday, northwest wind 5 to 10 knots, rising to 10 to 15 knots in the afternoon. Seas 4 to 5 feet wave detail, northwest 5 feet at 8 seconds and south 2 feet at 13 seconds. Saturday night, northwest wind 10 to 15 knots, rising to 15 to 20 knots after midnight. Seas 5 to 6 feet, building to 6 to 9 feet after midnight. Wave detail, northwest 8 feet at 9 seconds and south 2 feet at 17 seconds. The offshore waters forecast for the following marine location, Point Arena to Pigeon Point between 60 nautical miles and 150 nautical miles offshore. Issued at 8:31 p.m. Pacific Daylight Time. Tonight, north to northwest winds 15 to 20 knots. Seas 5 to 7 feet. Saturday, north to northwest winds 15 to 25 knots. Seas 6 to 8 feet. Saturday night, north winds 20 to 30 knots. Seas 7 to 10 feet. Sun, north winds 20 to 30 knots. Seas 9 to 11 feet. Sunday night, north to northwest winds 20 to 30 knots. Seas 9 to 12 feet. Monday, north to northwest winds 20 to 30 knots. 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Monday night, north to northwest winds 20 to 25 knots. Seas 9 to 11 feet. Tuesday, north winds 20 to 30 knots. Seas 9 to 11 feet. Tuesday night, north winds 20 to 30 knots. Seas 9 to 11 feet. Wednesday, north winds 20 to 30 knots. Seas 8 to 11 feet. Wednesday night, north winds 15 to 25 knots. Seas 8 to 11 feet. The offshore waters forecast for the following marine location, Pigeon Point to Point Piedras Blancas between 60 nautical miles and 150 nautical miles offshore. Issued at 8:31 p.m. Pacific Daylight Time. Tonight, north to northwest winds 10 to 15 knots, increasing to 15 to 20 knots. Seas 4 to 6 feet. Saturday, north to northwest winds 10 to 20 knots. Seas 5 to 7 feet. Saturday night, north to northwest winds 15 to 25 knots. Seas 5 to 9 feet. Sun, north to northwest winds 15 to 25 knots. Seas 6 to 10 feet. Sunday night, northwest winds

15 to 25 knots. Seas 8 to 11 feet. Monday, northwest winds 15 to 25 knots. Seas 7 to 10 feet. Monday night, northwest winds 15 to 25 knots. Seas 7 to 10 feet. Tuesday, north to northwest winds 10 to 20 knots. Seas 7 to 9 feet. Tuesday night, northwest winds 15 to 25 knots. Seas 7 to 10 feet. Wednesday, north to northwest winds 15 to 25 knots. Seas 7 to 10 feet. Wednesday night, north to northwest winds 15 to 25 knots. Seas 7 to 10 feet. The following is an important weather message from the National Weather Service. Issued at 4:33 p.m. Pacific Daylight Time. Coastal flood advisory remains in effect until 2 a.m. Pacific Daylight Time Thursday. What? Up to 1.6 feet of inundation above ground level is possible in low-lying areas near shorelines and tidal waterways. Where? Bayshore locations along the San Francisco Bay, San Pablo Bay, and Monterey Bay. When? From 5 p.m. Friday to 2 a.m. Pacific Daylight Time Thursday. Impacts, flooding of lots, parks, and roads with only isolated road closures expected. Additional details, at the San Francisco tidal gauge, high tide is expected to be 1.0 feet above normal 6.84 feet mean lower low water at 6:55 p.m. Friday 8/7, 1.4 feet above normal 7.25 feet mean lower low water at 8 p.m. Saturday 8/8, 1.6 feet above normal 7.44 feet mean lower low water at 9:02 p.m. Sunday August 9th, 1.6 feet above normal 7.46 feet mean lower low water at 10:01 p.m. Monday 8/10, 1.6 feet above normal 7.44 feet mean lower low water at 10:57 p.m. Tuesday 8/11 and 1.3 feet above normal 7.14 feet mean lower low water at 11:49 p.m. Wednesday August 12th. These predictions include both astronomical tides and roughly 3 to 6 inches of additional water, mainly from a combination of thermal expansion and accumulated sea level rise since the tidal datum was established 1983-2001. High tide varies up to 90 minutes earlier or later along the Pacific coast and through the San Francisco Bay, respectively. High tides may result in flooding along coastal trail, cut off access to some low-lying coastal areas and beaches, and bring water and wave farther up the beach than typical. If travel is required, allow extra time as some roads may be closed. Do not drive, bike, or walk around barricades or through water of unknown depth. Take the necessary actions to protect flood-prone property. The coastal waters forecast from Point Reyes to Pigeon Point out to 10 nautical miles. For tonight, west wind 5 to 10 knots. Seas 3 to 4 feet. Wave detail, northwest 3 feet at 7 seconds. Patchy dense fog late this evening and overnight. For Saturday, west wind 5 to 10 knots. Seas 3 to 4 feet. Wave detail, northwest 4 feet at 8 seconds. Patchy dense fog in the morning. For Saturday night, west wind 5 to 10 knots. Seas 3 to 5 feet, building to 5 to 7 feet after midnight. Wave detail, northwest 6 feet at 9 seconds. The coastal waters forecast from Pigeon Point to Point Pinos out to 10 nautical miles. For tonight, northwest wind 10 to 15 knots, easing to around 5 knots. Seas 3 to 4 feet. Wave detail, northwest 3 feet at 6 seconds. Patchy dense fog after midnight. For Saturday, northwest wind around 5 knots, rising to 5 to 10 knots in the afternoon. Seas 3 to 4 feet. Wave detail, northwest 3 feet at 8 seconds and south 2 feet at 16 seconds. Patchy dense fog in the morning. For Saturday night, northwest wind 5 to 10 knots, easing to around 5 knots after midnight. Seas 3 to 5 feet. Wave detail, northwest 4 feet at 8 seconds and south 2 feet at 16 seconds. Patchy fog after midnight.

by Sunset entitled Information for the San Francisco Bay Area for Friday, August 7th. The sunset tonight, 8:11 p.m. The sunrise tomorrow, 6:20 a.m. The sunset tomorrow, 8:10 p.m. Tidal data at the Golden Gate for the afternoon and evening hours today and the morning hours of tomorrow. Low tide, 12:20 p.m. at 3.24 feet. High tide, 6:55 p.m. at 6.44 feet. Low tide, 2:23 a.m. at -014 feet. High tide, 9:57 a.m. at 4.27 feet. Here are the buoy observations for 9 p.m. Pacific Daylight Time. An offshore buoy 6 winds northwest at 2 knots, pressure 1,024.8 millibars. An offshore buoy 59, winds north 14 knots, water temperature 66, pressure 1,022.5 millibars, seas 3 feet, every 7 seconds. At Point Arena buoy, winds northwest 16 knots, water temperature 57, pressure 1,015.9 millibars, seas 2 feet, every 12 seconds. At buoy 13 near Bodega Bay, winds northwest at 19 knots, gusting to 23, pressure 1,014.6 millibars. At Point Reyes Wave Rider buoy, water temperature 58, seas 6 feet, every 6 seconds. At San Francisco buoy, winds northwest at 12 knots, pressure 1,015.4 millibars, swell 4 feet, every 5 seconds. At Half Moon Bay buoy, winds northwest 10 knots, water temperature 60, pressure 1,016.0 millibars, seas 3 feet, every 7 seconds. At Monterey Bay buoy, winds northwest 16 knots, water temperature 62, pressure 1,015.5 millibars, seas 3 feet, every 8 seconds. At Pointer, Wave Rider buoy, water temperature 60, seas 3 feet, every 13 seconds. At Cape San Martin buoy, winds northwest 14 knots, water temperature 61, pressure 1,016.3 millibars. Seas 3 feet, every 8 seconds. Synopsis for the Central California coast and bays, including the Monterey Bay, Greater Farallones, and Cordell Bank National Marine Sanctuaries. Moderate seas gradually build to rough seas up to 12 feet as northwest winds increase to fresh to strong by Saturday into the middle of the week. Seas and winds remain elevated through the middle of next week. Embedded near gale force gusts are possible across the outer northern coastal waters. A long period southerly swell at 15 to 17 seconds persists through the weekend. The marine forecast for San Pablo Bay, Susan Bay, the West Delta, and the San Francisco Bay north of the Bay Bridge. For tonight, southwest wind 10 to 15 knots. For Saturday, southwest wind 5 to 10 knots, rising to 10 to 15 knots in the afternoon. For Saturday night, southwest wind 10 to 15 knots, easing to 5 to 10 knots after midnight. The marine forecast for Monterey Bay. For tonight, west wind 5 to 10 knots, easing to around 5 knots late this evening and overnight. Seas around 3 feet. Wave detail, west 2 feet at 6 seconds. Patchy dense fog after midnight. For Saturday, west wind around 5 knots, rising to 5 to 10 knots in the afternoon. Seas around 3 feet. Wave detail, northwest 2 feet at 7 seconds. Patchy dense fog in the morning. For Saturday night, west wind around 5 knots in the evening, becoming light and variable. Seas around 3 feet. Wave detail, northwest 3 feet at 8 seconds. Patchy fog. The coastal waters forecast from Point Arena to Point Reyes out to 10 nautical miles. Tonight, northwest wind 10 to 15 knots, seas 4 to 6 feet. Wave detail, northwest 5 feet at 7 seconds and southwest 2 feet at 12 seconds. Saturday, northwest wind 5 to 10 knots, rising to 10 to 15 knots in the afternoon. Seas 4 to 6 feet. Wave detail, northwest 5 feet at 7 seconds. Saturday night, northwest wind 10 to 15 knots, rising to 15 to 20 knots after midnight. Seas 6 to 9 feet. Wave detail.

northwest 8 feet at 8 seconds and south 2 feet at 17 seconds. The coastal waters forecast from Point Arena to Point Reyes 10 to 60 nautical miles offshore. Small craft advisory in effect from Saturday afternoon through Sunday morning. Tonight, northwest wind 15 to 20 knots, sea 6 to 7 feet, wave detail. Northwest 7 feet at 7 seconds and south 2 feet at 12 seconds. Saturday, northwest wind 15 to 20 knots, rising to 20 to 25 knots in the afternoon. Sea 6 to 8 feet, wave detail. Northwest 7 feet at 7 seconds and south 2 feet at 13 seconds. Saturday night, northwest wind 20 to 25 knots, occasional gusts up to 35 knots after midnight. Seas 9 to 11 feet, wave detail. Northwest 10 feet at 8 seconds and south 2 feet at 17 seconds. 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This broadcast originates from the National Weather Service office located in Monterey, California, and serves the coastal marine waters, including San Francisco and Monterey Bay. San Francisco VAR forecast. In the deep water channel, mixed seas of 2 to 3 feet at 7 seconds. Across the bar, swell can be more than twice as high across the bar than surrounding waters. Waves are also more prone to break, particularly during strong ebb currents. Maximum ebb current of 3.1 knots at 12:05 a.m. Saturday and 1.1 knots at 1:35 p.m. Saturday. The coastal waters forecast from Point Pinos to Point Piedras Blancas out to 10 nautical miles. Tonight, northwest wind 10 to 15 knots, easing to 5 to 10 knots after midnight. Seas 3 to 4 feet, wave detail. Northwest 3 feet at 7 seconds and south 2 feet at 12 seconds. Patchy dense fog late this evening and overnight. Saturday, northwest wind 5 to 10 knots, seas 3 to 4 feet, wave detail. Northwest 3 feet at 7 seconds and south 2 feet at 16 seconds. Patchy dense fog in the morning. Saturday night, northwest wind 5 to 10 knots, seas 3 to 4 feet, wave detail. Northwest 4 feet at 8 seconds and south 2 feet at 17 seconds. The coastal waters forecast from Pigeon Point to Point Pinos 10 to 60 nautical miles offshore. Tonight, northwest wind 10 to 15 knots, seas 4 to 5 feet, wave detail. Northwest 5 feet at 7 seconds and south 2 feet at 12 seconds. Saturday, northwest wind 5 to 10 knots, rising to 10 to 15 knots in the afternoon. Seas 4 to 5 feet, wave detail. Northwest 5 feet at 8 seconds and south 2 feet at 13 seconds. Saturday night, northwest wind 10 to 15 knots, rising to 15 to 20 knots after midnight. Seas 5 to 6 feet, building to 6 to 9 feet after midnight. Wave detail, northwest 8 feet at 9 seconds and south 2 feet at 17 seconds. The offshore waters forecast for the following marine location, Point Arena to Pigeon Point between 60 nautical miles and 150 nautical miles offshore. Issued at 8:31 p.m. Pacific Daylight Time. Tonight, north to northwest winds 15 to 20 knots. Seas 5 to 7 feet. Saturday, north to northwest winds 15 to 25 knots. Seas 6 to 8 feet. Saturday night, north winds 20 to 30 knots. Seas 7 to 10 feet. Sun, north winds 20 to 30 knots. Seas 9 to 11 feet. Sunday night, north to northwest winds 20 to 30 knots. Seas 9 to 12 feet. Monday, north to northwest winds 20 to 30 knots. Seas 8 to 12 feet. Monday night, north to northwest winds 20 to 25 knots. Seas 9 to 11 feet. Tuesday, north winds 20 to 30 knots. Seas 9 to 11 feet. Tuesday night, north winds 20 to 30 knots. Seas 9 to 11 feet. Wednesday, north winds 20 to 30 knots. Seas 8 to 11 feet. Wednesday night, north winds 15 to 25 knots. Seas 8 to 11 feet. The offshore waters forecast for the following

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Eastern at 8:31 p.m. Pacific Daylight Time. Tonight, north to northwest winds 10 to 15 knots, increasing to 15 to 20 knots. Seas 4 to 6 feet. Saturday, north to northwest winds 10 to 20 knots. Seas 5 to 7 feet. Saturday night, north to northwest winds 15 to 25 knots. Seas 5 to 9 feet. Sun, north to northwest winds 15 to 25 knots. Seas 6 to 10 feet. Sunday night, northwest winds 15 to 25 knots. Seas 8 to 11 feet. Monday, northwest winds 15 to 25 knots. Seas 7 to 10 feet. Monday night, northwest winds 15 to 25 knots. Seas 7 to 10 feet. Tuesday, north to northwest winds 10 to 20 knots. Seas 7 to 9 feet. Tuesday night, northwest winds 15 to 25 knots. Seas 7 to 10 feet. Wednesday, north to northwest winds 15 to 25 knots. Seas 7 to 10 feet. Wednesday night, north to northwest winds 15 to 25 knots. Seas 7 to 10 feet. The following is an important weather message from the National Weather Service. Issued at 4:33 p.m. Pacific Daylight Time. Coastal flood advisory remains in effect until 2 a.m. Pacific Daylight Time Thursday. Wet, up to 1.6 feet of inundation above ground level is possible in low-lying areas near shorelines and tidal waterways. Where, bayshore locations along the San Francisco Bay, San Pablo Bay, and Monterey Bay. When, from 5 p.m. Friday to 2 a.m. Pacific Daylight Time Thursday. Impacts, flooding of lots, parks, and roads with only isolated road closures expected. Additional details at the San Francisco tidal gauge. High tide is expected to be 1.0 feet above normal, 6.84 feet mean lower low water at 6:55 p.m. Friday 8/7. 1.4 feet above normal, 7.25 feet mean lower low water at 8 p.m. Saturday 8/8. 1.6 feet above normal, 7.44 feet mean lower low water at 9:02 p.m. Sunday August 9th. 1.6 feet above normal, 7.46 feet mean lower low water at 10:01 p.m. Monday 8/10. 1.6 feet above normal, 7.44 feet mean lower low water at 10:57 p.m. Tuesday 8/11, and 1.3 feet above normal, 7.14 feet mean lower low water at 11:49 p.m. Wednesday August 12th. These predictions include both astronomical tides and roughly 3 to 6 inches of additional water, mainly from a combination of thermal expansion and accumulated sea level rise since the tidal datum was established 1983-2001. High tide varies up 90 minutes earlier or later along the Pacific coast and through the San Francisco Bay, respectively. High tides may result in flooding along coastal trail, cut off access to some low-lying coastal areas and beaches, and bring water and wave farther up the beach than typical. If travel is required, allow extra time as some roads may be closed. Do not drive, bike, or walk around barricades or through water of unknown depth. Take the necessary actions to protect flood-prone property. The coastal waters forecast from Point Reyes to Pigeon Point out to 10 nautical miles. For tonight, west wind 5 to 10 knots. Seas 3 to 4 feet. Wave detail, northwest 3 feet at 7 seconds. Patchy dense fog late this evening and overnight. For Saturday, west wind 5 to 10 knots. Seas 3 to 4 feet. Wave detail, northwest 4 feet at 8 seconds. Patchy dense fog in the morning. For Saturday night, west wind 5 to 10 knots. Seas Saturday night, west wind 5 to 10 knots. Seas 3 to 5 feet, building to 5 to 7 feet after midnight. Wave detail, northwest 6 feet at 9 seconds. The coastal waters forecast from Pigeon Point to Point Pinos out to 10 nautical miles. For tonight, northwest wind 10 to

knots, easing to around 5 knots. Seas 3 to 4 feet. Wave detail, northwest 3 feet at 6 seconds. Patchy dense fog after midnight. For Saturday, northwest wind around 5 knots, rising to 5 to 10 knots in the afternoon. Seas 3 to 4 feet. Wave detail, northwest 3 feet at 8 seconds and south 2 feet at 16 seconds. Patchy dense fog in the morning. For Saturday night, northwest wind 5 to 10 knots, easing to around 5 knots after midnight. Seas 3 to 5 feet. Wave detail, northwest 4 feet at 8 seconds and south 2 feet at 16 seconds. Patchy fog after midnight. Sunrise, sunset, and tidal information for the San Francisco Bay Area for Friday, August 7th. The sunset tonight, 8:11 p.m. The sunrise tomorrow, 6:20 a.m. The sunset tomorrow, 8:10 p.m. Tidal data at the Golden Gate for the afternoon and evening hours today and the morning hours of tomorrow. Low tide, 12:20 p.m. at 3.24 feet. High tide, 6:55 p.m. at 6.44 feet. Low tide, 2:23 a.m. at -014 feet. High tide, 9:57 a.m. at 4.27 feet. Here are the buoy observations for 9 p.m. Pacific Daylight Time. An offshore buoy 6 winds northwest at 2 knots, pressure 1,024.8 millibars. An offshore buoy 59, winds north 14 knots, water temperature 66, pressure 1,022.5 millibars, sea is 3 feet, every 7 seconds. At Point Arena buoy, winds northwest 16 knots, water temperature 57, pressure 1,015.9 millibars, seas 2 feet, every 12 seconds. At buoy 13 near Bodega Bay, winds northwest at 19 knots, gusting to 23, pressure 1,014.6 millibars. At Point Reyes Wave Rider buoy, water temperature 58, seas 6 feet, every 6 seconds. At San Francisco buoy, winds northwest at 12 knots, pressure 1,015.4 millibars, swell 4 feet, every 5 seconds. At Half Moon Bay buoy, winds northwest 10 knots, water temperature 60, pressure 1,016.0 millibars, sea is 3 feet, every 7 seconds. At Monterey Bay buoy, winds northwest 16 knots, water temperature 62, pressure 1,015.5 millibars, sea is 3 feet, every 8 seconds. At Pointer, Wave Rider buoy, water temperature 60, sea is 3 feet, every 13 seconds. At Cape San Martin buoy, winds northwest 14 knots, water temperature 61, pressure 1,016.3 millibars. Sea is 3 feet, every 8 seconds. Synopsis for the Central California coast and bays, including the Monterey Bay, Greater Farallones, and Cordell Bank National Marine Sanctuaries. Moderate seas gradually build to rough seas up to 12 feet as northwest winds increase to fresh to strong by Saturday into the middle of the week. Seas and winds remain elevated through the middle of next week. Embedded near gale force gusts are possible across the outer northern coastal waters. A long period southerly swell at 15 to 17 seconds persists through the weekend. The marine forecast for San Pablo Bay, Suisun Bay, the West Delta, and the San Francisco Bay north of the Bay Bridge. For tonight, southwest wind 10 to 15 knots. For Saturday, southwest wind 5 to 10 knots, rising to 10 to 15 knots in the afternoon. For Saturday night, southwest wind 10 to 15 knots, easing to 5 to 10 knots after midnight. The marine forecast for Monterey Bay. For tonight, west wind 5 to 10 knots, easing to around 5 knots late this evening and overnight. Seas around 3 feet. Wave detail, west 2 feet at 6 seconds. Patchy dense fog after midnight. For Saturday, west wind around 5 knots, rising to 5 to 10 knots in the afternoon. Seas around 3 feet. Wave detail, northwest 2 feet at 7 seconds. Patchy dense fog in the morning. For Saturday night, west wind around 5 knots.

7 seconds. Saturday night, northwest wind 10 to 15 knots, rising to 15 to 20 knots after midnight. Seas 6 to 9 feet wave detail, northwest 8 feet at 8 seconds and south 2 feet at 17 seconds. The coastal waters forecast from Point Arena to Point Reyes 10 to 16 nautical miles offshore. Small craft advisory in effect from Saturday afternoon through Sunday morning. Tonight, northwest wind 15 to 20 knots, seas 6 to 7 feet, wave detail. Northwest 7 feet at 7 seconds and south 2 feet at 12 seconds. Saturday, northwest wind 15 to 20 knots, rising to 20 to 25 knots in the afternoon. Seas 6 to 8 feet, wave detail. Northwest 7 feet at 7 seconds and south 2 feet at 13 seconds. Saturday night, northwest wind 20 to 25 knots, occasional gusts up to 35 knots after midnight. Seas 9 to 11 feet, wave detail. Northwest 10 feet at 8 seconds and south 2 feet at 17 seconds. San Francisco Bar forecast. In the deep water channel, mixed seas of 2 to 3 feet at 7 seconds. Across the bar, swell can be more than twice as high across the bar than surrounding waters. Waves are also more prone to break, particularly during strong ebb currents. Maximum ebb current of 3.1 knots at 12:05 a.m. Saturday and 1.1 knots at 1:35 p.m. Saturday. The coastal waters forecast from Point Pinos to Point Piedras blunts out to 10 nautical miles. Tonight, northwest wind 10 to 15 knots, easing to 5 to 10 knots after midnight. Seas 3 to 4 feet, wave detail. Northwest 3 feet at 7 seconds and south 2 feet at 12 seconds. Patchy dense fog late this evening and overnight. Saturday, northwest wind 5 to 10 knots, seas 3 to 4 feet, wave detail. Northwest 3 feet at 7 seconds and south 2 feet at 16 seconds. Patchy dense fog in the morning. Saturday night, northwest wind 5 to 10 knots, seas 3 to 4 feet, wave detail. Northwest 4 feet at 8 seconds and south 2 feet at 17 seconds. The coastal waters forecast from Pigeon Point to Point Pinos 10 to 60 nautical miles offshore. Tonight, northwest wind 10 to 15 knots, seas 4 to 5 feet, wave detail. Northwest 5 feet at 7 seconds and south 2 feet at 12 seconds. Saturday, northwest wind 5 to 10 knots, rising to 10 to 15 knots in the afternoon. Seas 4 to 5 feet, wave detail. Northwest 5 feet at 8 seconds and south 2 feet at 13 seconds. Saturday night, northwest wind 10 to 15 knots, rising to 15 to 20 knots after midnight. Seas 5 to 6 feet, building to 6 to 9 feet after midnight. Wave detail, northwest 8 feet at 9 seconds and south 2 feet at 17 seconds. The offshore waters forecast for the following marine location, Point Arena to Pigeon Point between 60 nautical miles and 150 nautical miles offshore. Issued at 8:31 p.m. Pacific Daylight Time. Tonight, north to northwest winds 15 to 20 knots. Seas 5 to 7 feet. Saturday, north to northwest winds 15 to 25 knots. Seas 6 to 8 feet. Saturday night, north winds 20 to 30 knots. Seas 7 to 10 feet. Sun, north winds 20 to 30 knots. Seas 9 to 11 feet. Sunday night, north to northwest winds 20 to 30 knots. Seas 9 to 12 feet. Monday, north to northwest winds 20 to 30 knots. Seas 8 to 12 feet. Monday night, north to northwest winds 20 to 25 knots. Seas 9 to 11 feet. Tuesday, north winds 20 to 30 knots. Seas 9 to 11 feet. Tuesday night, north winds 20 to 30 knots. Seas 9 to 11 feet. Wednesday, north winds 20 to 30 knots. Seas 8 to 11 feet. Wednesday night, north winds 15 to 25 knots. Seas 8 to 11 feet. The offshore waters forecast for the following marine location, Pigeon Point to Point Piedras blunts between 60 nautical miles and 150 nautical miles offshore. Issued at 8:31 p.m.

Pacific Daylight Time. Tonight, north to northwest winds 10 to 15 knots, increasing to 15 to 20 knots. Seas 4 to 6 feet. Saturday, north to northwest winds 10 to 20 knots. Seas 5 to 7 feet. Saturday night, north to northwest winds 15 to 25 knots. Seas 5 to 9 feet. Sun, north to northwest winds 15 to 25 knots. Seas 6 to 10 feet. Sunday night, northwest winds 15 to 25 knots. Seas 8 to 11 feet. Monday, northwest winds 15 to 25 knots. Seas 7 to 10 feet. Monday night, northwest winds 15 to 25 knots. Seas 7 to 10 feet. Tuesday, north to northwest winds 10 to 20 knots. Seas 7 to 9 feet. Tuesday night, northwest winds 15 to 25 knots. Seas 7 to 10 feet. Wednesday, north to northwest winds 15 to 25 knots. Seas 7 to 10 feet. Wednesday night, north to northwest winds 15 to 25 knots. Seas 7 to 10 feet. The following is an important weather message from the National Weather Service, issued at 4:33 p.m. Pacific Daylight Time. Coastal flood advisory remains in effect until 2 a.m. Pacific Daylight Time Thursday. What? Up to 1.6 feet of inundation above ground level is possible in low-lying areas near shorelines and tidal waterways. Where? Bayshore locations along the San Francisco Bay, San Pablo Bay, and Monterey Bay. When? From 5 p.m. Friday to 2 a.m. Pacific Daylight Time Thursday. Impacts, flooding of lots, parks, and roads with only isolated road closures expected. Additional details at the San Francisco tidal gauge. High tide is expected to be 1.0 feet above normal 6.84 feet mean lower low water at 6:55 p.m. Friday 8/7. 1.4 feet above normal 7.25 feet mean lower low water at 8 p.m. Saturday 8/8. 1.6 feet above normal 7.44 feet mean lower low water at 9:02 p.m. Sunday August 9th. 1.6 feet above normal 7.46 feet mean lower low water at 10:01 p.m. Monday 8/10. 1.6 feet above normal 7.44 feet mean lower low water at 10:57 p.m. Tuesday 8/11 and 1.3 feet above normal 7.14 feet mean lower low water at 11:49 p.m. Wednesday August 12th. These predictions include both astronomical tides and roughly 3 to 6 inches of additional water, mainly from a combination of thermal expansion and accumulated sea level rise since the tidal datum was established 1983-2001. High tide varies up to 90 minutes earlier or later along the Pacific coast and through the San Francisco Bay, respectively. High tides may result in flooding along coastal trail, cut off access to some low-lying coastal areas and beaches, and bring water and waves farther up the beach than typical. If travel is required, allow extra time as some roads may be closed. Do not drive, bike, or walk around barricades or through water of unknown depth. Take the necessary actions to protect flood-prone property. The coastal waters forecast from Point Reyes to Pigeon Point out to 10 nautical miles. For tonight, west wind 5 to 10 knots. Seas 3 to 4 feet. Wave detail, northwest 3 feet at 7 seconds. Patchy dense fog late this evening and overnight. For Saturday, west wind 5 to 10 knots. Seas 3 to 4 feet. Wave detail, northwest 4 feet at 8 seconds. Patchy dense fog in the morning. For Saturday night, west wind 5 to 10 knots. Seas 3 to 5 feet, building to 5 to 7 feet after midnight. Wave detail, northwest 6 feet at 9 seconds. The coastal waters forecast from Pigeon Point to Point Pinos out to 10 nautical miles. For tonight, northwest wind 10 to 15 knots, easing to around 5 knots. Seas 3 to 4 feet. Wave detail, northwest 3 feet at 6 seconds. Patchy dense fog after midnight. For Saturday, northwest

wind around 5 knots, rising to 5 to 10 knots in the afternoon. Seas 3 to 4 feet. Wave detail, northwest 3 feet at 8 seconds and south 2 feet at 16 seconds. Patchy dense fog in the morning. For Saturday night, northwest wind 5 to 10 knots, easing to around 5 knots after midnight. Seas 3 to 5 feet. Wave detail, northwest 4 feet at 8 seconds and south 2 feet at 16 seconds. Patchy fog after midnight. Semi-sunset and tidal information for the San Francisco Bay Area for Friday, August 7th. The sunset tonight, 8:11 p.m. The sunrise tomorrow, 6:20 a.m. The sunset tomorrow, 8:10 p.m. Tidal data at the Golden Gate for the afternoon and evening hours today and the morning hours of tomorrow. Low tide, 12:20 p.m. at 3.24 feet. High tide, 6:55 p.m. at 6.44 feet. Low tide, 2:23 a.m. at -014 feet. High tide, 9:57 a.m. at 4.27 feet. Here are the buoy observations for 9 p.m. Pacific Daylight Time. An offshore buoy 6 winds northwest at 2 knots, pressure 1,024.8 millibars. An offshore buoy 59, winds north 14 knots, water temperature 66, pressure 1,022.5 millibars, sea is 3 feet, every 7 seconds. At Point Arena buoy, winds northwest 16 knots, water temperature 57, pressure 1,015.9 millibars, seas 2 feet, every 12 seconds. At buoy 13 near Bodega Bay, winds northwest at 19 knots, gusting to 23, pressure 1,014.6 millibars. At Point Reyes Wave Rider buoy, water temperature 58, seas 6 feet, every 6 seconds. At San Francisco buoy, winds northwest at 12 knots, pressure 1,015.4 millibars, swell 4 feet, every 5 seconds. At Half Moon Bay buoy, winds northwest 10 knots, water temperature 60, pressure 1,016.0 millibars, sea is 3 feet, every 7 seconds. At Monterey Bay buoy, winds northwest 16 knots, water temperature 62, pressure 1,015.5 millibars, sea is 3 feet, every 8 seconds. At Point Sur, Wave Rider buoy, water temperature 60, sea is 3 feet, every 13 seconds. At Cape San Martin buoy, winds northwest 14 knots, water temperature 61, pressure 1,016.3 millibars. Sea is 3 feet, every 8 seconds. Synopsis for the Central California coast and bays, including the Monterey Bay, Greater Farallones, and Cordell Bank National Marine Sanctuaries. Moderate seas gradually build to rough seas up to 12 feet as northwest winds increase to fresh to strong by Saturday into the middle of the week. Seas and winds remain elevated through the middle of next week. Embedded near gale force gusts are possible across the outer northern coastal waters. A long period southerly swell at 15 to 17 seconds persists through the weekend. The marine forecast for San Pablo Bay, Suisun Bay, the West Delta, and the San Francisco Bay north of the Bay Bridge. For tonight, southwest wind 10 to 15 knots. For Saturday, southwest wind 5 to 10 knots, rising to 10 to 15 knots in the afternoon. For Saturday night, southwest wind 10 to 15 knots, easing to 5 to 10 knots after midnight. The marine forecast for Monterey Bay. For tonight, west wind 5 to 10 knots, easing to around 5 knots late this evening and overnight. Seas around 3 feet. Wave detail, west 2 feet at 6 seconds. Patchy dense fog after midnight. For Saturday, west wind around 5 knots, rising to 5 to 10 knots in the afternoon. Seas around 3 feet. Wave detail, northwest 2 feet at 7 seconds. Patchy dense fog in the morning. For Saturday night, west wind around 5 knots in the evening, becoming light and variable. Seas around 3 feet. Wave detail, northwest 3 feet at 8 seconds. Patchy fog. 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

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This broadcast originates from the National Weather Service office located in Monterey, California, and serves the coastal marine waters, including San Francisco and Monterey Bay. The coastal waters forecast from Point Arena to Point Reyes out to 10 nautical miles. Tonight, northwest wind 10 to 15 knots, seas 4 to 6 feet, wave detail. Northwest 5 feet at 7 seconds, and southwest 2 feet at 12 seconds. Saturday, northwest wind 5 to 10 knots, rising to 10 to 15 knots in the afternoon. Seas 4 to 6 feet, wave detail. Northwest 5 feet at 7 seconds. Saturday night, northwest wind 10 to 15 knots, rising to 15 to 20 knots after midnight. Seas 6 to 9 feet, wave detail. Northwest 8 feet at 8 seconds and south 2 feet at 17 seconds. The coastal waters forecast from Point Arena to Point Reyes 10 to 16 nautical miles offshore. Small craft advisory in effect from Saturday afternoon through Sunday morning. Tonight, northwest wind 15 to 20 knots, seas 6 to 7 feet, wave detail. Northwest 7 feet at 7 seconds and south 2 feet at 12 seconds. Saturday, northwest wind 15 to 20 knots, rising to 20 to 25 knots in the afternoon. Seas 6 to 8 feet, wave detail. Northwest 7 feet at 7 seconds and south 2 feet at 13 seconds. Saturday night, northwest wind 20 to 25 knots, occasional gusts up to 35 knots after midnight. Seas 9 to 11 feet, wave detail. Northwest 10 feet at 8 seconds and south 2 feet at 17 seconds. San Francisco Bar forecast. In the deep water channel, mixed seas of 2 to 3 feet at 7 seconds. Across the bar, swell can be more than twice as high across the bar than surrounding waters. Waves are also more prone to break, particularly during strong ebb currents. Maximum ebb current of 3.1 knots at 12:05 a.m. Saturday and 1.1 knots at 1:35 p.m. Saturday. The coastal waters forecast from Point Pinos to Point Piedras blunts out to 10 nautical miles. Tonight, northwest wind 10 to 15 knots, easing to 5 to 10 knots after midnight. Seas 3 to 4 feet, wave detail. Northwest 3 feet at 7 seconds and south 2 feet at 12 seconds. Patchy dense fog late this evening and overnight. Saturday, northwest wind 5 to 10 knots, seas 3 to 4 feet, wave detail. Northwest 3 feet at 7 seconds and south 2 feet at 16 seconds. Patchy dense fog in the morning. Saturday night, northwest wind 5 to 10 knots, seas 3 to 4 feet, wave detail. Northwest 4 feet at 8 seconds and south 2 feet at 17 seconds. The coastal waters forecast from Pigeon Point to Point Pinos 10 to 16 nautical miles offshore. Tonight, northwest wind 10 to 15 knots, seas 4 to 5 feet, wave detail. Northwest 5 feet at 7 seconds and south 2 feet at 12 seconds. Saturday, northwest wind 5 to 10 knots, rising to 10 to 15 knots in the afternoon. Seas 4 to 5 feet, wave detail. Northwest 5 feet at 8 seconds and south 2 feet at 13 seconds. Saturday night, northwest wind 10 to 15 knots, rising to 15 to 20 knots after midnight. Seas 5 to 6 feet, building to 6 to 9 feet after midnight. Wave detail, northwest 8 feet at 9 seconds and south 2 feet at 17 seconds. The offshore waters forecast for the following marine location, Point Arena to Pigeon Point between 60 nautical miles and 150 nautical miles offshore. Issued at 8:31 p.m. Pacific Daylight Time. Tonight, north to northwest winds 15 to 20 knots. Seas 5 to 7 feet. Saturday, north to northwest winds 15 to 25 knots. Seas 6 to 8 feet. Saturday night, north winds 20 to 30 knots. Seas 7 to 10 feet. Sun, north winds 20 to 30 knots. Seas 9 to 11 feet. Sunday night, north to northwest winds 20 to 30 knots. Seas 9 to 12 feet. Monday, north to northwest winds 20 to 30 knots. Seas 8 to 12 feet. Monday night.

north to northwest, winds 20 to 25 knots. Seas 9 to 11 feet. Tuesday, north winds 20 to 30 knots. Seas 9 to 11 feet. Tuesday night, north winds 20 to 30 knots. Seas 9 to 11 feet. Wednesday, north winds 20 to 30 knots. Seas 8 to 11 feet. Wednesday night, north winds 15 to 25 knots. Seas 8 to 11 feet. The offshore waters forecast for the following marine location: Pigeon Point to Point Piedras Blancas between 60 nautical miles and 150 nautical miles offshore. Issued at 8:31 p.m. Pacific Daylight Time. Tonight, north to northwest winds 10 to 15 knots, increasing to 15 to 20 knots. Seas 4 to 6 feet. Saturday, north to northwest winds 10 to 20 knots. Seas 5 to 7 feet. Saturday night, north to northwest winds 15 to 25 knots. Seas 5 to 9 feet. Sun, north to northwest winds 15 to 25 knots. Seas 6 to 10 feet. Sunday night, northwest winds 15 to 25 knots. Seas 8 to 11 feet. Monday, northwest winds 15 to 25 knots. Seas 7 to 10 feet. Monday night, northwest winds 15 to 25 knots. Seas 7 to 10 feet. Tuesday, north to northwest winds 10 to 20 knots. Seas 7 to 9 feet. Tuesday night, northwest winds 15 to 25 knots. Seas 7 to 10 feet. Wednesday, north to northwest winds 15 to 25 knots. Seas 7 to 10 feet. Wednesday night, north to northwest winds 15 to 25 knots. Seas 7 to 10 feet. The following is an important weather message from the National Weather Service. Issued at 4:33 p.m. Pacific Daylight Time. Coastal flood advisory remains in effect until 2 a.m. Pacific Daylight Time Thursday. What? Up to 1.6 feet of inundation above ground level is possible in low-lying areas near shorelines and tidal waterways. Where? Bayshore locations along the San Francisco Bay, San Pablo Bay, and Monterey Bay. When? From 5 p.m. Friday to 2 a.m. Pacific Daylight Time Thursday. Impacts, flooding of lots, parks, and roads with only isolated road closures expected. Additional details at the San Francisco tidal gauge. High tide is expected to be 1.0 feet above normal, 6.84 feet mean lower low water at 6:55 p.m. Friday 8/7, 1.4 feet above normal, 7.25 feet mean lower low water at 8 p.m. Saturday 8/8, 1.6 feet above normal, 7.44 feet mean lower low water at 9:02 p.m. Sunday August 9th, 1.6 feet above normal, 7.46 feet mean lower low water at 10:01 p.m. Monday 8/10, 1.6 feet above normal, 7.44 feet mean lower low water at 10:57 p.m. Tuesday 8/11, and 1.3 feet above normal, 7.14 feet mean lower low water at 11:49 p.m. Wednesday August 12th. These predictions include both astronomical tides and roughly 3 to 6 inches of additional water, mainly from a combination of thermal expansion and accumulated sea level rise since the tidal datum was established 1983-2001. High tide varies up to 90 minutes earlier or later along the Pacific coast and through the San Francisco Bay, respectively. High tide may result in flooding along coastal trail, cut off access to some low-lying coastal areas and beaches, and bring water and wave farther up the beach than typical. If travel is required, allow extra time as some roads may be closed. Do not drive, bike, or walk around barricades or through water of unknown depth. Take the necessary actions to protect flood-prone property. The coastal waters forecast from Point Reyes to Pigeon Point out to 10 nautical miles. For tonight, west wind 5 to 10 knots. Seas 3 to 4 feet. Wave detail, northwest 3 feet at 7 seconds. Patchy dense fog late this evening and overnight. For Saturday, west wind 5 to 10 knots. Seas 3 to 4 feet.

Northwest 4 feet at 8 seconds. Patchy dense fog in the morning. For Saturday night, west wind 5 to 10 knots. Seas 3 to 5 feet, building to 5 to 7 feet after midnight. Wave detail, northwest 6 feet at 9 seconds. The coastal waters forecast from Pigeon Point to Point Pinos out to 10 nautical miles. For tonight, northwest wind 10 to 15 knots, easing to around 5 knots. Seas 3 to 4 feet. Wave detail, northwest 3 feet at 6 seconds. Patchy dense fog after midnight. For Saturday, northwest wind around 5 knots, rising to 5 to 10 knots in the afternoon. Seas 3 to 4 feet. Wave detail, northwest 3 feet at 8 seconds and south 2 feet at 16 seconds. Patchy dense fog in the morning. For Saturday night, northwest wind 5 to 10 knots, easing to around 5 knots after midnight. Seas 3 to 5 feet. Wave detail, northwest 4 feet at 8 seconds and south 2 feet at 16 seconds. Patchy fog after midnight. Semi-sunset and tidal information for the San Francisco Bay Area for Friday, August 7th. The sunset tonight, 8:11 p.m. The sunrise tomorrow, 6:20 a.m. The sunset tomorrow, 8:10 p.m. Tidal data at the Golden Gate for the afternoon and evening hours today and the morning hours of tomorrow. Low tide, 12:20 p.m. at 3.24 feet. High tide, 6:55 p.m. at 6.44 feet. Low tide, 2:23 a.m. at -014 feet. High tide, 9:57 a.m. at 4.27 feet. Here are the buoy observations for 10 p.m. Pacific Daylight Time. An offshore buoy 6 winds northwest at 2 knots, pressure 1,025.1 millibars. An offshore buoy 59 winds north at 14 knots, water temperature 66, pressure 1,022.7 millibars. At buoy 14 near Point Arena, winds north at 16 knots, water temperature 57, pressure 1,016.1 millibars. At buoy 13 near Bodega Bay, winds northwest at 70 knots, gusting to 23, pressure 1,015.1 millibars. At Point Reyes, wave rider, buoy water temperature 58, seas 6 feet every 7 seconds. At San Francisco Bay, winds northwest 12 knots, water temperature 59, pressure 1,015.7 millibars, seas 4 feet every 7 seconds. At Half Moon Bay, buoy winds northwest 10 knots, water temperature 60, pressure 1,015.9 millibars, seas 3 feet every 7 seconds. At Monterey, buoy winds northwest at 14 knots, water temperature 62, pressure 1,016.0 millibars. At Pointer, wave rider, buoy water temperature 60, seas 3 feet every 13 seconds. At Cape San Martin, buoy winds northwest at 12 knots, water temperature 61, pressure 1,016.5 millibars. Synopsis for the Central California coast and bays, including the Monterey Bay, Greater Farallones, and Cordell Bank National Marine Sanctuaries. Moderate seas gradually build to rough seas up to 12 feet as northwest winds increase to fresh to strong by Saturday into the middle of the week. Seas and winds remain elevated through the middle of next week. Embedded near gale force gusts are possible across the outer northern coastal waters. A long period southerly swell at 15 to 17 seconds persists through the weekend. The marine forecast for San Pablo Bay, Suisun Bay, the West Delta, and the San Francisco Bay north of the Bay Bridge. For tonight, southwest wind 10 to 15 knots. For Saturday, southwest wind 5 to 10 knots, rising to 10 to 15 knots in the afternoon. For Saturday night, southwest wind 10 to 15 knots, easing to 5 to 10 knots after midnight. The marine forecast for Monterey Bay. For tonight, west wind 5 to 10 knots, easing to around 5 knots late this evening and overnight. Seas around 3 feet. Wave detail, west 2 feet at 6 seconds. Patchy dense fog.

after midnight. For Saturday, west wind around 5 knots, rising to 5 to 10 knots in the afternoon. Seas around 3 feet. Wave detail, northwest 2 feet at 7 seconds. Patchy dense fog in the morning. For Saturday night, west wind around 5 knots in the evening, becoming light and variable. Seas around 3 feet. Wave detail, northwest 3 feet at 8 seconds. Patchy fog. The coastal waters forecast from Point Arena to Point Reyes out to 10 nautical miles. Tonight, northwest wind 10 to 15 knots, seas 4 to 6 feet, wave detail. Northwest 5 feet at 7 seconds and southwest 2 feet at 12 seconds. Saturday, northwest wind 5 to 10 knots, rising to 10 to 15 knots in the afternoon. Seas 4 to 6 feet, wave detail. Northwest 5 feet at 7 seconds. Saturday night, northwest wind 10 to 15 knots, rising to 15 to 20 knots after midnight. Seas 6 to 9 feet, wave detail. Northwest 8 feet at 8 seconds and south 2 feet at 17 seconds. The coastal waters forecast from Point Arena to Point Reyes 10 to 60 nautical miles offshore. Small craft advisory in effect from Saturday afternoon through Sunday morning. Tonight, northwest wind 15 to 20 knots, seas 6 to 7 feet, wave detail. Northwest 7 feet at 7 seconds and south 2 feet at 12 seconds. Saturday, northwest wind 15 to 20 knots, rising to 20 to 25 knots in the afternoon. Seas 6 to 8 feet, wave detail. Northwest 7 feet at 7 seconds and south 2 feet at 13 seconds. Saturday night, northwest wind 20 to 25 knots, occasional gusts up to 35 knots after midnight. Seas 9 to 11 feet, wave detail. Northwest 10 feet at 8 seconds and south 2 feet at 17 seconds. San Francisco Bar forecast. In the deep water channel, mixed seas of 2 to 3 feet at 7 seconds. Across the bar, swell can be more than twice as high across the bar than surrounding waters. Waves are also more prone to break, particularly during strong ebb currents. Maximum ebb current of 3.1 knots at 12:05 a.m. Saturday and 1.1 knots at 1:35 p.m. Saturday. The coastal waters forecast from Point Pinos to Point Piedras Blancas out to 10 nautical miles. Tonight, northwest wind 10 to 15 knots, easing to 5 to 10 knots after midnight. Seas 3 to 4 feet, wave detail. Northwest 3 feet at 7 seconds and south 2 feet at 12 seconds. Patchy dense fog late this evening and overnight. Saturday, northwest wind 5 to 10 knots, seas 3 to 4 feet, wave detail. Northwest 3 feet at 7 seconds and south 2 feet at 16 seconds. Patchy dense fog in the morning. Saturday night, northwest wind 5 to 10 knots, seas 3 to 4 feet, wave detail. Northwest 4 feet at 8 seconds and south 2 feet at 17 seconds. The coastal waters forecast from Pigeon Point to Point Pinos 10 to 60 nautical miles offshore. Tonight, northwest wind 10 to 15 knots, seas 4 to 5 feet, wave detail. Northwest 5 feet at 7 seconds and south 2 feet at 12 seconds. Saturday, northwest wind 5 to 10 knots, rising to 10 to 15 knots in the afternoon. Seas 4 to 5 feet, wave detail. Northwest 5 feet at 8 seconds and south 2 feet at 13 seconds. Saturday night, northwest wind 10 to 15 knots, rising to 15 to 20 knots after midnight. Seas 5 to 6 feet, building to 6 to 9 feet after midnight. Wave detail, northwest 8 feet at 9 seconds and south 2 feet at 17 seconds. The offshore waters forecast for the following marine location, Point Arena to Pigeon Point between 60 nautical miles and 150 nautical miles offshore. Issued at 8:31 p.m. Pacific Daylight Time. Tonight, north to northwest winds 15 to 20 knots. Seas 5 to 7 feet. Saturday, north to northwest winds 15 to 25 knots. Seas 6 to 8 feet. Saturday night, north winds 20 to 30 knots. Seas 7 to 10 feet. Sun, north winds 20 to 30 knots. Seas 9 to 11 feet. Sunday night, north

Northwest winds 20 to 30 knots. Seas 9 to 12 feet. Monday, north to northwest winds 20 to 30 knots. Seas 8 to 12 feet. Monday night, north to northwest winds 20 to 25 knots. Seas 9 to 11 feet. Tuesday, north winds 20 to 30 knots. Seas 9 to 11 feet. Tuesday night, north winds 20 to 30 knots. Seas 9 to 11 feet. Wednesday, north winds 20 to 30 knots. Seas 8 to 11 feet. Wednesday night, north winds 15 to 25 knots. Seas 8 to 11 feet. The offshore waters forecast for the following marine location: Pigeon Point to Point Piedras Blancas between 60 nautical miles and 150 nautical miles offshore. Issued at 8:31 p.m. Pacific Daylight Time. Tonight, north to northwest winds 10 to 15 knots, increasing to 15 to 20 knots. Seas 4 to 6 feet. Saturday, north to northwest winds 10 to 20 knots. Seas 5 to 7 feet. Saturday night, north to northwest winds 15 to 25 knots. Seas 5 to 9 feet. Sun, north to northwest winds 15 to 25 knots. Seas 6 to 10 feet. Sunday night, northwest winds 15 to 25 knots. Seas 8 to 11 feet. Monday, northwest winds 15 to 25 knots. Seas 7 to 10 feet. Monday night, northwest winds 15 to 25 knots. Seas 7 to 10 feet. Tuesday, north to northwest winds 10 to 20 knots. Seas 7 to 9 feet. Tuesday night, northwest winds 15 to 25 knots. Seas 7 to 10 feet. Wednesday, north to northwest winds 15 to 25 knots. Seas 7 to 10 feet. Wednesday night, north to northwest winds 15 to 25 knots. Seas 7 to 10 feet. The following is an important weather message from the National Weather Service. 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Coastal flood advisory remains in effect until 2 a.m. Pacific Daylight Time Thursday. What? Up to 1.6 feet of inundation above ground level is possible in low-lying areas near shorelines and tidal waterways. Where? Bayshore locations along the San Francisco Bay, San Pablo Bay, and Monterey Bay. When? From 5 p.m. Friday to 2 a.m. Pacific Daylight Time Thursday. Impacts, flooding of lots, parks, and roads with only isolated road closures expected. Additional details at the San Francisco tidal gauge. High tide is expected to be 1.0 feet above normal, 6.84 feet mean lower low water at 6:55 p.m. Friday 8/7, 1.4 feet above normal, 7.25 feet mean lower low water at 8 p.m. Saturday 8/8, 1.6 feet above normal, 7.44 feet mean lower low water at 9:02 p.m. Sunday August 9th, 1.6 feet above normal, 7.46 feet mean lower low water at 10:01 p.m. Monday 8/10, 1.6 feet above normal, 7.44 feet mean lower low water at 10:57 p.m. Tuesday 8/11, and 1.3 feet above normal, 7.14 feet mean lower low water at 11:49 p.m. Wednesday August 12th. These predictions include both astronomical tides and roughly 3 to 6 inches of additional water, mainly from a combination of thermal expansion and accumulated sea level rise since the tidal datum was established 1983-2001. High tide varies up 90 minutes earlier or later along the Pacific coast and through the San Francisco Bay, respectively. High tides may result in flooding along coastal trail, cut off access to some low-lying coastal areas and beaches, and bring water and wave farther up the beach than typical. If travel is required, allow extra time as some roads may be closed. Do not drive, bike, or walk around barricades or through water of unknown depth. Take the necessary actions to protect flood-prone property. The coastal waters forecast from Point Reyes to Pigeon Point out to 10 nautical miles. For tonight, west wind 5 to 10 knots. Seas 3 to 4 feet.
southwest 3 feet at 7 seconds. Patchy dense fog late this evening and overnight. For Saturday, west wind 5 to 10 knots. Seas 3 to 4 feet. Wave detail, northwest 4 feet at 8 seconds. Patchy dense fog in the morning. For Saturday night, west wind 5 to 10 knots. Seas 3 to 5 feet, building to 5 to 7 feet after midnight. Wave detail, northwest 6 feet at 9 seconds. The coastal waters forecast from Pigeon Point to Point Pinos out to 10 nautical miles. For tonight, northwest wind 10 to 15 knots, easing to around 5 knots. Seas 3 to 4 feet. Wave detail, northwest 3 feet at 6 seconds. Patchy dense fog after midnight. For Saturday, northwest wind around 5 knots, rising to 5 to 10 knots in the afternoon. Seas 3 to 4 feet. Wave detail, northwest 3 feet at 8 seconds and south 2 feet at 16 seconds. Patchy dense fog in the morning. For Saturday night, northwest wind 5 to 10 knots, easing to around 5 knots after midnight. Seas 3 to 5 feet. Wave detail, northwest 4 feet at 8 seconds and south 2 feet at 16 seconds. Patchy fog after midnight. Semi-sunset and tidal information for the San Francisco Bay Area for Friday, August 7th. The sunset tonight, 8:11 p.m. The sunrise tomorrow, 6:20 a.m. The sunset tomorrow, 8:10 p.m. Tidal data at the Golden Gate for the afternoon and evening hours today and the morning hours of tomorrow. Low tide, 12:20 p.m. at 3.24 feet. High tide, 6:55 p.m. at 6.44 feet. Low tide, 2:23 a.m. at -014 feet. High tide, 9:57 a.m. at 4.27 feet. Here are the buoy observations for 10 p.m. Pacific Daylight Time. An offshore buoy 6 winds north at 2 knots, pressure 1,025.1 millibars. An offshore buoy 59, winds north 12 knots, water temperature 66, pressure 1,022.8 millibars, sea is 3 feet, every 7 seconds. At Point Arena buoy, winds northwest 14 knots, water temperature 57, pressure 1,016.2 millibars, sea is 3 feet, every 12 seconds. At buoy 13 near Bodega Bay, winds northwest at 60 knots, pressure 1,015.4 millibars, swell 6 feet, every 6 seconds. At Point Reyes Wave Rider buoy, water temperature 58, seas 6 feet, every 7 seconds. At San Francisco buoy, winds northwest 12 knots, water temperature 59, pressure 1,015.7 millibars, seas 4 feet, every 7 seconds. At Half Moon Bay buoy, winds northwest 10 knots, water temperature 60, pressure 1,015.9 millibars, sea is 3 feet, every 7 seconds. At Monterey Bay buoy, winds northwest 14 knots, water temperature 62, pressure 1,016.0 millibars, sea is 3 feet, every 7 seconds. At Pointzer, Wave Rider buoy, water temperature 60, sea is 3 feet, every 13 seconds. At Cape San Martin buoy, winds north 12 knots, water temperature 61, pressure 1,016.4 millibars. Sea is 3 feet, every 8 seconds. Synopsis for the Central California coast and bays, including the Monterey Bay, Greater Farallon, and Cordell Bank National Marine Sanctuaries. Moderate seas gradually build to rough seas up to 12 feet as northwest winds increase to fresh to strong by Saturday into the middle of the week. Seas and winds remain elevated through the middle of next week. Embedded near gale force gusts are possible across the outer northern coastal waters. A long period southerly swell at 15 to 17 seconds persists through the weekend. The marine forecast for San Pablo Bay, Suisun Bay, the West Delta, and the San Francisco Bay north of the Bay Bridge. For tonight, southwest wind 10 to 15 knots. For Saturday, southwest wind 5 to 10 knots, rising to 10 to 15 knots in the afternoon. For Saturday night,

southwest wind 10 to 15 knots, easing to 5 to 10 knots after midnight. 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This broadcast originates from the National Weather Service office located in Monterey, California, and serves the coastal marine waters, including San Francisco and Monterey Bay. The marine forecast for Monterey Bay. For tonight, west wind 5 to 10 knots, easing to around 5 knots late this evening and overnight. Seas around 3 feet. Wave detail, west 2 feet at 6 seconds. Patchy dense fog after midnight. For Saturday, west wind around 5 knots, rising to 5 to 10 knots in the afternoon. Seas around 3 feet. Wave detail, northwest 2 feet at 7 seconds. Patchy dense fog in the morning. For Saturday night, west wind around 5 knots in the evening, becoming light and variable. Seas around 3 feet. Wave detail, northwest 3 feet at 8 seconds. Patchy fog. The coastal waters forecast from Point Arena to Point Reyes out to 10 nautical miles. Tonight, northwest wind 10 to 15 knots, seas 4 to 6 feet, wave detail, northwest 5 feet at 7 seconds, and southwest 2 feet at 12 seconds. Saturday, northwest wind 5 to 10 knots, rising to 10 to 15 knots in the afternoon. Seas 4 to 6 feet, wave detail, northwest 5 feet at 7 seconds. Saturday night, northwest wind 10 to 15 knots, rising to 15 to 20 knots after midnight. Seas 6 to 9 feet, wave detail, northwest 8 feet at 8 seconds and south 2 feet at 17 seconds. The coastal waters forecast from Point Arena to Point Reyes 10 to 60 nautical miles offshore. Small craft advisory in effect from Saturday afternoon through Sunday morning. Tonight, northwest wind 15 to 20 knots, seas 6 to 7 feet, wave detail, northwest 7 feet at 7 seconds and south 2 feet at 12 seconds. Saturday, northwest wind 15 to 20 knots, rising to 20 to 25 knots in the afternoon. Seas 6 to 8 feet, wave detail, northwest 7 feet at 7 seconds and south 2 feet at 13 seconds. Saturday night, northwest wind 20 to 25 knots, occasional gusts up to 35 knots after midnight. Seas 9 to 11 feet, wave detail, northwest 10 feet at 8 seconds and south 2 feet at 17 seconds. San Francisco Bar forecast. In the deep water channel, mixed seas of 2 to 3 feet at 7 seconds. Across the bar, swell can be more than twice as high across the bar than surrounding waters. Waves are also more prone to break, particularly during strong ebb currents. Maximum ebb current of 3.1 knots at 12:05 a.m. Saturday and 1.1 knots at 1:35 p.m. Saturday. The coastal waters forecast from Point Pinos to Point Piedras Blancas out to 10 nautical miles. Tonight, northwest wind 10 to 15 knots, easing to 5 to 10 knots after midnight. Seas 3 to 4 feet, wave detail, northwest 3 feet at 7 seconds and south 2 feet at 12 seconds. Patchy dense fog late this evening and overnight. Saturday, northwest wind 5 to 10 knots, seas 3 to 4 feet, wave detail, northwest 3 feet at 7 seconds and south 2 feet at 16 seconds. Patchy dense fog in the morning. Saturday night, northwest wind 5 to 10 knots, seas 3 to 4 feet, wave detail, northwest 4 feet at 8 seconds and south 2 feet at 17 seconds. The coastal waters forecast from Pigeon Point to Point Pinos 10 to 60 nautical miles offshore. Tonight, northwest wind 10 to 15 knots, seas 4 to 5 feet, wave detail, northwest 5 feet at 7 seconds and south 2 feet at 12 seconds. Saturday, northwest wind 5 to 10 knots, rising to 10 to 15 knots in the afternoon. Seas 4 to 5 feet, wave detail, northwest 5 feet at 8 seconds and south 2 feet at 13 seconds. Saturday night, northwest wind 10 to 15 knots, rising to 15 to 20 knots after midnight. Seas 5 to 6 feet, building to 6 to 9 feet after midnight. Wave detail, northwest 8 feet at 9 seconds.

south 2 feet at 17 seconds. The offshore waters forecast for the following marine location, Point Arena to Pigeon Point between 60 nautical miles and 150 nautical miles offshore. Issued at 8:31 p.m. Pacific Daylight Time. Tonight, north to northwest winds 15 to 20 knots. Seas 5 to 7 feet. Saturday, north to northwest winds 15 to 25 knots. Seas 6 to 8 feet. Saturday night, north winds 20 to 30 knots. Seas 7 to 10 feet. Sun, north winds 20 to 30 knots. Seas 9 to 11 feet. Sunday night, north to northwest winds 20 to 30 knots. Seas 9 to 12 feet. Monday, north to northwest winds 20 to 30 knots. Seas 8 to 12 feet. Monday night, north to northwest winds 20 to 25 knots. Seas 9 to 11 feet. Tuesday, north winds 20 to 30 knots. Seas 9 to 11 feet. Tuesday night, north winds 20 to 30 knots. Seas 9 to 11 feet. Wednesday, north winds 20 to 30 knots. Seas 8 to 11 feet. Wednesday night, north winds 15 to 25 knots. Seas 8 to 11 feet. The offshore waters forecast for the following marine location, Pigeon Point to Point Piedras Blancas between 60 nautical miles and 150 nautical miles offshore. Issued at 8:31 p.m. Pacific Daylight Time. Tonight, north to northwest winds 10 to 15 knots, increasing to 15 to 20 knots. Seas 4 to 6 feet. Saturday, north to northwest winds 10 to 20 knots. Seas 5 to 7 feet. Saturday night, north to northwest winds 15 to 25 knots. Seas 5 to 9 feet. Sun, north to northwest winds 15 to 25 knots. Seas 6 to 10 feet. Sunday night, northwest winds 15 to 25 knots. Seas 8 to 11 feet. Monday, northwest winds 15 to 25 knots. Seas 7 to 10 feet. Monday night, northwest winds 15 to 25 knots. Seas 7 to 10 feet. Tuesday, north to northwest winds 10 to 20 knots. Seas 7 to 9 feet. Tuesday night, northwest winds 15 to 25 knots. Seas 7 to 10 feet. Wednesday, north to northwest winds 15 to 25 knots. Seas 7 to 10 feet. Wednesday night, north to northwest winds 15 to 25 knots. Seas 7 to 10 feet. The following is an important weather message from the National Weather Service. Issued at 4:33 p.m. Pacific Daylight Time. Coastal flood advisory remains in effect until 2 a.m. Pacific Daylight Time Thursday. What? Up to 1.6 feet of inundation above ground level is possible in low-lying areas near shorelines and tidal waterways. Where? Bayshore locations along the San Francisco Bay, San Pablo Bay, and Monterey Bay. When? From 5 p.m. Friday to 2 a.m. Pacific Daylight Time Thursday. Impacts, flooding of locks, parks, and roads with only isolated road closures expected. Additional details at the San Francisco tidal gauge. High tide is expected to be 1.0 feet above normal parks and roads with only isolated road closures expected. Additional details at the San Francisco tidal gauge. High tide is expected to be 1.0 feet above normal 6.84 feet mean lower low water at 6:55 p.m. Friday 8/7. 1.4 feet above normal 7.25 feet mean lower low water at 8 p.m. Saturday 8/8. 1.6 feet above normal 7.44 feet mean lower low water at 9:02 p.m. Sunday August 9th. 1.6 feet above normal 7.46 feet mean lower low water at 10:01 p.m. Monday 8/10. 1.6 feet above normal 7.44 feet mean lower low water at 10:57 p.m. Tuesday 8/11 and 1.3 feet above normal 7.14 feet mean lower low water at 11:49 p.m. Wednesday August 12th. These predictions include both astronomical tides of roughly 3 to 6.

inches of additional water, mainly from a combination of thermal expansion and accumulated sea level rise since the tidal datum was established 1983-2001. High tide varies up 90 minutes earlier or later along the Pacific coast and through the San Francisco Bay, respectively. High tide may result in flooding along coastal trail, cut off access to some low-lying coastal areas and beaches, and bring water and wave farther up the beach than typical. If travel is required, allow extra time as some roads may be closed. Do not drive, bike, or walk around barricades or through water of unknown depth. Take the necessary actions to protect flood-prone property. The coastal waters forecast from Point Reyes to Pigeon Point out to 10 nautical miles. For tonight, west wind 5 to 10 knots. Sea 3 to 4 feet. Wave detail, northwest 3 feet at 7 seconds. Patchy dense fog late this evening and overnight. For Saturday, west wind 5 to 10 knots. Sea 3 to 4 feet. Wave detail, northwest 4 feet at 8 seconds. Patchy dense fog in the morning. For Saturday night, west wind 5 to 10 knots. Seas 3 to 5 feet, building to 5 to 7 feet after midnight. Wave detail, northwest 6 feet at 9 seconds. The coastal waters forecast from Pigeon Point to Point Pinos out to 10 nautical miles. For tonight, northwest wind 10 to 15 knots, easing to around 5 knots. Seas 3 to 4 feet. Wave detail, northwest 3 feet at 6 seconds. Patchy dense fog after midnight. For Saturday, northwest wind around 5 knots, rising to 5 to 10 knots in the afternoon. Seas 3 to 4 feet. Wave detail, northwest 3 feet at 8 seconds and south 2 feet at 16 seconds. Patchy dense fog in the morning. For Saturday night, northwest wind 5 to 10 knots, easing to around 5 knots after midnight. Seas 3 to 5 feet. Wave detail, northwest 4 feet at 8 seconds and south 2 feet at 16 seconds. Patchy fog after midnight. Sunset and tidal information for the San Francisco Bay Area for Friday, August 7th. The sunset tonight, 8:11 p.m. The sunrise tomorrow, 6:20 a.m. The sunset tomorrow, 8:10 p.m. Tidal data at the Golden Gate for the afternoon and evening hours today and the morning hours of tomorrow. Low tide, 12:20 p.m. at 3.24 feet. High tide, 6:55 p.m. at 6.44 feet. Low tide, 2:23 a.m. at -014 feet. High tide, 9:57 a.m. at 4.27 feet. Here are the buoy observations for 10 p.m. Pacific Daylight Time. An offshore buoy 6 winds north at 2 knots, pressure 1,025.1 millibars. An offshore buoy 59, winds north 12 knots, water temperature 66, pressure 1,022.8 millibars, sea is 3 feet every 7 seconds. At Point Reyes buoy, winds northwest 14 knots, water temperature 57, pressure 1,016.2 millibars, sea is 3 feet every 12 seconds. At buoy 13 near Bodega Bay, winds northwest at 60 knots, pressure 1,015.4 millibars, swell 6 feet every 6 seconds. At Point Reyes Wave Rider buoy, water temperature 58, seas 6 feet every 7 seconds. At San Francisco buoy, winds northwest 12 knots, water temperature 59, pressure 1,015.7 millibars, seas 4 feet every 7 seconds. At Half Moon Bay buoy, winds northwest 10 knots, water temperature 60, pressure 1,015.9 millibars, sea is 3 feet every 7 seconds. At Monterey Bay buoy, winds northwest 14 knots, water temperature 62, pressure 1,016.0 millibars, sea is 3 feet every 7 seconds. At Point Sur, Wave Rider buoy, water temperature 60, sea is 3 feet every 13 seconds. At Cape San Martin buoy, winds north 12 knots, water temperature 61, pressure 1,016.4 millibars,

Saturday night. Southwest wind 10 to 15 knots, easing to 5 to 10 knots after midnight. The marine forecast for Monterey Bay. For tonight, west wind 5 to 10 knots, easing to around 5 knots late this evening and overnight. Seas around 3 feet. Wave detail, west 2 feet at 6 seconds. Patchy dense fog after midnight. For Saturday, west wind around 5 knots, rising to 5 to 10 knots in the afternoon. Seas around 3 feet. Wave detail, northwest 2 feet at 7 seconds. Patchy dense fog in the morning. For Saturday night, west wind around 5 knots in the evening, becoming light and variable. Seas around 3 feet. Wave detail, northwest 3 feet at 8 seconds. Patchy fog. The coastal waters forecast from Point Arena to Point Reyes out to 10 nautical miles. Tonight, northwest wind 10 to 15 knots, seas 4 to 6 feet. Wave detail, northwest 5 feet at 7 seconds and southwest 2 feet at 12 seconds. Saturday, northwest wind 5 to 10 knots, rising to 10 to 15 knots in the afternoon. Seas 4 to 6 feet. Wave detail, northwest 5 feet at 7 seconds. Saturday night, northwest wind 10 to 15 knots, rising to 15 to 20 knots after midnight. Seas 6 to 9 feet. Wave detail, northwest 8 feet at 8 seconds and south 2 feet at 17 seconds. The coastal waters forecast from Point Arena to Point Reyes 10 to 16 nautical miles offshore. Small craft advisory in effect from Saturday afternoon through Sunday morning. Tonight, northwest wind 15 to 20 knots, seas 6 to 7 feet. Wave detail, northwest 7 feet at 7 seconds and south 2 feet at 12 seconds. Saturday, northwest wind 15 to 20 knots, rising to 20 to 25 knots in the afternoon. Seas 6 to 8 feet. Wave detail, northwest 7 feet at 7 seconds and south 2 feet at 13 seconds. Saturday night, northwest wind 20 to 25 knots, occasional gusts up to 35 knots after midnight. Seas 9 to 11 feet. Wave detail, northwest 10 feet at 8 seconds and south 2 feet at 17 seconds. San Francisco Bar forecast. In the deep water channel, mixed seas of 2 to 3 feet at 7 seconds. Across the bar, swell can be more than twice as high across the bar than surrounding waters. Waves are also more prone to break, particularly during strong ebb currents. Maximum ebb current of 3.1 knots at 12:05 a.m. Saturday and 1.1 knots at 1:35 p.m. Saturday. The coastal waters forecast from Point Pinos to Point Piedras Blancas out to 10 nautical miles. Tonight, northwest wind 10 to 15 knots, easing to 5 to 10 knots after midnight. Seas 3 to 4 feet. Wave detail, northwest 3 feet at 7 seconds and south 2 feet at 12 seconds. Patchy dense fog late this evening and overnight. Saturday, northwest wind 5 to 10 knots, seas 3 to 4 feet. Wave detail, northwest 3 feet at 7 seconds and south 2 feet at 16 seconds. Patchy dense fog in the morning. Saturday night, northwest wind 5 to 10 knots, seas 3 to 4 feet. Wave detail, northwest 4 feet at 8 seconds and south 2 feet at 17 seconds. The coastal waters forecast from Pigeon Point to Point Pinos 10 to 16 nautical miles offshore. Tonight, northwest wind 10 to 15 knots, seas 4 to 5 feet. Wave detail, northwest 5 feet at 7 seconds and south 2 feet at 12 seconds. Saturday, northwest wind 5 to 10 knots, rising to 10 to 15 knots in the afternoon. Seas 4 to 5 feet. Wave detail, northwest 5 feet at 8 seconds and south 2 feet at 13 seconds. Saturday night, northwest wind 10 to 15 knots, rising to 15 to 20 knots after midnight. Seas 5 to 6 feet, building to 6 to 9 feet after midnight. Wave detail, northwest 8 feet at 9 seconds and south 2 feet at 17 seconds. The offshore waters forecast for the following marine location, Point Arena to Pigeon Point between 60 nautical miles and 150 nautical miles offshore. Issued at 8:31 p.m. Pacific Daylight Time. Tonight, north

southwest winds 15 to 20 knots. Seas 5 to 7 feet. Saturday, north to northwest winds 15 to 25 knots. Seas 6 to 8 feet. Saturday night, north winds 20 to 30 knots. Seas 7 to 10 feet. Sun, north winds 20 to 30 knots. Seas 9 to 11 feet. Sunday night, north to northwest winds 20 to 30 knots. Seas 9 to 12 feet. Monday, north to northwest winds 20 to 30 knots. Seas 8 to 12 feet. Monday night, north to northwest winds 20 to 25 knots. Seas 9 to 11 feet. Tuesday, north winds 20 to 30 knots. Seas 9 to 11 feet. Tuesday night, north winds 20 to 30 knots. Seas 9 to 11 feet. Wednesday, north winds 20 to 30 knots. Seas 8 to 11 feet. Wednesday night, north winds 15 to 25 knots. Seas 8 to 11 feet. The offshore waters forecast for the following marine location: Pigeon Point to Point Piedras Blancas, between 60 nautical miles and 150 nautical miles offshore. Issued at 8:31 p.m. Pacific Daylight Time. Tonight, north to northwest winds 10 to 15 knots, increasing to 15 to 20 knots. Seas 4 to 6 feet. Saturday, north to northwest winds 10 to 20 knots. Seas 5 to 7 feet. Saturday night, north to northwest winds 15 to 25 knots. Seas 5 to 9 feet. Sun, north to northwest winds 15 to 25 knots. Seas 6 to 10 feet. Sunday night, northwest winds 15 to 25 knots. Seas 8 to 11 feet. Monday, northwest winds 15 to 25 knots. Seas 7 to 10 feet. Monday night, northwest winds 15 to 25 knots. Seas 7 to 10 feet. Tuesday, north to northwest winds 10 to 20 knots. Seas 7 to 9 feet. Tuesday night, northwest winds 15 to 25 knots. Seas 7 to 10 feet. Wednesday, north to northwest winds 15 to 25 knots. Seas 7 to 10 feet. Wednesday night, north to northwest winds 15 to 25 knots. Seas 7 to 10 feet. The following is an important weather message from the National Weather Service, issued at 4:33 p.m. Pacific Daylight Time. Coastal flood advisory remains in effect until 2 a.m. Pacific Daylight Time Thursday. What? Up to 1.6 feet of inundation above ground level is possible in low-lying areas near shorelines and tidal waterways. Where? Bayshore locations along the San Francisco Bay, San Pablo Bay, and Monterey Bay. When? From 5 p.m. Friday to 2 a.m. Pacific Daylight Time Thursday. Impacts, flooding of lots, parks, and roads with only isolated road closures expected. Additional details at the San Francisco tidal gauge. High tide is expected to be 1.0 feet above normal, 6.84 feet mean lower low water at 6:55 p.m. Friday 8/7, 1.4 feet above normal, 7.25 feet mean lower low water at 8 p.m. Saturday 8/8, 1.6 feet above normal, 7.44 feet mean lower low water at 9:02 p.m. Sunday August 9th, 1.6 feet above normal, 7.46 feet mean lower low water at 10:01 p.m. Monday 8/10, 1.6 feet above normal, 7.44 feet mean lower low water at 10:57 p.m. Tuesday 8/11, and 1.3 feet above normal, 7.14 feet mean lower low water at 11:49 p.m. Wednesday August 12th. These predictions include both astronomical tides of roughly 3 to 6 inches of additional water, mainly from a combination of thermal expansion and accumulated sea level rise since the tidal datum was established 1983-2001. High tide varies up to 90 minutes earlier or later along the Pacific coast and through the San Francisco Bay, respectively. High tide may result in flooding along coastal trail, cut off access to some low-lying coastal areas and beaches, and bring water and wave farther up the beach than typical. If travel is required,

out extra time as some roads may be closed. Do not drive, bike, or walk around barricades or through water of unknown depth. Take the necessary actions to protect flood-prone property. The coastal waters forecast from Point Reyes to Pigeon Point out to 10 nautical miles. For tonight, west wind 5 to 10 knots. Sea 3 to 4 feet. Wave detail, northwest 3 feet at 7 seconds. Patchy dense fog late this evening and overnight. For Saturday, west wind 5 to 10 knots. Sea 3 to 4 feet. Wave detail, northwest 4 feet at 8 seconds. Patchy dense fog in the morning. For Saturday night, west wind 5 to 10 knots. Seas 3 to 5 feet, building to 5 to 7 feet after midnight. Wave detail, northwest 6 feet at 9 seconds. The coastal waters forecast from Pigeon Point to Point Pinos out to 10 nautical miles. For tonight, northwest wind 10 to 15 knots, easing to around 5 knots. Seas 3 to 4 feet. Wave detail, northwest 3 feet at 6 seconds. Patchy dense fog after midnight. For Saturday, northwest wind around 5 knots, rising to 5 to 10 knots in the afternoon. Seas 3 to 4 feet. Wave detail, northwest 3 feet at 8 seconds and south 2 feet at 16 seconds. Patchy dense fog in the morning. For Saturday night, northwest wind 5 to 10 knots, easing to around 5 knots after midnight. Seas 3 to 5 feet. Wave detail, northwest 4 feet at 8 seconds and south 2 feet at 16 seconds. Patchy fog after midnight. Sunrise, sunset, and tidal information for the San Francisco Bay Area for Friday, August 7th. The sunset tonight, 8:11 p.m. The sunrise tomorrow, 6:20 a.m. The sunset tomorrow, 8:10 p.m. Tidal data at the Golden Gate for the afternoon and evening hours today and the morning hours of tomorrow. Low tide, 12:20 p.m. at 3.24 feet. High tide, 6:55 p.m. at 6.44 feet. Low tide, 2:23 a.m. at -014 feet. High tide, 9:57 a.m. at 4.27 feet. Here are the buoy observations for 10 p.m. Pacific Daylight Time. An offshore buoy 6 winds north at 2 knots, pressure 1,025.1 millibars. An offshore buoy 59, winds north 12 knots, water temperature 66, pressure 1,022.8 millibars, seas 3 feet, every 7 seconds. At Point Arena buoy, winds northwest 14 knots, water temperature 57, pressure 1,016.2 millibars, seas 3 feet, every 12 seconds. At buoy 13 near Bodega Bay, winds northwest at 60 knots, pressure 1,015.4 millibars, swell 6 feet, every 6 seconds. At Point Reyes Wave Rider buoy, water temperature 58, seas 6 feet, every 7 seconds. At San Francisco buoy, winds northwest 12 knots, water temperature 59, pressure 1,015.7 millibars, seas 4 feet, every 7 seconds. At Half Moon Bay buoy, winds northwest 10 knots, water temperature 60, pressure 1,015.9 millibars, seas 3 feet, every 7 seconds. At Monterey Bay buoy, winds northwest 14 knots, water temperature 62, pressure 1,016.0 millibars, seas 3 feet, every 7 seconds. At Pointzer, Wave Rider buoy, water temperature 60, seas 3 feet, every 13 seconds. At Cape San Martin buoy, winds north 12 knots, water temperature 61, pressure 1,016.4 millibars. Seas 3 feet, every 8 seconds. 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This broadcast originates from the National Weather Service office located in Monterey, California, and serves the coastal marine waters, including San Francisco and Monterey Bay. Synopsis for the Central California coast and bays, including the Monterey Bay.

Cordell Bank National and Marine Sanctuaries. Moderate seas gradually build to rough seas up to 12 feet as northwest winds increase to fresh to strong by Saturday into the middle of the week. Seas and winds remain elevated through the middle of next week. Embedded near gale force gusts are possible across the outer northern coastal waters. A long period southerly swell at 15 to 17 seconds persists through the weekend. The marine forecast for San Pablo Bay, Suisun Bay, the West Delta, and the San Francisco Bay north of the Bay Bridge. For tonight, southwest wind 10 to 15 knots. For Saturday, southwest wind 5 to 10 knots, rising to 10 to 15 knots in the afternoon. For Saturday night, southwest wind 10 to 15 knots, easing to 5 to 10 knots after midnight. The marine forecast for Monterey Bay. For tonight, west wind 5 to 10 knots, easing to around 5 knots late this evening and overnight. Seas around 3 feet. Wave detail, west 2 feet at 6 seconds. Patchy dense fog after midnight. For Saturday, west wind around 5 knots, rising to 5 to 10 knots in the afternoon. Seas around 3 feet. Wave detail, northwest 2 feet at 7 seconds. Patchy dense fog in the morning. For Saturday night, west wind around 5 knots in the evening, becoming light and variable. Seas around 3 feet. Wave detail, northwest 3 feet at 8 seconds. Patchy fog. The coastal waters forecast from Point Arena to Point Reyes out to 10 nautical miles. Tonight, northwest wind 10 to 15 knots, seas 4 to 6 feet. Wave detail, northwest 5 feet at 7 seconds and southwest 2 feet at 12 seconds. Saturday, northwest wind 5 to 10 knots, rising to 10 to 15 knots in the afternoon. Seas 4 to 6 feet. Wave detail, northwest 5 feet at 7 seconds. Saturday night, northwest wind 10 to 15 knots, rising to 15 to 20 knots after midnight. Seas 6 to 9 feet. Wave detail, northwest 8 feet at 8 seconds and south 2 feet at 17 seconds. The coastal waters forecast from Point Arena to Point Reyes 10 to 60 nautical miles offshore. Small craft advisory in effect from Saturday afternoon through Sunday morning. Tonight, northwest wind 15 to 20 knots, seas 6 to 7 feet. Wave detail, northwest 7 feet at 7 seconds and south 2 feet at 12 seconds. Saturday, northwest wind 15 to 20 knots, rising to 20 to 25 knots in the afternoon. Seas 6 to 8 feet. Wave detail, northwest 7 feet at 7 seconds and south 2 feet at 13 seconds. Saturday night, northwest wind 20 to 25 knots, occasional gusts up to 35 knots after midnight. Seas 9 to 11 feet. Wave detail, northwest 10 feet at 8 seconds and south 2 feet at 17 seconds. San Francisco VAR forecast. In the deep water channel, mixed seas of 2 to 3 feet at 7 seconds. Across the bar, swell can be more than twice as high across the bar than surrounding waters. Waves are also more prone to break, particularly during strong ebb currents. Maximum ebb current of 3.1 knots at 12:05 a.m. Saturday and 1.1 knots at 1:35 p.m. Saturday. The coastal waters forecast from Point Pinos to Point Piedras Blancas out to 10 nautical miles. Tonight, northwest wind 10 to 15 knots, easing to 5 to 10 knots after midnight. Seas 3 to 4 feet. Wave detail, northwest 3 feet at 7 seconds and south 2 feet at 12 seconds. Patchy dense fog late this evening and overnight. Saturday, northwest wind 5 to 10 knots, seas 3 to 4 feet. Wave detail, northwest 3 feet at 7 seconds and south 2 feet at 16 seconds. Patchy dense fog in the morning. Saturday night, northwest wind 5 to 10 knots, seas 3 to 4 feet. Wave detail, northwest 4 feet at 8 seconds and south 2 feet at 17 seconds. The coastal waters forecast from Pigeon Point to Point Pinos 10 to 60 nautical miles offshore. Tonight, northwest wind 10 to 15 knots, seas 4 to 5 feet. Wave detail, northwest 5 feet at 7 seconds and south 2 feet at 12 seconds. Saturday, northwest wind 5 to 10 knots.

to 10 to 15 knots in the afternoon. Seas 4 to 5 feet wave detail, northwest 5 feet at 8 seconds and south 2 feet at 13 seconds. Saturday night, northwest wind 10 to 15 knots, rising to 15 to 20 knots after midnight. Seas 5 to 6 feet, building to 6 to 9 feet after midnight. Wave detail, northwest 8 feet at 9 seconds and south 2 feet at 17 seconds. The offshore waters forecast for the following marine location: Point Arena to Pigeon Point between 60 nautical miles and 150 nautical miles offshore. Issued at 8:31 p.m. Pacific Daylight Time. Tonight, north to northwest winds 15 to 20 knots. Seas 5 to 7 feet. Saturday, north to northwest winds 15 to 25 knots. Seas 6 to 8 feet. Saturday night, north winds 20 to 30 knots. Seas 7 to 10 feet. Sun, north winds 20 to 30 knots. Seas 9 to 11 feet. Sunday night, north to northwest winds 20 to 30 knots. Seas 9 to 12 feet. Monday, north to northwest winds 20 to 30 knots. Seas 8 to 12 feet. Monday night, north to northwest winds 20 to 25 knots. Seas 9 to 11 feet. Tuesday, north winds 20 to 30 knots. Seas 9 to 11 feet. Tuesday night, north winds 20 to 30 knots. Seas 9 to 11 feet. Wednesday, north winds 20 to 30 knots. Seas 8 to 11 feet. Wednesday night, north winds 15 to 25 knots. Seas 8 to 11 feet. The offshore waters forecast for the following marine location: Pigeon Point to Point Piedras Blancas between 60 nautical miles and 150 nautical miles offshore. Issued at 8:31 p.m. Pacific Daylight Time. Tonight, north to northwest winds 10 to 15 knots, increasing to 15 to 20 knots. Seas 4 to 6 feet. Saturday, north to northwest winds 10 to 20 knots. Seas 5 to 7 feet. Saturday night, north to northwest winds 15 to 25 knots. Seas 5 to 9 feet. Sun, north to northwest winds 15 to 25 knots. Seas 6 to 10 feet. Sunday night, northwest winds 15 to 25 knots. Seas 8 to 11 feet. Monday, northwest winds 15 to 25 knots. Seas 7 to 10 feet. Monday night, northwest winds 15 to 25 knots. Seas 7 to 10 feet. Tuesday, north to northwest winds 10 to 20 knots. Seas 7 to 9 feet. Tuesday night, northwest winds 15 to 25 knots. Seas 7 to 10 feet. Wednesday, north to northwest winds 15 to 25 knots. Seas 7 to 10 feet. Wednesday night, north to northwest winds 15 to 25 knots. Seas 7 to 10 feet. The following is an important weather message from the National Weather Service. 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Coastal flood advisory remains in effect until 2 a.m. Pacific Daylight Time Thursday. What? Up to 1.6 feet of inundation above ground level is possible in low-lying areas near shorelines and tidal waterways. Where? Bayshore locations along the San Francisco Bay, San Pablo Bay, and Monterey Bay. When? From 5 p.m. Friday to 2 a.m. Pacific Daylight Time Thursday. Impacts, flooding of lots, parks, and roads with only isolated road closures expected. Additional details at the San Francisco tidal gauge. High tide is expected to be 1.0 feet above normal, 6.84 feet mean lower low water at 6:55 p.m. Friday 8/7, 1.4 feet above normal, 7.25 feet mean lower low water at 8 p.m. Saturday 8/8, 1.6 feet above normal, 7.44 feet mean lower low water at 9:02 p.m. Sunday August 9th, 1.6 feet above normal, 7.46 feet mean lower low water at 10:01 p.m. Monday 8/10, 1.6 feet above normal, 7.44 feet mean lower low water at 10:56.

7 p.m. Tuesday, east / 11 and 1.3 feet above normal, 7.14 feet mean lower low water at 11:49 p.m. Wednesday, August 12th. These predictions include both astronomical tides and roughly 3 to 6 inches of additional water, mainly from a combination of thermal expansion and accumulated sea level rise since the tidal datum was established 1983-2001. High tide varies up 90 minutes earlier or later along the Pacific coast and through the San Francisco Bay, respectively. High tide may result in flooding along coastal trail, cut off access to some low-lying coastal areas and beaches, and bring water and wave farther up the beach than typical. If travel is required, allow extra time as some roads may be closed. Do not drive, bike, or walk around barricades or through water of unknown depth. Take the necessary actions to protect flood-prone property. The coastal waters forecast from Point Reyes to Pigeon Point out to 10 nautical miles. For tonight, west wind 5 to 10 knots. Seas 3 to 4 feet. Wave detail, northwest 3 feet at 7 seconds. Patchy dense fog late this evening and overnight. For Saturday, west wind 5 to 10 knots. Seas 3 to 4 feet. Wave detail, northwest 4 feet at 8 seconds. Patchy dense fog in the morning. For Saturday night, west wind 5 to 10 knots. Seas 3 to 5 feet, building to 5 to 7 feet after midnight. Wave detail, northwest 6 feet at 9 seconds. The coastal waters forecast from Pigeon Point to Point Pinos out to 10 nautical miles. For tonight, northwest wind 10 to 15 knots, easing to around 5 knots. Seas 3 to 4 feet. Wave detail, northwest 3 feet at 6 seconds. Patchy dense fog after midnight. For Saturday, northwest wind around 5 knots, rising to 5 to 10 knots in the afternoon. Seas 3 to 4 feet. Wave detail, northwest 3 feet at 8 seconds and south 2 feet at 16 seconds. Patchy dense fog in the morning. For Saturday night, northwest wind 5 to 10 knots, easing to around 5 knots after midnight. Seas 3 to 5 feet. Wave detail, northwest 4 feet at 8 seconds and south 2 feet at 16 seconds. Patchy fog after midnight. Sunrise, sunset, and tidal information for the San Francisco Bay Area for Friday, August 7th. The sunset tonight, 8:11 p.m. The sunrise tomorrow, 6:20 a.m. The sunset tomorrow, 8:10 p.m. Tidal data at the Golden Gate for the afternoon and evening hours today and the morning hours of tomorrow. Low tide, 12:20 p.m. at 3.24 feet. High tide, 6:55 p.m. at 6.44 feet. Low tide, 2:23 a.m. at minus 0.14 feet. High tide, 9:57 a.m. at 4.27 feet. Here are the buoy observations for 11 p.m. Pacific Daylight Time. An offshore buoy 6, winds calm, pressure 1,025.4 millibars. An offshore buoy 59, winds north at 14 knots, water temperature 66, pressure 1,023.0 millibars. At buoy 14 near Point Arena, winds northwest at 19 knots, gusting to 23, water temperature 57, pressure 1,016.2 millibars. At buoy 13 near Bodega Bay, winds northwest at 70 knots, pressure 1,015.5 millibars. At Point Reyes, wave rider buoy, water temperature 58, seas 6 feet every 6 seconds. At San Francisco buoy, winds northwest at 12 knots, pressure 1,015.8 millibars, swell 4 feet every 6 seconds. At Half Moon Bay buoy, winds northwest 10 knots, water temperature 60, pressure 1,016.2 millibars, seas 3 feet every 7 seconds. At Monterey buoy, winds northwest at 14 knots, water temperature 62, pressure 1,016.1 millibars. At Point Sur, wave rider buoy, water temperature 60, seas 3 feet every 13 seconds. At Cape San Martin buoy, winds northwest at 14 knots, water

Temperature 61, pressure 1,016.3 millibars. Synopsis for the Central California coast and bays, including the Monterey Bay, Greater Farallones, and Cordell Bank National Marine Sanctuaries. Moderate seas gradually build to rough seas up to 12 feet as northwest winds increase to fresh to strong by Saturday into the middle of the week. Seas and winds remain elevated through the middle of next week. Embedded near gale force gusts are possible across the outer northern coastal waters. A long period southerly swell at 15 to 17 seconds persists through the weekend. The marine forecast for San Pablo Bay, Suisun Bay, the West Delta, and the San Francisco Bay north of the Bay Bridge. For tonight, southwest wind 10 to 15 knots. For Saturday, southwest wind 5 to 10 knots, rising to 10 to 15 knots in the afternoon. For Saturday night, southwest wind 10 to 15 knots, easing to 5 to 10 knots after midnight. The marine forecast for Monterey Bay. For tonight, west wind 5 to 10 knots, easing to around 5 knots late this evening and overnight. Seas around 3 feet. Wave detail, west 2 feet and 6 seconds. Patchy dense fog after midnight. For Saturday, west wind around 5 knots, rising to 5 to 10 knots in the afternoon. Seas around 3 feet. Wave detail, northwest 2 feet at 7 seconds. Patchy dense fog in the morning. For Saturday night, west wind around 5 knots in the evening, becoming light and variable. Seas around 3 feet. Wave detail, northwest 3 feet at 8 seconds. Patchy fog. The coastal waters forecast from Point Arena to Point Reyes out to 10 nautical miles. Tonight, northwest wind 10 to 15 knots, seas 4 to 6 feet, wave detail, northwest 5 feet at 7 seconds, and southwest 2 feet at 12 seconds. Saturday, northwest wind 5 to 10 knots, rising to 10 to 15 knots in the afternoon. Seas 4 to 6 feet, wave detail, northwest 5 feet at 7 seconds. Saturday night, northwest wind 10 to 15 knots, rising to 15 to 20 knots after midnight. Seas 6 to 9 feet, wave detail, northwest 8 feet at 8 seconds and south 2 feet at 17 seconds. The coastal waters forecast from Point Arena to Point Reyes 10 to 60 nautical miles offshore. Small craft advisory in effect from Saturday afternoon through Sunday morning. Tonight, northwest wind 15 to 20 knots, seas 6 to 7 feet, wave detail, northwest 7 feet at 7 seconds and south 2 feet at 12 seconds. Saturday, northwest wind 15 to 20 knots, rising to 20 to 25 knots in the afternoon. Seas 6 to 8 feet, wave detail, northwest 7 feet at 7 seconds and south 2 feet at 13 seconds. Saturday night, northwest wind 20 to 25 knots, occasional gusts up to 35 knots after midnight. Seas 9 to 11 feet, wave detail, northwest 10 feet at 8 seconds and south 2 feet at 17 seconds. San Francisco Bar forecast. In the deep water channel, mixed seas of 2 to 3 feet at 7 seconds. Across the bar, swell can be more than twice as high across the bar than surrounding waters. Waves are also more prone to break, particularly during strong ebb currents. Maximum ebb current of 3.1 knots at 12:05 a.m. Saturday and 1.1 knots at 1:35 p.m. Saturday. The coastal waters forecast from Point Pinos to Point Piedras Blancas out to 10 nautical miles. Tonight, northwest wind 10 to 15 knots, easing to 5 to 10 knots after midnight. Seas 3 to 4 feet, wave detail, northwest 3 feet at 7 seconds and south 2 feet at 12 seconds. Patchy dense fog late this evening and overnight. Saturday, northwest wind 5 to 10 knots, seas 3 to 4 feet, wave detail, northwest 3 feet at 7 seconds and south 2 feet at 16 seconds. Patchy dense fog in the morning. Saturday night, northwest wind 5 to 10 knots, seas 3 to 4 feet, wave detail, northwest 4 feet at 8 seconds and south 2 feet at 17 seconds. The coastal waters forecast from Pigeon Point to Point Pinos 10 to 60 nautical miles offshore. Tonight, northwest wind 10 to 15.

front sees 4 to 5 feet way detail, northwest 5 feet at 7 seconds, and south 2 feet at 12 seconds. Saturday, northwest wind 5 to 10 knots, rising to 10 to 15 knots in the afternoon. Seas 4 to 5 feet wave detail, northwest 5 feet at 8 seconds and south 2 feet at 13 seconds. Saturday night, northwest wind 10 to 15 knots, rising to 15 to 20 knots after midnight. Seas 5 to 6 feet, building to 6 to 9 feet after midnight. Wave detail, northwest 8 feet at 9 seconds and south 2 feet at 17 seconds. The offshore waters forecast for the following marine location: Point Arena to Pigeon Point between 60 nautical miles and 150 nautical miles offshore. Issued at 8:31 p.m. Pacific Daylight Time. Tonight, north to northwest winds 15 to 20 knots. Seas 5 to 7 feet. Saturday, north to northwest winds 15 to 25 knots. Seas 6 to 8 feet. Saturday night, north winds 20 to 30 knots. Seas 7 to 10 feet. Sun, north winds 20 to 30 knots. Seas 9 to 11 feet. Sunday night, north to northwest winds 20 to 30 knots. Seas 9 to 12 feet. Monday, north to northwest winds 20 to 30 knots. Seas 8 to 12 feet. Monday night, north to northwest winds 20 to 25 knots. Seas 9 to 11 feet. Tuesday, north winds 20 to 30 knots. Seas 9 to 11 feet. Tuesday night, north winds 20 to 30 knots. Seas 9 to 11 feet. Wednesday, north winds 20 to 30 knots. Seas 8 to 11 feet. Wednesday night, north winds 15 to 25 knots. Seas 8 to 11 feet. The offshore waters forecast for the following marine location: Pigeon Point to Point Piedras Blancas between 60 nautical miles and 150 nautical miles offshore. Issued at 8:31 p.m. Pacific Daylight Time. Tonight, north to northwest winds 10 to 15 knots, increasing to 15 to 20 knots. Seas 4 to 6 feet. Saturday, north to northwest winds 10 to 20 knots. Seas 5 to 7 feet. Saturday night, north to northwest winds 15 to 25 knots. Seas 5 to 9 feet. Sun, north to northwest winds 15 to 25 knots. 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Sunday night, northwest winds 15 to 25 knots. 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Monday, northwest winds 15 to 25 knots. Seas 7 to 10 feet. Monday night, northwest winds 15 to 25 knots. Seas 7 to 10 feet. Tuesday, north to northwest winds 10 to 20 knots. Seas 7 to 9 feet. Tuesday night, northwest winds 15 to 25 knots. Seas 7 to 10 feet. Wednesday, north to northwest winds 15 to 25 knots. Seas 7 to 10 feet. Wednesday night, north to northwest winds 15 to 25 knots. Seas 7 to 10 feet. The following is an important weather message from the National Weather Service, issued at 4:33 p.m. Pacific Daylight Time. Coastal flood advisory remains in effect until 2 a.m. Pacific Daylight Time Thursday. What? Up to 1.6 feet of inundation above ground level is possible in low-lying areas near shorelines and tidal waterways. Where? Bayshore locations along the San Francisco Bay, San Pablo Bay, and Monterey Bay. When? From 5 p.m. Friday to 2 a.m. Pacific Daylight Time Thursday. Impacts, flooding of lots, parks, and roads with only isolated road closures expected. Additional details at the San Francisco tidal gauge. High tide is expected to be 1.0 feet above normal, 6.84 feet mean lower low water at 6:55 p.m. Friday 8/7, 1.4 feet above normal, 7.25 feet mean lower low water at 8 p.m. Saturday 8/8, 1.6 feet above normal, 7.44 feet mean lower low water at 9:02 p.m. Sunday August 9th, 1.6 feet above normal, 7.

0.46 feet mean lower low water at 10. 01 p.m. Monday, 8:10. 1.6 feet above normal, 7.44 feet mean lower low water at 10:57 p.m. Tuesday, 8/11, and 1.3 feet above normal, 7.14 feet mean lower low water at 11:49 p.m. Wednesday, August 12th. These predictions include both astronomical tides and roughly 3 to 6 inches of additional water, mainly from a combination of thermal expansion and accumulated sea level rise since the tidal datum was established 1983-2001. High tide varies up 90 minutes earlier or later along the Pacific coast and through the San Francisco Bay, respectively. High tides may result in flooding along coastal trail, cut off access to some low-lying coastal areas and beaches, and bring water and wave farther up the beach than typical. If travel is required, allow extra time as some roads may be closed. Do not drive, bike, or walk around barricades or through water of unknown depth. Take the necessary actions to protect flood-prone property. The coastal waters forecast from Point Reyes to Pigeon Point out to 10 nautical miles. For tonight, west wind 5 to 10 knots. Sea 3 to 4 feet. Wave detail, northwest 3 feet at 7 seconds. Patchy dense fog late this evening and overnight. For Saturday, west wind 5 to 10 knots. Sea 3 to 4 feet. Wave detail, northwest 4 feet at 8 seconds. Patchy dense fog in the morning. For Saturday night, west wind 5 to 10 knots. Seas 3 to 5 feet, building to 5 to 7 feet after midnight. Wave detail, northwest 6 feet at 9 seconds. The coastal waters forecast from Pigeon Point to Point Pinos out to 10 nautical miles. For tonight, northwest wind 10 to 15 knots, easing to around 5 knots. Sea 3 to 4 feet. Wave detail, northwest 3 feet at 6 seconds. Patchy dense fog after midnight. For Saturday, northwest wind around 5 knots, rising to 5 to 10 knots in the afternoon. Sea 3 to 4 feet. Wave detail, northwest 3 feet at 8 seconds and south 2 feet at 16 seconds. Patchy dense fog in the morning. For Saturday night, northwest wind 5 to 10 knots, easing to around 5 knots after midnight. Seas 3 to 5 feet. Wave detail, northwest 4 feet at 8 seconds and south 2 feet at 16 seconds. Patchy fog after midnight. Sunrise, sunset, and tidal information for the San Francisco Bay Area for Friday, August 7th. The sunset tonight, 8:11 p.m. The sunrise tomorrow, 6:20 a.m. The sunset tomorrow, 8:10 p.m. Tidal data at the Golden Gate for the afternoon and evening hours today and the morning hours of tomorrow. Low tide, 12:20 p.m. at 3.24 feet. High tide, 6:55 p.m. at 6.44 feet. Low tide, 2:23 a.m. at -0.14 feet. High tide, 9:57 a.m. at 4.27 feet. Here are the buoy observations for 11 p.m. Pacific Daylight Time. An offshore buoy 6, winds calm, pressure 1,025.5 millibars. An offshore buoy 59, winds north 14 knots, water temperature 66, pressure 1,023.0 millibars, sea is 3 feet, every 8 seconds. At Point Arena buoy, winds northwest 21 knots, gusting to 25, water temperature 57, pressure 1,016.2 millibars, sea is 2 feet, every 12 seconds. At buoy 13 near Bodega Bay, winds northwest at 70 knots, pressure 1,015.4 millibars, swell 6 feet, every 6 seconds. At Point Reyes Wave Rider buoy, water temperature 57, seas 6 feet, every 7 seconds. At San Francisco buoy, winds northwest at 12 knots, pressure 1,015.8 millibars, swell 4 feet, every 6 seconds. At Half Moon Bay buoy, winds northwest 10 knots, water temperature 60, pressure 1,016.2 millibars, sea is 3 feet, every 7 seconds. At Monterey Bay buoy,

Winds northwest 14 knots. Water temperature 62. Pressure 1016.1 millibars. Seas 4 feet. Every 8 seconds. Endpoint, sir. Wave rider buoy. Water temperature 60. Seas 3 feet. Every 13 seconds. At Cape San Martin buoy, winds northwest 14 knots. Water temperature 61. Pressure 1016.4 millibars. Seas 3 feet. Every 8 seconds. 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This broadcast originates from the National Weather Service office located in Monterey, California, and serves the coastal marine waters, including San Francisco and Monterey Bay. Synopsis for the Central California coast and bays, including the Monterey Bay, Greater Farallones, and Cordell Bank National Marine Sanctuaries. Moderate seas gradually build to rough seas up to 12 feet as northwest winds increase to fresh to strong by Saturday into the middle of the week. Seas and winds remain elevated through the middle of next week. Embedded near gale force gusts are possible across the outer northern coastal waters. A long period southerly swell at 15 to 17 seconds persists through the weekend. The marine forecast for San Pablo Bay, Suisun Bay, the West Delta, and the San Francisco Bay north of the Bay Bridge. For tonight, southwest wind 10 to 15 knots. For Saturday, southwest wind 5 to 10 knots, rising to 10 to 15 knots in the afternoon. For Saturday night, southwest wind 10 to 15 knots, easing to 5 to 10 knots after midnight. The marine forecast for Monterey Bay. For tonight, west wind 5 to 10 knots, easing to around 5 knots late this evening and overnight. Seas around 3 feet. Wave detail, west 2 feet at 6 seconds. Patchy dense fog after midnight. For Saturday, west wind around 5 knots, rising to 5 to 10 knots in the afternoon. Seas around 3 feet. Wave detail, northwest 2 feet at 7 seconds. Patchy dense fog in the morning. For Saturday night, west wind around 5 knots in the evening, becoming light and variable. Seas around 3 feet. Wave detail, northwest 3 feet at 8 seconds. Patchy fog. The coastal waters forecast from Point Arena to Point Reyes out to 10 nautical miles. Tonight, northwest wind 10 to 15 knots, seas 4 to 6 feet, wave detail. Northwest 5 feet at 7 seconds and southwest 2 feet at 12 seconds. Saturday, northwest wind 5 to 10 knots, rising to 10 to 15 knots in the afternoon. Seas 4 to 6 feet, wave detail. Northwest 5 feet at 7 seconds. Saturday night, northwest wind 10 to 15 knots, rising to 15 to 20 knots after midnight. Seas 6 to 9 feet, wave detail. Northwest 8 feet at 8 seconds and south 2 feet at 17 seconds. The coastal waters forecast from Point Arena to Point Reyes 10 to 60 nautical miles offshore. Small craft advisory in effect from Saturday afternoon through Sunday morning. Tonight, northwest wind 15 to 20 knots, seas 6 to 7 feet, wave detail. Northwest 7 feet at 7 seconds and south 2 feet at 12 seconds. Saturday, northwest wind 15 to 20 knots, rising to 20 to 25 knots in the afternoon. Seas 6 to 8 feet, wave detail. Northwest 7 feet at 7 seconds and south 2 feet at 13 seconds. Saturday night, northwest wind 20 to 25 knots, occasional gusts up to 35 knots after midnight. Seas 9 to 11 feet, wave detail. Northwest 10 feet at 8 seconds and south 2 feet at 17 seconds. San Francisco Bar forecast. In the deep water channel, mixed seas of 2 to 3 feet at 7 seconds. Across the bar, swell can be more than twice as high across the bar than surrounding waters. Waves are also more prone to break, particularly during strong ebb currents. Maximum ebb current of 3.1 knots at 12:05 a.m. Saturday and 1.1 knots at 1:35 p.m. Saturday. The coastal waters forecast from Point Pinos to Point Piedras Blancas out to 10 nautical miles. Tonight, northwest wind 10 to
5 to 10 knots after midnight. Sea 3 to 4 feet wave detail. Northwest 3 feet at 7 seconds and south 2 feet at 12 seconds. Patchy dense fog late this evening and overnight. Saturday, northwest wind 5 to 10 knots, seas 3 to 4 feet, wave detail. Northwest 3 feet at 7 seconds and south 2 feet at 16 seconds. Patchy dense fog in the morning. Saturday night, northwest wind 5 to 10 knots, seas 3 to 4 feet, wave detail. Northwest 4 feet at 8 seconds and south 2 feet at 17 seconds. The coastal waters forecast from Pigeon Point to Point Pinos 10 to 60 nautical miles offshore. Tonight, northwest wind 10 to 15 knots, seas 4 to 5 feet, wave detail. Northwest 5 feet at 7 seconds and south 2 feet at 12 seconds. Saturday, northwest wind 5 to 10 knots, rising to 10 to 15 knots in the afternoon. Seas 4 to 5 feet, wave detail. Northwest 5 feet at 8 seconds and south 2 feet at 13 seconds. Saturday night, northwest wind 10 to 15 knots, rising to 15 to 20 knots after midnight. Seas 5 to 6 feet, building to 6 to 9 feet after midnight. Wave detail, northwest 8 feet at 9 seconds and south 2 feet at 17 seconds. The offshore waters forecast for the following marine location: Point Arena to Pigeon Point between 60 nautical miles and 150 nautical miles offshore. Issued at 8:31 p.m. Pacific Daylight Time. Tonight, north to northwest winds 15 to 20 knots. Seas 5 to 7 feet. Saturday, north to northwest winds 15 to 25 knots. Seas 6 to 8 feet. Saturday night, north winds 20 to 30 knots. Seas 7 to 10 feet. Sun, north winds 20 to 30 knots. Seas 9 to 11 feet. Sunday night, north to northwest winds 20 to 30 knots. Seas 9 to 12 feet. Monday, north to northwest winds 20 to 30 knots. Seas 8 to 12 feet. Monday night, north to northwest winds 20 to 25 knots. Seas 9 to 11 feet. Tuesday, north winds 20 to 30 knots. Seas 9 to 11 feet. Tuesday night, north winds 20 to 30 knots. Seas 9 to 11 feet. Wednesday, north winds 20 to 30 knots. Seas 8 to 11 feet. Wednesday night, north winds 15 to 25 knots. Seas 8 to 11 feet. The offshore waters forecast for the following marine location: Pigeon Point to Point Piedras Blancas between 60 nautical miles and 150 nautical miles offshore. Issued at 8:31 p.m. Pacific Daylight Time. Tonight, north to northwest winds 10 to 15 knots, including 150 nautical miles offshore. Issued at 8:31 p.m. Pacific Daylight Time. Tonight, north to northwest winds 10 to 15 knots, increasing to 15 to 20 knots. Seas 4 to 6 feet. Saturday, north to northwest winds 10 to 20 knots. Seas 5 to 7 feet. Saturday night, north to northwest winds 15 to 25 knots. Seas 5 to 9 feet. Sun, north to northwest winds 15 to 25 knots. Seas 6 to 10 feet. Sunday night, northwest winds 15 to 25 knots. Seas 8 to 11 feet. Monday, northwest winds 15 to 25 knots. Seas 7 to 10 feet. Monday night, northwest winds 15 to 25 knots. Seas 7 to 10 feet. Tuesday, north to northwest winds 10 to 20 knots. Seas 7 to 9 feet. Tuesday night, northwest winds 15 to 25 knots. Seas 7 to 10 feet. Wednesday, north to northwest winds 15 to 25 knots. Seas 7 to 10 feet. Wednesday night, north to northwest winds 15 to 25 knots. Seas 7 to 10 feet. The following is an important weather message from the National Weather Service. 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Coastal flood advisory remains in effect until 2 a.m. Pacific Daylight Time.

Thursday. What? Up to 1.6 feet of inundation above ground level is possible in low-lying areas near shorelines and tidal waterways. Where? Bayshore locations along the San Francisco Bay, San Pablo Bay, and Monterey Bay. When? From 5 p.m. Friday to 2 a.m. Pacific Daylight Time Thursday. Impacts, flooding of lots, parks, and roads with only isolated road closures expected. Additional details at the San Francisco tidal gauge. High tide is expected to be 1.0 feet above normal 6.84 feet mean lower low water at 6:55 p.m. Friday 8/7. 1.4 feet above normal 7.25 feet mean lower low water at 8 p.m. Saturday 8/8. 1.6 feet above normal 7.44 feet mean lower low water at 9:02 p.m. Sunday August 9th. 1.6 feet above normal 7.46 feet mean lower low water at 10:01 p.m. Monday 8/10. 1.6 feet above normal 7.44 feet mean lower low water at 10:57 p.m. Tuesday 8/11 and 1.3 feet above normal 7.14 feet mean lower low water at 11:49 p.m. Wednesday August 12th. These predictions include both astronomical tides and roughly 3 to 6 inches of additional water, mainly from a combination of thermal expansion and accumulated sea level rise since the tidal datum was established 1983-2001. High tide varies up 90 minutes earlier or later along the Pacific coast and through the San Francisco Bay, respectively. High tide may result in flooding along coastal trail, cut off access to some low-lying coastal areas and beaches, and bring water and wave farther up the beach than typical. If travel is required, allow extra time as some roads may be closed. Do not drive, bike, or walk around barricades or through water of unknown depth. Take the necessary actions to protect flood-prone property. The coastal waters forecast from Point Reyes to Pigeon Point out to 10 nautical miles. For tonight, west wind 5 to 10 knots. Sea 3 to 4 feet. Wave detail, northwest 3 feet at 7 seconds. Patchy dense fog late this evening and overnight. For Saturday, west wind 5 to 10 knots. Sea 3 to 4 feet. Wave detail, northwest 4 feet at 8 seconds. Patchy dense fog in the morning. For Saturday night, west wind 5 to 10 knots. Seas 3 to 5 feet, building to 5 to 7 feet after midnight. Wave detail, northwest 6 feet at 9 seconds. The coastal waters forecast from Pigeon Point to Point Pinos out to 10 nautical miles. For tonight, northwest wind 10 to 15 knots, easing to around 5 knots. Seas 3 to 4 feet. Wave detail, northwest 3 feet at 6 seconds. Patchy dense fog after midnight. For Saturday, northwest wind around 5 knots, rising to 5 to 10 knots in the afternoon. Seas 3 to 4 feet. Wave detail, northwest 3 feet at 8 seconds and south 2 feet at 16 seconds. Patchy dense fog in the morning. For Saturday night, northwest wind 5 to 10 knots, easing to around 5 knots after midnight. Seas 3 to 5 feet. Wave detail, northwest 4 feet at 8 seconds and south 2 feet at 16 seconds. Patchy fog after midnight. Sunrise, sunset, and tidal information for the San Francisco Bay Area for Friday, August 7th. The sunset tonight, 8:11 p.m. The sunrise tomorrow, 6:20 a.m. The sunset tomorrow, 8:10 p.m. Tidal data at the Golden Gate for the afternoon and evening hours today and the morning hours of tomorrow. Low tide, 12:20 p.m. at 3.24 feet. High tide, 6:55 p.m. at 6.44 feet. Low tide, 2:23 a.m. at -0.14 feet. High tide, 9:57 a.m. at 4.27 feet. Here are the buoy observations for 11 p.m. Pacific Daylight Time. An offshore buoy 6, winds calm, pressure 1,025.5 millibars. An offshore buoy 59, winds north 14 knots, water temperature 66, pressure 1,000.

1.1 millibars. Seize 4 feet every 8 seconds. Endpoint, sir. Wave rider buoy water temperature 60. Seize 3 feet every 13 seconds. At Cape San Martin buoy, winds northwest 14 knots. Water temperature 61. Pressure 1016.4 millibars. Seize 3 feet every 8 seconds. Synopsis for the Central California coast and bays, including the Monterey Bay, Greater Farallones, and Cordell Bank National Marine Sanctuaries. Moderate seas gradually build to rough seas up to 12 feet as northwest winds increase to fresh to strong by Saturday into the middle of the week. Seas and winds remain elevated through the middle of next week. Embedded near gale force gusts are possible across the outer northern coastal waters. A long period southerly swell at 15 to 17 seconds persists through the weekend. The marine forecast for San Pablo Bay, Suisun Bay, the West Delta, and the San Francisco Bay north of the Bay Bridge. For tonight, southwest wind 10 to 15 knots. For Saturday, southwest wind 5 to 10 knots, rising to 10 to 15 knots in the afternoon. For Saturday night, southwest wind 10 to 15 knots, easing to 5 to 10 knots after midnight. The marine forecast for Monterey Bay. For tonight, west wind 5 to 10 knots, easing to around 5 knots late this evening and overnight. Seas around 3 feet. Wave detail, west 2 feet at 6 seconds. Patchy dense fog after midnight. For Saturday, west wind around 5 knots, rising to 5 to 10 knots in the afternoon. Seas around 3 feet. Wave detail, northwest 2 feet at 7 seconds. Patchy dense fog in the morning. For Saturday night, west wind around 5 knots in the evening, becoming light and variable. Seas around 3 feet. Wave detail, northwest 3 feet at 8 seconds. Patchy fog. The coastal waters forecast from Point Arena to Point Reyes out to 10 nautical miles. Tonight, northwest wind 10 to 15 knots, seas 4 to 6 feet. Wave detail, northwest 5 feet at 7 seconds and southwest 2 feet at 12 seconds. Saturday, northwest wind 5 to 10 knots, rising to 10 to 15 knots in the afternoon. Seas 4 to 6 feet. Wave detail, northwest 5 feet at 7 seconds. Saturday night, northwest wind 10 to 15 knots, rising to 15 to 20 knots after midnight. Seas 6 to 9 feet. Wave detail, northwest 8 feet at 8 seconds and south 2 feet at 17 seconds. The coastal waters forecast from Point Arena to Point Reyes 10 to 60 nautical miles offshore. Small craft advisory in effect from Saturday afternoon through Sunday morning. Tonight, northwest wind 15 to 20 knots, seas 6 to 7 feet. Wave detail, northwest 7 feet at 7 seconds and south 2 feet at 12 seconds. Saturday, northwest wind 15 to 20 knots, rising to 20 to 25 knots in the afternoon. Seas 6 to 8 feet. Wave detail, northwest 7 feet at 7 seconds and south 2 feet at 13 seconds. Saturday night, northwest wind 20 to 25 knots, occasional gusts up to 35 knots after midnight. Seas 9 to 11 feet. Wave detail, northwest 10 feet at 8 seconds and south 2 feet at 17 seconds. San Francisco Bar forecast. In the deep water channel, mixed seas of 2 to 3 feet at 7 seconds. Across the bar, swell can be more than twice as high across the bar than surrounding waters. Waves are also more prone to break, particularly during strong ebb currents. Maximum ebb current of 3.1 knots at 12:05 a.m. Saturday and 1.1 knots at 1:35 p.m. Saturday. The coastal waters forecast from Point Pinos to Point Piedras Blancas out to 10 nautical miles. Tonight, northwest wind 10 to 15 knots, easing to 5 to 10 knots after midnight. Seas 3 to 4 feet. Wave detail, northwest 3 feet at 7 seconds and south 2 feet at 12 seconds. Patchy dense fog late this evening and overnight. Saturday, northwest wind 5 to 10 knots, seas 3 to 4 feet. Wave detail, northwest 3 feet at 7 seconds and south 2 feet at 16 seconds. Patchy dense fog in the morning.

Saturday night. Northwest wind 5 to 10 knots, seas 3 to 4 feet, wave detail. Northwest 4 feet at 8 seconds and south 2 feet at 17 seconds. The coastal waters forecast from Pigeon Point to Point Pinos 10 to 60 nautical miles offshore. Tonight, northwest wind 10 to 15 knots, seas 4 to 5 feet, wave detail. Northwest 5 feet at 7 seconds and south 2 feet at 12 seconds. Saturday, northwest wind 5 to 10 knots, rising to 10 to 15 knots in the afternoon. Seas 4 to 5 feet, wave detail. Northwest 5 feet at 8 seconds and south 2 feet at 13 seconds. Saturday night, northwest wind 10 to 15 knots, rising to 15 to 20 knots after midnight. Seas 5 to 6 feet, building to 6 to 9 feet after midnight. Wave detail, northwest 8 feet at 9 seconds and south 2 feet at 17 seconds. The offshore waters forecast for the following marine location, Point Arena to Pigeon Point between 60 nautical miles and 150 nautical miles offshore. Issued at 8:31 p.m. Pacific Daylight Time. Tonight, north to northwest winds 15 to 20 knots. Seas 5 to 7 feet. Saturday, north to northwest winds 15 to 25 knots. Seas 6 to 8 feet. Saturday night, north winds 20 to 30 knots. Seas 7 to 10 feet. Sun, north winds 20 to 30 knots. Seas 9 to 11 feet. Sunday night, north to northwest winds 20 to 30 knots. Seas 9 to 12 feet. Monday, north to northwest winds 20 to 30 knots. Seas 8 to 12 feet. Monday night, north to northwest winds 20 to 25 knots. Seas 9 to 11 feet. Tuesday, north winds 20 to 30 knots. Seas 9 to 11 feet. Tuesday night, north winds 20 to 30 knots. Seas 9 to 11 feet. Wednesday, north winds 20 to 30 knots. Seas 8 to 11 feet. Wednesday night, north winds 15 to 25 knots. Seas 8 to 11 feet. The offshore waters forecast for the following marine location, Pigeon Point to Point Piedras Blancas between 60 nautical miles and 150 nautical miles offshore. Issued at 8:31 p.m. Pacific Daylight Time. Tonight, north to northwest winds 10 to 15 knots, increasing to 15 to 20 knots. Seas 4 to 6 feet. Saturday, north to northwest winds 10 to 20 knots. Seas 5 to 7 feet. Saturday night, north to northwest winds 15 to 25 knots. Seas 5 to 9 feet. Sun, north to northwest winds 15 to 25 knots. Seas 6 to 10 feet. Sunday night, northwest winds 15 to 25 knots. Seas 8 to 11 feet. Monday, northwest winds 15 to 25 knots. Seas 7 to 10 feet. Monday night, northwest winds 15 to 25 knots. Seas 7 to 10 feet. Tuesday, north to northwest winds 10 to 20 knots. Seas 7 to 9 feet. Tuesday night, northwest winds 15 to 25 knots. Seas 7 to 10 feet. Wednesday, north to northwest winds 15 to 25 knots. Seas 7 to 10 feet. Wednesday night, north to northwest winds 15 to 25 knots. Seas 7 to 10 feet. The following is an important weather message from the National Weather Service. Issued at 4:33 p.m. Pacific Daylight Time. Coastal flood advisory remains in effect until 2 a.m. Pacific Daylight Time Thursday. What? Up to 1.6 feet of inundation above ground level is possible in low-lying areas near shorelines and tidal waterways. Where? Bayshore locations along the San Francisco Bay, San Pablo Bay, and Monterey Bay. When? From 5 p.m. Friday to 2 a.m. Pacific Daylight Time Thursday. Impacts, flooding of lots, parks, and roads with only isolated road closures expected. Additional details at the San Francisco tidal gauge. High tide is expected to be 1.0 feet above normal, 6.84 feet mean lower low.

barometer at 6:55 p.m. Friday 8/7, 1.4 feet above normal, 7.25 feet mean low or low water at 8 p.m. Saturday 8/8, 1.6 feet above normal, 7.44 feet mean low or low water at 9:02 p.m. Sunday August 9th, 1.6 feet above normal, 7.46 feet mean low or low water at 10:01 p.m. Monday 8/10, 1.6 feet above normal, 7.44 feet mean low or low water at 10:57 p.m. Tuesday 8/11, and 1.3 feet above normal, 7.14 feet mean low or low water at 11:49 p.m. Wednesday August 12th. These predictions include both astronomical tides of roughly 3 to 6 inches of additional water, mainly from a combination of thermal expansion and accumulated sea level rise since the tidal datum was established 1983-2001. High tide varies up 90 minutes earlier or later along the Pacific coast and through the San Francisco Bay, respectively. High tides may result in flooding along coastal trail, cut off access to some low-lying coastal areas and beaches, and bring water and wave farther up the beach than typical. If travel is required, allow extra time as some roads may be closed. Do not drive, bike, or walk around barricades or through water of unknown depth. Take the necessary actions to protect flood-prone property. The coastal waters forecast from Point Reyes to Pigeon Point out to 10 nautical miles. For tonight, west wind 5 to 10 knots. Seas 3 to 4 feet. Wave detail, northwest 3 feet at 7 seconds. Patchy dense fog late this evening and overnight. For Saturday, west wind 5 to 10 knots. Seas 3 to 4 feet. Wave detail, northwest 4 feet at 8 seconds. Patchy dense fog in the morning. For Saturday night, west wind 5 to 10 knots. Seas 3 to 5 feet, building to 5 to 7 feet after midnight. Wave detail, northwest 6 feet at 9 seconds. The coastal waters forecast from Pigeon Point to Point Pinos out to 10 nautical miles. For tonight, northwest wind 10 to 15 knots, easing to around 5 knots. Seas 3 to 4 feet. Wave detail, northwest 3 feet at 6 seconds. Patchy dense fog after midnight. For Saturday, northwest wind around 5 knots, rising to 5 to 10 knots in the afternoon. Seas 3 to 4 feet. Wave detail, northwest 3 feet at 8 seconds and south 2 feet at 16 seconds. Patchy dense fog in the morning. For Saturday night, northwest wind 5 to 10 knots, easing to around 5 knots after midnight. Seas 3 to 5 feet. Wave detail, northwest 4 feet at 8 seconds and south 2 feet at 16 seconds. Patchy fog after midnight. 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This broadcast originates from the National Weather Service office located in Monterey, California, and serves the coastal marine waters, including San Francisco and Monterey Bay. Sunrise, sunset, and tidal information for the San Francisco Bay area for Friday, August 7th. The sunset tonight, 8:11 p.m. The sunrise tomorrow, 6:20 a.m. The sunset tomorrow, 8:10 p.m. Tidal data at the Golden Gate for the afternoon and evening hours today and the morning hours of tomorrow. Low tide, 12:20 p.m. at 3.24 feet. High tide, 6:55 p.m. at 6.44 feet. Low tide, 2:23 a.m. at minus 0.14 feet. High tide, 9:57 a.m. at 4.27 feet. Here are the buoy observations for 11 p.m. Pacific Daylight Time. An offshore buoy 6, winds calm, pressure 1,025.5 millibars. An offshore buoy 59, winds north 14 knots, water temperature 66, pressure 1,023.0 millibars, sea is 3 feet, every 8 seconds. At Point Arena buoy, winds northwest 21 knots, gusting to 25, water temperature 57, pressure 1,016.2 millibars, sea is 2 feet,

12 seconds. At buoy 13 near Bodega Bay, winds northwest at 70 knots. Pressure 1,015.4 millibars. Swell 6 feet every 6 seconds. At Point Reyes Wave Rider, buoy water temperature 57, phase 6 feet every 7 seconds. At San Francisco, buoy winds northwest at 12 knots. Pressure 1,015.8 millibars. Swell 4 feet every 6 seconds. At Half Moon Bay, buoy winds northwest 10 knots. Water temperature 60. Pressure 1,016.2 millibars. Seas 3 feet every 7 seconds. At Monterey Bay, buoy winds northwest 14 knots. Water temperature 62. Pressure 1,016.1 millibars. Seas 4 feet every 8 seconds. At Pointer, Wave Rider, buoy water temperature 60. Seas 3 feet every 13 seconds. At Cape San Martin, buoy winds northwest 14 knots. Water temperature 61. Pressure 1,016.4 millibars. Seas 3 feet every 8 seconds. Synopsis for the Central California coast and bays, including the Monterey Bay, Greater Farallones, and Cordell Bank National Marine Sanctuaries. Moderate seas gradually build to rough seas up to 12 feet as northwest winds increase to fresh to strong by Saturday into the middle of the week. Seas and winds remain elevated through the middle of next week. Embedded near gale force gusts are possible across the outer northern coastal waters. A long period southerly swell at 15 to 17 seconds persists through the weekend. The marine forecast for San Pablo Bay, Suisun Bay, the West Delta, and the San Francisco Bay north of the Bay Bridge. For tonight, southwest wind 10 to 15 knots. For Saturday, southwest wind 5 to 10 knots, rising to 10 to 15 knots in the afternoon. For Saturday night, southwest wind 10 to 15 knots, easing to 5 to 10 knots after midnight. The marine forecast for Monterey Bay. For tonight, west wind 5 to 10 knots, easing to around 5 knots late this evening and overnight. Seas around 3 feet. Wave detail, west 2 feet at 6 seconds. Patchy dense fog after midnight. For Saturday, west wind around 5 knots, rising to 5 to 10 knots in the afternoon. Seas around 3 feet. Wave detail, northwest 2 feet at 7 seconds. Patchy dense fog in the morning. For Saturday night, west wind around 5 knots in the evening, becoming light and variable. Seas around 3 feet. Wave detail, northwest 3 feet at 8 seconds. Patchy fog. The coastal waters forecast from Point Arena to Point Reyes out to 10 nautical miles. Tonight, northwest wind 10 to 15 knots, seas 4 to 6 feet. Wave detail, northwest 5 feet at 7 seconds and southwest 2 feet at 12 seconds. Saturday, northwest wind 5 to 10 knots, rising to 10 to 15 knots in the afternoon. Seas 4 to 6 feet. Wave detail, northwest 5 feet at 7 seconds. Saturday night, northwest wind 10 to 15 knots, rising to 15 to 20 knots after midnight. Seas 6 to 9 feet. Wave detail, northwest 8 feet at 8 seconds and south 2 feet at 17 seconds. The coastal waters forecast from Point Arena to Point Reyes 10 to 60 nautical miles offshore. Small craft advisory in effect from Saturday afternoon through Sunday morning. Tonight, northwest wind 15 to 20 knots, seas 6 to 7 feet. Wave detail, northwest 7 feet at 7 seconds and south 2 feet at 12 seconds. Saturday, northwest wind 15 to 20 knots, rising to 20 to 25 knots in the afternoon. Seas 6 to 8 feet. Wave detail, northwest 7 feet at 7 seconds and south 2 feet at 13 seconds. Saturday night, northwest wind 20 to 25 knots, occasional gusts up to 35 knots after midnight. Seas 9 to 11 feet. Wave detail, northwest 10 feet at 8 seconds and south 2 feet at 17 seconds. San Francisco Bar forecast. In the deep water channel, mixed seas of 2 to 3 feet at 7 seconds. Across the bar, swell can be more than twice as high across the bar than surrounding waters. Waves are also more prone to break, particularly during strong ebb currents.

current of 3.1 knots at 12:05 a.m. Saturday and 1.1 knots at 1:35 p.m. Saturday. The coastal waters forecast from Point Pinos to Point Piedras blanches out to 10 nautical miles. Tonight, northwest wind 10 to 15 knots, easing to 5 to 10 knots after midnight. Sea 3 to 4 feet wave detail, northwest 3 feet at 7 seconds and south 2 feet at 12 seconds. Patchy dense fog late this evening and overnight. Saturday, northwest wind 5 to 10 knots, seas 3 to 4 feet wave detail, northwest 3 feet at 7 seconds and south 2 feet at 16 seconds. Patchy dense fog in the morning. Saturday night, northwest wind 5 to 10 knots, seas 3 to 4 feet wave detail, northwest 4 feet at 8 seconds and south 2 feet at 17 seconds. The coastal waters forecast from Pigeon Point to Point Pinos 10 to 16 nautical miles offshore. Tonight, northwest wind 10 to 15 knots, seas 4 to 5 feet wave detail, northwest 5 feet at 7 seconds and south 2 feet at 12 seconds. Saturday, northwest wind 5 to 10 knots, rising to 10 to 15 knots in the afternoon. Seas 4 to 5 feet wave detail, northwest 5 feet at 8 seconds and south 2 feet at 13 seconds. Saturday night, northwest wind 10 to 15 knots, rising to 15 to 20 knots after midnight. Seas 5 to 6 feet, building to 6 to 9 feet after midnight. Wave detail, northwest 8 feet at 9 seconds and south 2 feet at 17 seconds. The offshore waters forecast for the following marine location, Point Arena to Pigeon Point between 60 nautical miles and 150 nautical miles offshore. Issued at 8:31 p.m. Pacific Daylight Time. Tonight, north to northwest winds 15 to 20 knots. Seas 5 to 7 feet. Saturday, north to northwest winds 15 to 25 knots. Seas 6 to 8 feet. Saturday night, north winds 20 to 30 knots. Seas 7 to 10 feet. Sun, north winds 20 to 30 knots. Seas 9 to 11 feet. Sunday night, north to northwest winds 20 to 30 knots. Seas 9 to 12 feet. Monday, north to northwest winds 20 to 30 knots. Seas 8 to 12 feet. Monday night, north to northwest winds 20 to 25 knots. Seas 9 to 11 feet. Tuesday, north winds 20 to 30 knots. Seas 9 to 11 feet. Tuesday night, north winds 20 to 30 knots. Seas 9 to 11 feet. Wednesday, north winds 20 to 30 knots. Seas 8 to 11 feet. Wednesday night, north winds 15 to 25 knots. Seas 8 to 11 feet. The offshore waters forecast for the following marine location, Pigeon Point to Point Piedras Blancas between 60 nautical miles and 150 nautical miles offshore. Issued at 8:31 p.m. Pacific Daylight Time. Tonight, north to northwest winds 10 to 15 knots, increasing to 15 to 20 knots. Seas 4 to 6 feet. Saturday, north to northwest winds 10 to 20 knots. Seas 5 to 7 feet. Saturday night, north to northwest winds 15 to 25 knots. Seas 5 to 9 feet. Sun, north to northwest winds 15 to 25 knots. Seas 6 to 10 feet. Sunday night, northwest winds 15 to 25 knots. Seas 8 to 11 feet. Monday, northwest winds 15 to 25 knots. Seas 7 to 10 feet. Monday night, northwest winds 15 to 25 knots. Seas 7 to 10 feet. Tuesday, north to northwest winds 10 to 20 knots. Seas 7 to 9 feet. Tuesday night, northwest winds 15 to 25 knots. Seas 7 to 10 feet. Wednesday, north to northwest winds 15 to 25 knots. Seas 7 to 10 feet. Wednesday night, north to northwest winds 15 to 25 knots. Seas 7 to 10 feet. The following is an important weather message from the National Weather Service. 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

8:33 p.m. Pacific Daylight Time. Coastal flood advisory remains in effect until 2 a.m. Pacific Daylight Time Thursday. Wet, up to 1.6 feet of inundation above ground level is possible in low-lying areas near shorelines and tidal waterways. Where? Bayshore locations along the San Francisco Bay, San Pablo Bay, and Monterey Bay. When? From 5 p.m. Friday to 2 a.m. Pacific Daylight Time Thursday. Impacts, flooding of lots, parks, and roads with only isolated road closures expected. Additional details at the San Francisco tidal gauge. High tide is expected to be 1.0 feet above normal 6.84 feet mean lower low water at 6:55 p.m. Friday 8/7. 1.4 feet above normal 7.25 feet mean lower low water at 8 p.m. Saturday 8/8. 1.6 feet above normal 7.44 feet mean lower low water at 9:02 p.m. Sunday August 9th. 1.6 feet above normal 7.46 feet mean lower low water at 10:01 p.m. Monday 8/10. 1.6 feet above normal 7.44 feet mean lower low water at 10:57 p.m. Tuesday 8/11 and 1.3 feet above normal 7.14 feet mean lower low water at 11:49 p.m. Wednesday August 12th. These predictions include both astronomical tides and roughly 3 to 6 inches of additional water, mainly from a combination of thermal expansion and accumulated sea level rise since the tidal datum was established 1983-2001. High tide varies up 90 minutes earlier or later along the Pacific coast and through the San Francisco Bay, respectively. High tide may result in flooding along coastal trail, cut off access to some low-lying coastal areas and beaches, and bring water and wave farther up the beach than typical. If travel is required, allow extra time as some roads may be closed. Do not drive, bike, or walk around barricades or through water of unknown depths. Take the necessary actions to protect flood-prone property. The coastal waters forecast from Point Reyes to Pigeon Point out to 10 nautical miles. For tonight, west wind 5 to 10 knots, seas 3 to 4 feet. Wave detail, northwest 3 feet at 7 seconds. Patchy dense fog late this evening and overnight. For Saturday, west wind 5 to 10 knots, seas 3 to 4 feet. Wave detail, northwest 4 feet at 8 seconds. Patchy dense fog in the morning. For Saturday night, west wind 5 to 10 knots. Seas 3 to 5 feet, building to 5 to 7 feet after midnight. Wave detail, northwest 6 feet at 9 seconds. The coastal waters forecast from Pigeon Point to Point Pinos out to 10 nautical miles. For tonight, northwest wind 10 to 15 knots, easing to around 5 knots. Seas 3 to 4 feet. Wave detail, northwest 3 feet at 6 seconds. Patchy dense fog after midnight. For Saturday, northwest wind around 5 knots, rising to 5 to 10 knots in the afternoon. Seas 3 to 4 feet. Wave detail, northwest 3 feet at 8 seconds and south 2 feet at 16 seconds. Patchy dense fog in the morning. For Saturday night, northwest wind 5 to 10 knots, easing to around 5 knots after midnight. Seas 3 to 5 feet. Wave detail, northwest 4 feet at 8 seconds and south 2 feet at 16 seconds. Patchy fog after midnight. Semi-sunset and tidal information for the San Francisco Bay Area for Friday, August 7th. The sunset tonight, 8:11 p.m. The sunrise tomorrow, 6:20 a.m. The sunset tomorrow, 8:10 p.m. Tidal data at the Golden Gate for the afternoon and evening hours today and the morning hours of tomorrow. Low tide, 12:20 p.m. at 3.24 feet. High tide, 6:55 p.m. at 6.44 feet. Low tide, 2:23 a.m. at -0.14 feet. High tide, 9:57 a.m. at 4.27 feet. Here are the buoy observations for midnight Pacific Daylight Time. An offshore buoy 6, winds calm, pressure 1,025.7 millibars.

at offshore buoy 59, winds north at 14 knots. Water temperature 66, pressure 1,022.9 millibars. At Point Arena buoy, winds northwest 19 knots, gusting to 23, water temperature 56, pressure 1,016.1 millibars, seas 2 feet, every 12 seconds. At buoy 13 near Bodega Bay, winds northwest at 70 knots, gusting to 21, pressure 1,015.5 millibars, swell 5 feet, every 6 seconds. At Point Reyes Wave Rider buoy, water temperature 57, sea 7 feet, every 7 seconds. At San Francisco buoy, winds northwest at 14 knots, swell 4 feet, every 7 seconds. At Half Moon Bay buoy, winds northwest 10 knots, water temperature 60, pressure 1,016.5 millibars, sea is 3 feet, every 6 seconds. At Monterey Bay buoy, winds northwest 14 knots, water temperature 62, pressure 1,016.2 millibars, seas 4 feet, every 6 seconds. At Point Sur, Wave Rider buoy, water temperature 60, seas 4 feet, every 18 seconds. At Cape San Martin buoy, winds northwest 14 knots, water temperature 61, pressure 1,016.4 millibars. Seas 4 feet, every 8 seconds. Synopsis for the Central California coast and bays, including the Monterey Bay, Greater Farallon, and Cordell Bank National Marine Sanctuaries. Moderate seas gradually build to rough seas up to 12 feet as northwest winds increase to fresh to strong by Saturday into the middle of the week. Seas and winds remain elevated through the middle of next week. Embedded near gale force gusts are possible across the outer northern coastal waters. A long period southerly swell at 15 to 17 seconds persists through the weekend. The marine forecast for San Pablo Bay, Suisun Bay, the West Delta, and the San Francisco Bay north of the Bay Bridge. For tonight, southwest wind 10 to 15 knots. For Saturday, southwest wind 5 to 10 knots, rising to 10 to 15 knots in the afternoon. For Saturday night, southwest wind 10 to 15 knots, easing to 5 to 10 knots after midnight. The marine forecast for Monterey Bay. For tonight, west wind 5 to 10 knots, easing to around 5 knots late this evening and overnight. Seas around 3 feet. Wave detail, west 2 feet at 6 seconds. Patchy dense fog after midnight. For Saturday, west wind around 5 knots, rising to 5 to 10 knots in the afternoon. Seas around 3 feet. Wave detail, northwest 2 feet at 7 seconds. Patchy dense fog in the morning. For Saturday night, west wind around 5 knots in the evening, becoming light and variable. Seas around 3 feet. Wave detail, northwest 3 feet at 8 seconds. Patchy fog. The coastal waters forecast from Point Arena to Point Reyes out to 10 nautical miles. Tonight, northwest wind 10 to 15 knots, seas 4 to 6 feet. Wave detail, northwest 5 feet at 7 seconds and southwest 2 feet at 12 seconds. Saturday, northwest wind 5 to 10 knots, rising to 10 to 15 knots in the afternoon. Seas 4 to 6 feet. Wave detail, northwest 5 feet at 7 seconds. Saturday night, northwest wind 10 to 15 knots, rising to 15 to 20 knots after midnight. Seas 6 to 9 feet. Wave detail, northwest 8 feet at 8 seconds and south 2 feet at 17 seconds. The coastal waters forecast from Point Arena to Point Reyes 10 to 16 nautical miles offshore. Small craft advisory in effect from Saturday afternoon through Sunday morning. Tonight, northwest wind 15 to 20 knots, seas 6 to 7 feet. Wave detail, northwest 7 feet at 7 seconds and south 2 feet at 12 seconds. Saturday, northwest wind 15 to 20 knots, rising to 20 to 25 knots in the afternoon. Seas 6 to 8 feet. Wave detail, northwest 7 feet at 7 seconds and south 2 feet at 13 seconds. Saturday night, northwest wind 20 to 25 knots, occasional gusts up to 35 knots after midnight. Seas 9 to 11 feet. Wave detail, northwest 10 feet at 8 seconds and south 2 feet at 17 seconds.

Hudson's Cove Art Forecast. In the deep water channel, lick seas of 2 to 3 feet at 7 seconds. Across the bar, swell can be more than twice as high across the bar than surrounding waters. Waves are also more prone to break, particularly during strong ebb currents. Maximum ebb current of 3.1 knots at 12:05 a.m. Saturday and 1.1 knots at 1:35 p.m. Saturday. The coastal waters forecast from Point Pinos to Point Piedras Blanc is out to 10 nautical miles. Tonight, northwest wind 10 to 15 knots, easing to 5 to 10 knots after midnight. Seas 3 to 4 feet wave detail, northwest 3 feet at 7 seconds and south 2 feet at 12 seconds. Patchy dense fog late this evening and overnight. Saturday, northwest wind 5 to 10 knots, seas 3 to 4 feet wave detail, northwest 3 feet at 7 seconds and south 2 feet at 16 seconds. Patchy dense fog in the morning. Saturday night, northwest wind 5 to 10 knots, seas 3 to 4 feet wave detail, northwest 4 feet at 8 seconds and south 2 feet at 17 seconds. The coastal waters forecast from Pigeon Point to Point Pinos 10 to 16 nautical miles offshore. Tonight, northwest wind 10 to 15 knots, seas 4 to 5 feet wave detail, northwest 5 feet at 7 seconds and south 2 feet at 12 seconds. Saturday, northwest wind 5 to 10 knots, rising to 10 to 15 knots in the afternoon. Seas 4 to 5 feet wave detail, northwest 5 feet at 8 seconds and south 2 feet at 13 seconds. Saturday night, northwest wind 10 to 15 knots, rising to 15 to 20 knots after midnight. Seas 5 to 6 feet, building to 6 to 9 feet after midnight. Wave detail, northwest 8 feet at 9 seconds and south 2 feet at 17 seconds. The offshore waters forecast for the following marine location, Point Arena to Pigeon Point between 60 nautical miles and 150 nautical miles offshore. Eastern at 8:31 p.m. Pacific Daylight Time. Tonight, north to northwest winds 16 to 20 knots. Seas 5 to 7 feet. Saturday, north to northwest winds 15 to 25 knots. Seas 6 to 8 feet. Saturday night, north winds 20 to 30 knots. Seas 7 to 10 feet. Sun, north winds 20 to 30 knots. Seas 9 to 11 feet. Sunday night, north to northwest winds 20 to 30 knots. Seas 9 to 12 feet. Monday, north to northwest winds 20 to 30 knots. Seas 8 to 12 feet. Monday night, north to northwest winds 20 to 25 knots. Seas 9 to 11 feet. Tuesday, north winds 20 to 30 knots. Seas 9 to 11 feet. Tuesday night, north winds 20 to 30 knots. Seas 9 to 11 feet. Wednesday, north winds 20 to 30 knots. Seas 8 to 11 feet. Wednesday night, north winds 15 to 25 knots. Seas 8 to 11 feet. The offshore waters forecast for the following marine location, Pigeon Point to Point Piedras Blanc is between 60 nautical miles and 150 nautical miles offshore. Eastern at 8:31 p.m. Pacific Daylight Time. Tonight, north to northwest winds 10 to 15 knots, increasing to 15 to 20 knots. Seas 4 to 6 feet. Saturday, north to northwest winds 10 to 20 knots. Seas 5 to 7 feet. Saturday night, north to northwest winds 15 to 25 knots. Seas 5 to 9 feet. Sun, north to northwest winds 15 to 25 knots. Seas 6 to 10 feet. Sunday night, northwest winds 15 to 25 knots. Seas 8 to 11 feet. Monday, northwest winds 15 to 25 knots. Seas 7 to 10 feet. Monday night, northwest winds 15 to 25 knots. Seas 7 to 10 feet. Tuesday, north to northwest winds 10 to 20 knots. Seas 7 to 9 feet. Tuesday night, northwest winds 15 to 25 knots. Seas 7 to 10 feet. Wednesday, north to northwest winds 15 to 25 knots.
25 knots. Sea at 7 to 10 feet. Wednesday night, north to northwest winds 15 to 25 knots. Sea at 7 to 10 feet. The following is an important weather message from the National Weather Service. Issued at 4:33 p.m. Pacific Daylight Time. Coastal flood advisory remains in effect until 2 a.m. Pacific Daylight Time Thursday. What? Up to 1.6 feet of inundation above ground level is possible in low-lying areas near shorelines and tidal waterways. Where? Bayshore locations along the San Francisco Bay, San Pablo Bay, and Monterey Bay. When? From 5 p.m. Friday to 2 a.m. Pacific Daylight Time Thursday. Impacts, flooding of lots, parks, and roads with only isolated road closures expected. Additional details at the San Francisco tidal gauge. High tide is expected to be 1.0 feet above normal, 6.84 feet mean lower low water at 6:55 p.m. Friday 8/7. 1.4 feet above normal, 7.25 feet mean lower low water at 8 p.m. Saturday 8/8. 1.6 feet above normal, 7.44 feet mean lower low water at 9:02 p.m. Sunday August 9th. 1.6 feet above normal, 7.46 feet mean lower low water at 10:01 p.m. Monday 8/10. 1.6 feet above normal, 7.44 feet mean lower low water at 10:57 p.m. Tuesday 8/11, and 1.3 feet above normal, 7.14 feet mean lower low water at 11:49 p.m. Wednesday August 12th. These predictions include both astronomical tides and roughly 3 to 6 inches of additional water, mainly from a combination of thermal expansion and accumulated sea level rise since the tidal datum was established 1983-2001. High tide varies up to 90 minutes earlier or later along the Pacific coast and through the San Francisco Bay, respectively. High tides may result in flooding along coastal trail, cut off access to some low-lying coastal areas and beaches, and bring water and wave farther up the beach than typical. If travel is required, allow extra time as some roads may be closed. Do not drive, bike, or walk around barricades or through water of unknown depth. Take the necessary actions to protect flood-prone property. The coastal waters forecast from Point Reyes to Pigeon Point out to 10 nautical miles. For tonight, west wind 5 to 10 knots. Seas 3 to 4 feet. Wave detail, northwest 3 feet at 7 seconds. Patchy dense fog late this evening and overnight. For Saturday, west wind 5 to 10 knots. Seas 3 to 4 feet. Wave detail, northwest 4 feet at 8 seconds. Patchy dense fog in the morning. For Saturday night, west wind 5 to 10 knots. Seas 3 to 5 feet, building to 5 to 7 feet after midnight. Wave detail, northwest 6 feet at 9 seconds. 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This broadcast originates from the National Weather Service office located in Monterey, California, and serves the coastal marine waters, including San Francisco and Monterey Bay. The coastal waters forecast from Pigeon Point to Point Pinos out to 10 nautical miles. For tonight, northwest wind 10 to 15 knots, easing to around 5 knots. Seas 3 to 4 feet. Wave detail, northwest 3 feet at 6 seconds. Patchy dense fog after midnight. For Saturday, northwest wind around 5 knots, rising to 5 to 10 knots in the afternoon. Seas 3 to 4 feet. Wave detail, northwest 3 feet at 8 seconds and south 2 feet at 16 seconds. Patchy dense fog in the morning. For Saturday night, northwest wind 5 to 10 knots, easing to around 5 knots after midnight. Seas 3 to 5 feet. Wave detail, northwest 4 feet at 8 seconds and south 2 feet at 16 seconds. Patchy fog after midnight. Sunrise, sunset, and tidal information for the San Francisco Bay Area for Friday, August 7th. The sunset tonight, 8:11 p.m. The sunrise tomorrow.

20 a.m. The sunset tomorrow, 8:10 p.m. Tidal data at the Golden Gate for the afternoon and evening hours today and the morning hours of tomorrow. Low tide, 12:20 p.m. at 3.24 feet. High tide, 6:55 p.m. at 6.44 feet. Low tide, 2:23 a.m. at -014 feet. High tide, 9:57 a.m. at 4.27 feet. Here are the buoy observations for midnight Pacific Daylight Time. An offshore buoy 6, winds calm, pressure 1,025.7 millibars. An offshore buoy 59, winds north at 14 knots, water temperature 66, pressure 1,022.9 millibars. At Point Arena buoy, winds northwest 19 knots, gusting to 23, water temperature 56, pressure 1,016.1 millibars, seas 2 feet every 12 seconds. At buoy 13 near Bodega Bay, winds northwest at 70 knots, gusting to 21, pressure 1,015.5 millibars, swell 5 feet every 6 seconds. At Point Reyes Wave Rider buoy, water temperature 57, sea 7 feet every 7 seconds. At San Francisco buoy, winds northwest at 14 knots, swell 4 feet every 7 seconds. At Half Moon Bay buoy, winds northwest 10 knots, water temperature 60, pressure 1,016.5 millibars, sea is 3 feet every 6 seconds. At Monterey Bay buoy, winds northwest 14 knots, water temperature 62, pressure 1,016.2 millibars, sea 4 feet every 6 seconds. At Pointer, Wave Rider buoy, water temperature 60, sea 4 feet every 18 seconds. At Cape San Martin buoy, winds northwest 14 knots, water temperature 61, pressure 1,016.4 millibars. Seas 4 feet every 8 seconds. Synopsis for the Central California coast and bays, including the Monterey Bay, Greater Farallones, and Cordell Bank National Marine Sanctuaries. Moderate seas gradually build to rough seas up to 12 feet as northwest winds increase to fresh to strong by Saturday into the middle of the week. Seas and winds remain elevated through the middle of next week. Embedded near gale force gusts are possible across the outer northern coastal waters. A long period southerly swell at 15 to 17 seconds persists through the weekend. The marine forecast for San Pablo Bay, Suisun Bay, the West Delta, and the San Francisco Bay north of the Bay Bridge. For tonight, southwest wind 10 to 15 knots. For Saturday, southwest wind 5 to 10 knots, rising to 10 to 15 knots in the afternoon. For Saturday night, southwest wind 10 to 15 knots, easing to 5 to 10 knots after midnight. The marine forecast for Monterey Bay. For tonight, west wind 5 to 10 knots, easing to around 5 knots late this evening and overnight. Seas around 3 feet. Wave detail, west 2 feet at 6 seconds. Patchy dense fog after midnight. For Saturday, west wind around 5 knots, rising to 5 to 10 knots in the afternoon. Seas around 3 feet. Wave detail, northwest 2 feet at 7 seconds. Patchy dense fog in the morning. For Saturday night, west wind around 5 knots in the evening, becoming light and variable. Seas around 3 feet. Wave detail, northwest 3 feet at 8 seconds. Patchy fog. The coastal waters forecast from Point Arena to Point Reyes out to 10 nautical miles. Tonight, northwest wind at 10 to 15 knots, seas 4 to 6 feet. Wave detail, northwest 5 feet at 7 seconds and southwest 2 feet at 12 seconds. Saturday, northwest wind 5 to 10 knots, rising to 10 to 15 knots in the afternoon. Seas 4 to 6 feet. Wave detail, northwest 5 feet at 7 seconds. Saturday night, northwest wind 10 to 15 knots, rising to 15 to 20 knots after midnight. Seas 6 to 9 feet. Wave detail, northwest 8 feet at 8 seconds and south 2 feet at 17 seconds. The coastal waters forecast from Point Arena to Point Reyes 10 to 60 nautical miles offshore. Small craft advisory in effect from

Saturday afternoon through Sunday morning. Tonight, northwest wind 15 to 20 knots, seas 6 to 7 feet, wave detail. Northwest 7 feet at 7 seconds and south 2 feet at 12 seconds. Saturday, northwest wind 15 to 20 knots, rising to 20 to 25 knots in the afternoon. Seas 6 to 8 feet, wave detail. Northwest 7 feet at 7 seconds and south 2 feet at 13 seconds. Saturday night, northwest wind 20 to 25 knots, occasional gusts up to 35 knots after midnight. Seas 9 to 11 feet, wave detail. Northwest 10 feet at 8 seconds and south 2 feet at 17 seconds. San Francisco Bar forecast. In the deep water channel, mixed seas of 2 to 3 feet at 7 seconds. Across the bar, swell can be more than twice as high across the bar than surrounding waters. Waves are also more prone to break, particularly during strong ebb currents. Maximum ebb current of 3.1 knots at 12:05 a.m. Saturday and 1.1 knots at 1:35 p.m. Saturday. The coastal waters forecast from Point Pinos to Point Piedras Blancas out to 10 nautical miles. Tonight, northwest wind at 10 to 15 knots, easing to 5 to 10 knots after midnight. Seas 3 to 4 feet, wave detail. Northwest 3 feet at 7 seconds and south 2 feet at 12 seconds. Patchy dense fog late this evening and overnight. Saturday, northwest wind 5 to 10 knots, seas 3 to 4 feet, wave detail. Northwest 3 feet at 7 seconds and south 2 feet at 16 seconds. Patchy dense fog in the morning. Saturday night, northwest wind 5 to 10 knots, seas 3 to 4 feet, wave detail. Northwest 4 feet at 8 seconds and south 2 feet at 17 seconds. The coastal waters forecast from Pigeon Point to Point Pinos 10 to 16 nautical miles offshore. Tonight, northwest wind at 10 to 15 knots, seas 4 to 5 feet, wave detail. Northwest 5 feet at 7 seconds and south 2 feet at 12 seconds. Saturday, northwest wind 5 to 10 knots, rising to 10 to 15 knots in the afternoon. Seas 4 to 5 feet, wave deep, northwest 5 feet at 7 seconds and south 2 feet at 12 seconds. Saturday, northwest wind 5 to 10 knots, rising to 10 to 15 knots in the afternoon. Seas 4 to 5 feet, wave detail, northwest 5 feet at 8 seconds and south 2 feet at 13 seconds. Saturday night, northwest wind 10 to 15 knots, rising to 15 to 20 knots after midnight. Seas 5 to 6 feet, building to 6 to 9 feet after midnight. Wave detail, northwest 8 feet at 9 seconds and south 2 feet at 17 seconds. The offshore waters forecast for the following marine location, Point Arena to Pigeon Point between 60 nautical miles and 150 nautical miles offshore. Issued at 8:31 p.m. Pacific Daylight Time. Tonight, north to northwest winds 15 to 20 knots. Seas 5 to 7 feet. Saturday, north to northwest winds 15 to 25 knots. Seas 6 to 8 feet. Saturday night, north winds 20 to 30 knots. Seas 7 to 10 feet. Sun, north winds 20 to 30 knots. Seas 9 to 11 feet. Sunday night, north to northwest winds 20 to 30 knots. Seas 9 to 12 feet. Monday, north to northwest winds 20 to 30 knots. Seas 8 to 12 feet. Monday night, north to northwest winds 20 to 25 knots. Seas 9 to 11 feet. Tuesday, north winds 20 to 30 knots. Seas 9 to 11 feet. Tuesday night, north winds 20 to 30 knots. Seas 9 to 11 feet. Wednesday, north winds 20 to 30 knots. Seas 8 to 11 feet. Wednesday night, north winds 15 to 25 knots. Seas 8 to 11 feet. The offshore waters forecast for the following marine location, Pigeon Point to Point Piedras Blancas between 60 nautical miles and 150 nautical miles offshore. Issued at 8:31 p.m. Pacific Daylight Time. Tonight, north to northwest winds 10 to 15 knots, increasing to 15 to 20 knots. Seas 4 to 6 feet. Saturday, north to northwest.

10 to 20 knots. Seas 5 to 7 feet. Saturday night, north to northwest winds 15 to 25 knots. Seas 5 to 9 feet. Sun, north to northwest winds 15 to 25 knots. Seas 6 to 10 feet. Sunday night, northwest winds 15 to 25 knots. Seas 8 to 11 feet. Monday, northwest winds 15 to 25 knots. Seas 7 to 10 feet. Monday night, northwest winds 15 to 25 knots. Seas 7 to 10 feet. Tuesday, north to northwest winds 10 to 20 knots. Seas 7 to 9 feet. Tuesday night, northwest winds 15 to 25 knots. Seas 7 to 10 feet. Wednesday, north to northwest winds 15 to 25 knots. Seas 7 to 10 feet. Wednesday night, north to northwest winds 15 to 25 knots. Seas 7 to 10 feet. The following is an important weather message from the National Weather Service, issued at 4:33 p.m. Pacific Daylight Time. Coastal flood advisory remains in effect until 2 a.m. Pacific Daylight Time Thursday. What? Up to 1.6 feet of inundation above ground level is possible in low-lying areas near shorelines and tidal waterways. Where? Bayshore locations along the San Francisco Bay, San Pablo Bay, and Monterey Bay. When? From 5 p.m. Friday to 2 a.m. Pacific Daylight Time Thursday. Impacts, flooding of lots, parks, and roads with only isolated road closures expected. Additional details at the San Francisco tidal gauge. High tide is expected to be 1.0 feet above normal 6.84 feet mean lower low water at 6:55 p.m. Friday 8/7. 1.4 feet above normal 7.25 feet mean lower low water at 8 p.m. Saturday 8/8. 1.6 feet above normal 7.44 feet mean lower low water at 9:02 p.m. Sunday August 9th. 1.6 feet above normal 7.46 feet mean lower low water at 10:01 p.m. Monday 8/10. 1.6 feet above normal 7.44 feet mean lower low water at 10:57 p.m. Tuesday 8/11 and 1.3 feet above normal 7.14 feet mean lower low water at 11:49 p.m. Wednesday August 12th. These predictions include both astronomical tides and roughly 3 to 6 inches of additional water, mainly from a combination of thermal expansion and accumulated sea level rise since the tidal datum was established 1983-2001. High tide varies up 90 minutes earlier or later along the Pacific coast and through the San Francisco Bay, respectively. High tides may result in flooding along coastal trail, cut off access to some low-lying coastal areas and beaches, and bring water and wave farther up the beach than typical. If travel is required, allow extra time as some roads may be closed. Do not drive, bike, or walk around barricades or through water of unknown depth. Take the necessary actions to protect flood-prone property. The coastal waters forecast from Point Reyes to Pigeon Point out to 10 nautical miles. For tonight, west wind 5 to 10 knots. Seas 3 to 4 feet. Wave detail, northwest 3 feet at 7 seconds. Patchy dense fog late this evening and overnight. For Saturday, west wind 5 to 10 knots. Seas 3 to 4 feet. Wave detail, northwest 4 feet at 8 seconds. Patchy dense fog in the morning. For Saturday night, west wind 5 to 10 knots. Seas 3 to 5 feet, building to 5 to 7 feet after midnight. Wave detail, northwest 6 feet at 9 seconds. The coastal waters forecast from Pigeon Point to Point Pinos out to 10 nautical miles. For tonight, northwest wind 10 to 15 knots, easing to around 5 knots. Seas 3 to 4 feet. Wave detail, northwest 3 feet at 6 seconds. Patchy dense fog after midnight. For Saturday, northwest wind around 5 knots, rising to 5 to 10 knots in the afternoon. Seas 3 to 4 feet. Wave detail, northwest 3 feet at 8 seconds and south 2 feet at 16 seconds.

44 feet. Low tide, 2:23 a.m. at minus 014 feet. High tide, 9:57 a.m. at 4.27 feet. Here are the buoy observations for midnight Pacific Daylight Time. An offshore buoy 6, winds calm, pressure 1,025.7 millibars. An offshore buoy 59, winds north at 14 knots, water temperature 66, pressure 1,022.9 millibars. At Point Arena buoy, winds northwest 19 knots, gusting to 23, water temperature 56, pressure 1,016.1 millibars, seas 2 feet every 12 seconds. At buoy 13 near Bodega Bay, winds northwest at 70 knots, gusting to 21, pressure 1,015.5 millibars, swell 5 feet every 6 seconds. At Point Reyes Wave Rider buoy, water temperature 57, sea 7 feet every 7 seconds. At San Francisco buoy, winds northwest at 14 knots, swell 4 feet every 7 seconds. At Half Moon Bay buoy, winds northwest 10 knots, water temperature 60, pressure 1,016.5 millibars, sea is 3 feet every 6 seconds. At Monterey Bay buoy, winds northwest 14 knots, water temperature 62, pressure 1,016.2 millibars, sea 4 feet every 6 seconds. At Pointer, Wave Rider buoy, water temperature 60, sea 4 feet every 18 seconds. At Cape San Martin buoy, winds northwest 14 knots, water temperature 61, pressure 1,016.4 millibars. Seas 4 feet every 8 seconds. Synopsis for the Central California coast and bays, including the Monterey Bay, Greater Farallones, and Cordell Bank National Marine Sanctuaries. Moderate seas gradually build to rough seas up to 12 feet as northwest winds increase to fresh to strong by Saturday into the middle of the week. Seas and winds remain elevated through the middle of next week. Embedded near gale force gusts are possible across the outer northern coastal waters. A long period southerly swell at 15 to 17 seconds persists through the weekend. The marine forecast for San Pablo Bay, Suisun Bay, the West Delta, and the San Francisco Bay north of the Bay Bridge. For tonight, southwest wind 10 to 15 knots. For Saturday, southwest wind 5 to 10 knots, rising to 10 to 15 knots in the afternoon. For Saturday night, southwest wind 10 to 15 knots, easing to 5 to 10 knots after midnight. The marine forecast for Monterey Bay. For tonight, west wind 5 to 10 knots, easing to around 5 knots late this evening and overnight. Seas around 3 feet. Wave detail, west 2 feet at 6 seconds. Patchy dense fog after midnight. For Saturday, west wind around 5 knots, rising to 5 to 10 knots in the afternoon. Seas around 3 feet. Wave detail, northwest 2 feet at 7 seconds. Patchy dense fog in the morning. For Saturday night, west wind around 5 knots in the evening, becoming light and variable. Seas around 3 feet. Wave detail, northwest 3 feet at 8 seconds. Patchy fog. The coastal waters forecast from Point Arena to Point Reyes out to 10 nautical miles. Tonight, northwest wind 10 to 15 knots, seas 4 to 6 feet. Wave detail, northwest 5 feet at 7 seconds and southwest 2 feet at 12 seconds. Saturday, northwest wind 5 to 10 knots, rising to 10 to 15 knots in the afternoon. Seas 4 to 6 feet. Wave detail, northwest 5 feet at 7 seconds. Saturday night, northwest wind 10 to 15 knots, rising to 15 to 20 knots after midnight. Seas 6 to 9 feet. Wave detail, northwest 8 feet at 8 seconds and south 2 feet at 17 seconds. The coastal waters forecast from Point Arena to Point Reyes 10 to 60 nautical miles offshore. Small craft advisory in effect from Saturday afternoon through Sunday morning. Tonight, northwest wind 15 to 20 knots, seas 6 to 7 feet. Wave detail, northwest 7 feet at 7 seconds and south 2 feet at 12 seconds. Saturday, northwest wind 15 to 20 knots, rising to 20 to 25 knots in the afternoon. Seas 6 to

feet wave detail, northwest 7 feet at 7 seconds, and south 2 feet at 13 seconds. Saturday night, northwest wind 20 to 25 knots, occasional gusts up to 35 knots after midnight. Seas 9 to 11 feet wave detail, northwest 10 feet at 8 seconds, and south 2 feet at 17 seconds. San Francisco Bar forecast. In the deep water channel, mixed seas of 2 to 3 feet at 7 seconds. Across the bar, swell can be more than twice as high across the bar than surrounding waters. Waves are also more prone to break, particularly during strong ebb currents. Maximum ebb current of 3.1 knots at 12:05 a.m. Saturday and 1.1 knots at 1:35 p.m. Saturday. The coastal waters forecast from Point Pinos to Point Piedras blanches out to 10 nautical miles. Tonight, northwest wind 10 to 15 knots, easing to 5 to 10 knots after midnight. Seas 3 to 4 feet wave detail, northwest 3 feet at 7 seconds and south 2 feet at 12 seconds. Patchy dense fog late this evening and overnight. Saturday, northwest wind 5 to 10 knots, seas 3 to 4 feet wave detail, northwest 3 feet at 7 seconds and south 2 feet at 16 seconds. Patchy dense fog in the morning. Saturday night, northwest wind 5 to 10 knots, seas 3 to 4 feet wave detail, northwest 4 feet at 8 seconds and south 2 feet at 17 seconds. The coastal waters forecast from Pigeon Point to Point Pinos 10 to 16 nautical miles offshore. Tonight, northwest wind 10 to 15 knots, seas 4 to 5 feet wave detail, northwest 5 feet at 7 seconds and south 2 feet at 12 seconds. Saturday, northwest wind 5 to 10 knots, rising to 10 to 15 knots in the afternoon. Seas 4 to 5 feet wave detail, northwest 5 feet at 8 seconds and south 2 feet at 13 seconds. Saturday night, northwest wind 10 to 15 knots, rising to 15 to 20 knots after midnight. Seas 5 to 6 feet, building to 6 to 9 feet after midnight. Wave detail, northwest 8 feet at 9 seconds and south 2 feet at 17 seconds. The offshore waters forecast for the following marine location, Point Arena to Pigeon Point between 60 nautical miles and 150 nautical miles offshore. Issued at 8:31 p.m. Pacific Daylight Time. Tonight, north to northwest winds 15 to 20 knots. Seas 5 to 7 feet. Saturday, north to northwest winds 15 to 25 knots. Seas 6 to 8 feet. Saturday night, north winds 20 to 30 knots. Seas 7 to 10 feet. Sun, north winds 20 to 30 knots. Seas 9 to 11 feet. Sunday night, north to northwest winds 20 to 30 knots. Seas 9 to 12 feet. Monday, north to northwest winds 20 to 30 knots. Seas 8 to 12 feet. Monday night, north to northwest winds 20 to 25 knots. Seas 9 to 11 feet. Tuesday, north winds 20 to 30 knots. Seas 9 to 11 feet. Tuesday night, north winds 20 to 30 knots. Seas 9 to 11 feet. Wednesday, north winds 20 to 30 knots. Seas 8 to 11 feet. Wednesday night, north winds 15 to 25 knots. Seas 8 to 11 feet. The offshore waters forecast for the following marine location, Pigeon Point to Point Piedras Blancas between 60 nautical miles and 150 nautical miles offshore. Issued at 8:31 p.m. Pacific Daylight Time. Tonight, north to northwest winds 10 to 15 knots, increasing to 15 to 20 knots. Seas 4 to 6 feet. Saturday, north to northwest winds 10 to 20 knots. Seas 5 to 7 feet. Saturday night, north to northwest winds 15 to 25 knots. Seas 5 to 9 feet. Sun, north to northwest winds 15 to 25 knots. Seas 6 to 10 feet. Sunday night, northwest winds 15 to 25 knots. Seas 8 to 11 feet. Monday, northwest winds 15 to 25 knots. Seas 7 to 10 feet.

Friday night. Northwest winds 15 to 25 knots. Sea 7 to 10 feet. Tuesday, north to northwest winds 10 to 20 knots. Sea 7 to 9 feet. Tuesday night, northwest winds 15 to 25 knots. Sea 7 to 10 feet. Wednesday, north to northwest winds 15 to 25 knots. Sea 7 to 10 feet. Wednesday night, north to northwest winds 15 to 25 knots. Sea 7 to 10 feet. The following is an important weather message from the National Weather Service. Issued at 4:33 p.m. Pacific Daylight Time. Coastal flood advisory remains in effect until 4 a.m. Pacific Daylight Time Thursday. What? Up to 1.6 feet of inundation above ground level is possible in low-lying areas near shorelines and tidal waterways. Where? Bayshore locations along the San Francisco Bay, San Pablo Bay, and Monterey Bay. When? From 5 p.m. Friday to 2 a.m. Pacific Daylight Time Thursday. Impacts, flooding of lots, parks, and roads with only isolated road closures expected. Additional details at the San Francisco tidal gauge. High tide is expected to be 1.0 feet above normal, 6.84 feet mean lower low water at 6:55 p.m. Friday 8/7. 1.4 feet above normal, 7.25 feet mean lower low water at 8 p.m. Saturday 8/8. 1.6 feet above normal, 7.44 feet mean lower low water at 9:02 p.m. Sunday August 9th. 1.6 feet above normal, 7.46 feet mean lower low water at 10:01 p.m. Monday 8/10. 1.6 feet above normal, 7.44 feet mean lower low water at 10:57 p.m. Tuesday 8/11, and 1.3 feet above normal, 7.14 feet mean lower low water at 11:49 p.m. Wednesday August 12th. These predictions include both astronomical tides and roughly 3 to 6 inches of additional water, mainly from a combination of thermal expansion and accumulated sea level rise since the tidal datum was established 1983-2001. High tide varies up to 90 minutes earlier or later along the Pacific coast and through the San Francisco Bay, respectively. High tides may result in flooding along coastal trail, cut off access to some low-lying coastal areas and beaches, and bring water and wave farther up the beach than typical. If travel is required, allow extra time as some roads may be closed. Do not drive, bike, or walk around barricades or through water of unknown depth. Take the necessary actions to protect flood-prone property. 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This broadcast originates from the National Weather Service office located in Monterey, California, and serves the coastal marine waters, including San Francisco and Monterey Bay. The coastal waters forecast from Point Reyes to Pigeon Point out to 10 nautical miles. For tonight, west wind 5 to 10 knots, sea 3 to 4 feet, wave detail, northwest 3 feet at 7 seconds, patchy dense fog late this evening and overnight. For Saturday, west wind 5 to 10 knots, sea 3 to 4 feet, wave detail, northwest 4 feet at 8 seconds, patchy dense fog in the morning. For Saturday night, west wind 5 to 10 knots, seas 3 to 5 feet, building to 5 to 7 feet after midnight. Wave detail, northwest 6 feet at 9 seconds. The coastal waters forecast from Pigeon Point to Point Pinos out to 10 nautical miles. For tonight, northwest wind 10 to 15 knots, easing to around 5 knots. Seas 3 to 4 feet. Wave detail, northwest 3 feet at 6 seconds. Patchy dense fog after midnight. For Saturday, northwest wind around 5 knots, rising to 5 to 10 knots in the afternoon. Seas 3 to 4 feet. Wave detail, northwest 3 feet at 8 seconds and south 2 feet at 16 seconds. Patchy dense fog in the morning. For Saturday night, northwest wind 5 to 10 knots, easing to around 5 knots after midnight.

feet to 5 feet. Wave detail, northwest 4 feet at 8 seconds and south 2 feet at 16 seconds. Patchy fog after midnight. Semi-sunset and tidal information for the San Francisco Bay Area for Friday, August 7th. The sunset tonight, 8:11 p.m. The sunrise tomorrow, 6:20 a.m. The sunset tomorrow, 8:10 p.m. Tidal data at the Golden Gate for the afternoon and evening hours today and the morning hours of tomorrow. Low tide, 12:20 p.m. at 3.24 feet. High tide, 6:55 p.m. at 6.44 feet. Low tide, 2:23 a.m. at minus 014 feet. High tide, 9:57 a.m. at 4.27 feet. Here are the buoy observations for midnight Pacific Daylight Time. An offshore buoy 6, winds calm, pressure 1,025.7 millibars. An offshore buoy 59, winds north at 14 knots, water temperature 66, pressure 1,022.9 millibars. At Point Arena buoy, winds northwest 19 knots, gusting to 23, water temperature 56, pressure 1,016.1 millibars, seas 2 feet every 12 seconds. At buoy 13 near Bodega Bay, winds northwest at 70 knots, gusting to 21, pressure 1,015.5 millibars, swell 5 feet every 6 seconds. At Point Reyes Wave Rider buoy, water temperature 57, sea 7 feet every 7 seconds. At San Francisco buoy, winds northwest at 14 knots, swell 4 feet every 7 seconds. At Half Moon Bay buoy, winds northwest 10 knots, water temperature 60, pressure 1,016.5 millibars, sea is 3 feet every 6 seconds. At Monterey Bay buoy, winds northwest 14 knots, water temperature 62, pressure 1,016.2 millibars, sea 4 feet every 6 seconds. At Pointer, Wave Rider buoy, water temperature 60, sea 4 feet every 18 seconds. At Cape San Martin buoy, winds northwest 14 knots, water temperature 61, pressure 1,016.4 millibars. Seas 4 feet every 8 seconds. Synopsis for the Central California coast and bays, including the Monterey Bay, Greater Farallones, and Cordell Bank National Marine Sanctuaries. Moderate seas gradually build to rough seas up to 12 feet as northwest winds increase to fresh to strong by Saturday into the middle of the week. Seas and winds remain elevated through the middle of next week. Embedded near gale force gusts are possible across the outer northern coastal waters. A long period southerly swell at 15 to 17 seconds persists through the weekend. The marine forecast for San Pablo Bay, Suisun Bay, the West Delta, and the San Francisco Bay north of the Bay Bridge. For tonight, southwest wind 10 to 15 knots. For Saturday, southwest wind 5 to 10 knots, rising to 10 to 15 knots in the afternoon. For Saturday night, southwest wind 10 to 15 knots, easing to 5 to 10 knots after midnight. The marine forecast for Monterey Bay. For tonight, west wind 5 to 10 knots, easing to around 5 knots late this evening and overnight. Seas around 3 feet. Wave detail, west 2 feet at 6 seconds. Patchy dense fog after midnight. For Saturday, west wind around 5 knots, rising to 5 to 10 knots in the afternoon. Seas around 3 feet. Wave detail, northwest 2 feet at 7 seconds. Patchy dense fog in the morning. For Saturday night, west wind around 5 knots in the evening, becoming light and variable. Seas around 3 feet. Wave detail, northwest 3 feet at 8 seconds. Patchy fog. The coastal waters forecast from Point Arena to Point Reyes out to 10 nautical miles. Tonight, northwest wind 10 to 15 knots, seas 4 to 6 feet. Wave detail, northwest 5 feet at 7 seconds and southwest 2 feet at 12 seconds. Saturday, northwest wind 5 to 10 knots, rising to 10 to 15 knots in the afternoon. Seas 4 to 6 feet. Wave detail, northwest 5 feet at 7 seconds. Saturday night, north.

Wind 10 to 15 knots, rising to 15 to 20 knots after midnight. Seas 6 to 9 feet wave detail. Northwest 8 feet at 8 seconds and south 2 feet at 17 seconds. The coastal waters forecast from Point Arena to Point Reyes 10 to 60 nautical miles offshore. Small craft advisory in effect from Saturday afternoon through Sunday morning. Tonight, northwest wind 15 to 20 knots, sea 6 to 7 feet wave detail. Northwest 7 feet at 7 seconds and south 2 feet at 12 seconds. Saturday, northwest wind 15 to 20 knots, rising to 20 to 25 knots in the afternoon. Sea 6 to 8 feet wave detail. Northwest 7 feet at 7 seconds and south 2 feet at 13 seconds. Saturday night, northwest wind 20 to 25 knots, occasional gusts up to 35 knots after midnight. Seas 9 to 11 feet wave detail. Northwest 10 feet at 8 seconds and south 2 feet at 17 seconds. San Francisco Bar forecast. In the deep water channel, mixed seas of 2 to 3 feet at 7 seconds. Across the bar, swell can be more than twice as high across the bar than surrounding waters. Waves are also more prone to break, particularly during strong ebb currents. Maximum ebb current of 3.1 knots at 12:05 a.m. Saturday and 1.1 knots at 1:35 p.m. Saturday. The coastal waters forecast from Point Pinos to Point Piedras blunts out to 10 nautical miles. Tonight, northwest wind at 10 to 15 knots, easing to 5 to 10 knots after midnight. Seas 3 to 4 feet wave detail, northwest 3 feet at 7 seconds and south 2 feet at 12 seconds. Patchy dense fog late this evening and overnight. Saturday, northwest wind 5 to 10 knots, seas 3 to 4 feet wave detail, northwest 3 feet at 7 seconds and south 2 feet at 16 seconds. Patchy dense fog in the morning. Saturday night, northwest wind 5 to 10 knots, seas 3 to 4 feet wave detail, northwest 4 feet at 8 seconds and south 2 feet at 17 seconds. The coastal waters forecast from Pigeon Point to Point Pinos 10 to 60 nautical miles offshore. Tonight, northwest wind 10 to 15 knots, seas 4 to 5 feet wave detail, northwest 5 feet at 7 seconds and south 2 feet at 12 seconds. Saturday, northwest wind 5 to 10 knots, rising to 10 to 15 knots in the afternoon. Seas 4 to 5 feet wave detail, northwest 5 feet at 8 seconds and south 2 feet at 13 seconds. Saturday night, northwest wind 10 to 15 knots, rising to 15 to 20 knots after midnight. Seas 5 to 6 feet, building to 6 to 9 feet after midnight. Wave detail, northwest 8 feet at 9 seconds and south 2 feet at 17 seconds. The offshore waters forecast for the following marine location, Point Arena to Pigeon Point between 60 nautical miles and 150 nautical miles offshore. Issued at 8:31 p.m. Pacific Daylight Time. Tonight, north to northwest winds 15 to 20 knots. Seas 5 to 7 feet. Saturday, north to northwest winds 15 to 25 knots. Seas 6 to 8 feet. Saturday night, north winds 20 to 30 knots. Seas 7 to 10 feet. Sun, north winds 20 to 30 knots. Seas 9 to 11 feet. Sunday night, north to northwest winds 20 to 30 knots. Seas 9 to 12 feet. Monday, north to northwest winds 20 to 30 knots. Seas 8 to 12 feet. Monday night, north to northwest winds 20 to 25 knots. Seas 9 to 11 feet. Tuesday, north winds 20 to 30 knots. Seas 9 to 11 feet. Tuesday night, north winds 20 to 30 knots. Seas 9 to 11 feet. Wednesday, north winds 20 to 30 knots. Seas 8 to 11 feet. Wednesday night, north winds 15 to 25 knots. Seas 8 to 11 feet. The offshore waters forecast for the following marine location, Pigeon Point to Point Piedras Blancas between 60 nautical miles and 150 nautical miles offshore. Issued at 8:31 p.m. Pacific Daylight Time. Tonight, north to northwest.

Winds 10 to 15 knots, increasing to 15 to 20 knots. Seas 4 to 6 feet. Saturday, north to northwest winds 10 to 20 knots. Seas 5 to 7 feet. Saturday night, north to northwest winds 15 to 25 knots. Seas 5 to 9 feet. Sun, north to northwest winds 15 to 25 knots. Seas 6 to 10 feet. Sunday night, northwest winds 15 to 25 knots. Seas 8 to 11 feet. Monday, northwest winds 15 to 25 knots. Seas 7 to 10 feet. Monday night, northwest winds 15 to 25 knots. Seas 7 to 10 feet. Tuesday, north to northwest winds 10 to 20 knots. Seas 7 to 9 feet. Tuesday night, northwest winds 15 to 25 knots. Seas 7 to 10 feet. Wednesday, north to northwest winds 15 to 25 knots. Seas 7 to 10 feet. Wednesday night, north to northwest winds 15 to 25 knots. Seas 7 to 10 feet. The following is an important weather message from the National Weather Service. Issued at 4:33 p.m. Pacific Daylight Time. Coastal flood advisory remains in effect until 2 a.m. Pacific Daylight Time Thursday. What? Up to 1.6 feet of inundation above ground level is possible in low-lying areas near shorelines and tidal waterways. Where? Bayshore locations along the San Francisco Bay, San Pablo Bay, and Monterey Bay. When? From 5 p.m. Friday to 2 a.m. Pacific Daylight Time Thursday. Impacts, flooding of lots, parks, and roads with only isolated road closures expected. Additional details at the San Francisco tidal gauge. High tide is expected to be 1.0 feet above normal 6.84 feet mean lower low water at 6:55 p.m. Friday 8/7. 1.4 feet above normal 7.25 feet mean lower low water at 8 p.m. Saturday 8/8. 1.6 feet above normal 7.44 feet mean lower low water at 9:02 p.m. Sunday August 9th. 1.6 feet above normal 7.46 feet mean lower low water at 10:01 p.m. Monday 8/10. 1.6 feet above normal 7.44 feet mean lower low water at 10:57 p.m. Tuesday 8/11 and 1.3 feet above normal 7.14 feet mean lower low water at 11:49 p.m. Wednesday August 12th. These predictions include both astronomical tides of roughly 3 to 6 inches of additional water, mainly from a combination of thermal expansion and accumulated sea level rise since the tidal datum was established 1983-2001. High tide varies up to 90 minutes earlier or later along the Pacific coast and through the San Francisco Bay, respectively. High tides may result in flooding along coastal trail, cut off access to some low-lying coastal areas and beaches, and bring water and wave farther up the beach than typical. If travel is required, allow extra time as some roads may be closed. Do not drive, bike, or walk around barricades or through water of unknown depth. Take the necessary actions to protect flood-prone property. The coastal waters forecast from Point Reyes to Pigeon Point out to 10 nautical miles. For tonight, west wind 5 to 10 knots. Seas 3 to 4 feet. Wave detail, northwest 3 feet at 7 seconds. Patchy dense fog late this evening and overnight. For Saturday, west wind 5 to 10 knots. Seas 3 to 4 feet. Wave detail, northwest 4 feet at 8 seconds. Patchy dense fog in the morning. For Saturday night, west wind 5 to 10 knots. Seas 3 to 5 feet, building to 5 to 7 feet after midnight. Wave detail, northwest 6 feet at 9 seconds. The coastal waters forecast from Pigeon Point to Point Pinos out to 10 nautical miles. For tonight, northwest wind 10 to 15 knots, easing to around 5 knots. Seas 3 to 4 feet. Wave detail, northwest 3 feet at 6 seconds. Patchy dense fog after midnight. For Saturday, northwest wind around 5 knots, rising to 5 to 10 knots in the afternoon.

feet. Wave detail, northwest 3 feet at 8 seconds and south 2 feet at 16 seconds. Patchy dense fog in the morning. For Saturday night, northwest wind 5 to 10 knots, easing to around 5 knots after midnight. Seas 3 to 5 feet. Wave detail, northwest 4 feet at 8 seconds and south 2 feet at 16 seconds. Patchy fog after midnight. Semi-sunset and tidal information for the San Francisco Bay Area for Saturday, August 8th. The sunrise today, 6:19 a.m. The sunset tonight, 8:11 p.m. Tidal data at the Golden Gate for today. Low tide, 2:23 a.m. at -0.14 feet. High tide, 9:57 a.m. at 4.27 feet. Low tide, 1:39 p.m. at 3.39 feet. High tide, 8:00 p.m. at 6.65 feet. Here are the buoy observations for 1 a.m. Pacific Daylight Time. An offshore buoy 6, winds calm, pressure 1,025.6 millibars. An offshore buoy 59, winds north 14 knots, water temperature 66, pressure 1,022.9 millibars, sea is 3 feet, every 8 seconds. At buoy 14 near Point Arena, winds northwest at 19 knots, gusting to 21, water temperature 56, pressure 1,015.9 millibars. At buoy 13 near Bodega Bay, winds northwest at 19 knots, gusting to 23, pressure 1,015.3 millibars, swell 5 feet, every 7 seconds. At Point Reyes, wave rider buoy, water temperature 57, sea 7 feet, every 7 seconds. At San Francisco Bay, winds northwest at 12 knots, water temperature 58, pressure 1,016.2 millibars, swell 4 feet, every 7 seconds. At Half Moon Bay, buoy, winds northwest 10 knots, water temperature 60, pressure 1,016.5 millibars, sea is 3 feet, every 6 seconds. At Monterey Bay, buoy, winds northwest 12 knots, water temperature 62, pressure 1,016.5 millibars, seas 4 feet, every 6 seconds. At Pointer, wave rider buoy, water temperature 61, seas 4 feet, every 13 seconds. At Cape San Martin buoy, winds northwest 12 knots, water temperature 61, pressure 1,016.7 millibars. Seas 4 feet, every 6 seconds. Synopsis for the Central California coast and bays, including the Monterey Bay, Greater Seralox, and Cordell Bank National Marine Sanctuaries. Moderate seas gradually build to rough seas up to 12 feet as northwest winds increase to fresh to strong by Saturday into the middle of the week. Seas and winds remain elevated through the middle of next week. Embedded near gale force gusts are possible across the outer northern coastal waters. A long period southerly swell at 15 to 17 seconds persists through the weekend. The marine forecast for San Pablo Bay, Suisun Bay, the West Delta, and the San Francisco Bay north of the Bay Bridge. For tonight, southwest wind 10 to 15 knots. For Saturday, southwest wind 5 to 10 knots, rising to 10 to 15 knots in the afternoon. For Saturday night, southwest wind 10 to 15 knots, easing to 5 to 10 knots after midnight. The marine forecast for Monterey Bay. For tonight, west wind 5 to 10 knots, easing to around 5 knots late this evening and overnight. Seas around 3 feet. Wave detail, west 2 feet at 6 seconds. Patchy dense fog after midnight. For Saturday, west wind around 5 knots, rising to 5 to 10 knots in the afternoon. Seas around 3 feet. Wave detail, northwest 2 feet at 7 seconds. Patchy dense fog in the morning. For Saturday night, west wind around 5 knots in the evening, becoming light and variable. Seas around 3 feet. Wave detail, northwest 3 feet at 8 seconds. Patchy fog. The coastal waters forecast from Point Arena to Point Reyes out to 10 nautical miles. Tonight, northwest wind 10 to 15 knots, seas 4 to 6 feet. Wave detail, northwest.

19 at 7 seconds in southwest, 2 feet at 12 seconds. Saturday, northwest wind 5 to 10 knots, rising to 10 to 15 knots in the afternoon. Seas 4 to 6 feet wave detail, northwest 5 feet at 7 seconds. Saturday night, northwest wind 10 to 15 knots, rising to 15 to 20 knots after midnight. Seas 6 to 9 feet wave detail, northwest 8 feet at 8 seconds and south 2 feet at 17 seconds. The coastal waters forecast from Point Arena to Point Reyes 10 to 60 nautical miles offshore. Small craft advisory in effect from Saturday afternoon through Sunday morning. Tonight, northwest wind 15 to 20 knots, seas 6 to 7 feet wave detail, northwest 7 feet at 7 seconds and south 2 feet at 12 seconds. Saturday, northwest wind 15 to 20 knots, rising to 20 to 25 knots in the afternoon. Seas 6 to 8 feet wave detail, northwest 7 feet at 7 seconds and south 2 feet at 13 seconds. Saturday night, northwest wind 20 to 25 knots, occasional gusts up to 35 knots after midnight. Seas 9 to 11 feet wave detail, northwest 10 feet at 8 seconds and south 2 feet at 17 seconds. San Francisco Bar forecast. In the deep water channel, mixed seas of 2 to 3 feet at 7 seconds. Across the bar, swell can be more than twice as high across the bar than surrounding waters. Waves are also more prone to break, particularly during strong ebb currents. Maximum ebb current of 3.1 knots at 12:05 a.m. Saturday and 1.1 knots at 1:35 p.m. Saturday. The coastal waters forecast from Point Pinos to Point Piedras Blancas out to 10 nautical miles. Tonight, northwest wind 10 to 15 knots, easing to 5 to 10 knots after midnight. Seas 3 to 4 feet wave detail, northwest 3 feet at 7 seconds and south 2 feet at 12 seconds. Patchy dense fog late this evening and overnight. Saturday, northwest wind 5 to 10 knots, seas 3 to 4 feet wave detail, northwest 3 feet at 7 seconds and south 2 feet at 16 seconds. Patchy dense fog in the morning. Saturday night, northwest wind 5 to 10 knots, seas 3 to 4 feet wave detail, northwest 4 feet at 8 seconds and south 2 feet at 17 seconds. The coastal waters forecast from Pigeon Point to Point Pinos 10 to 60 nautical miles offshore. Tonight, northwest wind 10 to 15 knots, seas 4 to 5 feet wave detail, northwest 5 feet at 7 seconds and south 2 feet at 12 seconds. Saturday, northwest wind 5 to 10 knots, rising to 10 to 15 knots in the afternoon. Seas 4 to 5 feet wave detail, northwest 5 feet at 8 seconds and south 2 feet at 13 seconds. Saturday night, northwest wind 10 to 15 knots, rising to 15 to 20 knots after midnight. Seas 5 to 6 feet, building to 6 to 9 feet after midnight. Wave detail, northwest 8 feet at 9 seconds and south 2 feet at 17 seconds. The offshore waters forecast for the following marine location, Point Arena to Pigeon Point between 60 nautical miles and 150 nautical miles offshore. Issued at 8:31 p.m. Pacific Daylight Time. Tonight, north to northwest winds 15 to 20 knots. Seas 5 to 7 feet. Saturday, north to northwest winds 15 to 25 knots. Seas 6 to 8 feet. Saturday night, north winds 20 to 30 knots. Seas 7 to 10 feet. Sun, north winds 20 to 30 knots. Seas 9 to 11 feet. Sunday night, north to northwest winds 20 to 30 knots. Seas 9 to 12 feet. Monday, north to northwest winds 20 to 30 knots. Seas 8 to 12 feet. Monday night, north to northwest winds 20 to 25 knots. Seas 9 to 11 feet. Tuesday, north winds 20 to 30 knots. Seas 9 to 11 feet. Tuesday night, north winds 20 to 30 knots. Seas 9 to 11 feet. Wednesday, north winds 20 to 30 knots. Seas 8 to 11 feet. Wednesday night, north winds 15 to 25 knots. Seas 8 to 11 feet.
offshore waters forecast. For the following marine location, Pigeon Point to Point Piedras Blanco is between 60 nautical miles and 150 nautical miles offshore. Issued at 8:31 p.m. Pacific Daylight Time. Tonight, north to northwest winds 10 to 15 knots, increasing to 15 to 20 knots. Seas 4 to 6 feet. Saturday, north to northwest winds 10 to 20 knots. Seas 5 to 7 feet. Saturday night, north to northwest winds 15 to 25 knots. Seas 5 to 9 feet. Sun, north to northwest winds 15 to 25 knots. Seas 6 to 10 feet. Sunday night, northwest winds 15 to 25 knots. Seas 8 to 11 feet. Monday, northwest winds 15 to 25 knots. Seas 7 to 10 feet. Monday night, northwest winds 15 to 25 knots. Seas 7 to 10 feet. Tuesday, north to northwest winds 10 to 20 knots. Seas 7 to 9 feet. Tuesday night, northwest winds 15 to 25 knots. Seas 7 to 10 feet. Wednesday, north to northwest winds 15 to 25 knots. Seas 7 to 10 feet. Wednesday night, north to northwest winds 15 to 25 knots. Seas 7 to 10 feet. The following is an important weather message from the National Weather Service. Issued at 4:33 p.m. Pacific Daylight Time. Coastal flood advisory remains in effect until 2 a.m. Pacific Daylight Time Thursday. What? Up to 1.6 feet of inundation above ground level is possible in low-lying areas near shorelines and tidal waterways. Where? Bayshore locations along the San Francisco Bay, San Pablo Bay, and Monterey Bay. When? From 5 p.m. Friday to 2 a.m. Pacific Daylight Time Thursday. Impacts, flooding of lots, parks, and roads with only isolated road closures expected. Additional details at the San Francisco tidal gauge. High tide is expected to be 1.0 feet above normal, 6.84 feet mean lower low water at 6:55 p.m. Friday, 8/7. 1.4 feet above normal, 7.25 feet mean lower low water at 8 p.m. Saturday, 8/8. 1.6 feet above normal, 7.44 feet mean lower low water at 9:02 p.m. Sunday, August 9th. 1.6 feet above normal, 7.46 feet mean lower low water at 10:01 p.m. Monday, 8/10. 1.6 feet above normal, 7.44 feet mean lower low water at 10:57 p.m. Tuesday, 8/11, and 1.3 feet above normal, 7.14 feet mean lower low water at 11:49 p.m. Wednesday, August 12th. These predictions include both astronomical tides and roughly 3 to 6 inches of additional water, mainly from a combination of thermal expansion and accumulated sea level rise since the tidal datum was established 1983-2001. High tide varies up to 90 minutes earlier or later along the Pacific coast and through the San Francisco Bay, respectively. High tides may result in flooding along coastal trail, cut off access to some low-lying coastal areas and beaches, and bring water and wave farther up the beach than typical. If travel is required, allow extra time as some roads may be closed. Do not drive, bike, or walk around barricades or through water of unknown depth. Take the necessary actions to protect flood-prone property. 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This broadcast originates from the National Weather Service office located in Monterey, California, and serves the coastal marine waters, including San Francisco and Monterey Bay. The coastal waters forecast from Point Reyes to Pigeon Point out to 10 nautical miles. For tonight, west wind 5 to 10 knots. Seas 3 to 4 feet. Wave detail, northwest 3 feet at 7 seconds. Patchy dense fog late this evening and overnight. For Saturday, west wind 5 to 10 knots. Seas 3 to 4 feet. Wave detail, northwest 4 feet at 8 seconds. Patchy dense fog in the morning. For Saturday night, west

5 to 10 knots. Seas 3 to 5 feet, building to 5 to 7 feet after midnight. Wave detail, northwest 6 feet at 9 seconds. The coastal waters forecast from Pigeon Point to Point Pinos out to 10 nautical miles. For tonight, northwest wind 10 to 15 knots, easing to around 5 knots. Seas 3 to 4 feet. Wave detail, northwest 3 feet at 6 seconds. Patchy dense fog after midnight. For Saturday, northwest wind around 5 knots, rising to 5 to 10 knots in the afternoon. Seas 3 to 4 feet. Wave detail, northwest 3 feet at 8 seconds and south 2 feet at 16 seconds. Patchy dense fog in the morning. For Saturday night, northwest wind 5 to 10 knots, easing to around 5 knots after midnight. Seas 3 to 5 feet. Wave detail, northwest 4 feet at 8 seconds and south 2 feet at 16 seconds. Patchy fog after midnight. Semi-sunset and tidal information for the San Francisco Bay Area for Saturday, August 8. The sunrise today, 6:19 a.m. The sunset tonight, 8:11 p.m. Tidal data at the Golden Gate for today. Low tide, 2:23 a.m. at -014 feet. High tide, 9:57 a.m. at 4.27 feet. Low tide, 1:39 p.m. at 3.39 feet. High tide, 8:00 p.m. at 6.65 feet. Here are the buoy observations for 1 a.m. Pacific Daylight Time. An offshore buoy 6, winds calm, pressure 1,025.6 millibars. An offshore buoy 59, winds north 14 knots, water temperature 66, pressure 1,022.9 millibars, seas 3 feet, every 8 seconds. At buoy 14 near Point Arena, winds northwest at 19 knots, gusting to 21, water temperature 56, pressure 1,015.9 millibars. At buoy 13 near Bodega Bay, winds northwest at 19 knots, gusting to 23, pressure 1,015.3 millibars, swell 5 feet, every 7 seconds. At Point Reyes, wave rider buoy, water temperature 57, sea 7 feet, every 7 seconds. At San Francisco Bay, winds northwest at 12 knots, water temperature 58, pressure 1,016.2 millibars, swell 4 feet, every 7 seconds. At Half Moon Bay, buoy, winds northwest 10 knots, water temperature 60, pressure 1,016.5 millibars, seas 3 feet, every 6 seconds. At Monterey Bay, buoy, winds northwest 12 knots, water temperature 62, pressure 1,016.5 millibars, seas 4 feet, every 6 seconds. At Pointer, wave rider buoy, water temperature 61, seas 4 feet, every 13 seconds. At Cape San Martin buoy, winds northwest 12 knots, water temperature 61, pressure 1,016.7 millibars. Seas 4 feet, every 6 seconds. Synopsis for the Central California coast and bays, including the Monterey Bay, Greater Farallones, and Cordell Bank National Marine Sanctuaries. Moderate seas gradually build to rough seas up to 12 feet as northwest winds increase to fresh to strong by Saturday into the middle of the week. Seas and winds remain elevated through the middle of next week. Embedded near gale force gusts are possible across the outer northern coastal waters. A long period southerly swell at 15 to 17 seconds persists through the weekend. The marine forecast for San Pablo Bay, Suisun Bay, the West Delta, and the San Francisco Bay north of the Bay Bridge. For tonight, southwest wind 10 to 15 knots. For Saturday, southwest wind 5 to 10 knots, rising to 10 to 15 knots in the afternoon. For Saturday night, southwest wind 10 to 15 knots, easing to 5 to 10 knots after midnight. The marine forecast for Monterey Bay. For tonight, west wind 5 to 10 knots, easing to around 5 knots late this evening and overnight. Seas around 3 feet. Wave detail, west 2 feet at 6 seconds. Patchy dense fog after midnight. For Saturday, west wind around 5 knots,
rising to 5 to 10 knots in the afternoon. Seas around 3 feet. Wave detail, northwest 2 feet at 7 seconds. Patchy dense fog in the morning. For Saturday night, west wind around 5 knots in the evening, becoming light and variable. Seas around 3 feet. Wave detail, northwest 3 feet at 8 seconds. Patchy fog. The coastal waters forecast from Point Arena to Point Reyes out to 10 nautical miles. Tonight, northwest wind 10 to 15 knots, seas 4 to 6 feet. Wave detail, northwest 5 feet at 7 seconds and southwest 2 feet at 12 seconds. Saturday, northwest wind 5 to 10 knots, rising to 10 to 15 knots in the afternoon. Seas 4 to 6 feet. Wave detail, northwest 5 feet at 7 seconds. Saturday night, northwest wind 10 to 15 knots, rising to 15 to 20 knots after midnight. Seas 6 to 9 feet. Wave detail, northwest 8 feet at 8 seconds and south 2 feet at 17 seconds. The coastal waters forecast from Point Arena to Point Reyes 10 to 16 nautical miles offshore. Small craft advisory in effect from Saturday afternoon through Sunday morning. Tonight, northwest wind 15 to 20 knots, seas 6 to 7 feet. Wave detail, northwest 7 feet at 7 seconds and south 2 feet at 12 seconds. Saturday, northwest wind 15 to 20 knots, rising to 20 to 25 knots in the afternoon. Winds are south 2 feet at 12 seconds. Saturday, northwest wind 15 to 20 knots, rising to 20 to 25 knots in the afternoon. Seas 6 to 8 feet. Wave detail, northwest 7 feet at 7 seconds and south 2 feet at 13 seconds. Saturday night, northwest wind 20 to 25 knots, occasional gusts up to 35 knots after midnight. Seas 9 to 11 feet. Wave detail, northwest 10 feet at 8 seconds and south 2 feet at 17 seconds. San Francisco Bar forecast. In the deep water channel, mixed seas of 2 to 3 feet at 7 seconds. Across the bar, swell can be more than twice as high across the bar than surrounding waters. Waves are also more prone to break, particularly during strong ebb currents. Maximum ebb current of 3.1 knots at 12:05 a.m. Saturday and 1.1 knots at 1:35 p.m. Saturday. The coastal waters forecast from Point Pinos to Point Piedras blunts out to 10 nautical miles. Tonight, northwest wind 10 to 15 knots, easing to 5 to 10 knots after midnight. Seas 3 to 4 feet. Wave detail, northwest 3 feet at 7 seconds and south 2 feet at 12 seconds. Patchy dense fog late this evening and overnight. Saturday, northwest wind 5 to 10 knots, seas 3 to 4 feet. Wave detail, northwest 3 feet at 7 seconds and south 2 feet at 16 seconds. Patchy dense fog in the morning. Saturday night, northwest wind 5 to 10 knots, seas 3 to 4 feet. Wave detail, northwest 4 feet at 8 seconds and south 2 feet at 17 seconds. The coastal waters forecast from Pigeon Point to Point Pinos 10 to 60 nautical miles offshore. Tonight, northwest wind 10 to 15 knots, seas 4 to 5 feet. Wave detail, northwest 5 feet at 7 seconds and south 2 feet at 12 seconds. Saturday, northwest wind 5 to 10 knots, rising to 10 to 15 knots in the afternoon. Seas 4 to 5 feet. Wave detail, northwest 5 feet at 8 seconds and south 2 feet at 13 seconds. Saturday night, northwest wind 10 to 15 knots, rising to 15 to 20 knots after midnight. Seas 5 to 6 feet, building to 6 to 9 feet after midnight. Wave detail, northwest 8 feet at 9 seconds and south 2 feet at 17 seconds. The offshore waters forecast for the following marine location, Point Arena to Pigeon Point between 60 nautical miles and 150 nautical miles offshore. Issued at 8:31 p.m. Pacific Daylight Time. Tonight, north to northwest winds 15 to 20 knots. Seas 5 to 7 feet. Saturday, north to northwest winds 15 to 25 knots. Seas 6 to 8 feet. Saturday night, north winds 20 to 30 knots. Seas 7 to 10 feet. Sun, north winds 20 to 30 knots.

50 knots. Seas 9 to 11 feet. Sunday night, north to northwest winds 20 to 30 knots. Seas 9 to 12 feet. Monday, north to northwest winds 20 to 30 knots. Seas 8 to 12 feet. Monday night, north to northwest winds 20 to 25 knots. Seas 9 to 11 feet. Tuesday, north winds 20 to 30 knots. Seas 9 to 11 feet. Tuesday night, north winds 20 to 30 knots. Seas 9 to 11 feet. Wednesday, north winds 20 to 30 knots. Seas 8 to 11 feet. Wednesday night, north winds 15 to 25 knots. Seas 8 to 11 feet. The offshore waters forecast for the following marine location. Pigeon Point to Point Pedro's Blanc is between 60 nautical miles and 150 nautical miles offshore. Issued at 8:31 p.m. Pacific Daylight Time. Tonight, north to northwest winds 10 to 15 knots, increasing to 15 to 20 knots. Seas 4 to 6 feet. Saturday, north to northwest winds 10 to 20 knots. Seas 5 to 7 feet. Saturday night, north to northwest winds 15 to 25 knots. Seas 5 to 9 feet. Sun, north to northwest winds 15 to 25 knots. Seas 6 to 10 feet. Sunday night, northwest winds 15 to 25 knots. Seas 8 to 11 feet. Monday, northwest winds 15 to 25 knots. Seas 7 to 10 feet. Monday night, northwest winds 15 to 25 knots. Seas 7 to 10 feet. Tuesday, north to northwest winds 10 to 20 knots. Seas 7 to 9 feet. Tuesday night, northwest winds 15 to 25 knots. Seas 7 to 10 feet. Wednesday, north to northwest winds 15 to 25 knots. Seas 7 to 10 feet. Wednesday night, north to northwest winds 15 to 25 knots. Seas 7 to 10 feet. The following is an important weather message from the National Weather Service. Issued at 4:33 p.m. Pacific Daylight Time. Coastal flood advisory remains in effect until 2 a.m. Pacific Daylight Time Thursday. What? Up to 1.6 feet of inundation above ground level is possible in low-lying areas near shorelines and tidal waterways. Where? Bayshore locations along the San Francisco Bay, San Pablo Bay, and Monterey Bay. When? From 5 p.m. Friday to 2 a.m. Pacific Daylight Time Thursday. Impacts, flooding of lots, parks, and roads with only isolated road closures expected. Additional details at the San Francisco tidal gauge. High tide is expected to be 1.0 feet above normal, 6.84 feet mean lower low water at 6:55 p.m. Friday 8/7. 1.4 feet above normal, 7.25 feet mean lower low water at 8 p.m. Saturday 8/8. 1.6 feet above normal, 7.44 feet mean lower low water at 9:02 p.m. Sunday August 9th. 1.6 feet above normal, 7.46 feet mean lower low water at 10:01 p.m. Monday 8/10. 1.6 feet above normal, 7.44 feet mean lower low water at 10:57 p.m. Tuesday 8/11, and 1.3 feet above normal, 7.14 feet mean lower low water at 11:49 p.m. Wednesday August 12th. These predictions include both astronomical tides and roughly 3 to 6 inches of additional water, mainly from a combination of thermal expansion and accumulated sea level rise since the tidal datum was established 1983-2001. High tide varies up 90 minutes earlier or later along the Pacific coast and through the San Francisco Bay, respectively. High tide may result in flooding along coastal trail, cut off access to some low-lying coastal areas and beaches, and bring water and wave farther up the beach than typical. If travel is required, allow extra time as some roads may be closed. Do not drive, bike, or walk around barricades or through water of unknown depth. Take the necessary actions to protect flood-prone property. The coastal waters forecast from Point Reyes to Pigeon Point out to 10 nautical miles. For tonight,

blows out to 10 nautical miles. For tonight, northwest wind 10 to 15 knots, easing to around 5 knots. Seas 3 to 4 feet. Wave detail, northwest 3 feet at 6 seconds. Patchy dense fog after midnight. For Saturday, northwest wind around 5 knots, rising to 5 to 10 knots in the afternoon. Seas 3 to 4 feet. Wave detail, northwest 3 feet at 8 seconds and south 2 feet at 16 seconds. Patchy dense fog in the morning. For Saturday night, northwest wind 5 to 10 knots, easing to around 5 knots after midnight. Seas 3 to 5 feet. Wave detail, northwest 4 feet at 8 seconds and south 2 feet at 16 seconds. Patchy fog after midnight. Sunrise, sunset, and tidal information for the San Francisco Bay Area for Saturday, August 8th. The sunrise today, 6:19 a.m. The sunset tonight, 8:11 p.m. Tidal data at the Golden Gate for today. Low tide, 2:23 a.m. at -0.14 feet high tide, 9:57 a.m. at 4.27 feet low tide, 1:39 p.m. at 3.39 feet high tide, 8:00 p.m. at 6.65 feet. Here are the buoy observations for 1 a.m. Pacific Daylight Time. An offshore buoy 6 winds calm, pressure 1,025.6 millibars. An offshore buoy 59, winds north 14 knots, water temperature 66, pressure 1,022.9 millibars, seas 3 feet, every 8 seconds. At buoy 14 near Point Arena, winds northwest at 19 knots, gusting to 21, water temperature 56, pressure 1,015.9 millibars. At buoy 13 near Bodega Bay, winds northwest at 19 knots, gusting to 23, pressure 1,015.3 millibars, swell 5 feet, every 7 seconds. At Point Reyes Wave Rider, buoy water temperature 57, sea 7 feet, every 7 seconds. At San Francisco Bay, winds northwest at 12 knots, water temperature 58, pressure 1,016.2 millibars, swell 4 feet, every 7 seconds. At Half Moon Bay, buoy winds northwest 10 knots, water temperature 60, pressure 1,016.5 millibars, seas 3 feet, every 6 seconds. At Monterey Bay, buoy winds northwest 12 knots, water temperature 62, pressure 1,016.5 millibars, seas 4 feet, every 6 seconds. At Point Sur, Wave Rider, buoy water temperature 61, seas 4 feet, every 13 seconds. At Cape San Martin, buoy winds northwest 12 knots, water temperature 61, pressure 1,016.7 millibars. Seas 4 feet, every 6 seconds. Synopsis for the Central California coast and bays, including the Monterey Bay, Greater Farallones, and Cordell Bank National Marine Sanctuaries. Moderate seas gradually build to rough seas up to 12 feet as northwest winds increase to fresh to strong by Saturday into the middle of the week. Seas and winds remain elevated through the middle of next week. Embedded near gale force gusts are possible across the outer northern coastal waters. A long period southerly swell at 15 to 17 seconds persists through the weekend. The marine forecast for San Pablo Bay, Suisun Bay, the West Delta, and the San Francisco Bay north of the Bay Bridge. For tonight, southwest wind 10 to 15 knots. For Saturday, southwest wind 5 to 10 knots, rising to 10 to 15 knots in the afternoon. For Saturday night, southwest wind 10 to 15 knots, easing to 5 to 10 knots after midnight. The marine forecast for Monterey Bay. For tonight, west wind 5 to 10 knots, easing to around 5 knots late this evening and overnight. Seas around 3 feet. Wave detail, west 2 feet at 6 seconds. Patchy dense fog after midnight. For Saturday, west wind around 5 knots, rising to 5 to 10 knots in the afternoon. Seas around 3 feet. Wave detail, northwest 2 feet at 7 seconds. Patchy dense fog in the morning. For Saturday night, west wind around 5 knots.

nuts in the evening, becoming light and variable. Seas around 3 feet. Wave detail, northwest 3 feet at 8 seconds. Patchy fog. The coastal waters forecast from Point Arena to Point Reyes out to 10 nautical miles. Tonight, northwest wind 10 to 15 knots, seas 4 to 6 feet. Wave detail, northwest 5 feet at 7 seconds and southwest 2 feet at 12 seconds. Saturday, northwest wind 5 to 10 knots, rising to 10 to 15 knots in the afternoon. Seas 4 to 6 feet. Wave detail, northwest 5 feet at 7 seconds. Saturday night, northwest wind 10 to 15 knots, rising to 15 to 20 knots after midnight. Seas 6 to 9 feet. Wave detail, northwest 8 feet at 8 seconds and south 2 feet at 17 seconds. The coastal waters forecast from Point Arena to Point Reyes 10 to 16 nautical miles offshore. Small craft advisory in effect from Saturday afternoon through Sunday morning. Tonight, northwest wind 15 to 20 knots, seas 6 to 7 feet. Wave detail, northwest 7 feet at 7 seconds and south 2 feet at 12 seconds. Saturday, northwest wind 15 to 20 knots, rising to 20 to 25 knots in the afternoon. Seas 6 to 8 feet. Wave detail, northwest 7 feet at 7 seconds and south 2 feet at 13 seconds. Saturday night, northwest wind 20 to 25 knots, occasional gusts up to 35 knots after midnight. Seas 9 to 11 feet. Wave detail, northwest 10 feet at 8 seconds and south 2 feet at 17 seconds. San Francisco Bar forecast. In the deep water channel, mixed seas of 2 to 3 feet at 7 seconds. Across the bar, swell can be more than twice as high across the bar than surrounding waters. Waves are also more prone to break, particularly during strong ebb currents. Maximum ebb current of 3.1 knots at 12:05 a.m. Saturday and 1.1 knots at 1:35 p.m. Saturday. The coastal waters forecast from Point Pinos to Point Piedras blunts out to 10 nautical miles. Tonight, northwest wind 10 to 15 knots, easing to 5 to 10 knots after midnight. Seas 3 to 4 feet. Wave detail, northwest 3 feet at 7 seconds and south 2 feet at 12 seconds. Patchy dense fog late this evening and overnight. Saturday, northwest wind 5 to 10 knots, seas 3 to 4 feet. Wave detail, northwest 3 feet at 7 seconds and south 2 feet at 16 seconds. Patchy dense fog in the morning. Saturday night, northwest wind 5 to 10 knots, seas 3 to 4 feet. Wave detail, northwest 4 feet at 8 seconds and south 2 feet at 17 seconds. The coastal waters forecast from Pigeon Point to Point Pinos 10 to 16 nautical miles offshore. Tonight, northwest wind 10 to 15 knots, seas 4 to 5 feet. Wave detail, northwest 5 feet at 7 seconds and south 2 feet at 12 seconds. Saturday, northwest wind 5 to 10 knots, rising to 10 to 15 knots in the afternoon. Seas 4 to 5 feet. Wave detail, northwest 5 feet at 8 seconds and south 2 feet at 13 seconds. Saturday night, northwest wind 10 to 15 knots, rising to 15 to 20 knots after midnight. Seas 5 to 6 feet, building to 6 to 9 feet after midnight. Wave detail, northwest 8 feet at 9 seconds and south 2 feet at 17 seconds. The offshore waters forecast for the following marine location, Point Arena to Pigeon Point between 60 nautical miles and 150 nautical miles offshore. Issued at 8:31 p.m. Pacific Daylight Time. Tonight, north to northwest winds 15 to 20 knots. Seas 5 to 7 feet. Saturday, north to northwest winds 15 to 25 knots. Seas 6 to 8 feet. Saturday night, north winds 20 to 30 knots. Seas 7 to 10 feet. Sun, north winds 20 to 30 knots. Seas 9 to 11 feet. Sunday night, north to northwest winds 20 to 30 knots. Seas 9 to 12 feet. Monday, north to northwest winds 20 to 30 knots. Seas 8 to 12 feet. Monday night, north to northwest winds 20 to 25 knots. Seas 9 to 11 feet. Tuesday,

north winds 20 to 30 knots. Seas 9 to 11 feet. Tuesday night, north winds 20 to 30 knots. Seas 9 to 11 feet. Wednesday, north winds 20 to 30 knots. Seas 8 to 11 feet. Wednesday night, north winds 15 to 25 knots. Seas 8 to 11 feet. The offshore waters forecast for the following marine location: Pigeon Point to Point Piedras Blancas, between 60 nautical miles and 150 nautical miles offshore. Issued at 8:31 p.m. Pacific Daylight Time. Tonight, north to northwest winds 10 to 15 knots, increasing to 15 to 20 knots. Seas 4 to 6 feet. Saturday, north to northwest winds 10 to 20 knots. Seas 5 to 7 feet. Saturday night, north to northwest winds 15 to 25 knots. Seas 5 to 9 feet. Sun, north to northwest winds 15 to 25 knots. Seas 6 to 10 feet. Sunday night, northwest winds 15 to 25 knots. Seas 8 to 11 feet. Monday, northwest winds 15 to 25 knots. Seas 7 to 10 feet. Monday night, northwest winds 15 to 25 knots. Seas 7 to 10 feet. Tuesday, north to northwest winds 10 to 20 knots. Seas 7 to 9 feet. Tuesday night, northwest winds 15 to 25 knots. Seas 7 to 10 feet. Wednesday, north to northwest winds 15 to 25 knots. Seas 7 to 10 feet. Wednesday night, north to northwest winds 15 to 25 knots. Seas 7 to 10 feet. 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This broadcast originates from the National Weather Service office located in Monterey, California, and serves the coastal marine waters, including San Francisco and Monterey Bay. The following is an important weather message from the National Weather Service, issued at 4:33 p.m. Pacific Daylight Time. Coastal flood advisory remains in effect until 2 a.m. Pacific Daylight Time Thursday. What? Up to 1.6 feet of inundation above ground level is possible in low-lying areas near shorelines and tidal waterways. Where? Bayshore locations along the San Francisco Bay, San Pablo Bay, and Monterey Bay. When? From 5 p.m. Friday to 2 a.m. Pacific Daylight Time Thursday. Impacts: flooding of lots, parks, and roads with only isolated road closures expected. Additional details: at the San Francisco tidal gauge, high tide is expected to be 1.0 feet above normal 6.84 feet mean lower low water at 6:55 p.m. Friday 8/7, 1.4 feet above normal 7.25 feet mean lower low water at 8 p.m. Saturday 8/8, 1.6 feet above normal 7.44 feet mean lower low water at 9:02 p.m. Sunday August 9th, 1.6 feet above normal 7.46 feet mean lower low water at 10:01 p.m. Monday 8/10, 1.6 feet above normal 7.44 feet mean lower low water at 10:57 p.m. Tuesday 8/11, and 1.3 feet above normal 7.14 feet mean lower low water at 11:49 p.m. Wednesday August 12th. These predictions include both astronomical tides and roughly 3 to 6 inches of additional water, mainly from a combination of thermal expansion and accumulated sea level rise since the tidal datum was established 1983-2001. High tide varies up to 90 minutes earlier or later along the Pacific coast and through the San Francisco Bay, respectively. High tide may result in flooding along coastal trail, cut off access to some low-lying coastal areas and beaches, and bring water and wave farther up the beach than typical. If travel is required, allow extra time as some roads may be closed. Do not drive, bike, or walk around barricades or through water of unknown depth. Take the necessary actions to protect flood-prone property. The coastal waters forecast from Point Reyes to Pigeon Point out to 10 nautical miles. For tonight, west wind 5 to 10 knots. Seas 3.

4 feet. Wave detail, northwest 3 feet at 7 seconds. Patchy dense fog late this evening and overnight. For Saturday, west wind 5 to 10 knots. Seas 3 to 4 feet. Wave detail, northwest 4 feet at 8 seconds. Patchy dense fog in the morning. For Saturday night, west wind 5 to 10 knots. Seas 3 to 5 feet, building to 5 to 7 feet after midnight. Wave detail, northwest 6 feet at 9 seconds. The coastal waters forecast from Pigeon Point to Point Pinos out to 10 nautical miles. For tonight, northwest wind 10 to 15 knots, easing to around 5 knots. Seas 3 to 4 feet. Wave detail, northwest 3 feet at 6 seconds. Patchy dense fog after midnight. For Saturday, northwest wind around 5 knots, rising to 5 to 10 knots in the afternoon. Seas 3 to 4 feet. Wave detail, northwest 3 feet at 8 seconds and south 2 feet at 16 seconds. Patchy dense fog in the morning. For Saturday night, northwest wind 5 to 10 knots, easing to around 5 knots after midnight. Seas 3 to 5 feet. Wave detail, northwest 4 feet at 8 seconds and south 2 feet at 16 seconds. Patchy fog after midnight. Sunrise, sunset, and tidal information for the San Francisco Bay Area for Saturday, August 8th. The sunrise today, 6:19 a.m. The sunset tonight, 8:11 p.m. Tidal data at the Golden Gate for today. Low tide, 2:23 a.m. at minus 014 feet. High tide, 9:57 a.m. at 4.27 feet. Low tide, 1:39 p.m. at 3.39 feet. High tide, 8:00 p.m. at 6.65 feet. Here are the buoy observations for 1 a.m. Pacific Daylight Time. An offshore buoy 6, winds calm, pressure 1,025.6 millibars. An offshore buoy 59, winds north 14 knots, water temperature 66, pressure 1,022.9 millibars, sea is 3 feet, every 8 seconds. At buoy 14 near Point Arena, winds northwest at 19 knots, gusting to 21, water temperature 56, pressure 1,015.9 millibars. At buoy 13 near Bodega Bay, winds northwest at 19 knots, gusting to 23, pressure 1,015.3 millibars, swell 5 feet, every 7 seconds. At Point Reyes Wave Rider, buoy water temperature 57, sea 7 feet, every 7 seconds. At San Francisco Bay, winds northwest at 12 knots, water temperature 58, pressure 1,016.2 millibars, swell 4 feet, every 7 seconds. At Half Moon Bay, buoy winds northwest 10 knots, water temperature 60, pressure 1,016.5 millibars, sea is 3 feet, every 6 seconds. At Monterey Bay, buoy winds northwest 12 knots, water temperature 62, pressure 1,016.5 millibars, seas 4 feet, every 6 seconds. At Pointer, Wave Rider, buoy water temperature 61, seas 4 feet, every 13 seconds. At Cape San Martin, buoy winds northwest 12 knots, water temperature 61, pressure 1,016.7 millibars. Seas 4 feet, every 6 seconds. Synopsis for the Central California coast and bays, including the Monterey Bay, Greater Farallones, and Cordell Bank National Marine Sanctuaries. Moderate seas gradually build to rough seas up to 12 feet as northwest winds increase to fresh to strong by Saturday into the middle of the week. Seas and winds remain elevated through the middle of next week. Embedded near gale force gusts are possible across the outer northern coastal waters. A long period southerly swell at 15 to 17 seconds persists through the weekend. The marine forecast for San Pablo Bay, Suisun Bay, the West Delta, and the San Francisco Bay north of the Bay Bridge. For tonight, southwest wind 10 to 15 knots. For Saturday, southwest wind 5 to 10 knots, rising to 10 to 15 knots in the afternoon. For Saturday night, southwest wind 10 to 15 knots, easing to 5 to 10 knots after midnight.

rain forecast for Monterey Bay. For tonight, west wind 5 to 10 knots, easing to around 5 knots late this evening and overnight. Seas around 3 feet. Wave detail, west 2 feet at 6 seconds. Patchy dense fog after midnight. For Saturday, west wind around 5 knots, rising to 5 to 10 knots in the afternoon. Seas around 3 feet. Wave detail, northwest 2 feet at 7 seconds. Patchy dense fog in the morning. For Saturday night, west wind around 5 knots in the evening, becoming light and variable. Seas around 3 feet. Wave detail, northwest 3 feet at 8 seconds. Patchy fog. The coastal waters forecast from Point Arena to Point Reyes out to 10 nautical miles. Tonight, northwest wind at 10 to 15 knots, seas 4 to 6 feet. Wave detail, northwest 5 feet at 7 seconds and southwest 2 feet at 12 seconds. Saturday, northwest wind 5 to 10 knots, rising to 10 to 15 knots in the afternoon. Seas 4 to 6 feet. Wave detail, northwest 5 feet at 7 seconds. Saturday night, northwest wind 10 to 15 knots, rising to 15 to 20 knots after midnight. Seas 6 to 9 feet. Wave detail, northwest 8 feet at 8 seconds and south 2 feet at 17 seconds. The coastal waters forecast from Point Arena to Point Reyes 10 to 16 nautical miles offshore. Small craft advisory in effect from Saturday afternoon through Sunday morning. Tonight, northwest wind 15 to 20 knots, seas 6 to 7 feet. Wave detail, northwest 7 feet at 7 seconds and south 2 feet at 12 seconds. Saturday, northwest wind 15 to 20 knots, rising to 20 to 25 knots in the afternoon. Seas 6 to 8 feet. Wave detail, northwest 7 feet at 7 seconds and south 2 feet at 13 seconds. Saturday night, northwest wind 20 to 25 knots, occasional gusts up to 35 knots after midnight. Seas 9 to 11 feet. Wave detail, northwest 10 feet at 8 seconds and south 2 feet at 17 seconds. San Francisco Bar forecast. In the deep water channel, mixed seas of 2 to 3 feet at 7 seconds. Across the bar, swell can be more than twice as high across the bar than surrounding waters. Waves are also more prone to break, particularly during strong ebb currents. Maximum ebb current of 3.1 knots at 12:05 a.m. Saturday and 1.1 knots at 1:35 p.m. Saturday. The coastal waters forecast from Point Pinos to Point Piedras Blancas out to 10 nautical miles. Tonight, northwest wind at 10 to 15 knots, easing to 5 to 10 knots after midnight. Seas 3 to 4 feet. Wave detail, northwest 3 feet at 7 seconds and south 2 feet at 12 seconds. Patchy dense fog late this evening and overnight. Saturday, northwest wind 5 to 10 knots, seas 3 to 4 feet. Wave detail, northwest 3 feet at 7 seconds and south 2 feet at 16 seconds. Patchy dense fog in the morning. Saturday night, northwest wind 5 to 10 knots, seas 3 to 4 feet. Wave detail, northwest 4 feet at 8 seconds and south 2 feet at 17 seconds. The coastal waters forecast from Pigeon Point to Point Pinos 10 to 16 nautical miles offshore. Tonight, northwest wind 10 to 15 knots, seas 4 to 5 feet. Wave detail, northwest 5 feet at 7 seconds and south 2 feet at 12 seconds. Saturday, northwest wind 5 to 10 knots, rising to 10 to 15 knots in the afternoon. Seas 4 to 5 feet. Wave detail, northwest 5 feet at 8 seconds and south 2 feet at 13 seconds. Saturday night, northwest wind 10 to 15 knots, rising to 15 to 20 knots after midnight. Seas 5 to 6 feet, building to 6 to 9 feet after midnight. Wave detail, northwest 8 feet at 9 seconds and south 2 feet at 17 seconds. The offshore waters forecast for the following marine location, Point Arena to Pigeon Point between 60 nautical miles and 150 nautical miles offshore. Issued at 8:31 p.m. Pacific Daylight Time. Tonight, north to northwest winds 15 to 20 knots. Seas 5 to 7 feet. Saturday.

north to northwest, winds 15 to 25 knots. 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Saturday night, north winds 20 to 30 knots. Seas 7 to 10 feet. Sun, north winds 20 to 30 knots. Seas 9 to 11 feet. Sunday night, north to northwest, winds 20 to 30 knots. Seas 9 to 12 feet. Monday, north to northwest, winds 20 to 30 knots. Seas 8 to 12 feet. Monday night, north to northwest, winds 20 to 25 knots. Seas 9 to 11 feet. Tuesday, north winds 20 to 30 knots. Seas 9 to 11 feet. Tuesday night, north winds 20 to 30 knots. Seas 9 to 11 feet. Wednesday, north winds 20 to 30 knots. Seas 8 to 11 feet. Wednesday night, north winds 15 to 25 knots. Seas 8 to 11 feet. The offshore waters forecast for the following marine location: Pigeon Point to Point Piedras Blancas between 60 nautical miles and 150 nautical miles offshore. Issued at 8:31 p.m. Pacific Daylight Time. Tonight, north to northwest winds 10 to 15 knots, increasing to 15 to 20 knots. Seas 4 to 6 feet. Saturday, north to northwest winds 10 to 20 knots. Seas 5 to 7 feet. Saturday night, north to northwest winds 15 to 25 knots. Seas 5 to 9 feet. Sun, north to northwest winds 15 to 25 knots. Seas 6 to 10 feet. Sunday night, northwest winds 15 to 25 knots. Seas 8 to 11 feet. Monday, northwest winds 15 to 25 knots. Seas 7 to 10 feet. Monday night, northwest winds 15 to 25 knots. Seas 7 to 10 feet. Tuesday, north to northwest winds 10 to 20 knots. Seas 7 to 9 feet. Tuesday night, northwest winds 15 to 25 knots. Seas 7 to 10 feet. Wednesday, north to northwest winds 15 to 25 knots. Seas 7 to 10 feet. Wednesday night, north to northwest winds 15 to 25 knots. Seas 7 to 10 feet. The following is an important weather message from the National Weather Service. Issued at 4:33 p.m. Pacific Daylight Time. Coastal flood advisory remains in effect until 2 a.m. Pacific Daylight Time Thursday. What? Up to 1.6 feet of inundation above ground level is possible in low-lying areas near shorelines and tidal waterways. Where? Bayshore locations along the San Francisco Bay, San Pablo Bay, and Monterey Bay. When? From 5 p.m. Friday to 2 a.m. Pacific Daylight Time Thursday. Impacts, flooding of lots, parks, and roads with only isolated road closures expected. Additional details at the San Francisco tidal gauge. High tide is expected to be 1.0 feet above normal, 6.84 feet mean lower low water at 6:55 p.m. Friday, 8/7. 1.4 feet above normal, 7.25 feet mean lower low water at 8 p.m. Saturday, 8/8. 1.6 feet above normal, 7.44 feet mean lower low water at 9:02 p.m. Sunday, August 9th. 1.6 feet above normal, 7.46 feet mean lower low water at 10:01 p.m. Monday, 8/10. 1.6 feet above normal, 7.44 feet mean lower low water at 10:57 p.m. Tuesday, 8/11, and 1.3 feet above normal, 7.14 feet mean lower low water at 11:49 p.m. Wednesday, August 12th. These predictions include both astronomical tides and roughly 3 to 6 inches of additional water, mainly from a combination of thermal expansion and accumulated sea level rise since the tidal datum was established 1983-2001. High tide varies up 90 minutes earlier or later along the Pacific coast and through the San Francisco Bay, respectively. High tide may result in flooding along coastal trail, cut off access to some low-lying coastal areas and beaches, and bring water and wave farther up the beach than typical. If travel is required, allow extra time as some roads may be closed. Do not drive, bike, or walk around barefoot.

floodplains or through water of unknown depths. Take the necessary actions to protect flood-prone property. The coastal waters forecast from Point Reyes to Pigeon's Point out to 10 nautical miles. For tonight, west wind 5 to 10 knots. Seas 3 to 4 feet. Wave detail, northwest 3 feet at 7 seconds. Patchy dense fog late this evening and overnight. For Saturday, west wind 5 to 10 knots. Seas 3 to 4 feet. Wave detail, northwest 4 feet at 8 seconds. Patchy dense fog in the morning. For Saturday night, west wind 5 to 10 knots. Seas 3 to 5 feet, building to 5 to 7 feet after midnight. Wave detail, northwest 6 feet at 9 seconds. The coastal waters forecast from Pigeon Point to Point Pinos out to 10 nautical miles. For tonight, northwest wind 10 to 15 knots, easing to around 5 knots. Seas 3 to 4 feet. Wave detail, northwest 3 feet at 6 seconds. Patchy dense fog after midnight. For Saturday, northwest wind around 5 knots, rising to 5 to 10 knots in the afternoon. Seas 3 to 4 feet. Wave detail, northwest 3 feet at 8 seconds and south 2 feet at 16 seconds. Patchy dense fog in the morning. For Saturday night, northwest wind 5 to 10 knots, easing to around 5 knots after midnight. Seas 3 to 5 feet. Wave detail, northwest 4 feet at 8 seconds and south 2 feet at 16 seconds. Patchy fog after midnight. Sunrise, sunset, and tidal information for the San Francisco Bay Area for Saturday, August 8th. The sunrise today, 6:19 a.m. The sunset tonight, 8:11 p.m. Tidal data at the Golden Gate for today. Low tide, 2:23 a.m. at -014 feet. High tide, 9:57 a.m. at 4.27 feet. Low tide, 1:39 p.m. at 3.39 feet. High tide, 8:00 p.m. at 6.65 feet. Here are the buoy observations for 2 a.m. Pacific Daylight Time. An offshore buoy 6, winds calm, pressure 1,025.7 millibars. An offshore buoy 59, winds north 60 knots, water temperature 66, pressure 1,022.5 millibars, sea is 3 feet, every 8 seconds. At Point Reyes buoy, winds northwest 70 knots, gusting to 23, water temperature 56, pressure 1,015.6 millibars, sea is 2 feet, every 13 seconds. At buoy 13 near Bodega Bay, winds northwest at 70 knots, pressure 1,015.3 millibars. At Point Reyes Wave Rider buoy, water temperature 57, sea 7 feet, every 7 seconds. At San Francisco buoy, winds northwest at 12 knots, pressure 1,015.8 millibars, swell 5 feet, every 7 seconds. At Half Moon Bay buoy, winds northwest 10 knots, water temperature 60, pressure 1,016.7 millibars, seas 4 feet, every 6 seconds. At Monterey Bay buoy, winds northwest 14 knots, water temperature 62, pressure 1,016.2 millibars, seas 3 feet, every 7 seconds. At Pointer, Wave Rider buoy, water temperature 61, seas 4 feet, every 6 seconds. At Cape San Martin buoy, winds northwest 12 knots, water temperature 61, pressure 1,016.7 millibars, seas 4 feet, every 7 seconds. Synopsis for the Central California coast and bays, including the Monterey Bay, Greater Farallones, and Cordell Bank National Marine Sanctuaries. Moderate seas gradually build to rough seas up to 12 feet as northwest winds increase to fresh to strong by Saturday into the middle of the week. Seas and winds remain elevated through the middle of next week. Embedded near gale force gusts are possible across the outer northern coastal waters. A long period southerly swell at 15 to 17 seconds persists through the weekend. The marine forecast for San Pablo Bay, Suisun Bay, the West Delta, and the San Francisco Bay north of the Bay Bridge. For tonight, southwest wind.

50 knots. For Saturday, southwest wind 5 to 10 knots, rising to 10 to 15 knots in the afternoon. For Saturday night, southwest wind 10 to 15 knots, easing to 5 to 10 knots after midnight. The marine forecast for Monterey Bay. For tonight, west wind 5 to 10 knots, easing to around 5 knots late this evening and overnight. Seas around 3 feet. Wave detail, west 2 feet at 6 seconds. Patchy dense fog after midnight. For Saturday, west wind around 5 knots, rising to 5 to 10 knots in the afternoon. Seas around 3 feet. Wave detail, northwest 2 feet at 7 seconds. Patchy dense fog in the morning. For Saturday night, west wind around 5 knots in the evening, becoming light and variable. Seas around 3 feet. Wave detail, northwest 3 feet at 8 seconds. Patchy fog. The coastal waters forecast from Point Arena to Point Reyes out to 10 nautical miles. Tonight, northwest wind 10 to 15 knots, seas 4 to 6 feet. Wave detail, northwest 5 feet at 7 seconds and southwest 2 feet at 12 seconds. Saturday, northwest wind 5 to 10 knots, rising to 10 to 15 knots in the afternoon. Seas 4 to 6 feet. Wave detail, northwest 5 feet at 7 seconds. Saturday night, northwest wind 10 to 15 knots, rising to 15 to 20 knots after midnight. Seas 6 to 9 feet. Wave detail, northwest 8 feet at 8 seconds and south 2 feet at 17 seconds. The coastal waters forecast from Point Arena to Point Reyes 10 to 60 nautical miles offshore. Small craft advisory in effect from Saturday afternoon through Sunday morning. Tonight, northwest wind 15 to 20 knots, seas 6 to 7 feet. Wave detail, northwest 7 feet at 7 seconds and south 2 feet at 12 seconds. Saturday, northwest wind 15 to 20 knots, rising to 20 to 25 knots in the afternoon. Seas 6 to 8 feet. Wave detail, northwest 7 feet at 7 seconds and south 2 feet at 13 seconds. Saturday night, northwest wind 20 to 25 knots, occasional gusts up to 35 knots after midnight. Seas 9 to 11 feet. Wave detail, northwest 10 feet at 8 seconds and south 2 feet at 17 seconds. San Francisco Bar forecast. In the deep water channel, mixed seas of 2 to 3 feet at 7 seconds. Across the bar, swell can be more than twice as high across the bar than surrounding waters. Waves are also more prone to break, particularly during strong ebb currents. Maximum ebb current of 3.1 knots at 12:05 a.m. Saturday and 1.1 knots at 1:35 p.m. Saturday. The coastal waters forecast from Point Pinos to Point Piedras Blancas out to 10 nautical miles. Tonight, northwest wind 10 to 15 knots, easing to 5 to 10 knots after midnight. Seas 3 to 4 feet. Wave detail, northwest 3 feet at 7 seconds and south 2 feet at 12 seconds. Patchy dense fog late this evening and overnight. Saturday, northwest wind 5 to 10 knots, seas 3 to 4 feet. Wave detail, northwest 3 feet at 7 seconds and south 2 feet at 16 seconds. Patchy dense fog in the morning. Saturday night, northwest wind 5 to 10 knots, seas 3 to 4 feet. Wave detail, northwest 4 feet at 8 seconds and south 2 feet at 17 seconds. The coastal waters forecast from Pigeon Point to Point Pinos 10 to 60 nautical miles offshore. Tonight, northwest wind 10 to 15 knots, seas 4 to 5 feet. Wave detail, northwest 5 feet at 7 seconds and south 2 feet at 12 seconds. Saturday, northwest wind 5 to 10 knots, rising to 10 to 15 knots in the afternoon. Seas 4 to 5 feet. Wave detail, northwest 5 feet at 8 seconds and south 2 feet at 13 seconds. Saturday night, northwest wind 10 to 15 knots, rising to 15 to 20 knots after midnight. Seas 5 to 6 feet, building to 6 to 9 feet after midnight. Wave detail, northwest 8 feet at 9 seconds and south 2 feet at 17 seconds. The offshore waters forecast for the following marine location: Point Arena to Pigeon Point between 60 nautical miles and 150
nautical miles offshore. Eastern at 8:31 p.m. Pacific Daylight Time. Tonight, north to northwest winds 15 to 20 knots. Seas 5 to 7 feet. Saturday, north to northwest winds 15 to 25 knots. Seas 6 to 8 feet. Saturday night, north winds 20 to 30 knots. Seas 7 to 10 feet. Sun, north winds 20 to 30 knots. Seas 9 to 11 feet. Sunday night, north to northwest winds 20 to 30 knots. Seas 9 to 12 feet. Monday, north to northwest winds 20 to 30 knots. Seas 8 to 12 feet. Monday night, north to northwest winds 20 to 25 knots. Seas 9 to 11 feet. Tuesday, north winds 20 to 30 knots. Seas 9 to 11 feet. Tuesday night, north winds 20 to 30 knots. Seas 9 to 11 feet. Wednesday, north winds 20 to 30 knots. Seas 8 to 11 feet. Wednesday night, north winds 15 to 25 knots. Seas 8 to 11 feet. The offshore waters forecast for the following marine location: Pigeon Point to Point Piedras Blancas between 60 nautical miles and 150 nautical miles offshore. Eastern at 8:31 p.m. Pacific Daylight Time. Tonight, north to northwest winds 10 to 15 knots, increasing to 15 to 20 knots. Seas 4 to 6 feet. Saturday, north to northwest winds 10 to 20 knots. Seas 5 to 7 feet. Saturday night, north to northwest winds 15 to 25 knots. Seas 5 to 9 feet. Sun, north to northwest winds 15 to 25 knots. Seas 6 to 10 feet. Sunday night, northwest winds 15 to 25 knots. Seas 8 to 11 feet. Monday, northwest winds 15 to 25 knots. Seas 7 to 10 feet. Monday night, northwest winds 15 to 25 knots. Seas 7 to 10 feet. Tuesday, north to northwest winds 10 to 20 knots. Seas 7 to 9 feet. Tuesday night, northwest winds 15 to 25 knots. Seas 7 to 10 feet. Wednesday, north to northwest winds 15 to 25 knots. Seas 7 to 10 feet. Wednesday night, north to northwest winds 15 to 25 knots. Seas 7 to 10 feet. 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This broadcast originates from the National Weather Service office located in Monterey, California, and serves the coastal marine waters, including San Francisco and Monterey Bay. The following is an important weather message from the National Weather Service. Issued at 4:33 p.m. Pacific Daylight Time. Coastal flood advisory remains in effect until 2 a.m. Pacific Daylight Time Thursday. What? Up to 1.6 feet of inundation above ground level is possible in low-lying areas near shorelines and tidal waterways. Where? Bayshore locations along the San Francisco Bay, San Pablo Bay, and Monterey Bay. When? From 5 p.m. Friday to 2 a.m. Pacific Daylight Time Thursday. Impacts, flooding of lots, parks, and roads with only isolated road closures expected. Additional details at the San Francisco tidal gauge. High tide is expected to be 1.0 feet above normal 6.84 feet mean lower low water at 6:55 p.m. Friday 8/7. 1.4 feet above normal 7.25 feet mean lower low water at 8 p.m. Saturday 8/8. 1.6 feet above normal 7.44 feet mean lower low water at 9:02 p.m. Sunday August 9th. 1.6 feet above normal 7.46 feet mean lower low water at 10:01 p.m. Monday 8/10. 1.6 feet above normal 7.44 feet mean lower low water at 10:57 p.m. Tuesday 8/11 and 1.3 feet above normal 7.14 feet mean lower low water at 11:49 p.m. Wednesday August 12th. These predictions include both astronomical tides and roughly 3 to 6 inches of additional

water mainly from a combination of thermal expansion and accumulated sea level rise since the tidal datum was established 1983-2001. High tide varies up to 90 minutes earlier or later along the Pacific coast and through the San Francisco Bay, respectively. High tide may result in flooding along coastal trail, cut off access to some low-lying coastal areas and beaches, and bring water and wave farther up the beach than typical. If travel is required, allow extra time as some roads may be closed. Do not drive, bike, or walk around barricades or through water of unknown depths. Take the necessary actions to protect flood-prone property. The coastal waters forecast from Point Reyes to Pigeon Point out to 10 nautical miles. For tonight, west wind 5 to 10 knots. Seas 3 to 4 feet. Wave detail, northwest 3 feet at 7 seconds. Patchy dense fog late this evening and overnight. For Saturday, west wind 5 to 10 knots. Seas 3 to 4 feet. Wave detail, northwest 4 feet at 8 seconds. Patchy dense fog in the morning. For Saturday night, west wind 5 to 10 knots. Seas 3 to 5 feet, building to 5 to 7 feet after midnight. Wave detail, northwest 6 feet at 9 seconds. The coastal waters forecast from Pigeon Point to Point Pinos out to 10 nautical miles. For tonight, northwest wind 10 to 15 knots, easing to around 5 knots. Seas 3 to 4 feet. Wave detail, northwest 3 feet at 6 seconds. Patchy dense fog after midnight. For Saturday, northwest wind around 5 knots, rising to 5 to 10 knots in the afternoon. Seas 3 to 4 feet. Wave detail, northwest 3 feet at 8 seconds and south 2 feet at 16 seconds. Patchy dense fog in the morning. For Saturday night, northwest wind 5 to 10 knots, easing to around 5 knots after midnight. Seas 3 to 5 feet. Wave detail, northwest 4 feet at 8 seconds and south 2 feet at 16 seconds. Patchy fog after midnight. Sunrise, sunset, and tidal information for the San Francisco Bay Area for Saturday, August 8. The sunrise today, 6:19 a.m. The sunset tonight, 8:11 p.m. Tidal data at the Golden Gate for today. Low tide, 2:23 a.m. at -014 feet. High tide, 9:57 a.m. at 4.27 feet. Low tide, 1:39 p.m. at 3.39 feet. High tide, 8:00 p.m. at 6.65 feet. Here are the buoy observations for 2 a.m. Pacific Daylight Time. An offshore buoy 6, winds calm, pressure 1,025.7 millibars. An offshore buoy 59, winds north 60 knots, water temperature 66, pressure 1,022.5 millibars, seas 3 feet, every 8 seconds. At Point Arena buoy, winds northwest 17 knots, gusting to 23, water temperature 56, pressure 1,015.6 millibars, seas 2 feet, every 13 seconds. At buoy 13 near Bodega Bay, winds northwest at 70 knots, pressure 1,015.3 millibars. At Point Reyes Wave Rider buoy, water temperature 57, seas 7 feet, every 7 seconds. At San Francisco buoy, winds northwest at 12 knots, pressure 1,015.8 millibars, swell 5 feet, every 7 seconds. At Half Moon Bay buoy, winds northwest 10 knots, water temperature 60, pressure 1,016.7 millibars, seas 4 feet, every 6 seconds. At Monterey Bay buoy, winds northwest 14 knots, water temperature 62, pressure 1,016.2 millibars, seas 3 feet, every 7 seconds. At Pointer, Wave Rider buoy, water temperature 61, seas 4 feet, every 6 seconds. At Cape San Martin buoy, winds northwest 12 knots, water temperature 61, pressure 1,016.7 millibars, seas 4 feet, every 7 seconds. Synopsis for the Central California coast and bays, including the Monterey Bay, Greater Farallones, and

Riverdale Bank National Marine Sanctuaries. Moderate seas gradually build to rough seas up to 12 feet as northwest winds increase to fresh to strong by Saturday into the middle of the week. Seas and winds remain elevated through the middle of next week. Embedded near gale force gusts are possible across the outer northern coastal waters. A long period southerly swell at 15 to 17 seconds persists through the weekend. The marine forecast for San Pablo Bay, Suisun Bay, the West Delta, and the San Francisco Bay north of the Bay Bridge. For tonight, southwest wind 10 to 15 knots. For Saturday, southwest wind 5 to 10 knots, rising to 10 to 15 knots in the afternoon. For Saturday night, southwest wind 10 to 15 knots, easing to 5 to 10 knots after midnight. The marine forecast for Monterey Bay. For tonight, west wind 5 to 10 knots, easing to around 5 knots late this evening. The marine forecast for Monterey Bay. For tonight, west wind 5 to 10 knots, easing to around 5 knots late this evening and overnight. Seas around 3 feet. Wave detail, west 2 feet at 6 seconds. Patchy dense fog after midnight. For Saturday, west wind around 5 knots, rising to 5 to 10 knots in the afternoon. Seas around 3 feet. Wave detail, northwest 2 feet at 7 seconds. Patchy dense fog in the morning. For Saturday night, west wind around 5 knots in the evening, becoming light and variable. Seas around 3 feet. Wave detail, northwest 3 feet at 8 seconds. Patchy fog. The coastal waters forecast from Point Arena to Point Reyes out to 10 nautical miles. Tonight, northwest wind 10 to 15 knots, seas 4 to 6 feet. Wave detail, northwest 5 feet at 7 seconds and southwest 2 feet at 12 seconds. Saturday, northwest wind 5 to 10 knots, rising to 10 to 15 knots in the afternoon. Seas 4 to 6 feet. Wave detail, northwest 5 feet at 7 seconds. Saturday night, northwest wind 10 to 15 knots, rising to 15 to 20 knots after midnight. Seas 6 to 9 feet. Wave detail, northwest 8 feet at 8 seconds and south 2 feet at 17 seconds. The coastal waters forecast from Point Arena to Point Reyes 10 to 60 nautical miles offshore. Small craft advisory in effect from Saturday afternoon through Sunday morning. Tonight, northwest wind 15 to 20 knots, seas 6 to 7 feet. Wave detail, northwest 7 feet at 7 seconds and south 2 feet at 12 seconds. Saturday, northwest wind 15 to 20 knots, rising to 20 to 25 knots in the afternoon. Seas 6 to 8 feet. Wave detail, northwest 7 feet at 7 seconds and south 2 feet at 13 seconds. Saturday night, northwest wind 20 to 25 knots, occasional gusts up to 35 knots after midnight. Seas 9 to 11 feet. Wave detail, northwest 10 feet at 8 seconds and south 2 feet at 17 seconds. San Francisco Bar forecast. In the deep water channel, mixed seas of 2 to 3 feet at 7 seconds. Across the bar, swell can be more than twice as high across the bar than surrounding waters. Waves are also more prone to break, particularly during strong ebb currents. Maximum ebb current of 3.1 knots at 12:05 a.m. Saturday and 1.1 knots at 1:35 p.m. Saturday. The coastal waters forecast from Point Pinos to Point Piedras Blancas out to 10 nautical miles. Tonight, northwest wind 10 to 15 knots, easing to 5 to 10 knots after midnight. Seas 3 to 4 feet. Wave detail, northwest 3 feet at 7 seconds and south 2 feet at 12 seconds. Patchy dense fog late this evening and overnight. Saturday, northwest wind 5 to 10 knots, seas 3 to 4 feet. Wave detail, northwest 3 feet at 7 seconds and south 2 feet at 16 seconds. Patchy dense fog in the morning. Saturday night, northwest wind 5 to 10 knots, seas 3 to 4 feet. Wave detail, northwest 4 feet at 8 seconds and south 2 feet at 17 seconds. The coastal waters forecast from Pigeon Point to Point Pinos 10 to 60 nautical miles offshore. Tonight, northwest wind 10 to 15 knots, seas 4 to 5 feet. Wave detail.

scale, northwest 5 feet at 7 seconds and south 2 feet at 12 seconds. Saturday, northwest wind 5 to 10 knots, rising to 10 to 15 knots in the afternoon. Seas 4 to 5 feet wave detail, northwest 5 feet at 8 seconds and south 2 feet at 13 seconds. Saturday night, northwest wind 10 to 15 knots, rising to 15 to 20 knots after midnight. Seas 5 to 6 feet, building to 6 to 9 feet after midnight. Wave detail, northwest 8 feet at 9 seconds and south 2 feet at 17 seconds. The offshore waters forecast for the following marine location: Point Arena to Pigeon Point between 60 nautical miles and 150 nautical miles offshore. Issued at 8:31 p.m. Pacific Daylight Time. Tonight, north to northwest winds 15 to 20 knots. Seas 5 to 7 feet. Saturday, north to northwest winds 15 to 25 knots. Seas 6 to 8 feet. Saturday night, north winds 20 to 30 knots. Seas 7 to 10 feet. Sun, north winds 20 to 30 knots. Seas 9 to 11 feet. Sunday night, north to northwest winds 20 to 30 knots. Seas 9 to 12 feet. Monday, north to northwest winds 20 to 30 knots. Seas 8 to 12 feet. Monday night, north to northwest winds 20 to 25 knots. Seas 9 to 11 feet. Tuesday, north winds 20 to 30 knots. Seas 9 to 11 feet. Tuesday night, north winds 20 to 30 knots. Seas 9 to 11 feet. Wednesday, north winds 20 to 30 knots. Seas 8 to 11 feet. Wednesday night, north winds 15 to 25 knots. Seas 8 to 11 feet. The offshore waters forecast for the following marine location: Pigeon Point to Point Piedras Blancas between 60 nautical miles and 150 nautical miles offshore. Issued at 8:31 p.m. Pacific Daylight Time. Tonight, north to northwest winds 10 to 15 knots, increasing to 15 to 20 knots. Seas 4 to 6 feet. Saturday, north to northwest winds 10 to 20 knots. Seas 5 to 7 feet. Saturday night, north to northwest winds 15 to 25 knots. Seas 5 to 9 feet. Sun, north to northwest winds 15 to 25 knots. Seas 6 to 10 feet. Sunday night, northwest winds 15 to 25 knots. Seas 8 to 11 feet. Monday, northwest winds 15 to 25 knots. Seas 7 to 10 feet. Monday night, northwest winds 15 to 25 knots. Seas 7 to 10 feet. Tuesday, north to northwest winds 10 to 20 knots. Seas 7 to 9 feet. Tuesday night, northwest winds 15 to 25 knots. Seas 7 to 10 feet. Wednesday, north to northwest winds 15 to 25 knots. Seas 7 to 10 feet. Wednesday night, north to northwest winds 15 to 25 knots. Seas 7 to 10 feet. The following is an important weather message from the National Weather Service. Issued at 4:33 p.m. Pacific Daylight Time. Coastal flood advisory remains in effect until 2 a.m. Pacific Daylight Time Thursday. Wet, up to 1.6 feet of inundation above ground level is possible in low-lying areas near shorelines and tidal waterways. Where, bayshore locations along the San Francisco Bay, San Pablo Bay, and Monterey Bay. When, from 5 p.m. Friday to 2 a.m. Pacific Daylight Time Thursday. Impacts, flooding of lots, parks, and roads with only isolated road closures expected. Additional details at the San Francisco tidal gauge. High tide is expected to be 1.0 feet above normal, 6.84 feet mean lower low water at 6:55 p.m. Friday 8/7. 1.4 feet above normal, 7.25 feet mean lower low water at 8 p.m. Saturday 8/8. 1.6 feet above normal, 7.44 feet mean lower low water at 9:02 p.m. Sunday August 9th. 1.6 feet above normal, 7.46 feet mean lower low water.

flooding along coastal trail, cut off access to some low-lying coastal areas and beaches, and bring water and wave farther up the beach than typical. If travel is required, allow extra time as some roads may be closed. Do not drive, bike, or walk around barricades or through water of unknown depth. Take the necessary actions to protect flood-prone property. The coastal waters forecast from Point Reyes to Pigeon Point out to 10 nautical miles. For tonight, west wind 5 to 10 knots. Seas 3 to 4 feet. Wave detail, northwest 3 feet at 7 seconds. Patchy dense fog late this evening and overnight. For Saturday, west wind 5 to 10 knots. Seas 3 to 4 feet. Wave detail, northwest 4 feet at 8 seconds. Patchy dense fog in the morning. For Saturday night, west wind 5 to 10 knots. Seas 3 to 5 feet, building to 5 to 7 feet after midnight. Wave detail, northwest 6 feet at 9 seconds. The coastal waters forecast from Pigeon Point to Point Pinos out to 10 nautical miles. For today, northwest wind around 5 knots, rising to 5 to 10 knots this afternoon. Seas 3 to 4 feet. Wave detail, northwest 3 feet at 8 seconds and south 2 feet at 14 seconds. Patchy dense fog early this morning. For tonight, northwest wind 5 to 10 knots, easing to around 5 knots after midnight. Seas 3 to 5 feet. Wave detail, northwest 4 feet at 8 seconds and southwest 3 feet at 14 seconds. Patchy dense fog. For Sunday, northwest wind around 5 knots, rising to 5 to 10 knots in the afternoon. Seas 4 to 6 feet. Wave detail, west 5 feet at 10 seconds and south 2 feet at 16 seconds. Patchy dense fog in the morning. Sunrise, sunset, and tidal information for the San Francisco Bay Area for Saturday, August 8. The sunrise today, 6:19 a.m. The sunset tonight, 8:11 p.m. Tidal data at the Golden Gate for today. Low tide, 2:23 a.m. at -014 feet. High tide, 9:57 a.m. at 4.27 feet. Low tide, 1:39 p.m. at 3.39 feet. High tide, 8:00 p.m. at 6.65 feet. Here are the buoy observations for 2 a.m. Pacific Daylight Time. An offshore buoy 6, winds calm, pressure 1,025.7 millibars. An offshore buoy 59, winds north 60 knots, water temperature 66, pressure 1,022.5 millibars, sea is 3 feet, every 8 seconds. At Point Arena buoy, winds northwest 17 knots, gusting to 23, water temperature 56, pressure 1,015.6 millibars, seas 2 feet, every 13 seconds. At buoy 13 near Bodega Bay, winds northwest at 70 knots, pressure 1,015.3 millibars. At Point Reyes Wave Rider buoy, water temperature 57, sea 7 feet, every 7 seconds. At San Francisco buoy, winds northwest at 12 knots, pressure 1,015.8 millibars, swell 5 feet, every 7 seconds. At Half Moon Bay buoy, winds northwest 10 knots, water temperature 60, pressure 1,016.7 millibars, seas 4 feet, every 6 seconds. At Monterey Bay buoy, winds northwest 14 knots, water temperature 62, pressure 1,016.2 millibars, sea is 3 feet, every 7 seconds. At Point Sur, Wave Rider buoy, water temperature 61, seas 4 feet, every 6 seconds. At Cape San Martin buoy, winds northwest 12 knots, water temperature 61, pressure 1,016.7 millibars. Seas 4 feet, every 7 seconds. Synopsis for the Central California coast and bays, including the Monterey Bay, Greater Farallones, and Cordell Bank National Marine Sanctuaries, northwest winds will increase to fresh to strong across the coastal waters with seas in the northern waters becoming hazardous to small craft beginning today and lasting to the middle of next week. Occasional gale force gusts are

possible across the outer northern coastal waters. Expect gusty onshore winds across the San Francisco Bay north of the Bay Bridge to the Delta today and Sunday. A long period southerly swell at 15 to 17 seconds persists through the weekend. The marine forecast for San Pablo Bay, Suisun Bay, the West Delta, and the San Francisco Bay north of the Bay Bridge. Small craft advisory in effect from 9 a.m. Pacific Daylight Time this morning through this evening. Small craft advisory in effect from Sunday morning through Sunday evening for today. Southwest wind 15 to 30 knots, strongest from late morning through the afternoon. For tonight, southwest wind 15 to 25 knots, easing to 10 to 50 knots after midnight. For Sunday, southwest wind 10 to 20 knots, rising to 20 to 30 knots later in the morning and afternoon. The marine forecast for Monterey Bay. For today, west wind around 5 knots, rising to 5 to 10 knots this afternoon. Seas around 2 feet or less, then around 3 feet this afternoon. Wave detail, northwest 2 feet at 8 seconds. Patchy dense fog this morning. For tonight, west wind 10 knots. Seas around 3 feet. Wave detail, west 3 feet at 8 seconds. Patchy fog. For Sunday, west wind around 5 knots, rising to 5 to 10 knots in the afternoon. Seas 3 to 4 feet. Wave detail, west 4 feet at 10 seconds. Patchy dense fog in the morning. The coastal waters forecast from Point Arena to Point Reyes out to 10 nautical miles. Small craft advisory in effect from Sunday morning through Sunday evening. Today, northwest wind 5 to 10 knots, rising to 10 to 15 knots late. Seas 4 to 6 feet, wave detail, northwest 5 feet at 7 seconds. Patchy dense fog early this morning. Tonight, northwest wind 10 to 15 knots, rising to 15 to 20 knots after midnight. Seas 5 to 8 feet, wave detail, northwest 7 feet at 8 seconds and southwest 3 feet at 15 seconds. Sunday, northwest wind 15 to 25 knots, seas 6 to 9 feet, wave detail, northwest 7 feet at 9 seconds and south 4 feet at 14 seconds. The coastal waters forecast from Point Arena to Point Reyes 10 to 60 nautical miles offshore. Small craft advisory in effect from this afternoon through late Sunday night. Today, northwest wind 15 to 20 knots, seas 6 to 8 feet, wave detail, northwest 7 feet at 7 seconds and south 2 feet at 14 seconds. Tonight, northwest wind 20 to 25 knots, safe, huge gale force gusts up to 35 knots after midnight. Seas 9 to 11 feet, wave detail, northwest 11 feet at 9 seconds and south 2 feet at 17 seconds. Sunday, northwest wind 20 to 25 knots, gale force gusts up to 35 knots in the morning. Seas 10 to 11 feet, wave detail, northwest 10 feet at 9 seconds and south 4 feet at 15 seconds. San Francisco Bar forecast. In the deep water channel, mixed seas of 2 to 3 feet at 7 seconds. Across the bar, swell can be more than twice as high across the bar than surrounding waters. Waves are also more prone to break, particularly during strong ebb currents. Maximum ebb current of 1.1 knots at 1:35 p.m. Saturday and 3.1 knots at 1:13 a.m. Sunday. The coastal waters forecast from Point Pinos to Point Piedras blunts out to 10 nautical miles. Today, northwest wind 5 to 10 knots, seas 3 to 4 feet, wave detail, northwest 3 feet at 7 seconds and south 2 feet at 15 seconds. Patchy dense fog early this morning. Tonight, northwest wind 5 to 10 knots, seas 3 to 4 feet, wave detail, northwest 4 feet at 8 seconds and south 2 feet at 17 seconds. Patchy dense fog, Sunday northwest wind around 5 knots, seas 4 to 6 feet, wave detail, northwest 5 feet at 10 seconds and south 2 feet at 16 seconds. Patchy dense fog in the morning. The coastal waters forecast from Pigeon Point to Point Pinos 10 to 60 nautical miles offshore. Today, northwest wind 10 to 15 knots, seas 4 to 6 feet, wave detail, northwest 5 feet at 8 seconds and south 2 feet at 13 seconds. Tonight, north.

gust wind 10 to 15 knots, rising to 15 to 20 knots after midnight. Seas 5 to 6 feet, building to 6 to 9 feet after midnight. Wave detail, northwest 7 feet at 9 seconds and south 3 feet at 17 seconds. Sunday, northwest wind 15 to 20 knots, sea 7 to 10 feet. Wave detail, northwest 9 feet at 10 seconds and south 3 feet at 16 seconds. The offshore waters forecast for the following marine location, Point Arena to Pigeon Point between 60 nautical miles and 150 nautical miles offshore. Issued at 8:31 p.m. Pacific Daylight Time. Tonight, north to northwest winds 15 to 20 knots. Seas 5 to 7 feet. Saturday, north to northwest winds 15 to 25 knots. Seas 6 to 8 feet. Saturday night, north winds 20 to 30 knots. Seas 7 to 10 feet. Sun, north winds 20 to 30 knots. Seas 9 to 11 feet. Sunday night, north to northwest winds 20 to 30 knots. Seas 9 to 12 feet. Monday, north to northwest winds 20 to 30 knots. Seas 8 to 12 feet. Monday night, north to northwest winds 20 to 25 knots. Seas 9 to 11 feet. Tuesday, north winds 20 to 30 knots. Seas 9 to 11 feet. Tuesday night, north winds 20 to 30 knots. Seas 9 to 11 feet. Wednesday, north winds 20 to 30 knots. Seas 8 to 11 feet. Wednesday night, north winds 15 to 25 knots. Seas 8 to 11 feet. 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This broadcast originates from the National Weather Service office located in Monterey, California, and serves the coastal marine waters, including San Francisco and Monterey Bay. The offshore waters forecast for the following marine location, Pigeon Point to Point Piedras Blancas between 60 nautical miles and 150 nautical miles offshore. Issued at 8:31 p.m. Pacific Daylight Time. Tonight, north to northwest winds 10 to 15 knots, increasing to 15 to 20 knots. Seas 4 to 6 feet. Saturday, north to northwest winds 10 to 20 knots. Seas 5 to 7 feet. Saturday night, north to northwest winds 15 to 25 knots. Seas 5 to 9 feet. Sun, north to northwest winds 15 to 25 knots. Seas 6 to 10 feet. Sunday night, northwest winds 15 to 25 knots. Seas 8 to 11 feet. Monday, northwest winds 15 to 25 knots. Seas 7 to 10 feet. Monday night, northwest winds 15 to 25 knots. Seas 7 to 10 feet. Tuesday, north to northwest winds 10 to 20 knots. Seas 7 to 9 feet. Tuesday night, northwest winds 15 to 25 knots. Seas 7 to 10 feet. Wednesday, north to northwest winds 15 to 25 knots. Seas 7 to 10 feet. Wednesday night, north to northwest winds 15 to 25 knots. Seas 7 to 10 feet. The offshore waters forecast for the following marine location, Point Arena to Pigeon Point between 60 nautical miles and 150 nautical miles offshore. Issued at 2:56 a.m. Pacific Daylight Time. Today, north to northwest winds 15 to 25 knots. Seas 6 to 8 feet. Tonight, north winds 15 to 25 knots. Seas 6 to 10 feet. Sun, north winds 20 to 25 knots. Seas 9 to 11 feet. Sunday night, north to northwest winds 20 to 25 knots. Seas 9 to 11 feet. Monday, north to northwest winds 20 to 30 knots. Seas 9 to 12 feet. Monday night, north to northwest winds 20 to 25 knots. Seas 9 to 11 feet. Tuesday, north winds 15 to 25 knots. Seas 9 to 11 feet. Tuesday night, north winds

20 to 30 knots. Seas 9 to 11 feet. Wednesday, north winds 20 to 30 knots. Seas 9 to 13 feet. Wednesday night, north winds 20 to 30 knots. Seas 9 to 13 feet. The offshore waters forecast for the following marine location: Pigeon Point to Point Cabras, Blancos, between 60 nautical miles and 150 nautical miles offshore. Issued at 2:56 a.m. Pacific Daylight Time. Today, northwest winds 10 to 15 knots, becoming north to northwest 10 to 20 knots early, then becoming northwest 10 to 15 knots. Seas 4 to 7 feet. Tonight, north to northwest winds 15 to 25 knots. Seas 5 to 9 feet. Sun, north winds 15 to 25 knots. Seas 6 to 10 feet. Sunday night, north to northwest winds 15 to 25 knots. Seas 7 to 11 feet. Monday, north to northwest winds 15 to 25 knots. Seas 7 to 10 feet. Monday night, north to northwest winds 15 to 20 knots. Seas 7 to 10 feet. Tuesday, north to northwest winds 15 to 25 knots. Seas 7 to 10 feet. Tuesday night, north to northwest winds 15 to 25 knots. Seas 7 to 10 feet. Wednesday, north to northwest winds 20 to 30 knots. Seas 7 to 11 feet. Wednesday night, north to northwest winds 15 to 25 knots. Seas 7 to 11 feet. The following is an important weather message from the National Weather Service. Issued at 4:33 p.m. Pacific Daylight Time. Coastal flood advisory remains in effect until 2 a.m. Pacific Daylight Time Thursday. What? Up to 1.6 feet of inundation above ground level is possible in low-lying areas near shorelines and tidal waterways. Where? Bayshore locations along the San Francisco Bay, San Pablo Bay, and Monterey Bay. When? From 5 p.m. Friday to 2 a.m. Pacific Daylight Time Thursday. Impacts: flooding of lots, parks, and roads with only isolated road closures expected. Additional details: at the San Francisco tidal gauge, high tide is expected to be 1.0 feet above normal, 6.84 feet mean lower low water at 6:55 p.m. Friday 8/7, 1.4 feet above normal, 7.25 feet mean lower low water at 8 p.m. Saturday 8/8, 1.6 feet above normal, 7.44 feet mean lower low water at 9:02 p.m. Sunday August 9th, 1.6 feet above normal, 7.46 feet mean lower low water at 10:01 p.m. Monday 8/10, 1.6 feet above normal, 7.44 feet mean lower low water at 10:57 p.m. Tuesday 8/11, and 1.3 feet above normal, 7.14 feet mean lower low water at 11:49 p.m. Wednesday August 12th. These predictions include both astronomical tides and roughly 3 to 6 inches additional water, mainly from a combination of thermal expansion and accumulated sea level rise since the tidal datum was established 1983-2001. High tide varies up 90 minutes earlier or later along the Pacific coast and through the San Francisco Bay, respectively. High tide may result in flooding along coastal trail, cut off access to some low-lying coastal areas and beaches, and bring water and wave farther up the beach than typical. If travel is required, allow extra time as some roads may be closed. Do not drive, bike, or walk around barricades or through water of unknown depth. Take the necessary actions to protect flood-prone property. The coastal waters forecast from Point Reyes to Pigeon Point out to 10 nautical miles. For today, west wind 5 to 10 knots. Seas 3 to 4 feet. Wave detail: northwest 4 feet at 8 seconds. Patchy dense fog early this morning. For tonight, west wind 5 to 10 knots. Seas 3 to 5 feet. Building to 5 to 7 feet after midnight. Wave detail: northwest 5 feet at 9 seconds and southwest 3 feet at 13 seconds. Patchy dense fog after midnight. For Sunday, west wind 5 to 10 knots, becoming northwest.

knots in the afternoon. Seas 5 to 7 feet. Wave detail, northwest 6 feet at 10 seconds and south 2 feet at 16 seconds. Patchy dense fog in the morning. The coastal waters forecast from Pigeon Point to Point Pinos out to 10 nautical miles. For today, northwest wind around 5 knots, rising to 5 to 10 knots this afternoon. Seas 3 to 4 feet. Wave detail, northwest 3 feet at 8 seconds and south 2 feet at 14 seconds. Patchy dense fog early this morning. For tonight, northwest wind 5 to 10 knots, easing to around 5 knots after midnight. Seas 3 to 5 feet. Wave detail, northwest 4 feet at 8 seconds and southwest 3 feet at 14 seconds. Patchy dense fog. For Sunday, northwest wind around 5 knots, rising to 5 to 10 knots in the afternoon. Seas 4 to 6 feet. Wave detail, west 5 feet at 10 seconds and south 2 feet at 16 seconds. Patchy dense fog in the morning. Sunrise, sunset, and tidal information for the San Francisco Bay Area for Saturday, August 8th. The sunrise today, 6:19 a.m. The sunset tonight, 8:11 p.m. Tidal data at the Golden Gate for today. Low tide, 2:23 a.m. at -014 feet high tide, 9:57 a.m. at 4.27 feet low tide, 1:39 p.m. at 3.39 feet high tide, 8:00 p.m. at 6.65 feet. Here are the buoy observations for 3 a.m. Pacific Daylight Time. An offshore buoy 6 winds east at 2 knots, pressure 1,025.5 millibars. An offshore buoy 59 winds north at 16 knots, water temperature 66, pressure 1,022.2 millibars. And buoy 14 near Point Arena winds northwest at 60 knots, gusting to 21, water temperature 55, pressure 1,015.4 millibars. At buoy 13 near Bodega Bay, winds northwest at 70 knots, gusting to 21, pressure 1,014.7 millibars. At Point Reyes Wave Rider, buoy water temperature 58, seas 6 feet every 7 seconds. At San Francisco Bay, winds northwest at 12 knots, water temperature 58, pressure 1,015.8 millibars. At Half Moon Bay, buoy winds northwest 10 knots, water temperature 60, pressure 1,016.4 millibars, seas 4 feet every 7 seconds. At Monterey, buoy winds northwest at 14 knots, water temperature 62, pressure 1,015.8 millibars. At Pointer, Wave Rider, buoy water temperature 61, seas 4 feet every 7 seconds. At Cape San Martin, buoy winds northwest at 12 knots, water temperature 61, pressure 1,016.2 millibars. Synopsis for the Central California coast and bays, including the Monterey Bay, Greater Farallones, and Cordell Bank National and Marine Sanctuaries, northwest winds will increase to fresh to strong across the coastal waters, with seas in the northern waters becoming hazardous to small craft beginning today and lasting to the middle of next week. Occasional gale force gusts are possible across the outer northern coastal waters. Expect gusty onshore winds across the San Francisco Bay north of the Bay Bridge to the Delta today and Sunday. A long period southerly swell at 15 to 17 seconds persists through the weekend. The marine forecast for San Pablo Bay, Suisun Bay, the West Delta, and the San Francisco Bay north of the Bay Bridge. Small craft advisory in effect from 9 a.m. Pacific Daylight Time this morning through this evening. Small craft advisory in effect from Sunday morning through Sunday evening. For today, southwest wind 15 to 30 knots, strongest from late morning through the afternoon. For tonight, southwest wind 15 to 25 knots, easing to 10 to 15 knots after midnight. For Sunday, southwest wind 10 to 20 knots, rising to 20 to 30 knots later in the morning and afternoon. The marine forecast for Monterey Bay. For today, west wind around 5 knots, rising to 5 to 10 knots this afternoon. Seas around 2 feet or less then.

around 3 feet this afternoon. Wind detail, northwest 2 feet at 8 seconds. Patchy dense fog this morning. For tonight, west wind 10 knots. Seas around 3 feet. Wave detail, west 3 feet at 8 seconds. Patchy fog. For Sunday, west wind around 5 knots, rising to 5 to 10 knots in the afternoon. Seas 3 to 4 feet. Wave detail, west 4 feet at 10 seconds. Patchy dense fog in the morning. The coastal waters forecast from Point Arena to Point Reyes out to 10 nautical miles. Small craft advisory in effect from Sunday morning through Sunday evening. Today, northwest wind 5 to 10 knots, rising to 10 to 15 knots late. Seas 4 to 6 feet wave detail, northwest 5 feet at 7 seconds. Patchy dense fog early this morning. Tonight, northwest wind 10 to 15 knots, rising to 15 to 20 knots after midnight. Seas 5 to 8 feet wave detail, northwest 7 feet at 8 seconds and southwest 3 feet at 15 seconds. Sunday, northwest wind 15 to 25 knots, seas 6 to 9 feet wave detail, northwest 7 feet at 9 seconds and south 4 feet at 14 seconds. The coastal waters forecast from Point Arena to Point Reyes 10 to 60 nautical miles offshore. Small craft advisory in effect from this afternoon through late Sunday night. Today, northwest wind 15 to 20 knots, seas 6 to 8 feet wave detail, northwest 7 feet at 7 seconds and south 2 feet at 14 seconds. Tonight, northwest wind 20 to 25 knots, a few gale force gusts up to 35 knots after midnight. Seas 9 to 11 feet wave detail, northwest 11 feet at 9 seconds and south 2 feet at 17 seconds. Sunday, northwest wind 20 to 25 knots, gale force gusts up to 35 knots in the morning. Seas 10 to 11 feet wave detail, northwest 10 feet at 9 seconds and south 4 feet at 15 seconds. San Francisco Bar forecast. In the deep water channel, mixed seas of 2 to 3 feet at 7 seconds. Across the bar, swell can be more than twice as high across the bar than surrounding waters. Waves are also more prone to break, particularly during strong ebb currents. Maximum ebb current of 1.1 knots at 1:35 p.m. Saturday and 3.1 knots at 1:13 a.m. Sunday. The coastal waters forecast from Point Pinos to Point Piedras Blancas out to 10 nautical miles. Today, northwest wind 5 to 10 knots, seas 3 to 4 feet wave detail, northwest 3 feet at 7 seconds and south 2 feet at 15 seconds. Patchy dense fog early this morning. Tonight, northwest wind 5 to 10 knots, seas 3 to 4 feet wave detail, northwest 4 feet at 8 seconds and south 2 feet at 17 seconds. Patchy dense fog, Sunday northwest wind around 5 knots, seas 4 to 6 feet wave detail, northwest 5 feet at 10 seconds and south 2 feet at 16 seconds. Patchy dense fog in the morning. The coastal waters forecast from Pigeon Point to Point Pinos 10 to 60 nautical miles offshore. Today, northwest wind 10 to 15 knots, seas 4 to 6 feet wave detail, northwest 5 feet at 8 seconds and south 2 feet at 13 seconds. Tonight, northwest wind 10 to 15 knots, rising to 15 to 20 knots after midnight. Seas 5 to 6 feet, building to 6 to 9 feet after midnight. Wave detail, northwest 7 feet at 9 seconds and south 3 feet at 17 seconds. Sunday, northwest wind 15 to 20 knots, seas 7 to 10 feet wave detail, northwest 9 feet at 10 seconds and south 3 feet at 16 seconds. The offshore waters forecast for the following marine location, Point Arena to Pigeon Point between 60 nautical miles and 150 nautical miles offshore. Issued at 2:56 a.m. Pacific Daylight Time. Today, north to northwest winds 15 to 25 knots. Seas 6 to 8 feet. Tonight, north winds 15 to 25 knots. Seas 6 to 10 feet. Sun, north winds 20 to 25 knots. Seas 9 to 11 feet. Sunday night, north to northwest winds 20 to 25 knots. Seas 9 to 11 feet. Monday.

is 20 to 30 knots. Sea is 9 to 12 feet. Monday night, north to northwest winds 20 to 25 knots. Sea is 9 to 11 feet. Tuesday, north winds 15 to 25 knots. Sea is 9 to 11 feet. Tuesday night, north winds 20 to 30 knots. Sea is 9 to 11 feet. Wednesday, north winds 20 to 30 knots. Sea is 9 to 13 feet. Wednesday night, north winds 20 to 30 knots. Sea is 9 to 13 feet. The offshore waters forecast for the following marine location: Pigeon Point to Point Piedras Blancas between 60 nautical miles and 150 nautical miles offshore. Issued at 2:56 a.m. Pacific Daylight Time. Today, northwest winds 10 to 15 knots, becoming north to northwest 10 to 20 knots early, then becoming northwest 10 to 15 knots. Seas 4 to 7 feet. Tonight, north to northwest winds 15 to 25 knots. Seas 5 to 9 feet. Sun, north winds 15 to 25 knots. Seas 6 to 10 feet. Sunday night, north to northwest winds 15 to 25 knots. Sea 7 to 11 feet. Monday, north to northwest winds 15 to 25 knots. Sea 7 to 10 feet. Monday night, north to northwest winds 15 to 20 knots. Sea 7 to 10 feet. Tuesday, north to northwest winds 15 to 25 knots. Sea 7 to 10 feet. Tuesday night, north to northwest winds 15 to 25 knots. Sea 7 to 10 feet. Wednesday, north to northwest winds 20 to 30 knots. Sea 7 to 11 feet. Wednesday night, north to northwest winds 15 to 25 knots. Sea 7 to 11 feet. The following is an important weather message from the National Weather Service. Issued at 4:33 p.m. Pacific Daylight Time. Coastal flood advisory remains in effect until 2 a.m. Pacific Daylight Time Thursday. What? Up to 1.6 feet of inundation above ground level is possible in low-lying areas near shorelines and tidal waterways. Where? Bayshore locations along the San Francisco Bay, San Pablo Bay, and Monterey Bay. When? From 5 p.m. Friday to 2 a.m. Pacific Daylight Time Thursday. Impacts, flooding of lots, parks, and roads with only isolated road closures expected. Additional details at the San Francisco tidal gauge. High tide is expected to be 1.0 feet above normal, 6.84 feet mean lower low water at 6:55 p.m. Friday 8/7. 1.4 feet above normal, 7.25 feet mean lower low water at 8 p.m. Saturday 8/8. 1.6 feet above normal, 7.44 feet mean lower low water at 9:02 p.m. Sunday August 9th. 1.6 feet above normal, 7.46 feet mean lower low water at 10:01 p.m. Monday 8/10. 1.6 feet above normal, 7.44 feet mean lower low water at 10:57 p.m. Tuesday 8/11, and 1.3 feet above normal, 7.14 feet mean lower low water at 11:49 p.m. Wednesday August 12th. These predictions include both astronomical tides and roughly 3 to 6 inches of additional water, mainly from a combination of thermal expansion and accumulated sea level rise since the tidal datum was established 1983-2001. High tide varies up 90 minutes earlier or later along the Pacific coast and through the San Francisco Bay, respectively. High tide may result in flooding along coastal trail, cut off access to some low-lying coastal areas and beaches, and bring water and wave farther up the beach than typical. If travel is required, allow extra time as some roads may be closed. Do not drive, bike, or walk around barricades or through water of unknown depth. Take the necessary actions to protect flood-prone property. The coastal waters forecast from Point Reyes to Pigeon Point out to 10 nautical miles. For today, west wind 5 to 10 knots. Sea 3 to 4 feet. Wave detail, northwest 4 feet at 8 seconds. Patchy dense fog early this morning. For tonight, west wind 5 to 10 knots.
5 feet, building to 5 to 7 feet after midnight. Wave detail, northwest 5 feet at 9 seconds and southwest 3 feet at 13 seconds. Patchy dense fog after midnight. For Sunday, west wind 5 to 10 knots, becoming northwest 10 to 15 knots in the afternoon. Seas 5 to 7 feet. Wave detail, northwest 6 feet at 10 seconds and south 2 feet at 16 seconds. Patchy dense fog in the morning. The coastal waters forecast from Pigeon Point to Point Pinos out to 10 nautical miles. For today, northwest wind around 5 knots, rising to 5 to 10 knots this afternoon. Seas 3 to 4 feet. Wave detail, northwest 3 feet at 8 seconds and south 2 feet at 14 seconds. Patchy dense fog early this morning. For tonight, northwest wind 5 to 10 knots, easing to around 5 knots after midnight. Seas 3 to 5 feet. Wave detail, northwest 4 feet at 8 seconds and southwest 3 feet at 14 seconds. Patchy dense fog. For Sunday, northwest wind around 5 knots, rising to 5 to 10 knots in the afternoon. Seas 4 to 6 feet. Wave detail, west 5 feet at 10 seconds and south 2 feet at 16 seconds. Patchy dense fog in the morning. Sunrise, sunset, and tidal information for the San Francisco Bay Area for Saturday, August 8. The sunrise today, 6:19 a.m. The sunset tonight, 8:11 p.m. Tidal data at the Golden Gate for today. Low tide, 2:23 a.m. at -014 feet. High tide, 9:57 a.m. at 4.27 feet. Low tide, 1:39 p.m. at 3.39 feet. High tide, 8:00 p.m. at 6.65 feet. Here are the buoy observations for 3 a.m. Pacific Daylight Time. An offshore buoy 6 winds east at 2 knots, pressure 1,025.6 millibars. An offshore buoy 59, winds north 60 knots, water temperature 66, pressure 1,022.1 millibars, sea is 3 feet, every 12 seconds. At Point Arena buoy, winds northwest 19 knots, gusting to 23, water temperature 55, pressure 1,015.3 millibars, seas 2 feet, every 12 seconds. At buoy 13 near Bodega Bay, winds northwest at 19 knots, gusting to 23, pressure 1,014.5 millibars, swell 5 feet, every 8 seconds. At Point Reyes Wave Rider buoy, water temperature 58, seas 6 feet, every 6 seconds. At San Francisco buoy, winds northwest at 10 knots, pressure 1,015.9 millibars, swell 4 feet, every 6 seconds. At Half Moon Bay buoy, winds northwest 10 knots, water temperature 60, pressure 1,016.4 millibars, seas 4 feet, every 7 seconds. At Monterey Bay buoy, winds northwest 14 knots, water temperature 62, pressure 1,015.7 millibars, seas 3 feet, every 13 seconds. At Point Sur, Wave Rider buoy, water temperature 61, seas 4 feet, every 7 seconds. At Cape San Martin buoy, winds northwest 12 knots, water temperature 61, pressure 1,016.1 millibars. Seas 4 feet, every 8 seconds. Synopsis for the Central California coast and bays, including the Monterey Bay, Greater Farallones, and Cordell Bank National Marine Sanctuaries, northwest winds will increase to fresh to strong across the coastal waters with seas in the northern waters becoming hazardous to small craft beginning today and lasting to the middle of next week. Occasional gale force gusts are possible across the outer northern coastal waters. Expect gusty onshore winds across the San Francisco Bay north of the Bay Bridge to the Delta today and Sunday. A long period southerly swell at 15 to 17 seconds persists through the weekend. The marine forecast for San Pablo Bay, Suisun Bay, the West Delta, and the San Francisco Bay north of the Bay Bridge. Small craft advisory in effect from 9 a.m. Pacific Daylight Time this morning through this evening. Small craft advisory in effect from Sunday morning through Sunday evening. For today,
southwest wind 15 to 30 knots, strongest from late morning through the afternoon. For tonight, southwest wind 15 to 25 knots, easing to 10 to 15 knots after midnight. For Sunday, southwest wind 10 to 20 knots, rising to 20 to 30 knots later in the morning and afternoon. The marine forecast for Monterey Bay. For today, west wind around 5 knots, rising to 5 to 10 knots this afternoon. Seas around 2 feet or less, then around 3 feet this afternoon. Wave detail, northwest 2 feet at 8 seconds. Patchy dense fog this morning. For tonight, west wind 10 knots. Seas around 3 feet. Wave detail, west 3 feet at 8 seconds. Patchy fog. For Sunday, west wind around 5 knots, rising to 5 to 10 knots in the afternoon. Seas 3 to 4 feet. Wave detail, west 4 feet at 10 seconds. Patchy dense fog in the morning. 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This broadcast originates from the National Weather Service office located in Monterey, California, and serves the coastal marine waters, including San Francisco and Monterey Bay. The coastal waters forecast from Point Arena to Point Reyes out to 10 nautical miles. Small craft advisory in effect from Sunday morning through Sunday evening. Today, northwest wind 5 to 10 knots, rising to 10 to 15 knots late. Seas 4 to 6 feet, wave detail, northwest 5 feet at 7 seconds. Patchy dense fog early this morning. Tonight, northwest wind 10 to 15 knots, rising to 15 to 20 knots after midnight. Seas 5 to 8 feet, wave detail, northwest 7 feet at 8 seconds and southwest 3 feet at 15 seconds. Sunday, northwest wind 15 to 25 knots, seas 6 to 9 feet, wave detail, northwest 7 feet at 9 seconds and south 4 feet at 14 seconds. The coastal waters forecast from Point Arena to Point Reyes 10 to 60 nautical miles offshore. Small craft advisory in effect from this afternoon through late Sunday night. Today, northwest wind 15 to 20 knots, seas 6 to 8 feet, wave detail. Northwest 7 feet at 7 seconds and south 2 feet at 14 seconds. Tonight, northwest wind 20 to 25 knots, a few gale force gusts up to 35 knots after midnight. Seas 9 to 11 feet, wave detail. Northwest 11 feet at 9 seconds and south 2 feet at 17 seconds. Sunday, northwest wind 20 to 25 knots, gale force gusts up to 35 knots in the morning. Seas 10 to 11 feet, wave detail. Northwest 10 feet at 9 seconds and south 4 feet at 15 seconds. San Francisco Bar forecast. In the deep water channel, mixed seas of 2 to 3 feet at 7 seconds. Across the bar, swell can be more than twice as high across the bar than surrounding waters. Waves are also more prone to break, particularly during strong ebb currents. Maximum ebb current of 1.1 knots at 1:35 p.m. Saturday and 3.1 knots at 1:13 a.m. Sunday. The coastal waters forecast from Point Pinos to Point Piedras Blancas out to 10 nautical miles. Today, northwest wind 5 to 10 knots, seas 3 to 4 feet, wave detail, northwest 3 feet at 7 seconds and south 2 feet at 15 seconds. Patchy dense fog early this morning. Tonight, northwest wind 5 to 10 knots, seas 3 to 4 feet, wave detail, northwest 4 feet at 8 seconds and south 2 feet at 17 seconds. Patchy dense fog, Sunday northwest wind around 5 knots, seas 4 to 6 feet, wave detail, northwest 5 feet at 10 seconds and south 2 feet at 16 seconds. Patchy dense fog in the morning. The coastal waters forecast from Pigeon Point to Point Pinos 10 to 60 nautical miles offshore. Today, northwest wind 10 to 15 knots, seas 4 to 6 feet, wave detail, northwest 5 feet at 8 seconds and south 2 feet at 13 seconds. Tonight, northwest wind 10 to 15 knots, rising to 15 to 20 knots after midnight. Seas 5 to 6 feet, building to 6 to 9 feet after midnight. Wave

scale, northwest 7 feet at 9 seconds and south 3 feet at 17 seconds. Sunday, northwest wind 15 to 20 knots, sea 7 to 10 feet, wave detail, northwest 9 feet at 10 seconds and south 3 feet at 16 seconds. The offshore waters forecast for the following marine location: Point Arena to Pigeon Point between 60 nautical miles and 150 nautical miles offshore. Issued at 2:56 a.m. Pacific Daylight Time. Today, north to northwest winds 15 to 25 knots, seas 6 to 8 feet. Tonight, north winds 15 to 25 knots, seas 6 to 10 feet. Sun, north winds 20 to 25 knots, seas 9 to 11 feet. Sunday night, north to northwest winds 20 to 25 knots, seas 9 to 11 feet. Monday, north to northwest winds 20 to 30 knots, seas 9 to 12 feet. Monday night, north to northwest winds 20 to 25 knots, seas 9 to 11 feet. Tuesday, north winds 15 to 25 knots, seas 9 to 11 feet. Tuesday night, north winds 20 to 30 knots, seas 9 to 11 feet. Wednesday, north winds 20 to 30 knots, seas 9 to 13 feet. Wednesday night, north winds 20 to 30 knots, seas 9 to 13 feet. The offshore waters forecast for the following marine location: Pigeon Point to Point Piedras Blancas between 60 nautical miles and 150 nautical miles offshore. Issued at 2:56 a.m. Pacific Daylight Time. Today, northwest winds 10 to 15 knots, becoming north to northwest 10 to 20 knots early, then becoming northwest 10 to 15 knots. Seas 4 to 7 feet. Tonight, north to northwest winds 15 to 25 knots. Seas 5 to 9 feet. Sun, north winds 15 to 25 knots. Seas 6 to 10 feet. Sunday night, north to northwest winds 15 to 25 knots. Seas 7 to 11 feet. Monday, north to northwest winds 15 to 25 knots. Seas 7 to 10 feet. Monday night, north to northwest winds 15 to 20 knots. Seas 7 to 10 feet. Tuesday, north to northwest winds 15 to 25 knots. Seas 7 to 10 feet. Tuesday night, north to northwest winds 15 to 25 knots. Seas 7 to 10 feet. Wednesday, north to northwest winds 20 to 30 knots. Seas 7 to 11 feet. Wednesday night, north to northwest winds 15 to 25 knots. Seas 7 to 11 feet. The following is an important weather message from the National Weather Service. Issued at 4:33 p.m. Pacific Daylight Time. Coastal flood advisory remains in effect until 2 a.m. Pacific Daylight Time Thursday. What? Up to 1.6 feet of inundation above ground level is possible in low-lying areas near shorelines and tidal waterways. Where? Bayshore locations along the San Francisco Bay, San Pablo Bay, and Monterey Bay. When? From 5 p.m. Friday to 2 a.m. Pacific Daylight Time Thursday. Impacts, flooding of lots, parks, and roads with only isolated road closures expected. Additional details at the San Francisco tidal gauge. High tide is expected to be 1.0 feet above normal, 6.84 feet mean lower low water at 6:55 p.m. Friday 8/7. 1.4 feet above normal, 7.25 feet mean lower low water at 8 p.m. Saturday 8/8. 1.6 feet above normal, 7.44 feet mean lower low water at 9:02 p.m. Sunday August 9th. 1.6 feet above normal, 7.46 feet mean lower low water at 10:01 p.m. Monday 8/10. 1.6 feet above normal, 7.44 feet mean lower low water at 10:57 p.m. Tuesday 8/11, and 1.3 feet above normal, 7.14 feet mean lower low water at 11:49 p.m. Wednesday August 12th.
These predictions include both astronomical tides of roughly 3 to 6 inches of additional water, mainly from a combination of thermal expansion and accumulated sea level rise since the tidal datum was established 1983-2001. High tide varies up 90 minutes earlier or later along the Pacific coast and through the San Francisco Bay, respectively. High tides may result in flooding along coastal trails, cut off access to some low-lying coastal areas and beaches, and bring water and waves farther up the beach than typical. If travel is required, allow extra time as some roads may be closed. Do not drive, bike, or walk around barricades or through water of unknown depth. Take the necessary actions to protect flood-prone property. Do not drive, bike, or walk around barricades or through water of unknown depth. Take the necessary actions to protect flood-prone property. The coastal waters forecast from Point Reyes to Pigeon Point out to 10 nautical miles. For today, west wind 5 to 10 knots. Sea 3 to 4 feet. Wave detail, northwest 4 feet at 8 seconds. Patchy dense fog early this morning. For tonight, west wind 5 to 10 knots. Seas 3 to 5 feet, building to 5 to 7 feet after midnight. Wave detail, northwest 5 feet at 9 seconds and southwest 3 feet at 13 seconds. Patchy dense fog after midnight. For Sunday, west wind 5 to 10 knots, becoming northwest 10 to 15 knots in the afternoon. Seas 5 to 7 feet. Wave detail, northwest 6 feet at 10 seconds and south 2 feet at 16 seconds. Patchy dense fog in the morning. The coastal waters forecast from Pigeon Point to Point Pinos out to 10 nautical miles. For today, northwest wind around 5 knots, rising to 5 to 10 knots this afternoon. Seas 3 to 4 feet. Wave detail, northwest 3 feet at 8 seconds and south 2 feet at 14 seconds. Patchy dense fog early this morning. For tonight, northwest wind 5 to 10 knots, easing to around 5 knots after midnight. Seas 3 to 5 feet. Wave detail, northwest 4 feet at 8 seconds and southwest 3 feet at 14 seconds. Patchy dense fog. For Sunday, northwest wind around 5 knots, rising to 5 to 10 knots in the afternoon. Seas 4 to 6 feet. Wave detail, west 5 feet at 10 seconds and south 2 feet at 16 seconds. Patchy dense fog in the morning. Sunrise, sunset, and tidal information for the San Francisco Bay Area for Saturday, August 8th. The sunrise today, 6:19 a.m. The sunset tonight, 8:11 p.m. Tidal data at the Golden Gate for today. Low tide, 2:23 a.m. at -0.14 feet. High tide, 9:57 a.m. at 4.27 feet. Low tide, 1:39 p.m. at 3.39 feet. High tide, 8:00 p.m. at 6.65 feet. Here are the buoy observations for 3 a.m. Pacific Daylight Time. An offshore buoy 6 winds east at 2 knots, pressure 1,025.6 millibars. An offshore buoy 59, winds north 60 knots, water temperature 66, pressure 1,022.1 millibars, sea is 3 feet, every 12 seconds. At Point Reyes buoy, winds northwest 19 knots, gusting to 23, water temperature 55, pressure 1,015.3 millibars, sea is 2 feet, every 12 seconds. At buoy 13 near Bodega Bay, winds northwest at 19 knots, gusting to 23, pressure 1,014.5 millibars, swell 5 feet, every 8 seconds. At Point Reyes Wave Rider buoy, water temperature 58, seas 6 feet, every 6 seconds. At San Francisco buoy, winds northwest at 10 knots, pressure 1,015.9 millibars, swell 4 feet, every 6 seconds. At Half Moon Bay buoy, winds northwest 10 knots, water temperature 60, pressure 1,016.4 millibars, seas 4 feet, every 7 seconds.
at Monterey Bay Buoy, winds northwest 14 knots. Water temperature 62, pressure 1,015.7 millibars, sea is 3 feet, every 13 seconds. Headpoint, sir. Wave rider buoy water temperature 61, sea is 4 feet.

37 seconds. At Cape San Martin buoy, winds northwest 12 knots. Water temperature 61, pressure 1016.1 millibars. Seas 4 feet every 8 seconds. Synopsis for the central California coast and bays, including the Monterey Bay, Greater Farallones, and Cordell Bank National Marine Sanctuaries. Northwest winds will increase to fresh to strong across the coastal waters, with seas in the northern waters becoming hazardous to small craft beginning today and lasting to the middle of next week. Occasional gale force gusts are possible across the outer northern coastal waters. Expect gusty onshore winds across the San Francisco Bay north of the Bay Bridge to the Delta today and Sunday. A long period southerly swell at 15 to 17 seconds persists through the weekend. The marine forecast for San Pablo Bay, Suisun Bay, the West Delta, and the San Francisco Bay north of the Bay Bridge. Small craft advisory in effect from 9 a.m. Pacific Daylight Time this morning through this evening. Small craft advisory in effect from Sunday morning through Sunday evening. For today, southwest wind 15 to 30 knots, strongest from late morning through the afternoon. For tonight, southwest wind 15 to 25 knots, easing to 10 to 15 knots after midnight. For Sunday, southwest wind 10 to 20 knots, rising to 20 to 30 knots later in the morning and afternoon. The marine forecast for Monterey Bay. For today, west wind around 5 knots, rising to 5 to 10 knots this afternoon. Seas around 2 feet or less, then around 3 feet this afternoon. Wave detail, northwest 2 feet at 8 seconds. Patchy dense fog this morning. For tonight, west wind 10 knots. Seas around 3 feet. Wave detail, west 3 feet at 8 seconds. Patchy fog. For Sunday, west wind around 5 knots, rising to 5 to 10 knots in the afternoon. Seas 3 to 4 feet. Wave detail, west 4 feet at 10 seconds. Patchy dense fog in the morning. The coastal waters forecast from Point Arena to Point Reyes out to 10 nautical miles. Small craft advisory in effect from Sunday morning through Sunday evening. Today, northwest wind 5 to 10 knots, rising to 10 to 15 knots late. Seas 4 to 6 feet, wave detail, northwest 5 feet at 7 seconds. Patchy dense fog early this morning. Tonight, northwest wind 10 to 15 knots, rising to 15 to 20 knots after midnight. Seas 5 to 8 feet, wave detail, northwest 7 feet at 8 seconds, and southwest 3 feet at 15 seconds. Sunday, northwest wind 15 to 25 knots, seas 6 to 9 feet, wave detail, northwest 7 feet at 9 seconds, and south 4 feet at 14 seconds. The coastal waters forecast from Point Arena to Point Reyes 10 to 60 nautical miles offshore. Small craft advisory in effect from this afternoon through late Sunday night. Today, northwest wind 15 to 20 knots, seas 6 to 8 feet, wave detail, northwest 7 feet at 7 seconds, and south 2 feet at 14 seconds. Tonight, northwest wind 20 to 25 knots, a few gale force gusts up to 35 knots after midnight. Seas 9 to 11 feet, wave detail, northwest 11 feet at 9 seconds, and south 2 feet at 17 seconds. Sunday, northwest wind 20 to 25 knots, gale force gusts up to 35 knots in the morning. Seas 10 to 11 feet, wave detail, northwest 10 feet at 9 seconds, and south 4 feet at 15 seconds. San Francisco Bar forecast. In the deep water channel, mixed seas of 2 to 3 feet at 7 seconds. Across the bar, swell can be more than twice as high across the bar than surrounding waters. Waves are also more prone to break, particularly during strong ebb currents. Maximum ebb current of 1.1 knots at 1, 35 p.m. Saturday, and 3.1 knots at 1, 13 a.m. Sunday. The coastal waters forecast from Point Pinos to Point Piedras Blancas out to 10 nautical miles. Today, northwest wind 5 to 10 knots, seas 3 to 4 feet, wave detail, northwest 3 feet at 7 seconds, and south 2 feet at 15 seconds. Patchy dense fog early this morning. Tonight, northwest wind 5 to 10 knots, seas 3.

northwest wind 15 to 20 knots, sea 7 to 10 feet, wave detail. Northwest 9 feet at 10 seconds and south 3 feet at 16 seconds. The offshore waters forecast for the following marine location: Point Arena to Pigeon Point between 60 nautical miles and 150 nautical miles offshore. Issued at 2:56 a.m. Pacific Daylight Time. Today, north to northwest winds 15 to 25 knots, sea 6 to 8 feet. Tonight, north winds 15 to 25 knots, sea 6 to 10 feet. Sun, north winds 20 to 25 knots, sea 9 to 11 feet. Sunday night, north to northwest winds 20 to 25 knots, sea 9 to 11 feet. Monday, north to northwest winds 20 to 30 knots, seas 9 to 12 feet. Monday night, north to northwest winds 20 to 25 knots, seas 9 to 11 feet. Tuesday, north winds 15 to 25 knots, seas 9 to 11 feet. Tuesday night, north winds 20 to 30 knots, seas 9 to 11 feet. Wednesday, north winds 20 to 30 knots, seas 9 to 13 feet. Wednesday night, north winds 20 to 30 knots, seas 9 to 13 feet. The offshore waters forecast for the following marine location: Pigeon Point to Point Piedras Blancas between 60 nautical miles and 150 nautical miles offshore. Issued at 2:56 a.m. Pacific Daylight Time. Today, northwest winds 10 to 50 knots, becoming north to northwest 10 to 20 knots early, then becoming northwest 10 to 50 knots. Seas 4 to 7 feet. Tonight, north to northwest winds 15 to 25 knots. Seas 5 to 9 feet. Sun, north winds 15 to 25 knots. Seas 6 to 10 feet. Sunday night, north to northwest winds 15 to 25 knots. Seas 7 to 11 feet. Monday, north to northwest winds 15 to 25 knots. Seas 7 to 10 feet. Monday night, north to northwest winds 15 to 20 knots. Seas 7 to 10 feet. Tuesday, north to northwest winds 15 to 25 knots. Seas 7 to 10 feet. Tuesday night, north to northwest winds 15 to 25 knots. Seas 7 to 10 feet. Wednesday, north to northwest winds 20 to 30 knots. Seas 7 to 11 feet. Wednesday night, north to northwest winds 15 to 25 knots. Seas 7 to 11 feet. The following is an important weather message from the National Weather Service. Issued at 4:33 p.m. Pacific Daylight Time. Coastal flood advisory remains in effect until 2 a.m. Pacific Daylight Time Thursday. What? Up to 1.6 feet of inundation above ground level is possible in low-lying areas near shorelines and tidal waterways. Where? Bayshore locations along the San Francisco Bay, San Pablo Bay, and Monterey Bay. When? From 5 p.m. Friday to 2 a.m. Pacific Daylight Time Thursday. Impacts, flooding of lots, parks, and roads with only isolated road closures expected. Additional details at the San Francisco tidal gauge. High tide is expected to be 1.0 feet above normal, 6.84 feet mean lower low water at 6:55 p.m. Friday 8/7. 1.4 feet above normal, 7.25 feet mean lower low water at 8 p.m. Saturday 8/8. 1.6 feet above normal, 7.44 feet mean lower low water at 9:02 p.m. Sunday August 9th. 1.6 feet above normal, 7.46 feet mean lower low water at 10:01 p.m. Monday 8/10. 1.6 feet above normal, 7.44 feet mean lower low water at 10:57 p.m. Tuesday 8/11, and 1.3 feet above normal, 7.14 feet mean lower low water at 11:49 p.m. Wednesday August 12th. These predictions include both astronomical tides and roughly 3 to 6 inches of additional water, mainly from a combination of thermal expansion and accumulated sea level rise since the tidal datum was established 1983-2001. High tide varies up to 90 minutes earlier or later along the Pacific.

Coast and through the San Francisco Bay, respectively. High tides may result in flooding along coastal trail, cut off access to some low-lying coastal areas and beaches, and bring water and waves farther up the beach than typical. If travel is required, allow extra time as some roads may be closed. Do not drive, bike, or walk around barricades or through water of unknown depth. Take the necessary actions to protect flood-prone property. The coastal waters forecast from Point Reyes to Pigeon Point out to 10 nautical miles. For today, west wind 5 to 10 knots, seas 3 to 4 feet. Wave detail, northwest 4 feet at 8 seconds. Patchy dense fog early this morning. For tonight, west wind 5 to 10 knots, seas 3 to 5 feet, building to 5 to 7 feet after midnight. Wave detail, northwest 5 feet at 9 seconds and southwest 3 feet at 13 seconds. Patchy dense fog after midnight. For Sunday, west wind 5 to 10 knots, becoming northwest 10 to 15 knots in the afternoon. Seas 5 to 7 feet. Wave detail, northwest 6 feet at 10 seconds and south 2 feet at 16 seconds. Patchy dense fog in the morning. The coastal waters forecast from Pigeon Point to Point Pinos out to 10 nautical miles. For today, northwest wind around 5 knots, rising to 5 to 10 knots this afternoon. Seas 3 to 4 feet. Wave detail, northwest 3 feet at 8 seconds and south 2 feet at 14 seconds. Patchy dense fog early this morning. For tonight, northwest wind 5 to 10 knots, easing to around 5 knots after midnight. Seas 3 to 5 feet. Wave detail, northwest 4 feet at 8 seconds and southwest 3 feet at 14 seconds. Patchy dense fog. For Sunday, northwest wind around 5 knots, rising to 5 to 10 knots in the afternoon. Seas 4 to 6 feet. Wave detail, west 5 feet at 10 seconds and south 2 feet at 16 seconds. Patchy dense fog in the morning. Sunrise, sunset, and tidal information for the San Francisco Bay Area for Saturday, August 8. The sunrise today, 6:19 a.m. The sunset tonight, 8:11 p.m. Tidal data at the Golden Gate for today. Low tide, 2:23 a.m. at minus 0.14 feet. High tide, 9:57 a.m. at 4.27 feet. Low tide, 1:39 p.m. at 3.39 feet. High tide, 8:00 p.m. at 6.65 feet. Here are the buoy observations for 3 a.m. Pacific Daylight Time. An offshore buoy 6 wind east at 2 knots, pressure 1,025.6 millibars. An offshore buoy 59, winds north 60 knots, water temperature 66, pressure 1,022.1 millibars, seas 3 feet, every 12 seconds. At Point Arena buoy, winds northwest 19 knots, gusting to 23, water temperature 55, pressure 1,015.3 millibars, seas 2 feet, every 12 seconds. At buoy 13 near Bodega Bay, winds northwest at 19 knots, gusting to 23, pressure 1,014.5 millibars, swell 5 feet, every 8 seconds. At Point Reyes Wave Rider buoy, water temperature 58, seas 6 feet, every 6 seconds. At San Francisco buoy, winds northwest at 10 knots, pressure 1,015.9 millibars, swell 4 feet, every 6 seconds. At Half Moon Bay buoy, winds northwest 10 knots, water temperature 60, pressure 1,016.4 millibars, seas 4 feet, every 7 seconds. At Monterey Bay buoy, winds northwest 14 knots, water temperature 62, pressure 1,015.7 millibars, seas 3 feet, every 13 seconds. At Pointer, Wave Rider buoy, water temperature 61, seas 4 feet, every 7 seconds. At Cape San Martin buoy, winds northwest 12 knots, water temperature 61, pressure 1,016.1 millibars. Seas 4 feet, every 8 seconds. Synopsis for the Central California Coast and Bay.
Monterey Bay, Greater Farallones, and Cordell Bank National Marine Sanctuaries, northwest winds will increase to fresh to strong across the coastal waters, with seas in the northern waters becoming hazardous to small craft beginning today and lasting to the middle of next week. Occasional gale force gusts are possible across the outer northern coastal waters. Expect gusty onshore winds across the San Francisco Bay north of the Bay Bridge to the Delta today and Sunday. A long period southerly swell at 15 to 17 seconds persists through the weekend. The marine forecast for San Pablo Bay, Susan Bay, the West Delta, and the San Francisco Bay north of the Bay Bridge. Small craft advisory in effect from 9 a.m. Pacific Daylight Time this morning through this evening. Small craft advisory in effect from Sunday morning through Sunday evening. For today, southwest wind 15 to 30 knots, strongest from late morning through the afternoon. For tonight, southwest wind 15 to 25 knots, easing to 10 to 15 knots after midnight. For Sunday, southwest wind 10 to 20 knots, rising to 20 to 30 knots later in the morning and afternoon. 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This broadcast originates from the National Weather Service office located in Monterey, California, and serves the coastal marine waters, including San Francisco and Monterey Bay. The marine forecast for Monterey Bay. For today, west wind around 5 knots, rising to 5 to 10 knots this afternoon. Seas around 2 feet or less, then around 3 feet this afternoon. Wave detail, northwest 2 feet at 8 seconds. Patchy dense fog this morning. For tonight, west wind 10 knots. Seas around 3 feet. Wave detail, west 3 feet at 8 seconds. Patchy fog. For Sunday, west wind around 5 knots, rising to 5 to 10 knots in the afternoon. Seas 3 to 4 feet. Wave detail, west 4 feet at 10 seconds. Patchy dense fog in the morning. The coastal waters forecast from Point Arena to Point Reyes out to 10 nautical miles. Small craft advisory in effect from Sunday morning through Sunday evening. Today, northwest wind 5 to 10 knots, rising to 10 to 15 knots late. Seas 4 to 6 feet, wave detail, northwest 5 feet at 7 seconds. Patchy dense fog early this morning. Tonight, northwest wind 10 to 15 knots, rising to 15 to 20 knots after midnight. Seas 5 to 8 feet, wave detail, northwest 7 feet at 8 seconds and southwest 3 feet at 15 seconds. Sunday, northwest wind 15 to 25 knots, seas 6 to 9 feet, wave detail, northwest 7 feet at 9 seconds and south 4 feet at 14 seconds. The coastal waters forecast from Point Arena to Point Reyes 10 to 60 nautical miles offshore. Small craft advisory in effect from this afternoon through late Sunday night. Today, northwest wind 15 to 20 knots, seas 6 to 8 feet, wave detail, northwest 7 feet at 7 seconds and south 2 feet at 14 seconds. Tonight, northwest wind 20 to 25 knots, a few gale force gusts up to 35 knots after midnight. Seas 9 to 11 feet, wave detail, northwest 11 feet at 9 seconds and south 2 feet at 17 seconds. Sunday, northwest wind 20 to 25 knots, gale force gusts up to 35 knots in the morning. Seas 10 to 11 feet, wave detail, northwest 10 feet at 9 seconds and south 4 feet at 15 seconds. San Francisco Bar forecast. In the deep water channel, mixed seas of 2 to 3 feet at 7 seconds. Across the bar, swell can be more than twice as high across the bar than surrounding waters. Waves are also more prone to break, particularly during strong ebb currents. Maximum ebb current of 1.1 knots at 1:35 p.m. Saturday and 3.1 knots at 1:13 a.m. Sunday. The coastal waters forecast from Point Pinos to Point Piedras Blancas out to 10 nautical miles. Today, northwest wind 5 to 10 knots, seas 3 to 4 feet, wave detail, northwest 3 feet at 7 seconds and south 2 feet at 15 seconds. Patchy dense fog early this morning.
Wind 5 to 10 knots, seas 3 to 4 feet. Wave detail, northwest 4 feet at 8 seconds and south 2 feet at 17 seconds. Patchy dense fog, Sunday northwest wind around 5 knots, seas 4 to 6 feet. Wave detail, northwest 5 feet at 10 seconds and south 2 feet at 16 seconds. Patchy dense fog in the morning. The coastal waters forecast from Pigeon Point to Point Pinos 10 to 60 nautical miles offshore. Today northwest wind 10 to 15 knots, seas 4 to 6 feet. Wave detail, northwest 5 feet at 8 seconds and south 2 feet at 13 seconds. Tonight northwest wind 10 to 15 knots, rising to 15 to 20 knots after midnight. Seas 5 to 6 feet, building to 6 to 9 feet after midnight. Wave detail, northwest 7 feet at 9 seconds and south 3 feet at 17 seconds. Sunday northwest wind 15 to 20 knots, seas 7 to 10 feet. Wave detail, northwest 9 feet at 10 seconds and south 3 feet at 16 seconds. The offshore waters forecast for the following marine location, Point Arena to Pigeon Point between 60 nautical miles and 150 nautical miles offshore. Issued at 2:56 a.m. Pacific Daylight Time. Today, north to northwest winds 15 to 25 knots, seas 6 to 8 feet. Tonight, north winds 15 to 25 knots, seas 6 to 10 feet. Sun, north winds 20 to 25 knots, seas 9 to 11 feet. Sunday night, north to northwest winds 20 to 25 knots, seas 9 to 11 feet. Monday, north to northwest winds 20 to 30 knots, seas 9 to 12 feet. Monday night, north to northwest winds 20 to 25 knots, seas 9 to 11 feet. Tuesday, north winds 15 to 25 knots, seas 9 to 11 feet. Tuesday night, north winds 20 to 30 knots, seas 9 to 11 feet. Wednesday, north winds 20 to 30 knots, seas 9 to 13 feet. Wednesday night, north winds 20 to 30 knots, seas 9 to 13 feet. The offshore waters forecast for the following marine location, Pigeon Point to Point Piedras Blancas between 60 nautical miles and 150 nautical miles offshore. Issued at 2:56 a.m. Pacific Daylight Time. Today, northwest winds 10 to 15 knots, becoming north to northwest 10 to 20 knots early, then becoming northwest 10 to 15 knots. Seas 4 to 7 feet. Tonight, north to northwest winds 15 to 25 knots. Seas 5 to 9 feet. Sun, north winds 15 to 25 knots. Seas 6 to 10 feet. Sunday night, north to northwest winds 15 to 25 knots, seas 7 to 11 feet. Monday, north to northwest winds 15 to 25 knots, seas 7 to 10 feet. Monday night, north to northwest winds 15 to 20 knots, seas 7 to 10 feet. Tuesday, north to northwest winds 15 to 25 knots, seas 7 to 10 feet. Tuesday night, north to northwest winds 15 to 25 knots, seas 7 to 10 feet. Wednesday, north to northwest winds 20 to 30 knots, seas 7 to 11 feet. Wednesday night, north to northwest winds 15 to 25 knots, seas 7 to 11 feet. The following is an important weather message from the National Weather Service. Issued at 4:33 p.m. Pacific Daylight Time. Coastal flood advisory remains in effect until 2 a.m. Pacific Daylight Time Thursday. What? Up to 1.6 feet of inundation above ground level is possible in low-lying areas near shorelines and tidal waterways. Where? Bayshore locations along the San Francisco Bay, San Pablo Bay, and Monterey Bay. When? From 5 p.m. Friday to 2 a.m. Pacific Daylight Time Thursday. Impacts, flooding of lots, parks, and roads with only isolated road closures expected. Additional details at the San Francisco tidal gauge. High tide is expected to be 1.0 feet above normal, 6.84 feet mean lower low water at 6.

5 p.m. Friday 8/7, 1.4 feet above normal, 7.25 feet mean lower low water at 8 p.m. Saturday 8/8, 1.6 feet above normal, 7.44 feet mean lower low water at 9:02 p.m. Sunday August 9th, 1.6 feet above normal, 7.46 feet mean lower low water at 10:01 p.m. Monday 8/10, 1.6 feet above normal, 7.44 feet mean lower low water at 10:57 p.m. Tuesday 8/11, and 1.3 feet above normal, 7.14 feet mean lower low water at 11:49 p.m. Wednesday August 12th. These predictions include both astronomical tides and roughly 3 to 6 inches of additional water, mainly from a combination of thermal expansion and accumulated sea level rise since the tidal datum was established 1983-2001. High tide varies up to 90 minutes earlier or later along the Pacific coast and through the San Francisco Bay, respectively. High tides may result in flooding along coastal trail, cut off access to some low-lying coastal areas and beaches, and bring water and wave farther up the beach than typical. If travel is required, allow extra time as some roads may be closed. Do not drive, bike, or walk around barricades or through water of unknown depth. Take the necessary actions to protect flood-prone property. The coastal waters forecast from Point Reyes to Pigeon Point out to 10 nautical miles. For today, west wind 5 to 10 knots, sea 3 to 4 feet, wave detail, northwest 4 feet at 8 seconds, patchy dense fog early this morning. For tonight, west wind 5 to 10 knots, seas 3 to 5 feet, building to 5 to 7 feet after midnight. Wave detail, northwest 5 feet at 9 seconds and southwest 3 feet at 13 seconds. Patchy dense fog after midnight. For Sunday, west wind 5 to 10 knots, becoming northwest 10 to 15 knots in the afternoon. Seas 5 to 7 feet. Wave detail, northwest 6 feet at 10 seconds and south 2 feet at 16 seconds. Patchy dense fog in the morning. The coastal waters forecast from Pigeon Point to Point Pinos out to 10 nautical miles. For today, northwest wind around 5 knots, rising to 5 to 10 knots this afternoon. Seas 3 to 4 feet. Wave detail, northwest 3 feet at 8 seconds and south 2 feet at 14 seconds. Patchy dense fog early this morning. For tonight, northwest wind 5 to 10 knots, easing to around 5 knots after midnight. Seas 3 to 5 feet. Wave detail, northwest 4 feet at 8 seconds and southwest 3 feet at 14 seconds. Patchy dense fog. For Sunday, northwest wind around 5 knots, rising to 5 to 10 knots in the afternoon. Seas 4 to 6 feet. Wave detail, west 5 feet at 10 seconds and south 2 feet at 16 seconds. Patchy dense fog in the morning. Semi-sunset and tidal information for the San Francisco Bay Area for Saturday, August 8th. The sunrise today, 6:19 a.m. The sunset tonight, 8:11 p.m. Tidal data at the Golden Gate for today. Low tide, 2:23 a.m. at minus 014 feet. High tide, 9:57 a.m. at 4.27 feet. Low tide, 1:39 p.m. at 3.39 feet. High tide, 8:00 p.m. at 6.65 feet. Here are the buoy observations for 4 a.m. Pacific Daylight Time. An offshore buoy 6 winds east at 2 knots, pressure 1,025.4 millibars. An offshore buoy 59 winds north at 16 knots, water temperature 65, pressure 1,022.1 millibars. At buoy 14 near Point Arena, winds north at 70 knots, gusting to 21, water temperature 55, pressure 1,015.1 millibars. At buoy 13 near Bodega Bay, winds northwest at 70 knots, gusting to 21, pressure 1,014.6 millibars. At Point Reyes Wave Rider buoy, water temperature 58, sea 7 feet, every 8 seconds. At San Francisco buoy, winds northwest at 12 knots, swell 4 feet, every 7.

seconds. At half moon bay buoy, winds northwest 10 knots, water temperature 59, pressure 1016.3 millibars, seas 4 feet every 7 seconds. At Monterey buoy, winds northwest at 12 knots, water temperature 62, pressure 1015.5 millibars. At Pointer, wave rider buoy, water temperature 61, seas 4 feet every 13 seconds. At Cape San Martin buoy, winds northwest at 12 knots, water temperature 60, pressure 1015.8 millibars. Synopsis for the Central California coast and bays, including the Monterey Bay, Greater Farallones, and Cordell Bank National Marine Sanctuaries. Northwest winds will increase to fresh to strong across the coastal waters, with seas in the northern waters becoming hazardous to small craft beginning today and lasting to the middle of next week. Occasional gale force gusts are possible across the outer northern coastal waters. Expect gusty onshore winds across the San Francisco Bay north of the Bay Bridge to the Delta today and Sunday. A long period southerly swell at 15 to 17 seconds persists through the weekend. The marine forecast for San Pablo Bay, Suisun Bay, the West Delta, and the San Francisco Bay north of the Bay Bridge. Small craft advisory in effect from 9 a.m. Pacific Daylight Time this morning through this evening. Small craft advisory in effect from Sunday morning through Sunday evening. For today, southwest wind 15 to 30 knots, strongest from late morning through the afternoon. For tonight, southwest wind 15 to 25 knots, easing to 10 to 50 knots after midnight. For Sunday, southwest wind 10 to 20 knots, rising to 20 to 30 knots later in the morning and afternoon. The marine forecast for Monterey Bay. For today, west wind around 5 knots, rising to 5 to 10 knots this afternoon. Seas around 2 feet or less, then around 3 feet this afternoon. Wave detail, northwest 2 feet at 8 seconds. Patchy dense fog this morning. For tonight, west wind 10 knots. Seas around 3 feet. Wave detail, west 3 feet at 8 seconds. Patchy fog. For Sunday, west wind around 5 knots, rising to 5 to 10 knots in the afternoon. Seas 3 to 4 feet. Wave detail, west 4 feet at 10 seconds. Patchy dense fog in the morning. The coastal waters forecast from Point Arena to Point Reyes out to 10 nautical miles. Small craft advisory in effect from Sunday morning through Sunday evening. Today, northwest wind 5 to 10 knots, rising to 10 to 15 knots late. Seas 4 to 6 feet, wave detail, northwest 5 feet at 7 seconds. Patchy dense fog early this morning. Tonight, northwest wind 10 to 15 knots, rising to 15 to 20 knots after midnight. Seas 5 to 8 feet, wave detail, northwest 7 feet at 8 seconds and southwest 3 feet at 15 seconds. Sunday, northwest wind 15 to 25 knots, seas 6 to 9 feet, wave detail, northwest 7 feet at 9 seconds and south 4 feet at 14 seconds. The coastal waters forecast from Point Arena to Point Reyes 10 to 60 nautical miles offshore. Small craft advisory in effect from this afternoon through late Sunday night. Today, northwest wind 15 to 20 knots, seas 6 to 8 feet, wave detail. Northwest 7 feet at 7 seconds and south 2 feet at 14 seconds. Tonight, northwest wind 20 to 25 knots, a few gale force gusts up to 35 knots after midnight. Seas 9 to 11 feet, wave detail, northwest 11 feet at 9 seconds and south 2 feet at 17 seconds. Sunday, northwest wind 20 to 25 knots, gale force gusts up to 35 knots in the morning. Seas 10 to 11 feet, wave detail, northwest 10 feet at 9 seconds and south 4 feet at 15 seconds. San Francisco Bar forecast. In the deep water channel, mixed seas of 2 to 3 feet at 7 seconds. Across the bar, swell can be more than twice as high across the bar than surrounding waters. Waves are also more prone to break, particularly during strong ebb currents. Maximum ebb current of 1.1 knots at 1:35 p.m. Saturday and 3.1 knots at 1:13 a.m. Sunday.

coastal waters forecast from Point Pinos to Point Piedras blunts out to 10 nautical miles. Today, northwest wind 5 to 10 knots, seas 3 to 4 feet, wave detail. Northwest 3 feet at 7 seconds and south 2 feet at 15 seconds. Patchy dense fog early this morning. Tonight, northwest wind 5 to 10 knots, seas 3 to 4 feet, wave detail. Northwest 4 feet at 8 seconds and south 2 feet at 17 seconds. Patchy dense fog, Sunday northwest wind around 5 knots, seas 4 to 6 feet, wave detail. Northwest 5 feet at 10 seconds and south 2 feet at 16 seconds. Patchy dense fog in the morning. The coastal waters forecast from Pigeon Point to Point Pinos 10 to 16 nautical miles offshore. Today, northwest wind 10 to 15 knots, seas 4 to 6 feet, wave detail. Northwest 5 feet at 8 seconds and south 2 feet at 13 seconds. Tonight, northwest wind 10 to 15 knots, rising to 15 to 20 knots after midnight. Seas 5 to 6 feet, building to 6 to 9 feet after midnight. Wave detail, northwest 7 feet at 9 seconds and south 3 feet at 17 seconds. Sunday, northwest wind 15 to 20 knots, seas 7 to 10 feet, wave detail. Northwest 9 feet at 10 seconds and south 3 feet at 16 seconds. The offshore waters forecast for the following marine location: Point Arena to Pigeon Point between 60 nautical miles and 150 nautical miles offshore. Issued at 2:56 a.m. Pacific Daylight Time. Today, north to northwest winds 15 to 25 knots, seas 6 to 8 feet. Tonight, north winds 15 to 25 knots, seas 6 to 10 feet. Sun, north winds 20 to 25 knots, seas 9 to 11 feet. Sunday night, north to northwest winds 20 to 25 knots, seas 9 to 11 feet. Monday, north to northwest winds 20 to 30 knots, seas 9 to 12 feet. Monday night, north to northwest winds 20 to 25 knots, seas 9 to 11 feet. Tuesday, north winds 15 to 25 knots, seas 9 to 11 feet. Tuesday night, north winds 20 to 30 knots, seas 9 to 11 feet. Wednesday, north winds 20 to 30 knots, seas 9 to 13 feet. Wednesday night, north winds 20 to 30 knots, seas 9 to 13 feet. The offshore waters forecast for the following marine location: Pigeon Point to Point Piedras Blancas between 60 nautical miles and 150 nautical miles offshore. Issued at 2:56 a.m. Pacific Daylight Time. Today, northwest winds 10 to 15 knots, becoming north to northwest 10 to 20 knots early, then becoming northwest 10 to 15 knots. Seas 4 to 7 feet. Tonight, north to northwest winds 15 to 25 knots. Seas 5 to 9 feet. Sun, north winds 15 to 25 knots. Seas 6 to 10 feet. Sunday night, north to northwest winds 15 to 25 knots. Seas 7 to 11 feet. Monday, north to northwest winds 15 to 25 knots. Seas 7 to 10 feet. Monday night, north to northwest winds 15 to 20 knots. Seas 7 to 10 feet. Tuesday, north to northwest winds 15 to 25 knots. Seas 7 to 10 feet. Tuesday night, north to northwest winds 15 to 25 knots. Seas 7 to 10 feet. Wednesday, north to northwest winds 20 to 30 knots. Seas 7 to 11 feet. Wednesday night, north to northwest winds 15 to 25 knots. Seas 7 to 11 feet. The following is an important weather message from the National Weather Service. Issued at 4:33 p.m. Pacific Daylight Time. Coastal flood advisory remains in effect until 2 a.m. Pacific Daylight Time Thursday. What? Up to 1.6 feet of inundation above ground level is possible in low-lying areas near shorelines and tidal waterways. Where? Bayshore locations along the San Francisco Bay, San Pablo Bay, and Monterey Bay. When? From 5 p.m. Friday to 2 a.m. Pacific

time Thursday. Impacts, flooding of locks, parks, and roads with only isolated road closures expected. Additional details at the San Francisco tidal gauge. High tide is expected to be 1.0 feet above normal, 6.84 feet mean lower low water at 6:55 p.m. Friday, 8/7. 1.4 feet above normal, 7.25 feet mean lower low water at 8 p.m. Saturday, 8/8. 1.6 feet above normal, 7.44 feet mean lower low water at 9:02 p.m. Sunday, August 9th. 1.6 feet above normal, 7.46 feet mean lower low water at 10:01 p.m. Monday, 8/10. 1.6 feet above normal, 7.44 feet mean lower low water at 10:57 p.m. Tuesday, 8/11, and 1.3 feet above normal, 7.14 feet mean lower low water at 11:49 p.m. Wednesday, August 12th. These predictions include both astronomical tides and roughly 3 to 6 inches of additional water, mainly from a combination of thermal expansion and accumulated sea level rise since the tidal datum was established 1983-2001. High tide varies up to 90 minutes earlier or later along the Pacific coast and through the San Francisco Bay, respectively. High tides may result in flooding along coastal trail, cut off access to some low-lying coastal areas and beaches, and bring water and wave farther up the beach than typical. If travel is required, allow extra time as some roads may be closed. Do not drive, bike, or walk around barricades or through water of unknown depth. Take the necessary actions to protect flood-prone property. The coastal waters forecast from Point Reyes to Pigeon Point out to 10 nautical miles. For today, west wind 5 to 10 knots. Seas 3 to 4 feet. Wave detail, northwest 4 feet and 8 seconds. Patchy dense fog early this morning. For tonight, west wind 5 to 10 knots. Seas 3 to 5 feet, building to 5 to 7 feet after midnight. Wave detail, northwest 5 feet at 9 seconds and southwest 3 feet at 13 seconds. Patchy dense fog after midnight. For Sunday, west wind 5 to 10 knots, becoming northwest 10 to 15 knots in the afternoon. Seas 5 to 7 feet. Wave detail, northwest 6 feet at 10 seconds and south 2 feet at 16 seconds. Patchy dense fog in the morning. The coastal waters forecast from Pigeon Point to Point Pinos out to 10 nautical miles. For today, northwest wind around 5 knots, rising to 5 to 10 knots this afternoon. Seas 3 to 4 feet. Wave detail, northwest 3 feet at 8 seconds and south 2 feet at 14 seconds. Patchy dense fog early this morning. For tonight, northwest wind 5 to 10 knots, easing to around 5 knots after midnight. Seas 3 to 5 feet. Wave detail, northwest 4 feet at 8 seconds and southwest 3 feet at 14 seconds. Patchy dense fog. For Sunday, northwest wind around 5 knots, rising to 5 to 10 knots in the afternoon. Seas 4 to 6 feet. Wave detail, west 5 feet at 10 seconds and south 2 feet at 16 seconds. Patchy dense fog in the morning. Sunrise, sunset, and tidal information for the San Francisco Bay Area for Saturday, August 8. The sunrise today, 6:19 a.m. The sunset tonight, 8:11 p.m. Tidal data at the Golden Gate for today. Low tide, 2:23 a.m. at -0.14 feet. High tide, 9:57 a.m. at 4.27 feet. Low tide, 1:39 p.m. at 3.39 feet. High tide, 8:00 p.m. at 6.65 feet. Here are the buoy observations for 4 a.m. Pacific Daylight Time. An offshore buoy, 6 winds at knots, pressure 1,025.4 millibars. An offshore buoy, 59 winds north at 16 knots, water temperature 65, pressure 1,022.1 millibars. At Point Arena buoy, winds north 16 knots, gusting to 21, water temperature 55, pressure 1,015.3 millibars, seas 2 feet, every 12 seconds. At buoy 13
Bodega Bay winds northwest at 70 knots. Pressure 1,014.6 millibars. Swell 5 feet every 8 seconds. At Point Reyes, wave rider buoy water temperature 58. Sea 7 feet every 8 seconds. At San Francisco, buoy winds northwest at 12 knots. Swell 4 feet every 7 seconds. At Half Moon Bay, buoy winds northwest 10 knots. Water temperature 59. Pressure 1,016.3 millibars. Seas 4 feet every 7 seconds. At Monterey Bay, buoy winds northwest 12 knots. Water temperature 62. Pressure 1,015.5 millibars. Seas 3 feet every 17 seconds. At Point Sur, wave rider buoy water temperature 61. Seas 4 feet every 13 seconds. At Cape San Martin buoy winds northwest 12 knots. Water temperature 60. Pressure 1,015.7 millibars. Seas 4 feet every 17 seconds. 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This broadcast originates from the National Weather Service office located in Monterey, California, and serves the coastal marine waters, including San Francisco and Monterey Bay. Synopsis for the Central California coast and bays, including the Monterey Bay, Greater Farallones, and Cordell Bank National Marine Sanctuaries. Northwest winds will increase to fresh to strong across the coastal waters, with seas in the northern waters becoming hazardous to small craft beginning today and lasting to the middle of next week. Occasional gale force gusts are possible across the outer northern coastal waters. Expect gusty onshore winds across the San Francisco Bay north of the Bay Bridge to the Delta today and Sunday. A long period southerly swell at 15 to 17 seconds persists through the weekend. The marine forecast for San Pablo Bay, Suisun Bay, the West Delta, and the San Francisco Bay north of the Bay Bridge. Small craft advisory in effect from 9 a.m. Pacific Daylight Time this morning through this evening. Small craft advisory in effect from Sunday morning through Sunday evening. For today, southwest wind 15 to 30 knots, strongest from late morning through the afternoon. For tonight, southwest wind 15 to 25 knots, easing to 10 to 50 knots after midnight. For Sunday, southwest wind 10 to 20 knots, rising to 20 to 30 knots later in the morning and afternoon. The marine forecast for Monterey Bay. For today, west wind around 5 knots, rising to 5 to 10 knots this afternoon. Seas around 2 feet or less, then around 3 feet this afternoon. Wave detail, northwest 2 feet at 8 seconds. Patchy dense fog this morning. For tonight, west wind 10 knots. Seas around 3 feet. Wave detail, west 3 feet at 8 seconds. Patchy fog. For Sunday, west wind around 5 knots, rising to 5 to 10 knots in the afternoon. Seas 3 to 4 feet. Wave detail, west 4 feet at 10 seconds. Patchy dense fog in the morning. The coastal waters forecast from Point Arena to Point Reyes out to 10 nautical miles. Small craft advisory in effect from Sunday morning through Sunday evening. Today, northwest wind 5 to 10 knots, rising to 10 to 15 knots late. Seas 4 to 6 feet, wave detail, northwest 5 feet at 7 seconds. Patchy dense fog early this morning. Tonight, northwest wind 10 to 15 knots, rising to 15 to 20 knots after midnight. Seas 5 to 8 feet, wave detail, northwest 7 feet at 8 seconds and southwest 3 feet at 15 seconds. Sunday, northwest wind 15 to 25 knots, seas 6 to 9 feet, wave detail, northwest 7 feet at 9 seconds and south 4 feet at 14 seconds. The coastal waters forecast from Point Arena to Point Reyes 10 to 60 nautical miles offshore. Small craft advisory in effect from this afternoon through late Sunday night. Today, northwest wind 15 to 20 knots, seas 6 to 8 feet, wave detail, northwest 7 feet at 7 seconds and south 2 feet at 14 seconds. Tonight, northwest wind 20 to 25 knots, a few gale force gusts up to 35 knots after midnight.

designed to 11 feet wave detail, northwest 11 feet at 9 seconds and south 2 feet at 17 seconds. Sunday northwest wind 20 to 25 knots, gale force gusts up to 35 knots in the morning. Seas 10 to 11 feet wave detail, northwest 10 feet at 9 seconds and south 4 feet at 15 seconds. San Francisco Bar forecast. In the deep water channel, mixed seas of 2 to 3 feet at 7 seconds. Across the bar, swell can be more than twice as high across the bar than surrounding waters. Waves are also more prone to break, particularly during strong ebb currents. Maximum ebb current of 1.1 knots at 1:35 p.m. Saturday and 3.1 knots at 1:13 a.m. Sunday. The coastal waters forecast from Point Pinos to Point Piedras blunts out to 10 nautical miles. Today, northwest wind 5 to 10 knots, seas 3 to 4 feet wave detail, northwest 3 feet at 7 seconds and south 2 feet at 15 seconds. Patchy dense fog early this morning. Tonight, northwest wind 5 to 10 knots, seas 3 to 4 feet wave detail, northwest 4 feet at 8 seconds and south 2 feet at 17 seconds. Patchy dense fog, Sunday northwest wind around 5 knots, seas 4 to 6 feet wave detail, northwest 5 feet at 10 seconds and south 2 feet at 16 seconds. Patchy dense fog in the morning. The coastal waters forecast from Pigeon Point to Point Pinos 10 to 16 nautical miles offshore. Today, northwest wind 10 to 15 knots, seas 4 to 6 feet wave detail, northwest 5 feet at 8 seconds and south 2 feet at 13 seconds. Tonight, northwest wind 10 to 15 knots, rising to 15 to 20 knots after midnight. Seas 5 to 6 feet, building to 6 to 9 feet after midnight. Wave detail, northwest 7 feet at 9 seconds and south 3 feet at 17 seconds. Sunday, northwest wind 15 to 20 knots, seas 7 to 10 feet, wave detail, northwest 9 feet at 10 seconds and south 3 feet at 16 seconds. The offshore waters forecast for the following marine location, Point Arena to Pigeon Point between 60 nautical miles and 150 nautical miles offshore. Issued at 2:56 a.m. Pacific Daylight Time. Today, north to northwest winds 15 to 25 knots. Seas 6 to 8 feet. Tonight, north winds 15 to 25 knots. Seas 6 to 10 feet. Sun, north winds 20 to 25 knots. Seas 9 to 11 feet. Sunday night, north to northwest winds 20 to 25 knots. Seas 9 to 11 feet. Monday, north to northwest winds 20 to 30 knots. Seas 9 to 12 feet. Monday night, north to northwest winds 20 to 25 knots. Seas 9 to 11 feet. Tuesday, north winds 15 to 25 knots. Seas 9 to 11 feet. Tuesday night, north winds 20 to 30 knots. Seas 9 to 11 feet. Wednesday, north winds 20 to 30 knots. Seas 9 to 13 feet. Wednesday night, north winds 20 to 30 knots. Seas 9 to 13 feet. The offshore waters forecast for the following marine location, Pigeon Point to Point Piedras Blancas between 60 nautical miles and 150 nautical miles offshore. Issued at 2:56 a.m. Pacific Daylight Time. Today, northwest winds 10 to 15 knots, becoming north to northwest 10 to 20 knots early, then becoming northwest 10 to 15 knots. Seas 4 to 7 feet. Tonight, north to northwest winds 15 to 25 knots. Seas 5 to 9 feet. Sun, north winds 15 to 25 knots. Seas 6 to 10 feet. Sunday night, north to northwest winds 15 to 25 knots. Seas 7 to 11 feet. Monday, north to northwest winds 15 to 25 knots. Seas 7 to 10 feet. Monday night, north to northwest winds 15 to 20 knots. Seas 7 to 10 feet. Tuesday, north to northwest winds 15 to Monday night, north to northwest winds 15 to 20 knots. Seas 7 to 10 feet. Tuesday, north to northwest winds 15 to 25.

7 to 10 feet. Tuesday night, north to northwest winds 15 to 25 knots. Seas 7 to 10 feet. Wednesday, north to northwest winds 20 to 30 knots. Seas 7 to 11 feet. Wednesday night, north to northwest winds 15 to 25 knots. Seas 7 to 11 feet. The following is an important weather message from the National Weather Service. 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Coastal flood advisory remains in effect until 2 a.m. Pacific Daylight Time Thursday. What? Up to 1.6 feet of inundation above ground level is possible in low-lying areas near shorelines and tidal waterways. Where? Bayshore locations along the San Francisco Bay, San Pablo Bay, and Monterey Bay. When? From 5 p.m. Friday to 2 a.m. Pacific Daylight Time Thursday. Impacts, flooding of lots, parks, and roads with only isolated road closures expected. Additional details at the San Francisco tidal gauge. High tide is expected to be 1.0 feet above normal, 6.84 feet mean lower low water at 6:55 p.m. Friday 8/7. 1.4 feet above normal, 7.25 feet mean lower low water at 8 p.m. Saturday 8/8. 1.6 feet above normal, 7.44 feet mean lower low water at 9:02 p.m. Sunday August 9th. 1.6 feet above normal, 7.46 feet mean lower low water at 10:01 p.m. Monday 8/10. 1.6 feet above normal, 7.44 feet mean lower low water at 10:57 p.m. Tuesday 8/11, and 1.3 feet above normal, 7.14 feet mean lower low water at 11:49 p.m. Wednesday August 12th. These predictions include both astronomical tides and roughly 3 to 6 inches of additional water, mainly from a combination of thermal expansion and accumulated sea level rise since the tidal datum was established 1983-2001. High tide varies up 90 minutes earlier or later along the Pacific coast and through the San Francisco Bay, respectively. High tides may result in flooding along coastal trail, cut off access to some low-lying coastal areas and beaches, and bring water and wave farther up the beach than typical. If travel is required, allow extra time as some roads may be closed. Do not drive, bike, or walk around barricades or through water of unknown depth. Take the necessary actions to protect flood-prone property. The coastal waters forecast from Point Reyes to Pigeon Point out to 10 nautical miles. For today, west wind 5 to 10 knots, seas 3 to 4 feet. Wave detail, northwest 4 feet at 8 seconds. Patchy dense fog early this morning. For tonight, west wind 5 to 10 knots, seas 3 to 5 feet, building to 5 to 7 feet after midnight. Wave detail, northwest 5 feet at 9 seconds and southwest 3 feet at 13 seconds. Patchy dense fog after midnight. For Sunday, west wind 5 to 10 knots, becoming northwest 10 to 15 knots in the afternoon. Seas 5 to 7 feet. Wave detail, northwest 6 feet at 10 seconds and south 2 feet at 16 seconds. Patchy dense fog in the morning. The coastal waters forecast from Pigeon Point to Point Pinos out to 10 nautical miles. For today, northwest wind around 5 knots, rising to 5 to 10 knots this afternoon. Seas 3 to 4 feet. Wave detail, northwest 3 feet at 8 seconds and south 2 feet at 14 seconds. Patchy dense fog early this morning. For tonight, northwest wind 5 to 10 knots, easing to around 5 knots after midnight. Seas 3 to 5 feet. Wave detail, northwest 4 feet at 8 seconds and southwest 3 feet at 14 seconds. Patchy dense fog. For Sunday, northwest wind around 5 knots, rising to 5 to 10 knots in the afternoon. Seas 4 to 6 feet. Wave detail, west 5 feet at 10 seconds and south 2 feet at 16 seconds. Patchy dense fog in the morning. Semi-sunset and tidal information for the San Francisco Bay Area for Saturday, August 8th. The sunrise today, 6:19 a.m.
sunset tonight, 8:11 p.m. Tidal data at the Golden Gates for today. Low tide, 2:23 a.m. at -014 feet high tide, 9:57 a.m. at 4.27 feet low tide, 1:39 p.m. at 3.39 feet high tide, 8:00 p.m. at 6.65 feet. Here are the buoy observations for 4 a.m. Pacific Daylight Time. An offshore buoy 6 winds at knots, pressure 1,025.4 millibars. An offshore buoy 59 winds north at 16 knots, water temperature 65, pressure 1,022.1 millibars. Headpoint Arena buoy, winds north 16 knots, gusting to 21, water temperature 55, pressure 1,015.3 millibars, seas 2 feet every 12 seconds. At buoy 13 near Bodega Bay, winds northwest at 70 knots, pressure 1,014.6 millibars, swell 5 feet every 8 seconds. At Point Reyes Wave Rider buoy, water temperature 58, sea 7 feet every 8 seconds. At San Francisco buoy, winds northwest at 12 knots, swell 4 feet every 7 seconds. At Half Moon Bay buoy, winds northwest 10 knots, water temperature 59, pressure 1,016.3 millibars, seas 4 feet every 7 seconds. At Monterey Bay buoy, winds northwest 12 knots, water temperature 62, pressure 1,015.5 millibars, seas 3 feet every 17 seconds. At Point Sur, Wave Rider buoy, water temperature 61, seas 4 feet every 13 seconds. At Cape San Martin buoy, winds northwest 12 knots, water temperature 60, pressure 1,015.7 millibars, seas 4 feet every 17 seconds. Synopsis for the Central California coast and bays, including the Monterey Bay, Greater Farallones, and Cordell Bank National Marine Sanctuaries. Northwest winds will increase to fresh to strong across the coastal waters, with seas in the northern waters becoming hazardous to small craft beginning today and lasting to the middle of next week. Occasional gale force gusts are possible across the outer northern coastal waters. Expect gusty onshore winds across the San Francisco Bay north of the Bay Bridge to the Delta today and Sunday. A long period southerly swell at 15 to 17 seconds persists through the weekend. The marine forecast for San Pablo Bay, Suisun Bay, the West Delta, and the San Francisco Bay north of the Bay Bridge. Small craft advisory in effect from 9 a.m. Pacific Daylight Time this morning through this evening. Small craft advisory in effect from Sunday morning through Sunday evening. For today, southwest wind 15 to 30 knots, strongest from late morning through the afternoon. For tonight, southwest wind 15 to 25 knots, easing to 10 to 15 knots after midnight. For Sunday, southwest wind 10 to 20 knots, rising to 20 to 30 knots later in the morning and afternoon. The marine forecast for Monterey Bay. For today, west wind around 5 knots, rising to 5 to 10 knots this afternoon. Seas around 2 feet or less, then around 3 feet this afternoon. Wave detail, northwest 2 feet at 8 seconds. Patchy dense fog this morning. For tonight, west wind 10 knots. Seas around 3 feet. Wave detail, west 3 feet at 8 seconds. Patchy fog. For Sunday, west wind around 5 knots, rising to 5 to 10 knots in the afternoon. Seas 3 to 4 feet. Wave detail, west 4 feet at 10 seconds. Patchy dense fog in the morning. The coastal waters forecast from Point Arena to Point Reyes out to 10 nautical miles. Small craft advisory in effect from Sunday morning through Sunday evening. Today, northwest wind 5 to 10 knots, rising to 10 to 15 knots late. Seas 4 to 6 feet wave detail, northwest 5 feet at 7 seconds. Patchy dense fog early this morning. Tonight, northwest wind 10 to 15 knots, rising to 15 to 20 knots after midnight. Seas 5 to 8 feet wave detail, northwest 7 feet at 8 seconds, and southwest 3 feet at 15 seconds.

17 seconds. Sunday, northwest wind 20 to 25 knots, gale force gusts up to 35 knots in the morning. Seas 10 to 11 feet, wave detail. Northwest 10 feet at 9 seconds and south 4 feet at 15 seconds. San Francisco Bar forecast. In the deep water channel, mixed seas of 2 to 3 feet at 7 seconds. Across the bar, swell can be more than twice as high across the bar than surrounding waters. Waves are also more prone to break, particularly during strong ebb currents. Maximum ebb current of 1.1 knots at 1:35 p.m. Saturday and 3.1 knots at 1:13 a.m. Sunday. The coastal waters forecast from Point Pinos to Point Piedras Blanc is out to 10 nautical miles. Today, northwest wind 5 to 10 knots, seas 3 to 4 feet, wave detail. Northwest 3 feet at 7 seconds and south 2 feet at 15 seconds. Patchy dense fog early this morning. Tonight, northwest wind 5 to 10 knots, seas 3 to 4 feet, wave detail. Northwest 4 feet at 8 seconds and south 2 feet at 17 seconds. Patchy dense fog, Sunday northwest wind around 5 knots, seas 4 to 6 feet, wave detail. Northwest 5 feet at 10 seconds and south 2 feet at 16 seconds. Patchy dense fog in the morning. The coastal waters forecast from Pigeon Point to Point Pinos 10 to 60 nautical miles offshore. Today, northwest wind 10 to 15 knots, seas 4 to 6 feet, wave detail. Northwest 5 feet at 8 seconds and south 2 feet at 13 seconds. Tonight, northwest wind 10 to 15 knots, rising to 15 to 20 knots after midnight. Seas 5 to 6 feet, building to 6 to 9 feet after midnight. Wave detail, northwest 7 feet at 9 seconds and south 3 feet at 17 seconds. Sunday, northwest wind 15 to 20 knots, seas 7 to 10 feet, wave detail. Northwest 9 feet at 10 seconds and south 3 feet at 16 seconds. The offshore waters forecast for the following marine location, Point Arena to Pigeon Point between 60 nautical miles and 150 nautical miles offshore. Issued at 2:56 a.m. Pacific Daylight Time. Today, north to northwest winds 15 to 25 knots, seas 6 to 8 feet. Tonight, north winds 15 to 25 knots, seas 6 to 10 feet. Sun, north winds 20 to 25 knots, seas 9 to 11 feet. Sunday night, north to northwest winds 20 to 25 knots, seas 9 to 11 feet. Monday, north to northwest winds 20 to 30 knots, seas 9 to 12 feet. Monday night, north to northwest winds 20 to 25 knots, seas 9 to 11 feet. Tuesday, north winds 15 to 25 knots, seas 9 to 11 feet. Tuesday night, north winds 20 to 30 knots, seas 9 to 11 feet. Wednesday, north winds 20 to 30 knots, seas 9 to 13 feet. Wednesday night, north winds 20 to 30 knots, seas 9 to 13 feet. The offshore waters forecast for the following marine location, Pigeon Point to Point Piedras Blanc is between 60 nautical miles and 150 nautical miles offshore. Issued at 2:56 a.m. Pacific Daylight Time. Today, northwest winds 10 to 15 knots, becoming north to northwest 10 to 20 knots early, then becoming northwest 10 to 15 knots. Seas 4 to 7 feet. Tonight, north to northwest winds 15 to 25 knots. Seas 5 to 9 feet. Sun, north winds 15 to 25 knots. Seas 6 to 10 feet. Sunday night, north to northwest winds 15 to 25 knots. Seas 7 to 11 feet. Monday, north to northwest winds 15 to 25 knots. Seas 7 to 10 feet. Monday night, north to northwest winds 15 to 20 knots. Seas 7 to 10 feet. Tuesday, north to northwest winds 15 to 25 knots. Seas 7 to 10 feet. Tuesday night, north to northwest winds 15 to 25 knots. Seas 7 to 10 feet. Wednesday, north to northwest winds 20 to 30 knots.

7 to 11 feet. Wednesday night, north to northwest winds 16 to 25 knots. Sea 7 to 11 feet. The following is an important weather message from the National Weather Service. Issued at 4:33 p.m. Pacific Daylight Time. Coastal flood advisory remains in effect until 2 a.m. Pacific Daylight Time Thursday. What? Up to 1.6 feet of inundation above ground level is possible in low-lying areas near shorelines and tidal waterways. Where? Bayshore locations along the San Francisco Bay, San Pablo Bay, and Monterey Bay. When? From 5 p.m. Friday to 2 a.m. Pacific Daylight Time Thursday. Impacts, flooding of lots, parks, and roads with only isolated road closures expected. Additional details at the San Francisco tidal gauge. High tide is expected to be 1.0 feet above normal 6.84 feet mean lower low water at 6:55 p.m. Friday 8/7. 1.4 feet above normal 7.25 feet mean lower low water at 8 p.m. Saturday 8/8. 1.6 feet above normal 7.44 feet mean lower low water at 9:02 p.m. Sunday August 9th. 1.6 feet above normal 7.46 feet mean lower low water at 10:01 p.m. Monday 8/10. 1.6 feet above normal 7.44 feet mean lower low water at 10:57 p.m. Tuesday 8/11 and 1.3 feet above normal 7.14 feet mean lower low water at 11:49 p.m. Wednesday August 12th. These predictions include both astronomical tides and roughly 3 to 6 inches of additional water, mainly from a combination of thermal expansion and accumulated sea level rise since the tidal datum was established 1983-2001. High tide varies up 90 minutes earlier or later along the Pacific coast and through the San Francisco Bay, respectively. High tides may result in flooding along coastal trail, cut off access to some low-lying coastal areas and beaches, and bring water and wave farther up the beach than typical. If travel is required, allow extra time as some roads may be closed. Do not drive, bike, or walk around barricades or through water of unknown depth. Take the necessary actions to protect flood-prone property. The coastal waters forecast from Point Reyes to Pigeon Point out to 10 nautical miles. For today, west wind 5 to 10 knots, sea 3 to 4 feet. Wave detail, northwest 4 feet and 8 seconds. Patchy dense fog early this morning. For tonight, west wind 5 to 10 knots, seas 3 to 5 feet, building to 5 to 7 feet after midnight. Wave detail, northwest 5 feet at 9 seconds and southwest 3 feet at 13 seconds. Patchy dense fog after midnight. For Sunday, west wind 5 to 10 knots, becoming northwest 10 to 15 knots in the afternoon. Seas 5 to 7 feet. Wave detail, northwest 6 feet at 10 seconds and south 2 feet at 16 seconds. Patchy dense fog in the morning. The coastal waters forecast from Pigeon Point to Point Pinos out to 10 nautical miles. For today, northwest wind around 5 knots, rising to 5 to 10 knots this afternoon. Seas 3 to 4 feet. Wave detail, northwest 3 feet at 8 seconds and south 2 feet at 14 seconds. Patchy dense fog early this morning. For tonight, northwest wind 5 to 10 knots, easing to around 5 knots after midnight. Seas 3 to 5 feet. Wave detail, northwest 4 feet at 8 seconds and southwest 3 feet at 14 seconds. Patchy dense fog. For Sunday, northwest wind around 5 knots, rising to 5 to 10 knots in the afternoon. Seas 4 to 6 feet. Wave detail, west 5 feet at 10 seconds and south 2 feet at 16 seconds. Patchy dense fog in the morning. Sunrise, sunset, and tidal information for the San Francisco Bay Area for Saturday, August 8th. The sunrise today, 6:19 a.m. The sunset tonight, 8:11 p.m. Tidal data at the Golden Gate for today. Low tide, 2:23 a.m. at -0:14 feet. High tide, 9:57 a.m. at 4:00.

2:17 low tide, 1:39 p.m. at 3.39 feet high tide, 8:00 p.m. at 6.65 feet. 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This broadcast originates from the National Weather Service office located in Monterey, California, and serves the coastal marine waters, including San Francisco and Monterey Bay. Here are the buoy observations for 4 a.m. Pacific Daylight Time. An offshore buoy 6 winds at knots, pressure 1,025.4 millibars. An offshore buoy 59 winds north at 16 knots, water temperature 65, pressure 1,022.1 millibars. At Point Arena buoy, winds north 16 knots, gusting to 21, water temperature 55, pressure 1,015.3 millibars, seas 2 feet every 12 seconds. At buoy 13 near Bodega Bay, winds northwest at 70 knots, pressure 1,014.6 millibars, swell 5 feet every 8 seconds. At Point Reyes Wave Rider buoy, water temperature 58, sea 7 feet every 8 seconds. At San Francisco buoy, winds northwest at 12 knots, swell 4 feet every 7 seconds. At Half Moon Bay buoy, winds northwest 10 knots, water temperature 59, pressure 1,016.3 millibars, seas 4 feet every 7 seconds. At Monterey Bay buoy, winds northwest 12 knots, water temperature 62, pressure 1,015.5 millibars, seas 3 feet every 17 seconds. At Pointer, Wave Rider buoy, water temperature 61, seas 4 feet every 13 seconds. At Cape San Martin buoy, winds northwest 12 knots, water temperature 60, pressure 1,015.7 millibars, seas 4 feet every 17 seconds. Synopsis for the Central California coast and bays, including the Monterey Bay, Greater Farallones, and Cordell Bank National Marine Sanctuaries, northwest winds will increase to fresh to strong across the coastal waters, with seas in the northern waters becoming hazardous to small craft beginning today and lasting to the middle of next week. Occasional gale force gusts are possible across the outer northern coastal waters. Expect gusty onshore winds across the San Francisco Bay north of the Bay Bridge to the Delta today and Sunday. A long period southerly swell at 15 to 17 seconds persists through the weekend. The marine forecast for San Pablo Bay, Suisun Bay, the West Delta, and the San Francisco Bay north of the Bay Bridge. Small craft advisory in effect from 9 a.m. Pacific Daylight Time this morning through this evening. Small craft advisory in effect from Sunday morning through Sunday evening. For today, southwest wind 15 to 30 knots, strongest from late morning through the afternoon. For tonight, southwest wind 15 to 25 knots, easing to 10 to 15 knots after midnight. For Sunday, southwest wind 10 to 20 knots, rising to 20 to 30 knots later in the morning and afternoon. The marine forecast for Monterey Bay. For today, west wind around 5 knots, rising to 5 to 10 knots this afternoon. Seas around 2 feet or less, then around 3 feet this afternoon. Wave detail, northwest 2 feet at 8 seconds. Patchy dense fog this morning. For tonight, west wind 10 knots. Seas around 3 feet. Wave detail, west 3 feet at 8 seconds. Patchy fog. For Sunday, west wind around 5 knots, rising to 5 to 10 knots in the afternoon. Seas 3 to 4 feet. Wave detail, west 4 feet at 10 seconds. Patchy dense fog in the morning. The coastal waters forecast from Point Arena to Point Reyes out to 10 nautical miles. Small craft advisory in effect from Sunday morning through Sunday evening. Today, northwest wind 5 to 10 knots, rising to 10 to 15 knots late. Seas 4 to 6 feet, wave detail, northwest 5 feet at 7 seconds. Patchy dense fog early this morning. Tonight, northwest wind 10 to 15 knots, rising to 15 to 20 knots after midnight. Seas 5 to 8 feet, wave detail.

Northwest 7 feet at 8 seconds and southwest 3 feet at 15 seconds. Sunday, northwest wind 15 to 25 knots, sea 6 to 9 feet, wave detail. Northwest 7 feet at 9 seconds and south 4 feet at 14 seconds. The coastal waters forecast from Point Arena to Point Reyes 10 to 60 nautical miles offshore. Small craft advisory in effect from this afternoon through late Sunday night. Today, northwest wind 15 to 20 knots, sea 6 to 8 feet, wave detail. Northwest 7 feet at 7 seconds and south 2 feet at 14 seconds. Tonight, northwest wind 20 to 25 knots, a few gale force gusts up to 35 knots after midnight. Seas 9 to 11 feet, wave detail. Northwest 11 feet at 9 seconds and south 2 feet at 17 seconds. Sunday, northwest wind 20 to 25 knots, gale force gusts up to 35 knots in the morning. Seas 10 to 11 feet, wave detail. Northwest 10 feet at 9 seconds and south 4 feet at 15 seconds. San Francisco Bar forecast. In the deep water channel, mixed seas of 2 to 3 feet at 7 seconds. Across the bar, swell can be more than twice as high across the bar than surrounding waters. Waves are also more prone to break, particularly during strong ebb currents. Maximum ebb current of 1.1 knots at 1:35 p.m. Saturday and 3.1 knots at 1:13 a.m. Sunday. The coastal waters forecast from Point Pinos to Point Piedras Blancas out to 10 nautical miles. Today, northwest wind 5 to 10 knots, seas 3 to 4 feet, wave detail. Northwest 3 feet at 7 seconds and south 2 feet at 15 seconds. Patchy dense fog early this morning. Tonight, northwest wind 5 to 10 knots, seas 3 to 4 feet, wave detail. Northwest 4 feet at 8 seconds and south 2 feet at 17 seconds. Patchy dense fog, Sunday northwest wind around 5 knots, seas 4 to 6 feet, wave detail. Northwest 5 feet at 10 seconds and south 2 feet at 16 seconds. Patchy dense fog in the morning. The coastal waters forecast from Pigeon Point to Point Pinos 10 to 60 nautical miles offshore. Today, northwest wind 10 to 15 knots, seas 4 to 6 feet, wave detail. Northwest 5 feet at 8 seconds and south 2 feet at 13 seconds. Tonight, northwest wind 10 to 15 knots, rising to 15 to 20 knots after midnight. Seas 5 to 6 feet, building to 6 to 9 feet after midnight. Wave detail, northwest 7 feet at 9 seconds and south 3 feet at 17 seconds. Sunday, northwest wind 15 to 20 knots, seas 7 to 10 feet, wave detail. Northwest 9 feet at 10 seconds and south 3 feet at 16 seconds. The offshore waters forecast for the following marine location, Point Arena to Pigeon Point between 60 nautical miles and 150 nautical miles offshore. Issued at 2:56 a.m. Pacific Daylight Time. Today, north to northwest winds 15 to 25 knots. Seas 6 to 8 feet. Tonight, north winds 15 to 25 knots. Seas 6 to 10 feet. Sun, north winds 20 to 25 knots. Seas 9 to 11 feet. Sunday night, north to northwest winds 20 to 25 knots. Seas 9 to 11 feet. Monday, north to northwest winds 20 to 30 knots. Seas 9 to 12 feet. Monday night, north to northwest winds 20 to 25 knots. Seas 9 to 11 feet. Tuesday, north winds 15 to 25 knots. Seas 9 to 11 feet. Tuesday night, north winds 20 to 30 knots. Seas 9 to 11 feet. Wednesday, north winds 20 to 30 knots. Seas 9 to 13 feet. Wednesday night, north winds 20 to 30 knots. Seas 9 to 13 feet. The offshore waters forecast for the following marine location, Pigeon Point to Point Piedras Blancas between 60 nautical miles and 150 nautical miles offshore. Issued at 2:56 a.m. Pacific Daylight Time. Today, northwest winds 10 to 15 knots, becoming north to northwest 10 to 20 knots early, then becoming northwest 10 to 15 knots. Seas 4 to 7 feet. Tonight, north to northwest winds 15 to 20.

5 knots. Seas 5 to 9 feet. Sun, north winds 15 to 25 knots. Seas 6 to 10 feet. Sunday night, north to northwest winds 15 to 25 knots. Seas 7 to 11 feet. Monday, north to northwest winds 15 to 25 knots. Seas 7 to 10 feet. Monday night, north to northwest winds 15 to 20 knots. Seas 7 to 10 feet. Tuesday, north to northwest winds 15 to 25 knots. Seas 7 to 10 feet. Tuesday night, north to northwest winds 15 to 25 knots. Seas 7 to 10 feet. Wednesday, north to northwest winds 20 to 30 knots. Seas 7 to 11 feet. Wednesday night, north to northwest winds 15 to 25 knots. Seas 7 to 11 feet. The following is an important weather message from the National Weather Service. Issued at 4:33 p.m. Pacific Daylight Time. Coastal flood advisory remains in effect until 2 a.m. Pacific Daylight Time Thursday. What? Up to 1.6 feet of inundation above ground level is possible in low-lying areas near shorelines and tidal waterways. Where? Bayshore locations along the San Francisco Bay, San Pablo Bay, and Monterey Bay. When? From 5 p.m. Friday to 2 a.m. Pacific Daylight Time Thursday. Impacts, flooding of lots, parks, and roads with only isolated road closures expected. Additional details at the San Francisco tidal gauge. High tide is expected to be 1.0 feet above normal, 6.84 feet mean lower low water at 6:55 p.m. Friday 8/7. 1.4 feet above normal, 7.25 feet mean lower low water at 8 p.m. Saturday 8/8. 1.6 feet above normal, 7.44 feet mean lower low water at 9:02 p.m. Sunday August 9th. 1.6 feet above normal, 7.46 feet mean lower low water at 10:01 p.m. Monday 8/10. 1.6 feet above normal, 7.44 feet mean lower low water at 10:57 p.m. Tuesday 8/11, and 1.3 feet above normal, 7.14 feet mean lower low water at 11:49 p.m. Wednesday August 12th. These predictions include both astronomical tides and roughly 3 to 6 inches of additional water, mainly from a combination of thermal expansion and accumulated sea level rise since the tidal datum was established 1983-2001. High tide varies up to 90 minutes earlier or later along the Pacific coast and through the San Francisco Bay, respectively. High tide may result in flooding along coastal trail, cut off access to some low-lying coastal areas and beaches, and bring water and wave farther up the beach than typical. If travel is required, allow extra time as some roads may be closed. Do not drive, bike, or walk around barricades or through water of unknown depth. Take the necessary actions to protect flood-prone property. The coastal waters forecast from Point Reyes to Pigeon Point out to 10 nautical miles. For today, west wind 5 to 10 knots. Seas 3 to 4 feet. Wave detail, northwest 4 feet at 8 seconds. Patchy dense fog early this morning. For tonight, west wind 5 to 10 knots. Seas 3 to 5 feet, building to 5 to 7 feet after midnight. Wave detail, northwest 5 feet at 9 seconds and southwest 3 feet at 13 seconds. Patchy dense fog after midnight. For Sunday, west wind 5 to 10 knots, becoming northwest 10 to 15 knots in the afternoon. Seas 5 to 7 feet. Wave detail, northwest 6 feet at 10 seconds and south 2 feet at 16 seconds. Patchy dense fog in the morning. The coastal waters forecast from Pigeon Point to Point Pinos out to 10 nautical miles. For today, northwest wind around 5 knots, rising to 5 to 10 knots this afternoon. Seas 3 to 4 feet. Wave detail, northwest 3 feet at 8 seconds and south 2 feet at 14 seconds. Patchy dense fog early this morning. For tonight, northwest wind 5 to 10 knots, easing to around 5 knots after midnight. Seas 3 to 5 feet.

northwest 4 feet at 8 seconds and southwest 3 feet at 14 seconds. Patchy, dense fog. For Sunday, northwest wind around 5 knots, rising to 5 to 10 knots in the afternoon. Seas 4 to 6 feet. Wave detail, west 5 feet at 10 seconds and south 2 feet at 16 seconds. Patchy, dense fog in the morning. Sunrise, sunset, and tidal information for the San Francisco Bay Area for Saturday, August 8. The sunrise today, 6:19 a.m. The sunset tonight, 8:11 p.m. Tidal data at the Golden Gate for today. Low tide, 2:23 a.m. at -014 feet. High tide, 9:57 a.m. at 4.27 feet. Low tide, 1:39 p.m. at 3.39 feet. High tide, 8:00 p.m. at 6.65 feet. Here are the buoy observations for 5 a.m. Pacific Daylight Time. An offshore buoy 6 winds east at 4 knots, pressure 1,025.3 millibars. An offshore buoy 59 winds north at 16 knots, water temperature 65, pressure 1,022.1 millibars. At buoy 14 near Point Arena, winds north at 17 knots, gusting to 21, water temperature 55, pressure 1,015.3 millibars. At buoy 13 near Bodega Bay, winds northwest at 17 knots, gusting to 21, pressure 1,014.1 millibars. At Point Reyes Wave Rider, buoy water temperature 58, sea 7 feet, every 8 seconds. At San Francisco, buoy winds northwest at 10 knots, pressure 1,015.0 millibars, swell 4 feet, every 8 seconds. At Half Moon Bay, buoy winds northwest 8 knots, water temperature 59, pressure 1,015.9 millibars, seas 4 feet, every 6 seconds. At Monterey, buoy winds north at 12 knots, water temperature 62, pressure 1,015.3 millibars. At Pointer, Wave Rider, buoy water temperature 60, seas 4 feet, every 18 seconds. At Cape San Martin, buoy winds northwest at 12 knots, water temperature 60, pressure 1,015.7 millibars. Here are the buoy observations for 5 a.m. Pacific Daylight Time. An offshore buoy 6 winds east at 4 knots, pressure 1,025.3 millibars. An offshore buoy 59 winds north at 16 knots, water temperature 65, pressure 1,022.1 millibars. At Point Arena buoy, winds north 17 knots, gusting to 21, water temperature 54, pressure 1,015.4 millibars, seas 2 feet, every 13 seconds. At buoy 13 near Bodega Bay, winds northwest at 19 knots, gusting to 21, pressure 1,014.1 millibars, swell 6 feet, every 8 seconds. At Point Reyes Wave Rider, buoy water temperature 58, sea 7 feet, every 7 seconds. At San Francisco, buoy winds northwest at 10 knots, pressure 1,015.0 millibars, swell 4 feet, every 8 seconds. At Half Moon Bay, buoy winds northwest 8 knots, water temperature 59, pressure 1,015.9 millibars, seas 4 feet, every 6 seconds. At Monterey Bay, buoy winds north 12 knots, water temperature 62, pressure 1,015.3 millibars, seas 4 feet, every 8 seconds. At Pointer, Wave Rider, buoy water temperature 60, seas 4 feet, every 18 seconds. At Cape San Martin, buoy winds northwest 12 knots, water temperature 60, pressure 1,015.6 millibars, seas 4 feet, every 17 seconds. Synopsis for the Central California coast and bays, including the Monterey Bay, Greater Farallones, and Cordell Bank National Marine Sanctuaries, northwest winds will increase to fresh to strong across the coastal waters with seas in the northern waters becoming hazardous to small craft beginning today and lasting to the middle of next week. Occasional gale force gusts are possible across the outer northern coastal waters. Expect gusty onshore winds across the San Francisco Bay north of the Bay Bridge to the Delta today and Sunday. A long period southerly swell at 15 to 17 seconds per second.

through the weekend. The marine forecast for San Pablo Bay, Suisun Bay, the West Delta, and the San Francisco Bay north of the Bay Bridge. Small craft advisory in effect from 9 a.m. Pacific Daylight Time this morning through this evening. Small craft advisory in effect from Sunday morning through Sunday evening. For today, southwest wind 15 to 30 knots, strongest from late morning through the afternoon. For tonight, southwest wind 15 to 25 knots, easing to 10 to 50 knots after midnight. For Sunday, southwest wind 10 to 20 knots, rising to 20 to 30 knots later in the morning and afternoon. The marine forecast for Monterey Bay. For today, west wind around 5 knots, rising to 5 to 10 knots this afternoon. Seas around 2 feet or less, then around 3 feet this afternoon. Wave detail, northwest 2 feet at 8 seconds. Patchy dense fog this morning. For tonight, west wind 10 knots. Seas around 3 feet. Wave detail, west 3 feet at 8 seconds. Patchy fog. For Sunday, west wind around 5 knots, rising to 5 to 10 knots in the afternoon. Seas 3 to 4 feet. Wave detail, west 4 feet at 10 seconds. Patchy dense fog in the morning. The coastal waters forecast from Point Arena to Point Reyes out to 10 nautical miles. Small craft advisory in effect from Sunday morning through Sunday evening. Today northwest wind 5 to 10 knots, rising to 10 to 15 knots late. Seas 4 to 6 feet wave detail, northwest 5 feet at 7 seconds. Patchy dense fog early this morning. Tonight northwest wind 10 to 15 knots, rising to 15 to 20 knots after midnight. Seas 5 to 8 feet wave detail, northwest 7 feet at 8 seconds and southwest 3 feet at 15 seconds. Sunday northwest wind 15 to 25 knots, seas 6 to 9 feet wave detail, northwest 7 feet at 9 seconds and south 4 feet at 14 seconds. The coastal waters forecast from Point Arena to Point Reyes 10 to 60 nautical miles offshore. Small craft advisory in effect from this afternoon through late Sunday night. Today northwest wind 15 to 20 knots, seas 6 to 8 feet wave detail, northwest 7 feet at 7 seconds and south 2 feet at 14 seconds. Tonight northwest wind 20 to 25 knots, a few gale force gusts up to 35 knots after midnight. Seas 9 to 11 feet wave detail, northwest 11 feet at 9 seconds and south 2 feet at 17 seconds. Sunday northwest wind 20 to 25 knots, gale force gusts up to 35 knots in the morning. Seas 10 to 11 feet wave detail, northwest 10 feet at 9 seconds and south 4 feet at 15 seconds. San Francisco Bar forecast. In the deep water channel, mixed seas of 2 to 3 feet at 7 seconds. Across the bar, swell can be more than twice as high across the bar than surrounding waters. Waves are also more prone to break, particularly during strong ebb currents. Maximum ebb current of 1.1 knots at 1, 35 p.m. Saturday and 3.1 knots at 1, 13 a.m. Sunday. The coastal waters forecast from Point Pinos to Point Piedras Blancas out to 10 nautical miles. Today northwest wind 5 to 10 knots, seas 3 to 4 feet wave detail, northwest 3 feet at 7 seconds and south 2 feet at 15 seconds. Patchy dense fog early this morning. Tonight northwest wind 5 to 10 knots, seas 3 to 4 feet wave detail, northwest 4 feet at 8 seconds and south 2 feet at 17 seconds. Patchy dense fog, Sunday northwest wind around 5 knots, seas 4 to 6 feet wave detail, northwest 5 feet at 10 seconds and south 2 feet at 16 seconds. Patchy dense fog in the morning. The coastal waters forecast from Pigeon Point to Point Pinos 10 to 60 nautical miles offshore. Today northwest wind 10 to 15 knots, seas 4 to 6 feet wave detail, northwest 5 feet at 8 seconds and south 2 feet at 13 seconds. Tonight northwest wind 10 to 15 knots, rising to 15 to 20 knots after midnight. Seas 5 to 6 feet, building to 6 to 9 feet after midnight. Wave detail, northwest 7 feet at 9 seconds.

south 3 feet at 17 seconds. Sunday, northwest wind 15 to 20 knots, sea 7 to 10 feet, wave detail. Northwest 9 feet at 10 seconds and south 3 feet at 16 seconds. The offshore waters forecast for the following marine location: Point Arena to Pigeon Point between 60 nautical miles and 150 nautical miles offshore. Issued at 2:56 a.m. Pacific Daylight Time. Today, north to northwest winds 15 to 25 knots, sea 6 to 8 feet. Tonight, north winds 15 to 25 knots, sea 6 to 10 feet. Sun, north winds 20 to 25 knots, sea 9 to 11 feet. Sunday night, north to northwest winds 20 to 25 knots, sea 9 to 11 feet. Monday, north to northwest winds 20 to 30 knots, seas 9 to 12 feet. Monday night, north to northwest winds 20 to 25 knots, seas 9 to 11 feet. Tuesday, north winds 15 to 25 knots, seas 9 to 11 feet. Tuesday night, north winds 20 to 30 knots, seas 9 to 11 feet. Wednesday, north winds 20 to 30 knots, seas 9 to 13 feet. Wednesday night, north winds 20 to 30 knots, seas 9 to 13 feet. The offshore waters forecast for the following marine location: Pigeon Point to Point Piedras Blancas between 60 nautical miles and 150 nautical miles offshore. Issued at 2:56 a.m. Pacific Daylight Time. Today, northwest winds 10 to 15 knots, becoming north to northwest 10 to 20 knots early, then becoming northwest 10 to 15 knots, seas 4 to 7 feet. Tonight, north to northwest winds 15 to 25 knots, seas 5 to 9 feet. Sun, north winds 15 to 25 knots, seas 6 to 10 feet. Sunday night, north to northwest winds 15 to 25 knots, seas 7 to 11 feet. Monday, north to northwest winds 15 to 25 knots, seas 7 to 10 feet. Monday night, north to northwest winds 15 to 20 knots, seas 7 to 10 feet. Tuesday, north to northwest winds 15 to 25 knots, seas 7 to 10 feet. Tuesday night, north to northwest winds 15 to 25 knots, seas 7 to 10 feet. Wednesday, north to northwest winds 20 to 30 knots, seas 7 to 11 feet. Wednesday night, north to northwest winds 15 to 25 knots, seas 7 to 11 feet. The following is an important weather message from the National Weather Service. Issued at 4:33 p.m. Pacific Daylight Time. Coastal flood advisory remains in effect until 2 a.m. Pacific Daylight Time Thursday. What? Up to 1.6 feet of inundation above ground level is possible in low-lying areas near shorelines and tidal waterways. Where? Bayshore locations along the San Francisco Bay, San Pablo Bay, and Monterey Bay. When? From 5 p.m. Friday to 2 a.m. Pacific Daylight Time Thursday. Impacts: flooding of lawns, parks, and roads with only isolated road closures expected. Additional details: at the San Francisco tidal gauge, high tide is expected to be 1.0 feet above normal 6.84 feet mean lower low water at 6:55 p.m. Friday 8/7, 1.4 feet above normal 7.25 feet mean lower low water at 8 p.m. Saturday 8/8, 1.6 feet above normal 7.44 feet mean lower low water at 9:02 p.m. Sunday August 9th, 1.6 feet above normal 7.46 feet mean lower low water at 10:01 p.m. Monday 8/10, 1.6 feet above normal 7.44 feet mean lower low water at 10:57 p.m. Tuesday 8/11 and 1.3 feet above normal 7.14 feet mean lower low water at 11:49 p.m. Wednesday August 12th. These predictions include both astronomical tides and roughly 3 to 6 inches of additional water, mainly from a combination of thermal expansion and accumulated sea level rise since the tidal datum was established 1983-2001. High tide
90 minutes earlier or later along the Pacific Coast and through the San Francisco Bay, respectively. High tides may result in flooding along coastal trail, cut off access to some low-lying coastal areas and beaches, and bring water and wave farther up the beach than typical. If travel is required, allow extra time as some roads may be closed. Do not drive, bike, or walk around barricades or through water of unknown depth. Take the necessary actions to protect flood-prone property. The coastal waters forecast from Point Reyes to Pigeon Point out to 10 nautical miles. For today, west wind 5 to 10 knots. Seas 3 to 4 feet. Wave detail, northwest 4 feet at 8 seconds. Patchy dense fog early this morning. For tonight, west wind 5 to 10 knots. Seas 3 to 5 feet. Building to 5 to 7 feet after midnight. Wave detail, northwest 5 feet at 9 seconds and southwest 3 feet at 13 seconds. Patchy dense fog after midnight. For Sunday, west wind 5 to 10 knots, becoming northwest 10 to 15 knots in the afternoon. Seas 5 to 7 feet. Wave detail, northwest 6 feet at 10 seconds and south 2 feet at 16 seconds. Patchy dense fog in the morning. 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This broadcast originates from the National Weather Service office located in Monterey, California, and serves the coastal marine waters, including San Francisco and Monterey Bay. The coastal waters forecast from Pigeon Point to Point Pinos out to 10 nautical miles. For today, northwest wind around 5 knots, rising to 5 to 10 knots this afternoon. Seas 3 to 4 feet. Wave detail, northwest 3 feet at 8 seconds and south 2 feet at 14 seconds. Patchy dense fog early this morning. For tonight, northwest wind 5 to 10 knots, easing to around 5 knots after midnight. Seas 3 to 5 feet. Wave detail, northwest 4 feet at 8 seconds and southwest 3 feet at 14 seconds. Patchy dense fog. For Sunday, northwest wind around 5 knots, rising to 5 to 10 knots in the afternoon. Seas 4 to 6 feet. Wave detail, west 5 feet at 10 seconds and south 2 feet at 16 seconds. Patchy dense fog in the morning. Sunset and tidal information for the San Francisco Bay area for Saturday, August 8th. The sunrise today, 6:19 a.m. The sunset tonight, 8:11 p.m. Tidal data at the Golden Gate for today. Low tide, 2:23 a.m. at -014 feet high tide, 9:57 a.m. at 4.27 feet low tide, 1:39 p.m. at 3.39 feet high tide, 8:00 p.m. at 6.65 feet. Here are the buoy observations for 5 a.m. Pacific Daylight Time. An offshore buoy 6 winds east at 4 knots, pressure 1,025.3 millibars. An offshore buoy 59 winds north at 16 knots, water temperature 65, pressure 1,022.1 millibars. At Point Arena buoy, winds north 70 knots, gusting to 21, water temperature 54, pressure 1,015.4 millibars, seas 2 feet every 13 seconds. At buoy 13 near Bodega Bay, winds northwest at 19 knots, gusting to 21, pressure 1,014.1 millibars, swell 6 feet every 8 seconds. At Point Reyes Wave Rider buoy, water temperature 58, sea 7 feet every 7 seconds. At San Francisco buoy, winds northwest at 10 knots, pressure 1,015.0 millibars, swell 4 feet every 8 seconds. At Half Moon Bay buoy, winds northwest 8 knots, water temperature 59, pressure 1,015.9 millibars, seas 4 feet every 6 seconds. At Monterey Bay buoy, winds north 12 knots, water temperature 62, pressure 1,015.3 millibars, seas 4 feet every 8 seconds. At Point Sur, Wave Rider buoy, water
Temperature 60, seas 4 feet every 18 seconds. At Cape San Martin Buoy, winds northwest 12 knots. Water temperature 60, pressure 1,015.6 millibars. Seas 4 feet every 17 seconds. Synopsis for the Central California coast and bays, including the Monterey Bay, Greater Farallones, and Cordell Bank National Marine Sanctuaries. Northwest winds will increase to fresh to strong across the coastal waters, with seas in the northern waters becoming hazardous to small craft beginning today and lasting to the middle of next week. Occasional gale force gusts are possible across the outer northern coastal waters. Expect gusty onshore winds across the San Francisco Bay north of the Bay Bridge to the Delta today and Sunday. A long period southerly swell at 15 to 17 seconds persists through the weekend. The marine forecast for San Pablo Bay, Suisun Bay, the West Delta, and the San Francisco Bay north of the Bay Bridge. Small craft advisory in effect from 9 a.m. Pacific Daylight Time this morning through this evening. Small craft advisory in effect from Sunday morning through Sunday evening. For today, southwest wind 15 to 30 knots, strongest from late morning through the afternoon. For tonight, southwest wind 15 to 25 knots, easing to 10 to 15 knots after midnight. For Sunday, southwest wind 10 to 20 knots, rising to 20 to 30 knots later in the morning and afternoon. The marine forecast for Monterey Bay. For today, west wind around 5 knots, rising to 5 to 10 knots this afternoon. Seas around 2 feet or less, then around 3 feet this afternoon. Wave detail, northwest 2 feet at 8 seconds. Patchy dense fog this morning. For tonight, west wind 10 knots. Seas around 3 feet. Wave detail, west 3 feet at 8 seconds. Patchy fog. For Sunday, west wind around 5 knots, rising to 5 to 10 knots in the afternoon. Seas 3 to 4 feet. Wave detail, west 4 feet at 10 seconds. Patchy dense fog in the morning. The coastal waters forecast from Point Arena to Point Reyes out to 10 nautical miles. Small craft advisory in effect from Sunday morning through Sunday evening. Today, northwest wind 5 to 10 knots, rising to 10 to 15 knots late. Seas 4 to 6 feet, wave detail, northwest 5 feet at 7 seconds. Patchy dense fog early this morning. Tonight, northwest wind 10 to 15 knots, rising to 15 to 20 knots after midnight. Seas 5 to 8 feet, wave detail, northwest 7 feet at 8 seconds and southwest 3 feet at 15 seconds. Sunday, northwest wind 15 to 25 knots, seas 6 to 9 feet, wave detail, northwest 7 feet at 9 seconds and south 4 feet at 14 seconds. The coastal waters forecast from Point Arena to Point Reyes 10 to 60 nautical miles offshore. Small craft advisory in effect from this afternoon through late Sunday night. Today, northwest wind 15 to 20 knots, seas 6 to 8 feet, wave detail, northwest 7 feet at 7 seconds and south 2 feet at 14 seconds. Tonight, northwest wind 20 to 25 knots, a few gale force gusts up to 35 knots after midnight. Seas 9 to 11 feet, wave detail, northwest 11 feet at 9 seconds and south 2 feet at 17 seconds. Sunday, northwest wind 20 to 25 knots, gale force gusts up to 35 knots in the morning. Seas 10 to 11 feet, wave detail, northwest 10 feet at 9 seconds and south 4 feet at 15 seconds. San Francisco in the morning. Seas 10 to 11 feet, wave detail, northwest 10 feet at 9 seconds and south 4 feet at 15 seconds. San Francisco Bar forecast. In the deep water channel, mixed seas of 2 to 3 feet at 7 seconds. Across the bar, swell can be more than twice as high across the bar than surrounding waters. Waves are also more prone to break, particularly during strong ebb currents. Maximum ebb current of 1.1 knots at 1:35 p.m. Saturday and 3.1 knots at 1:13 a.m. Sunday. The coastal waters forecast from Point Pinos to Point Piedras Blancas out to 10 nautical miles. Today, northwest wind.

5 to 10 knots, seas 3 to 4 feet, wave detail, northwest 3 feet at 7 seconds and south 2 feet at 15 seconds. Patchy dense fog early this morning. Tonight, northwest wind 5 to 10 knots, seas 3 to 4 feet, wave detail, northwest 4 feet at 8 seconds and south 2 feet at 17 seconds. Patchy dense fog, Sunday northwest wind around 5 knots, seas 4 to 6 feet, wave detail, northwest 5 feet at 10 seconds and south 2 feet at 16 seconds. Patchy dense fog in the morning. The coastal waters forecast from Pigeon Point to Point Pinos 10 to 16 nautical miles offshore. Today, northwest wind at 10 to 15 knots, seas 4 to 6 feet, wave detail, northwest 5 feet at 8 seconds and south 2 feet at 13 seconds. Tonight, northwest wind at 10 to 15 knots, rising to 15 to 20 knots after midnight. Seas 5 to 6 feet, building to 6 to 9 feet after midnight. Wave detail, northwest 7 feet at 9 seconds and south 3 feet at 17 seconds. Sunday, northwest wind 15 to 20 knots, seas 7 to 10 feet, wave detail, northwest 9 feet at 10 seconds and south 3 feet at 16 seconds. The offshore waters forecast for the following marine location, Point Arena to Pigeon Point between 60 nautical miles and 150 nautical miles offshore. Issued at 2:56 a.m. Pacific Daylight Time. Today, north to northwest winds 15 to 25 knots, seas 6 to 8 feet. Tonight, north winds 15 to 25 knots, seas 6 to 10 feet. Sun, north winds 20 to 25 knots, seas 9 to 11 feet. Sunday night, north to northwest winds 20 to 25 knots, seas 9 to 11 feet. Monday, north to northwest winds 20 to 30 knots, seas 9 to 12 feet. Monday night, north to northwest winds 20 to 25 knots, seas 9 to 11 feet. Tuesday, north winds 15 to 25 knots, seas 9 to 11 feet. Tuesday night, north winds 20 to 30 knots, seas 9 to 11 feet. Wednesday, north winds 20 to 30 knots, seas 9 to 13 feet. Wednesday night, north winds 20 to 30 knots, seas 9 to 13 feet. The offshore waters forecast for the following marine location, Pigeon Point to Point Piedras Blancas between 60 nautical miles and 150 nautical miles offshore. Issued at 2:56 a.m. Pacific Daylight Time. Today, northwest winds 10 to 15 knots, becoming north to northwest 10 to 20 knots early, then becoming northwest 10 to 15 knots. Seas 4 to 7 feet. Tonight, north to northwest winds 15 to 25 knots. Seas 5 to 9 feet. Sun, north winds 15 to 25 knots. Seas 6 to 10 feet. Sunday night, north to northwest winds 15 to 25 knots, seas 7 to 11 feet. Monday, north to northwest winds 15 to 25 knots, seas 7 to 10 feet. Monday night, north to northwest winds 15 to 20 knots, seas 7 to 10 feet. Tuesday, north to northwest winds 15 to 25 knots, seas 7 to 10 feet. Tuesday night, north to northwest winds 15 to 25 knots, seas 7 to 10 feet. Wednesday, north to northwest winds 20 to 30 knots, seas 7 to 11 feet. Wednesday night, north to northwest winds 15 to 25 knots, seas 7 to 11 feet. The following is an important weather message from the National Weather Service. Issued at 4:33 p.m. Pacific Daylight Time. Coastal flood advisory remains in effect until 2 a.m. Pacific Daylight Time Thursday. What? Up to 1.6 feet of inundation above ground level is possible in low-lying areas near shorelines and tidal waterways. Where? Bayshore locations along the San Francisco Bay, San Pablo Bay, and Monterey Bay. When? From 5 p.m. Friday to 2 a.m. Pacific Daylight Time Thursday. Impacts, flooding of lots, parks, and roads with only isolated road closures expected.

additional details at the San Francisco tidal gauge. High tide is expected to be 1.0 feet above normal, 6.84 feet mean lower low water at 6:55 p.m. Friday 8/7. 1.4 feet above normal, 7.25 feet mean lower low water at 8 p.m. Saturday 8/8. 1.6 feet above normal, 7.44 feet mean lower low water at 9:02 p.m. Sunday, August 9th. 1.6 feet above normal, 7.46 feet mean lower low water at 10:01 p.m. Monday, 8/10. 1.6 feet above normal, 7.44 feet mean lower low water at 10:57 p.m. Tuesday, 8/11, and 1.3 feet above normal, 7.14 feet mean lower low water at 11:49 p.m. Wednesday, August 12th. These predictions include both astronomical tides and roughly 3 to 6 inches of additional water, mainly from a combination of thermal expansion and accumulated sea level rise since the tidal datum was established 1983-2001. High tide varies up to 90 minutes earlier or later along the Pacific coast and through the San Francisco Bay, respectively. High tides may result in flooding along coastal trail, cut off access to some low-lying coastal areas and beaches, and bring water and wave farther up the beach than typical. If travel is required, allow extra time as some roads may be closed. Do not drive, bike, or walk around barricades or through water of unknown depth. Take the necessary actions to protect flood-prone property. The coastal waters forecast from Point Reyes to Pigeon Point out to 10 nautical miles. For today, west wind 5 to 10 knots. Seas 3 to 4 feet. Wave detail, northwest 4 feet and 8 seconds. Patchy dense fog early this morning. For tonight, west wind 5 to 10 knots. Seas 3 to 5 feet. Building to 5 to 7 feet after midnight. Wave detail, northwest 5 feet at 9 seconds and southwest 3 feet at 13 seconds. Patchy dense fog after midnight. For Sunday, west wind 5 to 10 knots, becoming northwest 10 to 15 knots in the afternoon. Seas 5 to 7 feet. Wave detail, northwest 6 feet at 10 seconds and south 2 feet at 16 seconds. Patchy dense fog in the morning. The coastal waters forecast from Pigeon Point to Point Pinos out to 10 nautical miles. For today, northwest wind around 5 knots, rising to 5 to 10 knots this afternoon. Seas 3 to 4 feet. Wave detail, northwest 3 feet at 8 seconds and south 2 feet at 14 seconds. Patchy dense fog early this morning. For tonight, northwest wind 5 to 10 knots, easing to around 5 knots after midnight. Seas 3 to 5 feet. Wave detail, northwest 4 feet at 8 seconds and southwest 3 feet at 14 seconds. Patchy dense fog. For Sunday, northwest wind around 5 knots, rising to 5 to 10 knots in the afternoon. Seas 4 to 6 feet. Wave detail, west 5 feet at 10 seconds and south 2 feet at 16 seconds. Patchy dense fog in the morning. Sunrise, sunset, and tidal information for the San Francisco Bay Area for Saturday, August 8th. The sunrise today, 6:19 a.m. The sunset tonight, 8:11 p.m. Tidal data at the Golden Gate for today. Low tide, 2:23 a.m. at minus 014 feet. High tide, 9:57 a.m. at 4.27 feet. Low tide, 1:39 p.m. at 3.39 feet. High tide, 8:00 p.m. at 6.65 feet. Here are the buoy observations for 5 a.m. Pacific Daylight Time. An offshore buoy 6 winds east at 4 knots. Pressure 1,025.3 millibars. An offshore buoy 59 winds north at 16 knots. Water temperature 65. Pressure 1,022.1 millibars. At Point Arena buoy, winds north 17 knots. Gusting to 21. Water temperature 54. Pressure 1,015.4 millibars. Seas 2 feet every 13 seconds. At buoy 13 near Bodega Bay, winds northwest at 19 knots, gusting to 21, pressure 1,014.1 millibars.

4 feet every 18 seconds. At Cape San Martin buoy, winds northwest 12 knots. Water temperature 60. Pressure 1,015.6 millibars. Seas 4 feet every 17 seconds. Synopsis for the central California coast and bays, including the Monterey Bay, Greater Farallones, and Cordell Bank National Marine Sanctuaries. Northwest winds will increase to fresh to strong across the coastal waters, with seas in the northern waters becoming hazardous to small craft beginning today and lasting to the middle of next week. Occasional gale force gusts are possible across the outer northern coastal waters. Expect gusty onshore winds across the San Francisco Bay north of the Bay Bridge to the Delta today and Sunday. A long period southerly swell at 15 to 17 seconds persists through the weekend. The marine forecast for San Pablo Bay, Suisun Bay, the West Delta, and the San Francisco Bay north of the Bay Bridge. Small craft advisory in effect from 9 a.m. Pacific Daylight Time this morning through this evening. Small craft advisory in effect from Sunday morning through Sunday evening. For today, southwest wind 15 to 30 knots, strongest from late morning through the afternoon. For tonight, southwest wind 15 to 25 knots, easing to 10 to 15 knots after midnight. For Sunday, southwest wind 10 to 20 knots, rising to 20 to 30 knots later in the morning and afternoon. The marine forecast for Monterey Bay. For today, west wind around 5 knots, rising to 5 to 10 knots this afternoon. Seas around 2 feet or less, then around 3 feet this afternoon. Wave detail, northwest 2 feet at 8 seconds. Patchy dense fog this morning. For tonight, west wind 10 knots. Seas around 3 feet. Wave detail, west 3 feet at 8 seconds. Patchy fog. For Sunday, west wind around 5 knots, rising to 5 to 10 knots in the afternoon. Seas 3 to 4 feet. Wave detail, west 4 feet at 10 seconds. Patchy dense fog in the morning. The coastal waters forecast from Point Arena to Point Reyes out to 10 nautical miles. Small craft advisory in effect from Sunday morning through Sunday evening. Today, northwest wind 5 to 10 knots, rising to 10 to 15 knots late. Seas 4 to 6 feet, wave detail, northwest 5 feet at 7 seconds. Patchy dense fog early this morning. Tonight, northwest wind 10 to 15 knots, rising to 16 to 20 knots after midnight. Seas 5 to 8 feet, wave detail, northwest 7 feet at 8 seconds and southwest 3 feet at 15 seconds. Sunday, northwest wind 15 to 25 knots, seas 6 to 9 feet, wave detail, northwest 7 feet at 9 seconds and south 4 feet at 14 seconds. The coastal waters forecast from Point Arena to Point Reyes 10 to 60 nautical miles offshore. Small craft advisory in effect from this afternoon through late Sunday night. Today, northwest wind 15 to 20 knots, seas 6 to 8 feet, wave detail, northwest 7 feet at 7 seconds and south 2 feet at 14 seconds. Tonight, northwest wind 20 to 25 knots, a few gale force gusts up to 35 knots after midnight. Seas 9 to 11 feet, wave detail, northwest 11 feet at 9 seconds and south 2 feet at 17 seconds. Sunday, northwest wind 20 to 25 knots, gale force gusts up to 35 knots in the morning. Seas 10 to 11 feet, wave detail, northwest 10 feet at 9 seconds and south 4 feet at 15 seconds. San Francisco Bar Forecast. In the deep water channel, mixed seas of 2 to 3 feet at 7 seconds. Across the bar, swell can be more than twice as high across the bar than surrounding waters. Waves are also more prone to break, particularly during strong ebb currents. Maximum ebb current of 1.1 knots at 1:35 p.m. Saturday and 3.1 knots at 1:13 a.m. Sunday. The coastal waters forecast from Point Pinos to Point Piedras Blancas out to 10 nautical miles. Today, northwest wind 5 to 10 knots, seas 3 to 4 feet, wave detail, northwest 3 feet at 7 seconds and south 2 feet at 15 seconds. Patchy dense fog early this morning. Tonight,

northwest wind 5 to 10 knots, seas 3 to 4 feet, wave detail, northwest 4 feet at 8 seconds and south 2 feet at 17 seconds. Patchy dense fog, Sunday northwest wind around 5 knots, seas 4 to 6 feet, wave detail, northwest 5 feet at 10 seconds and south 2 feet at 16 seconds. Patchy dense fog in the morning. The coastal waters forecast from Pigeon Point to Point Pinos 10 to 60 nautical miles offshore. Today northwest wind 10 to 15 knots, seas 4 to 6 feet, wave detail, northwest 5 feet at 8 seconds and south 2 feet at 13 seconds. Tonight northwest wind 10 to 15 knots, rising to 15 to 20 knots after midnight. Seas 5 to 6 feet, building to 6 to 9 feet after midnight. Wave detail, northwest 7 feet at 9 seconds and south 3 feet at 17 seconds. Sunday northwest wind 15 to 20 knots, seas 7 to 10 feet, wave detail, northwest 9 feet at 10 seconds and south 3 feet at 16 seconds. The offshore waters forecast for the following marine location, Point Arena to Pigeon Point between 60 nautical miles and 150 nautical miles offshore. Issued at 2:56 a.m. Pacific Daylight Time. Today, north to northwest winds 15 to 25 knots, seas 6 to 8 feet. Tonight, north winds 15 to 25 knots, seas 6 to 10 feet. Sun, north winds 20 to 25 knots, seas 9 to 11 feet. Sunday night, north to northwest winds 20 to 25 knots, seas 9 to 11 feet. Monday, north to northwest winds 20 to 30 knots, seas 9 to 12 feet. Monday night, north to northwest winds 20 to 25 knots, seas 9 to 11 feet. Tuesday, north winds 15 to 25 knots, seas 9 to 11 feet. Tuesday night, north winds 20 to 30 knots, seas 9 to 11 feet. Wednesday, north winds 20 to 30 knots, seas 9 to 13 feet. Wednesday night, north winds 20 to 30 knots, seas 9 to 13 feet. The offshore waters forecast for the following marine location, Pigeon Point to Point Piedras Blancas between 60 nautical miles and 150 nautical miles offshore. Issued at 2:56 a.m. Pacific Daylight Time. Today, northwest winds 10 to 15 knots, becoming north to northwest 10 to 20 knots early, then becoming northwest 10 to 15 knots. Seas 4 to 7 feet. Tonight, north to northwest winds 15 to 25 knots. Seas 5 to 9 feet. Sun, north winds 15 to 25 knots. Seas 6 to 10 feet. Sunday night, north to northwest winds 15 to 25 knots. Seas 7 to 11 feet. Monday, north to northwest winds 15 to 25 knots. Seas 7 to 10 feet. Monday night, north to northwest winds 15 to 20 knots. Seas 7 to 10 feet. Tuesday, north to northwest winds 15 to 25 knots. Seas 7 to 10 feet. Tuesday night, north to northwest winds 15 to 25 knots. Seas 7 to 10 feet. Wednesday, north to northwest winds 20 to 30 knots. Seas 7 to 11 feet. Wednesday night, north to northwest winds 15 to 25 knots. Seas 7 to 11 feet. The following is an important weather message from the National Weather Service. 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Coastal flood advisory remains in effect until 2 a.m. Pacific Daylight Time Thursday. What? Up to 1.6 feet of inundation above ground level is possible in low-lying areas near shorelines and tidal waterways. Where? Bayshore locations along the San Francisco Bay, San Pablo Bay, and Monterey Bay. When? From 5 p.m. Friday to 2 a.m. Pacific Daylight Time Thursday. Impacts, flooding of lots, parks, and roads with only isolated road closures expected. Additional details at the San Francisco tidal gauge. High tide is expected to be 1.0 feet above normal 6.84 feet mean lower low water at 6:55 p.m. Friday 8th.

7, 1.4 feet above normal 7.25 feet mean lower low water at 8 p.m. Saturday 8/8. 1.6 feet above normal 7.44 feet mean lower low water at 9:02 p.m. Sunday, August 9th. 1.6 feet above normal 7.46 feet mean lower low water at 10:01 p.m. Monday, 8/10. 1.6 feet above normal 7.44 feet mean lower low water at 10:57 p.m. Tuesday, 8/11, and 1.3 feet above normal 7.14 feet mean lower low water at 11:49 p.m. Wednesday, August 12th. These predictions include both astronomical tides of roughly 3 to 6 inches of additional water, mainly from a combination of thermal expansion and accumulated sea level rise since the tidal datum was established 1983-2001. High tide varies up 90 minutes earlier or later along the Pacific coast and through the San Francisco Bay, respectively. High tides may result in flooding along coastal trail, cut off access to some low-lying coastal areas and beaches, and bring water and waves farther up the beach than typical. If travel is required, allow extra time as some roads may be closed. Do not drive, bike, or walk around barricades or through water of unknown depth. Take the necessary actions to protect flood-prone property. 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This broadcast originates from the National Weather Service Office located in Monterey, California, and serves the coastal marine waters, including San Francisco and Monterey Bay. The coastal waters forecast from Point Reyes to Pigeon Point out to 10 nautical miles. For today, west wind 5 to 10 knots, seas 3 to 4 feet, wave detail, northwest 4 feet at 8 seconds, patchy dense fog early this morning. For tonight, west wind 5 to 10 knots, seas 3 to 5 feet, building to 5 to 7 feet after midnight, wave detail, northwest 5 feet at 9 seconds and southwest 3 feet at 13 seconds. Patchy dense fog after midnight. For Sunday, west wind 5 to 10 knots, becoming northwest 10 to 15 knots in the afternoon. Seas 5 to 7 feet. Wave detail, northwest 6 feet at 10 seconds and south 2 feet at 16 seconds. Patchy dense fog in the morning. The coastal waters forecast from Pigeon Point to Point Pinos out to 10 nautical miles. For today, northwest wind around 5 knots, rising to 5 to 10 knots this afternoon. Seas 3 to 4 feet. Wave detail, northwest 3 feet at 8 seconds and south 2 feet at 14 seconds. Patchy dense fog early this morning. For tonight, northwest wind 5 to 10 knots, easing to around 5 knots after midnight. Seas 3 to 5 feet. Wave detail, northwest 4 feet at 8 seconds and southwest 3 feet at 14 seconds. Patchy dense fog. For Sunday, northwest wind around 5 knots, rising to 5 to 10 knots in the afternoon. Seas 4 to 6 feet. Wave detail, west 5 feet at 10 seconds and south 2 feet at 16 seconds. Patchy dense fog in the morning. Sunrise, sunset, and tidal information for the San Francisco Bay Area for Saturday, August 8th. The sunrise today, 6:19 a.m. The sunset tonight, 8:11 p.m. Tidal data at the Golden Gate for today. Low tide, 2:23 a.m. at minus 014 feet. High tide, 9:57 a.m. at 4.27 feet. Low tide, 1:39 p.m. at 3.39 feet. High tide, 8:00 p.m. at 6.65 feet. Here are the buoy observations for 5 a.m. Pacific Daylight Time. An offshore buoy 6 winds east at 4 knots, pressure 1,025.3 millibars. An offshore buoy 59 winds north at 16 knots, water temperature 65, pressure 1,022.1 millibars. At Point Arena buoy, winds north 17 knots, gusting to 21, water temperature 54, pressure 1,015.4 millibars, seas 2 feet, every 13
13 near Bodega Bay, winds northwest at 19 knots, gusting to 21, pressure 1,014.1 millibars, swell 6 feet every 8 seconds. At Point Reyes, wave rider, buoy water temperature 58, sea 7 feet every 7 seconds. At San Francisco, buoy winds northwest at 10 knots, pressure 1,015.0 millibars, swell 4 feet every 8 seconds. At Half Moon Bay, buoy winds northwest 8 knots, water temperature 59, pressure 1,015.9 millibars, seas 4 feet every 6 seconds. At Monterey Bay, buoy winds north 12 knots, water temperature 62, pressure 1,015.3 millibars, seas 4 feet every 8 seconds. At Point Sur, wave rider, buoy water temperature 60, seas 4 feet every 18 seconds. At Cape San Martin, buoy winds northwest 12 knots, water temperature 60, pressure 1,015.6 millibars, seas 4 feet every 17 seconds. Synopsis for the Central California coast and bays, including the Monterey Bay, Greater Farallon, and Cordell Bank National Marine Sanctuaries, northwest winds will increase to fresh to strong across the coastal waters with seas in the northern waters becoming hazardous to small craft beginning today and lasting to the middle of next week. Occasional gale force gusts are possible across the outer northern coastal waters. Expect gusty onshore winds across the San Francisco Bay north of the Bay Bridge to the Delta today and Sunday. A long period southerly swell at 15 to 17 seconds persists through the weekend. The marine forecast for San Pablo Bay, Suisun Bay, the West Delta, and the San Francisco Bay north of the Bay Bridge. Small craft advisory in effect from 9 a.m. Pacific Daylight Time this morning through this evening. Small craft advisory in effect from Sunday morning through Sunday evening. For today, southwest wind 15 to 30 knots, strongest from late morning through the afternoon. For tonight, southwest wind 15 to 25 knots, easing to 10 to 50 knots after midnight. For Sunday, southwest wind 10 to 20 knots, rising to 20 to 30 knots later in the morning and afternoon. The marine forecast for Monterey Bay. For today, west wind around 5 knots, rising to 5 to 10 knots this afternoon. Seas around 2 feet or less, then around 3 feet this afternoon. Wave detail, northwest 2 feet at 8 seconds. Patchy dense fog this morning. For tonight, west wind 10 knots. Seas around 3 feet. Wave detail, west 3 feet at 8 seconds. Patchy fog. For Sunday, west wind around 5 knots, rising to 5 to 10 knots in the afternoon. Seas 3 to 4 feet. Wave detail, west 4 feet at 10 seconds. Patchy dense fog in the morning. The coastal waters forecast from Point Arena to Point Reyes out to 10 nautical miles. Small craft advisory in effect from Sunday morning through Sunday evening. Today northwest wind 5 to 10 knots, rising to 10 to 15 knots late. Seas 4 to 6 feet wave detail, northwest 5 feet at 7 seconds. Patchy dense fog early this morning. Tonight, northwest wind 10 to 15 knots, rising to 15 to 20 knots after midnight. Seas 5 to 8 feet wave detail, northwest 7 feet at 8 seconds and southwest 3 feet at 15 seconds. Sunday, northwest wind 15 to 25 knots, seas 6 to 9 feet wave detail, northwest 7 feet at 9 seconds and south 4 feet at 14 seconds. The coastal waters forecast from Point Arena to Point Reyes 10 to 60 nautical miles offshore. Small craft advisory in effect from this afternoon through late Sunday night. Today northwest wind 15 to 20 knots, seas 6 to 8 feet wave detail, northwest 7 feet at 7 seconds and south 2 feet at 14 seconds. Tonight northwest wind 20 to 25 knots, a few gale force gusts up to 35 knots after midnight. Seas 9 to 11 feet wave detail, northwest 11 feet at 9 seconds and south 2 feet at 17 seconds. Sunday northwest wind 20 to 25 knots, gale force gusts up to 35 knots in the morning. Seas 10 to 11 feet wave detail.

feet at 9 seconds, and south 4 feet at 15 seconds. San Francisco VAR forecast. In the deep water channel, mixed seas of 2 to 3 feet at 7 seconds. Across the bar, swell can be more than twice as high across the bar than surrounding waters. Waves are also more prone to break, particularly during strong ebb currents. Maximum ebb current of 1.1 knots at 1, 35 p.m. Saturday and 3.1 knots at 1, 13 a.m. Sunday. The coastal waters forecast from Point Pinos to Point Piedras Blanc is out to 10 nautical miles. Today, northwest wind 5 to 10 knots, seas 3 to 4 feet, wave detail, northwest 3 feet at 7 seconds and south 2 feet at 15 seconds. Patchy dense fog early this morning. Tonight, northwest wind 5 to 10 knots, seas 3 to 4 feet, wave detail, northwest 4 feet at 8 seconds and south 2 feet at 17 seconds. Patchy dense fog, Sunday northwest wind around 5 knots, seas 4 to 6 feet, wave detail, northwest 5 feet at 10 seconds and south 2 feet at 16 seconds. Patchy dense fog in the morning. The coastal waters forecast from Pigeon Point to Point Pinos 10 to 60 nautical miles offshore. Today northwest wind 10 to 15 knots, seas 4 to 6 feet, wave detail, northwest 5 feet at 8 seconds and south 2 feet at 13 seconds. Tonight northwest wind 10 to 15 knots, rising to 15 to 20 knots after midnight. Seas 5 to 6 feet, building to 6 to 9 feet after midnight. Wave detail, northwest 7 feet at 9 seconds and south 3 feet at 17 seconds. Sunday northwest wind 15 to 20 knots, seas 7 to 10 feet, wave detail, northwest 9 feet at 10 seconds and south 3 feet at 16 seconds. The offshore waters forecast for the following marine location, Point Arena to Pigeon Point between 60 nautical miles and 150 nautical miles offshore. Issued at 2:56 a.m. Pacific Daylight Time. Today, north to northwest winds 15 to 25 knots, seas 6 to 8 feet. Tonight, north winds 15 to 25 knots, seas 6 to 10 feet. Sun, north winds 20 to 25 knots, seas 9 to 11 feet. Sunday night, north to northwest winds 20 to 25 knots, seas 9 to 11 feet. Monday, north to northwest winds 20 to 30 knots, seas 9 to 12 feet. Monday night, north to northwest winds 20 to 25 knots, seas 9 to 11 feet. Tuesday, north winds 15 to 25 knots, seas 9 to 11 feet. Tuesday night, north winds 20 to 30 knots, seas 9 to 11 feet. Wednesday, north winds 20 to 30 knots, seas 9 to 13 feet. Wednesday night, north winds 20 to 30 knots, seas 9 to 13 feet. The offshore waters forecast for the following marine location, Pigeon Point to Point Piedras Blanc is between 60 nautical miles and 150 nautical miles offshore. Issued at 2:56 a.m. Pacific Daylight Time. Today, northwest winds 10 to 15 knots, becoming north to northwest 10 to 20 knots early, then becoming northwest 10 to 15 knots. Seas 4 to 7 feet. Tonight, north to northwest winds 15 to 25 knots. Seas 5 to 9 feet. Sun, north winds 15 to 25 knots. Seas 6 to 10 feet. Sunday night, north to northwest winds 15 to 25 knots, seas 7 to 11 feet. Monday, north to northwest winds 15 to 25 knots, seas 7 to 10 feet. Monday night, north to northwest winds 15 to 20 knots, seas 7 to 10 feet. Tuesday, north to northwest winds 15 to 25 knots, seas 7 to 10 feet. Tuesday night, north to northwest winds 15 to 25 knots, seas 7 to 10 feet. Wednesday, north to northwest winds 20 to 30 knots, seas 7 to 11 feet. Wednesday night, north to northwest winds 15 to 25 knots, seas 7 to 11 feet.

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Issued at 4:33 p.m. Pacific Daylight Time. Coastal flood advisory remains in effect until 2 a.m. Pacific Daylight Time Thursday. Wet, up to 1.6 feet of inundation above ground level is possible in low-lying areas near shorelines and tidal waterways. Where? Bayshore locations along the San Francisco Bay, San Pablo Bay, and Monterey Bay. When? From 5 p.m. Friday to 2 a.m. Pacific Daylight Time Thursday. Impacts, flooding of lots, parks, and roads with only isolated road closures expected. Additional details at the San Francisco tidal gauge. High tide is expected to be 1.0 feet above normal 6.84 feet mean lower low water at 6:55 p.m. Friday 8/7. 1.4 feet above normal 7.25 feet mean lower low water at 8 p.m. Saturday 8/8. 1.6 feet above normal 7.44 feet mean lower low water at 9:02 p.m. Sunday August 9th. 1.6 feet above normal 7.46 feet mean lower low water at 10:01 p.m. Monday 8/10. 1.6 feet above normal 7.44 feet mean lower low water at 10:57 p.m. Tuesday 8/11 and 1.3 feet above normal 7.14 feet mean lower low water at 11:49 p.m. Wednesday August 12th. These predictions include both astronomical tides and roughly 3 to 6 inches of additional water, mainly from a combination of thermal expansion and accumulated sea level rise since the tidal datum was established 1983-2001. High tide varies up 90 minutes earlier or later along the Pacific coast and through the San Francisco Bay, respectively. High tides may result in flooding along coastal trail, cut off access to some low-lying coastal areas and beaches, and bring water and wave farther up the beach than typical. If travel is required, allow extra time as some roads may be closed. Do not drive, bike, or walk around barricades or through water of unknown depth. Take the necessary actions to protect flood-prone property. The coastal waters forecast from Point Reyes to Pigeon Point out to 10 nautical miles. For today, west wind 5 to 10 knots. Sea 3 to 4 feet. Wave detail, northwest 4 feet at 8 seconds. Patchy dense fog early this morning. For tonight, west wind 5 to 10 knots. Seas 3 to 5 feet, building to 5 to 7 feet after midnight. Wave detail, northwest 5 feet at 9 seconds and southwest 3 feet at 13 seconds. Patchy dense fog after midnight. For Sunday, west wind 5 to 10 knots, becoming northwest 10 to 15 knots in the afternoon. Seas 5 to 7 feet. Wave detail, northwest 6 feet at 10 seconds and south 2 feet at 16 seconds. Patchy dense fog in the morning. The coastal waters forecast from Pigeon Point to Point Pinos out to 10 nautical miles. For today, northwest wind around 5 knots, rising to 5 to 10 knots this afternoon. Seas 3 to 4 feet. Wave detail, northwest 3 feet at 8 seconds and south 2 feet at 14 seconds. Patchy dense fog early this morning. For tonight, northwest wind 5 to 10 knots, easing to around 5 knots after midnight. Seas 3 to 5 feet. Wave detail, northwest 4 feet at 8 seconds and southwest 3 feet at 14 seconds. Patchy dense fog. For Sunday, northwest wind around 5 knots, rising to 5 to 10 knots in the afternoon. Seas 4 to 6 feet. Wave detail, west 5 feet at 10 seconds and south 2 feet at 16 seconds. Patchy dense fog in the morning. Semi-sunset and tidal information for the San Francisco Bay area for Saturday, August 8th. The sunrise today, 6:19 a.m. The sunset tonight, 8:11 p.m. Tidal data at the Golden Gate for today. Low tide, 2:23 a.m. at minus 014 feet high tide, 9:57 a.m. at 4.27 feet low tide, 1:39 p.m. at 3.39 feet high tide, 8:00 p.m. at 6.65 feet.

Bureau of the Buoy Observations for 6 p.m. Pacific Daylight Time. An offshore buoy 6 winds at knots, pressure 1,025.4 millibars. An offshore buoy 59 winds north at 16 knots, pressure 1,022.0 millibars. At buoy 14 near Point Arena, winds northwest at 60 knots, water temperature 54, pressure 1,015.3 millibars. At buoy 13 near Bodega Bay, winds northwest at 70 knots, gusting to 21, pressure 1,014.7 millibars. At Point Reyes, wave rider, buoy water temperature 58, sea 7 feet, every 8 seconds. At San Francisco, buoy winds northwest at 10 knots, swell 4 feet, every 8 seconds. At Half Moon Bay, buoy winds northwest 8 knots, water temperature 60, pressure 1,015.6 millibars, seas 4 feet, every 7 seconds. At Monterey, buoy winds at knots, pressure 1,015.3 millibars, swell 3 feet, every 17 seconds. At Point Sur, wave rider, buoy water temperature 60, seas 4 feet, every 7 seconds. At Cape San Martin, buoy winds northwest at 14 knots, pressure 1,015.3 millibars. Synopsis for the Central California coast and bays, including the Monterey Bay, Greater Farallones, and Cordell Bank National Marine Sanctuaries, northwest winds will increase to fresh to strong across the coastal waters, with seas in the northern waters becoming hazardous to small craft beginning today and lasting to the middle of next week. Occasional gale force gusts are possible across the outer northern coastal waters. Expect gusty onshore winds across the San Francisco Bay north of the Bay Bridge to the Delta today and Sunday. A long period southerly swell at 15 to 17 seconds persists through the weekend. The marine forecast for San Pablo Bay, Suisun Bay, the West Delta, and the San Francisco Bay north of the Bay Bridge. Small craft advisory in effect from 9 a.m. Pacific Daylight Time this morning through this evening. Small craft advisory in effect from Sunday morning through Sunday evening. For today, southwest wind 15 to 30 knots, strongest from late morning through the afternoon. For tonight, southwest wind 15 to 25 knots, easing to 10 to 15 knots after midnight. For Sunday, southwest wind 10 to 20 knots, rising to 20 to 30 knots later in the morning and afternoon. The marine forecast for Monterey Bay. For today, west wind around 5 knots, rising to 5 to 10 knots this afternoon. Seas around 2 feet or less, then around 3 feet this afternoon. Wave detail, northwest 2 feet at 8 seconds. Patchy dense fog this morning. For tonight, west wind 10 knots. Seas around 3 feet. Wave detail, west 3 feet at 8 seconds. Patchy fog. For Sunday, west wind around 5 knots, rising to 5 to 10 knots in the afternoon. Seas 3 to 4 feet. Wave detail, west 4 feet at 10 seconds. Patchy dense fog in the morning. The coastal waters forecast from Point Arena to Point Reyes out to 10 nautical miles. Small craft advisory in effect from Sunday morning through Sunday evening. Today northwest wind 5 to 10 knots, rising to 10 to 15 knots late. Seas 4 to 6 feet, wave detail, northwest 5 feet at 7 seconds. Patchy dense fog early this morning. Tonight, northwest wind 10 to 15 knots, rising to 15 to 20 knots after midnight. Seas 5 to 8 feet, wave detail, northwest 7 feet at 8 seconds and southwest 3 feet at 15 seconds. Sunday, northwest wind 15 to 25 knots, seas 6 to 9 feet, wave detail, northwest 7 feet at 9 seconds and south 4 feet at 14 seconds. The coastal waters forecast from Point Arena to Point Reyes 10 to 60 nautical miles offshore. Small craft advisory in effect from this afternoon through late Sunday night. Today, northwest wind 15 to 20 knots, seas 6 to 8 feet, wave detail. Northwest 7 feet at 7 seconds and south 2 feet at 14 seconds. Tonight, northwest wind 20 to 25 knots, a few gale force gusts up to 35 knots after midnight. Seas 9 to 11 feet, wave detail. North

northwest 11 feet at 9 seconds and south 2 feet at 17 seconds. Sunday northwest wind 20 to 25 knots, gale force gusts up to 35 knots in the morning. Seas 10 to 11 feet, wave detail. Northwest 10 feet at 9 seconds and south 4 feet at 15 seconds. San Francisco VAR forecast. In the deep water channel, mixed seas of 2 to 3 feet at 7 seconds. Across the bar, swell can be more than twice as high across the bar than surrounding waters. Waves are also more prone to break, particularly during strong ebb currents. Maximum ebb current of 1.1 knots at 1, 35 p.m. Saturday and 3.1 knots at 1, 13 a.m. Sunday. The coastal waters forecast from Point Pinos to Point Piedras Blanc is out to 10 nautical miles. Today, northwest wind 5 to 10 knots, seas 3 to 4 feet, wave detail. Northwest 3 feet at 7 seconds and south 2 feet at 15 seconds. Patchy dense fog early this morning. Tonight, northwest wind 5 to 10 knots, seas 3 to 4 feet, wave detail. Northwest 4 feet at 8 seconds and south 2 feet at 17 seconds. Patchy dense fog, Sunday northwest wind around 5 knots, seas 4 to 6 feet, wave detail. Northwest 5 feet at 10 seconds and south 2 feet at 16 seconds. Patchy dense fog in the morning. The coastal waters forecast from Pigeon Point to Point Pinos 10 to 60 nautical miles offshore. Today, northwest wind 10 to 15 knots, seas 4 to 6 feet, wave detail. Northwest 5 feet at 8 seconds and south 2 feet at 13 seconds. Tonight, northwest wind 10 to 15 knots, rising to 15 to 20 knots after midnight. Seas 5 to 6 feet, building to 6 to 9 feet after midnight. Wave detail, northwest 7 feet at 9 seconds and south 3 feet at 17 seconds. Sunday, northwest wind 15 to 20 knots, seas 7 to 10 feet, wave detail. Northwest 9 feet at 10 seconds and south 3 feet at 16 seconds. The offshore waters forecast for the following marine location, Point Arena to Pigeon Point between 60 nautical miles and 150 nautical miles offshore. Issued at 2:56 a.m. Pacific Daylight Time. Today, north to northwest winds 15 to 25 knots, seas 6 to 8 feet. Tonight, north winds 15 to 25 knots, seas 6 to 10 feet. Sun, north winds 20 to 25 knots, seas 9 to 11 feet. Sunday night, north to northwest winds 20 to 25 knots, seas 9 to 11 feet. Monday, north to northwest winds 20 to 30 knots, seas 9 to 12 feet. Monday night, north to northwest winds 20 to 25 knots, seas 9 to 11 feet. Tuesday, north winds 15 to 25 knots, seas 9 to 11 feet. Tuesday night, north winds 20 to 30 knots, seas 9 to 11 feet. Wednesday, north winds 20 to 30 knots, seas 9 to 13 feet. Wednesday night, north winds 20 to 30 knots, seas 9 to 13 feet. The offshore waters forecast for the following marine location, Pigeon Point to Point Piedras Blanc is between 60 nautical miles and 150 nautical miles offshore. Issued at 2:56 a.m. Pacific Daylight Time. Today, northwest winds 10 to 15 knots, becoming north to northwest 10 to 20 knots early, then becoming northwest 10 to 15 knots. Seas 4 to 7 feet. Tonight, north to northwest winds 15 to 25 knots. Seas 5 to 9 feet. Sun, north winds 15 to 25 knots. Seas 6 to 10 feet. Sunday night, north to northwest winds 15 to 25 knots. Seas 7 to 11 feet. Monday, north to northwest winds 15 to 25 knots. Seas 7 to 10 feet. Monday night, north to northwest winds 15 to 20 knots. Seas 7 to 10 feet. Tuesday, north to northwest winds 15 to 25 knots. Seas 7 to 10 feet. Tuesday night, north to northwest winds 15 to 25 knots. Seas 7 to 10 feet. Wednesday, north to northwest.

Winds 20 to 30 knots. Seas 7 to 11 feet. Wednesday night, north to northwest winds 15 to 25 knots. Seas 7 to 11 feet. 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This broadcast originates from the National Weather Service office located in Monterey, California, and serves the coastal marine waters, including San Francisco and Monterey Bay. The following is an important weather message from the National Weather Service, issued at 4:33 p.m. Pacific Daylight Time. Coastal flood advisory remains in effect until 2 a.m. Pacific Daylight Time Thursday. What? Up to 1.6 feet of inundation above ground level is possible in low-lying areas near shorelines and tidal waterways. Where? Bayshore locations along the San Francisco Bay, San Pablo Bay, and Monterey Bay. When? From 5 p.m. Friday to 2 a.m. Pacific Daylight Time Thursday. Impacts, flooding of lots, parks, and roads with only isolated road closures expected. Additional details at the San Francisco tidal gauge. High tide is expected to be 1.0 feet above normal 6.84 feet mean lower low water at 6:55 p.m. Friday 8/7. 1.4 feet above normal 7.25 feet mean lower low water at 8 p.m. Saturday 8/8. 1.6 feet above normal 7.44 feet mean lower low water at 9:02 p.m. Sunday August 9th. 1.6 feet above normal 7.46 feet mean lower low water at 10:01 p.m. Monday 8/10. 1.6 feet above normal 7.44 feet mean lower low water at 10:57 p.m. Tuesday 8/11 and 1.3 feet above normal 7.14 feet mean lower low water at 11:49 p.m. Wednesday August 12th. These predictions include both astronomical tides and roughly 3 to 6 inches of additional water, mainly from a combination of thermal expansion and accumulated sea level rise since the tidal datum was established 1983-2001. High tide varies up to 90 minutes earlier or later along the Pacific coast and through the San Francisco Bay, respectively. High tides may result in flooding along coastal trail, cut off access to some low-lying coastal areas and beaches, and bring water and wave farther up the beach than typical. If travel is required, allow extra time as some roads may be closed. Do not drive, bike, or walk around barricades or through water of unknown depth. Take the necessary actions to protect flood-prone property. The following is an important weather message from the National Weather Service, issued at 6:25 a.m. Pacific Daylight Time. Coastal flood advisory remains in effect until 2 a.m. Pacific Daylight Time Thursday. What? Up to 1.6 feet of inundation above ground level is possible in low-lying areas near shorelines and tidal waterways. Where? Bayshore locations along the San Francisco Bay, San Pablo Bay, and Monterey Bay. When? Until 2 a.m. Pacific Daylight Time Thursday. Impacts, flooding of lots, parks, and roads with only isolated road closures expected. Additional details at the San Francisco tidal gauge. High tide is expected to be 1.4 feet above normal 7.25 feet mean lower low water at 8 p.m. Saturday 8/8. 1.6 feet above normal 7.44 feet mean lower low water at 9:02 p.m. Sunday August 9th. 1.6 feet above normal 7.46 feet mean lower low water at 10:01 p.m. Monday 8/10. 1.6 feet above normal 7.44 feet mean lower low water at 10:57 p.m. Tuesday 8/11 and 1.3 feet above normal 7.14 feet mean lower low water at 11:49 p.m. Wednesday August 12th. These predictions include both astronomical tides and roughly 3 to 6 inches of additional water, mainly from a combination of thermal expansion and accumulated sea level rise since the tidal datum was established 1983-2001. High tide varies up to 90 minutes earlier or later along the Pacific coast and through the San Francisco Bay, respectively. If travel is required, allow extra time as some roads may be closed. Do not drive around barricades or through water of unknown depth.

take the necessary actions to protect flood-prone property. The coastal waters forecast from Point Reyes to Pigeon Point out to 10 nautical miles. For today, west wind 5 to 10 knots. Seas 3 to 4 feet. Wave detail, northwest 4 feet at 8 seconds. Patchy dense fog early this morning. For tonight, west wind 5 to 10 knots. Seas 3 to 5 feet. Building to 5 to 7 feet after midnight. Wave detail, northwest 5 feet at 9 seconds and southwest 3 feet at 13 seconds. Patchy dense fog after midnight. For Sunday, west wind 5 to 10 knots, becoming northwest 10 to 15 knots in the afternoon. Seas 5 to 7 feet. Wave detail, northwest 6 feet at 10 seconds and south 2 feet at 16 seconds. Patchy dense fog in the morning. The coastal waters forecast from Pigeon Point to Point Pinos out to 10 nautical miles. For today, northwest wind around 5 knots, rising to 5 to 10 knots this afternoon. Seas 3 to 4 feet. Wave detail, northwest 3 feet at 8 seconds and south 2 feet at 14 seconds. Patchy dense fog early this morning. For tonight, northwest wind 5 to 10 knots, easing to around 5 knots after midnight. Seas 3 to 5 feet. Wave detail, northwest 4 feet at 8 seconds and southwest 3 feet at 14 seconds. Patchy dense fog. For Sunday, northwest wind around 5 knots, rising to 5 to 10 knots in the afternoon. Seas 4 to 6 feet. Wave detail, west 5 feet at 10 seconds and south 2 feet at 16 seconds. Patchy dense fog in the morning. Sunrise, sunset, and tidal information for the San Francisco Bay Area for Saturday, August 8. The sunrise today, 6:19 a.m. The sunset tonight, 8:11 p.m. Tidal data at the Golden Gate for today. Low tide, 2:23 a.m. at minus 014 feet. High tide, 9:57 a.m. at 4.27 feet. Low tide, 1:39 p.m. at 3.39 feet. High tide, 8:00 p.m. at 6.65 feet. Here are the buoy observations for 6 a.m. Pacific Daylight Time. An offshore buoy, 6 winds at knots, pressure 1,025.4 millibars. An offshore buoy, 59 winds north at 16 knots, pressure 1,022.0 millibars. A buoy, 14 near Point Arena, winds northwest at 60 knots, water temperature 54, pressure 1,015.3 millibars. A buoy, 13 near Bodega Bay, winds northwest at 70 knots, gusting to 21, pressure 1,014.7 millibars. At Point Reyes, wave rider buoy, water temperature 58, sea 7 feet, every 8 seconds. At San Francisco, buoy winds northwest at 10 knots, swell 4 feet, every 8 seconds. At Half Moon Bay, buoy winds northwest 8 knots, water temperature 60, pressure 1,015.6 millibars, sea 8 seconds. At Half Moon Bay, buoy winds northwest 8 knots, water temperature 60, pressure 1,015.6 millibars, seas 4 feet, every 7 seconds. At Monterey, buoy winds at knots, pressure 1,015.3 millibars, swell 3 feet, every 17 seconds. At Pointer, wave rider buoy water temperature 60, seas 4 feet, every 7 seconds. At Cape San Martin, buoy winds northwest at 14 knots, pressure 1,015.3 millibars. Synopsis for the Central California coast and bays, including the Monterey Bay, Greater Farallones, and Cordell Bank National Marine Sanctuaries, northwest winds will increase to fresh to strong across the coastal waters with seas in the northern waters becoming hazardous to small craft beginning today and lasting to the middle of next week. Occasional gale force gusts are possible across the outer northern coastal waters. Expect gusty onshore winds across the San Francisco Bay north of the Bay Bridge to the Delta today and Sunday. A long period southerly swell at 15 to 17 seconds persists through the weekend. The marine forecast for San Pablo Bay, Suisun Bay, the

Delta and the San Francisco Bay north of the Bay Bridge. Small craft advisory in effect from 9 a.m. Pacific Daylight Time this morning through this evening. Small craft advisory in effect from Sunday morning through Sunday evening. For today, southwest wind 15 to 30 knots, strongest from late morning through the afternoon. For tonight, southwest wind 15 to 25 knots, easing to 10 to 50 knots after midnight. For Sunday, southwest wind 10 to 20 knots, rising to 20 to 30 knots later in the morning and afternoon. The marine forecast for Monterey Bay. For today, west wind around 5 knots, rising to 5 to 10 knots this afternoon. Seas around 2 feet or less, then around 3 feet this afternoon. Wave detail, northwest 2 feet at 8 seconds. Patchy dense fog this morning. For tonight, west wind 10 knots. Seas around 3 feet. Wave detail, west 3 feet at 8 seconds. Patchy fog. For Sunday, west wind around 5 knots, rising to 5 to 10 knots in the afternoon. Seas 3 to 4 feet. Wave detail, west 4 feet at 10 seconds. Patchy dense fog in the morning. The coastal waters forecast from Point Arena to Point Reyes out to 10 nautical miles. Small craft advisory in effect from Sunday morning through Sunday evening. Today northwest wind 5 to 10 knots, rising to 10 to 15 knots late. Seas 4 to 6 feet wave detail, northwest 5 feet at 7 seconds. Patchy dense fog early this morning. Tonight, northwest wind 10 to 15 knots, rising to 15 to 20 knots after midnight. Seas 5 to 8 feet wave detail, northwest 7 feet at 8 seconds and southwest 3 feet at 15 seconds. Sunday, northwest wind 15 to 25 knots, seas 6 to 9 feet wave detail, northwest 7 feet at 9 seconds and south 4 feet at 14 seconds. The coastal waters forecast from Point Arena to Point Reyes 10 to 60 nautical miles offshore. Small craft advisory in effect from this afternoon through late Sunday night. Today, northwest wind 15 to 20 knots, seas 6 to 8 feet wave detail, northwest 7 feet at 7 seconds and south 2 feet at 14 seconds. Tonight, northwest wind 20 to 25 knots, a few gale force gusts up to 35 knots after midnight. Seas 9 to 11 feet wave detail, northwest 11 feet at 9 seconds and south 2 feet at 17 seconds. Sunday, northwest wind 20 to 25 knots, gale force gusts up to 35 knots in the morning. Seas 10 to 11 feet wave detail, northwest 10 feet at 9 seconds and south 4 feet at 15 seconds. San Francisco Bar forecast. In the deep water channel, mixed seas of 2 to 3 feet at 7 seconds. Across the bar, swell can be more than twice as high across the bar than surrounding waters. Waves are also more prone to break, particularly during strong ebb currents. Maximum ebb current of 1.1 knots at 1:35 p.m. Saturday and 3.1 knots at 1:13 a.m. Sunday. The coastal waters forecast from Point Pinos to Point Piedras Blancas out to 10 nautical miles. Today, northwest wind 5 to 10 knots, seas 3 to 4 feet wave detail, northwest 3 feet at 7 seconds and south 2 feet at 15 seconds. Patchy dense fog early this morning. Tonight, northwest wind 5 to 10 knots, seas 3 to 4 feet wave detail, northwest 4 feet at 8 seconds and south 2 feet at 17 seconds. Patchy dense fog, Sunday northwest wind around 5 knots, seas 4 to 6 feet wave detail, northwest 5 feet at 10 seconds and south 2 feet at 16 seconds. Patchy dense fog in the morning. The coastal waters forecast from Pigeon Point to Point Pinos 10 to 60 nautical miles offshore. Today northwest wind 10 to 15 knots, seas 4 to 6 feet wave detail, northwest 5 feet at 8 seconds and south 2 feet at 13 seconds. Tonight northwest wind 10 to 15 knots, rising to 15 to 20 knots after midnight. Seas 5 to 6 feet, building to 6 to 9 feet after midnight. Wave detail, northwest 7 feet at 9 seconds and south 3 feet at 17 seconds. Sunday, northwest wind 15 to 20 knots.

7 to 10 feet wave detail, northwest 9 feet at 10 seconds and south 3 feet at 16 seconds. The offshore waters forecast for the following marine location, Point Arena to Pigeon Point between 60 nautical miles and 150 nautical miles offshore. Issued at 2:56 a.m. Pacific Daylight Time. Today, north to northwest winds 15 to 25 knots. Seas 6 to 8 feet. Tonight, north winds 15 to 25 knots. Seas 6 to 10 feet. Sun, north winds 20 to 25 knots. Seas 9 to 11 feet. Sunday night, north to northwest winds 20 to 25 knots. Seas 9 to 11 feet. Monday, north to northwest winds 20 to 30 knots. Seas 9 to 12 feet. Monday night, north to northwest winds 20 to 25 knots. Seas 9 to 11 feet. Tuesday, north winds 15 to 25 knots. Seas 9 to 11 feet. Tuesday night, north winds 20 to 30 knots. Seas 9 to 11 feet. Wednesday, north winds 20 to 30 knots. Seas 9 to 13 feet. Wednesday night, north winds 20 to 30 knots. Seas 9 to 13 feet. The offshore waters forecast for the following marine location, Pigeon Point to Point Piedras Blancas between 60 nautical miles and 150 nautical miles offshore. Issued at 2:56 a.m. Pacific Daylight Time. Today, northwest winds 10 to 50 knots, becoming north to northwest 10 to 20 knots early, then becoming northwest 10 to 50 knots. Seas 4 to 7 feet. Tonight, north to northwest winds 15 to 25 knots. Seas 5 to 9 feet. Sun, north winds 15 to 25 knots. Seas 6 to 10 feet. Sunday night, north to northwest winds 15 to 25 knots. Seas 7 to 11 feet. Monday, north to northwest winds 15 to 25 knots. Seas 7 to 10 feet. Monday night, north to northwest winds 15 to 20 knots. Seas 7 to 10 feet. Tuesday, north to northwest winds 15 to 25 knots. Seas 7 to 10 feet. Tuesday night, north to northwest winds 15 to 25 knots. Seas 7 to 10 feet. Wednesday, north to northwest winds 20 to 30 knots. Seas 7 to 11 feet. Wednesday night, north to northwest winds 15 to 25 knots. Seas 7 to 11 feet. The following is an important weather message from the National Weather Service. Issued at 6:25 a.m. Pacific Daylight Time. Coastal flood advisory remains in effect until 2 a.m. Pacific Daylight Time Thursday. What? Up to 1.6 feet of inundation above ground level is possible in low-lying areas near shorelines and tidal waterways. Where? Bayshore locations along the San Francisco Bay, San Pablo Bay, and Monterey Bay. When? Until 2 a.m. Pacific Daylight Time Thursday. Impacts, flooding of lots, parks, and roads with only isolated road closures expected. Additional details at the San Francisco tidal gauge. High tide is expected to be 1.4 feet above normal 7.25 feet mean lower low water at 8 p.m. Saturday 8:08. 1.6 feet above normal 7.44 feet mean lower low water at 9:02 p.m. Sunday August 9th. 1.6 feet above normal 7.46 feet mean lower low water at 10:01 p.m. Monday 8:10. 1.6 feet above normal 7.44 feet mean lower low water at 10:57 p.m. Tuesday 8/11 and 1.3 feet above normal 7.14 feet mean lower low water at 11:49 p.m. Wednesday August 12th. These predictions include both astronomical tides and roughly 3 to 6 inches of additional water, mainly from a combination of thermal expansion and accumulated sea level rise since the tidal datum was established 1983-2001. High tide varies up to 90 minutes earlier or later along the Pacific coast and through the San Francisco Bay, respectively. If travel is required, allow extra time as some roads may be closed. Do not drive around barricades.

Sunday, west wind 5 to 10 knots, becoming northwest 10 to 15 knots in the afternoon. Seas 5 to 7 feet. Wave detail, northwest 6 feet at 10 seconds and south 2 feet at 16 seconds. Patchy dense fog in the morning. The coastal waters forecast from Pigeon Point to Point Pinos out to 10 nautical miles. For today, northwest wind around 5 knots, rising to 5 to 10 knots this afternoon. Seas 3 to 4 feet. Wave detail, northwest 3 feet at 8 seconds and south 2 feet at 14 seconds. Patchy dense fog early this morning. For tonight, northwest wind 5 to 10 knots, easing to around 5 knots after midnight. Seas 3 to 5 feet. Wave detail, northwest 4 feet at 8 seconds and southwest 3 feet at 14 seconds. Patchy dense fog. For Sunday, northwest wind around 5 knots, rising to 5 to 10 knots in the afternoon. Seas 4 to 6 feet. Wave detail, west 5 feet at 10 seconds and south 2 feet at 16 seconds. Patchy dense fog in the morning. Sunrise, sunset, and tidal information for the San Francisco Bay Area for Saturday, August 8. The sunrise today, 6:19 a.m. The sunset tonight, 8:11 p.m. Tidal data at the Golden Gate for today. Low tide, 2:23 a.m. at -014 feet. High tide, 9:57 a.m. at 4.27 feet. Low tide, 1:39 p.m. at 3.39 feet. High tide, 8:00 p.m. at 6.65 feet. Here are the buoy observations for 6 a.m. Pacific Daylight Time. An offshore buoy, 6 winds at knots, pressure 1,025.4 millibars. An offshore buoy, 59 winds north at 16 knots, pressure 1,022.0 millibars. At buoy 14 near Point Arena, winds northwest at 60 knots, water temperature 54, pressure 1,015.3 millibars. At buoy 13 near Bodega Bay, winds northwest at 70 knots, gusting to 21, pressure 1,014.7 millibars. At Point Reyes Wave Rider Buoy, water temperature 58, sea 7 feet, every 8 seconds. At San Francisco Buoy, winds northwest at 10 knots, swell 4 feet, every 8 seconds. At Half Moon Bay Buoy, winds northwest 8 knots, water temperature 60, pressure 1,015.6 millibars, seas 4 feet, every 7 seconds. At Monterey Buoy, winds at knots, pressure 1,015.3 millibars, swell 3 feet, every 17 seconds. At Pointer, Wave Rider Buoy, water temperature 60, seas 4 feet, every 7 seconds. At Cape San Martin Buoy, winds northwest at 14 knots, pressure 1,015.3 millibars. Synopsis for the Central California coast and bays, including the Monterey Bay, Greater Farallones, and Cordell Bank National Marine Sanctuaries. Northwest winds will increase to fresh to strong across the coastal waters, with seas in the northern waters becoming hazardous to small craft beginning today and lasting to the middle of next week. Occasional gale force gusts are possible across the outer northern coastal waters. Expect gusty onshore winds across the San Francisco Bay north of the Bay Bridge to the Delta today and Sunday. A long period southerly swell at 15 to 17 seconds persists through the weekend. The marine forecast for San Pablo Bay, Suisun Bay, the West Delta, and the San Francisco Bay north of the Bay Bridge. Small craft advisory in effect from 9 a.m. Pacific Daylight Time this morning through this evening. Small craft advisory in effect from Sunday morning through Sunday evening. For today, southwest wind 15 to 30 knots, strongest from late morning through the afternoon. For tonight, southwest wind 15 to 25 knots, easing to 10 to 15 knots after midnight. For Sunday, southwest wind 10 to 20 knots, rising to 20 to 30 knots later in the morning and afternoon. The marine forecast for Monterey Bay. For today, west wind around 5 knots, rising to 5 to 10 knots this afternoon. Seas around 2 feet or less, then around 3 feet this afternoon.

Wind detail, northwest 2 feet at 8 seconds. Patchy dense fog this morning. For tonight, west wind 10 knots. Seas around 3 feet. Wind detail, west 3 feet at 8 seconds. Patchy fog. For Sunday, west wind around 5 knots, rising to 5 to 10 knots in the afternoon. Seas 3 to 4 feet. Wave detail, west 4 feet at 10 seconds. Patchy dense fog in the morning. The coastal waters forecast from Point Arena to Point Reyes out to 10 nautical miles. Small craft advisory in effect from Sunday morning through Sunday evening. Today, northwest wind 5 to 10 knots, rising to 10 to 15 knots late. Seas 4 to 6 feet, wave detail, northwest 5 feet at 7 seconds. Patchy dense fog early this morning. Tonight, northwest wind 10 to 15 knots, rising to 15 to 20 knots after midnight. Seas 5 to 8 feet, wave detail, northwest 7 feet at 8 seconds and southwest 3 feet at 15 seconds. Sunday, northwest wind 15 to 25 knots, seas 6 to 9 feet, wave detail, northwest 7 feet at 9 seconds and south 4 feet at 14 seconds. The coastal waters forecast from Point Arena to Point Reyes 10 to 16 nautical miles offshore. Small craft advisory in effect from this afternoon through late Sunday night. Today, northwest wind 15 to 20 knots, seas 6 to 8 feet, wave detail, northwest 7 feet at 7 seconds and south 2 feet at 14 seconds. Tonight, northwest wind 20 to 25 knots, a few gale force gusts up to 35 knots after midnight. Seas 9 to 11 feet, wave detail, northwest 11 feet at 9 seconds and south 2 feet at 17 seconds. Sunday, northwest wind 20 to 25 knots, gale force gusts up to 35 knots in the morning. Seas 10 to 11 feet, wave detail, northwest 10 feet at 9 seconds and south 4 feet at 15 seconds. San Francisco Bar forecast. In the deep water channel, mixed seas of 2 to 3 feet at 7 seconds. Across the bar, swell can be more than twice as high across the bar than surrounding waters. Waves are also more prone to break, particularly during strong ebb currents. Maximum ebb current of 1.1 knots at 1:35 p.m. Saturday and 3.1 knots at 1:13 a.m. Sunday. The coastal waters forecast from Point Pinos to Point Piedras Blancas out to 10 nautical miles. Today, northwest wind 5 to 10 knots, seas 3 to 4 feet, wave detail, northwest 3 feet at 7 seconds and south 2 feet at 15 seconds. Patchy dense fog early this morning. Tonight, northwest wind 5 to 10 knots, seas 3 to 4 feet, wave detail, northwest 4 feet at 8 seconds and south 2 feet at 17 seconds. Patchy dense fog, Sunday northwest wind around 5 knots, seas 4 to 6 feet, wave detail, northwest 5 feet at 10 seconds and south 2 feet at 16 seconds. Patchy dense fog in the morning. The coastal waters forecast from Pigeon Point to Point Pinos 10 to 16 nautical miles offshore. Today northwest wind 10 to 15 knots, seas 4 to 6 feet, wave detail, northwest 5 feet at 8 seconds and south 2 feet at 13 seconds. Tonight northwest wind 10 to 15 knots, rising to 15 to 20 knots after midnight. Seas 5 to 6 feet, building to 6 to 9 feet after midnight. Wave detail, northwest 7 feet at 9 seconds and south 3 feet at 17 seconds. Sunday, northwest wind 15 to 20 knots, seas 7 to 10 feet, wave detail, northwest 9 feet at 10 seconds and south 3 feet at 16 seconds. 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This broadcast originates from the National Weather Service office located in Monterey, California, and serves the coastal marine waters, including San Francisco and Monterey Bay. The offshore waters forecast for the following marine location, Point Arena to Pigeon Point between 60 nautical miles and 150 nautical miles offshore. Issued at 2:56 a.m. Pacific Daylight Time. Today, north and northwest winds 15 to 25 knots. Seas 6 to 8 feet. Tonight,

North winds 15 to 25 knots. Sea 6 to 10 feet. Sun, north winds 20 to 25 knots. Seas 9 to 11 feet. Sunday night, north to northwest winds 20 to 25 knots. Seas 9 to 11 feet. Monday, north to northwest winds 20 to 30 knots. Seas 9 to 12 feet. Monday night, north to northwest winds 20 to 25 knots. Seas 9 to 11 feet. Tuesday, north winds 15 to 25 knots. Seas 9 to 11 feet. Tuesday night, north winds 20 to 30 knots. Seas 9 to 11 feet. Wednesday, north winds 20 to 30 knots. Seas 9 to 13 feet. Wednesday night, north winds 20 to 30 knots. Seas 9 to 13 feet. The offshore waters forecast for the following marine location: Pigeon Point to Point Piedras Blancas between 60 nautical miles and 150 nautical miles offshore. Issued at 2:56 a.m. Pacific Daylight Time. Today, northwest winds 10 to 15 knots, becoming north to northwest 10 to 20 knots early, then becoming northwest 10 to 15 knots. Seas 4 to 7 feet. Tonight, north to northwest winds 15 to 25 knots. Seas 5 to 9 feet. Sun, north winds 15 to 25 knots. Seas 6 to 10 feet. Sunday night, north to northwest winds 15 to 25 knots. Seas 7 to 11 feet. Monday, north to northwest winds 15 to 25 knots. Seas 7 to 10 feet. Monday night, north to northwest winds 15 to 20 knots. Seas 7 to 10 feet. Tuesday, north to northwest winds 15 to 25 knots. Seas 7 to 10 feet. Tuesday night, north to northwest winds 15 to 25 knots. Seas 7 to 10 feet. Wednesday, north to northwest winds 20 to 30 knots. Seas 7 to 11 feet. Wednesday night, north to northwest winds 15 to 25 knots. Seas 7 to 11 feet. The following is an important weather message from the National Weather Service. Issued at 6:25 a.m. Pacific Daylight Time. Coastal flood advisory remains in effect until 2 a.m. Pacific Daylight Time Thursday. What? Up to 1.6 feet of inundation above ground level is possible in low-lying areas near shorelines and tidal waterways. Where? Bayshore locations along the San Francisco Bay, San Pablo Bay, and Monterey Bay. When? Until 2 a.m. Pacific Daylight Time Thursday. Impacts, flooding of lots, parks, and roads with only isolated road closures expected. Additional details at the San Francisco tidal gauge. High tide is expected to be 1.4 feet above normal, 7.25 feet mean lower low water at 8 p.m. Saturday, 8:08. 1.6 feet above normal, 7.44 feet mean lower low water at 9:02 p.m. Sunday, August 9th. 1.6 feet above normal, 7.46 feet mean lower low water at 10:01 p.m. Monday, 8:10. 1.6 feet above normal, 7.44 feet mean lower low water at 10:57 p.m. Tuesday, 8/11, and 1.3 feet above normal, 7.14 feet mean lower low water at 11:49 p.m. Wednesday, August 12th. These predictions include both astronomical tides and roughly 3 to 6 inches of additional water, mainly from a combination of thermal expansion and accumulated sea level rise since the tidal datum was established 1983-2001. High tide varies up 90 minutes earlier or later along the Pacific coast and through the San Francisco Bay, respectively. If travel is required, allow extra time as some roads may be closed. Do not drive around barricades or through water of unknown depth. Take the necessary actions to protect flood-prone property. The coastal waters forecast from Point Reyes to Pigeon Point out to 10 nautical miles. For today, west wind 5 to 10 knots. Seas 3 to 4 feet. Wave detail, northwest 4 feet at 8 seconds. Patchy dense fog early this morning. For tonight, west wind 5 to 10 knots.

3 to 5 feet, building to 5 to 7 feet after midnight. Wave detail, northwest 5 feet at 9 seconds and southwest 3 feet at 13 seconds. Patchy dense fog after midnight. For Sunday, west wind 5 to 10 knots, becoming northwest 10 to 15 knots in the afternoon. Seas 5 to 7 feet. Wave detail, northwest 6 feet at 10 seconds and south 2 feet at 16 seconds. Patchy dense fog in the morning. The coastal waters forecast from Pigeon Point to Point Pinos out to 10 nautical miles. For today, northwest wind around 5 knots, rising to 5 to 10 knots this afternoon. Seas 3 to 4 feet. Wave detail, northwest 3 feet at 8 seconds and south 2 feet at 14 seconds. Patchy dense fog early this morning. For tonight, northwest wind 5 to 10 knots, easing to around 5 knots after midnight. Seas 3 to 5 feet. Wave detail, northwest 4 feet at 8 seconds and southwest 3 feet at 14 seconds. Patchy dense fog. For Sunday, northwest wind around 5 knots, rising to 5 to 10 knots in the afternoon. Seas 4 to 6 feet. Wave detail, west 5 feet at 10 seconds and south 2 feet at 16 seconds. Patchy dense fog in the morning. Sunrise, sunset, and tidal information for the San Francisco Bay Area for Saturday, August 8th. The sunrise today, 6:19 a.m. The sunset tonight, 8:11 p.m. Tidal data at the Golden Gate for today. Low tide, 2:23 a.m. at -0.143 feet. High tide, 9:57 a.m. at 4.27 feet. Low tide, 1:39 p.m. at 3.39 feet. High tide, 8:00 p.m. at 6.65 feet. Here are the buoy observations for 7 a.m. Pacific Daylight Time. An offshore buoy 6 winds east at 4 knots, pressure 1,025.4 millibars. An offshore buoy 59 winds north at 16 knots, water temperature 65, pressure 1,022.1 millibars. At buoy 14 near Point Arena, winds northwest at 19 knots, gusting to 21, water temperature 54, pressure 1,015.3 millibars. At buoy 13 near Bodega Bay, winds northwest at 12 knots, pressure 1,014.9 millibars. At Point Reyes, wave rider buoy, water temperature 58, sea 7 feet, every 7 seconds. At San Francisco Bay, winds northwest at 8 knots, water temperature 58, pressure 1,015.4 millibars. At Half Moon Bay, buoy winds northwest 8 knots, water temperature 60, pressure 1,015.6 millibars, seas 4 feet, every 6 seconds. At Monterey, buoy winds northwest at 10 knots, water temperature 62, pressure 1,015.5 millibars. At Point Sur, wave rider buoy water temperature 60, seas 4 feet, every 13 seconds. At Cape San Martin, buoy winds northwest at 10 knots, water temperature 60, pressure 1,015.9 millibars. Synopsis for the Central California coast and bays, including the Monterey Bay, Greater Farallones, and Cordell Bank National Marine Sanctuaries. Northwest winds will increase to fresh to strong across the coastal waters, with seas in the northern waters becoming hazardous to small craft beginning today and lasting to the middle of next week. Occasional gale force gusts are possible across the outer northern coastal waters. Expect gusty onshore winds across the San Francisco Bay north of the Bay Bridge to the Delta today and Sunday. A long period southerly swell at 15 to 17 seconds persists through the weekend. The marine forecast for San Pablo Bay, Suisun Bay, the West Delta, and the San Francisco Bay north of the Bay Bridge. Small craft advisory in effect from 9 a.m. Pacific Daylight Time this morning through this evening. Small craft advisory in effect from Sunday morning through Sunday evening. For today, southwest wind 15 to 30 knots, strongest from late morning through the afternoon. For tonight, southwest wind 15 to 25 knots, easing to 10 to 15 knots after midnight. For Sunday, southwest wind 10 to 20 knots,

to 20 to 30 knots later in the morning and afternoon. The marine forecast for Monterey Bay. For today, west wind around 5 knots, rising to 5 to 10 knots this afternoon. Seas around 2 feet or less, then around 3 feet this afternoon. Wave detail, northwest 2 feet at 8 seconds. Patchy dense fog this morning. For tonight, west wind 10 knots. Seas around 3 feet. Wave detail, west 3 feet at 8 seconds. Patchy fog. For Sunday, west wind around 5 knots, rising to 5 to 10 knots in the afternoon. Seas 3 to 4 feet. Wave detail, west 4 feet at 10 seconds. Patchy dense fog in the morning. The coastal waters forecast from Point Arena to Point Reyes out to 10 nautical miles. Small craft advisory in effect from Sunday morning through Sunday evening. Today northwest wind 5 to 10 knots, rising to 10 to 15 knots late. Seas 4 to 6 feet wave detail, northwest 5 feet at 7 seconds. Patchy dense fog early this morning. Tonight northwest wind 10 to 15 knots, rising to 15 to 20 knots after midnight. Seas 5 to 8 feet wave detail, northwest 7 feet at 8 seconds and southwest 3 feet at 15 seconds. Sunday northwest wind 15 to 25 knots, seas 6 to 9 feet wave detail, northwest 7 feet at 9 seconds and south 4 feet at 14 seconds. The coastal waters forecast from Point Arena to Point Reyes 10 to 60 nautical miles offshore. Small craft advisory in effect from this afternoon through late Sunday night. Today northwest wind 15 to 20 knots, seas 6 to 8 feet wave detail, northwest 7 feet at 7 seconds and south 2 feet at 14 seconds. Tonight northwest wind 20 to 25 knots, a few gale force gusts up to 8 feet wave detail, northwest 7 feet at 7 seconds and south 2 feet at 14 seconds. Tonight northwest wind 20 to 25 knots, a few gale force gusts up to 35 knots after midnight. Seas 9 to 11 feet wave detail, northwest 11 feet at 9 seconds and south 2 feet at 17 seconds. Sunday northwest wind 20 to 25 knots, gale force gusts up to 35 knots in the morning. Seas 10 to 11 feet wave detail, northwest 10 feet at 9 seconds and south 4 feet at 15 seconds. San Francisco Bar forecast. In the deep water channel, mixed seas of 2 to 3 feet at 7 seconds. Across the bar, swell can be more than twice as high across the bar than surrounding waters. Waves are also more prone to break, particularly during strong ebb currents. Maximum ebb current of 1.1 knots at 1:35 p.m. Saturday and 3.1 knots at 1:13 a.m. Sunday. The coastal waters forecast from Point Pinos to Point Piedras Blancas out to 10 nautical miles. Today northwest wind 5 to 10 knots, seas 3 to 4 feet wave detail, northwest 3 feet at 7 seconds and south 2 feet at 15 seconds. Patchy dense fog early this morning. Tonight northwest wind 5 to 10 knots, seas 3 to 4 feet wave detail, northwest 4 feet at 8 seconds and south 2 feet at 17 seconds. Patchy dense fog, Sunday northwest wind around 5 knots, seas 4 to 6 feet wave detail, northwest 5 feet at 10 seconds and south 2 feet at 16 seconds. Patchy dense fog in the morning. The coastal waters forecast from Pigeon Point to Point Pinos 10 to 60 nautical miles offshore. Today northwest wind 10 to 15 knots, seas 4 to 6 feet wave detail, northwest 5 feet at 8 seconds and south 2 feet at 13 seconds. Tonight northwest wind 10 to 15 knots, rising to 15 to 20 knots after midnight. Seas 5 to 6 feet, building to 6 to 9 feet after midnight. Wave detail, northwest 7 feet at 9 seconds and south 3 feet at 17 seconds. Sunday northwest wind 15 to 20 knots, seas 7 to 10 feet wave detail, northwest 9 feet at 10 seconds and south 3 feet at 16 seconds. The offshore waters forecast for the following marine location, Point Arena to Pigeon Point between 60 nautical miles and 150 nautical miles offshore. Issued at 2:56 a.m. Pacific.

daylight time. Today, north to northwest winds 16 to 25 knots. Seas 6 to 8 feet. Tonight, north winds 15 to 25 knots. Seas 6 to 10 feet. Sun, north winds 20 to 25 knots. Seas 9 to 11 feet. Sunday night, north to northwest winds 20 to 25 knots. Seas 9 to 11 feet. Monday, north to northwest winds 20 to 30 knots. Seas 9 to 12 feet. Monday night, north to northwest winds 20 to 25 knots. Seas 9 to 11 feet. Tuesday, north winds 15 to 25 knots. Seas 9 to 11 feet. Tuesday night, north winds 20 to 30 knots. Seas 9 to 11 feet. Wednesday, north winds 20 to 30 knots. Seas 9 to 13 feet. Wednesday night, north winds 20 to 30 knots. Seas 9 to 13 feet. The offshore waters forecast for the following marine location: Pigeon Point to Point Piedras Blancas between 60 nautical miles and 150 nautical miles offshore. Issued at 2:56 a.m. Pacific Daylight Time. Today, northwest winds 10 to 15 knots, becoming north to northwest 10 to 20 knots early, then becoming northwest 10 to 15 knots. Seas 4 to 7 feet. Tonight, north to northwest winds 15 to 25 knots. Seas 5 to 9 feet. Sun, north winds 15 to 25 knots. Seas 6 to 10 feet. Sunday night, north to northwest winds 15 to 25 knots. Seas 7 to 11 feet. Monday, north to northwest winds 15 to 25 knots. Seas 7 to 10 feet. Monday night, north to northwest winds 15 to 20 knots. Seas 7 to 10 feet. Tuesday, north to northwest winds 15 to 25 knots. Seas 7 to 10 feet. Tuesday night, north to northwest winds 15 to 25 knots. Seas 7 to 10 feet. Wednesday, north to northwest winds 20 to 30 knots. Seas 7 to 11 feet. Wednesday night, north to northwest winds 15 to 25 knots. Seas 7 to 11 feet. The following is an important weather message from the National Weather Service. Issued at 6:25 a.m. Pacific Daylight Time. Coastal flood advisory remains in effect until 2 a.m. Pacific Daylight Time Thursday. What? Up to 1.6 feet of inundation above ground level is possible in low-lying areas near shorelines and tidal waterways. Where? Bayshore locations along the San Francisco Bay, San Pablo Bay, and Monterey Bay. When? Until 2 a.m. Pacific Daylight Time Thursday. Impacts, flooding of lots, parks, and roads with only isolated road closures expected. Additional details at the San Francisco tidal gauge. High tide is expected to be 1.4 feet above normal, 7.25 feet mean lower low water at 8 p.m. Saturday 8/8. 1.6 feet above normal, 7.44 feet mean lower low water at 9:02 p.m. Sunday August 9th. 1.6 feet above normal, 7.46 feet mean lower low water at 10:01 p.m. Monday 8/10. 1.6 feet above normal, 7.44 feet mean lower low water at 10:57 p.m. Tuesday 8/11 and 1.3 feet above normal, 7.14 feet mean lower low water at 11:49 p.m. Wednesday August 12th. These predictions include both astronomical tides and roughly 3 to 6 inches of additional water, mainly from a combination of thermal expansion and accumulated sea level rise since the tidal datum was established 1983-2001. High tide varies up to 90 minutes earlier or later along the Pacific coast and through the San Francisco Bay, respectively. If travel is required, allow extra time as some roads may be closed. Do not drive around barricades or through water of unknown depth. Take the necessary actions to protect flood-prone property. The coastal waters forecast from Point Reyes to Pigeon Point out to 10 nautical miles. For today, west wind 5 to 10 knots. Seas 3 to 4 feet. Wave detail, northwest.

4 feet at 8 seconds. Patchy dense fog early this morning. For tonight, west wind 5 to 10 knots. Seas 3 to 5 feet, building to 5 to 7 feet after midnight. Wave detail, northwest 5 feet at 9 seconds and southwest 3 feet at 13 seconds. Patchy dense fog after midnight. For Sunday, west wind 5 to 10 knots, becoming northwest 10 to 15 knots in the afternoon. Seas 5 to 7 feet. Wave detail, northwest 6 feet at 10 seconds and south 2 feet at 16 seconds. Patchy dense fog in the morning. The coastal waters forecast from Pigeon Point to Point Pinos out to 10 nautical miles. For today, northwest wind around 5 knots, rising to 5 to 10 knots this afternoon. Seas 3 to 4 feet. Wave detail, northwest 3 feet at 8 seconds and south 2 feet at 14 seconds. Patchy dense fog early this morning. For tonight, northwest wind 5 to 10 knots, easing to around 5 knots after midnight. Seas 3 to 5 feet. Wave detail, northwest 4 feet at 8 seconds and southwest 3 feet at 14 seconds. Patchy dense fog. For Sunday, northwest wind around 5 knots, rising to 5 to 10 knots in the afternoon. Seas 4 to 6 feet. Wave detail, west 5 feet at 10 seconds and south 2 feet at 16 seconds. Patchy dense fog in the morning. Sunrise, sunset, and tidal information for the San Francisco Bay Area for Saturday, August 8. The sunrise today, 6:19 a.m. The sunset tonight, 8:11 p.m. Tidal data at the Golden Gate for today. Low tide, 2:23 a.m. at -014 feet. High tide, 9:57 a.m. at 4.27 feet. Low tide, 1:39 p.m. at 3.39 feet. High tide, 8:00 p.m. at 6.65 feet. Here are the buoy observations for 7 a.m. Pacific Daylight Time. An offshore buoy 6 winds east at 4 knots, pressure 1,025.5 millibars. An offshore buoy 59 winds north at 16 knots, water temperature 65, pressure 1,022.1 millibars. Endpoint Arena buoy, winds northwest 17 knots, gusting to 21, water temperature 54, pressure 1,015.4 millibars, seas 2 feet, every 13 seconds. At buoy 13 near Bodega Bay, winds northwest at 12 knots, pressure 1,014.7 millibars, swell 5 feet, every 8 seconds. At Point Reyes Wave Rider buoy, water temperature 57, sea 7 feet, every 8 seconds. At San Francisco buoy, winds west at 8 knots, water temperature 58, swell 4 feet, every 8 seconds. At Half Moon Bay buoy, winds northwest 8 knots, water temperature 60, pressure 1,015.6 millibars, seas 4 feet, every 6 seconds. At Monterey Bay buoy, winds northwest 10 knots, water temperature 62, pressure 1,015.6 millibars, seas 3 feet, every 7 seconds. At Pointer, Wave Rider buoy, water temperature 60, seas 4 feet, every 13 seconds. At Cape San Martin buoy, winds northwest 10 knots, water temperature 60, pressure 1,015.9 millibars. Seas 4 feet, every 8 seconds. Synopsis for the Central California coast and bays, including the Monterey Bay, Greater Fairlawn, and Cordell Bank National Marine Sanctuaries, northwest winds will increase to fresh to strong across the coastal waters, with seas in the northern waters becoming hazardous to small craft beginning today and lasting to the middle of next week. Occasional gale force gusts are possible across the outer northern coastal waters. Expect gusty onshore winds across the San Francisco Bay north of the Bay Bridge to the Delta today and Sunday. A long period southerly swell at 15 to 17 seconds persists through the weekend. The marine forecast for San Pablo Bay, Suisun Bay, the West Delta, and the San Francisco Bay north of the Bay Bridge. Small craft advisory in effect from 9 a.m. Pacific Daylight Time this morning through this evening. Small craft advisory in effect.

Sunday morning through Sunday evening. For today, southwest wind 15 to 30 knots, strongest from late morning through the afternoon. For tonight, southwest wind 15 to 25 knots, easing to 10 to 50 knots after midnight. For Sunday, southwest wind 10 to 20 knots, rising to 20 to 30 knots later in the morning and afternoon. The marine forecast for Monterey Bay. For today, west wind around 5 knots, rising to 5 to 10 knots this afternoon. Seas around 2 feet or less, then around 3 feet this afternoon. Wave detail, northwest 2 feet at 8 seconds. Patchy dense fog this morning. For tonight, west wind 10 knots. Seas around 3 feet. Wave detail, west 3 feet at 8 seconds. Patchy fog. For Sunday, west wind around 5 knots, rising to 5 to 10 knots in the afternoon. Seas 3 to 4 feet. Wave detail, west 4 feet at 10 seconds. Patchy dense fog in the morning. The coastal waters forecast from Point Arena to Point Reyes out to 10 nautical miles. Small craft advisory in effect from Sunday morning through Sunday evening. Today northwest wind 5 to 10 knots, rising to 10 to 15 knots late. Seas 4 to 6 feet wave detail, northwest 5 feet at 7 seconds. Patchy dense fog early this morning. Tonight northwest wind 10 to 15 knots, rising to 15 to 20 knots after midnight. Seas 5 to 8 feet wave detail, northwest 7 feet at 8 seconds and southwest 3 feet at 15 seconds. Sunday northwest wind 15 to 25 knots, seas 6 to 9 feet wave detail, northwest 7 feet at 9 seconds and south 4 feet at 14 seconds. The coastal waters forecast from Point Arena to Point Reyes 10 to 60 nautical miles offshore. Small craft advisory in effect from this afternoon through late Sunday night. Today northwest wind 15 to 20 knots, seas 6 to 8 feet wave detail, northwest 7 feet at 7 seconds and south 2 feet at 14 seconds. Tonight northwest wind 20 to 25 knots, a few gale force gusts up to 35 knots after midnight. Seas 9 to 11 feet wave detail, northwest 11 feet at 9 seconds and south 2 feet at 17 seconds. Sunday northwest wind 20 to 25 knots, gale force gusts up to 35 knots in the morning. Seas 10 to 11 feet wave detail, northwest 10 feet at 9 seconds and south 4 feet at 15 seconds. San Francisco Bar forecast. In the deep water channel, mixed seas of 2 to 3 feet at 7 seconds. Across the bar, swell can be more than twice as high across the bar than surrounding waters. Waves are also more prone to break, particularly during strong ebb currents. Maximum ebb current of 1.1 knots at 1:35 p.m. Saturday and 3.1 knots at 1:13 a.m. Sunday. The coastal waters forecast from Point Pinos to Point Piedras Blancas out to 10 nautical miles. Today northwest wind 5 to 10 knots, seas 3 to 4 feet wave detail, northwest 3 feet at 7 seconds and south 2 feet at 15 seconds. Patchy dense fog early this morning. Tonight northwest wind 5 to 10 knots, seas 3 to 4 feet wave detail, northwest 4 feet at 8 seconds and south 2 feet at 17 seconds. Patchy dense fog, Sunday northwest wind around 5 knots, seas 4 to 6 feet wave detail, northwest 5 feet at 10 seconds and south 2 feet at 16 seconds. Patchy dense fog in the morning. The coastal waters forecast from Pigeon Point to Point Pinos 10 to 60 nautical miles offshore. Today northwest wind 10 to 15 knots, seas 4 to 6 feet wave detail, northwest 5 feet at 8 seconds and south 2 feet at 13 seconds. Tonight northwest wind 10 to 15 knots, rising to 15 to 20 knots after midnight. Seas 5 to 6 feet, building to 6 to 9 feet after midnight. Wave detail, northwest 7 feet at 9 seconds and south 3 feet at 17 seconds. Sunday northwest wind 15 to 20 knots, seas 7 to 10 feet wave detail, northwest 9 feet at 10 seconds and south 3 feet at 16 seconds. 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

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This broadcast originates from the National Weather Service office located in Monterey, California, and serves the coastal marine waters, including San Francisco and Monterey Bay. The offshore waters forecast for the following marine location: Point Arena to Pigeon Point between 60 nautical miles and 150 nautical miles offshore. Issued at 2:56 a.m. Pacific Daylight Time. Today, north to northwest winds 15 to 25 knots. Seas 6 to 8 feet. Tonight, north winds 15 to 25 knots. Seas 6 to 10 feet. Sun, north winds 20 to 25 knots. Seas 9 to 11 feet. Sunday night, north to northwest winds 20 to 25 knots. Seas 9 to 11 feet. Monday, north to northwest winds 20 to 30 knots. Seas 9 to 12 feet. Monday night, north to northwest winds 20 to 25 knots. Seas 9 to 11 feet. Tuesday, north winds 15 to 25 knots. Seas 9 to 11 feet. Tuesday night, north winds 20 to 30 knots. Seas 9 to 11 feet. Wednesday, north winds 20 to 30 knots. Seas 9 to 13 feet. Wednesday night, north winds 20 to 30 knots. Seas 9 to 13 feet. The offshore waters forecast for the following marine location: Pigeon Point to Point Piedras Blancas between 60 nautical miles and 150 nautical miles offshore. Issued at 2:56 a.m. Pacific Daylight Time. Today, northwest winds 10 to 15 knots, becoming north to northwest 10 to 20 knots early, then becoming northwest 10 to 15 knots. Seas 4 to 7 feet. Tonight, north to northwest winds 15 to 25 knots. Seas 5 to 9 feet. Sun, north winds 15 to 25 knots. Seas 6 to 10 feet. Sunday night, north to northwest winds 15 to 25 knots. Seas 7 to 11 feet. Monday, north to northwest winds 15 to 25 knots. Seas 7 to 10 feet. Monday night, north to northwest winds 15 to 20 knots. Seas 7 to 10 feet. Tuesday, north to northwest winds 15 to 25 knots. Seas 7 to 10 feet. Tuesday night, north to northwest winds 15 to 25 knots. Seas 7 to 10 feet. Wednesday, north to northwest winds 20 to 30 knots. Seas 7 to 11 feet. Wednesday night, north to northwest winds 15 to 25 knots. Seas 7 to 11 feet. The following is an important weather message from the National Weather Service. Issued at 6:25 a.m. Pacific Daylight Time. Coastal flood advisory remains in effect until 2 a.m. Pacific Daylight Time Thursday. What? Up to 1.6 feet of inundation above ground level is possible in low-lying areas near shorelines and tidal waterways. Where? Bayshore locations along the San Francisco Bay, San Pablo Bay, and Monterey Bay. When? Until 2 a.m. Pacific Daylight Time Thursday. Impacts, flooding of lots, parks, and roads with only isolated road closures expected. Additional details at the San Francisco tidal gauge. High tide is expected to be 1.4 feet above normal 7.25 feet mean lower low water at 8 p.m. Saturday 8/8. 1.6 feet above normal 7.44 feet mean lower low water at 9:02 p.m. Sunday August 9th. 1.6 feet above normal 7.46 feet mean lower low water at 10:01 p.m. Monday 8/10. 1.6 feet above normal 7.44 feet mean lower low water at 10:57 p.m. Tuesday 8/11 and 1.3 feet above normal 7.14 feet mean lower low water at 11:49 p.m. Wednesday August 12th. These predictions include both astronomical tides and roughly 3 to 6 inches of additional water, mainly from a combination of thermal expansion and accumulated sea level rise since the tidal datum was established 1983-2001. High tide varies up 90 minutes earlier or later along the Pacific coast and through the San Francisco

obey, respectively. If travel is required, allow extra time as some routes may be closed. Do not drive around barricades or through water of unknown depth. Take the necessary actions to protect flood-prone property. The coastal waters forecast from Point Reyes to Pigeon Point out to 10 nautical miles. For today, west wind 5 to 10 knots. Sea 3 to 4 feet. Wave detail, northwest 4 feet at 8 seconds. Patchy dense fog early this morning. For tonight, west wind 5 to 10 knots. Seas 3 to 5 feet, building to 5 to 7 feet after midnight. Wave detail, northwest 5 feet at 9 seconds and southwest 3 feet at 13 seconds. Patchy dense fog after midnight. For Sunday, west wind 5 to 10 knots, becoming northwest 10 to 15 knots in the afternoon. Seas 5 to 7 feet. Wave detail, northwest 6 feet at 10 seconds and south 2 feet at 16 seconds. Patchy dense fog in the morning. The coastal waters forecast from Pigeon Point to Point Pinos out to 10 nautical miles. For today, northwest wind around 5 knots, rising to 5 to 10 knots this afternoon. Seas 3 to 4 feet. Wave detail, northwest 3 feet at 8 seconds and south 2 feet at 14 seconds. Patchy dense fog early this morning. For tonight, northwest wind 5 to 10 knots, easing to around 5 knots after midnight. Seas 3 to 5 feet. Wave detail, northwest 4 feet at 8 seconds and southwest 3 feet at 14 seconds. Patchy dense fog. For Sunday, northwest wind around 5 knots, rising to 5 to 10 knots in the afternoon. Seas 4 to 6 feet. Wave detail, west 5 feet at 10 seconds and south 2 feet at 16 seconds. Patchy dense fog in the morning. Sunrise, sunset, and tidal information for the San Francisco Bay Area for Saturday, August 8. The sunrise today, 6:19 a.m. The sunset tonight, 8:11 p.m. Tidal data at the Golden Gate for today. Low tide, 2:23 a.m. at -014 feet. High tide, 9:57 a.m. at 4.27 feet. Low tide, 1:39 p.m. at 3.39 feet. High tide, 8:00 p.m. at 6.65 feet. Here are the buoy observations for 7 a.m. Pacific Daylight Time. An offshore buoy 6 winds east at 4 knots, pressure 1,025.5 millibars. An offshore buoy 59 winds north at 16 knots, water temperature 65, pressure 1,022.1 millibars. At Point Arena buoy, winds north at 16 knots, water temperature 65, pressure 1,022.1 millibars. At Point Arena buoy, winds northwest 17 knots, gusting to 21, water temperature 54, pressure 1,015.4 millibars, seas 2 feet, every 13 seconds. At buoy 13 near Bodega Bay, winds northwest at 12 knots, pressure 1,014.7 millibars, swell 5 feet, every 8 seconds. At Point Reyes Wave Rider buoy, water temperature 57, seas 7 feet, every 8 seconds. At San Francisco buoy, winds west at 8 knots, water temperature 58, swell 4 feet, every 8 seconds. At Half Moon Bay buoy, winds northwest 8 knots, water temperature 60, pressure 1,015.6 millibars, seas 4 feet, every 6 seconds. At Monterey Bay buoy, winds northwest 10 knots, water temperature 62, pressure 1,015.6 millibars, seas 3 feet, every 7 seconds. At Point Sur, Wave Rider buoy, water temperature 60, seas 4 feet, every 13 seconds. At Cape San Martin buoy, winds northwest 10 knots, water temperature 60, pressure 1,015.9 millibars. Seas 4 feet, every 8 seconds. Synopsis for the Central California coast and bays, including the Monterey Bay, Greater Farallon, and Cordell Bank National Marine Sanctuaries. Northwest winds will increase to fresh to strong across the coastal waters with seas in the northern.

Waters becoming hazardous to small craft beginning today and lasting to the middle of next week. Occasional gale force gusts are possible across the outer northern coastal waters. Expect gusty onshore winds across the San Francisco Bay north of the Bay Bridge to the Delta today and Sunday. A long period southerly swell at 15 to 17 seconds persists through the weekend. The marine forecast for San Pablo Bay, Suisun Bay, the West Delta, and the San Francisco Bay north of the Bay Bridge. Small craft advisory in effect from 9 a.m. Pacific Daylight Time this morning through this evening. Small craft advisory in effect from Sunday morning through Sunday evening. For today, southwest wind 15 to 30 knots, strongest from late morning through the afternoon. For tonight, southwest wind 15 to 25 knots, easing to 10 to 50 knots after midnight. For Sunday, southwest wind 10 to 20 knots, rising to 20 to 30 knots later in the morning and afternoon. The marine forecast for Monterey Bay. For today, west wind around 5 knots, rising to 5 to 10 knots this afternoon. Seas around 2 feet or less, then around 3 feet this afternoon. Wave detail, northwest 2 feet at 8 seconds. Patchy dense fog this morning. For tonight, west wind 10 knots. Seas around 3 feet. Wave detail, west 3 feet at 8 seconds. Patchy fog. For Sunday, west wind around 5 knots, rising to 5 to 10 knots in the afternoon. Seas 3 to 4 feet. Wave detail, west 4 feet at 10 seconds. Patchy dense fog in the morning. The coastal waters forecast from Point Arena to Point Reyes out to 10 nautical miles. Small craft advisory in effect from Sunday morning through Sunday evening. Today, northwest wind 5 to 10 knots, rising to 10 to 15 knots late. Seas 4 to 6 feet, wave detail, northwest 5 feet at 7 seconds. Patchy dense fog early this morning. Tonight, northwest wind 10 to 15 knots, rising to 15 to 20 knots after midnight. Seas 5 to 8 feet, wave detail, northwest 7 feet at 8 seconds and southwest 3 feet at 15 seconds. Sunday, northwest wind 15 to 25 knots, seas 6 to 9 feet, wave detail, northwest 7 feet at 9 seconds and south 4 feet at 14 seconds. The coastal waters forecast from Point Arena to Point Reyes 10 to 60 nautical miles offshore. Small craft advisory in effect from this afternoon through late Sunday night. Today, northwest wind 15 to 20 knots, seas 6 to 8 feet, wave detail, northwest 7 feet at 7 seconds and south 2 feet at 14 seconds. Tonight, northwest wind 20 to 25 knots, a few gale force gusts up to 35 knots after midnight. Seas 9 to 11 feet, wave detail, northwest 11 feet at 9 seconds and south 2 feet at 17 seconds. Sunday, northwest wind 20 to 25 knots, gale force gusts up to 35 knots in the morning. Seas 10 to 11 feet, wave detail, northwest 10 feet at 9 seconds and south 4 feet at 15 seconds. San Francisco Bar forecast. In the deep water channel, mixed seas of 2 to 3 feet at 7 seconds. Across the bar, swell can be more than twice as high across the bar than surrounding waters. Waves are also more prone to break, particularly during strong ebb currents. Maximum ebb current of 1.1 knots at 1:35 p.m. Saturday and 3.1 knots at 1:13 a.m. Sunday. The coastal waters forecast from Point Pinos to Point Piedras Blancas out to 10 nautical miles. Today, northwest wind 5 to 10 knots, seas 3 to 4 feet, wave detail, northwest 3 feet at 7 seconds and south 2 feet at 15 seconds. Patchy dense fog early this morning. Tonight, northwest wind 5 to 10 knots, seas 3 to 4 feet, wave detail, northwest 4 feet at 8 seconds and south 2 feet at 17 seconds. Patchy dense fog, Sunday northwest wind around 5 knots, seas 4 to 6 feet, wave detail, northwest 5 feet at 10 seconds and south 2 feet at 16 seconds. Patchy dense fog in the morning. The coastal waters forecast from Pigeon Point to Point Pinos 10 to 60 nautical miles offshore. Today northwest wind 10 to 15 knots,

4 to 6 feet wave detail, northwest 5 feet at 8 seconds, and south 2 feet at 13 seconds. Tonight, northwest wind at 10 to 15 knots, rising to 15 to 20 knots after midnight. Seas 5 to 6 feet, building to 6 to 9 feet after midnight. Wave detail, northwest 7 feet at 9 seconds and south 3 feet at 17 seconds. Sunday, northwest wind 15 to 20 knots, seas 7 to 10 feet, wave detail, northwest 9 feet at 10 seconds and south 3 feet at 16 seconds. The offshore waters forecast for the following marine location: Point Arena to Pigeon Point between 60 nautical miles and 150 nautical miles offshore. Issued at 2:56 a.m. Pacific Daylight Time. Today, north to northwest winds 15 to 25 knots. Seas 6 to 8 feet. Tonight, north winds 15 to 25 knots. Seas 6 to 10 feet. Sun, north winds 20 to 25 knots. Seas 9 to 11 feet. Sunday night, north to northwest winds 20 to 25 knots. Seas 9 to 11 feet. Monday, north to northwest winds 20 to 30 knots. Seas 9 to 12 feet. Monday night, north to northwest winds 20 to 25 knots. Seas 9 to 11 feet. Tuesday, north winds 15 to 25 knots. Seas 9 to 11 feet. Tuesday night, north winds 20 to 30 knots. Seas 9 to 11 feet. Wednesday, north winds 20 to 30 knots. Seas 9 to 13 feet. Wednesday night, north winds 20 to 30 knots. Seas 9 to 13 feet. The offshore waters forecast for the following marine location: Pigeon Point to Point Piedras Blancas between 60 nautical miles and 150 nautical miles offshore. Issued at 2:56 a.m. Pacific Daylight Time. Today, northwest winds 10 to 15 knots, becoming north to northwest 10 to 20 knots early, then becoming northwest 10 to 15 knots. Seas 4 to 7 feet. Tonight, north to northwest winds 15 to 25 knots. Seas 5 to 9 feet. Sun, north winds 15 to 25 knots. Seas 6 to 10 feet. Sunday night, north to northwest winds 15 to 25 knots. Seas 7 to 11 feet. Monday, north to northwest winds 15 to 25 knots. Seas 7 to 10 feet. Monday night, north to northwest winds 15 to 20 knots. Seas 7 to 10 feet. Tuesday, north to northwest winds 15 to 25 knots. Seas 7 to 10 feet. Tuesday night, north to northwest winds 15 to 25 knots. Seas 7 to 10 feet. Wednesday, north to northwest winds 20 to 30 knots. Seas 7 to 11 feet. Wednesday night, north to northwest winds 15 to 25 knots. Seas 7 to 11 feet. The following is an important weather message from the National Weather Service. Issued at 6:25 a.m. Pacific Daylight Time. Coastal flood advisory remains in effect until 2 a.m. Pacific Daylight Time Thursday. What? Up to 1.6 feet of inundation above ground level is possible in low-lying areas near shorelines and tidal waterways. Where? Bayshore locations along the San Francisco Bay, San Pablo Bay, and Monterey Bay. When? Until 2 a.m. Pacific Daylight Time Thursday. Impacts, flooding of lots, parks, and roads with only isolated road closures expected. Additional details at the San Francisco tidal gauge. High tide is expected to be 1.4 feet above normal, 7.25 feet mean low or low water at 8 p.m. Saturday 8:08. 1.6 feet above normal, 7.44 feet mean low or low water at 9:02 p.m. Sunday August 9th. 1.6 feet above normal, 7.46 feet mean low or low water at 10:01 p.m. Monday 8:10. 1.6 feet above normal, 7.44 feet mean low or low water at 10:57 p.m. Tuesday 8/11, and 1.3 feet above normal, 7.14 feet mean low or low water at 11:49 p.m. Wednesday August 12th. These predictions include both

tonight. West wind 5 to 10 knots. Seas 3 to 5 feet. Building decline to 7 feet after midnight. Wave detail, northwest 5 feet at 9 seconds and southwest 3 feet at 13 seconds. Patchy dense fog after midnight. For Sunday, west wind 5 to 10 knots, becoming northwest 10 to 15 knots in the afternoon. Seas 5 to 7 feet. Wave detail, northwest 6 feet at 10 seconds and south 2 feet at 16 seconds. Patchy dense fog in the morning. The coastal waters forecast from Pigeon Point to Point Pinos out to 10 nautical miles. For today, northwest wind around 5 knots, rising to 5 to 10 knots this afternoon. Seas 3 to 4 feet. Wave detail, northwest 3 feet at 8 seconds and south 2 feet at 14 seconds. Patchy dense fog early this morning. For tonight, northwest wind 5 to 10 knots, easing to around 5 knots after midnight. Seas 3 to 5 feet. Wave detail, northwest 4 feet at 8 seconds and southwest 3 feet at 14 seconds. Patchy dense fog. For Sunday, northwest wind around 5 knots, rising to 5 to 10 knots in the afternoon. Seas 4 to 6 feet. Wave detail, west 5 feet at 10 seconds and south 2 feet at 16 seconds. Patchy dense fog in the morning. Semi-sunset and tidal information for the San Francisco Bay Area for Saturday, August 8th. The sunrise today, 6:19 a.m. The sunset tonight, 8:11 p.m. Tidal data at the Golden Gate for today. Low tide, 2:23 a.m. at -014 feet. High tide, 9:57 a.m. at 4.27 feet. Low tide, 1:39 p.m. at 3.39 feet. High tide, 8:00 p.m. at 6.65 feet. Here are the buoy observations for 7 a.m. Pacific Daylight Time. An offshore buoy 6 winds east at 4 knots, pressure 1,025.5 millibars. An offshore buoy 59 winds north at 16 knots, water temperature 65, pressure 1,022.1 millibars. At Point Arena buoy, winds northwest 17 knots, gusting to 21, water temperature 54, pressure 1,015.4 millibars, seas 2 feet every 13 seconds. At buoy 13 near Bodega Bay, winds northwest at 12 knots, pressure 1,014.7 millibars, swell 5 feet every 8 seconds. At Point Reyes Wave Rider buoy, water temperature 57, sea 7 feet every 8 seconds. At San Francisco buoy, winds west at 8 knots, water temperature 58, swell 4 feet every 8 seconds. At Half Moon Bay buoy, winds northwest 8 knots, water temperature 60, pressure 1,015.6 millibars, seas 4 feet every 6 seconds. At Monterey Bay buoy, winds northwest 10 knots, water temperature 62, pressure 1,015.6 millibars, seas 3 feet every 7 seconds. At Point Sur, Wave Rider buoy, water temperature 60, seas 4 feet every 13 seconds. At Cape San Martin buoy, winds northwest 10 knots, water temperature 60, pressure 1,015.9 millibars, seas 4 feet every 8 seconds. Synopsis for the Central California coast and bays, including the Monterey Bay, Greater Farallones, and Cordell Bank National Marine Sanctuaries. Northwest winds will increase to fresh to strong across the coastal waters, with seas in the northern waters becoming hazardous to small craft beginning today and lasting to the middle of next week. Occasional gale force gusts are possible across the outer northern coastal waters. Expect gusty onshore winds across the San Francisco Bay north of the Bay Bridge to the Delta today and Sunday. A long period southerly swell at 15 to 17 seconds persists through the weekend. The marine forecast for San Pablo Bay, Suisun Bay, the West Delta, and the San Francisco Bay north of the Bay Bridge. Small craft advisory in effect from 9 a.m. Pacific Daylight Time this morning through this evening. Small craft advisory in effect from Sunday morning through Sunday evening. For today, southwest wind 15 to 30.

knots, strongest from late morning through the afternoon. For tonight, southwest wind 15 to 25 knots, easing to 10 to 50 knots after midnight. For Sunday, southwest wind 10 to 20 knots, rising to 20 to 30 knots later in the morning and afternoon. The marine forecast for Monterey Bay. For today, west wind around 5 knots, rising to 5 to 10 knots this afternoon. Seas around 2 feet or less, then around 3 feet this afternoon. Wave detail, northwest 2 feet at 8 seconds. Patchy dense fog this morning. For tonight, west wind 10 knots. Seas around 3 feet. Wave detail, west 3 feet at 8 seconds. Patchy fog. For Sunday, west wind around 5 knots, rising to 5 to 10 knots in the afternoon. Seas 3 to 4 feet. Wave detail, west 4 feet at 10 seconds. Patchy dense fog in the morning. The coastal waters forecast from Point Arena to Point Reyes out to 10 nautical miles. Small craft advisory in effect from Sunday morning through Sunday evening. Today, northwest wind 5 to 10 knots, rising to 10 to 15 knots late. Seas 4 to 6 feet, wave detail, northwest 5 feet at 7 seconds. Patchy dense fog early this morning. Tonight, northwest wind 10 to 15 knots, rising to 15 to 20 knots after midnight. Seas 5 to 8 feet, wave detail, northwest 7 feet at 8 seconds and southwest 3 feet at 15 seconds. Sunday, northwest wind 15 to 25 knots, seas 6 to 9 feet, wave detail, northwest 7 feet at 9 seconds and south 4 feet at 14 seconds. The coastal waters forecast from Point Arena to Point Reyes 10 to 60 nautical miles offshore. Small craft advisory in effect from this afternoon through late Sunday night. Today, northwest wind 15 to 20 knots, seas 6 to 8 feet, wave detail, northwest 7 feet at 7 seconds and south 2 feet at 14 seconds. Tonight, northwest wind 20 to 25 knots, a few gale force gusts up to 35 knots after midnight. Seas 9 to 11 feet, wave detail, northwest 11 feet at 9 seconds and south 2 feet at 17 seconds. Sunday, northwest wind 20 to 25 knots, gale force gusts up to 35 knots in the morning. Seas 10 to 11 feet, wave detail, northwest 10 feet at 9 seconds and south 4 feet at 15 seconds. San Francisco Bar forecast. In the deep water channel, mixed seas of 2 to 3 feet at 7 seconds. Across the bar, swell can be more than twice as high across the bar than surrounding waters. Waves are also more prone to break, particularly during strong ebb currents. Maximum ebb currents of 1.1 knots at 1:35 p.m. Saturday and 3.1 knots at 1:13 a.m. Sunday. 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This broadcast originates from the National Weather Service office located in Monterey, California, and serves the coastal marine waters, including San Francisco and Monterey Bay. The coastal waters forecast from Point Pinos to Point Piedras Blancas out to 10 nautical miles. Today, northwest wind 5 to 10 knots, seas 3 to 4 feet, wave detail, northwest 3 feet at 7 seconds and south 2 feet at 15 seconds. Patchy dense fog early this morning. Tonight, northwest wind 5 to 10 knots, seas 3 to 4 feet, wave detail, northwest 4 feet at 8 seconds and south 2 feet at 17 seconds. Patchy dense fog, Sunday, northwest wind around 5 knots, seas 4 to 6 feet, wave detail, northwest 5 feet at 10 seconds and south 2 feet at 16 seconds. Patchy dense fog in the morning. The coastal waters forecast from Pigeon Point to Point Pinos 10 to 60 nautical miles offshore. Today, northwest wind 10 to 15 knots, seas 4 to 6 feet, wave detail, northwest 5 feet at 8 seconds and south 2 feet at 13 seconds. Tonight, northwest wind 10 to 15 knots, rising to 15 to 20 knots after midnight. Seas 5 to 6 feet, building to 6 to 9 feet after midnight. Wave detail, northwest 7 feet at 9 seconds and south 3 feet at 7.

15 seconds. Sunday, northwest wind 15 to 20 knots, sea 7 to 10 feet, wave detail. Northwest 9 feet at 10 seconds and south 3 feet at 16 seconds. The offshore waters forecast for the following marine location: Point Arena to Pigeon Point between 60 nautical miles and 150 nautical miles offshore. Issued at 2:56 a.m. Pacific Daylight Time. Today, north to northwest winds 15 to 25 knots, seas 6 to 8 feet. Tonight, north winds 15 to 25 knots, seas 6 to 10 feet. Sun, north winds 20 to 25 knots, seas 9 to 11 feet. Sunday night, north to northwest winds 20 to 25 knots, seas 9 to 11 feet. Monday, north to northwest winds 20 to 30 knots, seas 9 to 12 feet. Monday night, north to northwest winds 20 to 25 knots, seas 9 to 11 feet. Tuesday, north winds 15 to 25 knots, seas 9 to 11 feet. Tuesday night, north winds 20 to 30 knots, seas 9 to 11 feet. Wednesday, north winds 20 to 30 knots, seas 9 to 13 feet. Wednesday night, north winds 20 to 30 knots, seas 9 to 13 feet. The offshore waters forecast for the following marine location: Pigeon Point to Point Piedras Blancas between 60 nautical miles and 150 nautical miles offshore. Issued at 2:56 a.m. Pacific Daylight Time. Today, northwest winds 10 to 15 knots, becoming north to northwest 10 to 20 knots early, then becoming northwest 10 to 15 knots. Seas 4 to 7 feet. Tonight, north to northwest winds 15 to 25 knots. Seas 5 to 9 feet. Sun, north winds 15 to 25 knots. Seas 6 to 10 feet. Sunday night, north to northwest winds 15 to 25 knots. Seas 7 to 11 feet. Monday, north to northwest winds 15 to 25 knots. Seas 7 to 10 feet. Monday night, north to northwest winds 15 to 20 knots. Seas 7 to 10 feet. Tuesday, north to northwest winds 15 to 25 knots. Seas 7 to 10 feet. Tuesday night, north to northwest winds 15 to 25 knots. Seas 7 to 10 feet. Wednesday, north to northwest winds 20 to 30 knots. Seas 7 to 11 feet. Wednesday night, north to northwest winds 15 to 25 knots. Seas 7 to 11 feet. The following is an important weather message from the National Weather Service. Issued at 6:25 a.m. Pacific Daylight Time. Coastal flood advisory remains in effect until 2 a.m. Pacific Daylight Time Thursday. What? Up to 1.6 feet of inundation above ground level is possible in low-lying areas near shorelines and tidal waterways. Where? Bayshore locations along the San Francisco Bay, San Pablo Bay, and Monterey Bay. When? Until 2 a.m. Pacific Daylight Time Thursday. Impacts, flooding of lots, parks, and roads with only isolated road closures expected. Additional details at the San Francisco tidal gauge. High tide is expected to be 1.4 feet above normal, 7.25 feet mean low or low water at 8 p.m. Saturday, 8/8. 1.6 feet above normal, 7.44 feet mean low or low water at 9:02 p.m. Sunday, August 9th. 1.6 feet above normal, 7.46 feet mean low or low water at 10:01 p.m. Monday, 8/10. 1.6 feet above normal, 7.44 feet mean low or low water at 10:57 p.m. Tuesday, 8/11 and 1.3 feet above normal, 7.14 feet mean low or low water at 11:49 p.m. Wednesday, August 12th. These predictions include both astronomical tides and roughly 3 to 6 inches of additional water, mainly from a combination of thermal expansion and accumulated sea level rise since the tidal datum was established 1983-2001. High tide varies up to 90 minutes earlier or later along the Pacific coast and through the San Francisco Bay, respectively. If travel is required, allow extra time.

some roads may be closed. Do not drive around barricades or through water of unknown depth. Take the necessary actions to protect flood-prone property. The coastal waters forecast from Point Reyes to Pigeon Point out to 10 nautical miles. For today, west wind 5 to 10 knots. Sea 3 to 4 feet. Wave detail, northwest 4 feet at 8 seconds. Patchy dense fog early this morning. For tonight, west wind 5 to 10 knots. Seas 3 to 5 feet, building to 5 to 7 feet after midnight. Wave detail, northwest 5 feet at 9 seconds and southwest 3 feet at 13 seconds. Patchy dense fog after midnight. For Sunday, west wind 5 to 10 knots, becoming northwest 10 to 15 knots in the afternoon. Seas 5 to 7 feet. Wave detail, northwest 6 feet at 10 seconds and south 2 feet at 16 seconds. Patchy dense fog in the morning. The coastal waters forecast from Pigeon Point to Point Pinos out to 10 nautical miles. For today, northwest wind around 5 knots, rising to 5 to 10 knots this afternoon. Seas 3 to 4 feet. Wave detail, northwest 3 feet at 8 seconds and south 2 feet at 14 seconds. Patchy dense fog early this morning. For tonight, northwest wind 5 to 10 knots, easing to around 5 knots after midnight. Seas 3 to 5 feet. Wave detail, northwest 4 feet at 8 seconds and southwest 3 feet at 14 seconds. Patchy dense fog. For Sunday, northwest wind around 5 knots, rising to 5 to 10 knots in the afternoon. Seas 4 to 6 feet. Wave detail, west 5 feet at 10 seconds and south 2 feet at 16 seconds. Patchy dense fog in the morning. Sunrise, sunset, and tidal information for the San Francisco Bay Area for Saturday, August 8. The sunrise today, 6:19 a.m. The sunset tonight, 8:11 p.m. Tidal data at the Golden Gate for today. Low tide, 2:23 a.m. at minus 014 feet. High tide, 9:57 a.m. at 4.27 feet. Low tide, 1:39 p.m. at 3.39 feet. High tide, 8:00 p.m. at 6.65 feet. Here are the buoy observations for 8 a.m. Pacific Daylight Time. An offshore buoy 6 winds east at 6 knots, pressure 1,025.8 millibars. An offshore buoy 59 winds north at 70 knots, water temperature 65, pressure 1,022.3 millibars. At buoy 14 near Point Arena, winds northwest at 60 knots, water temperature 54, pressure 1,015.8 millibars. At buoy 13 near Bodega Bay, winds northwest at 40 knots, pressure 1,015.1 millibars. At Point Reyes, wave rider, buoy water temperature 57, sea 7 feet, every 7 seconds. At San Francisco Bay, winds west at 8 knots, water temperature 58, pressure 1,015.8 millibars. At Half Moon Bay, buoy winds northwest 8 knots, water temperature 60, pressure 1,015.8 millibars, seas 4 feet, every 7 seconds. At Monterey, buoy winds northwest at 10 knots, water temperature 62, pressure 1,015.8 millibars. At Pointer, wave rider, buoy water temperature 60, seas 4 feet, every 7 seconds. At Cape San Martin, buoy winds northwest at 12 knots, water temperature 60, pressure 1,015.9 millibars. Synopsis for the Central California coast and bays, including the Monterey Bay, Greater Farallones, and Cordell Bank National Marine Sanctuaries. Northwest winds will increase to fresh to strong across the coastal waters, with seas in the northern waters becoming hazardous to small craft beginning today and lasting to the middle of next week. Occasional gale force gusts are possible across the outer northern coastal waters. Expect gusty onshore winds across the San Francisco Bay north of the Bay Bridge to the Delta today and Sunday. A long period southerly swell at 15 to 17 seconds persists through the weekend. The marine forecast for San Pablo Bay, Susum.

West Delta and the San Francisco Bay north of the Bay Bridge. Small craft advisory in effect from 9 a.m. Pacific Daylight Time this morning through this evening. Small craft advisory in effect from Sunday morning through Sunday evening. For today, southwest wind 15 to 30 knots, strongest from late morning through the afternoon. For tonight, southwest wind 15 to 25 knots, easing to 10 to 15 knots after midnight. For Sunday, southwest wind 10 to 20 knots, rising to 20 to 30 knots later in the morning and afternoon. The marine forecast for Monterey Bay. For today, west wind around 5 knots, rising to 5 to 10 knots this afternoon. Seas around 2 feet or less, then around 3 feet this afternoon. Wave detail, northwest 2 feet at 8 seconds. Patchy dense fog this morning. For tonight, west wind 10 knots. Seas around 3 feet. Wave detail, west 3 feet at 8 seconds. Patchy fog. For Sunday, west wind around 5 knots, rising to 5 to 10 knots in the afternoon. Seas 3 to 4 feet. Wave detail, west 4 feet at 10 seconds. Patchy dense fog in the morning. The coastal waters forecast from Point Arena to Point Reyes out to 10 nautical miles. Small craft advisory in effect from Sunday morning through Sunday evening. Today, northwest wind 5 to 10 knots, rising to 10 to 15 knots late. Seas 4 to 6 feet, wave detail, northwest 5 feet at 7 seconds. Patchy dense fog early this morning. Tonight, northwest wind 10 to 15 knots, rising to 15 to 20 knots after midnight. Seas 5 to 8 feet, wave detail, northwest 7 feet at 8 seconds and southwest 3 feet at 15 seconds. Sunday, northwest wind 15 to 25 knots, seas 6 to 9 feet, wave detail, northwest 7 feet at 9 seconds and south 4 feet at 14 seconds. The coastal waters forecast from Point Arena to Point Reyes 10 to 60 nautical miles offshore. Small craft advisory in effect from this afternoon through late Sunday night. Today, northwest wind 15 to 20 knots, seas 6 to 8 feet, wave detail, northwest 7 feet at 7 seconds and south 2 feet at 14 seconds. Tonight, northwest wind 20 to 25 knots, a few gale force gusts up to 35 knots after midnight. Seas 9 to 11 feet, wave detail, northwest 11 feet at 9 seconds and south 2 feet at 17 seconds. Sunday, northwest wind 20 to 25 knots, gale force gusts up to 35 knots in the morning. Seas 10 to 11 feet, wave detail, northwest 10 feet at 9 seconds and south 4 feet at 15 seconds. San Francisco Bar forecast. In the deep water channel, mixed seas of 2 to 3 feet at 7 seconds. Across the bar, swell can be more than twice as high across the bar than surrounding waters. Waves are also more prone to break, particularly during strong ebb currents. Maximum ebb current of 1.1 knots at 1:35 p.m. Saturday and 3.1 knots at 1:13 a.m. Sunday. The coastal waters forecast from Point Pinos to Point Piedras Blancas out to 10 nautical miles. Today, northwest wind 5 to 10 knots, seas 3 to 4 feet, wave detail, northwest 3 feet at 7 seconds and south 2 feet at 15 seconds. Patchy dense fog early this morning. Tonight, northwest wind 5 to 10 knots, seas 3 to 4 feet, wave detail, northwest 4 feet at 8 seconds and south 2 feet at 17 seconds. Patchy dense fog, Sunday northwest wind around 5 knots, seas 4 to 6 feet, wave detail, northwest 5 feet at 10 seconds and south 2 feet at 16 seconds. Patchy dense fog in the morning. The coastal waters forecast from Pigeon Point to Point Pinos 10 to 60 nautical miles offshore. Today, northwest wind 10 to 15 knots, seas 4 to 6 feet, wave detail, northwest 5 feet at 8 seconds and south 2 feet at 13 seconds. Tonight, northwest wind 10 to 15 knots, rising to 15 to 20 knots after midnight. Seas 5 to 6 feet, building to 6 to 9 feet after midnight. Wave detail, northwest 7 feet at 9 seconds and south 3 feet at 17 seconds. Sunday, northwest wind 15 to 20.

7 to 10 feet wave detail, northwest 9 feet at 10 seconds, and south 3 feet at 16 seconds. The offshore waters forecast for the following marine location: Point Arena to Pigeon Point between 60 nautical miles and 150 nautical miles offshore. Issued at 2:56 a.m. Pacific Daylight Time. Today, north to northwest winds 15 to 25 knots. Seas 6 to 8 feet. Tonight, north winds 15 to 25 knots. Seas 6 to 10 feet. Sun, north winds 20 to 25 knots. Seas 9 to 11 feet. Sunday night, north to northwest winds 20 to 25 knots. Seas 9 to 11 feet. Monday, north to northwest winds 20 to 30 knots. Seas 9 to 12 feet. Monday night, north to northwest winds 20 to 25 knots. Seas 9 to 11 feet. Tuesday, north winds 15 to 25 knots. Seas 9 to 11 feet. Tuesday night, north winds 20 to 30 knots. Seas 9 to 11 feet. Wednesday, north winds 20 to 30 knots. Seas 9 to 13 feet. Wednesday night, north winds 20 to 30 knots. Seas 9 to 13 feet. The offshore waters forecast for the following marine location: Pigeon Point to Point Piedras Blancas between 60 nautical miles and 150 nautical miles offshore. Issued at 2:56 a.m. Pacific Daylight Time. Today, northwest winds 10 to 15 knots, becoming north to northwest 10 to 20 knots early, then becoming northwest 10 to 15 knots. Seas 4 to 7 feet. Tonight, north to northwest winds 15 to 25 knots. Seas 5 to 9 feet. Sun, north winds 15 to 25 knots. Seas 6 to 10 feet. Sunday night, north to northwest winds 15 to 25 knots. Seas 7 to 11 feet. Monday, north to northwest winds 15 to 25 knots. Seas 7 to 10 feet. Monday night, north to northwest winds 15 to 20 knots. Seas 7 to 10 feet. Tuesday, north to northwest winds 15 to 25 knots. Seas 7 to 10 feet. Tuesday night, north to northwest winds 15 to 25 knots. Seas 7 to 10 feet. Wednesday, north to northwest winds 20 to 30 knots. Seas 7 to 11 feet. Wednesday night, north to northwest winds 15 to 25 knots. Seas 7 to 11 feet. The following is an important weather message from the National Weather Service. Issued at 6:25 a.m. Pacific Daylight Time. Coastal flood advisory remains in effect until 2 a.m. Pacific Daylight Time Thursday. What? Up to 1.6 feet of inundation above ground level is possible in low-lying areas near shorelines and tidal waterways. Where? Bayshore locations along the San Francisco Bay, San Pablo Bay, and Monterey Bay. When? Until 2 a.m. Pacific Daylight Time Thursday. Impacts, flooding of lots, parks, and roads with only isolated road closures expected. Additional details at the San Francisco tidal gauge. High tide is expected to be 1.4 feet above normal, 7.25 feet mean lower low water at 8 p.m. Saturday, 8/8. 1.6 feet above normal, 7.44 feet mean lower low water at 9:02 p.m. Sunday, August 9th. 1.6 feet above normal, 7.46 feet mean lower low water at 10:01 p.m. Monday, 8/10. 1.6 feet above normal, 7.44 feet mean lower low water at 10:57 p.m. Tuesday, 8/11, and 1.3 feet above normal, 7.14 feet mean lower low water at 11:49 p.m. Wednesday, August 12th. These predictions include both astronomical tides of roughly 3 to 6 inches of additional water, mainly from a combination of thermal expansion and accumulated sea level rise since the tidal datum was established 1983-2001. High tide varies up 90 minutes earlier or later along the Pacific coast and through the San Francisco Bay, respectively. If travel is required, allow extra time as some roads may be closed. Do not drive around.

air receipts, or through water of unknown depth. Take the necessary actions to protect flood-prone property. The coastal waters forecast from Point Reyes to Pigeon Point out to 10 nautical miles. For today, west wind 5 to 10 knots. Seas 3 to 4 feet. Wave detail, northwest 4 feet at 8 seconds. Patchy dense fog early this morning. For tonight, west wind 5 to 10 knots. Seas 3 to 5 feet, building to 5 to 7 feet after midnight. Wave detail, northwest 5 feet at 9 seconds and southwest 3 feet at 13 seconds. Patchy dense fog after midnight. For Sunday, west wind 5 to 10 knots, becoming northwest 10 to 15 knots in the afternoon. Seas 5 to 7 feet. Wave detail, northwest 6 feet at 10 seconds and south 2 feet at 16 seconds. Patchy dense fog in the morning. The coastal waters forecast from Pigeon Point to Point Pinos out to 10 nautical miles. For today, northwest wind around 5 knots, rising to 5 to 10 knots this afternoon. Seas 3 to 4 feet. Wave detail, northwest 3 feet at 8 seconds and south 2 feet at 14 seconds. Patchy dense fog early this morning. For tonight, northwest wind 5 to 10 knots, easing to around 5 knots after midnight. Seas 3 to 5 feet. Wave detail, northwest 4 feet at 8 seconds and southwest 3 feet at 14 seconds. Patchy dense fog. For Sunday, northwest wind around 5 knots, rising to 5 to 10 knots in the afternoon. Seas 4 to 6 feet. Wave detail, west 5 feet at 10 seconds and south 2 feet at 16 seconds. Patchy dense fog in the morning. Semi-sunset and tidal information for the San Francisco Bay Area for Saturday, August 8. The sunrise today, 6:19 a.m. The sunset tonight, 8:11 p.m. Tidal data at the Golden Gate for today. Low tide, 2:23 a.m. at minus 014 feet. High tide, 9:57 a.m. at 4.27 feet. Low tide, 1:39 p.m. at 3.39 feet. High tide, 8:00 p.m. at 6.65 feet. Here are the buoy observations for 8 a.m. Pacific Daylight Time. An offshore buoy 6 winds east at 4 knots, pressure 1,025.8 millibars. An offshore buoy 59, winds north 60 knots, water temperature 65, pressure 1,022.3 millibars, seas 2 feet every 17 seconds. At Point Arena buoy, winds northwest 17 knots, water temperature 54, pressure 1,015.7 millibars, seas 3 feet every 8 seconds. At buoy 13 near Bodega Bay, winds northwest at 14 knots, pressure 1,015.2 millibars, swell 6 feet every 8 seconds. At Point Reyes Wave Rider buoy, water temperature 57, seas 7 feet every 8 seconds. At San Francisco buoy, winds northwest at 8 knots, water temperature 58, swell 4 feet every 8 seconds. At Half Moon Bay buoy, winds northwest 8 knots, water temperature 60, pressure 1,015.8 millibars, seas 4 feet every 7 seconds. At Monterey Bay buoy, winds north 10 knots, water temperature 62, pressure 1,015.8 millibars, seas 4 feet every 17 seconds. At Pointer, Wave Rider buoy, water temperature 60, seas 4 feet every 7 seconds. At Cape San Martin buoy, winds northwest 10 knots, water temperature 60, pressure 1,016.1 millibars. Seas 4 feet every 17 seconds. Synopsis for the Central California coast and bays, including the Monterey Bay, Greater Farallon, and Cordell Bank National Marine Sanctuaries, northwest winds will increase to fresh to strong across the coastal waters with seas in the northern waters becoming hazardous to small craft beginning today and lasting to the middle of next week. Occasional gale force gusts are possible across the outer northern coastal waters. Expect gusty onshore winds across the San Francisco Bay north of the Bay Bridge to the Delta today.

Sunday. A long period southerly swell at 15 to 17 seconds persists through the weekend. The marine forecast for San Pablo Bay, Suisun Bay, the West Delta, and the San Francisco Bay north of the Bay Bridge. Small craft advisory in effect from 9 a.m. Pacific Daylight Time this morning through this evening. Small craft advisory in effect from Sunday morning through Sunday evening. For today, southwest wind 15 to 30 knots, strongest from late morning through the afternoon. For tonight, southwest wind 15 to 25 knots, easing to 10 to 15 knots after midnight. For Sunday, southwest wind 10 to 20 knots, rising to 20 to 30 knots later in the morning and afternoon. The marine forecast for Monterey Bay. For today, west wind around 5 knots, rising to 5 to 10 knots this afternoon. Seas around 2 feet or less, then around 3 feet this afternoon. Wave detail, northwest 2 feet at 8 seconds. Patchy dense fog this morning. For tonight, west wind 10 knots. Seas around 3 feet. Wave detail, west 3 feet at 8 seconds. Patchy fog. For Sunday, west wind around 5 knots, rising to 5 to 10 knots in the afternoon. Seas 3 to 4 feet. Wave detail, west 4 feet at 10 seconds. Patchy dense fog in the morning. The coastal waters forecast from Point Arena to Point Reyes out to 10 nautical miles. Small craft advisory in effect from Sunday morning through Sunday evening. Today northwest wind 5 to 10 knots, rising to 10 to 15 knots late. Seas 4 to 6 feet wave detail, northwest 5 feet at 7 seconds. Patchy dense fog early this morning. Tonight, northwest wind 10 to 15 knots, rising to 15 to 20 knots after midnight. Seas 5 to 8 feet wave detail, northwest 7 feet at 8 seconds and southwest 3 feet at 15 seconds. Sunday, northwest wind 15 to 25 knots, seas 6 to 9 feet wave detail, northwest 7 feet at 9 seconds and south 4 feet at 14 seconds. The coastal waters forecast from Point Arena to Point Reyes 10 to 60 nautical miles offshore. Small craft advisory in effect from this afternoon through late Sunday night. Today, northwest wind 15 to 20 knots, seas 6 to 8 feet wave detail, northwest 7 feet at 7 seconds and south 2 feet at 14 seconds. Tonight, northwest wind 20 to 25 knots, a few gale force gusts up to 35 knots after midnight. Seas 9 to 11 feet wave detail, northwest 11 feet at 9 seconds and south 2 feet at 17 seconds. Sunday, northwest wind 20 to 25 knots, gale force gusts up to 35 knots in the morning. Seas 10 to 11 feet wave detail, northwest 10 feet at 9 seconds and south 4 feet at 15 seconds. 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This broadcast originates from the National Weather Service office located in Monterey, California, and serves the coastal marine waters, including San Francisco and Monterey Bay. San Francisco Bar Forecast. In the deep water channel, mixed seas of 2 to 3 feet at 7 seconds. Across the bar, swell can be more than twice as high across the bar than surrounding waters. Waves are also more prone to break, particularly during strong ebb currents. Maximum ebb current of 1.1 knots at 1:35 p.m. Saturday and 3.1 knots at 1:13 a.m. Sunday. The coastal waters forecast from Point Pinos to Point Piedras Blancas out to 10 nautical miles. Today, northwest wind 5 to 10 knots, seas 3 to 4 feet wave detail, northwest 3 feet at 7 seconds and south 2 feet at 15 seconds. Patchy dense fog early this morning. Tonight, northwest wind 5 to 10 knots, seas 3 to 4 feet wave detail, northwest 4 feet at 8 seconds and south 2 feet at 17 seconds. Patchy dense fog, Sunday northwest wind around 5 knots, seas 4 to 6 feet wave detail, northwest 5 feet at 10 seconds and south 2 feet at 16 seconds. Patchy dense fog in the morning. The coastal waters forecast from Pigeon Point to Point Pinos 10 to 16.

nautical miles offshore. Today, northwest wind 10 to 15 knots, seas 4 to 6 feet, wave detail. Northwest 5 feet at 8 seconds and south 2 feet at 13 seconds. Tonight, northwest wind 10 to 15 knots, rising to 15 to 20 knots after midnight. Seas 5 to 6 feet, building to 6 to 9 feet after midnight. Wave detail, northwest 7 feet at 9 seconds and south 3 feet at 17 seconds. Sunday, northwest wind 15 to 20 knots, seas 7 to 10 feet, wave detail, northwest 9 feet at 10 seconds and south 3 feet at 16 seconds. The offshore waters forecast for the following marine location: Point Arena to Pigeon Point between 60 nautical miles and 150 nautical miles offshore. Issued at 2:56 a.m. Pacific Daylight Time. Today, north to northwest winds 15 to 25 knots, seas 6 to 8 feet. Tonight, north winds 15 to 25 knots, seas 6 to 10 feet. Sun, north winds 20 to 25 knots, seas 9 to 11 feet. Sunday night, north to northwest winds 20 to 25 knots, seas 9 to 11 feet. Monday, north to northwest winds 20 to 30 knots, seas 9 to 12 feet. Monday night, north to northwest winds 20 to 25 knots, seas 9 to 11 feet. Tuesday, north winds 15 to 25 knots, seas 9 to 11 feet. Tuesday night, north winds 20 to 30 knots, seas 9 to 11 feet. Wednesday, north winds 20 to 30 knots, seas 9 to 13 feet. Wednesday night, north winds 20 to 30 knots, seas 9 to 13 feet. The offshore waters forecast for the following marine location: Pigeon Point to Point Piedras Blancas between 60 nautical miles and 150 nautical miles offshore. Issued at 2:56 a.m. Pacific Daylight Time. Today, northwest winds 10 to 15 knots, becoming north to northwest 10 to 20 knots early, then becoming northwest 10 to 15 knots. Seas 4 to 7 feet. Tonight, north to northwest winds 15 to 25 knots. Seas 5 to 9 feet. Sun, north winds 15 to 25 knots. Seas 6 to 10 feet. Sunday night, north to northwest winds 15 to 25 knots. Seas 7 to 11 feet. Monday, north to northwest winds 15 to 25 knots. Seas 7 to 10 feet. Monday night, north to northwest winds 15 to 20 knots. Seas 7 to 10 feet. Tuesday, north to northwest winds 15 to 25 knots. Seas 7 to 10 feet. Tuesday night, north to northwest winds 15 to 25 knots. Seas 7 to 10 feet. Wednesday, north to northwest winds 20 to 30 knots. Seas 7 to 11 feet. Wednesday night, north to northwest winds 15 to 25 knots. Seas 7 to 11 feet. The following is an important weather message from the National Weather Service. Issued at 6:25 a.m. Pacific Daylight Time. Coastal flood advisory remains in effect until 2 a.m. Pacific Daylight Time Thursday. What? Up to 1.6 feet of inundation above ground level is possible in low-lying areas near shorelines and tidal waterways. Where? Bayshore locations along the San Francisco Bay, San Pablo Bay, and Monterey Bay. When? Until 2 a.m. Pacific Daylight Time Thursday. Impacts, flooding of lots, parks, and roads with only isolated road closures expected. Additional details at the San Francisco tidal gauge. High tide is expected to be 1.4 feet above normal, 7.25 feet mean lower low water at 8 p.m. Saturday, 8:08. 1.6 feet above normal, 7.44 feet mean lower low water at 9:02 p.m. Sunday, August 9th. 1.6 feet above normal, 7.46 feet mean lower low water at 10:01 p.m. Monday, 8:10. 1.6 feet above normal, 7.44 feet mean lower low water at 10:57 p.m. Tuesday, 8/11, and 1.3 feet above normal, 7.14 feet mean lower low water at 11:49.
Wednesday, August 12th. These predictions include both astronomical tides and roughly 3 to 6 inches of additional water, mainly from a combination of thermal expansion and accumulated sea level rise since the tidal datum was established 1983-2001. High tide varies up 90 minutes earlier or later along the Pacific coast and through the San Francisco Bay, respectively. If travel is required, allow extra time as some roads may be closed. Do not drive around barricades or through water of unknown depth. Take the necessary actions to protect flood-prone property. The coastal waters forecast from Point Reyes to Pigeon Point out to 10 nautical miles. For today, west wind 5 to 10 knots, seas 3 to 4 feet, wave detail, northwest 4 feet at 8 seconds, patchy dense fog early this morning. For tonight, west wind 5 to 10 knots, seas 3 to 5 feet, building to 5 to 7 feet after midnight, wave detail, northwest 5 feet at 9 seconds and southwest 3 feet at 13 seconds. Patchy dense fog after midnight. For Sunday, west wind 5 to 10 knots, becoming northwest 10 to 15 knots in the afternoon. Seas 5 to 7 feet. Wave detail, northwest 6 feet at 10 seconds and south 2 feet at 16 seconds. Patchy dense fog in the morning. The coastal waters forecast from Pigeon Point to Point Pinos out to 10 nautical miles. For today, northwest wind around 5 knots, rising to 5 to 10 knots this afternoon. Seas 3 to 4 feet. Wave detail, northwest 3 feet at 8 seconds and south 2 feet at 14 seconds. Patchy dense fog early this morning. For tonight, northwest wind 5 to 10 knots, easing to around 5 knots after midnight. Seas 3 to 5 feet. Wave detail, northwest 4 feet at 8 seconds and southwest 3 feet at 14 seconds. Patchy dense fog. For Sunday, northwest wind around 5 knots, rising to 5 to 10 knots in the afternoon. Seas 4 to 6 feet. Patchy dense fog. For Sunday, northwest wind around 5 knots, rising to 5 to 10 knots in the afternoon. Seas 4 to 6 feet. Wave detail, west 5 feet at 10 seconds and south 2 feet at 16 seconds. Patchy dense fog in the morning. Sunrise, sunset, and tidal information for the San Francisco Bay Area for Saturday, August 8th. The sunrise today, 6:19 a.m. The sunset tonight, 8:11 p.m. Tidal data at the Golden Gate for today. Low tide, 2:23 a.m. at -0.14 feet. High tide, 9:57 a.m. at 4.27 feet. Low tide, 1:39 p.m. at 3.39 feet. High tide, 8:00 p.m. at 6.65 feet. Here are the buoy observations for 8 a.m. Pacific Daylight Time. An offshore buoy 6 winds east at 4 knots, pressure 1,025.8 millibars. An offshore buoy 59, winds north 60 knots, water temperature 65, pressure 1,022.3 millibars, seas 2 feet every 17 seconds. At Point Arena buoy, winds northwest 17 knots, water temperature 54, pressure 1,015.7 millibars, seas 3 feet every 8 seconds. At buoy 13 near Bodega Bay, winds northwest at 14 knots, pressure 1,015.2 millibars, swell 6 feet every 8 seconds. At Point Reyes Wave Rider buoy, water temperature 57, sea 7 feet every 8 seconds. At San Francisco buoy, winds northwest at 8 knots, water temperature 58, swell 4 feet every 8 seconds. At Half Moon Bay buoy, winds northwest 8 knots, water temperature 60, pressure 1,015.8 millibars, seas 4 feet every 7 seconds. At Monterey Bay buoy, winds north 10 knots, water temperature 62, pressure 1,015.8 millibars, seas 4 feet every 17 seconds. At Pointer, Wave Rider buoy, water temperature 60, seas 4 feet every 7 seconds. At Cape San Martin,

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Synopsis for the Central California coast and bays, including the Monterey Bay, Greater Farallones, and Cordell Bank National Marine Sanctuaries. Northwest winds will increase to fresh to strong across the coastal waters, with seas in the northern waters becoming hazardous to small craft beginning today and lasting to the middle of next week. Occasional gale force gusts are possible across the outer northern coastal waters. Expect gusty onshore winds across the San Francisco Bay north of the Bay Bridge to the Delta today and Sunday. A long period southerly swell at 15 to 17 seconds persists through the weekend. The marine forecast for San Pablo Bay, Susan Bay, the West Delta, and the San Francisco Bay north of the Bay Bridge. Small craft advisory in effect from 9 a.m. Pacific Daylight Time this morning through this evening. Small craft advisory in effect from Sunday morning through Sunday evening. For today, southwest wind 15 to 30 knots, strongest from late morning through the afternoon. For tonight, southwest wind 15 to 25 knots, easing to 10 to 50 knots after midnight. For Sunday, southwest wind 10 to 20 knots, rising to 20 to 30 knots later in the morning and afternoon. The marine forecast for Monterey Bay. For today, west wind around 5 knots, rising to 5 to 10 knots this afternoon. Seas around 2 feet or less, then around 3 feet this afternoon. Wave detail, northwest 2 feet at 8 seconds. Patchy dense fog this morning. For tonight, west wind 10 knots. Seas around 3 feet. Wave detail, west 3 feet at 8 seconds. Patchy fog. For Sunday, west wind around 5 knots, rising to 5 to 10 knots in the afternoon. Seas 3 to 4 feet. Wave detail, west 4 feet at 10 seconds. Patchy dense fog in the morning. The coastal waters forecast from Point Arena to Point Reyes out to 10 nautical miles. Small craft advisory in effect from Sunday morning through Sunday evening. Today, northwest wind 5 to 10 knots, rising to 10 to 15 knots late. Seas 4 to 6 feet, wave detail, northwest 5 feet at 7 seconds. Patchy dense fog early this morning. Tonight, northwest wind 10 to 15 knots, rising to 15 to 20 knots after midnight. Seas 5 to 8 feet, wave detail, northwest 7 feet at 8 seconds and southwest 3 feet at 15 seconds. Sunday, northwest wind 15 to 25 knots, seas 6 to 9 feet, wave detail, northwest 7 feet at 9 seconds and south 4 feet at 14 seconds. The coastal waters forecast from Point Arena to Point Reyes 10 to 60 nautical miles offshore. Small craft advisory in effect from this afternoon through late Sunday night. Today, northwest wind 15 to 20 knots, seas 6 to 8 feet, wave detail. Northwest 7 feet at 7 seconds and south 2 feet at 14 seconds. Tonight, northwest wind 20 to 25 knots, a few gale force gusts up to 35 knots after midnight. Seas 9 to 11 feet, wave detail, northwest 11 feet at 9 seconds and south 2 feet at 17 seconds. Sunday, northwest wind 20 to 25 knots, gale force gusts up to 35 knots in the morning. Seas 10 to 11 feet, wave detail, northwest 10 feet at 9 seconds and south 4 feet at 15 seconds. San Francisco Bar forecast. In the deep water channel, mixed seas of 2 to 3 feet at 7 seconds. Across the bar, swell can be more than twice as high across the bar than surrounding waters. Waves are also more prone to break, particularly during strong ebb currents. Maximum ebb current of 1.1 knots at 1:35 p.m. Saturday and 3.1 knots at 1:13 a.m. Sunday. The coastal waters forecast from Point Pinos to Point Piedras Blancas out to 10 nautical miles. Today, northwest wind 5 to 10 knots, seas 3 to 4 feet, wave detail, northwest 3 feet at 7 seconds and south 2 feet at 15 seconds. Patchy dense fog early this morning. Tonight, northwest wind 5 to 10 knots, seas 3 to 4 feet, wave detail, northwest 4 feet at 8 seconds.

altitude feet at 17 seconds. Patchy, dense fog, Sunday northwest wind around 5 knots, sea is 4 to 6 feet, wave detail. Northwest 5 feet at 10 seconds and south 2 feet at 16 seconds. Patchy, dense fog in the morning. The coastal waters forecast from Pigeon Point to Point Pinos 10 to 16 nautical miles offshore. Today, northwest wind 10 to 15 knots, sea is 4 to 6 feet, wave detail. Northwest 5 feet at 8 seconds and south 2 feet at 13 seconds. Tonight, northwest wind 10 to 15 knots, rising to 15 to 20 knots after midnight. Seas 5 to 6 feet, building to 6 to 9 feet after midnight. Wave detail, northwest 7 feet at 9 seconds and south 3 feet at 17 seconds. Sunday, northwest wind 15 to 20 knots, sea 7 to 10 feet, wave detail. Northwest 9 feet at 10 seconds and south 3 feet at 16 seconds. The offshore waters forecast for the following marine location. Point Arena to Pigeon Point between 60 nautical miles and 150 nautical miles offshore. Issued at 2:56 a.m. Pacific Daylight Time. Today, north to northwest winds 15 to 25 knots, seas 6 to 8 feet. Tonight, north winds 15 to 25 knots, seas 6 to 10 feet. Sun, north winds 20 to 25 knots, seas 9 to 11 feet. Sunday night, north to northwest winds 20 to 25 knots, seas 9 to 11 feet. Monday, north to northwest winds 20 to 30 knots, seas 9 to 12 feet. Monday night, north to northwest winds 20 to 25 knots, seas 9 to 11 feet. Tuesday, north winds 15 to 25 knots, seas 9 to 11 feet. Tuesday night, north winds 20 to 30 knots, seas 9 to 11 feet. Wednesday, north winds 20 to 30 knots, seas 9 to 13 feet. Wednesday night, north winds 20 to 30 knots, seas 9 to 13 feet. The offshore waters forecast for the following marine location. Pigeon Point to Point Piedras Blancas between 60 nautical miles and 150 nautical miles offshore. Issued at 2:56 a.m. Pacific Daylight Time. Today, northwest winds 10 to 15 knots, becoming north to northwest 10 to 20 knots early, then becoming northwest 10 to 15 knots. Seas 4 to 7 feet. Tonight, north to northwest winds 15 to 25 knots. Seas 5 to 9 feet. Sun, north winds 15 to 25 knots. Seas 6 to 10 feet. Sunday night, north to northwest winds 15 to 25 knots. Seas 7 to 11 feet. Monday, north to northwest winds 15 to 25 knots. Seas 7 to 10 feet. Monday night, north to northwest winds 15 to 20 knots. Seas 7 to 10 feet. Tuesday, north to northwest winds 15 to 25 knots. Seas 7 to 10 feet. Tuesday night, north to northwest winds 15 to 25 knots. Seas 7 to 10 feet. Wednesday, north to northwest winds 20 to 30 knots. Seas 7 to 11 feet. Wednesday night, north to northwest winds 15 to 25 knots. Seas 7 to 11 feet. The following is an important weather message from the National Weather Service. Issued at 6:25 a.m. Pacific Daylight Time. Coastal flood advisory remains in effect until 2 a.m. Pacific Daylight Time Thursday. What? Up to 1.6 feet of inundation above ground level is possible in low-lying areas near shorelines and tidal waterways. Where? Bayshore locations along the San Francisco Bay, San Pablo Bay, and Monterey Bay. When? Until 2 a.m. Pacific Daylight Time Thursday. Impacts, flooding of lots, parks, and roads with only isolated road closures expected. Additional details at the San Francisco tidal gauge. High tide is expected to be 1.4 feet above normal, 7.25 feet mean lower low water at 8 p.m. Saturday, 8/8. 1.6 feet above normal, 7.44 feet mean lower low water at 9:02 p.m. Sunday, August 9th.

and through the San Francisco Bay, respectively. If travel is required, allow extra time as some roads may be closed. Do not drive around barricades or through water of unknown depth. Take the necessary actions to protect flood-prone property. The coastal waters forecast from Point Reyes to Pigeon Point out to 10 nautical miles. For today, west wind 5 to 10 knots. Seas 3 to 4 feet. Wave detail, northwest 4 feet at 8 seconds. Patchy dense fog early this morning. For tonight, west wind 5 to 10 knots. Seas 3 to 5 feet, building to 5 to 7 feet after midnight. Wave detail, northwest 5 feet at 9 seconds and southwest 3 feet at 13 seconds. Patchy dense fog after midnight. For Sunday, west wind 5 to 10 knots, becoming northwest 10 to 15 knots in the afternoon. Seas 5 to 7 feet. Wave detail, northwest 6 feet at 10 seconds and south 2 feet at 16 seconds. Patchy dense fog in the morning. The coastal waters forecast from Pigeon Point to Point Pinos out to 10 nautical miles. For today, northwest wind around 5 knots, rising to 5 to 10 knots this afternoon. Seas 3 to 4 feet. Wave detail, northwest 3 feet at 8 seconds and south 2 feet at 14 seconds. Patchy dense fog early this morning. For tonight, northwest wind 5 to 10 knots, easing to around 5 knots after midnight. Seas 3 to 5 feet. Wave detail, northwest 4 feet at 8 seconds and southwest 3 feet at 14 seconds. Patchy dense fog. For Sunday, northwest wind around 5 knots, rising to 5 to 10 knots in the afternoon. Seas 4 to 6 feet. Wave detail, west 5 feet at 10 seconds and south 2 feet at 16 seconds. Patchy dense fog in the morning. Sunrise, sunset, and tidal information for the San Francisco Bay Area for Saturday, August 8th. The sunrise today, 6:19 a.m. The sunset tonight, 8:11 p.m. Tidal data at the Golden Gate for today. Low tide, 2:23 a.m. at -014 feet. High tide, 9:57 a.m. at 4.27 feet. Low tide, 1:39 p.m. at 3.39 feet. High tide, 8:00 p.m. at 6.65 feet. Here are the buoy observations for 8 a.m. Pacific Daylight Time. An offshore buoy 6 winds east at 4 knots, pressure 1,025.8 millibars. An offshore buoy 59, winds north 60 knots, water temperature 65, pressure 1,022.3 millibars, seas 2 feet, every 17 seconds. At Point Arena buoy, winds northwest 17 knots, water temperature 54, pressure 1,015.7 millibars, seas 3 feet, every 8 seconds. At buoy 13 near Bodega Bay, winds northwest at 14 knots, pressure 1,015.2 millibars, swell 6 feet, every 8 seconds. At Point Reyes Wave Rider buoy, water temperature 57, seas 7 feet, every 8 seconds. At San Francisco buoy, winds northwest at 8 knots, water temperature 58, swell 4 feet, every 8 seconds. At Half Moon Bay buoy, winds northwest 8 knots, water temperature 60, pressure 1,015.8 millibars, seas 4 feet, every 7 seconds. At Monterey Bay buoy, winds north 10 knots, water temperature 62, pressure 1,015.8 millibars, seas 4 feet, every 17 seconds. At Point Sur, Wave Rider buoy, water temperature 60, seas 4 feet, every 7 seconds. At Cape San Martin buoy, winds northwest 10 knots, water temperature 60, pressure 1,016.1 millibars. Seas 4 feet, every 17 seconds. Synopsis for the Central California coast and bays, including the Monterey Bay, Greater Farallones, and Cordell Bank National Marine Sanctuaries. Northwest winds will increase to fresh to strong across the coastal waters with seas in the northern waters becoming hazardous to small craft beginning today and lasting to the middle of next week. Occasional

Central Force gusts are possible across the outer northern coastal waters. Expect gusty onshore winds across the San Francisco Bay north of the Bay Bridge to the Delta today and Sunday. A long period southerly swell at 15 to 17 seconds persists through the weekend. The marine forecast for San Pablo Bay, Susan Bay, the West Delta, and the San Francisco Bay north of the Bay Bridge. Small craft advisory in effect from 9 a.m. Pacific Daylight Time this morning through this evening. Small craft advisory in effect from Sunday morning through Sunday evening. For today, southwest wind 15 to 30 knots, strongest from late morning through the afternoon. For tonight, southwest wind 15 to 25 knots, easing to 10 to 50 knots after midnight. For Sunday, southwest wind 10 to 20 knots, rising to 20 to 30 knots later in the morning and afternoon. The marine forecast for Monterey Bay. For today, west wind around 5 knots, rising to 5 to 10 knots this afternoon. Seas around 2 feet or less, then around 3 feet this afternoon. Wave detail, northwest 2 feet at 8 seconds. Patchy dense fog this morning. For tonight, west wind 10 knots. Seas around 3 feet. Wave detail, west 3 feet at 8 seconds. Patchy fog. For Sunday, west wind around 5 knots, rising to 5 to 10 knots in the afternoon. Seas 3 to 4 feet. Wave detail, west 4 feet at 10 seconds. Patchy dense fog in the morning. The coastal waters forecast from Point Arena to Point Reyes out to 10 nautical miles. Small craft advisory in effect from Sunday morning through Sunday evening. Today northwest wind 5 to 10 knots, rising to 10 to 15 knots late. Seas 4 to 6 feet wave detail, northwest 5 feet at 7 seconds. Patchy dense fog early this morning. Tonight, northwest wind at 10 to 15 knots, rising to 15 to 20 knots after midnight. Seas 5 to 8 feet wave detail, northwest 7 feet at 8 seconds, and southwest 3 feet at 15 seconds. Sunday, northwest wind 15 to 25 knots, seas 6 to 9 feet wave detail, northwest 7 feet at 9 seconds, and south 4 feet at 14 seconds. The coastal waters forecast from Point Arena to Point Reyes 10 to 60 nautical miles offshore. Small craft advisory in effect from this afternoon through late Sunday night. Today, northwest wind 15 to 20 knots, seas 6 to 8 feet wave detail. Northwest 7 feet at 7 seconds and south 2 feet at 14 seconds. Tonight, northwest wind 20 to 25 knots, a few gale force gusts up to 35 knots after midnight. Seas 9 to 11 feet wave detail, northwest 11 feet at 9 seconds and south 2 feet at 17 seconds. Sunday, northwest wind 20 to 25 knots, gale force gusts up to 35 knots in the morning. Seas 10 to 11 feet wave detail, northwest 10 feet at 9 seconds and south 4 feet at 15 seconds. 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This broadcast originates from the National Weather Service office located in Monterey, California, and serves the coastal marine waters, including San Francisco and Monterey Bay. The marine forecast for Monterey Bay. For today, west wind around 5 knots, rising to 5 to 10 knots this afternoon. Seas around 2 feet or less, then around 3 feet this afternoon. Wave detail, northwest 2 feet at 8 seconds. Patchy dense fog this morning. For tonight, west wind around 5 knots. Seas around 3 feet. Wave detail, west 3 feet at 8 seconds. Patchy fog. For Sunday, west wind around 5 knots, rising to 5 to 10 knots in the afternoon. Seas 3 to 4 feet. Wave detail, west 4 feet at 10 seconds. Patchy dense fog in the morning. The coastal waters forecast from Point Arena to Point Reyes out to 10 nautical miles. Small craft advisory in effect from Sunday morning through Sunday evening. Today, northwest wind 5 to 10 knots, rising to 10 to 15 knots late.

4 to 6 feet wave detail, northwest 5 feet at 7 seconds. Patchy dense fog early this morning. Tonight, northwest wind 10 to 15 knots, rising to 15 to 20 knots after midnight. Seas 5 to 8 feet wave detail, northwest 7 feet at 8 seconds and southwest 3 feet at 15 seconds. Sunday, northwest wind 15 to 20 knots, seas 6 to 9 feet wave detail, northwest 7 feet at 9 seconds and south 4 feet at 14 seconds. The coastal waters forecast from Point Arena to Point Reyes 10 to 60 nautical miles offshore. Small craft advisory in effect from 3 p.m. Pacific Daylight Time this afternoon through late Sunday night. Today, northwest wind 15 to 20 knots, seas 6 to 8 feet wave detail, northwest 7 feet at 7 seconds and south 2 feet at 14 seconds. Tonight, northwest wind 20 to 25 knots, gusts up to 35 knots after midnight. Seas 9 to 11 feet wave detail, northwest 11 feet at 9 seconds and south 2 feet at 17 seconds. Sunday, northwest wind 20 to 25 knots, gusts up to 35 knots in the morning. Seas 10 to 11 feet wave detail, northwest 10 feet at 9 seconds and south 4 feet at 15 seconds. San Francisco VAR forecast. In the deep water channel, mixed seas of 2 to 3 feet at 7 seconds. Across the bar, swell can be more than twice as high across the bar than surrounding waters. Waves are also more prone to break, particularly during strong ebb currents. Maximum ebb current of 1.1 knots at 1, 35 p.m. Saturday and 3.1 knots at 1, 13 a.m. Sunday. The coastal waters forecast from Point Pinos to Point Piedras Blancas out to 10 nautical miles. Today, northwest wind 5 to 10 knots, seas 3 to 4 feet wave detail, northwest 3 feet at 7 seconds and south 2 feet at 15 seconds. Patchy dense fog early this morning. Tonight, northwest wind 5 to 10 knots, seas 3 to 4 feet wave detail, northwest 4 feet at 8 seconds and south 2 feet at 17 seconds. Patchy dense fog, Sunday northwest wind around 5 knots, seas 4 to 6 feet wave detail, northwest 5 feet at 10 seconds and south 2 feet at 16 seconds. Patchy dense fog in the morning. The coastal waters forecast from Pigeon Point to Point Pinos 10 to 60 nautical miles offshore. Today northwest wind 10 to 15 knots, seas 4 to 6 feet wave detail, northwest 5 feet at 8 seconds and south 2 feet at 13 seconds. Tonight northwest wind 10 to 15 knots, rising to 15 to 20 knots after midnight. Seas 5 to 6 feet, building to 6 to 9 feet after midnight. Wave detail, northwest 7 feet at 9 seconds and south 3 feet at 17 seconds. Sunday, northwest wind 15 to 20 knots, seas 7 to 10 feet wave detail, northwest 9 feet at 10 seconds and south 3 feet at 16 seconds. The offshore waters forecast for the following marine location, Point Arena to Pigeon Point between 60 nautical miles and 150 nautical miles offshore. Issued at 2:56 a.m. Pacific Daylight Time. Today, north to northwest winds 15 to 25 knots. Seas 6 to 8 feet. Tonight, north winds 15 to 25 knots. Seas 6 to 10 feet. Sun, north winds 20 to 25 knots. Seas 9 to 11 feet. Sunday night, north to northwest winds 20 to 25 knots. Seas 9 to 11 feet. Monday, north to northwest winds 20 to 30 knots. Seas 9 to 12 feet. Monday night, north to northwest winds 20 to 25 knots. Seas 9 to 11 feet. Tuesday, north winds 15 to 25 knots. Seas 9 to 11 feet. Tuesday night, north winds 20 to 30 knots. Seas 9 to 11 feet. Wednesday, north winds 20 to 30 knots. Seas 9 to 13 feet. Wednesday night, north winds 20 to 30 knots. Seas 9 to 13 feet. The offshore waters forecast for the following marine location, Pigeon Point to Point Piedras Blancas between 60 nautical miles and 150 nautical miles offshore. Issued at 2:56.

a.m. Pacific Daylight Time. Today, northwest winds 10 to 15 knots, becoming north to northwest 10 to 20 knots early, then becoming northwest 10 to 15 knots. Seas 4 to 7 feet. Tonight, north to northwest winds 15 to 25 knots. Seas 5 to 9 feet. Sun, north winds 15 to 25 knots. Seas 6 to 10 feet. Sunday night, north to northwest winds 15 to 25 knots. Seas 7 to 11 feet. Monday, north to northwest winds 15 to 25 knots. Seas 7 to 10 feet. Monday night, north to northwest winds 15 to 20 knots. Seas 7 to 10 feet. Tuesday, north to northwest winds 15 to 25 knots. Seas 7 to 10 feet. Tuesday night, north to northwest winds 15 to 25 knots. Seas 7 to 10 feet. Wednesday, north to northwest winds 20 to 30 knots. Seas 7 to 11 feet. Wednesday night, north to northwest winds 15 to 25 knots. Seas 7 to 11 feet. The following is an important weather message from the National Weather Service. Issued at 6:25 a.m. Pacific Daylight Time. Coastal flood advisory remains in effect until 2 a.m. Pacific Daylight Time Thursday. What? Up to 1.6 feet of inundation above ground level is possible in low-lying areas near shorelines and tidal waterways. Where? Bayshore locations along the San Francisco Bay, San Pablo Bay, and Monterey Bay. When? Until 2 a.m. Pacific Daylight Time Thursday. Impacts, flooding of lots, parks, and roads with only isolated road closures expected. Additional details at the San Francisco tidal gauge. High tide is expected to be 1.4 feet above normal, 7.25 feet mean low or low water at 8 p.m. Saturday, 8:08. 1.6 feet above normal, 7.44 feet mean low or low water at 9:02 p.m. Sunday, August 9th. 1.6 feet above normal, 7.46 feet mean low or low water at 10:01 p.m. Monday, 8:10. 1.6 feet above normal, 7.44 feet mean low or low water at 10:57 p.m. Tuesday, 8/11, and 1.3 feet above normal, 7.14 feet mean lower low water at 11:49 p.m. Wednesday, August 12th. These predictions include both astronomical tides and roughly 3 to 6 inches of additional water, mainly from a combination of thermal expansion and accumulated sea level rise since the tidal datum was established 1983-2001. High tide varies up 90 minutes earlier or later along the Pacific coast and through the San Francisco Bay, respectively. If travel is required, allow extra time as some roads may be closed. Do not drive around barricades or through water of unknown depth. Take the necessary actions to protect flood-prone property. The coastal waters forecast from Point Reyes to Pigeon Point out to 10 nautical miles. For today, west wind 5 to 10 knots, seas 3 to 4 feet, wave detail, northwest 4 feet at 8 seconds, patchy dense fog early this morning. For tonight, west wind 5 to 10 knots, seas 3 to 5 feet, building to 5 to 7 feet after midnight, wave detail, northwest 5 feet at 9 seconds and southwest 3 feet at 13 seconds. Patchy dense fog after midnight. For Sunday, west wind 5 to 10 knots, becoming northwest 10 to 15 knots in the afternoon. Seas 5 to 7 feet. Wave detail, northwest 6 feet at 10 seconds and south 2 feet at 16 seconds. Patchy dense fog in the morning. The coastal waters forecast from Pigeon Point to Point Pinos out to 10 nautical miles. For today, northwest wind around 5 knots, rising to 5 to 10 knots this afternoon. Seas 3 to 4 feet. Wave detail, northwest 3 feet at 8 seconds and south 2 feet at 14 seconds. Patchy dense fog early this morning. For tonight, northwest wind 5 to 10 knots, easing to around 5 knots after midnight. Seas 3 to 5 feet. Wave detail, northwest 4 feet at 8 seconds and south.

southwest 3 feet at 14 seconds. Patchy dense fog. For Sunday, northwest wind around 5 knots, rising to 5 to 10 knots in the afternoon. Seas 4 to 6 feet. Wave detail, west 5 feet at 10 seconds and south 2 feet at 16 seconds. Patchy dense fog in the morning. Sunrise, sunset, and tidal information for the San Francisco Bay Area for Saturday, August 8th. The sunrise today, 6:19 a.m. The sunset tonight, 8:11 p.m. Tidal data at the Golden Gate for today. Low tide, 2:23 a.m. at -014 feet high tide, 9:57 a.m. at 4.27 feet low tide, 1:39 p.m. at 3.39 feet high tide, 8:00 p.m. at 6.65 feet. Here are the buoy observations for 9 a.m. Pacific Daylight Time. An offshore buoy 6 winds east at 6 knots, pressure 1,026.1 millibars. An offshore buoy 59 winds north at 16 knots, gusting to 21, water temperature 65, pressure 1,022.7 millibars. At buoy 14 near Point Arena, winds north at 14 knots, water temperature 54, pressure 1,016.0 millibars. At buoy 13 near Bodega Bay, winds north at 12 knots, pressure 1,015.5 millibars. At Point Reyes Wave Rider buoy, water temperature 57, sea 7 feet, every 8 seconds. At San Francisco buoy, winds west at 8 knots, swell 4 feet, every 8 seconds. At Half Moon Bay buoy, winds northwest 8 knots, water temperature 60, pressure 1,016.2 millibars, seas 4 feet, every 7 seconds. At Monterey buoy, winds north at 10 knots, water temperature 62, pressure 1,016.0 millibars. At Pointer, Wave Rider buoy, water temperature 60, seas 4 feet, every 13 seconds. At Cape San Martin buoy, winds northwest at 12 knots, water temperature 60, pressure 1,016.1 millibars. Synopsis for the Central California coast and bays, including the Monterey Bay, Greater Farallones, and Cordell Bank National Marine Sanctuaries. Fresh to strong northwest winds continue through the weekend into the work week, with building rough seas up to 12 feet across the outer coastal waters. The northern coastal waters particularly will remain hazardous to small craft, with occasional near gale force gusts through the middle of next week. Gusty onshore winds are forecast through Sunday across the San Francisco Bay north of the Bay Bridge to the Delta. A long period southerly swell of 15 to 17 seconds prevails through the weekend. The marine forecast for San Pablo Bay, Suisun Bay, the West Delta, and the San Francisco Bay north of the Bay Bridge. Small craft advisory in effect through this evening. Small craft advisory in effect from Sunday morning through Sunday evening. For today, southwest wind 10 to 15 knots, rising to 15 to 20 knots this afternoon. For tonight, southwest wind 15 to 20 knots, easing to 10 to 15 knots after midnight. For Sunday, southwest wind 5 to 10 knots, rising to 15 to 20 knots in the afternoon. The marine forecast for Monterey Bay. For today, west wind around 5 knots, rising to 5 to 10 knots this afternoon. Seas around 2 feet or less, then around 3 feet this afternoon. Wave detail, northwest 2 feet at 8 seconds. Patchy dense fog this morning. For tonight, west wind around 5 knots. Seas around 3 feet. Wave detail, west 3 feet at 8 seconds. Patchy fog. For Sunday, west wind around 5 knots, rising to 5 to 10 knots in the afternoon. Seas 3 to 4 feet. Wave detail, west 4 feet at 10 seconds. Patchy dense fog in the morning. The coastal waters forecast from Point Arena to Point Reyes out to 10 nautical miles. Small craft advisory in effect from Sunday morning through Sunday evening. Today, northwest wind 5 to 10 knots, rising to 10 to 15 knots late. Seas 4 to 6 feet, wave detail, northwest 5 feet at 7 seconds. Patchy dense fog early.

this morning. Tonight, northwest wind 10 to 15 knots, rising to 15 to 20 knots after midnight. Seas 5 to 8 feet wave detail, northwest 7 feet at 8 seconds and southwest 3 feet at 15 seconds. Sunday, northwest wind 15 to 20 knots, seas 6 to 9 feet wave detail, northwest 7 feet at 9 seconds and south 4 feet at 14 seconds. The coastal waters forecast from Point Arena to Point Reyes 10 to 60 nautical miles offshore. Small craft advisory in effect from 3 p.m. Pacific Daylight Time this afternoon through late Sunday night. Today, northwest wind 15 to 20 knots, seas 6 to 8 feet wave detail, northwest 7 feet at 7 seconds and south 2 feet at 14 seconds. Tonight, northwest wind 20 to 25 knots, gusts up to 35 knots after midnight. Seas 9 to 11 feet wave detail, northwest 11 feet at 9 seconds and south 2 feet at 17 seconds. Sunday, northwest wind 20 to 25 knots, gusts up to 35 knots in the morning. Seas 10 to 11 feet wave detail, northwest 10 feet at 9 seconds and south 4 feet at 15 seconds. San Francisco Bar forecast. In the deep water channel, mixed seas of 2 to 3 feet at 7 seconds. Across the bar, swell can be more than twice as high across the bar than surrounding waters. Waves are also more prone to break, particularly during strong ebb currents. Maximum ebb current of 1.1 knots at 1, 35 p.m. Saturday and 3.1 knots at 1, 13 a.m. Sunday. The coastal waters forecast from Point Pinos to Point Piedras blunts out to 10 nautical miles. Today, northwest wind 5 to 10 knots, seas 3 to 4 feet wave detail, northwest 3 feet at 7 seconds and south 2 feet at 15 seconds. Patchy dense fog early this morning. Tonight, northwest wind 5 to 10 knots, seas 3 to 4 feet wave detail, northwest 4 feet at 8 seconds and south 2 feet at 17 seconds. Patchy dense fog, Sunday northwest wind around 5 knots, seas 4 to 6 feet wave detail, northwest 5 feet at 10 seconds and south 2 feet at 16 seconds. Patchy dense fog in the morning. The coastal waters forecast from Pigeon Point to Point Pinos 10 to 60 nautical miles offshore. Today northwest wind 10 to 15 knots, seas 4 to 6 feet wave detail, northwest 5 feet at 8 seconds and south 2 feet at 13 seconds. Tonight northwest wind 10 to 15 knots, rising to 15 to 20 knots after midnight. Seas 5 to 6 feet, building to 6 to 9 feet after midnight. Wave detail, northwest 7 feet at 9 seconds and south 3 feet at 17 seconds. Sunday, northwest wind 15 to 20 knots, seas 7 to 10 feet wave detail, northwest 9 feet at 10 seconds and south 3 feet at 16 seconds. The offshore waters forecast for the following marine location, Point Arena to Pigeon Point between 60 nautical miles and 150 nautical miles offshore. Issued at 2:56 a.m. Pacific Daylight Time. Today, north to northwest winds 15 to 25 knots. Seas 6 to 8 feet. Tonight, north winds 15 to 25 knots. Seas 6 to 10 feet. Sun, north winds 20 to 25 knots. Seas 9 to 11 feet. Sunday night, north to northwest winds 20 to 25 knots. Seas 9 to 11 feet. Monday, north to northwest winds 20 to 30 knots. Seas 9 to 12 feet. Monday night, north to northwest winds 20 to 25 knots. Seas 9 to 11 feet. Tuesday, north winds 15 to 25 knots. Seas 9 to 11 feet. Tuesday night, north winds 20 to 30 knots. Seas 9 to 11 feet. Wednesday, north winds 20 to 30 knots. Seas 9 to 13 feet. Wednesday night, north winds 20 to 30 knots. Seas 9 to 13 feet. The offshore waters forecast for the following marine location, Pigeon Point to Point Piedras Blancas between 60 nautical miles and 150 nautical miles offshore. Issued at 2:56 a.m. Pacific Daylight Time. Today, northwest winds 10 to 15 knots, becoming north to northwest 10 to 20 knots.

early, then becoming northwest 10 to 15 knots. Seas 4 to 7 feet. Tonight, north to northwest winds 15 to 25 knots. Seas 5 to 9 feet. Sun, north winds 15 to 25 knots. Seas 6 to 10 feet. Sunday night, north to northwest winds 15 to 25 knots. Seas 7 to 11 feet. Monday, north to northwest winds 15 to 25 knots. Seas 7 to 10 feet. Monday night, north to northwest winds 15 to 20 knots. Seas 7 to 10 feet. Tuesday, north to northwest winds 15 to 25 knots. Seas 7 to 10 feet. Tuesday night, north to northwest winds 15 to 25 knots. Seas 7 to 10 feet. Wednesday, north to northwest winds 20 to 30 knots. Seas 7 to 11 feet. Wednesday night, north to northwest winds 15 to 25 knots. Seas 7 to 11 feet. The following is an important weather message from the National Weather Service. Issued at 6:25 a.m. Pacific Daylight Time. Coastal flood advisory remains in effect until 2 a.m. Pacific Daylight Time Thursday. What? Up to 1.6 feet of inundation above ground level is possible in low-lying areas near shorelines and tidal waterways. Where? Bayshore locations along the San Francisco Bay, San Pablo Bay, and Monterey Bay. When? Until 2 a.m. Pacific Daylight Time Thursday. Impacts, flooding of lots, parks, and roads with only isolated road closures expected. Additional details at the San Francisco tidal gauge. High tide is expected to be 1.4 feet above normal, 7.25 feet mean low or low water at 8 p.m. Saturday, 8:08. 1.6 feet above normal, 7.44 feet mean low or low water at 9:02 p.m. Sunday, August 9th. 1.6 feet above normal, 7.46 feet mean low or low water at 10:01 p.m. Monday, 8:10. 1.6 feet above normal, 7.44 feet mean low or low water at 10:57 p.m. Tuesday, east/11 and 1.3 feet above normal, 7.14 feet mean low or low water at 11:49 p.m. Wednesday, August 12th. These predictions include both astronomical tides and roughly 3 to 6 inches of additional water, mainly from a combination of thermal expansion and accumulated sea level rise since the tidal datum was established 1983-2001. High tide varies up to 90 minutes earlier or later along the Pacific coast and through the San Francisco Bay, respectively. If travel is required, allow extra time as some roads may be closed. Do not drive around barricades or through water of unknown depth. Take the necessary actions to protect flood-prone property. The coastal waters forecast from Point Reyes to Pigeon Point out to 10 nautical miles. For today, west wind 5 to 10 knots, seas 3 to 4 feet, wave detail, northwest 4 feet at 8 seconds, patchy dense fog early this morning. For tonight, west wind 5 to 10 knots, seas 3 to 5 feet, building to 5 to 7 feet after midnight, wave detail, northwest 5 feet at 9 seconds and southwest 3 feet at 13 seconds. Patchy dense fog after midnight. For Sunday, west wind 5 to 10 knots, becoming northwest 10 to 15 knots in the afternoon. Seas 5 to 7 feet. Wave detail, northwest 6 feet at 10 seconds and south 2 feet at 16 seconds. Patchy dense fog in the morning. The coastal waters forecast from Pigeon Point to Point Pinos out to 10 nautical miles. For today, northwest wind around 5 knots, rising to 5 to 10 knots this afternoon. Seas 3 to 4 feet. Wave detail, northwest 3 feet at 8 seconds and south 2 feet at 14 seconds. Patchy dense fog early this morning. For tonight, northwest wind 5 to 10 knots, easing to around 5 knots after midnight. Seas 3 to 5 feet. Wave detail, northwest 4 feet at 8 seconds and southwest 3 feet at 14 seconds. Patchy dense fog. For Sunday, northwest wind around 5.

knots, rising to 5 to 10 knots in the afternoon. Seas 4 to 6 feet. Wave detail, west 5 feet at 10 seconds and south 2 feet at 16 seconds. Patchy dense fog in the morning. Semi-sunset and tidal information for the San Francisco Bay Area for Saturday, August 8th. The sunrise today, 6:19 a.m. The sunset tonight, 8:11 p.m. Tidal data at the Golden Gate for today. Low tide, 2:23 a.m. at -014 feet. High tide, 9:57 a.m. at 4.27 feet. Low tide, 1:39 p.m. at 3.39 feet. High tide, 8:00 p.m. at 6.65 feet. Here are the buoy observations for 9 a.m. Pacific Daylight Time. An offshore buoy 6 wind east at 6 knots, pressure 1,026.1 millibars. An offshore buoy 59 winds north at 16 knots, gusting to 21, water temperature 65, pressure 1,022.7 millibars. At buoy 14 near Point Arena, winds north at 14 knots, water temperature 54, pressure 1,016.0 millibars. At buoy 13 near Bodega Bay, winds north at 12 knots, pressure 1,015.5 millibars. At Point Reyes Wave Rider, buoy water temperature 57, sea 7 feet, every 8 seconds. At San Francisco, buoy winds west at 8 knots, swell 4 feet, every 8 seconds. At Half Moon Bay, buoy winds northwest 8 knots, water temperature 60, pressure 1,016.2 millibars, seas 4 feet, every 7 seconds. At Monterey, buoy winds north at 10 knots, water temperature 62, pressure 1,016.0 millibars. At Pointer, Wave Rider, buoy water temperature 60, seas 4 feet, every 13 seconds. At Cape San Martin, buoy winds northwest at 12 knots, water temperature 60, pressure 1,016.1 millibars. Synopsis for the Central California coast and bays, including the Monterey Bay, Greater Farallones, and Cordell Bank National Marine Sanctuaries. Fresh to strong northwest winds continue through the weekend into the work week, with building rough seas up to 12 feet across the outer coastal waters. The northern coastal waters particularly will remain hazardous to small craft, with occasional near gale force gusts through the middle of next week. Gusty onshore winds are forecast through Sunday across the San Francisco Bay north of the Bay Bridge to the Delta. A long period southerly swell of 15 to 17 seconds prevails through the weekend. The marine forecast for San Pablo Bay, Suisun Bay, the West Delta, and the San Francisco Bay north of the Bay Bridge. Small craft advisory in effect through this evening. Small craft advisory in effect from Sunday morning through Sunday evening. For today, southwest wind 10 to 15 knots, rising to 15 to 20 knots this afternoon. For tonight, southwest wind 15 to 20 knots, easing to 10 to 15 knots after midnight. For Sunday, southwest wind 5 to 10 knots, rising to 15 to 20 knots in the afternoon. 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This broadcast originates from the National Weather Service office located in Monterey, California, and serves the coastal marine waters, including San Francisco and Monterey Bay. The marine forecast for Monterey Bay. For today, west wind around 5 knots, rising to 5 to 10 knots this afternoon. Seas around 2 feet or less, then around 3 feet this afternoon. Wave detail, northwest 2 feet at 8 seconds. Patchy dense fog this morning. For tonight, west wind around 5 knots. Seas around 3 feet. Wave detail, west 3 feet at 8 seconds. Patchy fog. For Sunday, west wind around 5 knots, rising to 5 to 10 knots in the afternoon. Seas 3 to 4 feet. Wave detail, west 4 feet at 10 seconds. Patchy dense fog in the morning. The coastal waters forecast from Point Arena to Point Reyes out to 10 nautical miles. Small craft advisory in effect from Sunday morning through Sunday.
to 10 knots, rising to 10 to 15 knots late. Seas 4 to 6 feet wave detail, northwest 5 feet at 7 seconds. Patchy dense fog early this morning. Tonight, northwest wind at 10 to 15 knots, rising to 15 to 20 knots after midnight. Seas 5 to 8 feet wave detail, northwest 7 feet at 8 seconds and southwest 3 feet at 15 seconds. Sunday, northwest wind 15 to 20 knots, seas 6 to 9 feet wave detail, northwest 7 feet at 9 seconds and south 4 feet at 14 seconds. The coastal waters forecast from Point Arena to Point Reyes 10 to 60 nautical miles offshore. Small craft advisory in effect from 3 p.m. Pacific Daylight Time this afternoon through late Sunday night. Today, northwest wind 15 to 20 knots, seas 6 to 8 feet wave detail, northwest 7 feet at 7 seconds and south 2 feet at 14 seconds. Tonight, northwest wind 20 to 25 knots, gusts up to 35 knots after midnight. Seas 9 to 11 feet wave detail, northwest 11 feet at 9 seconds and south 2 feet at 17 seconds. Sunday, northwest wind 20 to 25 knots, gusts up to 35 knots in the morning. Seas 10 to 11 feet wave detail, northwest 10 feet at 9 seconds and south 4 feet at 15 seconds. San Francisco Bar forecast. In the deep water channel, mixed seas of 2 to 3 feet at 7 seconds. Across the bar, swell can be more than twice as high across the bar than surrounding waters. Waves are also more prone to break, particularly during strong ebb currents. Maximum ebb current of 1.1 knots at 1:35 p.m. Saturday and 3.1 knots at 1:13 a.m. Sunday. The coastal waters forecast from Point Pinos to Point Piedras Blancas out to 10 nautical miles. Today, northwest wind 5 to 10 knots, seas 3 to 4 feet wave detail, northwest 3 feet at 7 seconds and south 2 feet at 15 seconds. Patchy dense fog early this morning. Tonight, northwest wind 5 to 10 knots, seas 3 to 4 feet wave detail, northwest 4 feet at 8 seconds and south 2 feet at 17 seconds. Patchy dense fog, Sunday northwest wind around 5 knots, seas 4 to 6 feet wave detail, northwest 5 feet at 10 seconds and south 2 feet at 16 seconds. Patchy dense fog in the morning. The coastal waters forecast from Pigeon Point to Point Pinos 10 to 60 nautical miles offshore. Today northwest wind 10 to 15 knots, seas 4 to 6 feet wave detail, northwest 5 feet at 8 seconds and south 2 feet at 13 seconds. Tonight northwest wind 10 to 15 knots, rising to 15 to 20 knots after midnight. Seas 5 to 6 feet, building to 6 to 9 feet after midnight. Wave detail, northwest 7 feet at 9 seconds and south 3 feet at 17 seconds. Sunday, northwest wind 15 to 20 knots, seas 7 to 10 feet wave detail, northwest 9 feet at 10 seconds and south 3 feet at 16 seconds. The offshore waters forecast for the following marine location, Point Arena to Pigeon Point between 60 nautical miles and 150 nautical miles offshore. Issued at 9:19 a.m. Pacific Daylight Time. Today, north winds 15 to 25 knots. Seas 6 to 8 feet. Tonight, north winds 15 to 25 knots. Seas 6 to 10 feet. Sun, north winds 20 to 25 knots. Seas 9 to 11 feet. Sunday night, north to northwest winds 20 to 25 knots. Seas 9 to 11 feet. Monday, north to northwest winds 20 to 30 knots. Seas 9 to 12 feet. Monday night, north to northwest winds 20 to 25 knots. Seas 9 to 11 feet. Tuesday, north winds 15 to 25 knots. Seas 9 to 11 feet. Tuesday night, north winds 20 to 30 knots. Seas 9 to 11 feet. Wednesday, north winds 20 to 30 knots. Seas 9 to 13 feet. Wednesday night, north winds 20 to 30 knots. Seas 9 to 13 feet. The offshore waters forecast for the following marine location, Pigeon Point to Point Piedras Blancas between 60 nautical miles.

1,150 nautical miles offshore. Issued at 9:19 a.m. Pacific Daylight Time. Today, north to northwest winds 10 to 20 knots, becoming northwest 10 to 15 knots. Seas 5 to 7 feet. Tonight, north to northwest winds 15 to 25 knots. Seas 5 to 9 feet. Sun, north winds 15 to 25 knots. Seas 6 to 10 feet. Sunday night, north to northwest winds 15 to 25 knots. Seas 7 to 11 feet. Monday, north to northwest winds 15 to 25 knots. Seas 7 to 10 feet. Monday night, north to northwest winds 15 to 20 knots. Seas 7 to 10 feet. Tuesday, north to northwest winds 15 to 25 knots. Seas 7 to 10 feet. Tuesday night, north to northwest winds 15 to 25 knots. Seas 7 to 10 feet. Wednesday, north to northwest winds 20 to 30 knots. Seas 7 to 11 feet. Wednesday night, north to northwest winds 15 to 25 knots. Seas 7 to 11 feet. The following is an important weather message from the National Weather Service. Issued at 6:25 a.m. Pacific Daylight Time. Coastal flood advisory remains in effect until 2 a.m. Pacific Daylight Time Thursday. What? Up to 1.6 feet of inundation above ground level is possible in low-lying areas near shorelines and tidal waterways. Where? Bayshore locations along the San Francisco Bay, San Pablo Bay, and Monterey Bay. When? Until 2 a.m. Pacific Daylight Time Thursday. Impact locations along the San Francisco Bay, San Pablo Bay, and Monterey Bay. When? Until 2 a.m. Pacific Daylight Time Thursday. Impacts, flooding of lots, parks, and roads with only isolated road closures expected. Additional details at the San Francisco tidal gauge. High tide is expected to be 1.4 feet above normal, 7.25 feet mean low or low water at 8 p.m. Saturday, 8/8. 1.6 feet above normal, 7.44 feet mean low or low water at 9:02 p.m. Sunday, August 9th. 1.6 feet above normal, 7.46 feet mean low or low water at 10:01 p.m. Monday, 8/10. 1.6 feet above normal, 7.44 feet mean low or low water at 10:57 p.m. Tuesday, 8/11, and 1.3 feet above normal, 7.14 feet mean low or low water at 11:49 p.m. Wednesday, August 12th. These predictions include both astronomical tides of roughly 3 to 6 inches of additional water, mainly from a combination of thermal expansion and accumulated sea level rise since the tidal datum was established 1983-2001. High tide varies up 90 minutes earlier or later along the Pacific coast and through the San Francisco Bay, respectively. If travel is required, allow extra time as some roads may be closed. Do not drive around barricades or through water of unknown depth. Take the necessary actions to protect flood-prone property. The coastal waters forecast from Point Reyes to Pigeon Point out to 10 nautical miles. For today, west wind 5 to 10 knots. Seas 3 to 4 feet. Wave detail, northwest 4 feet at 8 seconds. Patchy dense fog early this morning. For tonight, west wind 5 to 10 knots. Seas 3 to 5 feet. Building to 5 to 7 feet after midnight. Wave detail, northwest 5 feet at 9 seconds and southwest 3 feet at 13 seconds. Patchy dense fog after midnight. For Sunday, west wind 5 to 10 knots, becoming northwest 10 to 15 knots in the afternoon. Seas 5 to 7 feet. Wave detail, northwest 6 feet at 10 seconds and south 2 feet at 16 seconds. Patchy dense fog in the morning. The coastal waters forecast from Pigeon Point to Point Pinos out to 10 nautical miles. For today, northwest wind around 5 knots, rising to 5 to 10 knots this afternoon. Seas 3 to 4 feet. Wave detail, northwest 3 feet at 8 seconds and south 2 feet at 14 seconds. Patchy dense fog early this morning.

5 to 10 knots, easing to around 5 knots after midnight. Seas 3 to 5 feet. Wave detail, northwest 4 feet at 8 seconds and southwest 3 feet at 14 seconds. Patchy dense fog. For Sunday, northwest wind around 5 knots, rising to 5 to 10 knots in the afternoon. Seas 4 to 6 feet. Wave detail, west 5 feet at 10 seconds and south 2 feet at 16 seconds. Patchy dense fog in the morning. Sunrise, sunset, and tidal information for the San Francisco Bay Area for Saturday, August 8. The sunrise today, 6:19 a.m. The sunset tonight, 8:11 p.m. Tidal data at the Golden Gate for today. Low tide, 2:23 a.m. at -014 feet. High tide, 9:57 a.m. at 4.27 feet. Low tide, 1:39 p.m. at 3.39 feet. High tide, 8:00 p.m. at 6.65 feet. Here are the buoy observations for 9 a.m. Pacific Daylight Time. An offshore buoy 6 winds east at 6 knots, pressure 1,026.1 millibars. An offshore buoy 59 winds north at 16 knots, gusting to 21, water temperature 65, pressure 1,022.7 millibars. A buoy 14 near Point Arena winds north at 14 knots, water temperature 54, pressure 1,016.0 millibars. A buoy 13 near Bodega Bay winds north at 12 knots, pressure 1,015.5 millibars. At Point Reyes Wave Rider buoy water temperature 57, sea 7 feet, every 8 seconds. At San Francisco buoy winds west at 8 knots, swell 4 feet, every 8 seconds. At Half Moon Bay buoy winds northwest 8 knots, water temperature 60, pressure 1016.2 millibars, seas 4 feet, every 7 seconds. At Monterey buoy winds north at 10 knots, water temperature 62, pressure 1016.0 millibars. At Pointer, Wave Rider buoy water temperature 60, seas 4 feet, every 13 seconds. At Cape San Martin buoy winds northwest at 12 knots, water temperature 60, pressure 1016.1 millibars. Synopsis for the Central California coast and bays, including the Monterey Bay, Greater Farallon, and Cordell Bank National Marine Sanctuaries. Fresh to strong northwest winds continue through the weekend into the work week, with building rough seas up to 12 feet across the outer coastal waters. The northern coastal waters particularly will remain hazardous to small craft, with occasional near gale force gusts through the middle of next week. Gusty onshore winds are forecast through Sunday across the San Francisco Bay north of the Bay Bridge to the Delta. A long period southerly swell of 15 to 17 seconds prevails through the weekend. The marine forecast for San Pablo Bay, Susan Bay, the West Delta, and the San Francisco Bay north of the Bay Bridge. Small craft advisory in effect through this evening. Small craft advisory in effect from Sunday morning through Sunday evening. For today, southwest wind 10 to 15 knots, rising to 15 to 20 knots this afternoon. For tonight, southwest wind 15 to 20 knots, easing to 10 to 15 knots after midnight. For Sunday, southwest wind 5 to 10 knots, rising to 15 to 20 knots in the afternoon. The marine forecast for Monterey Bay. For today, west wind around 5 knots, rising to 5 to 10 knots this afternoon. Seas around 2 feet or less, then around 3 feet this afternoon. Wave detail, northwest 2 feet at 8 seconds. Patchy dense fog this morning. For tonight, west wind around 5 knots. Seas around 3 feet. Wave detail, west 3 feet at 8 seconds. Patchy fog. For Sunday, west wind around 5 knots, rising to 5 to 10 knots in the afternoon. Seas 3 to 4 feet. Wave detail, west 4 feet at 10 seconds. Patchy dense fog in the morning. The coastal waters forecast from Point Arena to Point Reyes out to 10 nautical miles. Small craft advisory in effect from Sunday morning through Sunday evening. Today, northwest wind 5 to
10 knots, rising to 10 to 15 knots late. Seas 4 to 6 feet wave detail, northwest 5 feet at 7 seconds. Patchy dense fog early this morning. Tonight, northwest wind 10 to 15 knots, rising to 15 to 20 knots after midnight. Seas 5 to 8 feet wave detail, northwest 7 feet at 8 seconds and southwest 3 feet at 15 seconds. Sunday, northwest wind 15 to 20 knots, seas 6 to 9 feet wave detail, northwest 7 feet at 9 seconds and south 4 feet at 14 seconds. The coastal waters forecast from Point Arena to Point Reyes 10 to 60 nautical miles offshore. Small craft advisory in effect from 3 p.m. Pacific Daylight Time this afternoon through late Sunday night. Today, northwest wind 15 to 20 knots, seas 6 to 8 feet wave detail, northwest 7 feet at 7 seconds and south 2 feet at 14 seconds. Tonight, northwest wind 20 to 25 knots, gusts up to 35 knots after midnight. Seas 9 to 11 feet wave detail, northwest 11 feet at 9 seconds and south 2 feet at 17 seconds. Sunday, northwest wind 20 to 25 knots, gusts up to 35 knots in the morning. Seas 10 to 11 feet wave detail, northwest 10 feet at 9 seconds and south 4 feet at 15 seconds. San Francisco Bar forecast. In the deep water channel, mixed seas of 2 to 3 feet at 7 seconds. Across the bar, swell can be more than twice as high across the bar than surrounding waters. Waves are also more prone to break, particularly during strong ebb currents. Maximum ebb current of 1.1 knots at 1:35 p.m. Saturday and 3.1 knots at 1:13 a.m. Sunday. The coastal waters forecast from Point Pinos to Point Piedras blunts out to 10 nautical miles. Today, northwest wind 5 to 10 knots, seas 3 to 4 feet wave detail, northwest 3 feet at 7 seconds and south 2 feet at 15 seconds. Patchy dense fog early this morning. Tonight, northwest wind 5 to 10 knots, seas 3 to 4 feet wave detail, northwest 4 feet at 8 seconds and south 2 feet at 17 seconds. Patchy dense fog, Sunday northwest wind around 5 knots, seas 4 to 6 feet wave detail, northwest 5 feet at 10 seconds and south 2 feet at 16 seconds. Patchy dense fog in the morning. The coastal waters forecast from Pigeon Point to Point Pinos 10 to 60 nautical miles offshore. Today northwest wind 10 to 15 knots, seas 4 to 6 feet wave detail, northwest 5 feet at 8 seconds and south 2 feet at 13 seconds. Tonight northwest wind 10 to 15 knots, rising to 15 to 20 knots after midnight. Seas 5 to 6 feet, building to 6 to 9 feet after midnight. Wave detail, northwest 7 feet at 9 seconds and south 3 feet at 17 seconds. Sunday, northwest wind 15 to 20 knots, seas 7 to 10 feet wave detail, northwest 9 feet at 10 seconds and south 3 feet at 16 seconds. The offshore waters forecast for the following marine location, Point Arena to Pigeon Point between 60 nautical miles and 150 nautical miles offshore. Issued at 9:19 a.m. Pacific Daylight Time. Today, north winds 15 to 25 knots. Seas 6 to 8 feet. Tonight, north winds 15 to 25 knots. Seas 6 to 10 feet. Sun, north winds 20 to 25 knots. Seas 9 to 11 feet. Sunday night, north to northwest winds 20 to 25 knots. Seas 9 to 11 feet. Monday, north to northwest winds 20 to 30 knots. Seas 9 to 12 feet. Monday night, north to northwest winds 20 to 25 knots. Seas 9 to 11 feet. Tuesday, north winds 15 to 25 knots. Seas 9 to 11 feet. Tuesday night, north winds 20 to 30 knots. Seas 9 to 11 feet. Wednesday, north winds 20 to 30 knots. Seas 9 to 13 feet. Wednesday night, north winds 20 to 30 knots. Seas 9 to 13 feet. The offshore waters forecast for the following marine location, Pigeon Point to Point Piedras Blancas between 60 nautical miles and 150.

Monday night, north to northwest winds 15 to 20 knots. Sea 7 to 10 feet. Tuesday, north to northwest winds 15 to 25 knots. Sea 7 to 10 feet. Tuesday night, north to northwest winds 15 to 25 knots. Sea 7 to 10 feet. Wednesday, north to northwest winds 20 to 30 knots. Sea 7 to 11 feet. Wednesday night, north to northwest winds 15 to 25 knots. Sea 7 to 11 feet. The following is an important weather message from the National Weather Service. Issued at 6:25 a.m. Pacific Daylight Time. Coastal flood advisory remains in effect until 2 a.m. Pacific Daylight Time Thursday. Wet, up to 1.6 feet of inundation above ground level is possible in low-lying areas near shorelines and tidal waterways. Wear, bayshore locations along the San Francisco Bay, San Pablo Bay, and Monterey Bay. When, until 2 a.m. Pacific Daylight Time Thursday. Impacts, flooding of lots, parks, and roads with only isolated road closures expected. Additional details at the San Francisco tidal gauge. High tide is expected to be 1.4 feet above normal, 7.25 feet mean lower low water at 8 p.m. Saturday 8:08. 1.6 feet above normal, 7.44 feet mean lower low water at 9:02 p.m. Sunday, August 9th. 1.6 feet above normal, 7.46 feet mean lower low water at 10:01 p.m. Monday, 8:10. 1.6 feet above normal, 7.44 feet mean lower low water at 10:57 p.m. Tuesday, 8/11, and 1.3 feet above normal, 7.14 feet mean lower low water at 11:49 p.m. Wednesday, August 12th. These predictions include both astronomical tides and roughly 3 to 6 inches of additional water, mainly from a combination of thermal expansion and accumulated sea level rise since the tidal datum was established 1983-2001. High tide varies up 90 minutes earlier or later along the Pacific coast and through the San Francisco Bay, respectively. If travel is required, allow extra time as some roads may be closed. Do not drive around barricades or through water of unknown depth. Take the necessary actions to protect flood-prone property. The coastal waters forecast from Point Reyes to Pigeon Point out to 10 nautical miles. For today, west wind 5 to 10 knots, sea 3 to 4 feet, wave detail, northwest 4 feet at 8 seconds, patchy dense fog early this morning. For tonight, west wind 5 to 10 knots, seas 3 to 5 feet, building to 5 to 7 feet after midnight, wave detail, northwest 5 feet at 9 seconds and southwest 3 feet at 13 seconds. Patchy dense fog after midnight. For Sunday, west wind 5 to 10 knots, becoming northwest 10 to 15 knots in the afternoon. Seas 5 to 7 feet. Wave detail, northwest 6 feet at 10 seconds and south 2 feet at 16 seconds. Patchy dense fog in the morning. The coastal waters forecast from Pigeon Point to Point Pinos out to 10 nautical miles. For today, northwest wind around 5 knots, rising to 5 to 10 knots this afternoon. Sea 3 to 4 feet. Wave detail, northwest 3 feet at 8 seconds and south 2 feet at 14 seconds. Patchy dense fog early this morning. For tonight, northwest wind 5 to 10 knots, easing to around 5 knots after midnight. Seas 3 to 5 feet. Wave detail, northwest 4 feet at 8 seconds and southwest 3 feet at 14 seconds. Patchy dense fog. For Sunday, northwest wind around 5 knots, rising to 5 to 10 knots in the afternoon. Seas 4 to 6 feet. Wave detail, west 5 feet at 10 seconds and south 2 feet at 16 seconds. Patchy dense fog in the morning. Semi-sunset and tidal information for the San Francisco Bay Area for Saturday, August 8th. The sunrise today, 6:19 a.m. The sunset tonight, 8:11 p.m. Tidal data at the Golden Gate for today. Low tide, 2:23 a.m.

9014 feet high tide. 9:57 a.m. at 4.27 feet low tide. 1:39 p.m. at 3.39 feet high tide. 8:00 p.m. at 6.65 feet. Here are the buoy observations for 9 a.m. Pacific Daylight Time. An offshore buoy 6 winds east at 6 knots, pressure 1,026.1 millibars. An offshore buoy 59 winds north at 16 knots, gusting to 21, water temperature 65, pressure 1,022.7 millibars. At buoy 14 near Point Arena, winds north at 14 knots, water temperature 54, pressure 1,016.0 millibars. At buoy 13 near Bodega Bay, winds north at 12 knots, pressure 1,015.5 millibars. At Point Reyes Wave Rider buoy, water temperature 57, sea 7 feet, every 8 seconds. At San Francisco buoy, winds west at 8 knots, swell 4 feet, every 8 seconds. At Half Moon Bay buoy, winds northwest 8 knots, water temperature 60, pressure 1,016.2 millibars, seas 4 feet, every 7 seconds. At Monterey buoy, winds north at 10 knots, water temperature 62, pressure 1,016.0 millibars. At Point Sur, Wave Rider buoy, water temperature 60, seas 4 feet, every 13 seconds. At Cape San Martin buoy, winds northwest at 12 knots, water temperature 60, pressure 1,016.1 millibars. Synopsis for the Central California coast and bays, including the Monterey Bay, Greater Farallones, and Cordell Bank National Marine Sanctuaries. Fresh to strong northwest winds continue through the weekend into the work week, with building rough seas up to 12 feet across the outer coastal waters. The northern coastal waters particularly will remain hazardous to small craft, with occasional near gale force gusts through the middle of next week. Gusty onshore winds are forecast through Sunday across the San Francisco Bay north of the Bay Bridge to the Delta. A long period southerly swell of 15 to 17 seconds prevails through the weekend. The marine forecast for San Pablo Bay, Suisun Bay, the West Delta, and the San Francisco Bay north of the Bay Bridge. Small craft advisory in effect through this evening. Small craft advisory in effect from Sunday morning through Sunday evening. For today, southwest wind 10 to 15 knots, rising to 15 to 20 knots this afternoon. For tonight, southwest wind 15 to 20 knots, easing to 10 to 15 knots after midnight. For Sunday, southwest wind 5 to 10 knots, rising to 15 to 20 knots in the afternoon. You are listening to NOAA Weather Radio, WWF 64, broadcasting on a frequency of 162.45 megahertz. This broadcast originates from the National Weather Service office located in Monterey, California, and serves the coastal marine waters, including San Francisco and Monterey Bay. The marine forecast for Monterey Bay. For today, west wind around 5 knots, rising to 5 to 10 knots this afternoon. Seas around 2 feet or less, then around 3 feet this afternoon. Wave detail, northwest 2 feet at 8 seconds. Patchy dense fog this morning. For tonight, west wind around 5 knots. Seas around 3 feet. Wave detail, west 3 feet at 8 seconds. Patchy fog. For Sunday, west wind around 5 knots, rising to 5 to 10 knots in the afternoon. Seas 3 to 4 feet. Wave detail, west 4 feet at 10 seconds. Patchy dense fog in the morning. The coastal waters forecast from Point Arena to Point Reyes out to 10 nautical miles. Small craft advisory in effect from Sunday morning through Sunday evening. Today, northwest wind 5 to 10 knots, rising to 10 to 15 knots late. Seas 4 to 6 feet. Wave detail, northwest 5 feet at 7 seconds. Patchy dense fog early this morning. Tonight, northwest wind 10 to 15 knots, rising to 15 to 20 knots after midnight. Seas 5 to 8 feet. Wave detail, northwest 7 feet at 8 seconds and southwest 3 feet at 15 seconds. Sunday, northwest wind 15 to 20 knots, seas 6 to 9 feet. Wave detail.

Northwest 7 feet at 9 seconds and south 4 feet at 14 seconds. The coastal waters forecast from Point Arena to Point Reyes 10 to 60 nautical miles offshore. Small craft advisory in effect from 3 p.m. Pacific Daylight Time this afternoon through late Sunday night. Today, northwest wind 15 to 20 knots, sea 6 to 8 feet, wave detail. Northwest 7 feet at 7 seconds and south 2 feet at 14 seconds. Tonight, northwest wind 20 to 25 knots, gusts up to 35 knots after midnight. Seas 9 to 11 feet, wave detail. Northwest 11 feet at 9 seconds and south 2 feet at 17 seconds. Sunday, northwest wind 20 to 25 knots, gusts up to 35 knots in the morning. Seas 10 to 11 feet, wave detail. Northwest 10 feet at 9 seconds and south 4 feet at 15 seconds. San Francisco Bar forecast. In the deep water channel, mixed seas of 2 to 3 feet at 7 seconds. Across the bar, swell can be more than twice as high across the bar than surrounding waters. Waves are also more prone to break, particularly during strong ebb currents. Maximum ebb current of 1.1 knots at 1:35 p.m. Saturday and 3.1 knots at 1:13 a.m. Sunday. The coastal waters forecast from Point Pinos to Point Piedras blunts out to 10 nautical miles. Today, northwest wind 5 to 10 knots, seas 3 to 4 feet, wave detail. Northwest 3 feet at 7 seconds and south 2 feet at 15 seconds. Patchy dense fog early this morning. Tonight, northwest wind 5 to 10 knots, seas 3 to 4 feet, wave detail. Northwest 4 feet at 8 seconds and south 2 feet at 17 seconds. Patchy dense fog. Sunday, northwest wind around 5 knots, seas 4 to 6 feet, wave detail. Northwest 5 feet at 10 seconds and south 2 feet at 16 seconds. Patchy dense fog in the morning. The coastal waters forecast from Kitchen Point to Point Pinos 10 to 60 nautical miles offshore. Today, northwest wind 10 to 15 knots, seas 4 to 6 feet, wave detail. Northwest 5 feet at 8 seconds and south 2 feet at 13 seconds. Tonight, northwest wind 10 to 15 knots, rising to 15 to 20 knots after midnight. Seas 5 to 6 feet, building to 6 to 9 feet after midnight. Wave detail, northwest 7 feet at 9 seconds and south 3 feet at 17 seconds. Sunday, northwest wind 15 to 20 knots, seas 7 to 10 feet, wave detail. Northwest 9 feet at 10 seconds and south 3 feet at 16 seconds. The offshore waters forecast for the following marine location: Point Arena to Pigeon Point between 60 nautical miles and 150 nautical miles offshore. Issued at 9:19 a.m. Pacific Daylight Time. Today, north winds 15 to 25 knots. Seas 6 to 8 feet. Tonight, north winds 15 to 25 knots. Seas 6 to 10 feet. Sun, north winds 20 to 25 knots. Seas 9 to 11 feet. Sunday night, north to northwest winds 20 to 25 knots. Seas 9 to 11 feet. Monday, north to northwest winds 20 to 30 knots. Seas 9 to 12 feet. Monday night, north to northwest winds 20 to 25 knots. Seas 9 to 11 feet. Tuesday, north winds 15 to 25 knots. Seas 9 to 11 feet. Tuesday night, north winds 20 to 30 knots. Seas 9 to 11 feet. Wednesday, north winds 20 to 30 knots. Seas 9 to 13 feet. Wednesday night, north winds 20 to 30 knots. Seas 9 to 13 feet. The offshore waters forecast for the following marine location: Pigeon Point to Point Piedras Blancas between 60 nautical miles and 150 nautical miles offshore. Issued at 9:19 a.m. Pacific Daylight Time. Today, north to northwest winds 10 to 20 knots, becoming northwest 10 to 15 knots. Seas 5 to 7 feet. Tonight, north to northwest winds 15 to 25 knots. Seas 5 to 9 feet. Sun, north winds 15 to 25 knots. Seas 6 to 10 feet. Sunday night, north to northwest winds 15 to 25 knots.

7 to 11 feet. Monday, north to northwest winds 15 to 25 knots. Sea 7 to 10 feet. Monday night, north to northwest winds 15 to 20 knots. Sea 7 to 10 feet. Tuesday, north to northwest winds 15 to 25 knots. Sea 7 to 10 feet. Tuesday night, north to northwest winds 15 to 25 knots. Sea 7 to 10 feet. Wednesday, north to northwest winds 20 to 30 knots. Sea 7 to 11 feet. Wednesday night, north to northwest winds 15 to 25 knots. Sea 7 to 11 feet. The following is an important weather message from the National Weather Service. Issued at 6:25 a.m. Pacific Daylight Time. Coastal flood advisory remains in effect until 2 a.m. Pacific Daylight Time Thursday. Watch, up to 1.6 feet of inundation above ground level is possible in low-lying areas near shorelines and tidal waterways. Where? Make sure locations along the San Francisco Bay, San Pablo Bay, and Monterey Bay. When? Until 2 a.m. Pacific Daylight Time Thursday. Impacts, flooding of lawns, parks, and roads with only isolated road closures expected. Additional details at the San Francisco tidal gauge. High tide is expected to be 1.4 feet above normal 7.25 feet mean lower low water at 8 p.m. Saturday 8/8. 1.6 feet above normal 7.44 feet mean lower low water at 9.02 p.m. Sunday August 9th. 1.6 feet above normal 7.46 feet mean lower low water at 10.01 p.m. Monday 8/10. 1.6 feet above normal 7.44 feet mean lower low water at 10:57 p.m. Tuesday 8/11 and 1.3 feet above normal 7.14 feet mean lower low water at 11:49 p.m. Wednesday August 12th. These predictions include both astronomical tides of roughly 3 to 6 inches of additional water, mainly from a combination of thermal expansion and accumulated sea level rise since the tidal datum was established 1983-2001. High tide varies up to 90 minutes earlier or later along the Pacific coast and through the San Francisco Bay, respectively. If travel is required, allow extra time as some roads may be closed. Do not drive around barricades or through water of unknown depth. Take the necessary actions to protect flood-prone property. The coastal waters forecast from Point Reyes to Pigeon Point out to 10 nautical miles. For today, west wind 5 to 10 knots. Sea 3 to 4 feet. Wave detail, northwest 4 feet at 8 seconds. Patchy dense fog early this morning. For tonight, west wind 5 to 10 knots. Sea 3 to 5 feet. Building to 5 to 7 feet after midnight. Wave detail, northwest 5 feet at 9 seconds and southwest 3 feet at 13 seconds. Patchy dense fog after midnight. For Sunday, west wind 5 to 10 knots, becoming northwest 10 to 15 knots in the afternoon. Seas 5 to 7 feet. Wave detail, northwest 6 feet at 10 seconds and south 2 feet at 16 seconds. Patchy dense fog in the morning. The coastal waters forecast from Pigeon Point to Point Pinos out to 10 nautical miles. For today, northwest wind around 5 knots, rising to 5 to 10 knots this afternoon. Sea 3 to 4 feet. Wave detail, northwest 3 feet at 8 seconds and south 2 feet at 14 seconds. Patchy dense fog early this morning. For tonight, northwest wind 5 to 10 knots, easing to around 5 knots after midnight. Seas 3 to 5 feet. Wave detail, northwest 4 feet at 8 seconds and southwest 3 feet at 14 seconds. Patchy dense fog. For Sunday, northwest wind around 5 knots, rising to 5 to 10 knots in the afternoon. Seas 4 to 6 feet. Wave detail, west 5 feet at 10 seconds and south 2 feet at 16 seconds. Patchy dense fog in the morning. Semi-sunset and tidal information for the San Francisco Bay Area for Saturday, August 8th. The semis today, 6:19 a.m. The
sunset tonight, 8:11 p.m. Tidal data at the Golden Gate for today. Low tide, 2:23 a.m. at -014 feet high tide, 9:57 a.m. at 4.27 feet low tide, 1:39 p.m. at 3.39 feet high tide, 8:00 p.m. at 6.65 feet. Here are the buoy observations for 10 a.m. Pacific Daylight Time. An offshore buoy 6 winds east at 6 knots, pressure 1,026.4 millibars. An offshore buoy 59 winds north at 16 knots, water temperature 65, pressure 1,023.2 millibars. At buoy 14 near Point Arena, winds northwest at 14 knots, water temperature 54, pressure 1,016.2 millibars. At buoy 13 near Bodega Bay, winds northwest at 60 knots, pressure 1,015.6 millibars. At Point Reyes, wave rider buoy, water temperature 56, seas 6 feet every 7 seconds. At San Francisco, buoy, winds west at 12 knots, water temperature 58, pressure 1,016.1 millibars. At Half Moon Bay, buoy, winds northwest 6 knots, water temperature 60, pressure 1,016.3 millibars, seas 4 feet every 7 seconds. At Monterey, buoy, winds northwest at 12 knots, water temperature 62, pressure 1,016.2 millibars. At Pointer, wave rider buoy, water temperature 60, seas 4 feet every 18 seconds. At Cape San Martin, buoy, winds northwest at 12 knots, water temperature 60, pressure 1,016.4 millibars. Synopsis for the Central California coast and bays, including the Monterey Bay, Greater Farallon, and Cordell Bank National Marine Sanctuaries. Fresh to strong northwest winds continue through the weekend into the work week, with building rough seas up to 12 feet across the outer coastal waters. The northern coastal waters particularly will remain hazardous to small craft, with occasional near gale force gusts through the middle of next week. Gusty onshore winds are forecast through Sunday across the San Francisco Bay north of the Bay Bridge to the Delta. A long period southerly swell of 15 to 17 seconds prevails through the weekend. The marine forecast for San Pablo Bay, Susan Bay, the West Delta, and the San Francisco Bay north of the Bay Bridge. Small craft advisory in effect through this evening. Small craft advisory in effect from Sunday morning through Sunday evening. For today, southwest wind 10 to 15 knots, rising to 15 to 20 knots this afternoon. For tonight, southwest wind 15 to 20 knots, easing to 10 to 15 knots after midnight. For Sunday, southwest wind 5 to 10 knots, rising to 15 to 20 knots in the afternoon. The marine forecast for Monterey Bay. For today, west wind around 5 knots, rising to 5 to 10 knots this afternoon. Seas around 2 feet or less, then around 3 feet this afternoon. Wave detail, northwest 2 feet at 8 seconds. Patchy dense fog this morning. For tonight, west wind around 5 knots. Seas around 3 feet. Wave detail, west 3 feet at 8 seconds. Patchy fog. For Sunday, west wind around 5 knots, rising to 5 to 10 knots in the afternoon. Seas 3 to 4 feet. Wave detail, west 4 feet at 10 seconds. Patchy dense fog in the morning. The coastal waters forecast from Point Arena to Point Reyes out to 10 nautical miles. Small craft advisory in effect from Sunday morning through Sunday evening. Today, northwest wind 5 to 10 knots, rising to 10 to 15 knots late. Seas 4 to 6 feet. Wave detail, northwest 5 feet at 7 seconds. Patchy dense fog early this morning. Tonight, northwest wind 10 to 15 knots, rising to 15 to 20 knots after midnight. Seas 5 to 8 feet. Wave detail, northwest 7 feet at 8 seconds and southwest 3 feet at 15 seconds. Sunday, northwest wind 15 to 20 knots, seas 6 to 9 feet. Wave detail, northwest 7 feet at 9 seconds and south 4 feet at 14 seconds. The coastal waters forecast from Point Arena to Point Reyes 10 to 60 nautical

miles offshore. Small craft advisory in effect from 3 p.m. Pacific Daylight Time this afternoon through late Sunday night. Today, northwest wind 15 to 20 knots, sea 6 to 8 feet, wave detail. Northwest 7 feet at 7 seconds and south 2 feet at 14 seconds. Tonight, northwest wind 20 to 25 knots, gusts up to 35 knots after midnight. Seas 9 to 11 feet, wave detail. Northwest 11 feet at 9 seconds and south 2 feet at 17 seconds. Sunday, northwest wind 20 to 25 knots, gusts up to 35 knots in the morning. Seas 10 to 11 feet, wave detail. Northwest 10 feet at 9 seconds and south 4 feet at 15 seconds. San Francisco Bar forecast. In the deep water channel, mixed seas of 2 to 3 feet at 7 seconds. Across the bar, swell can be more than twice as high across the bar than surrounding waters. Waves are also more prone to break, particularly during strong ebb currents. Maximum ebb current of 1.1 knots at 1, 35 p.m. Saturday and 3.1 knots at 1, 13 a.m. Sunday. The coastal waters forecast from Point Pinos to Point Piedras blunts out to 10 nautical miles. Today, northwest wind 5 to 10 knots, seas 3 to 4 feet, wave detail. Northwest 3 feet at 7 seconds and south 2 feet at 15 seconds. Patchy dense fog early this morning. Tonight, northwest wind 5 to 10 knots, seas 3 to 4 feet, wave detail. Northwest 4 feet at 8 seconds and south 2 feet at 17 seconds. Patchy dense fog, Sunday northwest wind around 5 knots, seas 4 to 6 feet, wave detail. Northwest 5 feet at 10 seconds and south 2 feet at 16 seconds. Patchy dense fog in the morning. The coastal waters forecast from Pigeon Point to Point Pinos 10 to 16 nautical miles offshore. Today, northwest wind 10 to 15 knots, seas 4 to 6 feet, wave detail. Northwest 5 feet at 8 seconds and south 2 feet at 13 seconds. Tonight, northwest wind 10 to 15 knots, rising to 15 to 20 knots after midnight. Seas 5 to 6 feet, building to 6 to 9 feet after midnight. Wave detail, northwest 7 feet at 9 seconds and south 3 feet at 17 seconds. Sunday, northwest wind 15 to 20 knots, seas 7 to 10 feet, wave detail. Northwest 9 feet at 10 seconds and south 3 feet at 16 seconds. The offshore waters forecast for the following marine location, Point Arena to Pigeon Point between 60 nautical miles and 150 nautical miles offshore. Issued at 9:19 a.m. Pacific Daylight Time. Today, north winds 15 to 25 knots. Seas 6 to 8 feet. Tonight, north winds 15 to 25 knots. Seas 6 to 10 feet. Sun, north winds 20 to 25 knots. Seas 9 to 11 feet. Sunday night, north to northwest winds 20 to 25 knots. Seas 9 to 11 feet. Monday, north to northwest winds 20 to 30 knots. Seas 9 to 12 feet. Monday night, north to northwest winds 20 to 25 knots. Seas 9 to 11 feet. Tuesday, north winds 15 to 25 knots. Seas 9 to 11 feet. Tuesday night, north winds 20 to 30 knots. Seas 9 to 11 feet. Wednesday, north winds 20 to 30 knots. Seas 9 to 13 feet. Wednesday night, north winds 20 to 30 knots. Seas 9 to 13 feet. The offshore waters forecast for the following marine location, Pigeon Point to Point Piedras Blancos between 60 nautical miles and 150 nautical miles offshore. Issued at 9:19 a.m. Pacific Daylight Time. Today, north to northwest winds 10 to 20 knots, becoming northwest 10 to 15 knots. Seas 5 to 7 feet. Tonight, north to northwest winds 15 to 25 knots. Seas 5 to 9 feet. Sun, north winds 15 to 25 knots. Seas 6 to 10 feet. Sunday night, north to northwest winds 15 to 25 knots. Seas 7 to 11 feet. Monday, north to northwest winds 15 to 25 knots. Seas 7 to 10 feet.

Sunday night. North to northwest winds 15 to 20 knots. Seas 7 to 10 feet. Tuesday, north to northwest winds 15 to 25 knots. Seas 7 to 10 feet. Tuesday night, north to northwest winds 15 to 25 knots. Seas 7 to 10 feet. Wednesday, north to northwest winds 20 to 30 knots. Seas 7 to 11 feet. Wednesday night, north to northwest winds 15 to 25 knots. Seas 7 to 11 feet. The following is an important weather message from the National Weather Service. Issued at 6:25 a.m. Pacific Daylight Time. Coastal flood advisory remains in effect until 2 a.m. Pacific Daylight Time Thursday. What? Up to 1.6 feet of inundation above ground level is possible in low-lying areas near shorelines and tidal waterways. Where? Bayshore locations along the San Francisco Bay, San Pablo Bay, and Monterey Bay. When? Until 2 a.m. Pacific Daylight Time Thursday. Impacts, flooding of lawns, parks, and roads with only isolated road closures expected. Additional details at the San Francisco tidal gauge. High tide is expected to be 1.4 feet above normal, 7.25 feet mean lower low water at 8 p.m. Saturday, 8/8. 1.6 feet above normal, 7.44 feet mean lower low water at 9:02 p.m. Sunday, August 9th. 1.6 feet above normal, 7.46 feet mean lower low water at 10:01 p.m. Monday, 8/10. 1.6 feet above normal, 7.44 feet mean lower low water at 10:57 p.m. Tuesday, 8/11, and 1.3 feet above normal, 7.14 feet mean lower low water at 11:49 p.m. Wednesday, August 12th. These predictions include both astronomical tides of roughly 3 to 6 inches of additional water, mainly from a combination of thermal expansion and accumulated sea level rise since the tidal datum was established 1983-2001. High tide varies up 90 minutes earlier or later along the Pacific coast and through the San Francisco Bay, respectively. If travel is required, allow extra time as some roads may be closed. Do not drive around barricades or through water of unknown depth. Take the necessary actions to protect flood-prone property. The coastal waters forecast from Point Reyes to Pigeon Point out to 10 nautical miles. For today, west wind 5 to 10 knots. Seas 3 to 4 feet. Wave detail, northwest 4 feet at 8 seconds. Patchy dense fog early this morning. For tonight, west wind 5 to 10 knots. Seas 3 to 5 feet. Building to 5 to 7 feet after midnight. Wave detail, northwest 5 feet at 9 seconds and southwest 3 feet at 13 seconds. Patchy dense fog after midnight. For Sunday, west wind 5 to 10 knots, becoming northwest 10 to 15 knots in the afternoon. Seas 5 to 7 feet. Wave detail, northwest 6 feet at 10 seconds and south 2 feet at 16 seconds. Patchy dense fog in the morning. The coastal waters forecast from Pigeon Point to Point Pinos out to 10 nautical miles. For today, northwest wind around 5 knots, rising to 5 to 10 knots this afternoon. Seas 3 to 4 feet. Wave detail, northwest 3 feet at 8 seconds and south 2 feet at 14 seconds. Patchy dense fog early this morning. For tonight, northwest wind 5 to 10 knots, easing to around 5 knots after midnight. Seas 3 to 5 feet. Wave detail, northwest 4 feet at 8 seconds and southwest 3 feet at 14 seconds. Patchy dense fog. For Sunday, northwest wind around 5 knots, rising to 5 to 10 knots in the afternoon. Seas 4 to 6 feet. Wave detail, west 5 feet at 10 seconds and south 2 feet at 16 seconds. Patchy dense fog in the morning. Semi-sunset and tidal information for the San Francisco Bay area for Saturday, August 8th. The sunrise today, 6:19 a.m. The sunset tonight, 8:11 p.m. Tidal data at the Golden Gate for today. Low tide, 2:23.

a.m. at minus 014 feet high tide. 9:57 a.m. at 4.27 feet low tide. 1:39 p.m. at 3.39 feet high tide. 8:00 p.m. at 6.65 feet. Here are the buoy observations for 10 a.m. Pacific Daylight Time. An offshore buoy 6 winds east at 8 knots, pressure 1,026.5 millibars. An offshore buoy 59, winds north 60 knots, water temperature 65, pressure 1,023.2 millibars, sea is 3 feet every 11 seconds. At Point Arena buoy, winds northwest 14 knots, water temperature 54, pressure 1,016.1 millibars, seas 5 feet every 7 seconds. At buoy 13 near Bodega Bay, winds northwest at 60 knots, pressure 1,015.6 millibars. At Point Reyes Wave Rider buoy, water temperature 56, seas 6 feet every 7 seconds. At San Francisco buoy, winds west at 10 knots, water temperature 58, pressure 1,016.1 millibars, swell 4 feet every 8 seconds. At Half Moon Bay buoy, winds northwest 6 knots, water temperature 60, pressure 1,016.3 millibars, seas 4 feet every 7 seconds. At Monterey Bay buoy, winds northwest 10 knots, water temperature 62, pressure 1,016.2 millibars, seas 4 feet every 7 seconds. At Point Sur, Wave Rider buoy, water temperature 60, seas 4 feet every 18 seconds. At Cape San Martin buoy, winds northwest 12 knots, water temperature 60, pressure 1,016.4 millibars. Seas 4 feet every 7 seconds. Synopsis for the Central California coast and bays, including the Monterey Bay, Greater Farallones, and Cordell Bank National Marine Sanctuaries. Fresh to strong northwest winds continue through the weekend into the work week, with building rough seas up to 12 feet across the outer coastal waters. The northern coastal waters particularly will remain hazardous to small craft, with occasional near gale force gusts through the middle of next week. Gusty onshore winds are forecast through Sunday across the San Francisco Bay north of the Bay Bridge to the Delta. A long period southerly swell of 15 to 17 seconds prevails through the weekend. The marine forecast for San Pablo Bay, Suisun Bay, the West Delta, and the San Francisco Bay north of the Bay Bridge. Small craft advisory in effect through this evening. Small craft advisory in effect from Sunday morning through Sunday evening. For today, southwest wind 10 to 15 knots, rising to 15 to 20 knots this afternoon. For tonight, southwest wind 15 to 20 knots, easing to 10 to 15 knots after midnight. For Sunday, southwest wind 5 to 10 knots, rising to 15 to 20 knots in the afternoon. 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This broadcast originates from the National Weather Service office located in Monterey, California, and serves the coastal marine waters, including San Francisco and Monterey Bay. The marine forecast for Monterey Bay. For today, west wind around 5 knots, rising to 5 to 10 knots this afternoon. Seas around 2 feet or less, then around 3 feet this afternoon. Wave detail, northwest 2 feet at 8 seconds. Patchy dense fog this morning. For tonight, west wind around 5 knots. Seas around 3 feet. Wave detail, west 3 feet at 8 seconds. Patchy fog. For Sunday, west wind around 5 knots, rising to 5 to 10 knots in the afternoon. Seas 3 to 4 feet. Wave detail, west 4 feet at 10 seconds. Patchy dense fog in the morning. The coastal waters forecast from Point Arena to Point Reyes out to 10 nautical miles. Small craft advisory in effect from Sunday morning through Sunday evening. Today, northwest wind 5 to 10 knots, rising to 10 to 15 knots late. Seas 4 to 6 feet, wave detail, northwest 5 feet at 7 seconds. Patchy dense fog early this morning. Tonight, northwest wind 10 to 15 knots, rising to
after midnight. Seas 5 to 8 feet wave detail, northwest 7 feet at 8 seconds and southwest 3 feet at 15 seconds. Sunday northwest wind 15 to 20 knots, seas 6 to 9 feet wave detail, northwest 7 feet at 9 seconds and south 4 feet at 14 seconds. The coastal waters forecast from Point Arena to Point Reyes 10 to 60 nautical miles offshore. Small craft advisory in effect from 3 p.m. Pacific Daylight Time this afternoon through late Sunday night. Today, northwest wind 15 to 20 knots, seas 6 to 8 feet wave detail. Northwest 7 feet at 7 seconds and south 2 feet at 14 seconds. Tonight, northwest wind 20 to 25 knots, gusts up to 35 knots after midnight. Seas 9 to 11 feet wave detail. Northwest 11 feet at 9 seconds and south 2 feet at 17 seconds. Sunday, northwest wind 20 to 25 knots, gusts up to 35 knots in the morning. Seas 10 to 11 feet wave detail. Northwest 10 feet at 9 seconds and south 4 feet at 15 seconds. San Francisco bar forecast. In the deep water channel, mixed seas of 2 to 3 feet at 7 seconds. Across the bar, swell can be more than twice as high across the bar than surrounding waters. Waves are also more prone to break, particularly during strong ebb currents. Maximum ebb current of 1.1 knots at 1:35 p.m. Saturday and 3.1 knots at 1:13 a.m. Sunday. The coastal waters forecast from Point Pinos to Point Piedras Blancas out to 10 nautical miles. Today, northwest wind 5 to 10 knots, seas 3 to 4 feet wave detail, northwest 3 feet at 7 seconds and south 2 feet at 15 seconds. Patchy dense fog early this morning. Tonight, northwest wind 5 to 10 knots, seas 3 to 4 feet wave detail, northwest 4 feet at 8 seconds and south 2 feet at 17 seconds. Patchy dense fog, Sunday northwest wind around 5 knots, seas 4 to 6 feet wave detail, northwest 5 feet at 10 seconds and south 2 feet at 16 seconds. Patchy dense fog in the morning. The coastal waters forecast from Pigeon Point to Point Pinos 10 to 60 nautical miles offshore. Today northwest wind 10 to 15 knots, seas 4 to 6 feet wave detail, northwest 5 feet at 8 seconds and south 2 feet at 13 seconds. Tonight northwest wind 10 to 15 knots, rising to 15 to 20 knots after midnight. Seas 5 to 6 feet, building to 6 to 9 feet after midnight. Wave detail, northwest 7 feet at 9 seconds and south 3 feet at 17 seconds. Sunday, northwest wind 15 to 20 knots, seas 7 to 10 feet wave detail, northwest 9 feet at 10 seconds and south 3 feet at 16 seconds. The offshore waters forecast for the following marine location, Point Arena to Pigeon Point between 60 nautical miles and 150 nautical miles offshore. Issued at 9:19 a.m. Pacific Daylight Time. Today, north winds 15 to 25 knots. Seas 6 to 8 feet. Tonight, north winds 15 to 25 knots. Seas 6 to 10 feet. Sun, north winds 20 to 25 knots. Seas 9 to 11 feet. Sunday night, north to northwest winds 20 to 25 knots. Seas 9 to 11 feet. Monday, north to northwest winds 20 to 30 knots. Seas 9 to 12 feet. Monday night, north to northwest winds 20 to 25 knots. Seas 9 to 11 feet. Tuesday, north winds 15 to 25 knots. Seas 9 to 11 feet. Tuesday night, north winds 20 to 30 knots. Seas 9 to 11 feet. Wednesday, north winds 20 to 30 knots. Seas 9 to 13 feet. Wednesday night, north winds 20 to 30 knots. Seas 9 to 13 feet. The offshore waters forecast for the following marine location, Pigeon Point to Point Piedras Blancas between 60 nautical miles and 150 nautical miles offshore. Issued at 9:19 a.m. Pacific Daylight Time. Today, north to northwest winds 10 to 20 knots, becoming northwest 10 to 15 knots. Seas 5 to 7 feet. Tonight, north to

Southwest winds 15 to 25 knots. Seas 5 to 9 feet. Sun, north winds 15 to 25 knots. Seas 6 to 10 feet. Sunday night, north to northwest winds 15 to 25 knots. Seas 7 to 11 feet. Monday, north to northwest winds 15 to 25 knots. Seas 7 to 10 feet. Monday night, north to northwest winds 15 to 20 knots. Seas 7 to 10 feet. Tuesday, north to northwest winds 15 to 25 knots. Seas 7 to 10 feet. Tuesday night, north to northwest winds 15 to 25 knots. Seas 7 to 10 feet. Wednesday, north to northwest winds 20 to 30 knots. Seas 7 to 11 feet. Wednesday night, north to northwest winds 15 to 25 knots. Seas 7 to 11 feet. The following is an important weather message from the National Weather Service. Issued at 6:25 a.m. Pacific Daylight Time. Coastal flood advisory remains in effect until 2 a.m. Pacific Daylight Time Thursday. What? Up to 1.6 feet of inundation above ground? Coastal flood advisory remains in effect until 2 a.m. Pacific Daylight Time Thursday. What? Up to 1.6 feet of inundation above ground level is possible in low-lying areas near shorelines and tidal waterways. Where? Bayshore locations along the San Francisco Bay, San Pablo Bay, and Monterey Bay. When? Until 2 a.m. Pacific Daylight Time Thursday. Impacts, flooding of lots, parks, and roads with only isolated road closures expected. Additional details at the San Francisco tidal gauge. High tide is expected to be 1.4 feet above normal 7.25 feet mean lower low water at 8 p.m. Saturday 8/8. 1.6 feet above normal 7.44 feet mean lower low water at 9:02 p.m. Sunday August 9th. 1.6 feet above normal 7.46 feet mean lower low water at 10:01 p.m. Monday 8/10. 1.6 feet above normal 7.44 feet mean lower low water at 10:57 p.m. Tuesday 8/11 and 1.3 feet above normal 7.14 feet mean lower low water at 11:49 p.m. Wednesday August 12th. These predictions include both astronomical tides and roughly 3 to 6 inches of additional water mainly from a combination of thermal expansion and accumulated sea level rise since the tidal datum was established 1983-2001. High tide varies up 90 minutes earlier or later along the Pacific coast and through the San Francisco Bay, respectively. If travel is required, allow extra time as some roads may be closed. Do not drive around barricades or through water of unknown depth. Take the necessary actions to protect flood-prone property. The coastal waters forecast from Point Reyes to Pigeon Point out to 10 nautical miles. For today, west wind 5 to 10 knots, seas 3 to 4 feet, wave detail, northwest 4 feet and 8 seconds, patchy dense fog early this morning. For tonight, west wind 5 to 10 knots, seas 3 to 5 feet, building to 5 to 7 feet after midnight, wave detail, northwest 5 feet at 9 seconds and southwest 3 feet at 13 seconds. Patchy dense fog after midnight. For Sunday, west wind 5 to 10 knots, becoming northwest 10 to 15 knots in the afternoon. Seas 5 to 7 feet. Wave detail, northwest 6 feet at 10 seconds and south 2 feet at 16 seconds. Patchy dense fog in the morning. The coastal waters forecast from Pigeon Point to Point Pinos out to 10 nautical miles. For today, northwest wind around 5 knots, rising to 5 to 10 knots this afternoon. Seas 3 to 4 feet. Wave detail, northwest 3 feet at 8 seconds and south 2 feet at 14 seconds. Patchy dense fog early this morning. For tonight, northwest wind 5 to 10 knots, easing to around 5 knots after midnight. Seas 3 to 5 feet. Wave detail, northwest 4 feet at 8 seconds and southwest 3 feet at 14 seconds. Patchy dense fog. For Sunday,

Northwest wind around 5 knots, rising to 5 to 10 knots in the afternoon. Seas 4 to 6 feet. Wave detail, west 5 feet at 10 seconds and south 2 feet at 16 seconds. Patchy dense fog in the morning. Sunrise, sunset, and tidal information for the San Francisco Bay Area for Saturday, August 8th. The sunrise today, 6:19 a.m. The sunset tonight, 8:11 p.m. Tidal data at the Golden Gate for today. Low tide, 2:23 a.m. at -014 feet. High tide, 9:57 a.m. at 4.27 feet. Low tide, 1:39 p.m. at 3.39 feet. High tide, 8:00 p.m. at 6.65 feet. Here are the buoy observations for 10 a.m. Pacific Daylight Time. An offshore buoy 6 winds east at 8 knots, pressure 1,026.5 millibars. An offshore buoy 59, winds north 60 knots, water temperature 65, pressure 1,023.2 millibars, seas 3 feet, every 11 seconds. At Point Arena buoy, winds northwest 14 knots, water temperature 54, pressure 1,016.1 millibars, seas 5 feet, every 7 seconds. At buoy 13 near Bodega Bay, winds northwest at 60 knots, pressure 1,015.6 millibars. At Point Reyes Wave Rider buoy, water temperature 56, seas 6 feet, every 7 seconds. At San Francisco buoy, winds west at 10 knots, water temperature 58, pressure 1,016.1 millibars, swell 4 feet, every 8 seconds. At Half Moon Bay buoy, winds northwest 6 knots, water temperature 60, pressure 1,016.3 millibars, seas 4 feet, every 7 seconds. At Monterey Bay buoy, winds northwest 10 knots, water temperature 62, pressure 1,016.2 millibars, seas 4 feet, every 7 seconds. At Pointer, Wave Rider buoy, water temperature 60, seas 4 feet, every 18 seconds. At Cape San Martin buoy, winds northwest 12 knots, water temperature 60, pressure 1,016.4 millibars, seas 4 feet, every 7 seconds. Synopsis for the Central California coast and bays, including the Monterey Bay, Greater Farallones, and Cordell Bank National Marine Sanctuaries. Fresh to strong northwest winds continue through the weekend into the work week, with building rough seas up to 12 feet across the outer coastal waters. The northern coastal waters particularly will remain hazardous to small craft, with occasional near gale force gusts through the middle of next week. Gusty onshore winds are forecast through Sunday across the San Francisco Bay north of the Bay Bridge to the Delta. A long period southerly swell of 15 to 17 seconds prevails through the weekend. The marine forecast for San Pablo Bay, Suisun Bay, the West Delta, and the San Francisco Bay north of the Bay Bridge. Small craft advisory in effect through this evening. Small craft advisory in effect from Sunday morning through Sunday evening. For today, southwest wind 10 to 15 knots, rising to 15 to 20 knots this afternoon. For tonight, southwest wind 15 to 20 knots, easing to 10 to 15 knots after midnight. For Sunday, southwest wind 5 to 10 knots, rising to 15 to 20 knots in the afternoon. The marine forecast for Monterey Bay. For today, west wind around 5 knots, rising to 5 to 10 knots this afternoon. Seas around 2 feet or less, then around 3 feet this afternoon. Wave detail, northwest 2 feet at 8 seconds. Patchy dense fog this morning. For tonight, west wind around 5 knots. Seas around 3 feet. Wave detail, west 3 feet at 8 seconds. Patchy fog. For Sunday, west wind around 5 knots, rising to 5 to 10 knots in the afternoon. Seas 3 to 4 feet. Wave detail, west 4 feet at 10 seconds. Patchy dense fog in the morning. Synopsis for the Central California coast and bays, including the Monterey Bay, Greater Farallones, and Cordell Bank National Marine Sanctuaries. Fresh to strong northwest winds continue through the weekend into the work week, with building rough.

is up to 12 feet across the outer coastal waters. The northern coastal waters particularly will remain hazardous to small craft with occasional near gale force gusts through the middle of next week. Gusty onshore winds are forecast through Sunday across the San Francisco Bay north of the Bay Bridge to the Delta. A long period southerly swell of 15 to 17 seconds prevails through the weekend. The marine forecast for San Pablo Bay, Suisun Bay, the West Delta, and the San Francisco Bay north of the Bay Bridge. Small craft advisory in effect through this evening. Small craft advisory in effect from Sunday morning through Sunday evening. For today, southwest wind 10 to 15 knots, rising to 15 to 20 knots this afternoon. For tonight, southwest wind 15 to 20 knots, easing to 10 to 15 knots after midnight. For Sunday, southwest wind 5 to 10 knots, rising to 15 to 20 knots in the afternoon. The marine forecast for Monterey Bay. For today, west wind around 5 knots, rising to 5 to 10 knots this afternoon. Seas around 2 feet or less, then around 3 feet this afternoon. Wave detail, northwest 2 feet at 8 seconds. Patchy dense fog this morning. For tonight, west wind around 5 knots. Seas around 3 feet. Wave detail, west 3 feet at 8 seconds. Patchy fog. For Sunday, west wind around 5 knots, rising to 5 to 10 knots in the afternoon. Seas 3 to 4 feet. Wave detail, west 4 feet at 10 seconds. Patchy dense fog in the morning. The coastal waters forecast from Point Arena to Point Reyes out to 10 nautical miles. Small craft advisory in effect from Sunday morning through Sunday evening. Today northwest wind 5 to 10 knots, rising to 10 to 15 knots late. Seas 4 to 6 feet wave detail, northwest 5 feet at 7 seconds. Patchy dense fog early this morning. Tonight northwest wind 10 to 15 knots, rising to 16 to 20 knots after midnight. Seas 5 to 8 feet wave detail, northwest 7 feet at 8 seconds and southwest 3 feet at 15 seconds. Sunday northwest wind 15 to 20 knots, seas 6 to 9 feet wave detail, northwest 7 feet at 9 seconds and south 4 feet at 14 seconds. The coastal waters forecast from Point Arena to Point Reyes 10 to 60 nautical miles offshore. Small craft advisory in effect from 3 p.m. Pacific Daylight Time this afternoon through late Sunday night. Today northwest wind 15 to 20 knots, seas 6 to 8 feet wave detail, northwest 7 feet at 7 seconds and south 2 feet at 14 seconds. Tonight northwest wind 20 to 25 knots, gusts up to 35 knots after midnight. Seas 9 to 11 feet wave detail, northwest 11 feet at 9 seconds and south 2 feet at 17 seconds. Sunday northwest wind 20 to 25 knots, gusts up to 35 knots in the morning. Seas 10 to 11 feet wave detail, northwest 10 feet at 9 seconds and south 4 feet at 15 seconds. San Francisco Bar forecast. In the deep water channel, mixed seas of 2 to 3 feet at 7 seconds. Across the bar, swell can be more than twice as high across the bar than surrounding waters. Waves are also more prone to break, particularly during strong ebb currents. Maximum ebb current of 1.1 knots at 1:35 p.m. Saturday and 3.1 knots at 1:13 a.m. Sunday. The coastal waters forecast from Point Pinos to Point Piedras Blancas out to 10 nautical miles. Today northwest wind 5 to 10 knots, seas 3 to 4 feet wave detail, northwest 3 feet at 7 seconds and south 2 feet at 15 seconds. Patchy dense fog early this morning. Tonight northwest wind 5 to 10 knots, seas 3 to 4 feet wave detail, northwest 4 feet at 8 seconds and south 2 feet at 17 seconds. Patchy dense fog, Sunday northwest wind around 5 knots, seas 4 to 6 feet wave detail, northwest 5 feet at 10 seconds and south 2 feet at 16 seconds. Patchy dense fog in the morning. The coastal waters forecast from Pigeon Point to Point Pinos 10 to 60 nautical miles offshore. Today northwest wind 10 to 15 knots, seas 4 to 6 feet wave detail, north

It's 9:19 a.m. Pacific Daylight Time. Today, north winds 15 to 25 knots. Seas 6 to 8 feet. Tonight, north winds 15 to 25 knots. Seas 6 to 10 feet. Sun, north winds 20 to 25 knots. Seas 9 to 11 feet. Sunday night, north to northwest winds 20 to 25 knots. Seas 9 to 11 feet. Monday, north to northwest winds 20 to 30 knots. Seas 9 to 12 feet. Monday night, north to northwest winds 20 to 25 knots. Seas 9 to 11 feet. Tuesday, north winds 15 to 25 knots. Seas 9 to 11 feet. Tuesday night, north winds 20 to 30 knots. Seas 9 to 11 feet. Wednesday, north winds 20 to 30 knots. Seas 9 to 13 feet. Wednesday night, north winds 20 to 30 knots. Seas 9 to 13 feet. The offshore waters forecast for the following marine location: Pigeon Point to Point Piedras Blancas between 60 nautical miles and 150 nautical miles offshore. Issued at 9:19 a.m. Pacific Daylight Time. Today, north to northwest winds 10 to 20 knots, becoming northwest 10 to 15 knots. Seas 5 to 7 feet. Tonight, north to northwest winds 15 to 25 knots. Seas 5 to 9 feet. Sun, north winds 15 to 25 knots. Seas 6 to 10 feet. Sunday night, north to northwest winds 15 to 25 knots. Seas 7 to 11 feet. Monday, north to northwest winds 15 to 25 knots. Seas 7 to 10 feet. Monday night, north to northwest winds 15 to 20 knots. Seas 7 to 10 feet. Tuesday, north to northwest winds 15 to 25 knots. Seas 7 to 10 feet. Tuesday night, north to northwest winds 15 to 25 knots. Seas 7 to 10 feet. Wednesday, north to northwest winds 20 to 30 knots. Seas 7 to 11 feet. Wednesday night, north to northwest winds 15 to 25 knots. Seas 7 to 11 feet. The following is an important weather message from the National Weather Service. Issued at 6:25 a.m. Pacific Daylight Time. Coastal flood advisory remains in effect until 2 a.m. Pacific Daylight Time Thursday. What? Up to 1.6 feet of inundation above ground level is possible in low-lying areas near shorelines and tidal waterways. Where? Bayshore locations along the San Francisco Bay, San Pablo Bay, and Monterey Bay. When? Until 2 a.m. Pacific Daylight Time Thursday. Impacts. Flooding of lawns, parks, and roads with only isolated road closures expected. Additional details at the San Francisco tidal gauge. High tide is expected to be 1.4 feet above normal, 7.25 feet mean lower low water at 8 p.m. Saturday, 8:08. 1.6 feet above normal, 7.44 feet mean lower low water at 9:02 p.m. Sunday, August 9th. 1.6 feet above normal, 7.46 feet mean lower low water at 10:01 p.m. Monday, 8:10. 1.6 feet above normal, 7.44 feet mean lower low water at 10:57 p.m. Tuesday, 8/11, and 1.3 feet above normal, 7.14 feet mean lower low water at 11:49 p.m. Wednesday, August 12th. These predictions include both astronomical tides of roughly 3 to 6 inches of additional water, mainly from a combination of thermal expansion and accumulated sea level rise since the tidal datum was established 1983-2001. High tide varies up 90 minutes earlier or later along the Pacific coast and through the San Francisco Bay, respectively. If travel is required, allow extra time as some roads may be closed. Do not drive around barricades or through water of unknown depth. Take the necessary actions to protect flood-prone property. The coastal waters forecast from Point Reyes to Pigeon Point out to 10 nautical miles. For today, west wind 5 to 10 knots. Seas 3 to 4 feet. Wave detail, northwest 4 feet at 8 seconds.

dense fog early this morning. For tonight, west wind 5 to 10 knots. Seas 3 to 5 feet, building to 5 to 7 feet after midnight. Wave detail, northwest 5 feet at 9 seconds and southwest 3 feet at 13 seconds. Patchy dense fog after midnight. For Sunday, west wind 5 to 10 knots, becoming northwest 10 to 15 knots in the afternoon. Seas 5 to 7 feet. Wave detail, northwest 6 feet at 10 seconds and south 2 feet at 16 seconds. Patchy dense fog in the morning. The coastal waters forecast from Pigeon Point to Point Pinos out to 10 nautical miles. For today, northwest wind around 5 knots, rising to 5 to 10 knots this afternoon. Seas 3 to 4 feet. Wave detail, northwest 3 feet at 8 seconds and south 2 feet at 14 seconds. Patchy dense fog early this morning. For tonight, northwest wind 5 to 10 knots, easing to around 5 knots after midnight. Seas 3 to 5 feet. Wave detail, northwest 4 feet at 8 seconds and southwest 3 feet at 14 seconds. Patchy dense fog. For Sunday, northwest wind around 5 knots, rising to 5 to 10 knots in the afternoon. Seas 4 to 6 feet. Wave detail, west 5 feet at 10 seconds and south 2 feet at 16 seconds. Patchy dense fog in the morning. 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This broadcast originates from the National Weather Service office located in Monterey, California, and serves the coastal marine waters, including San Francisco and Monterey Bay. Semi-sunset and tidal information for the San Francisco Bay area for Saturday, August 8th. The sunrise today, 6:19 a.m. The sunset tonight, 8:11 p.m. Tidal data at the Golden Gate for today. Low tide, 2:23 a.m. at -014 feet high tide, 9:57 a.m. at 4.27 feet low tide, 1:39 p.m. at 3.39 feet high tide, 8:00 p.m. at 6.65 feet. Here are the buoy observations for 10 a.m. Pacific Daylight Time. An offshore buoy 6 winds east at 8 knots, pressure 1,026.5 millibars. An offshore buoy 59, winds north 60 knots, water temperature 65, pressure 1,023.2 millibars, sea is 3 feet every 11 seconds. At Point Arena buoy, winds northwest 14 knots, water temperature 54, pressure 1,016.1 millibars, seas 5 feet every 7 seconds. At buoy 13 near Bodega Bay, winds northwest at 60 knots, pressure 1,015.6 millibars. At Point Reyes Wave Rider buoy, water temperature 56, seas 6 feet every 7 seconds. At San Francisco buoy, winds west at 10 knots, water temperature 58, pressure 1,016.1 millibars, swell 4 feet every 8 seconds. At Half Moon Bay buoy, winds northwest 6 knots, water temperature 60, pressure 1,016.3 millibars, seas 4 feet every 7 seconds. At Monterey Bay buoy, winds northwest 10 knots, water temperature 62, pressure 1,016.2 millibars, seas 4 feet every 7 seconds. At Pointer, Wave Rider buoy, water temperature 60, seas 4 feet every 18 seconds. At Cape San Martin buoy, winds northwest 12 knots, water temperature 60, pressure 1,016.4 millibars, seas 4 feet every 7 seconds. Synopsis for the Central California coast and bays, including the Monterey Bay, Greater Farallox, and Cordell Bank National Marine Sanctuaries. Fresh to strong northwest winds continue through the weekend into the work week, with building rough seas up to 12 feet across the outer coastal waters. The northern coastal waters particularly will remain hazardous to small craft, with occasional near gale force gusts through the middle of next week. Gusty onshore winds are forecast through Sunday across the San Francisco Bay north of the Bay Bridge to the Delta.

a long period southerly swell of 15 to 17 seconds prevail through the weekend. The marine forecast for San Pablo Bay, Susan Bay, the West Delta, and the San Francisco Bay north of the Bay Bridge. Small craft advisory in effect through this evening. Small craft advisory in effect from Sunday morning through Sunday evening. For today, southwest wind 10 to 15 knots, rising to 15 to 20 knots this afternoon. For tonight, southwest wind 15 to 20 knots, easing to 10 to 15 knots after midnight. For Sunday, southwest wind 5 to 10 knots, rising to 15 to 20 knots in the afternoon. The marine forecast for Monterey Bay. For today, west wind around 5 knots, rising to 5 to 10 knots this afternoon. Seas around 2 feet or less, then around 3 feet this afternoon. Wave detail, northwest 2 feet at 8 seconds. Patchy dense fog this morning. For tonight, west wind around 5 knots. Seas around 3 feet. Wave detail, west 3 feet at 8 seconds. Patchy fog. For Sunday, west wind around 5 knots, rising to 5 to 10 knots in the afternoon. Seas 3 to 4 feet. Wave detail, west 4 feet at 10 seconds. Patchy dense fog in the morning. The coastal waters forecast from Point Arena to Point Reyes out to 10 nautical miles. Small craft advisory in effect from Sunday morning through Sunday evening. Today northwest wind 5 to 10 knots, rising to 10 to 15 knots late. Seas 4 to 6 feet wave detail, northwest 5 feet at 7 seconds. Patchy dense fog early this morning. Tonight northwest wind 10 to 15 knots, rising to 15 to 20 knots after midnight. Seas 5 to 8 feet wave detail, northwest 7 feet at 8 seconds and southwest 3 feet at 15 seconds. Sunday northwest wind 15 to 20 knots, seas 6 to 9 feet wave detail, northwest 7 feet at 9 seconds and south 4 feet at 14 seconds. The coastal waters forecast from Point Arena to Point Reyes 10 to 60 nautical miles offshore. Small craft advisory in effect from 3 p.m. Pacific Daylight Time this afternoon through late Sunday night. Today northwest wind 15 to 20 knots, seas 6 to 8 feet wave detail, northwest 7 feet at 7 seconds and south 2 feet at 14 seconds. Tonight northwest wind 20 to 25 knots, gusts up to 35 knots after midnight. Seas 9 to 11 feet wave detail, northwest 11 feet at 9 seconds and south 2 feet at 17 seconds. Sunday northwest wind 20 to 25 knots, gusts up to 35 knots in the morning. Seas 10 to 11 feet wave detail, northwest 10 feet at 9 seconds and south 4 feet at 15 seconds. San Francisco Bar forecast. In the deep water channel, mixed seas of 2 to 3 feet at 7 seconds. Across the bar, swell can be more than twice as high across the bar than surrounding waters. Waves are also more prone to break, particularly during strong ebb currents. Maximum ebb current of 1.1 knots at 1:35 p.m. Saturday and 3.1 knots at 1:13 a.m. Sunday. The coastal waters forecast from Point Pinos to Point Piedras Blancas out to 10 nautical miles. Today northwest wind 5 to 10 knots, seas 3 to 4 feet wave detail, northwest 3 feet at 7 seconds and south 2 feet at 15 seconds. Patchy dense fog early this morning. Tonight northwest wind 5 to 10 knots, seas 3 to 4 feet wave detail, northwest 4 feet at 8 seconds and south 2 feet at 17 seconds. Patchy dense fog, Sunday northwest wind around 5 knots, seas 4 to 6 feet wave detail, northwest 5 feet at 10 seconds and south 2 feet at 16 seconds. Patchy dense fog in the morning. The coastal waters forecast from Pigeon Point to Point Pinos 10 to 60 nautical miles offshore. Today northwest wind 10 to 15 knots, seas 4 to 6 feet wave detail, northwest 5 feet at 8 seconds and south 2 feet at 13 seconds. Tonight northwest wind 10 to 15 knots, rising to 15 to 20 knots after midnight. Seas 5 to 6 feet, building to 6 to 9 feet after midnight. Wave detail, northwest 7 feet.

9 seconds and south 3 feet at 17 seconds. Sunday northwest wind 15 to 20 knots, sea 7 to 10 feet, wave detail. Northwest 9 feet at 10 seconds and south 3 feet at 16 seconds. The offshore waters forecast for the following marine location: Point Arena to Pigeon Point between 60 nautical miles and 150 nautical miles offshore. Issued at 9:19 a.m. Pacific Daylight Time. Today, north winds 15 to 25 knots. Sea 6 to 8 feet. Tonight, north winds 15 to 25 knots. Sea 6 to 10 feet. Sun, north winds 20 to 25 knots. Sea 9 to 11 feet. Sunday night, north to northwest winds 20 to 25 knots. Sea 9 to 11 feet. Monday, north to northwest winds 20 to 30 knots. Sea 9 to 12 feet. Monday night, north to northwest winds 20 to 25 knots. Sea 9 to 11 feet. Tuesday, north winds 15 to 25 knots. Sea 9 to 11 feet. Tuesday night, north winds 20 to 30 knots. Sea 9 to 11 feet. Wednesday, north winds 20 to 30 knots. Sea 9 to 13 feet. Wednesday night, north winds 20 to 30 knots. Seas 9 to 13 feet. The offshore waters forecast for the following marine location: Pigeon Point to Point Piedras Blancas between 60 nautical miles and 150 nautical miles offshore. Issued at 9:19 a.m. Pacific Daylight Time. Today, north to northwest winds 10 to 20 knots, becoming northwest 10 to 15 knots. Seas 5 to 7 feet. Tonight, north to northwest winds 15 to 25 knots. Seas 5 to 9 feet. Sun, north winds 15 to 25 knots. Seas 6 to 10 feet. Sunday night, north to northwest winds 15 to 25 knots. Seas 7 to 11 feet. Monday, north to northwest winds 15 to 25 knots. Seas 7 to 10 feet. Monday night, north to northwest winds 15 to 20 knots. Seas 7 to 10 feet. Tuesday, north to northwest winds 15 to 25 knots. Seas 7 to 10 feet. Tuesday night, north to northwest winds 15 to 25 knots. Seas 7 to 10 feet. Wednesday, north to northwest winds 20 to 30 knots. Seas 7 to 11 feet. Wednesday night, north to northwest winds 15 to 25 knots. Seas 7 to 11 feet. The following is an important weather message from the National Weather Service. Issued at 6:25 a.m. Pacific Daylight Time. Coastal flood advisory remains in effect until 2 a.m. Pacific Daylight Time Thursday. What? Up to 1.6 feet of inundation above ground level is possible in low-lying areas near shorelines and tidal waterways. Where? Bayshore locations along the San Francisco Bay, San Pablo Bay, and Monterey Bay. When? Until 2 a.m. Pacific Daylight Time Thursday. Impacts. Flooding of lots, parks, and roads with only isolated road closures expected. Additional details at the San Francisco tidal gauge. High tide is expected to be 1.4 feet above normal, 7.25 feet mean low or low water at 8 p.m. Saturday, 8:08. 1.6 feet above normal, 7.44 feet mean low or low water at 9:02 p.m. Sunday, August 9th. 1.6 feet above normal, 7.46 feet mean low or low water at 10:01 p.m. Monday, 8:10. 1.6 feet above normal, 7.44 feet mean low or low water at 10:57 p.m. Tuesday, 8/11, and 1.3 feet above normal, 7.14 feet mean low or low water at 11:49 p.m. Wednesday, August 12th. These predictions include both astronomical tides of roughly 3 to 6 inches of additional water, mainly from a combination of thermal expansion and accumulated sea level rise since the tidal datum was established 1983-2001. High tide varies up 90 minutes earlier or later along the Pacific coast and through the San Francisco Bay, respectively. If travel is required, allow extra time as some roads may be closed.

drive around barren heaths or through water of unknown depth. Take the necessary actions to protect flood-prone property. The coastal waters forecast from Point Reyes to Pigeon Point out to 10 nautical miles. For today, west wind 5 to 10 knots. Seas 3 to 4 feet. Wave detail, northwest 4 feet and 8 seconds. Patchy dense fog early this morning. For tonight, west wind 5 to 10 knots. Seas 3 to 5 feet. Building to 5 to 7 feet after midnight. Wave detail, northwest 5 feet at 9 seconds and southwest 3 feet at 13 seconds. Patchy dense fog after midnight. For Sunday, west wind 5 to 10 knots, becoming northwest 10 to 15 knots in the afternoon. Seas 5 to 7 feet. Wave detail, northwest 6 feet at 10 seconds and south 2 feet at 16 seconds. Patchy dense fog in the morning. The coastal waters forecast from Pigeon Point to Point Pinos out to 10 nautical miles. For today, northwest wind around 5 knots, rising to 5 to 10 knots this afternoon. Seas 3 to 4 feet. Wave detail, northwest 3 feet at 8 seconds and south 2 feet at 14 seconds. Patchy dense fog early this morning. For tonight, northwest wind 5 to 10 knots, easing to around 5 knots after midnight. Seas 3 to 5 feet. Wave detail, northwest 4 feet at 8 seconds and southwest 3 feet at 14 seconds. Patchy dense fog. For Sunday, northwest wind around 5 knots, rising to 5 to 10 knots in the afternoon. Seas 4 to 6 feet. Wave detail, west 5 feet at 10 seconds and south 2 feet at 16 seconds. Patchy dense fog in the morning. Sunrise, sunset, and tidal information for the San Francisco Bay Area for Saturday, August 8. The sunrise today, 6:19 a.m. The sunset tonight, 8:11 p.m. Tidal data at the Golden Gate for today. Low tide, 2:23 a.m. at minus 014 feet. High tide, 9:57 a.m. at 4.27 feet. Low tide, 1:39 p.m. at 3.39 feet. High tide, 8:00 p.m. at 6.65 feet. Here are the buoy observations for 11 a.m. Pacific Daylight Time. An offshore buoy 6 winds east at 8 knots, pressure 1,026.6 millibars. An offshore buoy 59 winds north at 16 knots, water temperature 65, pressure 1,023.3 millibars. At buoy 14 near Point Arena, winds northwest at 12 knots, water temperature 54, pressure 1,016.3 millibars. At buoy 13 near Bodega Bay, winds northwest at 14 knots, pressure 1,015.7 millibars. At Point Reyes, wave rider buoy, water temperature 56, sea 7 feet, every 8 seconds. At San Francisco, buoy winds northwest at 10 knots, pressure 1,016.2 millibars, swell 4 feet, every 7 seconds. At Half Moon Bay, buoy winds northwest 8 knots, water temperature 60, pressure 1,016.4 millibars, sea 3 feet, every 7 seconds. At Monterey, buoy winds north at 10 knots, water temperature 62, pressure 1,016.2 millibars. At Pointer, wave rider buoy water temperature 60, seas 4 feet, every 18 seconds. At Cape San Martin, buoy winds northwest at 12 knots, water temperature 60, pressure 1,016.4 millibars. Here are the buoy observations for 11 a.m. Pacific Daylight Time. An offshore buoy 6 winds east at 8 knots, pressure 1,026.7 millibars. An offshore buoy 59, winds north 60 knots, water temperature 65, pressure 1,023.3 millibars, seas 2 feet, every 13 seconds. At Point Arena, buoy, winds northwest 12 knots, water temperature 54, pressure 1,016.3 millibars, seas 5 feet, every 7 seconds. At buoy 13 near Bodega Bay, winds northwest at 14 knots, pressure 1,000.

18.7 millibars, swell 5 feet every 8 seconds. At Point Reyes Wave Rider, buoy water temperature 56, phase 6 feet every 8 seconds. At San Francisco, buoy winds northwest at 10 knots, pressure 1,016.2 millibars, swell 4 feet every 7 seconds. At Half Moon Bay, buoy winds northwest 8 knots, water temperature 60, pressure 1,016.4 millibars, seas 3 feet every 7 seconds. At Monterey Bay, buoy winds northwest 10 knots, water temperature 62, pressure 1,016.2 millibars, seas 4 feet every 8 seconds. At Point Sur, wave rider, buoy water temperature 60, seas 4 feet every 18 seconds. At Cape San Martin, buoy winds northwest 12 knots, water temperature 60, pressure 1,016.5 millibars. Seas 4 feet every 17 seconds. Synopsis for the Central California coast and bays, including the Monterey Bay, Greater Farallones, and Cordell Bank National Marine Sanctuaries. Fresh to strong northwest winds continue through the weekend into the work week, with building rough seas up to 12 feet across the outer coastal waters. The northern coastal waters particularly will remain hazardous to small craft, with occasional near gale force gusts through the middle of next week. Gusty onshore winds are forecast through Sunday across the San Francisco Bay north of the Bay Bridge to the Delta. A long period southerly swell of 15 to 17 seconds prevails through the weekend. The marine forecast for San Pablo Bay, Suisun Bay, the West Delta, and the San Francisco Bay north of the Bay Bridge. Small craft advisory in effect through this evening. Small craft advisory in effect from Sunday morning through Sunday evening. For today, southwest wind 10 to 15 knots, rising to 15 to 20 knots this afternoon. For tonight, southwest wind 15 to 20 knots, easing to 10 to 15 knots after midnight. For Sunday, southwest wind 5 to 10 knots, rising to 15 to 20 knots in the afternoon. The marine forecast for Monterey Bay. For today, west wind around 5 knots, rising to 5 to 10 knots this afternoon. Seas around 2 feet or less, then around 3 feet this afternoon. Wave detail, northwest 2 feet at 8 seconds. Patchy dense fog this morning. For tonight, west wind around 5 knots. Seas around 3 feet. Wave detail, west 3 feet at 8 seconds. Patchy fog. For Sunday, west wind around 5 knots, rising to 5 to 10 knots in the afternoon. Seas 3 to 4 feet. Wave detail, west 4 feet at 10 seconds. Patchy dense fog in the morning. The coastal waters forecast from Point Arena to Point Reyes out to 10 nautical miles. Small craft advisory in effect from Sunday morning through Sunday evening. Today, northwest wind 5 to 10 knots, rising to 10 to 15 knots late. Seas 4 to 6 feet, wave detail, northwest 5 feet at 7 seconds. Patchy dense fog early this morning. Tonight, northwest wind 10 to 15 knots, rising to 15 to 20 knots after midnight. Seas 5 to 8 feet, wave detail, northwest 7 feet at 8 seconds and southwest 3 feet at 15 seconds. Sunday, northwest wind 15 to 20 knots, seas 6 to 9 feet, wave detail, northwest 7 feet at 9 seconds and south 4 feet at 14 seconds. The coastal waters forecast from Point Arena to Point Reyes 10 to 16 nautical miles offshore. Small craft advisory in effect from 3 p.m. Pacific Daylight Time this afternoon through late Sunday night. Today, northwest wind 15 to 20 knots, seas 6 to 8 feet, wave detail, northwest 7 feet at 7 seconds and south 2 feet at 14 seconds. Tonight, northwest wind 20 to 25 knots, gusts up to 35 knots after midnight. Seas 9 to 11 feet, wave detail, northwest 11 feet at 9 seconds and south 2 feet at 17 seconds. Sunday, northwest wind 20 to 25 knots, gusts up to 35 knots in the morning. Seas 10 to 11 feet, wave detail, northwest 10 feet at 9 seconds and south 4 feet at 15 seconds. San Francisco Bar forecast. In the deep water channel.

speeds of 2 to 3 feet at 7 seconds. Across the bar, swell can be more than twice as high across the bar than surrounding waters. Waves are also more prone to break, particularly during strong ebb currents. Maximum ebb current of 1.1 knots at 1, 35 p.m. Saturday and 3.1 knots at 1, 13 a.m. Sunday. The coastal waters forecast from Point Pinos to Point Piedras Blanc is out to 10 nautical miles. Today, northwest wind 5 to 10 knots, seas 3 to 4 feet, wave detail, northwest 3 feet at 7 seconds and south 2 feet at 15 seconds. Patchy dense fog early this morning. Tonight, northwest wind 5 to 10 knots, seas 3 to 4 feet, wave detail, northwest 4 feet at 8 seconds and south 2 feet at 17 seconds. Patchy dense fog, Sunday northwest wind around 5 knots, seas 4 to 6 feet, wave detail, northwest 5 feet at 10 seconds and south 2 feet at 16 seconds. Patchy dense fog in the morning. The coastal waters forecast from Pigeon Point to Point Pinos 10 to 60 nautical miles offshore. Today, northwest wind 10 to 15 knots, seas 4 to 6 feet, wave detail, northwest 5 feet at 8 seconds and south 2 feet at 13 seconds. Tonight, northwest wind 10 to 15 knots, rising to 15 to 20 knots after midnight. Seas 5 to 6 feet, building to 6 to 9 feet after midnight. Wave detail, northwest 7 feet at 9 seconds and south 3 feet at 17 seconds. Sunday, northwest wind 15 to 20 knots, seas 7 to 10 feet, wave detail, northwest 9 feet at 10 seconds and south 3 feet at 16 seconds. The offshore waters forecast for the following marine location, Point Arena to Pigeon Point between 60 nautical miles and 150 nautical miles offshore. Issued at 9:19 a.m. Pacific Daylight Time. Today, north winds 15 to 25 knots. Seas 6 to 8 feet. Tonight, north winds 15 to 25 knots. Seas 6 to 10 feet. Sun, north winds 20 to 25 knots. Seas 9 to 11 feet. Sunday night, north to northwest winds 20 to 25 knots. Seas 9 to 11 feet. Monday, north to northwest winds 20 to 30 knots. Seas 9 to 12 feet. Monday night, north to northwest winds 20 to 25 knots. Seas 9 to 11 feet. Tuesday, north winds 15 to 25 knots. Seas 9 to 11 feet. Tuesday night, north winds 20 to 30 knots. Seas 9 to 11 feet. Wednesday, north winds 20 to 30 knots. Seas 9 to 13 feet. Wednesday night, north winds 20 to 30 knots. Seas 9 to 13 feet. The offshore waters forecast for the following marine location, Pigeon Point to Point Piedras Blanc is between 60 nautical miles and 150 nautical miles offshore. Issued at 9:19 a.m. Pacific Daylight Time. Today, north to northwest winds 10 to 20 knots, becoming northwest 10 to 15 knots. Seas 5 to 7 feet. Tonight, north to northwest winds 15 to 25 knots. Seas 5 to 9 feet. Sun, north winds 15 to 25 knots. Seas 6 to 10 feet. Sunday night, north to northwest winds 15 to 25 knots. Seas 7 to 11 feet. Monday, north to northwest winds 15 to 25 knots. Seas 7 to 10 feet. Monday night, north to northwest winds 15 to 20 knots. Seas 7 to 10 feet. Tuesday, north to northwest winds 15 to 25 knots. Seas 7 to 10 feet. Tuesday night, north to northwest winds 15 to 25 knots. Seas 7 to 10 feet. Wednesday, north to northwest winds 20 to 30 knots. Seas 7 to 11 feet. Wednesday night, north to northwest winds 15 to 25 knots. Seas 7 to 11 feet. The following is an important weather message from the National Weather Service. Issued at 6:25 a.m. Pacific Daylight Time. Coastal flood advisory remains in effect until 2 a.m. Pacific Daylight Time Thursday.
what? Up to 1.6 feet of inundation above ground level is possible in low-lying areas near shorelines and tidal waterways. Where? Bayshore locations along the San Francisco Bay, San Pablo Bay, and Monterey Bay. When? Until 2 a.m. Pacific Daylight Time Thursday. Impacts, flooding of lots, parks, and roads with only isolated road closures expected. Additional details at the San Francisco tidal gauge. High tide is expected to be 1.4 feet above normal 7.25 feet mean lower low water at 8 p.m. Saturday 8-8. 1.6 feet above normal 7.44 feet mean lower low water at 9.02 p.m. Sunday August 9th. 1.6 feet above normal 7.46 feet mean lower low water at 10.01 p.m. Monday 8-10. 1.6 feet above normal 7.44 feet mean lower low water at 10.57 p.m. Tuesday 8/11 and 1.3 feet above normal 7.14 feet mean lower low water at 11.49 p.m. Wednesday August 12th. These predictions include both astronomical tides of roughly 3 to 6 inches of additional water, mainly from a combination of thermal expansion and accumulated sea level rise since the tidal datum was established 1983-2001. High tide varies up 90 minutes earlier or later along the Pacific coast and through the San Francisco Bay, respectively. If travel is required, allow extra time as some roads may be closed. Do not drive around barricades or through water of unknown depth. Take the necessary actions to protect flood-prone property. The coastal waters forecast from Point Reyes to Pigeon Point out to 10 nautical miles. For today, west wind 5 to 10 knots. Sea 3 to 4 feet. Wave detail, northwest 4 feet at 8 seconds. Patchy dense fog early this morning. For tonight, west wind 5 to 10 knots. Seas 3 to 5 feet, building to 5 to 7 feet after midnight. Wave detail, northwest 5 feet at 9 seconds and southwest 3 feet at 13 seconds. Patchy dense fog after midnight. For Sunday, west wind 5 to 10 knots, becoming northwest 10 to 15 knots in the afternoon. Seas 5 to 7 feet. Wave detail, northwest 6 feet at 10 seconds and south 2 feet at 16 seconds. Patchy dense fog in the morning. The coastal waters forecast from Pigeon Point to Point Pinos out to 10 nautical miles. For today, northwest wind around 5 knots, rising to 5 to 10 knots this afternoon. Seas 3 to 4 feet. Wave detail, northwest 3 feet at 8 seconds and south 2 feet at 14 seconds. Patchy dense fog early this morning. For tonight, northwest wind 5 to 10 knots, easing to around 5 knots after midnight. Seas 3 to 5 feet. Wave detail, northwest 4 feet at 8 seconds and southwest 3 feet at 14 seconds. Patchy dense fog. For Sunday, northwest wind around 5 knots, rising to 5 to 10 knots in the afternoon. Seas 4 to 6 feet. Wave detail, west 5 feet at 10 seconds and south 2 feet at 16 seconds. Patchy dense fog in the morning. 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This broadcast originates from the National Weather Service office located in Monterey, California, and serves the coastal marine waters, including San Francisco and Monterey Bay. Sunrise, sunset, and tidal information for the San Francisco Bay area for Saturday, August 8th. The sunrise today, 6:19 a.m. The sunset tonight, 8:11 p.m. Tidal data at the Golden Gate for today. Low tide, 2:23 a.m. at minus 014 feet high tide, 9:57 a.m. at 4.27 feet low tide, 1:39 p.m. at 3.39 feet high tide, 8:00 p.m. at 6.65 feet. Here are the buoy observations for 11 a.m. Pacific Daylight Time. An offshore buoy 6 winds east at 8 knots, pressure 1,026.7 millibars. An offshore buoy 59.
Winds north 60 knots. Water temperature 65. Pressure 1,023.3 millibars. Seas 2 feet every 13 seconds. Headpoint Arena, buoy. Winds northwest 12 knots. Water temperature 54. Pressure 1,016.3 millibars. Seas 5 feet every 7 seconds. At buoy 13 near Bodega Bay, winds northwest at 14 knots. Pressure 1,015.7 millibars. Swell 5 feet every 8 seconds. At Point Reyes Wave Rider, buoy water temperature 56. Seas 6 feet every 8 seconds. At San Francisco Bay, winds northwest at 10 knots. Pressure 1,016.2 millibars. Swell 4 feet every 7 seconds. At Half Moon Bay, buoy winds northwest 8 knots. Water temperature 60. Pressure 1,016.4 millibars. Seas 3 feet every 7 seconds. At Monterey Bay, buoy winds northwest 10 knots. Water temperature 62. Pressure 1,016.2 millibars. Seas 4 feet every 8 seconds. At Pointzer, Wave Rider, buoy water temperature 60. Seas 4 feet every 18 seconds. At Cape San Martin, buoy winds northwest 12 knots. Water temperature 60. Pressure 1,016.5 millibars. Seas 4 feet every 17 seconds. Synopsis for the Central California coast and bays, including the Monterey Bay, Greater Farallones, and Cordell Bank National Marine Sanctuaries. Fresh to strong northwest winds continue through the weekend into the work week, with building rough seas up to 12 feet across the outer coastal waters. The northern coastal waters particularly will remain hazardous to small craft, with occasional near gale force gusts through the middle of next week. Gusty onshore winds are forecast through Sunday across the San Francisco Bay north of the Bay Bridge to the Delta. A long period southerly swell of 15 to 17 seconds prevails through the weekend. The marine forecast for San Pablo Bay, Suisun Bay, the West Delta, and the San Francisco Bay north of the Bay Bridge. Small craft advisory in effect through this evening. Small craft advisory in effect from Sunday morning through Sunday evening. For today, southwest wind 10 to 15 knots, rising to 15 to 20 knots this afternoon. For tonight, southwest wind 15 to 20 knots, easing to 10 to 15 knots after midnight. For Sunday, southwest wind 5 to 10 knots, rising to 15 to 20 knots in the afternoon. The marine forecast for Monterey Bay. For today, west wind around 5 knots, rising to 5 to 10 knots this afternoon. Seas around 2 feet or less, then around 3 feet this afternoon. Wave detail, northwest 2 feet at 8 seconds. Patchy dense fog this morning. For tonight, west wind around 5 knots. Seas around 3 feet. Wave detail, west 3 feet at 8 seconds. Patchy fog. For Sunday, west wind around 5 knots, rising to 5 to 10 knots in the afternoon. Seas 3 to 4 feet. Wave detail, west 4 feet at 10 seconds. Patchy dense fog in the morning. The coastal waters forecast from Point Arena to Point Reyes out to 10 nautical miles. Small craft advisory in effect from Sunday morning through Sunday evening. Today, northwest wind 5 to 10 knots, rising to 10 to 15 knots late. Seas 4 to 6 feet, wave detail, northwest 5 feet at 7 seconds. Patchy dense fog early this morning. Tonight, northwest wind 10 to 15 knots, rising to 15 to 20 knots after midnight. Seas 5 to 8 feet, wave detail, northwest 7 feet at 8 seconds, and southwest 3 feet at 15 seconds. Sunday, northwest wind 15 to 20 knots, seas 6 to 9 feet, wave detail, northwest 7 feet at 9 seconds, and south 4 feet at 14 seconds. The coastal waters forecast from Point Arena to Point Reyes 10 to 60 nautical miles offshore. Small craft advisory in effect from 3 p.m. Pacific Daylight Time this afternoon through late Sunday night. Today, northwest wind 15 to 20 knots, seas 6 to 8 feet, wave detail, northwest 7 feet at 7 seconds, and south 2 feet at 14 seconds. Tonight, northwest wind 20 to 25 knots, gusts up to 35 knots.

midnight. Seas 9 to 11 feet wave detail. Northwest 11 feet at 9 seconds and south 2 feet at 17 seconds. Sunday northwest wind 20 to 25 knots, gusts up to 35 knots in the morning. Seas 10 to 11 feet wave detail. Northwest 10 feet at 9 seconds and south 4 feet at 15 seconds. San Francisco VAR forecast. In the deep water channel, mixed seas of 2 to 3 feet at 7 seconds. Across the bar, swell can be more than twice as high across the bar than surrounding waters. Waves are also more prone to break, particularly during strong ebb currents. Maximum ebb current of 1.1 knots at 1:35 p.m. Saturday and 3.0. Waves are also more prone to break, particularly during strong ebb currents. Maximum ebb current of 1.1 knots at 1:35 p.m. Saturday and 3.1 knots at 1:13 a.m. Sunday. The coastal waters forecast from Point Pinos to Point Piedras blunts out to 10 nautical miles. Today, northwest wind 5 to 10 knots, seas 3 to 4 feet wave detail. Northwest 3 feet at 7 seconds and south 2 feet at 15 seconds. Patchy dense fog early this morning. Tonight, northwest wind 5 to 10 knots, seas 3 to 4 feet wave detail. Northwest 4 feet at 8 seconds and south 2 feet at 17 seconds. Patchy dense fog. Sunday, northwest wind around 5 knots, seas 4 to 6 feet wave detail. Northwest 5 feet at 10 seconds and south 2 feet at 16 seconds. Patchy dense fog in the morning. The coastal waters forecast from Pigeon Point to Point Pinos 10 to 60 nautical miles offshore. Today, northwest wind 10 to 15 knots, seas 4 to 6 feet wave detail. Northwest 5 feet at 8 seconds and south 2 feet at 13 seconds. Tonight, northwest wind 10 to 15 knots, rising to 15 to 20 knots after midnight. Seas 5 to 6 feet, building to 6 to 9 feet after midnight. Wave detail, northwest 7 feet at 9 seconds and south 3 feet at 17 seconds. Sunday, northwest wind 15 to 20 knots, seas 7 to 10 feet, wave detail. Northwest 9 feet at 10 seconds and south 3 feet at 16 seconds. The offshore waters forecast for the following marine location: Point Arena to Pigeon Point between 60 nautical miles and 150 nautical miles offshore. Issued at 9:19 a.m. Pacific Daylight Time. Today, north winds 15 to 25 knots. Seas 6 to 8 feet. Tonight, north winds 15 to 25 knots. Seas 6 to 10 feet. Sun, north winds 20 to 25 knots. Seas 9 to 11 feet. Sunday night, north to northwest winds 20 to 25 knots. Seas 9 to 11 feet. Monday, north to northwest winds 20 to 30 knots. Seas 9 to 12 feet. Monday night, north to northwest winds 20 to 25 knots. Seas 9 to 11 feet. Tuesday, north winds 15 to 25 knots. Seas 9 to 11 feet. Tuesday night, north winds 20 to 30 knots. Seas 9 to 11 feet. Wednesday, north winds 20 to 30 knots. Seas 9 to 13 feet. Wednesday night, north winds 20 to 30 knots. Seas 9 to 13 feet. The offshore waters forecast for the following marine location: Pigeon Point to Point Piedras Blancas between 60 nautical miles and 150 nautical miles offshore. Issued at 9:19 a.m. Pacific Daylight Time. Today, north to northwest winds 10 to 20 knots, becoming northwest 10 to 15 knots. Seas 5 to 7 feet. Tonight, north to northwest winds 15 to 25 knots. Seas 5 to 9 feet. Sun, north winds 15 to 25 knots. Seas 6 to 10 feet. Sunday night, north to northwest winds 15 to 25 knots. Seas 7 to 11 feet. Monday, north to northwest winds 15 to 25 knots. Seas 7 to 10 feet. Monday night, north to northwest winds 15 to 20 knots. Seas 7 to 10 feet. Tuesday, north to northwest winds 15 to 25 knots. Seas 7.

to 10 feet. Tuesday night, north to northwest wind 15 to 25 knots. Sea 7 to 10 feet. Wednesday, north to northwest wind 20 to 30 knots. Sea 7 to 11 feet. Wednesday night, north to northwest wind 15 to 25 knots. Sea 7 to 11 feet. The following is an important weather message from the National Weather Service. Eastern at 6, 25 a.m. Pacific Daylight Time. Coastal flood advisory remains in effect until 2 a.m. Pacific Daylight Time Thursday. What? Up to 1.6 feet of inundation above ground level is possible in low-lying areas near shorelines and tidal waterways. Where? Bayshore locations along the San Francisco Bay, San Pablo Bay, and Monterey Bay. When? Until 2 a.m. Pacific Daylight Time Thursday. Impacts, flooding of lots, parks, and roads with only isolated road closures expected. Additional details at the San Francisco tidal gauge. High tide is expected to be 1.4 feet above normal, 7.25 feet mean low or low water at 8 p.m. Saturday, 8/8. 1.6 feet above normal, 7.44 feet mean low or low water at 9:02 p.m. Sunday, August 9th. 1.6 feet above normal, 7.46 feet mean low or low water at 10:01 p.m. Monday, 8/10. 1.6 feet above normal, 7.44 feet mean low or low water at 10:57 p.m. Tuesday, 8/11, and 1.3 feet above normal, 7.14 feet mean low or low water at 11:49 p.m. Wednesday, August 12th. These predictions include both astronomical tides of roughly 3 to 6 inches of additional water, mainly from a combination of thermal expansion and accumulated sea level rise since the tidal datum was established 1983-2001. High tide varies up to 90 minutes earlier or later along the Pacific coast and through the San Francisco Bay, respectively. If travel is required, allow extra time as some roads may be closed. Do not drive around barricades or through water of unknown depth. Take the necessary actions to protect flood-prone property. The coastal waters forecast from Point Reyes to Pigeon Point out to 10 nautical miles. For today, west wind 5 to 10 knots, sea 3 to 4 feet, wave detail, northwest 4 feet at 8 seconds, patchy dense fog early this morning. For tonight, west wind 5 to 10 knots, seas 3 to 5 feet, building to 5 to 7 feet after midnight, wave detail, northwest 5 feet at 9 seconds and southwest 3 feet at 13 seconds. Patchy dense fog after midnight. For Sunday, west wind 5 to 10 knots, becoming northwest 10 to 15 knots in the afternoon. Seas 5 to 7 feet. Wave detail, northwest 6 feet at 10 seconds and south 2 feet at 16 seconds. Patchy dense fog in the morning. The coastal waters forecast from Pigeon Point to Point Pinos out to 10 nautical miles. For today, northwest wind around 5 knots, rising to 5 to 10 knots this afternoon. Seas 3 to 4 feet. Wave detail, northwest 3 feet at 8 seconds and south 2 feet at 14 seconds. Patchy dense fog early this morning. For tonight, northwest wind 5 to 10 knots, easing to around 5 knots after midnight. Seas 3 to 5 feet. Wave detail, northwest 4 feet at 8 seconds and southwest 3 feet at 14 seconds. Patchy dense fog. For Sunday, northwest wind around 5 knots, rising to 5 to 10 knots in the afternoon. Seas 4 to 6 feet. Wave detail, west 5 feet at 10 seconds and south 2 feet at 16 seconds. Patchy dense fog in the morning. Semi-sunset and tidal information for the San Francisco Bay Area for Saturday, August 8th. The sunrise today, 6:19 a.m. The sunset tonight, 8:11 p.m. Tidal data at the Golden Gate for today. Low tide, 2:23 a.m. at -0.14 feet. High tide, 9:57 a.m. at 4.27 feet. Low tide, 1:39 p.m. at 3.39 feet. High tide, 8:00 p.m.

165 feet. Here are the buoy observations for 11 a.m. Pacific Daylight Time. An offshore buoy 6 winds east at 8 knots, pressure 1,026.7 millibars. An offshore buoy 59, winds north 60 knots, water temperature 65, pressure 1,023.3 millibars, seas 2 feet every 13 seconds. At Point Arena buoy, winds northwest 12 knots, water temperature 54, pressure 1,016.3 millibars, seas 5 feet every 7 seconds. At buoy 13 near Bodega Bay, winds northwest at 14 knots, pressure 1,015.7 millibars, swell 5 feet every 8 seconds. At Point Reyes Wave Rider buoy, water temperature 56, seas 6 feet every 8 seconds. At San Francisco buoy, winds northwest at 10 knots, pressure 1,016.2 millibars, swell 4 feet every 7 seconds. At Half Moon Bay buoy, winds northwest 8 knots, water temperature 60, pressure 1,016.4 millibars, seas 3 feet every 7 seconds. At Monterey Bay buoy, winds northwest 10 knots, water temperature 62, pressure 1,016.2 millibars, seas 4 feet every 8 seconds. At Pointer, Wave Rider buoy, water temperature 60, seas 4 feet every 18 seconds. At Cape San Martin buoy, winds northwest 12 knots, water temperature 60, pressure 1,016.5 millibars. Seas 4 feet every 17 seconds. Synopsis for the Central California coast and bays, including the Monterey Bay, Greater Farallones, and Cordell Bank National Marine Sanctuaries. Fresh to strong northwest winds continue through the weekend into the work week, with building rough seas up to 12 feet across the outer coastal waters. The northern coastal waters particularly will remain hazardous to small craft, with occasional near gale force gusts through the middle of next week. Gusty onshore winds are forecast through Sunday across the San Francisco Bay north of the Bay Bridge to the Delta. A long period southerly swell of 15 to 17 seconds prevails through the weekend. The marine forecast for San Pablo Bay, Suisun Bay, the West Delta, and the San Francisco Bay north of the Bay Bridge. Small craft advisory in effect through this evening. Small craft advisory in effect from Sunday morning through Sunday evening. For today, southwest wind 10 to 15 knots, rising to 15 to 20 knots this afternoon. For tonight, southwest wind 15 to 20 knots, easing to 10 to 15 knots after midnight. For Sunday, southwest wind 5 to 10 knots, rising to 15 to 20 knots in the afternoon. The marine forecast for Monterey Bay. For today, west wind around 5 knots, rising to 5 to 10 knots this afternoon. Seas around 2 feet or less, then around 3 feet this afternoon. Wave detail, northwest 2 feet at 8 seconds. Patchy dense fog this morning. For tonight, west wind around 5 knots. Seas around 3 feet. Wave detail, west 3 feet at 8 seconds. Patchy fog. For Sunday, west wind around 5 knots, rising to 5 to 10 knots in the afternoon. Seas 3 to 4 feet. Wave detail, west 4 feet at 10 seconds. Patchy dense fog in the morning. The coastal waters forecast from Point Arena to Point Reyes out to 10 nautical miles. Small craft advisory in effect from Sunday morning through Sunday evening. Today, northwest wind 5 to 10 knots, rising to 10 to 15 knots late. Seas 4 to 6 feet, wave detail, northwest 5 feet at 7 seconds. Patchy dense fog early this morning. Tonight, northwest wind 10 to 15 knots, rising to 15 to 20 knots after midnight. Seas 5 to 8 feet, wave detail, northwest 7 feet at 8 seconds and southwest 3 feet at 15 seconds. Sunday, northwest wind 15 to 20 knots, seas 6 to 9 feet, wave detail, northwest 7 feet at 9 seconds and south 4 feet at 14 seconds. The coastal waters forecast from Point Arena to Point Reyes 10 to 60 nautical miles offshore. Small craft advisory in effect from 3 p.m. Pacific Daylight Time this afternoon.

5, current of 1.1 knots at 1, 35 p.m. Saturday and 3.1 knots at 1, 13 a.m. Sunday. The coastal waters forecast from Point Pinos to Point Piedras blunts out to 10 nautical miles. Today, northwest wind 5 to 10 knots, seas 3 to 4 feet, wave detail, northwest 3 feet at 7 seconds and south 2 feet at 15 seconds. Patchy dense fog early this morning. Tonight, northwest wind 5 to 10 knots, seas 3 to 4 feet, wave detail, northwest 4 feet at 8 seconds and south 2 feet at 17 seconds. Patchy dense fog, Sunday northwest wind around 5 knots, seas 4 to 6 feet, wave detail, northwest 5 feet at 10 seconds and south 2 feet at 16 seconds. Patchy dense fog in the morning. The coastal waters forecast from Pigeon Point to Point Pinos 10 to 16 nautical miles offshore. Today northwest wind 10 to 15 knots, seas 4 to 6 feet, wave detail, northwest 5 feet at 8 seconds and south 2 feet at 13 seconds. Tonight northwest wind 10 to 15 knots, rising to 15 to 20 knots after midnight. Seas 5 to 6 feet, building to 6 to 9 feet after midnight. Wave detail, northwest 7 feet at 9 seconds and south 3 feet at 17 seconds. Sunday northwest wind 15 to 20 knots, seas 7 to 10 feet, wave detail, northwest 9 feet at 10 seconds and south 3 feet at 16 seconds. The offshore waters forecast for the following marine location, Point Arena to Pigeon Point between 60 nautical miles and 150 nautical miles offshore. Issued at 9:19 a.m. Pacific Daylight Time. Today, north winds 15 to 25 knots, seas 6 to 8 feet. Tonight, north winds 15 to 25 knots, seas 6 to 10 feet. Sun, north winds 20 to 25 knots, seas 9 to 11 feet. Sunday night, north to northwest winds 20 to 25 knots, seas 9 to 11 feet. Monday, north to northwest winds 20 to 30 knots, seas 9 to 12 feet. Monday night, north to northwest winds 20 to 25 knots, seas 9 to 11 feet. Tuesday, north winds 15 to 25 knots, seas 9 to 11 feet. Tuesday night, north winds 20 to 30 knots, seas 9 to 11 feet. Wednesday, north winds 20 to 30 knots, seas 9 to 13 feet. Wednesday night, north winds 20 to 30 knots, seas 9 to 13 feet. The offshore waters forecast for the following marine location, Pigeon Point to Point Piedras Blancas between 60 nautical miles and 150 nautical miles offshore. Issued at 9:19 a.m. Pacific Daylight Time. Today, north to northwest winds 10 to 20 knots, becoming northwest 10 to 15 knots. Seas 5 to 7 feet. Tonight, north to northwest winds 15 to 25 knots. Seas 5 to 9 feet. Sun, north winds 15 to 25 knots. Seas 6 to 10 feet. Sunday night, north to northwest winds 15 to 25 knots. Seas 7 to 11 feet. Monday, north to northwest winds 15 to 25 knots. Seas 7 to 10 feet. Monday night, north to northwest winds 15 to 20 knots. Seas 7 to 10 feet. Tuesday, north to northwest winds 15 to 25 knots. Seas 7 to 10 feet. Tuesday night, north to northwest winds 15 to 25 knots. Seas 7 to 10 feet. Wednesday, north to northwest winds 20 to 30 knots. Seas 7 to 11 feet. Wednesday night, north to northwest winds 15 to 25 knots. Seas 7 to 11 feet. The following is an important weather message from the National Weather Service. Issued at 6:25 a.m. Pacific Daylight Time. Coastal flood advisory remains in effect until 2 a.m. Pacific Daylight Time Thursday. What? Up to 1.6 feet of inundation above ground level is possible in low-lying areas near shorelines and tidal waterways. Where? Bayshore locations along the San Francisco Bay, San Pablo

Three Bays. When? Until 2 a.m. Pacific Daylight Time Thursday. Impacts, flooding of lots, parks, and roads with only isolated road closures expected. Additional details at the San Francisco tidal gauge. High tide is expected to be 1.4 feet above normal, 7.25 feet mean low or low water at 8 p.m. Saturday, 8/8. 1.6 feet above normal, 7.44 feet mean low or low water at 9.02 p.m. Sunday, August 9th. 1.6 feet above normal, 7.46 feet mean low or low water at 10.01 p.m. Monday, 8/10. 1.6 feet above normal, 7.44 feet mean low or low water at 10.57 p.m. Tuesday, 8/11, and 1.3 feet above normal, 7.14 feet mean low or low water at 11.49 p.m. Wednesday, August 12th. These predictions include both astronomical tides and roughly 3 to 6 inches of additional water, mainly from a combination of thermal expansion and accumulated sea level rise since the tidal datum was established 1983-2001. High tide varies up to 90 minutes earlier or later along the Pacific coast and through the San Francisco Bay, respectively. If travel is required, allow extra time as some roads may be closed. Do not drive around barricades or through water of unknown depth. Take the necessary actions to protect flood-prone property. 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This broadcast originates from the National Weather Service office located in Monterey, California, and serves the coastal marine waters, including San Francisco and Monterey Bay. The coastal waters forecast from Point Reyes to Pigeon Point out to 10 nautical miles. For today, west wind 5 to 10 knots, seas 3 to 4 feet. Wave detail, northwest 4 feet at 8 seconds. Patchy dense fog early this morning. For tonight, west wind 5 to 10 knots, seas 3 to 5 feet, building to 5 to 7 feet after midnight. Wave detail, northwest 5 feet at 9 seconds and southwest 3 feet at 13 seconds. Patchy dense fog after midnight. For Sunday, west wind 5 to 10 knots, becoming northwest 10 to 15 knots in the afternoon. Seas 5 to 7 feet. Wave detail, northwest 6 feet at 10 seconds and south 2 feet at 16 seconds. Patchy dense fog in the morning. The coastal waters forecast from Pigeon Point to Point Pinos out to 10 nautical miles. For today, northwest wind around 5 knots, rising to 5 to 10 knots this afternoon. Seas 3 to 4 feet. Wave detail, northwest 3 feet at 8 seconds and south 2 feet at 14 seconds. Patchy dense fog early this morning. For tonight, northwest wind 5 to 10 knots, easing to around 5 knots after midnight. Seas 3 to 5 feet. Wave detail, northwest 4 feet at 8 seconds and southwest 3 feet at 14 seconds. Patchy dense fog. For Sunday, northwest wind around 5 knots, rising to 5 to 10 knots in the afternoon. Seas 4 to 6 feet. Wave detail, west 5 feet at 10 seconds and south 2 feet at 16 seconds. Patchy dense fog in the morning. Sunrise, sunset, and tidal information for the San Francisco Bay Area for Saturday, August 8th. The sunrise today, 6:19 a.m. The sunset tonight, 8:11 p.m. Tidal data at the Golden Gate for today. Low tide, 2:23 a.m. at minus 0.14 feet high tide, 9:57 a.m. at 4.27 feet low tide, 1:39 p.m. at 3.39 feet high tide, 8:00 p.m. at 6.65 feet. Here are the buoy observations for 11 a.m. Pacific Daylight Time. An offshore buoy 6 winds east at 8 knots, pressure 1,026.7 millibars. An offshore buoy 59, winds north 60 knots, water temperature 65, pressure 1,023.3 millibars, seas 2 feet every 13 seconds. At Point Arena buoy, winds northwest 12.

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Pressure 1016.3 millibars. Feet 5 feet every 7 seconds. At buoy 13 near Bodega Bay, winds northwest at 14 knots. Pressure 1015.7 millibars. Swell 5 feet every 8 seconds. At Point Reyes Wave Rider buoy, water temperature 56, seas 6 feet every 8 seconds. At San Francisco buoy, winds northwest at 10 knots. Pressure 1016.2 millibars. Swell 4 feet every 7 seconds. At Half Moon Bay buoy, winds northwest 8 knots. Water temperature 60. Pressure 1016.4 millibars. Seas 3 feet every 7 seconds. At Monterey Bay buoy, winds northwest 10 knots. Water temperature 62. Pressure 1016.2 millibars. Seas 4 feet every 8 seconds. At Point Sur, Wave Rider buoy, water temperature 60. Seas 4 feet every 18 seconds. At Cape San Martin buoy, winds northwest 12 knots. Water temperature 60. Pressure 1016.5 millibars. Seas 4 feet every 17 seconds. Synopsis for the Central California coast and bays, including the Monterey Bay, Greater Fairlawn, and Cordell Bank National and Marine Sanctuaries. Fresh to strong northwest winds continue through the weekend into the work week, with building rough seas up to 12 feet across the outer coastal waters. The northern coastal waters particularly will remain hazardous to small craft, with occasional near gale force gusts through the middle of next week. Gusty onshore winds are forecast through Sunday across the San Francisco Bay north of the Bay Bridge to the Delta. A long period southerly swell of 15 to 17 seconds prevails through the weekend. The marine forecast for San Pablo Bay, Suisun Bay, the West Delta, and the San Francisco Bay north of the Bay Bridge. Small craft advisory in effect through this evening. Small craft advisory in effect from Sunday morning through Sunday evening. For today, southwest wind 10 to 15 knots, rising to 15 to 20 knots this afternoon. For tonight, southwest wind 15 to 20 knots, easing to 10 to 15 knots after midnight. For Sunday, southwest wind 5 to 10 knots, rising to 15 to 20 knots in the afternoon. The marine forecast for Monterey Bay. For today, west wind around 5 knots, rising to 5 to 10 knots this afternoon. Seas around 2 feet or less, then around 3 feet this afternoon. Wave detail, northwest 2 feet at 8 seconds. Patchy dense fog this morning. For tonight, west wind around 5 knots. Seas around 3 feet. Wave detail, west 3 feet at 8 seconds. Patchy fog. For Sunday, west wind around 5 knots, rising to 5 to 10 knots in the afternoon. Seas 3 to 4 feet. Wave detail, west 4 feet at 10 seconds. Patchy dense fog in the morning. The coastal waters forecast from Point Arena to Point Reyes out to 10 nautical miles. Small craft advisory in effect from Sunday morning through Sunday evening. Today, northwest wind 5 to 10 knots, rising to 10 to 15 knots late. Seas 4 to 6 feet, wave detail, northwest 5 feet at 7 seconds. Patchy dense fog early this morning. Tonight, northwest wind 10 to 15 knots, rising to 15 to 20 knots after midnight. Seas 5 to 8 feet, wave detail, northwest 7 feet at 8 seconds, and southwest 3 feet at 15 seconds. Sunday, northwest wind 15 to 20 knots, seas 6 to 9 feet, wave detail, northwest 7 feet at 9 seconds, and south 4 feet at 14 seconds. The coastal waters forecast from Point Arena to Point Reyes 10 to 60 nautical miles offshore. Small craft advisory in effect from 3 p.m. Pacific Daylight Time this afternoon through late Sunday night. Today, northwest wind 15 to 20 knots, seas 6 to 8 feet, wave detail, northwest 7 feet at 7 seconds, and south 2 feet at 14 seconds. Tonight, northwest wind 20 to 25 knots, gusts up to 35 knots after midnight. Seas 9 to 11 feet, wave detail, northwest 11 feet at 9 seconds, and south 2 feet at 17 seconds. Sunday, northwest wind 20 to 25 knots, gusts up to 35 knots.

in the morning. Seas 10 to 11 feet wave detail. Northwest 10 feet at 9 seconds and south 4 feet at 15 seconds. San Francisco VAR forecast. In the deep water channel, mixed seas of 2 to 3 feet at 7 seconds. Across the bar, swell can be more than twice as high across the bar than surrounding waters. Waves are also more prone to break, particularly during strong ebb currents. Maximum ebb current of 1.1 knots at 1, 35 p.m. Saturday and 3.1 knots at 1, 13 a.m. Sunday. The coastal waters forecast from Point Pinos to Point Piedras Blancas out to 10 nautical miles. Today, northwest wind 5 to 10 knots, seas 3 to 4 feet, wave detail, northwest 3 feet at 7 seconds, and south 2 feet at 15 seconds. Patchy dense fog early this morning. Tonight, northwest wind 5 to 10 knots, seas 3 to 4 feet, wave detail, northwest 4 feet at 8 seconds, and south 2 feet at 17 seconds. Patchy dense fog, Sunday northwest wind around 5 knots, seas 4 to 6 feet, wave detail, northwest 5 feet at 10 seconds and south 2 feet at 16 seconds. Patchy dense fog in the morning. The coastal waters forecast from Pigeon Point to Point Pinos 10 to 60 nautical miles offshore. Today northwest wind at 10 to 15 knots, seas 4 to 6 feet, wave detail, northwest 5 feet at 8 seconds and south 2 feet at 13 seconds. Tonight northwest wind at 10 to 15 knots, rising to 15 to 20 knots after midnight. Seas 5 to 6 feet, building to 6 to 9 feet after midnight. Wave detail, northwest 7 feet at 9 seconds and south 3 feet at 17 seconds. Sunday northwest wind 15 to 20 knots, seas 7 to 10 feet, wave detail, northwest 9 feet at 10 seconds and south 3 feet at 16 seconds. The offshore waters forecast for the following marine location, Point Arena to Pigeon Point between 60 nautical miles and 150 nautical miles offshore. Issued at 9:19 a.m. Pacific Daylight Time. Today, north winds 15 to 25 knots. Seas 6 to 8 feet. Tonight, north winds 15 to 25 knots. Seas 6 to 10 feet. Sun, north winds 20 to 25 knots. Seas 9 to 11 feet. Sunday night, north to northwest winds 20 to 25 knots. Seas 9 to 11 feet. Monday, north to northwest winds 20 to 30 knots. Seas 9 to 12 feet. Monday night, north to northwest winds 20 to 25 knots. Seas 9 to 11 feet. Tuesday, north winds 15 to 25 knots. Seas 9 to 11 feet. Tuesday night, north winds 20 to 30 knots. Seas 9 to 11 feet. Wednesday, north winds 20 to 30 knots. Seas 9 to 13 feet. Wednesday night, north winds 20 to 30 knots. Seas 9 to 13 feet. The offshore waters forecast for the following marine location, Pigeon Point to Point Piedras Blancas between 60 nautical miles and 150 nautical miles offshore. Issued at 9:19 a.m. Pacific Daylight Time. Today, north to northwest winds 10 to 20 knots, becoming northwest 10 to 15 knots. Seas 5 to 7 feet. Tonight, north to northwest winds 15 to 25 knots. Seas 5 to 9 feet. Sun, north winds 15 to 25 knots. Seas 6 to 10 feet. Sunday night, north to northwest winds 15 to 25 knots. Seas 7 to 11 feet. Monday, north to northwest winds 15 to 25 knots. Seas 7 to 10 feet. Monday night, north to northwest winds 15 to 20 knots. Seas 7 to 10 feet. Tuesday, north to northwest winds 15 to 25 knots. Seas 7 to 10 feet. Tuesday night, north to northwest winds 15 to 25 knots. Seas 7 to 10 feet. Wednesday, north to northwest winds 20 to 30 knots. Seas 7 to 11 feet. Wednesday night, north to northwest winds 15 to 25 knots. Seas 7 to 11 feet. The following
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Issued at 6, 25 a.m. Pacific Daylight Time. Coastal flood advisory remains in effect until 2 a.m. Pacific Daylight Time Thursday. What? Up to 1.6 feet of inundation above ground level is possible in low-lying areas near shorelines and tidal waterways. Where? Bayshore locations along the San Francisco Bay, San Pablo Bay, and Monterey Bay. When? Until 2 a.m. Pacific Daylight Time Thursday. Impacts. Flooding of lots, parks, and roads with only isolated road closures expected. Additional details at the San Francisco tidal gauge. High tide is expected to be 1.4 feet above normal 7.25 feet mean lower low water at 8 p.m. Saturday 8/8. 1.6 feet above normal 7.44 feet mean lower low water at 9.02 p.m. Sunday August 9th. 1.6 feet above normal 7.46 feet mean lower low water at 10.01 p.m. Monday 8/10. 1.6 feet above normal 7.44 feet mean lower low water at 10:57 p.m. Tuesday 8/11 and 1.3 feet above normal 7.14 feet mean lower low water at 11:49 p.m. Wednesday August 12th. These predictions include both astronomical tides and roughly 3 to 6 inches of additional water, mainly from a combination of thermal expansion and accumulated sea level rise since the tidal datum was established 1983-2001. High tide varies up 90 minutes earlier or later along the Pacific coast and through the San Francisco Bay, respectively. If travel is required, allow extra time as some roads may be closed. Do not drive around barricades or through water of unknown depth. Take the necessary actions to protect flood-prone property. The coastal waters forecast from Point Reyes to Pigeon Point out to 10 nautical miles. For today, west wind 5 to 10 knots, seas 3 to 4 feet, wave detail, northwest 4 feet at 8 seconds, patchy dense fog early this morning. For tonight, west wind 5 to 10 knots, seas 3 to 5 feet, building to 5 to 7 feet after midnight, wave detail, northwest 5 feet at 9 seconds and southwest 3 feet at 13 seconds. Patchy dense fog after midnight. For Sunday, west wind 5 to 10 knots, becoming northwest 10 to 15 knots in the afternoon. Seas 5 to 7 feet. Wave detail, northwest 6 feet at 10 seconds and south 2 feet at 16 seconds. Patchy dense fog in the morning. The coastal waters forecast from Pigeon Point to Point Pinos out to 10 nautical miles. For today, northwest wind around 5 knots, rising to 5 to 10 knots this afternoon. Seas 3 to 4 feet. Wave detail, northwest 3 feet at 8 seconds and south 2 feet at 14 seconds. Patchy dense fog early this morning. For tonight, northwest wind 5 to 10 knots, easing to around 5 knots after midnight. Seas 3 to 5 feet. Wave detail, northwest 4 feet at 8 seconds and southwest 3 feet at 14 seconds. Patchy dense fog. For Sunday, northwest wind around 5 knots, rising to 5 to 10 knots in the afternoon. Seas 4 to 6 feet. Wave detail, west 5 feet at 10 seconds and south 2 feet at 16 seconds. Patchy dense fog in the morning. Semi-sunset and tidal information for the San Francisco Bay Area for Saturday, August 8th. The sunrise today, 6:19 a.m. The sunset tonight, 8:11 p.m. Tidal data at the Golden Gate for today. Low tide, 2:23 a.m. at minus 014 feet. High tide, 9:57 a.m. at 4.27 feet. Low tide, 1:39 p.m. at 3.39 feet. High tide, 8:00 p.m. at 6.65 feet. Here are the buoy observations for noon Pacific Daylight Time. An offshore buoy 6 winds east at 6 knots, pressure 1,026.9 millibars. An offshore buoy 59 winds north at 16 knots, water temperature 65, pressure 1,023.6 millibars. A buoy

14 near Point Arena, winds north at 10 knots. Water temperature 54, pressure 1,016.4 millibars. At buoy 13 near Bodega Bay, winds northwest at 70 knots, pressure 1,015.9 millibars. At Point Reyes Wave Rider, buoy water temperature 56, seas 6 feet every 8 seconds. At San Francisco, buoy winds northwest at 12 knots, water temperature 58, pressure 1,016.1 millibars. At Half Moon Bay, buoy winds northwest 8 knots, water temperature 60, pressure 1,016.5 millibars, seas 3 feet every 7 seconds. At Monterey, buoy winds at knots, pressure 1,016.0 millibars, swell 4 feet every 17 seconds. At Pointer, wave rider buoy water temperature 60, seas 4 feet every 7 seconds. At Cape San Martin, buoy winds northwest at 12 knots, water temperature 60, pressure 1,016.3 millibars. Synopsis for the Central California coast and bays, including the Monterey Bay, Greater Farallones, and Cordell Bank National Marine Sanctuaries. Fresh to strong northwest winds continue through the weekend into the work week, with building rough seas up to 12 feet across the outer coastal waters. The northern coastal waters particularly will remain hazardous to small craft, with occasional near gale force gusts through the middle of next week. Gusty onshore winds are forecast through Sunday across the San Francisco Bay north of the Bay Bridge to the Delta. A long period southerly swell of 15 to 17 seconds prevails through the weekend. The marine forecast for San Pablo Bay, Suisun Bay, the West Delta, and the San Francisco Bay north of the Bay Bridge. Small craft advisory in effect through this evening. Small craft advisory in effect from Sunday morning through Sunday evening. For today, southwest wind 10 to 15 knots, rising to 15 to 20 knots this afternoon. For tonight, southwest wind 15 to 20 knots, easing to 10 to 15 knots after midnight. For Sunday, southwest wind 5 to 10 knots, rising to 15 to 20 knots in the afternoon. The marine forecast for Monterey Bay. For today, west wind around 5 knots, rising to 5 to 10 knots this afternoon. Seas around 2 feet or less, then around 3 feet this afternoon. Wave detail, northwest 2 feet at 8 seconds. Patchy dense fog this morning. For tonight, west wind around 5 knots. Seas around 3 feet. Wave detail, west 3 feet at 8 seconds. Patchy fog. For Sunday, west wind around 5 knots, rising to 5 to 10 knots in the afternoon. Seas 3 to 4 feet. Wave detail, west 4 feet at 10 seconds. Patchy dense fog in the morning. The coastal waters forecast from Point Arena to Point Reyes out to 10 nautical miles. Small craft advisory in effect from Sunday morning through Sunday evening. Today, northwest wind 5 to 10 knots, rising to 10 to 15 knots late. Seas 4 to 6 feet, wave detail, northwest 5 feet at 7 seconds. Patchy dense fog early this morning. Tonight, northwest wind 10 to 15 knots, rising to 15 to 20 knots after midnight. Seas 5 to 8 feet, wave detail, northwest 7 feet at 8 seconds, and southwest 3 feet at 15 seconds. Sunday, northwest wind 15 to 20 knots, seas 6 to 9 feet, wave detail, northwest 7 feet at 9 seconds, and south 4 feet at 14 seconds. The coastal waters forecast from Point Arena to Point Reyes 10 to 60 nautical miles offshore. Small craft advisory in effect from 3 p.m. Pacific Daylight Time this afternoon through late Sunday night. Today, northwest wind 15 to 20 knots, seas 6 to 8 feet, wave detail, northwest 7 feet at 7 seconds, and south 2 feet at 14 seconds. Tonight, northwest wind 20 to 25 knots, gusts up to 35 knots after midnight. Seas 9 to 11 feet, wave detail, northwest 11 feet at 9 seconds, and south 2 feet at 17 seconds. Sunday, northwest wind 20 to 25 knots, gusts up to 35 knots in the morning. Seas 10 to 11 feet, wave detail, northwest 10 feet at 9 seconds, and south 4 feet at 15 seconds.

San Francisco hard forecast. In the deep water channel, mixed seas of 2 to 3 feet at 7 seconds. Across the bar, swell can be more than twice as high across the bar than surrounding waters. Waves are also more prone to break, particularly during strong ebb currents. Maximum ebb current of 1.1 knots at 1, 35 p.m. Saturday and 3.1 knots at 1, 13 a.m. Sunday. The coastal waters forecast from Point Pinos to Point Piedras Blancas out to 10 nautical miles. Today, northwest wind 5 to 10 knots, seas 3 to 4 feet, wave detail, northwest 3 feet at 7 seconds, and south 2 feet at 15 seconds. Patchy dense fog early this morning. Tonight, northwest wind 5 to 10 knots, seas 3 to 4 feet, wave detail, northwest 4 feet at 8 seconds, and south 2 feet at 17 seconds. Patchy dense fog, Sunday northwest wind around 5 knots, seas 4 to 6 feet, wave detail, northwest 5 feet at 10 seconds and south 2 feet at 16 seconds. Patchy dense fog in the morning. The coastal waters forecast from Pigeon Point to Point Pinos 10 to 16 nautical miles offshore. Today northwest wind 10 to 15 knots, seas 4 to 6 feet, wave detail, northwest 5 feet at 8 seconds and south 2 feet at 13 seconds. Tonight northwest wind 10 to 15 knots, rising to 15 to 20 knots after midnight. Seas 5 to 6 feet, building to 6 to 9 feet after midnight. Wave detail, northwest 7 feet at 9 seconds and south 3 feet at 17 seconds. Sunday northwest wind 15 to 20 knots, seas 7 to 10 feet, wave detail, northwest 9 feet at 10 seconds and south 3 feet at 16 seconds. The offshore waters forecast for the following marine location, Point Arena to Pigeon Point between 60 nautical miles and 150 nautical miles offshore. Issued at 9:19 a.m. Pacific Daylight Time. Today, north winds 15 to 25 knots. Seas 6 to 8 feet. Tonight, north winds 15 to 25 knots. Seas 6 to 10 feet. Sun, north winds 20 to 25 knots. Seas 9 to 11 feet. Sunday night, north to northwest winds 20 to 25 knots. Seas 9 to 11 feet. Monday, north to northwest winds 20 to 30 knots. Seas 9 to 12 feet. Monday night, north to northwest winds 20 to 25 knots. Seas 9 to 11 feet. Tuesday, north winds 15 to 25 knots. Seas 9 to 11 feet. Tuesday night, north winds 20 to 30 knots. Seas 9 to 11 feet. Wednesday, north winds 20 to 30 knots. Seas 9 to 13 feet. Wednesday night, north winds 20 to 30 knots. Seas 9 to 13 feet. The offshore waters forecast for the following marine location, Pigeon Point to Point Piedras Blancas between 60 nautical miles and 150 nautical miles offshore. Issued at 9:19 a.m. Pacific Daylight Time. Today, north to northwest winds 10 to 20 knots, becoming northwest 10 to 15 knots. Seas 5 to 7 feet. Tonight, north to northwest winds 15 to 25 knots. Seas 5 to 9 feet. Sun, north winds 15 to 25 knots. Seas 6 to 10 feet. Sunday night, north to northwest winds 15 to 25 knots. Seas 7 to 11 feet. Monday, north to northwest winds 15 to 25 knots. Seas 7 to 10 feet. Monday night, north to northwest winds 15 to 20 knots. Seas 7 to 10 feet. Tuesday, north to northwest winds 15 to 25 knots. Seas 7 to 10 feet. Tuesday night, north to northwest winds 15 to 25 knots. Seas 7 to 10 feet. Wednesday, north to northwest winds 20 to 30 knots. Seas 7 to 11 feet. Wednesday night, north to northwest winds 15 to 25 knots. Seas 7 to 11 feet. The following is an important weather message from the National Weather Service. 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Coastal flooded.

advisory remains in effect until 2 a.m. Pacific Daylight Time Thursday. What? Up to 1.6 feet of inundation above ground level is possible in low-lying areas near shorelines and tidal waterways. Where? Base your locations along the San Francisco Bay, San Pablo Bay, and Monterey Bay. When? Until 2 a.m. Pacific Daylight Time Thursday. Impacts, flooding of lots, parks, and roads with only isolated road closures expected. Additional details at the San Francisco tidal gauge. High tide is expected to be 1.4 feet above normal 7.25 feet mean lower low water at 8 p.m. Saturday 8/8. 1.6 feet above normal 7.44 feet mean lower low water at 9.02 p.m. Sunday August 9th. 1.6 feet above normal 7.46 feet mean lower low water at 10.01 p.m. Monday 8/10. 1.6 feet above normal 7.44 feet mean lower low water at 10:57 p.m. Tuesday /11 and 1.3 feet above normal 7.14 feet mean lower low water at 11:49 p.m. Wednesday August 12th. These predictions include both astronomical tides of roughly 3 to 6 inches of additional water, mainly from a combination of thermal expansion and accumulated sea level rise since the tidal datum was established 1983-2001. High tide varies up 90 minutes earlier or later along the Pacific coast and through the San Francisco Bay, respectively. If travel is required, allow extra time as some roads may be closed. Do not drive around barricades or through water of unknown depth. Take the necessary actions to protect flood-prone property. 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This broadcast originates from the National Weather Service office located in Monterey, California, and serves the coastal marine waters, including San Francisco and Monterey Bay. The coastal waters forecast from Point Reyes to Pigeon Point out to 10 nautical miles. For today, west wind 5 to 10 knots, seas 3 to 4 feet, wave detail, northwest 4 feet at 8 seconds, patchy dense fog early this morning. For tonight, west wind 5 to 10 knots, seas 3 to 5 feet, building to 5 to 7 feet after midnight, wave detail, northwest 5 feet at 9 seconds and southwest 3 feet at 13 seconds. Patchy dense fog after midnight. For Sunday, west wind 5 to 10 knots, becoming northwest 10 to 15 knots in the afternoon. Seas 5 to 7 feet. Wave detail, northwest 6 feet at 10 seconds and south 2 feet at 16 seconds. Patchy dense fog in the morning. The coastal waters forecast from Pigeon Point to Point Pinos out to 10 nautical miles. For today, northwest wind around 5 knots, rising to 5 to 10 knots this afternoon. Seas 3 to 4 feet. Wave detail, northwest 3 feet at 8 seconds and south 2 feet at 14 seconds. Patchy dense fog early this morning. For tonight, northwest wind 5 to 10 knots, easing to around 5 knots after midnight. Seas 3 to 5 feet. Wave detail, northwest 4 feet at 8 seconds and southwest 3 feet at 14 seconds. Patchy dense fog. For Sunday, northwest wind around 5 knots, rising to 5 to 10 knots in the afternoon. Seas 4 to 6 feet. Wave detail, west 5 feet at 10 seconds and south 2 feet at 16 seconds. Patchy dense fog in the morning. Sunrise-sunset and tidal information for the San Francisco Bay area for Saturday, August 8th. The sunrise today, 6:19 a.m. The sunset tonight, 8:11 p.m. Tidal data at the Golden Gates for today. Low tide, 2:23 a.m. at minus 014 feet. High tide, 9:57 a.m. at 4.27 feet. Low tide, 1:39 p.m. at 3.39 feet. High tide, 8:00 p.m. at 6.65 feet. Here are the buoy observations for noon Pacific Daylight Time. An offshore buoy 6, winds east at 6 knots, pressure 1,026.

9 millibars. An offshore buoy 59 winds north at 16 knots. Water temperature 65. Pressure 1,023.6 millibars. At buoy 14 near Point Arena, winds north at 10 knots. Water temperature 54. Pressure 1,016.4 millibars. At buoy 13 near Bodega Bay, winds northwest at 70 knots. Pressure 1,015.9 millibars. At Point Reyes, wave rider, buoy water temperature 56, seas 6 feet every 8 seconds. At San Francisco, buoy winds northwest at 12 knots. Water temperature 58, pressure 1,016.1 millibars. At Half Moon Bay, buoy winds northwest 8 knots. Water temperature 60, pressure 1,016.5 millibars, seas 3 feet every 7 seconds. At Monterey, buoy winds at knots, pressure 1,016.0 millibars, swell 4 feet every 17 seconds. At Pointer, wave rider, buoy water temperature 60, seas 4 feet every 7 seconds. At Cape San Martin, buoy winds northwest at 12 knots, water temperature 60, pressure 1,016.3 millibars. Synopsis for the Central California coast and bays, including the Monterey Bay, Greater Farallones, and Cordell Beck National Marine Sanctuaries. Fresh to strong northwest winds continue through the weekend into the work week, with building rough seas up to 12 feet across the outer coastal waters. The northern coastal waters particularly will remain hazardous to small craft, with occasional near gale force gusts through the middle of next week. Gusty onshore winds are forecast through Sunday across the San Francisco Bay north of the Bay Bridge to the Delta. A long period southerly swell of 15 to 17 seconds prevails through the weekend. The marine forecast for San Pablo Bay, Suisun Bay, the West Delta, and the San Francisco Bay north of the Bay Bridge. Small craft advisory in effect through this evening. Small craft advisory in effect from Sunday morning through Sunday evening. For today, southwest wind 10 to 15 knots, rising to 15 to 20 knots this afternoon. For tonight, southwest wind 15 to 20 knots, easing to 10 to 15 knots after midnight. For Sunday, southwest wind 5 to 10 knots, rising to 15 to 20 knots in the afternoon. The marine forecast for Monterey Bay. For today, west wind around 5 knots, rising to 5 to 10 knots this afternoon. Seas around 2 feet or less, then around 3 feet this afternoon. Wave detail, northwest 2 feet at 8 seconds. Patchy dense fog this morning. For tonight, west wind around 5 knots. Seas around 3 feet. Wave detail, west 3 feet at 8 seconds. Patchy fog. For Sunday, west wind around 5 knots, rising to 5 to 10 knots in the afternoon. Seas 3 to 4 feet. Wave detail, west 4 feet at 10 seconds. Patchy dense fog in the morning. The coastal waters forecast from Point Arena to Point Reyes out to 10 nautical miles. Small craft advisory in effect from Sunday morning through Sunday evening. Today, northwest wind 5 to 10 knots, rising to 10 to 15 knots late. Seas 4 to 6 feet, wave detail, northwest 5 feet at 7 seconds. Patchy dense fog early this morning. Tonight, northwest wind 10 to 15 knots, rising to 15 to 20 knots after midnight. Seas 5 to 8 feet, wave detail, northwest 7 feet at 8 seconds and southwest 3 feet at 15 seconds. Sunday, northwest wind 15 to 20 knots, seas 6 to 9 feet, wave detail, northwest 7 feet at 9 seconds and south 4 feet at 14 seconds. The coastal waters forecast from Point Arena to Point Reyes 10 to 60 nautical miles offshore. Small craft advisory in effect from 3 p.m. Pacific Daylight Time this afternoon through late Sunday night. Today, northwest wind 15 to 20 knots, seas 6 to 8 feet, wave detail, northwest 7 feet at 7 seconds and south 2 feet at 14 seconds. Tonight, northwest wind 20 to 25 knots, gusts up to 35 knots after midnight. Seas 9 to 11 feet, wave detail, northwest 11 feet at 9 seconds and south 2 feet at 17 seconds. Sunday, northwest wind 20 to 25.

Northwest 11 feet at 9 seconds and south 2 feet at 17 seconds. Sunday northwest wind 20 to 25 knots, gusts up to 35 knots in the morning. Seas 10 to 11 feet, wave detail. Northwest 10 feet at 9 seconds and south 4 feet at 15 seconds. San Francisco bar forecast. In the deep water channel, mixed seas of 2 to 3 feet at 7 seconds. Across the bar, swell can be more than twice as high across the bar than surrounding waters. Waves are also more prone to break, particularly during strong ebb currents. Maximum ebb current of 1.1 knots at 1, 35 p.m. Saturday and 3.1 knots at 1, 13 a.m. Sunday. The coastal waters forecast from Point Pinos to Point Piedras Blanc is out to 10 nautical miles. Today, northwest wind 5 to 10 knots, seas 3 to 4 feet, wave detail. Northwest 3 feet at 7 seconds and south 2 feet at 15 seconds. Patchy dense fog early this morning. Tonight, northwest wind 5 to 10 knots, seas 3 to 4 feet, wave detail. Northwest 4 feet at 8 seconds and south 2 feet at 17 seconds. Patchy dense fog. Sunday, northwest wind around 5 knots, seas 4 to 6 feet, wave detail. Northwest 5 feet at 10 seconds and south 2 feet at 16 seconds. Patchy dense fog in the morning. The coastal waters forecast from Pigeon Point to Point Pinos 10 to 60 nautical miles offshore. Today, northwest wind 10 to 15 knots, seas 4 to 6 feet, wave detail. Northwest 5 feet at 8 seconds and south 2 feet at 13 seconds. Tonight, northwest wind 10 to 15 knots, rising to 15 to 20 knots after midnight. Seas 5 to 6 feet, building to 6 to 9 feet after midnight. Wave detail, northwest 7 feet at 9 seconds and south 3 feet at 17 seconds. Sunday, northwest wind 15 to 20 knots, seas 7 to 10 feet, wave detail. Northwest 9 feet at 10 seconds and south 3 feet at 16 seconds. The offshore waters forecast for the following marine location, Point Arena to Pigeon Point between 60 nautical miles and 150 nautical miles offshore. Featured at 9:19 a.m. Pacific Daylight Time. Today, north winds 15 to 25 knots. Seas 6 to 8 feet. Tonight, north winds 15 to 25 knots. Seas 6 to 10 feet. Sun, north winds 20 to 25 knots. Seas 9 to 11 feet. Sunday night, north to northwest winds 20 to 25 knots. Seas 9 to 11 feet. Monday, north to northwest winds 20 to 30 knots. Seas 9 to 12 feet. Monday night, north to northwest winds 20 to 25 knots. Seas 9 to 11 feet. Tuesday, north winds 15 to 25 knots. Seas 9 to 11 feet. Tuesday night, north winds 20 to 30 knots. Seas 9 to 11 feet. Wednesday, north winds 20 to 30 knots. Seas 9 to 13 feet. Wednesday night, north winds 20 to 30 knots. Seas 9 to 13 feet. The offshore waters forecast for the following marine location, Pigeon Point to Point Piedras Blanc is between 60 nautical miles and 150 nautical miles offshore. Issued at 9:19 a.m. Pacific Daylight Time. Today, north to northwest winds 10 to 20 knots, becoming northwest 10 to 15 knots. Seas 5 to 7 feet. Tonight, north to northwest winds 15 to 25 knots. Seas 5 to 9 feet. Sun, north winds 15 to 25 knots. Seas 6 to 10 feet. Sunday night, north to northwest winds 15 to 25 knots. Seas 7 to 11 feet. Monday, north to northwest winds 15 to 25 knots. Seas 7 to 10 feet. Monday night, north to northwest winds 15 to 20 knots. Seas 7 to 10 feet. Tuesday, north to northwest winds 15 to 25 knots. Seas 7 to 10 feet. Tuesday night, north to northwest winds 15 to 25 knots. Seas 7 to 10 feet. Wednesday, north to northwest winds 20 to 30 knots. Seas 7 to 11 feet.

Wednesday night. North to northwest winds 15 to 25 knots. Seas 7 to 11 feet. The following is an important weather message from the National Weather Service. Issued at 6:25 a.m. Pacific Daylight Time. Coastal flood advisory remains in effect until 2 a.m. Pacific Daylight Time Thursday. What? Up to 1.6 feet of inundation above ground level is possible in low-lying areas near shorelines and tidal waterways. Where? Bayshore locations along the San Francisco Bay, San Pablo Bay, and Monterey Bay. When? Until 2 a.m. Pacific Daylight Time Thursday. Impacts, flooding of lots, parks, and roads with only isolated road closures expected. Additional details at the San Francisco tidal gauge. High tide is expected to be 1.4 feet above normal 7.25 feet mean lower low water at 8 p.m. Saturday 8/8. 1.6 feet above normal 7.44 feet mean lower low water at 9:02 p.m. Sunday August 9th. 1.6 feet above normal 7.46 feet mean lower low water at 10:01 p.m. Monday 8/10. 1.6 feet above normal 7.44 feet mean lower low water at 10:57 p.m. Tuesday 8/11 and 1.3 feet above normal 7.14 feet mean lower low water at 11:49 p.m. Wednesday August 12th. These predictions include both astronomical tides and roughly 3 to 6 inches of additional water, mainly from a combination of thermal expansion and accumulated sea level rise since the tidal datum was established 1983-2001. High tide varies up to 90 minutes earlier or later along the Pacific coast and through the San Francisco Bay, respectively. If travel is required, allow extra time as some roads may be closed. Do not drive around barricades or through water of unknown depth. Take the necessary actions to protect flood-prone property. The coastal waters forecast from Point Reyes to Pigeon Point out to 10 nautical miles. For today, west wind 5 to 10 knots. Seas 3 to 4 feet. Wave detail, northwest 4 feet at 8 seconds. Patchy dense fog early this morning. For tonight, west wind 5 to 10 knots. Seas 3 to 5 feet. Building to 5 to 7 feet after midnight. Wave detail. Northwest 5 feet at 9 seconds and southwest 3 feet at 13 seconds. Patchy dense fog after midnight. For Sunday, west wind 5 to 10 knots. Becoming northwest 10 to 15 knots in the afternoon. Seas 5 to 7 feet. Wave detail, northwest 6 feet at 10 seconds and south 2 feet at 16 seconds. Patchy dense fog in the morning. The coastal waters forecast from Pigeon Point to Point Pinos out to 10 nautical miles. For today, northwest wind around 5 knots, rising to 5 to 10 knots this afternoon. Seas 3 to 4 feet. Wave detail, northwest 3 feet at 8 seconds and south 2 feet at 14 seconds. Patchy dense fog early this morning. For tonight, northwest wind 5 to 10 knots, easing to around 5 knots after midnight. Seas 3 to 5 feet. Wave detail, northwest 4 feet at 8 seconds and southwest 3 feet at 14 seconds. Patchy dense fog. For Sunday, northwest wind around 5 knots, rising to 5 to 10 knots in the afternoon. Seas 4 to 6 feet. Wave detail, west 5 feet at 10 seconds and south 2 feet at 16 seconds. Patchy dense fog in the morning. Sunrise, sunset, and tidal information for the San Francisco Bay Area for Saturday, August 8th. The sunrise today, 6:19 a.m. The sunset tonight, 8:11 p.m. Tidal data at the Golden Gate for today. Low tide, 2:23 a.m. at -0.14 feet. High tide, 9:57 a.m. at 4.27 feet. Low tide, 1:39 p.m. at 3.39 feet. High tide, 8:00 p.m. at 6.65 feet. Here are the buoy observations for noon Pacific Daylight Time. An offshore buoy 6 winds east at 6 knots, pressure 1,026.9 millibars. An offshore
middle of buoy 59, winds north at 16 knots. Water temperature 65, pressure 1,023.6 millibars. At buoy 14 near Point Arena, winds north at 10 knots. Water temperature 54, pressure 1,016.4 millibars. At buoy 13 near Bodega Bay, winds northwest at 70 knots, pressure 1,015.9 millibars. At Point Reyes Wave Rider, buoy water temperature 56, seas 6 feet every 8 seconds. At San Francisco, buoy winds northwest at 12 knots, water temperature 58, pressure 1,016.1 millibars. At Half Moon Bay, buoy winds northwest 8 knots, water temperature 60, pressure 1,016.5 millibars, seas 3 feet every 7 seconds. At Monterey, buoy winds at knots, pressure 1,016.0 millibars, swell 4 feet every 17 seconds. At Pointer, Wave Rider, buoy water temperature 60, seas 4 feet every 7 seconds. At Cape San Martin, buoy winds northwest at 12 knots, water temperature 60, pressure 1,016.3 millibars. Synopsis for the Central California coast and bays, including the Monterey Bay, Greater Farallones, and Cordell Bank National Marine Sanctuaries. Fresh to strong northwest winds continue through the weekend into the work week, with building rough seas up to 12 feet across the outer coastal waters. The northern coastal waters particularly will remain hazardous to small craft, with occasional near gale force gusts through the middle of next week. Gusty onshore winds are forecast through Sunday across the San Francisco Bay north of the Bay Bridge to the Delta. A long period southerly swell of 15 to 17 seconds prevails through the weekend. The marine forecast for San Pablo Bay, Suisun Bay, the West Delta, and the San Francisco Bay north of the Bay Bridge. Small craft advisory in effect through this evening. Small craft advisory in effect from Sunday morning through Sunday evening. For today, southwest wind 10 to 15 knots, rising to 15 to 20 knots this afternoon. For tonight, southwest wind 15 to 20 knots, easing to 10 to 15 knots after midnight. For Sunday, southwest wind 5 to 10 knots, rising to 15 to 20 knots in the afternoon. The marine forecast for Monterey Bay. For today, west wind around 5 knots, rising to 5 to 10 knots this afternoon. Seas around 2 feet or less, then around 3 feet this afternoon. Wave detail, northwest 2 feet at 8 seconds. Patchy dense fog this morning. For tonight, west wind around 5 knots. Seas around 3 feet. Wave detail, west 3 feet at 8 seconds. Patchy fog. For Sunday, west wind around 5 knots, rising to 5 to 10 knots in the afternoon. Seas 3 to 4 feet. Wave detail, west 4 feet at 10 seconds. Patchy dense fog in the morning. The coastal waters forecast from Point Arena to Point Reyes out to 10 nautical miles. Small craft advisory in effect from Sunday morning through Sunday evening. Today, northwest wind 5 to 10 knots, rising to 10 to 15 knots late. Seas 4 to 6 feet. Wave detail, northwest 5 feet at 7 seconds. Patchy dense fog early this morning. Tonight, northwest wind 10 to 15 knots, rising to 15 to 20 knots after midnight. Seas 5 to 8 feet. Wave detail, northwest 7 feet at 8 seconds and southwest 3 feet at 15 seconds. Sunday, northwest wind 15 to 20 knots, seas 6 to 9 feet. Wave detail, northwest 7 feet at 9 seconds and south 4 feet at 14 seconds. The coastal waters forecast from Point Arena to Point Reyes 10 to 60 nautical miles offshore. Small craft advisory in effect from 3 p.m. Pacific Daylight Time this afternoon through late Sunday night. Today, northwest wind 15 to 20 knots, seas 6 to 8 feet. Wave detail, northwest 7 feet at 7 seconds and south 2 feet at 14 seconds. Tonight, northwest wind 20 to 25 knots, gusts up to 35 knots after midnight. Seas 9 to 11 feet. Wave detail, northwest 11 feet at 9 seconds and south 2 feet at 17 seconds. Sunday, northwest wind 20 to 25 knots, gusts up to 35 knots.

Pinos to Point Piedras Blanc is out to 10 nautical miles. Today, northwest wind 5 to 10 knots, seas 3 to 4 feet, wave detail. Northwest 3 feet at 7 seconds and south 2 feet at 15 seconds. Patchy dense fog early this morning. Tonight, northwest wind 5 to 10 knots, seas 3 to 4 feet, wave detail. Northwest 4 feet at 8 seconds and south 2 feet at 17 seconds. Patchy dense fog, Sunday northwest wind around 5 knots, seas 4 to 6 feet, wave detail. Northwest 5 feet at 10 seconds and south 2 feet at 16 seconds. Patchy dense fog in the morning. The coastal waters forecast from Pigeon Point to Point Pinos 10 to 60 nautical miles offshore. Today northwest wind 10 to 15 knots, seas 4 to 6 feet, wave detail. Northwest 5 feet at 8 seconds and south 2 feet at 13 seconds. Tonight northwest wind 10 to 15 knots, rising to 15 to 20 knots after midnight. Seas 5 to 6 feet, building to 6 to 9 feet after midnight. Wave detail, northwest 7 feet at 9 seconds and south 3 feet at 17 seconds. Sunday northwest wind 15 to 20 knots, seas 7 to 10 feet, wave detail. Northwest 9 feet at 10 seconds and south 3 feet at 16 seconds. The offshore waters forecast for the following marine location: Point Arena to Pigeon Point between 60 nautical miles and 150 nautical miles offshore. Issued at 9:19 a.m. Pacific Daylight Time. Today, north winds 15 to 25 knots. Seas 6 to 8 feet. Tonight, north winds 15 to 25 knots. Seas 6 to 10 feet. Sun, north winds 20 to 25 knots. Seas 9 to 11 feet. Sunday night, north to northwest winds 20 to 25 knots. Seas 9 to 11 feet. Monday, north to northwest winds 20 to 30 knots. Seas 9 to 12 feet. Monday night, north to northwest winds 20 to 25 knots. Seas 9 to 11 feet. Tuesday, north winds 15 to 25 knots. Seas 9 to 11 feet. Tuesday night, north winds 20 to 30 knots. Seas 9 to 11 feet. Wednesday, north winds 20 to 30 knots. Seas 9 to 13 feet. Wednesday night, north winds 20 to 30 knots. Seas 9 to 13 feet. The offshore waters forecast for the following marine location: Pigeon Point to Point Piedras Blanc is between 60 nautical miles and 150 nautical miles offshore. Issued at 9:19 a.m. Pacific Daylight Time. Today, north to northwest winds 10 to 20 knots, becoming northwest 10 to 15 knots. Seas 5 to 7 feet. Tonight, north to northwest winds 15 to 25 knots. Seas 5 to 9 feet. Sun, north winds 15 to 25 knots. Seas 6 to 10 feet. Sunday night, north to northwest winds 15 to 25 knots. Seas 7 to 11 feet. Monday, north to northwest winds 15 to 25 knots. Seas 7 to 10 feet. Monday night, north to northwest winds 15 to 20 knots. Seas 7 to 10 feet. Tuesday, north to northwest winds 15 to 25 knots. Seas 7 to 10 feet. Tuesday night, north to northwest winds 15 to 25 knots. Seas 7 to 10 feet. Wednesday, north to northwest winds 20 to 30 knots. Seas 7 to 11 feet. Wednesday night, north to northwest winds 15 to 25 knots. Seas 7 to 11 feet. The following is an important weather message from the National Weather Service. 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Coastal flood advisory remains in effect until 2 a.m. Pacific Daylight Time Thursday. What? Up to 1.6 feet of inundation above ground level is possible in low-lying areas near shorelines and tidal waterways. Where? Bayshore locations along the San Francisco Bay, San Pablo Bay, and Monterey Bay. When? Until 2 a.m. Pacific Daylight Time Thursday. Impacts, flooding of lots, parks, and roads with only isolated road closures expected.

additional details at the San Francisco tidal gauge. High tide is expected to be 1.4 feet above normal, 7.25 feet mean lower low water at 8 p.m. Saturday, 8/8. 1.6 feet above normal, 7.44 feet mean lower low water at 9:02 p.m. Sunday, August 9th. 1.6 feet above normal, 7.46 feet mean lower low water at 10:01 p.m. Monday, 8/10. 1.6 feet above normal, 7.44 feet mean lower low water at 10:57 p.m. Tuesday, 8/11, and 1.3 feet above normal, 7.14 feet mean lower low water at 11:49 p.m. Wednesday, August 12th. These predictions include both astronomical tides and roughly 3 to 6 inches of additional water, mainly from a combination of thermal expansion and accumulated sea level rise since the tidal datum was established 1983-2001. High tide varies up 90 minutes earlier or later along the Pacific coast and through the San Francisco Bay, respectively. If travel is required, allow extra time as some roads may be closed. Do not drive around barricades or through water of unknown depth. Take the necessary actions to protect flood-prone property. 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This broadcast originates from the National Weather Service office located in Monterey, California, and serves the coastal marine waters, including San Francisco and Monterey Bay. The coastal waters forecast from Point Reyes to Pigeon Point out to 10 nautical miles. For today, west wind 5 to 10 knots, sea 3 to 4 feet, wave detail, northwest 4 feet at 8 seconds, patchy dense fog early this morning. For tonight, west wind 5 to 10 knots, seas 3 to 5 feet, building to 5 to 7 feet after midnight, wave detail, northwest 5 feet at 9 seconds and southwest 3 feet at 13 seconds. Patchy dense fog after midnight. For Sunday, west wind 5 to 10 knots, becoming northwest 10 to 15 knots in the afternoon. Seas 5 to 7 feet. Wave detail, northwest 6 feet at 10 seconds and south 2 feet at 16 seconds. Patchy dense fog in the morning. The coastal waters forecast from Pigeon Point to Point Pinos out to 10 nautical miles. For today, northwest wind around 5 knots, rising to 5 to 10 knots this afternoon. Seas 3 to 4 feet. Wave detail, northwest 3 feet at 8 seconds and south 2 feet at 14 seconds. Patchy dense fog early this morning. For tonight, northwest wind 5 to 10 knots, easing to around 5 knots after midnight. Seas 3 to 5 feet. Wave detail, northwest 4 feet at 8 seconds and southwest 3 feet at 14 seconds. Patchy dense fog. For Sunday, northwest wind around 5 knots, rising to 5 to 10 knots in the afternoon. Seas 4 to 6 feet. Wave detail, west 5 feet at 10 seconds and south 2 feet at 16 seconds. Patchy dense fog in the morning. Sunrise, sunset, and tidal information for the San Francisco Bay Area for Saturday, August 8th. The sunrise today, 6:19 a.m. The sunset tonight, 8:11 p.m. Tidal data at the Golden Gate for today. Low tide, 2:23 a.m. at -0.14 feet. High tide, 9:57 a.m. at 4.27 feet. 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High tide, 8:00 p.m. at 6.65 feet. Here are the buoy observations for noon Pacific Daylight Time. An offshore buoy 6 winds east at 6 knots, pressure 1,026.9 millibars. An offshore buoy 59 winds north at 16 knots, water temperature 65, pressure 1,023.6 millibars. A buoy 14 near Point Arena winds north at 10 knots, water temperature 54, pressure 1,016.4 millibars. A buoy 13 near Bodega Bay winds northwest at 17 knots, pressure 1,015.9 millibars. At Point Reyes Wave Rider buoy water temperature 54.

seconds. At San Francisco, blowing winds northwest at 12 knots. Water temperature 58. Pressure 1,016.1 millibars. At Half Moon Bay, blowing winds northwest 8 knots. Water temperature 60. Pressure 1,016.5 millibars. Sea is 3 feet every 7 seconds. At Monterey, buoy winds at knots. Pressure 1,016.0 millibars. Swell 4 feet every 17 seconds. At Pointzer, wave rider buoy water temperature 60. Seas 4 feet every 7 seconds. At Cape San Martin, buoy winds northwest at 12 knots. Water temperature 60. Pressure 1,016.3 millibars. Synopsis for the Central California coast and bays, including the Monterey Bay, Greater Farallones, and Cordell Bank National Marine Sanctuaries. Fresh to strong northwest winds continue through the weekend into the work week, with building rough seas up to 12 feet across the outer coastal waters. The northern coastal waters particularly will remain hazardous to small craft, with occasional near gale force gusts through the middle of next week. Gusty onshore winds are forecast through Sunday across the San Francisco Bay north of the Bay Bridge to the Delta. A long period southerly swell of 15 to 17 seconds prevails through the weekend. The marine forecast for San Pablo Bay, Susum Bay, the West Delta, and the San Francisco Bay north of the Bay Bridge. Small craft advisory in effect through this evening. Small craft advisory in effect from Sunday morning through Sunday evening. For today, southwest wind 10 to 15 knots, rising to 15 to 20 knots this afternoon. For tonight, southwest wind 15 to 20 knots, easing to 10 to 15 knots after midnight. For Sunday, southwest wind 5 to 10 knots, rising to 15 to 20 knots in the afternoon. The marine forecast for Monterey Bay. For today, west wind around 5 knots, rising to 5 to 10 knots this afternoon. Seas around 2 feet or less, then around 3 feet this afternoon. Wave detail, northwest 2 feet at 8 seconds. Patchy dense fog this morning. For tonight, west wind around 5 knots. Seas around 3 feet. Wave detail, west 3 feet at 8 seconds. Patchy fog. For Sunday, west wind around 5 knots, rising to 5 to 10 knots in the afternoon. Seas 3 to 4 feet. Wave detail, west 4 feet at 10 seconds. Patchy dense fog in the morning. The coastal waters forecast from Point Arena to Point Reyes out to 10 nautical miles. Small craft advisory in effect from Sunday morning through Sunday evening. Today, northwest wind 5 to 10 knots, rising to 10 to 15 knots late. Seas 4 to 6 feet, wave detail, northwest 5 feet at 7 seconds. Patchy dense fog early this morning. Tonight, northwest wind 10 to 15 knots, rising to 15 to 20 knots after midnight. Seas 5 to 8 feet, wave detail, northwest 7 feet at 8 seconds and southwest 3 feet at 15 seconds. Sunday, northwest wind 15 to 20 knots, seas 6 to 9 feet, wave detail, northwest 7 feet at 9 seconds and south 4 feet at 14 seconds. The coastal waters forecast from Point Arena to Point Reyes 10 to 60 nautical miles offshore. Small craft advisory in effect from 3 p.m. Pacific Daylight Time this afternoon through late Sunday night. Today, northwest wind 15 to 20 knots, seas 6 to 8 feet, wave detail, northwest 7 feet at 7 seconds and south 2 feet at 14 seconds. Tonight, northwest wind 20 to 25 knots, gusts up to 35 knots after midnight. Seas 9 to 11 feet, wave detail, northwest 11 feet at 9 seconds and south 2 feet at 17 seconds. Sunday, northwest wind 20 to 25 knots, gusts up to 35 knots in the morning. Seas 10 to 11 feet, wave detail, northwest 10 feet at 9 seconds and south 4 feet at 15 seconds. San Francisco Bar forecast. In the deep water channel, mixed seas of 2 to 3 feet at 7 seconds. Across the bar, swell can be more than twice as high across the bar than surrounding waters. Waves are also more prone to break, particularly during strong ebb currents,

at current of 1.1 knots at 1, 35 p.m. Saturday and 3.1 knots at 1, 13 a.m. Sunday. The coastal waters forecast from Point Pinos to Point Piedras blunts out to 10 nautical miles. Today, northwest wind 5 to 10 knots, seas 3 to 4 feet, wave detail, northwest 3 feet at 7 seconds and south 2 feet at 15 seconds. Patchy dense fog early this morning. Tonight, northwest wind 5 to 10 knots, seas 3 to 4 feet, wave detail, northwest 4 feet at 8 seconds and south 2 feet at 17 seconds. Patchy dense fog, Sunday northwest wind around 5 knots, seas 4 to 6 feet, wave detail, northwest 5 feet at 10 seconds and south 2 feet at 16 seconds. Patchy dense fog in the morning. The coastal waters forecast from Pigeon Point to Point Pinos 10 to 60 nautical miles offshore. Today, northwest wind at 10 to 15 knots, seas 4 to 6 feet, wave detail, northwest 5 feet at 8 seconds and south 2 feet at 13 seconds. Tonight, northwest wind at 10 to 15 knots, rising to 15 to 20 knots after midnight. Seas 5 to 6 feet, building to 6 to 9 feet after midnight. Wave detail, northwest 7 feet at 9 seconds and south 3 feet at 17 seconds. Sunday, northwest wind 15 to 20 knots, seas 7 to 10 feet, wave detail, northwest 9 feet at 10 seconds and south 3 feet at 16 seconds. The offshore waters forecast for the following marine location, Point Arena to Pigeon Point between 60 nautical miles and 150 nautical miles offshore. Issued at 9:19 a.m. Pacific Daylight Time. Today, north winds 15 to 25 knots. Seas 6 to 8 feet. Tonight, north winds 15 to 25 knots. Seas 6 to 10 feet. Sun, north winds 20 to 25 knots. Seas 9 to 11 feet. Sunday night, north to northwest winds 20 to 25 knots. Seas 9 to 11 feet. Monday, north to northwest winds 20 to 30 knots. Seas 9 to 12 feet. Monday night, north to northwest winds 20 to 25 knots. Seas 9 to 11 feet. Tuesday, north winds 15 to 25 knots. Seas 9 to 11 feet. Tuesday night, north winds 20 to 30 knots. Seas 9 to 11 feet. Wednesday, north winds 20 to 30 knots. Seas 9 to 13 feet. Wednesday night, north winds 20 to 30 knots. Seas 9 to 13 feet. The offshore waters forecast for the following marine location, Pigeon Point to Point Piedras blunts between 60 nautical miles and 150 nautical miles offshore. Issued at 9:19 a.m. Pacific Daylight Time. Today, north to northwest winds 10 to 20 knots, becoming northwest 10 to 15 knots. Seas 5 to 7 feet. Tonight, north to northwest winds 15 to 25 knots. Seas 5 to 9 feet. Sun, north winds 15 to 25 knots. Seas 6 to 10 feet. Sunday night, north to northwest winds 15 to 25 knots. Seas 7 to 11 feet. Monday, north to northwest winds 15 to 25 knots. Seas 7 to 10 feet. Monday night, north to northwest winds 15 to 20 knots. Seas 7 to 10 feet. Tuesday, north to northwest winds 15 to 25 knots. Seas 7 to 10 feet. Tuesday night, north to northwest winds 15 to 25 knots. Seas 7 to 10 feet. Wednesday, north to northwest winds 20 to 30 knots. Seas 7 to 11 feet. Wednesday night, north to northwest winds 15 to 25 knots. Seas 7 to 11 feet. The following is an important weather message from the National Weather Service. Issued at 6:25 a.m. Pacific Daylight Time. Coastal flood advisory remains in effect until 2 a.m. Pacific Daylight Time Thursday. What? Up to 1.6 feet of inundation above ground level is possible in low-lying areas near shorelines and tidal waterways. Where? Bayshore locations along the San Francisco Bay, San Pablo Bay, and

be made. When? Until 2 a.m. Pacific Daylight Time Thursday. Impacts, flooding of lots, parks, and roads with only isolated road closures expected. Additional details at the San Francisco tidal gauge. High tide is expected to be 1.4 feet above normal 7.25 feet mean lower low water at 8 p.m. Saturday 8/8. 1.6 feet above normal 7.44 feet mean lower low water at 9.02 p.m. Sunday August 9th. 1.6 feet above normal 7.46 feet mean lower low water at 10.01 p.m. Monday 8/10. 1.6 feet above normal 7.44 feet mean lower low water at 10:57 p.m. Tuesday, 8/11 and 1.3 feet above normal 7.14 feet mean lower low water at 11:49 p.m. Wednesday, August 12th. These predictions include both astronomical tides and roughly 3 to 6 inches of additional water, mainly from a combination of thermal expansion and accumulated sea level rise since the tidal datum was established 1983-2001. High tide varies up 90 minutes earlier or later along the Pacific coast and through the San Francisco Bay, respectively. If travel is required, allow extra time as some roads may be closed. Do not drive around barricades or through water of unknown depth. Take the necessary actions to protect flood-prone property. The coastal waters forecast from Point Reyes to Pigeon Point out to 10 nautical miles. For today, west wind 5 to 10 knots. Seas 3 to 4 feet. Wave detail, northwest 4 feet at 8 seconds. Patchy dense fog early this morning. For tonight, west wind 5 to 10 knots. Seas 3 to 5 feet. Building to 5 to 7 feet after midnight. Wave detail, northwest 5 feet at 9 seconds and southwest 3 feet at 13 seconds. Patchy dense fog after midnight. For Sunday, west wind 5 to 10 knots, becoming northwest 10 to 15 knots in the afternoon. Seas 5 to 7 feet. Wave detail, northwest 6 feet at 10 seconds and south 2 feet at 16 seconds. Patchy dense fog in the morning. The coastal waters forecast from Pigeon Point to Point Pinos out to 10 nautical miles. For today, northwest wind around 5 knots, rising to 5 to 10 knots this afternoon. Seas 3 to 4 feet. Wave detail, northwest 3 feet at 8 seconds and south 2 feet at 14 seconds. Patchy dense fog early this morning. For tonight, northwest wind 5 to 10 knots, easing to around 5 knots after midnight. Seas 3 to 5 feet. Wave detail, northwest 4 feet at 8 seconds and southwest 3 feet at 14 seconds. Patchy dense fog. For Sunday, northwest wind around 5 knots, rising to 5 to 10 knots in the afternoon. Seas 4 to 6 feet. Wave detail, west 5 feet at 10 seconds and south 2 feet at 16 seconds. Patchy dense fog in the morning. Semi-sunset and tidal information for the San Francisco Bay Area for Saturday, August 8th. The sunset tonight, 8:10 p.m. The sunrise tomorrow, 6:20 a.m. The sunset tomorrow, 8:09 p.m. Tidal data at the Golden Gate for the afternoon and evening hours today and the morning hours of tomorrow. Low tide, 1:39 p.m. at 3.39 feet. High tide, 8:00 p.m. at 6.65 feet. Low tide, 3:23 a.m. at minus 0.59 feet. High tide, 10:50 a.m. at 4.60 feet. Here are the buoy observations for 1 p.m. Pacific Daylight Time. An offshore buoy 6 winds east at 6 knots, pressure 1,027.1 millibars. An offshore buoy 59 winds north at 14 knots, water temperature 66, pressure 1,023.6 millibars. A buoy 14 near Point Arena winds northwest at 10 knots, water temperature 54, pressure 1,016.3 millibars. A buoy 13 near Bodega Bay winds northwest at 14 knots, pressure 1,015.5 millibars. At Point Reyes, wave rider buoy water temperature 56.

6 feet every 8 seconds. At San Francisco, blowing winds northwest at 10 knots. Water temperature 58. Pressure 1,016.1 millibars. At Half Moon Bay, blowing winds northwest 8 knots. Water temperature 60. Pressure 1,016.5 millibars. Seas 4 feet every 7 seconds. At Monterey, buoy winds northwest at 12 knots. Water temperature 62. Pressure 1,015.9 millibars. At Pointer, wave rider buoy water temperature 61. Seas 4 feet every 18 seconds. At Cape San Martin, buoy winds northwest at 12 knots. Water temperature 60. Pressure 1,016.4 millibars. Synopsis for the Central California coast and bays, including the Monterey Bay, Greater Faroes, and Cordell Beck National Marine Sanctuaries. Fresh to strong northwest winds continue through the weekend into the work week, with building rough seas up to 12 feet across the outer coastal waters. The northern coastal waters particularly will remain hazardous to small craft, with occasional near gale force gusts through the middle of next week. Gusty onshore winds are forecast through Sunday across the San Francisco Bay north of the Bay Bridge to the Delta. A long period southerly swell of 15 to 17 seconds prevails through the weekend. The marine forecast for San Pablo Bay, Suisun Bay, the West Delta, and the San Francisco Bay north of the Bay Bridge. Small craft advisory in effect through this evening. Small craft advisory in effect from Sunday morning through Sunday evening. For today, southwest wind 10 to 15 knots, rising to 15 to 20 knots this afternoon. For tonight, southwest wind 15 to 20 knots, easing to 10 to 15 knots after midnight. For Sunday, southwest wind 5 to 10 knots, rising to 15 to 20 knots in the afternoon. The marine forecast for Monterey Bay. For today, west wind around 5 knots, rising to 5 to 10 knots this afternoon. Seas around 2 feet or less, then around 3 feet this afternoon. Wave detail, northwest 2 feet at 8 seconds. Patchy dense fog this morning. For tonight, west wind around 5 knots. Seas around 3 feet. Wave detail, west 3 feet at 8 seconds. Patchy fog. For Sunday, west wind around 5 knots, rising to 5 to 10 knots in the afternoon. Seas 3 to 4 feet. Wave detail, west 4 feet at 10 seconds. Patchy dense fog in the morning. The coastal waters forecast from Point Arena to Point Reyes out to 10 nautical miles. Small craft advisory in effect from Sunday morning through Sunday evening. Today, northwest wind 5 to 10 knots, rising to 10 to 15 knots late. Seas 4 to 6 feet, wave detail, northwest 5 feet at 7 seconds. Patchy dense fog early this morning. Tonight, northwest wind 10 to 15 knots, rising to 15 to 20 knots after midnight. Seas 5 to 8 feet, wave detail, northwest 7 feet at 8 seconds and southwest 3 feet at 15 seconds. Sunday, northwest wind 15 to 20 knots, seas 6 to 9 feet, wave detail, northwest 7 feet at 9 seconds and south 4 feet at 14 seconds. The coastal waters forecast from Point Arena to Point Reyes 10 to 60 nautical miles offshore. Small craft advisory in effect from 3 p.m. Pacific Daylight Time this afternoon through late Sunday night. Today, northwest wind 15 to 20 knots, seas 6 to 8 feet, wave detail. Northwest 7 feet at 7 seconds and south 2 feet at 14 seconds. Tonight, northwest wind 20 to 25 knots, gusts up to 35 knots after midnight. Seas 9 to 11 feet, wave detail. Northwest 11 feet at 9 seconds and south 2 feet at 17 seconds. Sunday, northwest wind 20 to 25 knots, gusts up to 35 knots in the morning. Seas 10 to 11 feet, wave detail. Northwest 10 feet at 9 seconds and south 4 feet at 15 seconds. San Francisco Bar forecast. In the deep water channel, mixed seas of 2 to 3 feet at 7 seconds. Across the bar, swell can be more than twice as high across the bar than surrounding waters. Waves are also more prone to break, particularly during strong ebb currents. Maximum

current of 1.1 knots at 1, 35 p.m. Saturday and 3.1 knots at 1, 13 a.m. Sunday. The coastal waters forecast from Point Pinos to Point Piedras blunt out to 10 nautical miles. Today, northwest wind 5 to 10 knots, seas 3 to 4 feet, wave detail, northwest 3 feet at 7 seconds and south 2 feet at 15 seconds. Patchy dense fog early this morning. Tonight, northwest wind 5 to 10 knots, seas 3 to 4 feet, wave detail, northwest 4 feet at 8 seconds and south 2 feet at 17 seconds. Patchy dense fog, Sunday northwest wind around 5 knots, seas 4 to 6 feet, wave detail, northwest 5 feet at 10 seconds and south 2 feet at 16 seconds. Patchy dense fog in the morning. The coastal waters forecast from Pigeon Point to Point Pinos 10 to 60 nautical miles offshore. Today, northwest wind at 10 to 15 knots, seas 4 to 6 feet, wave detail, northwest 5 feet at 8 seconds and south 2 feet at 13 seconds. Tonight, northwest wind at 10 to 15 knots, rising to 15 to 20 knots after midnight. Seas 5 to 6 feet, building to 6 to 9 feet after midnight. Wave detail, northwest 7 feet at 9 seconds and south 3 feet at 17 seconds. Sunday, northwest wind 15 to 20 knots, seas 7 to 10 feet, wave detail, northwest 9 feet at 10 seconds and south 3 feet at 16 seconds. The offshore waters forecast for the following marine location, Point Arena to Pigeon Point between 60 nautical miles and 150 nautical miles offshore. Issued at 9:19 a.m. Pacific Daylight Time. Today, north winds 15 to 25 knots. Seas 6 to 8 feet. Tonight, north winds 15 to 25 knots. Seas 6 to 10 feet. Sun, north winds 20 to 25 knots. Seas 9 to 11 feet. Sunday night, north to northwest winds 20 to 25 knots. Seas 9 to 11 feet. Monday, north to northwest winds 20 to 30 knots. Seas 9 to 12 feet. Monday night, north to northwest winds 20 to 25 knots. Seas 9 to 11 feet. Tuesday, north winds 15 to 25 knots. Seas 9 to 11 feet. Tuesday night, north winds 20 to 30 knots. Seas 9 to 11 feet. Wednesday, north winds 20 to 30 knots. Seas 9 to 13 feet. Wednesday night, north winds 20 to 30 knots. Seas 9 to 13 feet. The offshore waters forecast for the following marine location, Pigeon Point to Point Piedras blunt is between 60 nautical miles and 150 nautical miles offshore. Issued at 9:19 a.m. Pacific Daylight Time. Today, north to northwest winds 10 to 20 knots, becoming northwest 10 to 15 knots. Seas 5 to 7 feet. Tonight, north to northwest winds 15 to 25 knots. Seas 5 to 9 feet. Sun, north winds 15 to 25 knots. Seas 6 to 10 feet. Sunday night, north to northwest winds 15 to 25 knots. Seas 7 to 11 feet. Monday, north to northwest winds 15 to 25 knots. Seas 7 to 10 feet. Monday night, north to northwest winds 15 to 20 knots. Seas 7 to 10 feet. Tuesday, north to northwest winds 15 to 25 knots. Seas 7 to 10 feet. Tuesday night, north to northwest winds 15 to 25 knots. Seas 7 to 10 feet. Wednesday, north to northwest winds 20 to 30 knots. Seas 7 to 11 feet. Wednesday night, north to northwest winds 15 to 25 knots. Seas 7 to 11 feet. The following is an important weather message from the National Weather Service. Issued at 6:25 a.m. Pacific Daylight Time. Coastal flood advisory remains in effect until 2 a.m. Pacific Daylight Time Thursday. What? Up to 1.6 feet of inundation above ground level is possible in low-lying areas near shorelines and tidal waterways. Where? Bayshore locations along the San Francisco Bay, San Pablo Bay, and Monterey Bay.

when until 2 a.m. Pacific Daylight Time Thursday. Impacts, flooding of lawns, parks, and roads with only isolated road closures expected. Additional details at the San Francisco tidal gauge. High tide is expected to be 1.4 feet above normal, 7.25 feet mean low or low water at 8 p.m. Saturday, 8/8. 1.6 feet above normal, 7.44 feet mean low or low water at 9.02 p.m. Sunday, August 9th. 1.6 feet above normal, 7.46 feet mean low or low water at 10.01 p.m. Monday, 8/10. 1.6 feet above normal, 7.44 feet mean low or low water at 10.57 p.m. Tuesday, 8/11, and 1.3 feet above normal, 7.14 feet mean low or low water at 11.49 p.m. Wednesday, August 12th. These predictions include both astronomical tides of roughly 3 to 6 inches of additional water, mainly from a combination of thermal expansion and accumulated sea level rise since the tidal datum was established 1983-2001. High tide varies up to 90 minutes earlier or later along the Pacific coast and through the San Francisco Bay, respectively. If travel is required, allow extra time as some roads may be closed. Do not drive around barricades or through water of unknown depth. Take the necessary actions to protect flood-prone property. 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This broadcast originates from the National Weather Service office located in Monterey, California, and serves the coastal marine waters, including San Francisco and Monterey Bay. The coastal waters forecast from Point Reyes to Pigeon Point out to 10 nautical miles. For today, west wind 5 to 10 knots, seas 3 to 4 feet. Wave detail, northwest 4 feet at 8 seconds. Patchy dense fog early this morning. For tonight, west wind 5 to 10 knots, seas 3 to 5 feet, building to 5 to 7 feet after midnight. Wave detail, northwest 5 feet at 9 seconds and southwest 3 feet at 13 seconds. Patchy dense fog after midnight. For Sunday, west wind 5 to 10 knots, becoming northwest 10 to 15 knots in the afternoon. Seas 5 to 7 feet. Wave detail, northwest 6 feet at 10 seconds and south 2 feet at 16 seconds. Patchy dense fog in the morning. The coastal waters forecast from Pigeon Point to Point Pinos out to 10 nautical miles. For today, northwest wind around 5 knots, rising to 5 to 10 knots this afternoon. Seas 3 to 4 feet. Wave detail, northwest 3 feet at 8 seconds and south 2 feet at 14 seconds. Patchy dense fog early this morning. For tonight, northwest wind 5 to 10 knots, easing to around 5 knots after midnight. Seas 3 to 5 feet. Wave detail, northwest 4 feet at 8 seconds and southwest 3 feet at 14 seconds. Patchy dense fog. For Sunday, northwest wind around 5 knots, rising to 5 to 10 knots in the afternoon. Seas 4 to 6 feet. Wave detail, west 5 feet at 10 seconds and south 2 feet at 16 seconds. Patchy dense fog in the morning. Sunrise, sunset, and tidal information for the San Francisco Bay Area for Saturday, August 8th. The sunset tonight, 8:10 p.m. The sunrise tomorrow, 6:20 a.m. The sunset tomorrow, 8:09 p.m. Tidal data at the Golden Gate for the afternoon and evening hours today and the morning hours of tomorrow. Low tide, 1:39 p.m. at 3.39 feet. High tide, 8:00 p.m. at 6.65 feet. Low tide, 3:23 a.m. at -0.59 feet. High tide, 10:50 a.m. at 4.60 feet. Here are the buoy observations for 1 p.m. Pacific Daylight Time. An offshore buoy 6 winds east at 6 knots, pressure 1,027.1 millibars. An offshore buoy 59 winds north at 14 knots, water temperature 66, pressure 1,023.6 millibars.
13 near Point Arena, winds northwest at 10 knots. Water temperature 54, pressure 1,016.3 millibars. At buoy 13 near Bodega Bay, winds northwest at 14 knots, pressure 1,015.5 millibars. At Point Reyes, wave rider, buoy water temperature 56, seas 6 feet every 8 seconds. At San Francisco, buoy winds northwest at 10 knots, water temperature 58, pressure 1,016.1 millibars. At Half Moon Bay, buoy winds northwest 8 knots, water temperature 60, pressure 1,016.5 millibars, seas 4 feet every 7 seconds. At Monterey, buoy winds northwest at 12 knots, water temperature 62, pressure 1,015.9 millibars. At Point Sur, wave rider, buoy water temperature 61, seas 4 feet every 18 seconds. At Cape San Martin, buoy winds northwest at 12 knots, water temperature 60, pressure 1,016.4 millibars. Synopsis for the Central California coast and bays, including the Monterey Bay, Greater Farallones, and Cordell Bank National Marine Sanctuaries. Fresh to strong northwest winds continue through the weekend into the work week, with building rough seas up to 12 feet across the outer coastal waters. The northern coastal waters particularly will remain hazardous to small craft, with occasional near gale force gusts through the middle of next week. Gusty onshore winds are forecast through Sunday across the San Francisco Bay north of the Bay Bridge to the Delta. A long period southerly swell of 15 to 17 seconds prevails through the weekend. The marine forecast for San Pablo Bay, Susum Bay, the West Delta, and the San Francisco Bay north of the Bay Bridge. Small craft advisory in effect through this evening. Small craft advisory in effect from Sunday morning through Sunday evening. For today, southwest wind 10 to 15 knots, rising to 15 to 20 knots this afternoon. For tonight, southwest wind 15 to 20 knots, easing to 10 to 15 knots after midnight. For Sunday, southwest wind 5 to 10 knots, rising to 15 to 20 knots in the afternoon. The marine forecast for Monterey Bay. For today, west wind around 5 knots, rising to 5 to 10 knots this afternoon. Seas around 2 feet or less, then around 3 feet this afternoon. Wave detail, northwest 2 feet at 8 seconds. Patchy dense fog this morning. For tonight, west wind around 5 knots. Seas around 3 feet. Wave detail, west 3 feet at 8 seconds. Patchy fog. For Sunday, west wind around 5 knots, rising to 5 to 10 knots in the afternoon. Seas 3 to 4 feet. Wave detail, west 4 feet at 10 seconds. Patchy dense fog in the morning. The coastal waters forecast from Point Arena to Point Reyes out to 10 nautical miles. Small craft advisory in effect from Sunday morning through Sunday evening. Today, northwest wind 5 to 10 knots, rising to 10 to 15 knots late. Seas 4 to 6 feet, wave detail, northwest 5 feet at 7 seconds. Patchy dense fog early this morning. Tonight, northwest wind 10 to 15 knots, rising to 15 to 20 knots after midnight. Seas 5 to 8 feet, wave detail, northwest 7 feet at 8 seconds, and southwest 3 feet at 15 seconds. Sunday, northwest wind 15 to 20 knots, seas 6 to 9 feet, wave detail, northwest 7 feet at 9 seconds, and south 4 feet at 14 seconds. The coastal waters forecast from Point Arena to Point Reyes 10 to 60 nautical miles offshore. Small craft advisory in effect from 3 p.m. Pacific Daylight Time this afternoon through late Sunday night. Today, northwest wind 15 to 20 knots, seas 6 to 8 feet, wave detail. Northwest Pacific Daylight Time this afternoon through late Sunday night. Today, northwest wind 15 to 20 knots, seas 6 to 8 feet, wave detail. Northwest 7 feet at 7 seconds, and south 2 feet at 14 seconds. Tonight, northwest wind 20 to 25 knots, gusts up to 35 knots after midnight. Seas 9 to 11 feet, wave detail, northwest 11 feet at 9 seconds, and south 2 feet at 17 seconds. Sunday, northwest wind 20 to 25 knots, gusts up to

55 knots in the morning. Seas 10 to 11 feet, wave detail. Northwest 10 feet at 9 seconds and south 4 feet at 15 seconds. San Francisco Bar forecast. In the deep water channel, mixed seas of 2 to 3 feet at 7 seconds. Across the bar, swell can be more than twice as high across the bar than surrounding waters. Waves are also more prone to break, particularly during strong ebb currents. Maximum ebb current of 1.1 knots at 1, 35 p.m. Saturday and 3.1 knots at 1, 13 a.m. Sunday. The coastal waters forecast from Point Pinos to Point Piedras blanks out to 10 nautical miles. Today, northwest wind 5 to 10 knots, seas 3 to 4 feet, wave detail. Northwest 3 feet at 7 seconds and south 2 feet at 15 seconds. Patchy dense fog early this morning. Tonight, northwest wind 5 to 10 knots, seas 3 to 4 feet, wave detail. Northwest 4 feet at 8 seconds and south 2 feet at 17 seconds. Patchy dense fog, Sunday northwest wind around 5 knots, seas 4 to 6 feet, wave detail. Northwest 5 feet at 10 seconds and south 2 feet at 16 seconds. Patchy dense fog in the morning. The coastal waters forecast from Pigeon Point to Point Pinos 10 to 16 nautical miles offshore. Today, northwest wind 10 to 15 knots, seas 4 to 6 feet, wave detail. Northwest 5 feet at 8 seconds and south 2 feet at 13 seconds. Tonight, northwest wind 10 to 15 knots, rising to 15 to 20 knots after midnight. Seas 5 to 6 feet, building to 6 to 9 feet after midnight. Wave detail, northwest 7 feet at 9 seconds and south 3 feet at 17 seconds. Sunday, northwest wind 15 to 20 knots, seas 7 to 10 feet, wave detail. Northwest 9 feet at 10 seconds and south 3 feet at 16 seconds. The offshore waters forecast for the following marine location, Point Arena to Pigeon Point between 60 nautical miles and 150 nautical miles offshore. Issued at 9:19 a.m. Pacific Daylight Time. Today, north winds 15 to 25 knots. Seas 6 to 8 feet. Tonight, north winds 15 to 25 knots. Seas 6 to 10 feet. Sun, north winds 20 to 25 knots. Seas 9 to 11 feet. Sunday night, north to northwest winds 20 to 25 knots. Seas 9 to 11 feet. Monday, north to northwest winds 20 to 30 knots. Seas 9 to 12 feet. Monday night, north to northwest winds 20 to 25 knots. Seas 9 to 11 feet. Tuesday, north winds 15 to 25 knots. Seas 9 to 11 feet. Tuesday night, north winds 20 to 30 knots. Seas 9 to 11 feet. Wednesday, north winds 20 to 30 knots. Seas 9 to 13 feet. Wednesday night, north winds 20 to 30 knots. Seas 9 to 13 feet. The offshore waters forecast for the following marine location, Pigeon Point to Point Piedras Blancas between 60 nautical miles and 150 nautical miles offshore. Issued at 9:19 a.m. Pacific Daylight Time. Today, north to northwest winds 10 to 20 knots, becoming northwest 10 to 15 knots. Seas 5 to 7 feet. Tonight, north to northwest winds 15 to 25 knots. Seas 5 to 9 feet. Sun, north winds 15 to 25 knots. Seas 6 to 10 feet. Sunday night, north to northwest winds 15 to 25 knots. Seas 7 to 11 feet. Monday, north to northwest winds 15 to 25 knots. Seas 7 to 10 feet. Monday night, north to northwest winds 15 to 20 knots. Seas 7 to 10 feet. Tuesday, north to northwest winds 15 to 25 knots. Seas 7 to 10 feet. Tuesday night, north to northwest winds 15 to 25 knots. Seas 7 to 10 feet.

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Featured at 6, 25 a.m. Pacific Daylight Time. Coastal flood advisory remains in effect until 2 a.m. Pacific Daylight Time Thursday. What? Up to 1.6 feet of inundation above ground level is possible in low-lying areas near shorelines and tidal waterways. Where? Bayshore locations along the San Francisco Bay, San Pablo Bay, and Monterey Bay. When? Until 2 a.m. Pacific Daylight Time Thursday. Impacts. Flooding of lots, parks, and roads with only isolated road closures expected. Additional details at the San Francisco tidal gauge. High tide is expected to be 1.4 feet above normal 7.25 feet mean lower low water at 8 p.m. Saturday 8. 1.6 feet above normal 7.44 feet mean lower low water at 9.02 p.m. Sunday, August 9th. 1.6 feet above normal 7.46 feet mean lower low water at 10.01 p.m. Monday, 8.10. 1.6 feet above normal 7.44 feet mean lower low water at 10.57 p.m. Tuesday, 8/11, and 1.3 feet above normal 7.14 feet mean lower low water at 11.49 p.m. Wednesday, August 12th. These predictions include both astronomical tides and roughly 3 to 6 inches of additional water, mainly from a combination of thermal expansion and accumulated sea level rise since the tidal datum was established 1983-2001. High tide varies up 90 minutes earlier or later along the Pacific coast and through the San Francisco Bay, respectively. If travel is required, allow extra time as some roads may be closed. Do not drive around barricades or through water of unknown depth. Take the necessary actions to protect flood-prone property. The coastal waters forecast from Point Reyes to Pigeon Point out to 10 nautical miles. For today, west wind 5 to 10 knots, sea 3 to 4 feet, wave detail, northwest 4 feet and 8 seconds, patchy dense fog early this morning. For tonight, west wind 5 to 10 knots, sea 3 to 5 feet, building to 5 to 7 feet after midnight, wave detail, northwest 5 feet at 9 seconds and southwest 3 feet at 13 seconds. Patchy dense fog after midnight. For Sunday, west wind 5 to 10 knots, becoming northwest 10 to 15 knots in the afternoon. Seas 5 to 7 feet. Wave detail, northwest 6 feet at 10 seconds and south 2 feet at 16 seconds. Patchy dense fog in the morning. The coastal waters forecast from Pigeon Point to Point Pinos out to 10 nautical miles. For today, northwest wind around 5 knots, rising to 5 to 10 knots this afternoon. Sea 3 to 4 feet. Wave detail, northwest 3 feet at 8 seconds and south 2 feet at 14 seconds. Patchy dense fog early this morning. For tonight, northwest wind 5 to 10 knots, easing to around 5 knots after midnight. Sea 3 to 5 feet. Wave detail, northwest 4 feet at 8 seconds and southwest 3 feet at 14 seconds. Patchy dense fog. For Sunday, northwest wind around 5 knots, rising to 5 to 10 knots in the afternoon. Seas 4 to 6 feet. Wave detail, west 5 feet at 10 seconds and south 2 feet at 16 seconds. Patchy dense fog in the morning. Semi-sunset and tidal information for the San Francisco Bay Area for Saturday, August 8th. The sunset tonight, 8:10 p.m. The sunrise tomorrow, 6:20 a.m. The sunset tomorrow, 8:09 p.m. Tidal data at the Golden Gate for the afternoon and evening hours today and the morning hours of tomorrow. Low tide, 1:39 p.m. at 3.39 feet. High tide, 8:00 p.m. at 6.65 feet. Low tide, 3:23 a.m. at -0.59 feet. High tide, 10:50 a.m. at 4.60 feet. Here are the buoy observations for 1 p.m. Pacific Daylight Time. An offshore buoy 6 winds east at 6 knots, pressure 1,027.1 millibars,

Offshore buoy 59, winds north at 14 knots. Water temperature 66. Pressure 1,023.6 millibars. At buoy 14 near Point Arena, winds northwest at 10 knots. Water temperature 54. Pressure 1,016.3 millibars. At buoy 13 near Bodega Bay, winds northwest at 14 knots. Pressure 1,015.5 millibars. At Point Reyes, wave rider, buoy water temperature 56, seas 6 feet every 8 seconds. At San Francisco, buoy winds northwest at 10 knots. Water temperature 58, pressure 1,016.1 millibars. At Half Moon Bay, buoy winds northwest 8 knots. Water temperature 60, pressure 1,016.5 millibars, seas 4 feet every 7 seconds. At Monterey, buoy winds northwest at 12 knots. Water temperature 62, pressure 1,015.9 millibars. At Pointer, wave rider, buoy water temperature 61, seas 4 feet every 18 seconds. At Cape San Martin, buoy winds northwest at 12 knots. Water temperature 60, pressure 1,016.4 millibars. Synopsis for the Central California coast and bays, including the Monterey Bay, Greater Farallones, and Cordell Bank National Marine Sanctuaries. Fresh to strong northwest winds continue through the weekend into the work week, with building rough seas up to 12 feet across the outer coastal waters. The northern coastal waters particularly will remain hazardous to small craft, with occasional near gale force gusts through the middle of next week. Gusty onshore winds are forecast through Sunday across the San Francisco Bay north of the Bay Bridge to the Delta. A long period southerly swell of 15 to 17 seconds prevails through the weekend. The marine forecast for San Pablo Bay, Suisun Bay, the West Delta, and the San Francisco Bay north of the Bay Bridge. Small craft advisory in effect through this evening. Small craft advisory in effect from Sunday morning through Sunday evening. For today, southwest wind 10 to 15 knots, rising to 15 to 20 knots this afternoon. For tonight, southwest wind 15 to 20 knots, easing to 10 to 15 knots after midnight. For Sunday, southwest wind 5 to 10 knots, rising to 15 to 20 knots in the afternoon. The marine forecast for Monterey Bay. For today, west wind around 5 knots, rising to 5 to 10 knots this afternoon. Seas around 2 feet or less, then around 3 feet this afternoon. Wave detail, northwest 2 feet at 8 seconds. Patchy dense fog this morning. For tonight, west wind around 5 knots. Seas around 3 feet. Wave detail, west 3 feet at 8 seconds. Patchy fog. For Sunday, west wind around 5 knots, rising to 5 to 10 knots in the afternoon. Seas 3 to 4 feet. Wave detail, west 4 feet at 10 seconds. Patchy dense fog in the morning. The coastal waters forecast from Point Arena to Point Reyes out to 10 nautical miles. Small craft advisory in effect from Sunday morning through Sunday evening. Today, northwest wind 5 to 10 knots, rising to 10 to 15 knots late. Seas 4 to 6 feet, wave detail, northwest 5 feet at 7 seconds. Patchy dense fog early this morning. Tonight, northwest wind 10 to 15 knots, rising to 15 to 20 knots after midnight. Seas 5 to 8 feet, wave detail, northwest 7 feet at 8 seconds, and southwest 3 feet at 15 seconds. Sunday, northwest wind 15 to 20 knots, seas 6 to 9 feet, wave detail, northwest 7 feet at 9 seconds, and south 4 feet at 14 seconds. The coastal waters forecast from Point Arena to Point Reyes 10 to 16 nautical miles offshore. Small craft advisory in effect from 3 p.m. Pacific Daylight Time this afternoon through late Sunday night. Today, northwest wind 15 to 20 knots, seas 6 to 8 feet, wave detail, northwest 7 feet at 7 seconds, and south 2 feet at 14 seconds. Tonight, northwest wind 20 to 25 knots, gusts up to 35 knots after midnight. Seas 9 to 11 feet, wave detail, northwest 11 feet at 9 seconds, and south 2 feet at 17 seconds. Sunday, northwest wind 20 to 25 knots, gusts up to 35 knots.

10 nautical miles. Today, northwest wind 5 to 10 knots, seas 3 to 4 feet, wave detail, northwest 3 feet at 7 seconds, and south 2 feet at 15 seconds. Patchy dense fog early this morning. Tonight, northwest wind 5 to 10 knots, seas 3 to 4 feet, wave detail, northwest 4 feet at 8 seconds, and south 2 feet at 17 seconds. Patchy dense fog, Sunday northwest wind around 5 knots, seas 4 to 6 feet, wave detail, northwest 5 feet at 10 seconds, and south 2 feet at 16 seconds. Patchy dense fog in the morning. The coastal waters forecast from Pigeon Point to Point Pinos 10 to 60 nautical miles offshore. Today, northwest wind 10 to 15 knots, seas 4 to 6 feet, wave detail, northwest 5 feet at 8 seconds, and south 2 feet at 13 seconds. Tonight, northwest wind 10 to 15 knots, rising to 15 to 20 knots after midnight. Seas 5 to 6 feet, building to 6 to 9 feet after midnight. Wave detail, northwest 7 feet at 9 seconds, and south 3 feet at 17 seconds. Sunday, northwest wind 15 to 20 knots, seas 7 to 10 feet, wave detail, northwest 9 feet at 10 seconds, and south 3 feet at 16 seconds. The offshore waters forecast for the following marine location, Point Arena to Pigeon Point between 60 nautical miles and 150 nautical miles offshore. Issued at 9:19 a.m. Pacific Daylight Time. Today, north winds 15 to 25 knots. Seas 6 to 8 feet. Tonight, north winds 15 to 25 knots. Seas 6 to 10 feet. Sun, north winds 20 to 25 knots. Seas 9 to 11 feet. Sunday night, north to northwest winds 20 to 25 knots. Seas 9 to 11 feet. Monday, north to northwest winds 20 to 30 knots. Seas 9 to 12 feet. Monday night, north to northwest winds 20 to 25 knots. Seas 9 to 11 feet. Tuesday, north winds 15 to 25 knots. Seas 9 to 11 feet. Tuesday night, north winds 20 to 30 knots. Seas 9 to 11 feet. Wednesday, north winds 20 to 30 knots. Seas 9 to 13 feet. Wednesday night, north winds 20 to 30 knots. Seas 9 to 13 feet. The offshore waters forecast for the following marine location, Pigeon Point to Point Piedras Blancas between 60 nautical miles and 150 nautical miles offshore. Issued at 9:19 a.m. Pacific Daylight Time. Today, north to northwest winds 10 to 20 knots, becoming northwest 10 to 15 knots. Seas 5 to 7 feet. Tonight, north to northwest winds 15 to 25 knots. Seas 5 to 9 feet. Sun, north winds 15 to 25 knots. Seas 6 to 10 feet. Sunday night, north to northwest winds 15 to 25 knots. Seas 7 to 11 feet. Monday, north to northwest winds 15 to 25 knots. Seas 7 to 10 feet. Monday night, north to northwest winds 15 to 20 knots. Seas 7 to 10 feet. Tuesday, north to northwest winds 15 to 25 knots. Seas 7 to 10 feet. Tuesday night, north to northwest winds 15 to 25 knots. Seas 7 to 10 feet. Wednesday, north to northwest winds 20 to 30 knots. Seas 7 to 11 feet. Wednesday night, north to northwest winds 15 to 25 knots. Seas 7 to 11 feet. The following is an important weather message from the National Weather Service. Issued at 6:25 a.m. Pacific Daylight Time. Coastal flood advisory remains in effect until 2 a.m. Pacific Daylight Time Thursday. What? Up to 1.6 feet of inundation above ground level is possible in low-lying areas near shorelines and tidal waterways. Where? Bayshore locations along the San Francisco Bay, San Pablo Bay, and Monterey Bay. When? Until 2 a.m. Pacific Daylight Time Thursday. Impacts, flooding of lots, parks, and roads with only isolated road closures expected. Additional details.

Francisco tidal gauge. High tide is expected to be 1.4 feet above normal, 7.25 feet mean lower low water at 8 p.m. Saturday, 8:08. 1.6 feet above normal, 7.44 feet mean lower low water at 9:02 p.m. Sunday, August 9th. 1.6 feet above normal, 7.46 feet mean lower low water at 10:01 p.m. Monday, 8:10. 1.6 feet above normal, 7.44 feet mean lower low water at 10:57 p.m. Tuesday, 8/11, and 1.3 feet above normal, 7.14 feet mean lower low water at 11:49 p.m. Wednesday, August 12th. These predictions include both astronomical tides of roughly 3 to 6 inches of additional water, mainly from a combination of thermal expansion and accumulated sea level rise since the tidal datum was established 1983-2001. High tide varies up 90 minutes earlier or later along the Pacific coast and through the San Francisco Bay, respectively. If travel is required, allow extra time as some roads may be closed. Do not drive around barricades or through water of unknown depth. Take the necessary actions to protect flood-prone property. 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This broadcast originates from the National Weather Service office located in Monterey, California, and serves the coastal marine waters, including San Francisco and Monterey Bay. The coastal waters forecast from Point Reyes to Pigeon Point out to 10 nautical miles. For today, west wind 5 to 10 knots, seas 3 to 4 feet, wave detail, northwest 4 feet and 8 seconds, patchy dense fog early this morning. For tonight, west wind 5 to 10 knots, seas 3 to 5 feet, building to 5 to 7 feet after midnight, wave detail, northwest 5 feet at 9 seconds and southwest 3 feet at 13 seconds. Patchy dense fog after midnight. For Sunday, west wind 5 to 10 knots, becoming northwest 10 to 15 knots in the afternoon. Seas 5 to 7 feet. Wave detail, northwest 6 feet at 10 seconds and south 2 feet at 16 seconds. Patchy dense fog in the morning. The coastal waters forecast from Pigeon Point to Point Pinos out to 10 nautical miles. For today, northwest wind around 5 knots, rising to 5 to 10 knots this afternoon. Seas 3 to 4 feet. Wave detail, northwest 3 feet at 8 seconds and south 2 feet at 14 seconds. Patchy dense fog early this morning. For tonight, northwest wind 5 to 10 knots, easing to around 5 knots after midnight. Seas 3 to 5 feet. Wave detail, northwest 4 feet at 8 seconds and southwest 3 feet at 14 seconds. Patchy dense fog. For Sunday, northwest wind around 5 knots, rising to 5 to 10 knots in the afternoon. Seas 4 to 6 feet. Wave detail, west 5 feet at 10 seconds and south 2 feet at 16 seconds. Patchy dense fog in the morning. Sunrise, sunset, and tidal information for the San Francisco Bay Area for Saturday, August 8th. The sunset tonight, 8:10 p.m. The sunrise tomorrow, 6:20 a.m. The sunset tomorrow, 8:09 p.m. Tidal data at the Golden Gate for the afternoon and evening hours today and the morning hours of tomorrow. Low tide, 1:39 p.m. at 3.39 feet. High tide, 8:00 p.m. at 6.65 feet. Low tide, 3:23 a.m. at -0.59 feet. High tide, 10:50 a.m. at 4.60 feet. Here are the buoy observations for 1 p.m. Pacific Daylight Time. An offshore buoy 6 winds east at 6 knots, pressure 1,027.1 millibars. An offshore buoy 59 winds north at 14 knots, water temperature 66, pressure 1,023.6 millibars. And buoy 14 near Point Arena winds northwest at 10 knots, water temperature 54, pressure 1,016.3 millibars. And buoy 13 near Bodega Bay winds northwest at 4.

knots, pressure 1,015.5 millibars. At Point Reyes Wave Rider buoy water temperature 56, phase 6 feet, every 8 seconds. At San Francisco buoy winds northwest at 10 knots, water temperature 58, pressure 1,016.1 millibars. At Half Moon Bay buoy winds northwest 8 knots, water temperature 60, pressure 1,016.5 millibars, phase 4 feet, every 7 seconds. At Monterey, buoy winds northwest at 12 knots, water temperature 62, pressure 1,015.9 millibars. At Pointzer, wave rider buoy water temperature 61, seas 4 feet, every 18 seconds. At Cape San Martin, buoy winds northwest at 12 knots, water temperature 60, pressure 1,016.4 millibars. Synopsis for the Central California coastline bays, including the Monterey Bay, Greater Farallones, and Cordell Bank National Marine Sanctuaries. Fresh to strong northwest winds continue through the weekend into the work week, with building rough seas up to 12 feet across the outer coastal waters. The northern coastal waters particularly will remain hazardous to small craft, with occasional near gale force gusts through the middle of next week. Gusty onshore winds are forecast through Sunday across the San Francisco Bay north of the Bay Bridge to the Delta. A long period southerly swell of 15 to 17 seconds prevails through the weekend. The marine forecast for San Pablo Bay, Suisun Bay, the West Delta, and the San Francisco Bay north of the Bay Bridge. Small craft advisory in effect through this evening. Small craft advisory in effect from Sunday morning through Sunday evening. For today, southwest wind 10 to 15 knots, rising to 15 to 20 knots this afternoon. For tonight, southwest wind 15 to 20 knots, easing to 10 to 15 knots after midnight. For Sunday, southwest wind 5 to 10 knots, rising to 15 to 20 knots in the afternoon. The marine forecast for Monterey Bay. For today, west wind around 5 knots, rising to 5 to 10 knots this afternoon. Seas around 2 feet or less, then around 3 feet this afternoon. Wave detail, northwest 2 feet at 8 seconds. Patchy dense fog this morning. For tonight, west wind around 5 knots. Seas around 3 feet. Wave detail, west 3 feet at 8 seconds. Patchy fog. For Sunday, west wind around 5 knots, rising to 5 to 10 knots in the afternoon. Seas 3 to 4 feet. Wave detail, west 4 feet at 10 seconds. Patchy dense fog in the morning. The coastal waters forecast from Point Arena to Point Reyes out to 10 nautical miles. Small craft advisory in effect from Sunday morning through Sunday evening. Today, northwest wind 5 to 10 knots, rising to 10 to 15 knots late. Seas 4 to 6 feet, wave detail, northwest 5 feet at 7 seconds. Patchy dense fog early this morning. Tonight, northwest wind 10 to 15 knots, rising to 15 to 20 knots after midnight. Seas 5 to 8 feet, wave detail, northwest 7 feet at 8 seconds, and southwest 3 feet at 15 seconds. Sunday, northwest wind 15 to 20 knots, seas 6 to 9 feet, wave detail, northwest 7 feet at 9 seconds, and south 4 feet at 14 seconds. The coastal waters forecast from Point Arena to Point Reyes 10 to 60 nautical miles offshore. Small craft advisory in effect from 3 p.m. Pacific Daylight Time this afternoon through late Sunday night. Today, northwest wind 15 to 20 knots, seas 6 to 8 feet, wave detail, northwest 7 feet at 7 seconds, and south 2 feet at 14 seconds. Tonight, northwest wind 20 to 25 knots, gusts up to 35 knots after midnight. Seas 9 to 11 feet, wave detail, northwest 11 feet at 9 seconds, and south 2 feet at 17 seconds. Sunday, northwest wind 20 to 25 knots, gusts up to 35 knots in the morning. Seas 10 to 11 feet, wave detail, northwest 10 feet at 9 seconds, and south 4 feet at 15 seconds. San Francisco Bar forecast. In the deep water channel, mixed seas of 2 to 3 feet at 7 seconds. Across the bar, swell can be more than twice as high across the bar than

waters. Waves are also more prone to break, particularly during strong ebb currents. Maximum ebb current of 1.1 knots at 1, 35 p.m. Saturday and 3.1 knots at 1, 13 a.m. Sunday. The coastal waters forecast from Point Pinos to Point Piedras blunts out to 10 nautical miles. Today, northwest wind 5 to 10 knots, seas 3 to 4 feet, wave detail. Northwest 3 feet at 7 seconds and south 2 feet at 15 seconds. Patchy dense fog early this morning. Tonight, northwest wind 5 to 10 knots, seas 3 to 4 feet, wave detail. Northwest 4 feet at 8 seconds and south 2 feet at 17 seconds. Patchy dense fog, Sunday northwest wind around 5 knots, seas 4 to 6 feet, wave detail. Northwest 5 feet at 10 seconds and south 2 feet at 16 seconds. Patchy dense fog in the morning. The coastal waters forecast from Pigeon Point to Point Pinos 10 to 16 nautical miles offshore. Today, northwest wind 10 to 15 knots, seas 4 to 6 feet, wave detail. Northwest 5 feet at 8 seconds and south 2 feet at 13 seconds. Tonight, northwest wind 10 to 15 knots, rising to 15 to 20 knots after midnight. Seas 5 to 6 feet, building to 6 to 9 feet after midnight. Wave detail, northwest 7 feet at 9 seconds and south 3 feet at 17 seconds. Sunday, northwest wind 15 to 20 knots, seas 7 to 10 feet, wave detail. Northwest 9 feet at 10 seconds and south 3 feet at 16 seconds. The offshore waters forecast for the following marine location: Point Arena to Pigeon Point between 60 nautical miles and 150 nautical miles offshore. Issued at 9:19 a.m. Pacific Daylight Time. Today, north winds 15 to 25 knots. Seas 6 to 8 feet. Tonight, north winds 15 to 25 knots. Seas 6 to 10 feet. Sun, north winds 20 to 25 knots. Seas 9 to 11 feet. Sunday night, north to northwest winds 20 to 25 knots. Seas 9 to 11 feet. Monday, north to northwest winds 20 to 30 knots. Seas 9 to 12 feet. Monday night, north to northwest winds 20 to 25 knots. Seas 9 to 11 feet. Tuesday, north winds 15 to 25 knots. Seas 9 to 11 feet. Tuesday night, north winds 20 to 30 knots. Seas 9 to 11 feet. Wednesday, north winds 20 to 30 knots. Seas 9 to 13 feet. Wednesday night, north winds 20 to 30 knots. Seas 9 to 13 feet. The offshore waters forecast for the following marine location: Pigeon Point to Point Piedras Blancas between 60 nautical miles and 150 nautical miles offshore. Issued at 9:19 a.m. Pacific Daylight Time. Today, north to northwest winds 10 to 20 knots, becoming northwest 10 to 15 knots. Seas 5 to 7 feet. Tonight, north to northwest winds 15 to 25 knots. Seas 5 to 9 feet. Sun, north winds 15 to 25 knots. Seas 6 to 10 feet. Sunday night, north to northwest winds 15 to 25 knots. Seas 7 to 11 feet. Monday, north to northwest winds 15 to 25 knots. Seas 7 to 10 feet. Monday night, north to northwest winds 15 to 20 knots. Seas 7 to 10 feet. Tuesday, north to northwest winds 15 to 25 knots. Seas 7 to 10 feet. Tuesday night, north to northwest winds 15 to 25 knots. Seas 7 to 10 feet. Wednesday, north to northwest winds 20 to 30 knots. Seas 7 to 11 feet. Wednesday night, north to northwest winds 15 to 25 knots. Seas 7 to 11 feet. The following is an important weather message from the National Weather Service. Issued at 6:25 a.m. Pacific Daylight Time. Coastal flood advisory remains in effect until 2 a.m. Pacific Daylight Time Thursday. What? Up to 1.6 feet of inundation above ground level is possible in low-lying areas near shorelines and tidal waterways.
roads with only isolated road closures expected. Additional details at the San Francisco tidal gauge. High tide is expected to be 1.4 feet above normal, 7.25 feet mean lower low water at 8 p.m. Saturday, 8/8. 1.6 feet above normal, 7.44 feet mean lower low water at 9:02 p.m. Sunday, August 9th. 1.6 feet above normal, 7.46 feet mean lower low water at 10:01 p.m. Monday, 8/10. 1.6 feet above normal, 7.44 feet mean lower low water at 10:57 p.m. Tuesday, east/11 and 1.3 feet above normal, 7.14 feet mean lower low water at 11:49 p.m. Wednesday, August 12th. These predictions include both astronomical tides of roughly 3 to 6 inches of additional water, mainly from a combination of thermal expansion and accumulated sea level rise since the tidal datum was established 1983-2001. High tide varies up 90 minutes earlier or later along the Pacific coast and through the San Francisco Bay, respectively. If travel is required, allow extra time as some roads may be closed. Do not drive around barricades or through water of unknown depth. Take the necessary actions to protect flood-prone property. The coastal waters forecast from Point Reyes to Pigeon Point out to 10 nautical miles. For today, west wind 5 to 10 knots. Sea 3 to 4 feet. Wave detail, northwest 4 feet at 8 seconds. Patchy dense fog early this morning. For tonight, west wind 5 to 10 knots. Seas 3 to 5 feet. Building to 5 to 7 feet after midnight. Wave detail, northwest 5 feet at 9 seconds and southwest 3 feet at 13 seconds. Patchy dense fog after midnight. For Sunday, west wind 5 to 10 knots, becoming northwest 10 to 15 knots in the afternoon. Seas 5 to 7 feet. Wave detail, northwest 6 feet at 10 seconds and south 2 feet at 16 seconds. Patchy dense fog in the morning. The coastal waters forecast from Pigeon Point to Point Pinos out to 10 nautical miles. For today, northwest wind around 5 knots, rising to 5 to 10 knots this afternoon. Seas 3 to 4 feet. Wave detail, northwest 3 feet at 8 seconds and south 2 feet at 14 seconds. Patchy dense fog early this morning. For tonight, northwest wind 5 to 10 knots, easing to around 5 knots after midnight. Seas 3 to 5 feet. Wave detail, northwest 4 feet at 8 seconds and southwest 3 feet at 14 seconds. Patchy dense fog. For Sunday, northwest wind around 5 knots, rising to 5 to 10 knots in the afternoon. Seas 4 to 6 feet. Wave detail, west 5 feet at 10 seconds and south 2 feet at 16 seconds. Patchy dense fog in the morning. Semi-sunset and tidal information for the San Francisco Bay Area for Saturday, August 8th. The sunset tonight, 8:10 p.m. The sunrise tomorrow, 6:20 a.m. The sunset tomorrow, 8:09 p.m. Tidal data at the Golden Gate for the afternoon and evening hours today and the morning hours of tomorrow. Low tide, 1:39 p.m. at 3.39 feet. High tide, 8:00 p.m. at 6.65 feet. Low tide, 3:23 a.m. at -0.59 feet. High tide, 10:50 a.m. at 4.60 feet. Here are the buoy observations for 2 p.m. Pacific Daylight Time. An offshore buoy 6 winds east at 6 knots, pressure 1,027.3 millibars. An offshore buoy 59 winds north at 16 knots, water temperature 66, pressure 1,023.4 millibars, swell 6 feet every 7 seconds. At buoy 14 near Point Arena, winds northwest at 10 knots, water temperature 54, pressure 1,015.9 millibars. At buoy 13 near Bodega,

Winds northwest at 12 knots. Pressure 1,015.3 millibars. Swell 4 feet every 8 seconds. At Point Reyes, wave rider buoy water temperature 56. Seas 6 feet every 8 seconds. At San Francisco, buoy winds northwest at 12 knots. Water temperature 58. Pressure 1,015.5 millibars. At Half Moon Bay, buoy winds northwest 8 knots. Water temperature 60. Pressure 1,016.3 millibars. Seas 4 feet every 8 seconds. At Monterey, buoy winds northwest at 14 knots. Water temperature 62. Pressure 1,015.5 millibars. At Pointer, wave rider buoy water temperature 61. Seas 4 feet every 17 seconds. At Cape San Martin buoy winds northwest at 14 knots. Water temperature 60. Pressure 1,015.7 millibars. Synopsis for the Central California coast and bays, including the Monterey Bay, Greater Farallones, and Cordell Bank National Marine Sanctuaries. Fresh to strong northwest winds continue through the weekend into the work week, with building rough seas up to 12 feet across the outer coastal waters. The northern coastal waters particularly will remain hazardous to small craft, with occasional near gale force gusts through the middle of next week. Gusty onshore winds are forecast through Sunday across the San Francisco Bay north of the Bay Bridge to the Delta. A long period southerly swell of 15 to 17 seconds prevails through the weekend. The marine forecast for San Pablo Bay, Suisun Bay, the West Delta, and the San Francisco Bay north of the Bay Bridge. Small craft advisory in effect through this evening. Small craft advisory in effect from Sunday morning through Sunday evening. For today, southwest wind 10 to 15 knots, rising to 15 to 20 knots this afternoon. For tonight, southwest wind 15 to 20 knots, easing to 10 to 15 knots after midnight. For Sunday, southwest wind 5 to 10 knots, rising to 15 to 20 knots in the afternoon. The marine forecast for Monterey Bay. For today, west wind around 5 knots, rising to 5 to 10 knots this afternoon. Seas around 2 feet or less, then around 3 feet this afternoon. Wave detail, northwest 2 feet at 8 seconds. Patchy dense fog this morning. For tonight, west wind around 5 knots. Seas around 3 feet. Wave detail, west 3 feet at 8 seconds. Patchy fog. For Sunday, west wind around 5 knots, rising to 5 to 10 knots in the afternoon. Seas 3 to 4 feet. Wave detail, west 4 feet at 10 seconds. Patchy dense fog in the morning. The coastal waters forecast from Point Arena to Point Reyes out to 10 nautical miles. Small craft advisory in effect from Sunday morning through Sunday evening. Today, northwest wind 5 to 10 knots, rising to 10 to 15 knots late. Seas 4 to 6 feet, wave detail, northwest 5 feet at 7 seconds. Patchy dense fog early this morning. Tonight, northwest wind 10 to 15 knots, rising to 15 to 20 knots after midnight. Seas 5 to 8 feet, wave detail, northwest 7 feet at 8 seconds, and southwest 3 feet at 15 seconds. Sunday, northwest wind 15 to 20 knots, seas 6 to 9 feet, wave detail, northwest 7 feet at 9 seconds, and south 4 feet at 14 seconds. The coastal waters forecast from Point Arena to Point Reyes 10 to 60 nautical miles offshore. Small craft advisory in effect from 3 p.m. Pacific Daylight Time this afternoon through late Sunday night. Today, northwest wind 15 to 20 knots, seas 6 to 8 feet, wave detail, northwest 7 feet at 7 seconds, and south 2 feet at 14 seconds. Tonight, northwest wind 20 to 25 knots, gusts up to 35 knots after midnight. Seas 9 to 11 feet, wave detail, northwest 11 feet at 9 seconds, and south 2 feet at 17 seconds. Sunday, northwest wind 20 to 25 knots, gusts up to 35 knots in the morning. Seas 10 to 11 feet, wave detail, northwest 10 feet at 9 seconds, and south 4 feet at 15 seconds. San Francisco Bar forecast. In the deep water channel, mixed seas of 2 to 3 feet at 7 seconds.

across the bar. Swell can be more than twice as high across the bar than surrounding waters. Waves are also more prone to break, particularly during strong ebb currents. Maximum ebb current of 1.1 knots at 1, 35 p.m. Saturday and 3.1 knots at 1, 13 a.m. Sunday. The coastal waters forecast from Point Pinos to Point Piedras Blanc is out to 10 nautical miles. Today, northwest wind 5 to 10 knots, seas 3 to 4 feet, wave detail. Northwest 3 feet at 7 seconds, and south 2 feet at 15 seconds. Patchy dense fog early this morning. Tonight, northwest wind 5 to 10 knots, seas 3 to 4 feet, wave detail. Northwest 4 feet at 8 seconds, and south 2 feet at 17 seconds. Patchy dense fog, Sunday northwest wind around 5 knots, seas 4 to 6 feet, wave detail. Northwest 5 feet at 10 seconds and south 2 feet at 16 seconds. Patchy dense fog in the morning. The coastal waters forecast from Pigeon Point to Point Pinos 10 to 60 nautical miles offshore. Today northwest wind 10 to 15 knots, seas 4 to 6 feet, wave detail. Northwest 5 feet at 8 seconds and south 2 feet at 13 seconds. Tonight northwest wind 10 to 15 knots, rising to 15 to 20 knots after midnight. Seas 5 to 6 feet, building to 6 to 9 feet after midnight. Wave detail, northwest 7 feet at 9 seconds and south 3 feet at 17 seconds. Sunday northwest wind 15 to 20 knots, seas 7 to 10 feet, wave detail. Northwest 9 feet at 10 seconds and south 3 feet at 16 seconds. The offshore waters forecast for the following marine location, Point Arena to Pigeon Point between 60 nautical miles and 150 nautical miles offshore. Issued at 9:19 a.m. Pacific Daylight Time. Today, north winds 15 to 25 knots. Seas 6 to 8 feet. Tonight, north winds 15 to 25 knots. Seas 6 to 10 feet. Sun, north winds 20 to 25 knots. Seas 9 to 11 feet. Sunday night, north to northwest winds 20 to 25 knots. Seas 9 to 11 feet. Monday, north to northwest winds 20 to 30 knots. Seas 9 to 12 feet. Monday night, north to northwest winds 20 to 25 knots. Seas 9 to 11 feet. Tuesday, north winds 15 to 25 knots. Seas 9 to 11 feet. Tuesday night, north winds 20 to 30 knots. Seas 9 to 11 feet. Wednesday, north winds 20 to 30 knots. Seas 9 to 13 feet. Wednesday night, north winds 20 to 30 knots. Seas 9 to 13 feet. The offshore waters forecast for the following marine location, Pigeon Point to Point Piedras Blanc is between 60 nautical miles and 150 nautical miles offshore. Issued at 9:19 a.m. Pacific Daylight Time. Today, north to northwest winds 10 to 20 knots, becoming northwest 10 to 15 knots. Seas 5 to 7 feet. Tonight, north to northwest winds 15 to 25 knots. Seas 5 to 9 feet. Sun, north winds 15 to 25 knots. Seas 6 to 10 feet. Sunday night, north to northwest winds 15 to 25 knots. Seas 7 to 11 feet. Monday, north to northwest winds 15 to 25 knots. Seas 7 to 10 feet. Monday night, north to northwest winds 15 to 20 knots. Seas 7 to 10 feet. Tuesday, north to northwest winds 15 to 25 knots. Seas 7 to 10 feet. Tuesday night, north to northwest winds 15 to 25 knots. Seas 7 to 10 feet. Wednesday, north to northwest winds 20 to 30 knots. Seas 7 to 11 feet. Wednesday night, north to northwest winds 15 to 25 knots. Seas 7 to 11 feet. 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This broadcast originates from the National Weather Service Office located in Monterey, California, and serves the coastal marine waters.

including San Francisco and Monterey Bay. The following is an important weather message from the National Weather Service. Featured at 6, 25 a.m. Pacific Daylight Time. Coastal flood advisory remains in effect until 2 a.m. Pacific Daylight Time Thursday. Wet, up to 1.6 feet of inundation above ground level is possible in low-lying areas near shoreline and tidal waterways. Where? Bayshore locations along the San Francisco Bay, San Pablo Bay, and Monterey Bay. When? Until 2 a.m. Pacific Daylight Time Thursday. Impacts, flooding of lots, parks, and roads with only isolated road closures expected. Additional details at the San Francisco tidal gauge. High tide is expected to be 1.4 feet above normal, 7.25 feet mean lower low water at 8 p.m. Saturday, 8/8. 1.6 feet above normal, 7.44 feet mean lower low water at 9:02 p.m. Sunday, August 9th. 1.6 feet above normal, 7.46 feet mean lower low water at 10:01 p.m. Monday, 8/10. 1.6 feet above normal, 7.44 feet mean lower low water at 10:57 p.m. Tuesday, 8/11, and 1.3 feet above normal, 7.14 feet mean lower low water at 11:49 p.m. Wednesday, August 12th. These predictions include both astronomical tides of roughly 3 to 6 inches of additional water, mainly from a combination of thermal expansion and accumulated sea level rise since the tidal datum was established 1983-2001. High tide varies up 90 minutes earlier or later along the Pacific coast and through the San Francisco Bay, respectively. If travel is required, allow extra time as some roads may be closed. Do not drive around barricades or through water of unknown depth. Take the necessary actions to protect flood-prone property. The coastal waters forecast from Point Reyes to Pigeon Point out to 10 nautical miles. For today, west wind 5 to 10 knots. Seas 3 to 4 feet. Wave detail, northwest 4 feet and 8 seconds. Patchy dense fog early this morning. For tonight, west wind 5 to 10 knots. Seas 3 to 5 feet. Building to 5 to 7 feet after midnight. Wave detail, northwest 5 feet at 9 seconds and southwest 3 feet at 13 seconds. Patchy dense fog after midnight. For Sunday, west wind 5 to 10 knots, becoming northwest 10 to 15 knots in the afternoon. Seas 5 to 7 feet. Wave detail, northwest 6 feet at 10 seconds and south 2 feet at 16 seconds. Patchy dense fog in the morning. The coastal waters forecast from Pigeon Point to Point Pinos out to 10 nautical miles. For today, northwest wind around 5 knots, rising to 5 to 10 knots this afternoon. Seas 3 to 4 feet. Wave detail, northwest 3 feet at 8 seconds and south 2 feet at 14 seconds. Patchy dense fog early this morning. For tonight, northwest wind 5 to 10 knots, easing to around 5 knots after midnight. Seas 3 to 5 feet. Wave detail, northwest 4 feet at 8 seconds and southwest 3 feet at 14 seconds. Patchy dense fog. For Sunday, northwest wind around 5 knots, rising to 5 to 10 knots in the afternoon. Seas 4 to 6 feet. Wave detail, west 5 feet at 10 seconds and south 2 feet at 16 seconds. Patchy dense fog in the morning. Semi-sunset and tidal information for the San Francisco Bay Area for Saturday, August 8th. The sunset tonight, 8:10 p.m. The sunrise tomorrow, 6:20 a.m. The sunset tomorrow, 8:09 p.m. Tidal data at the Golden Gate for the afternoon and evening hours today and the morning hours of tomorrow. Low tide, 1:39 p.m. at 3.39 feet. High tide, 8:00 p.m. at 6.65 feet. Low tide, 3:23 a.m. at -0.59 feet. High tide, 10:50 a.m. at 4.60 feet. Here are the buoy observations for 2 p.m. Pacific Daylight Time. An offshore buoy 6, winds east at 6 knots, pressure 1.

1,027.3 millibars. An offshore buoy 59 wind north at 16 knots. Water temperature 66. Pressure 1,023.4 millibars. Swell 6 feet every 7 seconds. At buoy 14 near Point Arena, winds northwest at 10 knots. Water temperature 54. Pressure 1,015.9 millibars. At buoy 13 near Bodega Bay, winds northwest at 12 knots. Pressure 1,015.3 millibars. Swell 4 feet every 8 seconds. At Point Reyes Wave Rider, buoy water temperature 56. Phase 6 feet every 8 seconds. At San Francisco, buoy winds northwest at 12 knots. Water temperature 58. Pressure 1,015.5 millibars. At Half Moon Bay, buoy winds northwest 8 knots. Water temperature 60. Pressure 1,016.3 millibars. Seas 4 feet every 8 seconds. At Monterey, buoy winds northwest at 14 knots. Water temperature 62. Pressure 1,015.5 millibars. At Pointer, wave rider buoy water temperature 61, seas 4 feet every 17 seconds. At Cape San Martin, buoy winds northwest at 14 knots, water temperature 60, pressure 1,015.7 millibars. Synopsis for the Central California coast and bays, including the Monterey Bay, Greater Farallones, and Cordell Bank National Marine Sanctuaries. Fresh to strong northwest winds continue through the weekend into the work week, with building rough seas up to 12 feet across the outer coastal waters. The northern coastal waters particularly will remain hazardous to small craft, with occasional near gale force gusts through the middle of next week. Gusty onshore winds are forecast through Sunday across the San Francisco Bay north of the Bay Bridge to the Delta. A long period southerly swell of 15 to 17 seconds prevails through the weekend. The marine forecast for San Pablo Bay, Susan Bay, the West Delta, and the San Francisco Bay north of the Bay Bridge. Small craft advisory in effect through this evening. Small craft advisory in effect from Sunday morning through Sunday evening. For today, southwest wind 10 to 15 knots, rising to 15 to 20 knots this afternoon. For tonight, southwest wind 15 to 20 knots, easing to 10 to 15 knots after midnight. For Sunday, southwest wind 5 to 10 knots, rising to 15 to 20 knots in the afternoon. The marine forecast for Monterey Bay. For today, west wind around 5 knots, rising to 5 to 10 knots this afternoon. Seas around 2 feet or less, then around 3 feet this afternoon. Wave detail, northwest 2 feet at 8 seconds. Patchy dense fog this morning. For tonight, west wind around 5 knots. Seas around 3 feet. Wave detail, west 3 feet at 8 seconds. Patchy fog. For Sunday, west wind around 5 knots, rising to 5 to 10 knots in the afternoon. Seas 3 to 4 feet. Wave detail, west 4 feet at 10 seconds. Patchy dense fog in the morning. The coastal waters forecast from Point Arena to Point Reyes out to 10 nautical miles. Small craft advisory in effect from Sunday morning through Sunday evening. Today, northwest wind 5 to 10 knots, rising to 10 to 4 to Point Reyes out to 10 nautical miles. Small craft advisory in effect from Sunday morning through Sunday evening. Today, northwest wind 5 to 10 knots, rising to 10 to 15 knots late. Seas 4 to 6 feet, wave detail, northwest 5 feet at 7 seconds. Patchy dense fog early this morning. Tonight, northwest wind 10 to 15 knots, rising to 15 to 20 knots after midnight. Seas 5 to 8 feet, wave detail, northwest 7 feet at 8 seconds and southwest 3 feet at 15 seconds. Sunday, northwest wind 15 to 20 knots, seas 6 to 9 feet, wave detail, northwest 7 feet at 9 seconds and south 4 feet at 14 seconds. The coastal waters forecast from Point Arena to Point Reyes 10 to 60 nautical miles offshore. Small craft advisory in effect from 3 p.m. Pacific Daylight Time this afternoon through late Sunday night. Today, northwest wind 15 to 20 knots, seas 6 to 8 feet, wave detail, northwest 7 feet at 7 seconds, and south.

14 seconds. Tonight, northwest wind 20 to 25 knots, gusts up to 35 knots after midnight. Seas 9 to 11 feet, wave detail. Northwest 11 feet at 9 seconds and south 2 feet at 17 seconds. Sunday, northwest wind 20 to 25 knots, gusts up to 35 knots in the morning. Seas 10 to 11 feet, wave detail. Northwest 10 feet at 9 seconds and south 4 feet at 15 seconds. Synopsis for the Central California coast and bays, including the Monterey Bay, Greater Farallones, and Cordell Bank National Marine Sanctuaries. Northwest winds become fresh to strong this evening and persist into early next week. In response, moderate seas build to rough, 9 to 12 feet, by Sunday, lasting through the middle of next week. Northern coastal waters will be hazardous for small craft with occasional near gale force gusts possible through the weekend. The San Francisco Bay north of the Bay Bridge into the Delta continue to experience gusty onshore winds through Sunday night. Long period southerly swells around 15 to 17 seconds are still present in our coastal waters. The marine forecast for San Pablo Bay, Suisun Bay, the West Delta, and the San Francisco Bay north of the Bay Bridge. Small craft advisory in effect until 9 p.m. Pacific Daylight Time this evening. Small craft advisory in effect from Sunday morning through Sunday evening. For tonight, southwest wind 10 to 15 knots. For Sunday, southwest wind 5 to 10 knots, rising to 10 to 15 knots in the afternoon. For Sunday night, south wind 15 to 20 knots. The marine forecast for Monterey Bay. For tonight, west wind 5 to 10 knots, easing to around 5 knots late this evening and early morning, then becoming light and variable late. Seas around 3 feet. Wave detail, northwest 3 feet at 8 seconds. Patchy dense fog late this evening and overnight. For Sunday, west wind around 5 knots, rising to 5 to 10 knots in the afternoon. Seas 3 to 4 feet. Wave detail, northwest 4 feet at 10 seconds. Patchy dense fog in the morning. For Sunday night, southwest wind 5 to 10 knots, becoming west after midnight. Seas 3 to 4 feet. Wave detail, northwest 4 feet at 10 seconds. Patchy fog after midnight. The coastal waters forecast from Point Arena to Point Reyes out to 10 nautical miles. Small craft advisory in effect from Sunday morning through Sunday evening. Tonight, northwest wind 10 to 15 knots, seas 5 to 8 feet, wave detail. Northwest 7 feet at 8 seconds and south 2 feet at 13 seconds. Sunday, northwest wind 10 to 15 knots, rising to 20 to 25 knots in the afternoon. Seas 6 to 8 feet, wave detail. Northwest 8 feet at 9 seconds and south 2 feet at 16 seconds. Patchy dense fog in the morning. Sunday night, northwest wind 20 to 25 knots, easing to 15 to 20 knots after midnight. Sea 7 to 9 feet, wave detail. Northwest 8 feet at 8 seconds and south 2 feet at 15 seconds. The coastal waters forecast from Point Arena to Point Reyes 10 to 16 nautical miles offshore. Small craft advisory in effect through late Sunday night. Tonight, northwest wind 20 to 25 knots, gusts up to 35 knots late. Seas 8 to 10 feet, building to 10 to 11 feet after midnight. Wave detail, northwest 10 feet at 9 seconds and south 2 feet at 17 seconds. Sunday, northwest wind 25 to 30 knots, easing to 20 to 25 knots in the afternoon. Seas 9 to 11 feet, wave detail. Northwest 11 feet at 9 seconds and south 2 feet at 17 seconds. Sunday night, northwest wind 20 to 25 knots with gusts up to 35 knots. Seas 10 to 12 feet, wave detail. Northwest 11 feet at 9 seconds and south 2 feet at 15 seconds. San Francisco Bar forecast. In the deep water channel, mixed seas of 2 to 3 feet at 7 seconds. Across the bar, swell can be more than twice as high across the bar than surrounding waters. Waves are also more prone to break, particularly during strong ebb currents. Maximum ebb current of 3.1 knots at 1:13 a.m. Sunday and 1.4 knots at 2:30 p.m.

Sunday. The coastal waters forecast from Point Pinos to Point Pibras lunges out to 10 nautical miles. Tonight, northwest wind 5 to 10 knots, easing to around 5 knots late. Seas around 4 feet wave detail, northwest 4 feet at 8 seconds and south 2 feet at 16 seconds. Patchy dense fog late this evening and overnight. Sunday, northwest wind around 5 knots, seas 4 to 6 feet wave detail, northwest 5 feet at 10 seconds and south 2 feet at 16 seconds. Patchy dense fog in the morning. Sunday night, northwest wind 5 to 10 knots, seas 4 to 6 feet wave detail, northwest 5 feet at 10 seconds and south 2 feet at 15 seconds. Patchy fog after midnight. The coastal waters forecast from Pigeon Point to Point Pinos 10 to 60 nautical miles offshore. Tonight, northwest wind 10 to 15 knots, seas 5 to 6 feet, building to 5 to 8 feet after midnight. Wave detail, northwest 7 feet at 8 seconds and south 2 feet at 17 seconds. Sunday, northwest wind 15 to 20 knots, sea 7 to 9 feet, wave detail, northwest 8 feet at 10 seconds and south 2 feet at 16 seconds. Sunday night, northwest wind 15 to 20 knots, sea 7 to 10 feet, wave detail, northwest 9 feet at 10 seconds and south 2 feet at 15 seconds. The offshore waters forecast for the following marine location: Point Arena to Pigeon Point between 60 nautical miles and 150 nautical miles offshore. Issued at 9:19 a.m. Pacific Daylight Time. Today, north winds 15 to 25 knots. Seas 6 to 8 feet. Tonight, north winds 15 to 25 knots. Seas 6 to 10 feet. Sun, north winds 20 to 25 knots. Seas 9 to 11 feet. Sunday night, north to northwest winds 20 to 25 knots. Seas 9 to 11 feet. Monday, north to northwest winds 20 to 30 knots. Seas 9 to 12 feet. Monday night, north to northwest winds 20 to 25 knots. Seas 9 to 11 feet. Tuesday, north winds 15 to 25 knots. Seas 9 to 11 feet. Tuesday night, north winds 20 to 30 knots. Seas 9 to 11 feet. Wednesday, north winds 20 to 30 knots. Seas 9 to 13 feet. Wednesday night, north winds 20 to 30 knots. Seas 9 to 13 feet. The offshore waters forecast for the following marine location: Pigeon Point to Point Pibras lunges between 60 nautical miles and 150 nautical miles offshore. Issued at 9:19 a.m. Pacific Daylight Time. Today, north to northwest winds 10 to 20 knots, becoming northwest 10 to 15 knots. Seas 5 to 7 feet. Tonight, north to northwest winds 15 to 25 knots. Seas 5 to 9 feet. Sun, north winds 15 to 25 knots. Seas 6 to 10 feet. Sunday night, north to northwest winds 15 to 25 knots. Seas 7 to 11 feet. Monday, north to northwest winds 15 to 25 knots. Seas 7 to 10 feet. Monday night, north to northwest winds 15 to 20 knots. Seas 7 to 10 feet. Tuesday, north to northwest winds 15 to 25 knots. Seas 7 to 10 feet. Tuesday night, north to northwest winds 15 to 25 knots. Seas 7 to 10 feet. Wednesday, north to northwest winds 20 to 30 knots. Seas 7 to 11 feet. Wednesday night, north to northwest winds 15 to 25 knots. Seas 7 to 11 feet. The following is an important weather message from the National Weather Service, issued at 6:25 a.m. Pacific Daylight Time. Coastal flood advisory remains in effect until 2 a.m. Pacific Daylight Time Thursday. What? Up to 1.6 feet of inundation above ground level is possible in low-lying areas near shorelines and tidal waterways. Where? Bayshore locations along the San Francisco Bay, San Pablo Bay, and Monterey Bay. When? Until 2 a.m. Pacific Daylight Time Thursday. Impacts

flooding of lots, parks, and roads with only isolated road closures expected. Additional details at the San Francisco tidal gauge. High tide is expected to be 1.4 feet above normal 7.25 feet mean lower low water at 8 p.m. Saturday, 8/8. 1.6 feet above normal 7.44 feet mean lower low water at 9:02 p.m. Sunday, August 9th. 1.6 feet above normal 7.46 feet mean lower low water at 10:01 p.m. Monday, 8/10. 1.6 feet above normal 7.44 feet mean lower low water at 10:57 p.m. Tuesday, 8/11 and 1.3 feet above normal 7.14 feet mean lower low water at 11:49 p.m. Wednesday, August 12th. These predictions include both astronomical tides and roughly 3 to 6 inches of additional water, mainly from a combination of thermal expansion and accumulated sea level rise since the tidal datum was established 1983-2001. High tide varies up 90 minutes earlier or later along the Pacific coast and through the San Francisco Bay, respectively. If travel is required, allow extra time as some roads may be closed. Do not drive around barricades or through water of unknown depth. Take the necessary actions to protect flood-prone property. The coastal waters forecast from Point Reyes to Pigeon Point out to 10 nautical miles. For tonight, west wind 5 to 10 knots. Sea 3 to 4 feet, building to 4 to 6 feet after midnight. Wave detail, northwest 5 feet at 8 seconds. For Sunday, west wind 5 to 10 knots, becoming northwest 10 to 15 knots in the afternoon. Seas 4 to 6 feet. Wave detail, northwest 6 feet at 9 seconds and south 2 feet at 16 seconds. For Sunday night, west wind 10 to 15 knots. Seas 5 to 7 feet. Wave detail, northwest 6 feet at 9 seconds and south 2 feet at 15 seconds. The coastal waters forecast from Pigeon Point to Point Pinos out to 10 nautical miles. For tonight, northwest wind 5 to 10 knots, easing to around 5 knots late this evening and overnight. Seas 3 to 5 feet. Wave detail, northwest 4 feet at 7 seconds and south 2 feet at 13 seconds. Patchy dense fog late this evening and overnight. For Sunday, northwest wind around 5 knots, backing to west in the afternoon. Seas 4 to 6 feet. Wave detail, northwest 5 feet at 10 seconds and south 2 feet at 16 seconds. Patchy dense fog in the morning. For Sunday night, northwest wind 5 to 10 knots. Seas 4 to 6 feet. Wave detail, northwest 6 feet at 10 seconds and south 2 feet at 15 seconds. Sunrise-sunset and tidal information for the San Francisco Bay Area for Saturday, August 8th. The sunset tonight, 8:10 p.m. The sunrise tomorrow, 6:20 a.m. The sunset tomorrow, 8:09 p.m. Tidal data at the Golden Gate for the afternoon and evening hours today and the morning hours of tomorrow. Low tide, 1:39 p.m. at 3.39 feet. High tide, 8:00 p.m. at 6.65 feet. Low tide, 3:23 a.m. at -0.59 feet. High tide, 10:50 a.m. at 4.60 feet. Here are the buoy observations for 2 p.m. Pacific Daylight Time. An offshore buoy 6 winds east at 6 knots, pressure 1,027.3 millibars. An offshore buoy 59 winds north at 16 knots, water temperature 66, pressure 1,023.4 millibars, swell 6 feet every 7 seconds. At buoy 14 near Point Arena, winds northwest at 10 knots, water temperature 54, pressure 1,015.9 millibars. At buoy 13 near Bodega Bay, winds northwest at 12 knots, pressure 1,015.3 millibars, swell 4 feet every 8 seconds. At Point Reyes, wave rider buoy water temperature 56, seas 6 feet every 8 seconds. At San Francisco Bay, winds northwest at 12 knots, water temperature 58, pressure 1,015.5 millibars. At Half Moon Bay, buoy winds northwest 8 knots.

tweet. In response, Maude Ritchie is built to rough 9 to 12 feet by Sunday, lasting through the middle of next week. Northern coastal waters will be hazardous for small craft with occasional near gale force gusts possible through the weekend. The San Francisco Bay north of the Bay Bridge into the Delta continue to experience gusty onshore winds through Sunday night. Long-period southerly swells around 15 to 17 seconds are still present in our coastal waters. The marine forecast for San Pablo Bay, Susan Bay, the West Delta, and the San Francisco Bay north of the Bay Bridge. Small craft advisory in effect until 9 p.m. Pacific Daylight Time this evening. Small craft advisory in effect from Sunday morning through Sunday evening. For tonight, southwest wind 10 to 15 knots. For Sunday, southwest wind 5 to 10 knots, rising to 10 to 15 knots in the afternoon. For Sunday night, south wind 15 to 20 knots. The marine forecast for Monterey Bay. For tonight, west wind 5 to 10 knots, easing to around 5 knots late this evening and early morning, then becoming light and variable weight. Sea is around 3 feet. Wave detail, northwest 3 feet at 8 seconds. Patchy dense fog late this evening and overnight. For Sunday, west wind around 5 knots, rising to 5 to 10 knots in the afternoon. Sea 3 to 4 feet. Wave detail, northwest 4 feet at 10 seconds. Patchy dense fog in the morning. For Sunday night, southwest wind 5 to 10 knots, becoming west after midnight. Sea 3 to 4 feet. Wave detail, northwest 4 feet at 10 seconds. Patchy fog after midnight. The coastal waters forecast from Point Arena to Point Reyes out to 10 nautical miles. Small craft advisory in effect from Sunday morning through Sunday evening. Tonight, northwest wind 10 to 15 knots, seas 5 to 8 feet, wave detail. Northwest 7 feet at 8 seconds and south 2 feet at 13 seconds. Sunday, northwest wind 10 to 15 knots, rising to 20 to 25 knots in the afternoon. Seas 6 to 8 feet, wave detail. Northwest 8 feet at 9 seconds and south 2 feet at 16 seconds. Patchy dense fog in the morning. Sunday night, northwest wind 20 to 25 knots, easing to 15 to 20 knots after midnight. Sea 7 to 9 feet, wave detail. Northwest 8 feet at 8 seconds and south 2 feet at 15 seconds. The coastal waters forecast from Point Arena to Point Reyes 10 to 60 nautical miles offshore. Small craft advisory in effect through late Sunday night. Tonight, northwest wind 20 to 25 knots, gusts up to 35 knots late. Seas 8 to 10 feet, building to 10 to 11 feet after midnight. Wave detail, northwest 10 feet at 9 seconds and south 2 feet at 17 seconds. Sunday, northwest wind 25 to 30 knots, easing to 20 to 25 knots in the afternoon. Seas 9 to 11 feet, wave detail, northwest 11 feet at 9 seconds and south 2 feet at 17 seconds. Sunday night, northwest wind 20 to 25 knots with gusts up to 35 knots, seas 10 to 12 feet, wave detail, northwest 11 feet at 9 seconds and south 2 feet at 15 seconds. San Francisco Bar forecast. In the deep water channel, mixed seas of 2 to 3 feet at 7 seconds. Across the bar, swell can be more than twice as high across the bar than surrounding waters. Waves are also more prone to break, particularly during strong ebb currents. Maximum ebb current of 3.1 knots at 1, 13 a.m. Sunday and 1.4 knots at 2, 30 p.m. Sunday. 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This broadcast originates from the National Weather Service office located in Monterey, California, and serves the coastal marine waters, including San Francisco and Monterey Bay. The coastal waters forecast from Point Pinos to Point Piedras blunts out to 10 nautical miles. Tonight, northwest wind 5 to 10 knots, easing to around 5 knots late. Seas around 4 feet, wave detail, northwest 4 feet at 8 seconds and south 2 feet at 16 seconds. Patchy dense fog.

evening and overnight. Sunday, northwest wind around 5 knots, seas 4 to 6 feet, wave detail. Northwest 5 feet at 10 seconds and south 2 feet at 16 seconds. Patchy dense fog in the morning. Sunday night, northwest wind 5 to 10 knots, seas 4 to 6 feet, wave detail. Northwest 5 feet at 10 seconds and south 2 feet at 15 seconds. Patchy fog after midnight. The coastal waters forecast from Pigeon Point to Point Pinos 10 to 16 nautical miles offshore. Tonight, northwest wind 10 to 15 knots, seas 5 to 6 feet, building to 5 to 8 feet after midnight. Wave detail, northwest 7 feet at 8 seconds and south 2 feet at 17 seconds. Sunday, northwest wind 15 to 20 knots, seas 7 to 9 feet, wave detail, northwest 8 feet at 10 seconds and south 2 feet at 16 seconds. Sunday night, northwest wind 15 to 20 knots, seas 7 to 10 feet, wave detail, northwest 9 feet at 10 seconds and south 2 feet at 15 seconds. The offshore waters forecast for the following marine location: Point Arena to Pigeon Point between 60 nautical miles and 150 nautical miles offshore. Issued at 9:19 a.m. Pacific Daylight Time. Today, north winds 15 to 25 knots, seas 6 to 8 feet. Tonight, north winds 15 to 25 knots, seas 6 to 10 feet. Sun, north winds 20 to 25 knots, seas 9 to 11 feet. Sunday night, north to northwest winds 20 to 25 knots, seas 9 to 11 feet. Monday, north to northwest winds 20 to 30 knots, seas 9 to 12 feet. Monday night, north to northwest winds 20 to 25 knots, seas 9 to 11 feet. Tuesday, north winds 15 to 25 knots, seas 9 to 11 feet. Tuesday night, north winds 20 to 30 knots, seas 9 to 11 feet. Wednesday, north winds 20 to 30 knots, seas 9 to 13 feet. Wednesday night, north winds 20 to 30 knots, seas 9 to 13 feet. The offshore waters forecast for the following marine location: Pigeon Point to Point Piedras Blancas between 60 nautical miles and 150 nautical miles offshore. Issued at 9:19 a.m. Pacific Daylight Time. Today, north to northwest winds 10 to 20 knots, becoming northwest 10 to 15 knots. Seas 5 to 7 feet. Tonight, north to northwest winds 15 to 25 knots. Seas 5 to 9 feet. Sun, north winds 15 to 25 knots. Seas 6 to 10 feet. Sunday night, north to northwest winds 15 to 25 knots. Seas 7 to 11 feet. Monday, north to northwest winds 15 to 25 knots. Seas 7 to 10 feet. Monday night, north to northwest winds 15 to 20 knots. Seas 7 to 10 feet. Tuesday, north to northwest winds 15 to 25 knots. Seas 7 to 10 feet. Tuesday night, north to northwest winds 15 to 25 knots. Seas 7 to 10 feet. Wednesday, north to northwest winds 20 to 30 knots. Seas 7 to 11 feet. Wednesday night, north to northwest winds 15 to 25 knots. Seas 7 to 11 feet. The following is an important weather message from the National Weather Service, issued at 6:25 a.m. Pacific Daylight Time. Coastal flood advisory remains in effect until 2 a.m. Pacific Daylight Time Thursday. What? Up to 1.6 feet of inundation above ground level is possible in low-lying areas near shorelines and tidal waterways. Where? Bayshore locations along the San Francisco Bay, San Pablo Bay, and Monterey Bay. When? Until 2 a.m. Pacific Daylight Time Thursday. Impacts, flooding of lots, parks, and roads with only isolated road closures expected. Additional details at the San Francisco tidal gauge. High tide is expected to be 1.4 feet above normal, 7.25 feet mean low or low water at 8 p.m. Saturday, 8/8. 1.6 feet above normal, 7.44 feet mean low or low water at 9.

8:02 p.m. Sunday, August 9th. 1.6 feet above normal, 7.46 feet mean lower low water at 10:01 p.m. Monday, 8:10. 1.6 feet above normal, 7.44 feet mean lower low water at 10:57 p.m. Tuesday, 8/11 and 1.3 feet above normal, 7.14 feet mean lower low water at 11:49 p.m. Wednesday, August 12th. These predictions include both astronomical tides and roughly 3 to 6 inches of additional water, mainly from a combination of thermal expansion and accumulated sea level rise since the tidal datum was established 1983-2001. High tide varies up to 90 minutes earlier or later along the Pacific coast and through the San Francisco Bay, respectively. If travel is required, allow extra time as some roads may be closed. Do not drive around barricades or through water of unknown depth. Take the necessary actions to protect flood-prone property. The coastal waters forecast from Point Reyes to Pigeon Point out to 10 nautical miles. For tonight, west wind 5 to 10 knots. Sea 3 to 4 feet, building to 4 to 6 feet after midnight. Wave detail, northwest 5 feet at 8 seconds. For Sunday, west wind 5 to 10 knots, becoming northwest 10 to 15 knots in the afternoon. Sea 4 to 6 feet. Wave detail, northwest 6 feet at 9 seconds and south 2 feet at 16 seconds. For Sunday night, west wind 10 to 15 knots. Seas 5 to 7 feet. Wave detail, northwest 6 feet at 9 seconds and south 2 feet at 15 seconds. The coastal waters forecast from Pigeon Point to Point Pinos out to 10 nautical miles. For tonight, northwest wind 5 to 10 knots, easing to around 5 knots late this evening and overnight. Seas 3 to 5 feet. Wave detail, northwest 4 feet at 7 seconds and south 2 feet at 13 seconds. Patchy dense fog late this evening and overnight. For Sunday, northwest wind around 5 knots, backing to west in the afternoon. Seas 4 to 6 feet. Wave detail, northwest 5 feet at 10 seconds and south 2 feet at 16 seconds. Patchy dense fog in the morning. For Sunday night, northwest wind 5 to 10 knots. Seas 4 to 6 feet. Wave detail, northwest 6 feet at 10 seconds and south 2 feet at 15 seconds. Sunrise, sunset, and tidal information for the San Francisco Bay Area for Saturday, August 8th. The sunset tonight, 8:10 p.m. The sunrise tomorrow, 6:20 a.m. The sunset tomorrow, 8:09 p.m. Tidal data at the Golden Gate for the afternoon and evening hours today and the morning hours of tomorrow. Low tide, 1:39 p.m. at 3.39 feet. High tide, 8:00 p.m. at 6.65 feet. Low tide, 3:23 a.m. at -0.59 feet. High tide, 10:50 a.m. at 4.60 feet. Here are the buoy observations for 3 p.m. Pacific Daylight Time. An offshore buoy 6 winds southeast at 6 knots, pressure 1,027.3 millibars. An offshore buoy 59 winds north at 16 knots, water temperature 66, pressure 1,023.2 millibars. At buoy 14 near Point Arena, winds northwest at 12 knots, water temperature 54, pressure 1,015.3 millibars. At buoy 13 near Bodega Bay, winds northwest at 10 knots, pressure 1,014.9 millibars. At Point Reyes, Wave Rider, buoy water temperature 56, seas 6 feet every 8 seconds. At San Francisco Bay, winds northwest at 12 knots, swell 4 feet every 8 seconds. At Half Moon Bay, buoy winds northwest 10 knots, water temperature 60, pressure 1,016.0 millibars, seas 4 feet every 8 seconds. At Monterey, buoy winds northwest at 14 knots, water temperature 62, pressure 1,015.2 millibars. At Point Sur, Wave Rider, buoy water temperature 61, seas 4 feet every 18 seconds. At Cape San Martin, buoy winds northwest at 12 knots, water temperature 60,

pressure 1,015.6 millibars. Synopsis for the Central California coast and bays, including the Monterey Bay, Greater Farallones, and Cordell Bank National Marine Sanctuaries. Northwest winds become fresh to strong this evening and persist into early next week. In response, moderate seas build to around 9 to 12 feet by Sunday, lasting through the middle of next week. Northern coastal waters will be hazardous for small craft with occasional near gale force gusts possible through the weekend. The San Francisco Bay north of the Bay Bridge into the Delta continue to experience gusty onshore winds through Sunday night. Long-period southerly swells around 15 to 17 seconds are still present in our coastal waters. The marine forecast for San Pablo Bay, Suisun Bay, the West Delta, and the San Francisco Bay north of the Bay Bridge. Small craft advisory in effect until 9 p.m. Pacific Daylight Time this evening. Small craft advisory in effect from Sunday morning through Sunday evening. For tonight, southwest wind 10 to 15 knots. For Sunday, southwest wind 5 to 10 knots, rising to 10 to 15 knots in the afternoon. For Sunday night, south wind 15 to 20 knots. The marine forecast for Monterey Bay. For tonight, west wind 5 to 10 knots, easing to around 5 knots late this evening and early morning, then becoming light and variable late. Seas around 3 feet. Wind detail, northwest 3 feet and 8 seconds. Patchy dense fog late this evening and overnight. For Sunday, west wind around 5 knots, rising to 5 to 10 knots in the afternoon. Seas 3 to 4 feet. Wave detail, northwest 4 feet at 10 seconds. Patchy dense fog in the morning. For Sunday night, southwest wind 5 to 10 knots, becoming west after midnight. Seas 3 to 4 feet. Wave detail, northwest 4 feet at 10 seconds. Patchy fog after midnight. The coastal waters forecast from Point Arena to Point Reyes out to 10 nautical miles. Small craft advisory in effect from Sunday morning through Sunday evening. Tonight, northwest wind 10 to 15 knots, seas 5 to 8 feet, wave detail. Northwest 7 feet at 8 seconds and south 2 feet at 13 seconds. Sunday, northwest wind 10 to 15 knots, rising to 20 to 25 knots in the afternoon. Seas 6 to 8 feet, wave detail. Northwest 8 feet at 9 seconds and south 2 feet at 16 seconds. Patchy dense fog in the morning. Sunday night, northwest wind 20 to 25 knots, easing to 15 to 20 knots after midnight. Sea 7 to 9 feet, wave detail. Northwest 8 feet at 8 seconds and south 2 feet at 15 seconds. The coastal waters forecast from Point Arena to Point Reyes 10 to 60 nautical miles offshore. Small craft advisory in effect through late Sunday night. Tonight, northwest wind 20 to 25 knots, gusts up to 35 knots late. Seas 8 to 10 feet, building to 10 to 11 feet after midnight. Wave detail, northwest 10 feet at 9 seconds and south 2 feet at 17 seconds. Sunday, northwest wind 25 to 30 knots, easing to 20 to 25 knots in the afternoon. Seas 9 to 11 feet, wave detail, northwest 11 feet at 9 seconds and south 2 feet at 17 seconds. Sunday night, northwest wind 20 to 25 knots with gusts up to 35 knots, seas 10 to 12 feet, wave detail, northwest 11 feet at 9 seconds and south 2 feet at 15 seconds. San Francisco Bar forecast. In the deep water channel, mixed seas of 2 to 3 feet at 7 seconds. Across the bar, swell can be more than twice as high across the bar than surrounding waters. Waves are also more prone to break, particularly during strong ebb currents. Maximum ebb current of 3.1 knots at 1, 13 a.m. Sunday and 1.4 knots at 2, 30 p.m. Sunday. The coastal waters forecast from Point Pinos to Point Piedras blunts out to 10 nautical miles. Tonight, northwest wind 5 to 10 knots, easing to around 5 knots late. Seas around 4 feet, wave detail. Northwest 4 feet at 8 seconds and south 2 feet at 16 seconds. Patchy dense fog late this evening and overnight. Sunday, northwest wind around 5 knots.

is 4 to 6 feet wave detail, northwest 5 feet at 10 seconds, and south 2 feet at 16 seconds. Patchy dense fog in the morning. Sunday night, northwest wind 5 to 10 knots, sea is 4 to 6 feet wave detail, northwest 5 feet at 10 seconds, and south 2 feet at 15 seconds. Patchy fog after midnight. The coastal waters forecast from Pigeon Point to Point Pinos 10 to 60 nautical miles offshore. Tonight, northwest wind 10 to 15 knots, sea is 5 to 6 feet, building to 5 to 8 feet after midnight. Wave detail, northwest 7 feet at 8 seconds and south 2 feet at 17 seconds. Sunday, northwest wind 15 to 20 knots, sea 7 to 9 feet. Wave detail, northwest 8 feet at 10 seconds and south 2 feet at 16 seconds. Sunday night, northwest wind 15 to 20 knots, sea 7 to 10 feet. Wave detail, northwest 9 feet at 10 seconds and south 2 feet at 15 seconds. The offshore waters forecast for the following marine location: Point Arena to Pigeon Point between 60 nautical miles and 150 nautical miles offshore. Issued at 03:09 p.m. Pacific Daylight Time. Tonight, north to northwest winds 20 to 30 knots. Sea 6 to 10 feet. Sun, north winds 20 to 30 knots. Sea 9 to 11 feet. Sunday night, north to northwest winds 25 to 30 knots. Seas 9 to 11 feet. Monday, north to northwest winds 20 to 30 knots. Seas 9 to 11 feet. Monday night, north to northwest winds 20 to 30 knots. Seas 9 to 11 feet. Tuesday, north winds 20 to 30 knots. Seas 8 to 11 feet. Tuesday night, north winds 20 to 30 knots. Seas 8 to 10 feet. Wednesday, north winds 20 to 30 knots. Seas 9 to 11 feet. Wednesday night, north winds 20 to 30 knots. Seas 8 to 11 feet. Thursday, north winds 15 to 25 knots. Seas 8 to 11 feet. Thursday night, north winds 15 to 25 knots. Seas 7 to 10 feet. The offshore waters forecast for the following marine location: Pigeon Point to Point Piedras Blancas between 60 nautical miles and 150 nautical miles offshore. Issued at 03:09 p.m. Pacific Daylight Time. Tonight, northwest winds 10 to 15 knots, becoming north to northwest 15 to 25 knots. Seas 5 to 9 feet. Sun, north winds 15 to 25 knots. Sea 6 to 10 feet. Sunday night, north to northwest winds 15 to 25 knots. Sea 7 to 10 feet. Monday, north to northwest winds 15 to 25 knots. Sea 7 to 10 feet. Monday night, north to northwest winds 15 to 25 knots. Sea 7 to 10 feet. Tuesday, north to northwest winds 15 to 25 knots. Sea 7 to 10 feet. Tuesday night, north to northwest winds 15 to 25 knots. Sea 7 to 9 feet. Wednesday, north to northwest winds 15 to 25 knots. Sea 7 to 10 feet. Wednesday night, north to northwest winds 15 to 25 knots. Sea 7 to 10 feet. Thursday, north winds 15 to 25 knots. Sea 7 to 11 feet. Thursday night, north winds 15 to 25 knots. Sea 6 to 10 feet. The following is an important weather message from the National Weather Service. Issued at 6:25 a.m. Pacific Daylight Time. Coastal flood advisory remains in effect until 2 a.m. Pacific Daylight Time Thursday. What? Up to 1.6 feet of inundation above ground level is possible in low-lying areas near shorelines and tidal waterways. Where? Bayshore locations along the San Francisco Bay, San Pablo Bay, and Monterey Bay. When? Until 2 a.m. Pacific Daylight Time Thursday. Impacts, flooding of lots, parks, and roads with only isolated road closures expected. Additional details at the San Francisco tidal gauge. High tide is expected to be 1.4 feet above normal 7.25.

breaking lower low water at 8 p.m. Saturday, 8/8. 1.6 feet above normal, 7.44 feet mean lower low water at 9:02 p.m. Sunday, August 9th. 1.6 feet above normal, 7.46 feet mean lower low water at 10:01 p.m. Monday, 8/10. 1.6 feet above normal, 7.44 feet mean lower low water at 10:57 p.m. Tuesday, 8/11 and 1.3 feet above normal, 7.14 feet mean lower low water at 11:49 p.m. Wednesday, August 12th. These predictions include both astronomical tides and roughly 3 to 6 inches of additional water, mainly from a combination of thermal expansion and accumulated sea level rise since the tidal datum was established 1983-2001. High tide varies up 90 minutes earlier or later along the Pacific coast and through the San Francisco Bay, respectively. If travel is required, allow extra time as some roads may be closed. Do not drive around barricades or through water of unknown depth. Take the necessary actions to protect flood-prone property. The coastal waters forecast from Point Reyes to Pigeon Point out to 10 nautical miles. For tonight, west wind 5 to 10 knots, seas 3 to 4 feet, building to 4 to 6 feet after midnight. Wave detail, northwest 5 feet at 8 seconds. For Sunday, west wind 5 to 10 knots, becoming northwest 10 to 15 knots in the afternoon. Seas 4 to 6 feet. Wave detail, northwest 6 feet at 9 seconds and south 2 feet at 16 seconds. For Sunday night, west wind 10 to 15 knots. Seas 5 to 7 feet. Wave detail, northwest 6 feet at 9 seconds and south 2 feet at 15 seconds. The coastal waters forecast from Pigeon Point to Point Pinos out to 10 nautical miles. For tonight, northwest wind 5 to 10 knots, easing to around 5 knots late this evening and overnight. Seas 3 to 5 feet. Wave detail, northwest 4 feet at 7 seconds and south 2 feet at 13 seconds. Patchy dense fog late this evening and overnight. For Sunday, northwest wind around 5 knots, backing to west in the afternoon. Seas 4 to 6 feet. Wave detail, northwest 5 feet at 10 seconds and south 2 feet at 16 seconds. Patchy dense fog in the morning. For Sunday night, northwest wind 5 to 10 knots. Seas 4 to 6 feet. Wave detail, northwest 6 feet at 10 seconds and south 2 feet at 15 seconds. Semi-sunset and tidal information for the San Francisco Bay Area for Saturday, August 8th. The sunset tonight, 8:10 p.m. The sunrise tomorrow, 6:20 a.m. The sunset tomorrow, 8:09 p.m. Tidal data at the Golden Gate for the afternoon and evening hours today and the morning hours of tomorrow. Low tide, 1:39 p.m. at 3.39 feet. High tide, 8:00 p.m. at 6.65 feet. Low tide, 3:23 a.m. at -0.59 feet. High tide, 10:50 a.m. at 4.60 feet. Here are the buoy observations for 3 p.m. Pacific Daylight Time. An offshore buoy 6 winds southeast at 6 knots, pressure 1,027.3 millibars. An offshore buoy 59, winds north 60 knots, water temperature 66, pressure 1,023.2 millibars, sea is 3 feet every 17 seconds. At Point Arena buoy, winds northwest 12 knots, water temperature 54, pressure 1,015.2 millibars, seas 5 feet every 8 seconds. At buoy 13 near Bodega Bay, winds northwest at 10 knots, pressure 1,014.9 millibars. At Point Reyes Wave Rider buoy, water temperature 56, seas 6 feet every 7 seconds. At San Francisco buoy, winds northwest at 12 knots, swell 4 feet every 8 seconds. At Half Moon Bay buoy, winds northwest 10 knots, water temperature 60, pressure 1,016.0 millibars, seas 4 feet every 8 seconds. At Monterey Bay buoy, winds northwest 14 knots, water temperature 62, pressure 1,015.0 millibars.

the bars. Seize 4 feet every 17 seconds. 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At Cape San Martin buoy winds northwest 12 knots. Water temperature 60. 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Synopsis for the Central California coast and bays, including the Monterey Bay, Greater Farallones, and Cordell Bank National Marine Sanctuaries. Northwest winds become fresh to strong this evening and persist into early next week. In response, moderate seas build to rough, 9 to 12 feet, by Sunday, lasting through the middle of next week. Northern coastal waters will be hazardous for small craft with occasional near gale force gusts possible through the weekend. The San Francisco Bay north of the Bay Bridge into the Delta continue to experience gusty onshore winds through Sunday night. Long period southerly swells around 15 to 17 seconds are still present in our coastal waters. The marine forecast for San Pablo Bay, Suisun Bay, the West Delta, and the San Francisco Bay north of the Bay Bridge. Small craft advisory in effect until 9 p.m. Pacific Daylight Time this evening. Small craft advisory in effect from Sunday morning through Sunday evening. For tonight, southwest wind 10 to 15 knots. For Sunday, southwest wind 5 to 10 knots, rising to 10 to 15 knots in the afternoon. For Sunday night, south wind 15 to 20 knots. The marine forecast for Monterey Bay. For tonight, west wind 5 to 10 knots, easing to around 5 knots late this evening and early morning, then becoming light and variable late. Seas around 3 feet. Wave detail, northwest 3 feet at 8 seconds. Patchy dense fog late this evening and overnight. For Sunday, west wind around 5 knots, rising to 5 to 10 knots in the afternoon. Seas 3 to 4 feet. Wave detail, northwest 4 feet at 10 seconds. Patchy dense fog in the morning. For Sunday night, southwest wind 5 to 10 knots, becoming west after midnight. Seas 3 to 4 feet. Wave detail, northwest 4 feet at 10 seconds. Patchy fog after midnight. The coastal waters forecast from Point Arena to Point Reyes out to 10 nautical miles. Small craft advisory in effect from Sunday morning through Sunday evening. Tonight, northwest wind 10 to 15 knots, seas 5 to 8 feet, wave detail. Northwest 7 feet at 8 seconds and south 2 feet at 13 seconds. Sunday, northwest wind 10 to 15 knots, rising to 20 to 25 knots in the afternoon. Seas 6 to 8 feet, wave detail. Northwest 8 feet at 9 seconds and south 2 feet at 16 seconds. Patchy dense fog in the morning. Sunday night, northwest wind 20 to 25 knots, easing to 15 to 20 knots after midnight. Sea 7 to 9 feet, wave detail. Northwest 8 feet at 8 seconds and south 2 feet at 15 seconds. The coastal waters forecast from Point Arena to Point Reyes 10 to 60 nautical miles offshore. Small craft advisory in effect through late Sunday night. Tonight, northwest wind 20 to 25 knots, gusts up to 35 knots late. Seas 8 to 10 feet, building to 10 to 11 feet after midnight. Wave detail, northwest 10 feet at 9 seconds and south 2 feet at 17 seconds. Sunday, northwest wind 25 to 30 knots, easing to 20 to 25 knots in the afternoon. Seas 9 to 11 feet, wave detail, northwest 11 feet at 9 seconds and south 2 feet at 17 seconds. Sunday night, northwest wind 20 to 25 knots with gusts up to 35 knots, seas 10 to 12 feet, wave detail, northwest 11 feet at 9 seconds and south 2 feet at 15 seconds. 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This broadcast originates from the National Weather Service office located in Monterey, California, and serves the coastal marine waters, including San Francisco and Monterey Bay. San Francisco Bar Forecast. In the deep water channel, mixed seas of 2 to 3 feet at 7 seconds. Across the bar, swell can be more than twice as high.
land and surrounding waters. Waves are also more prone to break, particularly during strong ebb currents. Maximum ebb current of 3.1 knots at 1, 13 a.m. Sunday, and 1.4 knots at 2, 30 p.m. Sunday. The coastal waters forecast from Point Pinos to Point Piedras blunts out to 10 nautical miles. Tonight, northwest wind 5 to 10 knots, easing to around 5 knots late. Seas around 4 feet wave detail, northwest 4 feet at 8 seconds and south 2 feet at 16 seconds. Patchy dense fog late this evening and overnight. Sunday, northwest wind around 5 knots, seas 4 to 6 feet wave detail, northwest 5 feet at 10 seconds and south 2 feet at 16 seconds. Patchy dense fog in the morning. Sunday night, northwest wind 5 to 10 knots, seas 4 to 6 feet wave detail, northwest 5 feet at 10 seconds and south 2 feet at 15 seconds. Patchy fog after midnight. The coastal waters forecast from Pigeon Point to Point Pinos 10 to 16 nautical miles offshore. Tonight, northwest wind 10 to 15 knots, seas 5 to 6 feet, building to 5 to 8 feet after midnight. Wave detail, northwest 7 feet at 8 seconds and south 2 feet at 17 seconds. Sunday, northwest wind 15 to 20 knots, seas 7 to 9 feet. Wave detail, northwest 8 feet at 10 seconds and south 2 feet at 16 seconds. Sunday night, northwest wind 15 to 20 knots, seas 7 to 10 feet. Wave detail, northwest 9 feet at 10 seconds and south 2 feet at 15 seconds. The offshore waters forecast for the following marine location: Point Arena to Pigeon Point between 60 nautical miles and 150 nautical miles offshore. Issued at 03:09 p.m. Pacific Daylight Time. Tonight, north to northwest winds 20 to 30 knots. Seas 6 to 10 feet. Sun, north winds 20 to 30 knots. Seas 9 to 11 feet. Sunday night, north to northwest winds 25 to 30 knots. Seas 9 to 11 feet. Monday, north to northwest winds 20 to 30 knots. Seas 9 to 11 feet. Monday night, north to northwest winds 20 to 30 knots. Seas 9 to 11 feet. Tuesday, north winds 20 to 30 knots. Seas 8 to 11 feet. Tuesday night, north winds 20 to 30 knots. Seas 8 to 10 feet. Wednesday, north winds 20 to 30 knots. Seas 9 to 11 feet. Wednesday night, north winds 20 to 30 knots. Seas 8 to 11 feet. Thursday, north winds 15 to 25 knots. Seas 8 to 11 feet. Thursday night, north winds 15 to 25 knots. Seas 7 to 10 feet. The offshore waters forecast for the following marine location: Pigeon Point to Point Piedras Blancas between 60 nautical miles and 150 nautical miles offshore. Issued at 03:09 p.m. Pacific Daylight Time. Tonight, northwest winds 10 to 15 knots, becoming north to northwest 15 to 25 knots. Seas 5 to 9 feet. Sun, north winds 15 to 25 knots. Seas 6 to 10 feet. Sunday night, north to northwest winds 15 to 25 knots. Seas 7 to 10 feet. Monday, north to northwest winds 15 to 25 knots. Seas 7 to 10 feet. Monday night, north to northwest winds 15 to 25 knots. Seas 7 to 10 feet. Tuesday, north to northwest winds 15 to 25 knots. Seas 7 to 10 feet. Tuesday night, north to northwest winds 15 to 25 knots. Seas 7 to 9 feet. Wednesday, north to northwest winds 15 to 25 knots. Seas 7 to 10 feet. Wednesday night, north to northwest winds 15 to 25 knots. Seas 7 to 10 feet. Thursday, north winds 15 to 25 knots. Seas 7 to 11 feet. Thursday night, north winds 15 to 25 knots. Seas 6 to 10 feet. The following is an important weather message from the National Weather Service. Issued at 6:25 a.m. Pacific Daylight Time.
coastal flood advisory remains in effect until 2 a.m. Pacific Daylight Time Thursday. What? Up to 1.6 feet of inundation above ground level is possible in low-lying areas near shorelines and tidal waterways. Where? Bayshore locations along the San Francisco Bay, San Pablo Bay, and Monterey Bay. When? Until 2 a.m. Pacific Daylight Time Thursday. Impacts. Flooding of lots, parks, and roads with only isolated road closures expected. Additional details at the San Francisco tidal gauge. High tide is expected to be 1.4 feet above normal 7.25 feet mean lower low water at 8 p.m. Saturday 8/8. 1.6 feet above normal 7.44 feet mean lower low water at 9.02 p.m. Sunday August 9th. 1.6 feet above normal 7.46 feet mean lower low water at 10.01 p.m. Monday 8/10. 1.6 feet above normal 7.44 feet mean lower low water at 10:57 p.m. Tuesday 8/11 and 1.3 feet above normal 7.14 feet mean lower low water at 11:49 p.m. Wednesday August 12th. These predictions include both astronomical tides and roughly 3 to 6 inches of additional water, mainly from a combination of thermal expansion and accumulated sea level rise since the tidal datum was established 1983-2001. High tide varies up 90 minutes earlier or later along the Pacific coast and through the San Francisco Bay, respectively. If travel is required, allow extra time as some roads may be closed. Do not drive around barricades or through water of unknown depth. Take the necessary actions to protect flood-prone property. The coastal waters forecast from Point Reyes to Pigeon Point out to 10 nautical miles. For tonight, west wind 5 to 10 knots. Sea 3 to 4 feet, building to 4 to 6 feet after midnight. Wave detail, northwest 5 feet at 8 seconds. For Sunday, west wind 5 to 10 knots, becoming northwest 10 to 15 knots in the afternoon. Sea 4 to 6 feet. Wave detail, northwest 6 feet at 9 seconds and south 2 feet at 16 seconds. For Sunday night, west wind 10 to 15 knots. Seas 5 to 7 feet. Wave detail, northwest 6 feet at 9 seconds and south 2 feet at 15 seconds. The coastal waters forecast from Pigeon Point to Point Pinos out to 10 nautical miles. For tonight, northwest wind 5 to 10 knots, easing to around 5 knots late this evening and overnight. Seas 3 to 5 feet. Wave detail, northwest 4 feet at 7 seconds and south 2 feet at 13 seconds. Patchy dense fog late this evening and overnight. For Sunday, northwest wind around 5 knots, 4 feet at 7 seconds and south 2 feet at 13 seconds. Patchy dense fog late this evening and overnight. For Sunday, northwest wind around 5 knots, backing to west in the afternoon. Seas 4 to 6 feet. Wave detail, northwest 5 feet at 10 seconds and south 2 feet at 16 seconds. Patchy dense fog in the morning. For Sunday night, northwest wind 5 to 10 knots. Seas 4 to 6 feet. Wave detail, northwest 6 feet at 10 seconds and south 2 feet at 15 seconds. Semi-sunset and tidal information for the San Francisco Bay Area for Saturday, August 8th. The sunset tonight, 8:10 p.m. The sunrise tomorrow, 6:20 a.m. The sunset tomorrow, 8:09 p.m. Tidal data at the Golden Gate for the afternoon and evening hours today and the morning hours of tomorrow. Low tide, 1:39 p.m. at 3.39 feet. High tide, 8:00 p.m. at 6.65 feet. Low tide, 3:23 a.m. at -0.59 feet. High tide, 10:50 a.m. at 4.60 feet. Here are the buoy observations for 3 p.m. Pacific Daylight Time. An offshore buoy 6 winds southeast at 6 knots, pressure 1,027.3 millibars. An offshore buoy 59, winds north 60 knots, water temperature 66, pressure 1,023.2 millibars, sea is 3 feet.

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1: At Point Arena buoy, winds northwest 12 knots, water temperature 54, pressure 1,015.2 millibars, seas 5 feet every 8 seconds. At buoy 13 near Bodega Bay, winds northwest at 10 knots, pressure 1,014.9 millibars. At Point Reyes wave rider buoy, water temperature 56, seas 6 feet every 7 seconds. At San Francisco buoy, winds northwest at 12 knots, swell 4 feet every 8 seconds. At Half Moon Bay buoy, winds northwest 10 knots, water temperature 60, pressure 1,016.0 millibars, seas 4 feet every 8 seconds. At Monterey Bay buoy, winds northwest 14 knots, water temperature 62, pressure 1,015.0 millibars, seas 4 feet every 17 seconds. At Point Sur, wave rider buoy, water temperature 61, seas 4 feet every 18 seconds. At Cape San Martin buoy, winds northwest 12 knots, water temperature 60, pressure 1,015.3 millibars, seas 4 feet every 17 seconds. Synopsis for the Central California coast and bays, including the Monterey Bay, Greater Farallones, and Cordell Bank National Marine Sanctuaries. Northwest winds become fresh to strong this evening and persist into early next week. In response, mild ridge seas build to rough, 9 to 12 feet, by Sunday, lasting through the middle of next week. Northern coastal waters will be hazardous for small craft with occasional near gale force gusts possible through the weekend. The San Francisco Bay north of the Bay Bridge into the Delta continue to experience gusty onshore winds through Sunday night. Long period southerly swells around 15 to 17 seconds are still present in our coastal waters. The marine forecast for San Pablo Bay, Suisun Bay, the West Delta, and the San Francisco Bay north of the Bay Bridge. Small craft advisory in effect until 9 p.m. Pacific Daylight Time this evening. Small craft advisory in effect from Sunday morning through Sunday evening. For tonight, southwest wind 10 to 15 knots. For Sunday, southwest wind 5 to 10 knots, rising to 10 to 15 knots in the afternoon. For Sunday night, south wind 15 to 20 knots. The marine forecast for Monterey Bay. For tonight, west wind 5 to 10 knots, easing to around 5 knots late this evening and early morning, then becoming light and variable late. Seas around 3 feet. Wave detail, northwest 3 feet and 8 seconds. Patchy dense fog late this evening and overnight. For Sunday, west wind around 5 knots, rising to 5 to 10 knots in the afternoon. Seas 3 to 4 feet. Wave detail, northwest 4 feet at 10 seconds. Patchy dense fog in the morning. For Sunday night, southwest wind 5 to 10 knots, becoming west after midnight. Seas 3 to 4 feet. Wave detail, northwest 4 feet at 10 seconds. Patchy fog after midnight. The coastal waters forecast from Point Arena to Point Reyes out to 10 nautical miles. Small craft advisory in effect from Sunday morning through Sunday evening. Tonight, northwest wind 10 to 15 knots, seas 5 to 8 feet, wave detail. Northwest 7 feet at 8 seconds and south 2 feet at 13 seconds. Sunday, northwest wind 10 to 15 knots, rising to 20 to 25 knots in the afternoon. Seas 6 to 8 feet, wave detail. Northwest 8 feet at 9 seconds and south 2 feet at 16 seconds. Patchy dense fog in the morning. Sunday night, northwest wind 20 to 25 knots, easing to 15 to 20 knots after midnight. Sea 7 to 9 feet, wave detail, northwest 8 feet at 8 seconds and south 2 feet at 15 seconds. The coastal waters forecast from Point Arena to Point Reyes 10 to 60 nautical miles offshore. Small craft advisory in effect through late Sunday night. Tonight, northwest wind 20 to 25 knots, gusts up to 35 knots late. Seas 8 to 10 feet, building to 10 to 11 feet after midnight. Wave detail, northwest 10 feet at 9 seconds and south 2 feet at 17 seconds. Sunday, northwest wind 25 to 30 knots, easing to 20 to 25 knots in the afternoon. Seas 9 to at 9 seconds and south 2 feet at 17 seconds. Sunday night, northwest wind 20 to 25 knots with gusts up to 35 knots. Seas 10 to 12 feet. Wave detail. Northwest 11 feet at 9 seconds and south 2 feet at 15 seconds. San Francisco Bar forecast. In the deep water channel, mixed seas of 2 to 3 feet at 7 seconds. Across the bar, swell can be more than twice as high across the bar than surrounding waters. Waves are also more prone to break, particularly during strong ebb currents. Maximum ebb current of 3.1 knots at 1, 13 a.m. Sunday and 1.4 knots at 2, 30 p.m. Sunday. The coastal waters forecast from Point Pinos to Point Quiebras blunts out to 10 nautical miles. Tonight, northwest wind 5 to 10 knots, easing to around 5 knots late. Seas around 4 feet, wave detail, northwest 4 feet at 8 seconds and south 2 feet at 16 seconds. Patchy dense fog late this evening and overnight. Sunday, northwest wind around 5 knots, seas 4 to 6 feet, wave detail, northwest 5 feet at 10 seconds and south 2 feet at 16 seconds. Patchy dense fog in the morning. Sunday night, northwest wind 5 to 10 knots, seas 4 to 6 feet, wave detail, northwest 5 feet at 10 seconds and south 2 feet at 15 seconds. Patchy fog after midnight. The coastal waters forecast from Pigeon Point to Point Pinos 10 to 60 nautical miles offshore. Tonight, northwest wind 10 to 15 knots, seas 5 to 6 feet, building to 5 to 8 feet after midnight. Wave detail, northwest 7 feet at 8 seconds and south 2 feet at 17 seconds. Sunday, northwest wind 15 to 20 knots, sea 7 to 9 feet. Wave detail, northwest 8 feet at 10 seconds and south 2 feet at 16 seconds. Sunday night, northwest wind 15 to 20 knots, sea 7 to 10 feet. Wave detail, northwest 9 feet at 10 seconds and south 2 feet at 15 seconds. The offshore waters forecast for the following marine location: Point Arena to Pigeon Point between 60 nautical miles and 150 nautical miles offshore. Issued at 03:09 p.m. Pacific Daylight Time. Tonight, north to northwest winds 20 to 30 knots. Seas 6 to 10 feet. Sun, north winds 20 to 30 knots. Seas 9 to 11 feet. Sunday night, north to northwest winds 25 to 30 knots. Seas 9 to 11 feet. Monday, north to northwest winds 20 to 30 knots. Seas 9 to 11 feet. Monday night, north to northwest winds 20 to 30 knots. Seas 9 to 11 feet. Tuesday, north winds 20 to 30 knots. Seas 8 to 11 feet. Tuesday night, north winds 20 to 30 knots. Seas 8 to 10 feet. Wednesday, north winds 20 to 30 knots. Seas 9 to 11 feet. Wednesday night, north winds 20 to 30 knots. Seas 8 to 11 feet. Thursday, north winds 15 to 25 knots. Seas 8 to 11 feet. Thursday night, north winds 15 to 25 knots. Seas 7 to 10 feet. The offshore waters forecast for the following marine location: Pigeon Point to Point Quiebras blunts between 60 nautical miles and 150 nautical miles offshore. Issued at 03:09 p.m. Pacific Daylight Time. Tonight, northwest winds 10 to 15 knots, becoming north to northwest 15 to 25 knots. Seas 5 to 9 feet. Sun, north winds 15 to 25 knots. Seas 6 to 10 feet. Sunday night, north to northwest winds 15 to 25 knots. Seas 7 to 10 feet. Monday, north to northwest winds 15 to 25 knots. Seas 7 to 10 feet. Monday night, north to northwest winds 15 to 25 knots. Seas 7 to 10 feet. Tuesday, north to northwest winds 15 to 25 knots. Seas 7 to 10 feet. Tuesday night, north to northwest winds 15 to 25 knots. Seas 7 to 9 feet. Wednesday, north to northwest winds 15 to 25 knots.

7 to 10 feet. Wednesday night, north to northwest winds 15 to 25 knots. Sea at 7 to 10 feet. Thursday, north winds 15 to 25 knots. Sea at 7 to 11 feet. Thursday night, north winds 15 to 25 knots. Sea 6 to 10 feet. The following is an important weather message from the National Weather Service. Issued at 6:25 a.m. Pacific Daylight Time. Coastal flood advisory remains in effect until 2 a.m. Pacific Daylight Time Thursday. What? Up to 1.6 feet of inundation above ground level is possible in low-lying areas near shorelines and tidal waterways. Where? Bayshore locations along the San Francisco Bay, San Pablo Bay, and Monterey Bay. When? Until 2 a.m. Pacific Daylight Time Thursday. Impacts, flooding of lots, parks, and roads with only isolated road closures expected. Additional details at the San Francisco tidal gauge. High tide is expected to be 1.4 feet above normal, 7.25 feet mean low or low water at 8 p.m. Saturday, 8/8. 1.6 feet above normal, 7.44 feet mean low or low water at 9:02 p.m. Sunday, August 9th. 1.6 feet above normal, 7.46 feet mean low or low water at 10:01 p.m. Monday, 8/10. 1.6 feet above normal, 7.44 feet mean low or low water at 10:57 p.m. Tuesday, 8/11, and 1.3 feet above normal, 7.14 feet mean low or low water at 11:49 p.m. Wednesday, August 12th. These predictions include both astronomical tides of roughly 3 to 6 inches of additional water, mainly from a combination of thermal expansion and accumulated sea level rise since the tidal datum was established 1983-2001. High tide varies up 90 minutes earlier or later along the Pacific coast and through the San Francisco Bay, respectively. If travel is required, allow extra time as some roads may be closed. Do not drive around barricades or through water of unknown depth. Take the necessary actions to protect flood-prone property. The coastal waters forecast from Point Reyes to Pigeon Point out to 10 nautical miles. For tonight, west wind 5 to 10 knots. Sea 3 to 4 feet, building to 4 to 6 feet after midnight. Wave detail, northwest 5 feet and 8 seconds. For Sunday, west wind 5 to 10 knots, becoming northwest 10 to 15 knots in the afternoon. Sea 4 to 6 feet. Wave detail, northwest 6 feet at 9 seconds and south 2 feet at 16 seconds. For Sunday night, west wind 10 to 15 knots. Seas 5 to 7 feet. Wave detail, northwest 6 feet at 9 seconds and south 2 feet at 15 seconds. The coastal waters forecast from Pigeon Point to Point Pinos out to 10 nautical miles. For tonight, northwest wind 5 to 10 knots, easing to around 5 knots late this evening and overnight. Seas 3 to 5 feet. Wave detail, northwest 4 feet at 7 seconds and south 2 feet at 13 seconds. Patchy dense fog late this evening and overnight. For Sunday, northwest wind around 5 knots, backing to west in the afternoon. Seas 4 to 6 feet. Wave detail, northwest 5 feet at 10 seconds and south 2 feet at 16 seconds. Patchy dense fog in the morning. For Sunday night, northwest wind 5 to 10 knots. Seas 4 to 6 feet. Wave detail, northwest 6 feet at 10 seconds and south 2 feet at 15 seconds. Sunrise, sunset, and tidal information for the San Francisco Bay Area for Saturday, August 8th. The sunset tonight, 8:10 p.m. The sunrise tomorrow, 6:20 a.m. The sunset tomorrow, 8:09 p.m. Tidal data at the Golden Gate for the afternoon and evening hours today and the morning hours of tomorrow. Low tide, 1:39 p.m. at 3.39 feet. High tide, 8:00 p.m. at 6.65 feet. Low tide, 3:23 a.m. at -0.59 feet. High tide, 10:50 a.m. at 4.60 feet. Here are the buoy observations.

6 feet every 7 seconds. At San Francisco, blowing winds northwest at 12 knots, swell 4 feet every 8 seconds. At Half Moon Bay, blowing winds northwest 10 knots, water temperature 60, pressure 1016.0 millibars, seas 4 feet every 8 seconds. At Monterey Bay, blowing winds northwest 14 knots, water temperature 62, pressure 1015.0 millibars, seas 4 feet every 17 seconds. At Portsur, wave rider buoy water temperature 61, seas 4 feet every 18 seconds. At Cape San Martin, buoy winds northwest 12 knots, water temperature 60, pressure 1015.3 millibars. Seas 4 feet every 17 seconds. Synopsis for the Central California coast and bays, including the Monterey Bay, Greater Farallones, and Cordell Beck National Marine Sanctuaries. Northwest winds become fresh to strong this evening and persist into early next week. In response, moderate seas build to rough, 9 to 12 feet, by Sunday, lasting through the middle of next week. Northern coastal waters will be hazardous for small craft with occasional near gale force gusts possible through the weekend. The San Francisco Bay north of the Bay Bridge into the Delta continue to experience gusty onshore winds through Sunday night. Long period southerly swells around 15 to 17 seconds are still present in our coastal waters. The marine forecast for San Pablo Bay, Suisun Bay, the West Delta, and the San Francisco Bay north of the Bay Bridge. Small craft advisory in effect until 9 p.m. Pacific Daylight Time this evening. Small craft advisory in effect from Sunday morning through Sunday evening. For tonight, southwest wind 10 to 15 knots. For Sunday, southwest wind 5 to 10 knots, rising to 10 to 15 knots in the afternoon. For Sunday night, south wind 15 to 20 knots. The marine forecast for Monterey Bay. For tonight, west wind 5 to 10 knots, easing to around 5 knots late this evening and early morning, then becoming light and variable late. Seas around 3 feet. Wave detail, northwest 3 feet at 8 seconds. Patchy dense fog late this evening and overnight. For Sunday, west wind around 5 knots, rising to 5 to 10 knots in the afternoon. Seas 3 to 4 feet. Wave detail, northwest 4 feet at 10 seconds. Patchy dense fog in the morning. For Sunday night, southwest wind 5 to 10 knots, becoming west after midnight. Seas 3 to 4 feet. Wave detail, northwest 4 feet at 10 seconds. Patchy fog after midnight. The coastal waters forecast from Point Arena to Point Reyes out to 10 nautical miles. Small craft advisory in effect from Sunday morning through Sunday evening. Tonight, northwest wind 10 to 15 knots, seas 5 to 8 feet, wave detail. Northwest 7 feet at 8 seconds and south 2 feet at 13 seconds. Sunday, northwest wind 10 to 15 knots, rising to 20 to 25 knots in the afternoon. Seas 6 to 8 feet, wave detail. Northwest 8 feet at 9 seconds and south 2 feet at 16 seconds. Patchy dense fog in the morning. Sunday night, northwest wind 20 to 25 knots, easing to 15 to 20 knots after midnight. Sea 7 to 9 feet, wave detail. Northwest 8 feet at 8 seconds and south 2 feet at 15 seconds. The coastal waters forecast from Point Arena to Point Reyes 10 to 60 nautical miles offshore. Small craft advisory in effect through late Sunday night. Tonight, northwest wind 20 to 25 knots, gusts up to 35 knots late. Seas 8 to 10 feet, building to 10 to 11 feet after midnight. Wave detail, northwest 10 feet at 9 seconds and south 2 feet at 17 seconds. Sunday, northwest wind 25 to 30 knots, easing to 20 to 25 knots in the afternoon. Seas 9 to 11 feet, wave detail, northwest 11 feet at 9 seconds and south 2 feet at 17 seconds. Sunday night, northwest wind 20 to 25 knots with gusts up to 35 knots, seas 10 to 12 feet, wave detail, northwest 11 feet at 9 seconds and south 2 feet at 15 seconds. 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

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This broadcast originates from the National Weather Service office located in Monterey, California, and serves the coastal marine waters, including San Francisco and Monterey Bay. San Francisco bar forecast. In the deep water channel, mixed seas of 2 to 3 feet at 7 seconds. Across the bar, swell can be more than twice as high across the bar than surrounding waters. Waves are also more prone to break, particularly during strong ebb currents. Maximum ebb current of 3.1 knots at 1, 13 a.m. Sunday and 1.4 knots at 2, 30 p.m. Sunday. The coastal waters forecast from Point Pinos to Point Piedras blunts out to 10 nautical miles. Tonight, northwest wind 5 to 10 knots, easing to around 5 knots late. Seas around 4 feet wave detail, northwest 4 feet at 8 seconds and south 2 feet at 16 seconds. Patchy dense fog late this evening and overnight. Sunday, northwest wind around 5 knots, seas 4 to 6 feet wave detail, northwest 5 feet at 10 seconds and south 2 feet at 16 seconds. Patchy dense fog in the morning. Sunday night, northwest wind 5 to 10 knots, seas 4 to 6 feet wave detail, northwest 5 feet at 10 seconds and south 2 feet at 15 seconds. Patchy fog after midnight. The coastal waters forecast from Pigeon Point to Point Pinos 10 to 16 nautical miles offshore. Tonight, northwest wind 10 to 15 knots, seas 5 to 6 feet, building to 5 to 8 feet after midnight. Wave detail, northwest 7 feet at 8 seconds and south 2 feet at 17 seconds. Sunday, northwest wind 15 to 20 knots, sea 7 to 9 feet. Wave detail, northwest 8 feet at 10 seconds and south 2 feet at 16 seconds. Sunday night, northwest wind 15 to 20 knots, sea 7 to 10 feet. Wave detail, northwest 9 feet at 10 seconds and south 2 feet at 15 seconds. The offshore waters forecast for the following marine location: Point Arena to Pigeon Point between 60 nautical miles and 150 nautical miles offshore. Issued at 03:09 p.m. Pacific Daylight Time. Tonight, north to northwest winds 20 to 30 knots. Seas 6 to 10 feet. Sun, north winds 20 to 30 knots. Seas 9 to 11 feet. Sunday night, north to northwest winds 25 to 30 knots. Seas 9 to 11 feet. Monday, north to northwest winds 20 to 30 knots. Seas 9 to 11 feet. Monday night, north to northwest winds 20 to 30 knots. Seas 9 to 11 feet. Tuesday, north winds 20 to 30 knots. Seas 8 to 11 feet. Tuesday night, north winds 20 to 30 knots. Seas 8 to 10 feet. Wednesday, north winds 20 to 30 knots. Seas 9 to 11 feet. Wednesday night, north winds 20 to 30 knots. Seas 8 to 11 feet. Thursday, north winds 15 to 25 knots. Seas 8 to 11 feet. Thursday night, north winds 15 to 25 knots. Seas 7 to 10 feet. The offshore waters forecast for the following marine location: Pigeon Point to Point Piedras Blancas between 60 nautical miles and 150 nautical miles offshore. Issued at 03:09 p.m. Pacific Daylight Time. Tonight, northwest winds 10 to 15 knots, becoming north to northwest 15 to 25 knots. Seas 5 to 9 feet. Sun, north winds 15 to 25 knots. Seas 6 to 10 feet. Sunday night, north to northwest winds 15 to 25 knots. Seas 7 to 10 feet. Monday, north to northwest winds 15 to 25 knots. Seas 7 to 10 feet. Monday night, north to northwest winds 15 to 25 knots. Seas 7 to 10 feet. Tuesday, north to northwest winds 15 to 25 knots. Seas 7 to 10 feet. Tuesday night, north to northwest winds 15 to 25 knots. Seas 7 to 9 feet. Wednesday, north to northwest winds 15 to 25 knots. Seas 7 to 10 feet.

Thursday night. North to northwest winds 15 to 25 knots. Sea 7 to 10 feet. Thursday, north winds 15 to 25 knots. Sea 7 to 11 feet. Thursday night, north winds 15 to 25 knots. Sea 6 to 10 feet. The following is an important weather message from the National Weather Service. Issued at 6:25 a.m. Pacific Daylight Time. Coastal flood advisory remains in effect until 2 a.m. Pacific Daylight Time Thursday. What? Up to 1.6 feet of inundation above ground level is possible in low-lying areas near shorelines and tidal waterways. Where? Bayshore locations along the San Francisco Bay, San Pablo Bay, and Monterey Bay. When? Until 2 a.m. Pacific Daylight Time Thursday. Impacts, flooding of lots, parks, and roads with only isolated road closures expected. Additional details at the San Francisco tidal gauge. High tide is expected to be 1.4 feet above normal 7.25 feet mean lower low water at 8 p.m. Saturday 8:08. 1.6 feet above normal 7.44 feet mean lower low water at 9:02 p.m. Sunday August 9th. 1.6 feet above normal 7.46 feet mean lower low water at 10:01 p.m. Monday 8:10. 1.6 feet above normal 7.44 feet mean lower low water at 10:57 p.m. Tuesday 8/11 and 1.3 feet above normal 7.14 feet mean lower low water at 11:49 p.m. Wednesday August 12th. These predictions include both astronomical tides and roughly 3 to 6 inches of additional water, mainly from a combination of thermal expansion and accumulated sea level rise since the tidal datum was established 1983-2001. High tide varies up to 90 minutes earlier or later along the Pacific coast and through the San Francisco Bay, respectively. If travel is required, allow extra time as some roads may be closed. Do not drive around barricades or through water of unknown depth. Take the necessary actions to protect flood-prone property. The coastal waters forecast from Point Reyes to Pigeon Point out to 10 nautical miles. For tonight, west wind 5 to 10 knots. Sea 3 to 4 feet, building to 4 to 6 feet after midnight. Wave detail, northwest 5 feet and 8 seconds. For Sunday, west wind 5 to 10 knots, becoming northwest 10 to 15 knots in the afternoon. Sea 4 to 6 feet. Wave detail, northwest 6 feet at 9 seconds and south 2 feet at 16 seconds. For Sunday night, west wind 10 to 15 knots. Sea 5 to 7 feet. Wave detail, northwest 6 feet at 9 seconds and south 2 feet at 15 seconds. The coastal waters forecast from Pigeon Point to Point Pinos out to 10 nautical miles. For tonight, northwest wind 5 to 10 knots, easing to around 5 knots late this evening and overnight. Seas 3 to 5 feet. Wave detail, northwest 4 feet at 7 seconds and south 2 feet at 13 seconds. Patchy dense fog late this evening and overnight. For Sunday, northwest wind around 5 knots, backing to west in the afternoon. Seas 4 to 6 feet. Wave detail, northwest 5 feet at 10 seconds and south 2 feet at 16 seconds. Patchy dense fog in the morning. For Sunday night, northwest wind 5 to 10 knots. Seas 4 to 6 feet. Wave detail, northwest 6 feet at 10 seconds and south 2 feet at 15 seconds. Semi-sunset and tidal information for the San Francisco Bay Area for Saturday, August 8th. The sunset tonight, 8:10 p.m. The sunrise tomorrow, 6:20 a.m. The sunset tomorrow, 8:09 p.m. Tidal data at the Golden Gate for the afternoon and evening hours today and the morning hours of tomorrow. Low tide, 1:39 p.m. at 3.39 feet. High tide, 8:00 p.m. at 6.65 feet. Low tide, 3:23 a.m. at -0.59 feet. High tide, 10:50 a.m. at 4.60 feet. Here are the buoy observations for 4 p.m. Pacific Daylight Time.

offshore buoy 6, wind southeast at 6 knots, pressure 1,027.0 millibars. An offshore buoy 59, winds north at 16 knots, water temperature 66, pressure 1,023.0 millibars. At buoy 14 near Point Arena, winds north at 12 knots, water temperature 54, pressure 1,014.7 millibars. At buoy 13 near Bodega Bay, winds northwest at 14 knots, pressure 1,014.1 millibars. At Point Reyes, wave rider, buoy water temperature 56, seas 6 feet every 8 seconds. At San Francisco, buoy winds northwest at 12 knots, swell 4 feet every 8 seconds. At Half Moon Bay, buoy winds northwest 10 knots, water temperature 60, pressure 1,015.6 millibars, seas 4 feet every 8 seconds. At Monterey, buoy winds northwest at 60 knots, water temperature 62, pressure 1,014.4 millibars. At Point Sur, wave rider, buoy water temperature 61, seas 4 feet every 17 seconds. At Cape San Martin, buoy winds northwest at 12 knots, water temperature 60, pressure 1,015.1 millibars. Synopsis for the Central California coast and bays, including the Monterey Bay, Greater Farallones, and Cordell Bank National Marine Sanctuaries. Northwest winds become fresh to strong this evening and persist into early next week. In response, moderate seas build to rough, 9 to 12 feet, by Sunday, lasting through the middle of next week. Northern coastal waters will be hazardous for small craft with occasional near gale force gusts possible through the weekend. The San Francisco Bay north of the Bay Bridge into the Delta continue to experience gusty onshore winds through Sunday night. Long period southerly swells around 15 to 17 seconds are still present in our coastal waters. The marine forecast for San Pablo Bay, Susan Bay, the West Delta, and the San Francisco Bay north of the Bay Bridge. Small craft advisory in effect until 9 p.m. Pacific Daylight Time this evening. Small craft advisory in effect from Sunday morning through Sunday evening. For tonight, southwest wind 10 to 15 knots. For Sunday, southwest wind 5 to 10 knots, rising to 10 to 15 knots in the afternoon. For Sunday night, south wind 15 to 20 knots. The marine forecast for Monterey Bay. For tonight, west wind 5 to 10 knots, easing to around 5 knots late this evening and early morning, then becoming light and variable late. Seas around 3 feet. Wave detail, northwest 3 feet at 8 seconds. Patchy dense fog late this evening and overnight. For Sunday, west wind around 5 knots, rising to 5 to 10 knots in the afternoon. Seas 3 to 4 feet. Wave detail, northwest 4 feet at 10 seconds. Patchy dense fog in the morning. For Sunday night, southwest wind 5 to 10 knots, becoming west after midnight. Seas 3 to 4 feet. Wave detail, northwest 4 feet at 10 seconds. Patchy fog after midnight. The coastal waters forecast from Point Arena to Point Reyes out to 10 nautical miles. Small craft advisory in effect from Sunday morning through Sunday evening. Tonight, northwest wind 10 to 15 knots, seas 5 to 8 feet, wave detail, northwest 7 feet at 8 seconds and south 2 feet at 13 seconds. Sunday, northwest wind 10 to 15 knots, rising to 20 to 25 knots in the afternoon. Seas 6 to 8 feet, wave detail, northwest 8 feet at 9 seconds and south 2 feet at 16 seconds. Patchy dense fog in the morning. Sunday night, northwest wind 20 to 25 knots, easing to 15 to 20 knots after midnight. Sea 7 to 9 feet, wave detail, northwest 8 feet at 8 seconds and south 2 feet at 15 seconds. The coastal waters forecast from Point Arena to Point Reyes 10 to 60 nautical miles offshore. Small craft advisory in effect through late Sunday night. Tonight, northwest wind 20 to 25 knots, gusts up to 35 knots late. Seas 8 to 10 feet, building to 10 to 11 feet after midnight. Wave detail, northwest 10 feet at 9 seconds and south 2 feet at 17 seconds. Sunday, northwest.

25 to 30 knots, easing to 20 to 25 knots in the afternoon. Seas 9 to 11 feet wave detail, northwest 11 feet at 9 seconds and south 2 feet at 17 seconds. Sunday night, northwest wind 20 to 25 knots with gusts up to 35 knots. Seas 10 to 12 feet wave detail, northwest 11 feet at 9 seconds and south 2 feet at 15 seconds. San Francisco Bar forecast. In the deep water channel, lake seas of 2 to 3 feet at 7 seconds. Across the bar, swell can be more than twice as high across the bar than surrounding waters. Waves are also more prone to break, particularly during strong ebb currents. Maximum ebb current of 3.1 knots at 1, 13 a.m. Sunday and 1.4 knots at 2, 30 p.m. Sunday. The coastal waters forecast from Point Pinos to Point Piedras blunts out to 10 nautical miles. Tonight, northwest wind 5 to 10 knots, easing to around 5 knots late. Seas around 4 feet wave detail, northwest 4 feet at 8 seconds and south 2 feet at 16 seconds. Patchy dense fog late this evening and overnight. Sunday, northwest wind around 5 knots, seas 4 to 6 feet wave detail, northwest 5 feet at 10 seconds and south 2 feet at 16 seconds. Patchy dense fog in the morning. Sunday night, northwest wind 5 to 10 knots, seas 4 to 6 feet wave detail, northwest 5 feet at 10 seconds and south 2 feet at 15 seconds. Patchy fog after midnight. The coastal waters forecast from Pigeon Point to Point Pinos 10 to 60 nautical miles offshore. Tonight, northwest wind 10 to 15 knots, seas 5 to 6 feet, building to 5 to 8 feet after midnight. Wave detail, northwest 7 feet at 8 seconds and south 2 feet at 17 seconds. Sunday, northwest wind 15 to 20 knots, sea 7 to 9 feet. Wave detail, northwest 8 feet at 10 seconds and south 2 feet at 16 seconds. Sunday night, northwest wind 15 to 20 knots, sea 7 to 10 feet. Wave detail, northwest 9 feet at 10 seconds and south 2 feet at 15 seconds. The offshore waters forecast for the following marine location: Point Arena to Pigeon Point between 60 nautical miles and 150 nautical miles offshore. Issued at 03:09 p.m. Pacific Daylight Time. Tonight, north to northwest winds 20 to 30 knots. Seas 6 to 10 feet. Sun, north winds 20 to 30 knots. Seas 9 to 11 feet. Sunday night, north to northwest winds 25 to 30 knots. Seas 9 to 11 feet. Monday, north to northwest winds 20 to 30 knots. Seas 9 to 11 feet. Monday night, north to northwest winds 20 to 30 knots. Seas 9 to 11 feet. Tuesday, north winds 20 to 30 knots. Seas 8 to 11 feet. Tuesday night, north winds 20 to 30 knots. Seas 8 to 10 feet. Wednesday, north winds 20 to 30 knots. Seas 9 to 11 feet. Wednesday night, north winds 20 to 30 knots. Seas 8 to 11 feet. Thursday, north winds 15 to 25 knots. Seas 8 to 11 feet. Thursday night, north winds 15 to 25 knots. Seas 7 to 10 feet. The offshore waters forecast for the following marine location: Pigeon Point to Point Piedras Blancas between 60 nautical miles and 150 nautical miles offshore. Issued at 03:09 p.m. Pacific Daylight Time. Tonight, northwest winds 10 to 15 knots, becoming north to northwest 15 to 25 knots. Seas 5 to 9 feet. Sun, north winds 15 to 25 knots. Seas 6 to 10 feet. Sunday night, north to northwest winds 15 to 25 knots. Seas 7 to 10 feet. Monday, north to northwest winds 15 to 25 knots. Seas 7 to 10 feet. Monday night, north to northwest winds 15 to 25 knots. Seas 7 to 10 feet. Tuesday, north to northwest winds 15 to 25 knots. Seas 7 to 10 feet. Tuesday night, north to northwest winds 15 to 25 knots.

9 feet. Wednesday, north to northwest winds 15 to 25 knots. Sea at 7 to 10 feet. Wednesday night, north to northwest winds 15 to 25 knots. Sea at 7 to 10 feet. Thursday, north winds 15 to 25 knots. Sea at 7 to 11 feet. Thursday night, north winds 15 to 25 knots. Sea 6 to 10 feet. The following is an important weather message from the National Weather Service. Issued at 6:25 a.m. Pacific Daylight Time. Coastal flood advisory remains in effect until 2 a.m. Pacific Daylight Time Thursday. What? Up to 1.6 feet of inundation above ground level is possible in low-lying areas near shorelines and tidal waterways. Where? Bayshore locations along the San Francisco Bay, San Pablo Bay, and Monterey Bay. When? Until 2 a.m. Pacific Daylight Time Thursday. Impacts, flooding of lots, parks, and roads with only isolated road closures expected. Additional details at the San Francisco tidal gauge. High tide is expected to be 1.4 feet above normal 7.25 feet mean lower low water at 8 p.m. Saturday, 8/8. 1.6 feet above normal 7.44 feet mean lower low water at 9:02 p.m. Sunday, August 9th. 1.6 feet above normal 7.46 feet mean lower low water at 10:01 p.m. Monday, 8/10. 1.6 feet above normal 7.44 feet mean lower low water at 10:57 p.m. Tuesday, 8/11, and 1.3 feet above normal 7.14 feet mean lower low water at 11:49 p.m. Wednesday, August 12th. These predictions include both astronomical times of roughly 3 to 6 inches of additional water, mainly from a combination of thermal expansion and accumulated sea level rise since the tidal datum was established 1983-2001. High tide varies up 90 minutes earlier or later along the Pacific coast and through the San Francisco Bay, respectively. If travel is required, allow extra time as some roads may be closed. Do not drive around barricades or through water of unknown depth. Take the necessary actions to protect flood-prone property. The coastal waters forecast from Point Reyes to Pigeon Point out to 10 nautical miles. For tonight, west wind 5 to 10 knots. Sea 3 to 4 feet, building to 4 to 6 feet after midnight. Wave detail, northwest 5 feet at 8 seconds. For Sunday, west wind 5 to 10 knots, becoming northwest 10 to 15 knots in the afternoon. Sea 4 to 6 feet. Wave detail, northwest 6 feet at 9 seconds and south 2 feet at 16 seconds. For Sunday night, west wind 10 to 15 knots. Seas 5 to 7 feet. Wave detail, northwest 6 feet at 9 seconds and south 2 feet at 15 seconds. The coastal waters forecast from Pigeon Point to Point Pinos out to 10 nautical miles. For tonight, northwest wind 5 to 10 knots, easing to around 5 knots late this evening and overnight. Seas 3 to 5 feet. Wave detail, northwest 4 feet at 7 seconds and south 2 feet at 13 seconds. Patchy dense fog late this evening and overnight. For Sunday, northwest wind around 5 knots, backing to west in the afternoon. Seas 4 to 6 feet. Wave detail, northwest 5 feet at 10 seconds and south 2 feet at 16 seconds. Patchy dense fog in the morning. For Sunday night, northwest wind 5 to 10 knots. Seas 4 to 6 feet. Wave detail, northwest 6 feet at 10 seconds and south 2 feet at 15 seconds. Semi-sunset and tidal information for the San Francisco Bay area for Saturday, August 8th. The sunset tonight, 8:10 p.m. The sunrise tomorrow, 6:20 a.m. The sunset tomorrow, 8:09 p.m. Tidal data at the Golden Gate for the afternoon and evening hours today and the morning hours of tomorrow. Low tide, 1:39 p.m. at 3.39 feet. High tide, 8:00 p.m. at 6.65 feet. Low tide, 3:23 a.m. at minus 0.59 feet.

50 a.m. at 4.60 feet. QNR the buoy observations for 4 p.m. Pacific Daylight Time. An offshore buoy 6 wind southeast at 6 knots, pressure 1,027.0 millibars. An offshore buoy 59, wind north 60 knots, water temperature 66, pressure 1,022.8 millibars, seas 2 feet every 11 seconds. At Point Arena buoy, wind north 12 knots, water temperature 54, pressure 1,014.5 millibars, seas 5 feet every 8 seconds. At buoy 13 near Bodega Bay, winds northwest at 14 knots, pressure 1,014.1 millibars. At Point Reyes Wave Rider buoy, water temperature 56, seas 6 feet every 18 seconds. At San Francisco buoy, winds northwest at 12 knots, swell 4 feet every 8 seconds. At Half Moon Bay buoy, winds northwest 10 knots, water temperature 60, pressure 1,015.6 millibars, seas 4 feet every 8 seconds. At Monterey Bay buoy, winds northwest 16 knots, water temperature 62, pressure 1,014.4 millibars, seas 4 feet every 8 seconds. At Pointer, Wave Rider buoy, water temperature 61, seas 4 feet every 17 seconds. At Cape San Martin buoy, winds northwest 12 knots, water temperature 60, pressure 1,015.1 millibars, seas 4 feet every 8 seconds. Synopsis for the Central California coast and bays, including the Monterey Bay, Greater Farallones, and Cordell Bank National and Marine Sanctuaries. Northwest winds become fresh to strong this evening and persist into early next week. In response, moderate seas build to rough, 9 to 12 feet, by Sunday, lasting through the middle of next week. Northern coastal waters will be hazardous for small craft with occasional near gale force gusts possible through the weekend. The San Francisco Bay north of the Bay Bridge into the Delta continue to experience gusty onshore winds through Sunday night. Long-period southerly swells around 15 to 17 seconds are still present in our coastal waters. The marine forecast for San Pablo Bay, Susan Bay, the West Delta, and the San Francisco Bay north of the Bay Bridge. Small craft advisory in effect until 9 p.m. Pacific Daylight Time this evening. Small craft advisory in effect from Sunday morning through Sunday evening. For tonight, southwest wind 10 to 15 knots. For Sunday, southwest wind 5 to 10 knots, rising to 10 to 15 knots in the afternoon. For Sunday night, south wind 15 to 20 knots. The marine forecast for Monterey Bay. For tonight, west wind 5 to 10 knots, easing to around 5 knots late this evening and early morning, then becoming light and variable late. Seas around 3 feet. Wave detail, northwest 3 feet at 8 seconds. Patchy dense fog late this evening and overnight. For Sunday, west wind around 5 knots, rising to 5 to 10 knots in the afternoon. Seas 3 to 4 feet. Wave detail, northwest 4 feet at 10 seconds. Patchy dense fog in the morning. For Sunday night, southwest wind 5 to 10 knots, becoming west after midnight. Seas 3 to 4 feet. Wave detail, northwest 4 feet at 10 seconds. Patchy fog after midnight. 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This broadcast originates from the National Weather Service office located in Monterey, California, and serves the coastal marine waters, including San Francisco and Monterey Bay. The coastal waters forecast from Point Arena to Point Reyes out to 10 nautical miles. Small craft advisory in effect from Sunday morning through Sunday evening. Tonight, northwest wind 10 to 15 knots, seas 5 to 8 feet, wave detail. Northwest 7 feet at 8 seconds and south 2 feet at 13 seconds. Sunday, northwest wind 10 to 15 knots, rising to 20 to 25 knots in the afternoon. Seas 6 to 8 feet, wave detail. Northwest 8 feet at 9 seconds and south 2 feet at 16 seconds. Patchy dense fog in the morning.

Sunday night, northwest wind 20 to 25 knots, easing to 15 to 20 knots after midnight. Sea 7, 9 feet wave detail, northwest 8 feet at 8 seconds and south 2 feet at 15 seconds. The coastal waters forecast from Point Arena to Point Reyes 10 to 60 nautical miles offshore. Small craft advisory in effect through late Sunday night. Tonight, northwest wind 20 to 25 knots, gusts up to 35 knots late. Seas 8 to 10 feet, building to 10 to 11 feet after midnight. Wave detail, northwest 10 feet at 9 seconds and south 2 feet at 17 seconds. Sunday, northwest wind 25 to 30 knots, easing to 20 to 25 knots in the afternoon. Seas 9 to 11 feet, wave detail, northwest 11 feet at 9 seconds and south 2 feet at 17 seconds. Sunday night, northwest wind 20 to 25 knots with gusts up to 35 knots. Seas 10 to 12 feet, wave detail, northwest 11 feet at 9 seconds and south 2 feet at 15 seconds. San Francisco Bar forecast. In the deep water channel, mixed seas of 2 to 3 feet at 7 seconds. Across the bar, swell can be more than twice as high across the bar than surrounding waters. Waves are also more prone to break, particularly during strong ebb currents. Maximum ebb current of 3.1 knots at 1, 13 a.m. Sunday and 1.4 knots at 2, 30 p.m. Sunday. The coastal waters forecast from Point Pinos to Point Piedras blunts out to 10 nautical miles. Tonight, northwest wind 5 to 10 knots, easing to around 5 knots late. Seas around 4 feet, wave detail, northwest 4 feet at 8 seconds and south 2 feet at 16 seconds. Patchy dense fog late this evening and overnight. Sunday, northwest wind around 5 knots, seas 4 to 6 feet, wave detail, northwest 5 feet at 10 seconds and south 2 feet at 16 seconds. Patchy dense fog in the morning. Sunday night, northwest wind 5 to 10 knots, seas 4 to 6 feet, wave detail, northwest 5 feet at 10 seconds and south 2 feet at 15 seconds. Patchy fog after midnight. The coastal waters forecast from Pigeon Point to Point Pinos 10 to 60 nautical miles offshore. Tonight, northwest wind at 10 to 15 knots, seas 5 to 6 feet, building to 5 to 8 feet after midnight. Wave detail, northwest 7 feet at 8 seconds and south 2 feet at 17 seconds. Sunday, northwest wind 15 to 20 knots, seas 7 to 9 feet. Wave detail, northwest 8 feet at 10 seconds and south 2 feet at 16 seconds. Sunday night, northwest wind 15 to 20 knots, seas 7 to 10 feet. Wave detail, northwest 9 feet at 10 seconds and south 2 feet at 15 seconds. The offshore waters forecast for the following marine location, Point Arena to Pigeon Point between 60 nautical miles and 150 nautical miles offshore. Issued at 03:09 p.m. Pacific Daylight Time. Tonight, north to northwest winds 20 to 30 knots. Seas 6 to 10 feet. Sun, north winds 20 to 30 knots. Seas 9 to 11 feet. Sunday night, north to northwest winds 25 to 30 knots. Seas 9 to 11 feet. Monday, north to northwest winds 20 to 30 knots. Seas 9 to 11 feet. Monday night, north to northwest winds 20 to 30 knots. Seas 9 to 11 feet. Tuesday, north winds 20 to 30 knots. Seas 8 to 11 feet. Tuesday night, north winds 20 to 30 knots. Seas 8 to 10 feet. Wednesday, north winds 20 to 30 knots. Seas 9 to 11 feet. Wednesday night, north winds 20 to 30 knots. Seas 8 to 11 feet. Thursday, north winds 15 to 25 knots. Seas 8 to 11 feet. Thursday night, north winds 15 to 25 knots. Seas 7 to 10 feet. The offshore waters forecast for the following marine location, Pigeon Point to Point Piedras Blancas between 60 nautical miles and 150 nautical miles offshore. Issued at 03:09 p.m. Pacific Daylight Time. Tonight, northwest winds 10 to 15 knots, becoming north to northwest 15 to 25 knots.

seas 5 to 9 feet. Sun, north winds 15 to 25 knots. Seas 6 to 10 feet. Sunday night, north to northwest winds 15 to 25 knots. Seas 7 to 10 feet. Monday, north to northwest winds 15 to 25 knots. Seas 7 to 10 feet. Monday night, north to northwest winds 15 to 25 knots. Seas 7 to 10 feet. Tuesday, north to northwest winds 15 to 25 knots. Seas 7 to 10 feet. Tuesday night, north to northwest winds 15 to 25 knots. Seas 7 to 9 feet. Wednesday, north to northwest winds 15 to 25 knots. Seas 7 to 10 feet. Wednesday night, north to northwest winds 15 to 25 knots. Seas 7 to 10 feet. Thursday, north winds 15 to 25 knots. Seas 7 to 11 feet. Thursday night, north winds 15 to 25 knots. Seas 6 to 10 feet. The following is an important weather message from the National Weather Service. Issued at 4:25 p.m. Pacific Daylight Time. Coastal flood advisory remains in effect until 2 a.m. Pacific Daylight Time Thursday. What? Up to 1.7 feet of inundation above ground level is possible in low-lying areas near shorelines and tidal waterways. Where? Bayshore locations along the San Francisco Bay, San Pablo Bay, and Monterey Bay. When? Until 2 a.m. Pacific Daylight Time Thursday. Impacts. Flooding of lots, parks, and roads with only isolated road closures expected. Additional details at the San Francisco tidal gauge. High tide is expected to be 1.4 feet above normal 7.25 feet mean lower low water at 8 p.m. Saturday 8/8. 1.7 feet above normal 7.54 feet mean lower low water at 9:02 p.m. Sunday August 9th. 1.7 feet above normal 7.56 feet mean lower low water at 10:01 p.m. Monday 8/10. 1.7 feet above normal 7.54 feet mean lower low water at 10:57 p.m. Tuesday 8/11 and 1.4 feet above normal 7.24 feet mean lower low water at 11:49 p.m. Wednesday August 12th. These predictions include both astronomical tides and roughly 4 to 8 inches of additional water, mainly from a common 2 to 4 feet mean lower low water at 11:49 p.m. Wednesday August 12th. These predictions include both astronomical tides and roughly 4 to 8 inches of additional water, mainly from a combination of thermal expansion and accumulated sea level rise since the tidal datum was established 1983-2001. High tide varies up to 90 minutes earlier or later along the Pacific coast and through the San Francisco Bay, respectively. If travel is required, allow extra time as some roads may be closed. Do not drive around barricades or through water of unknown depth. Take the necessary actions to protect flood-prone property. The coastal waters forecast from Point Reyes to Pigeon Point out to 10 nautical miles. For tonight, west wind 5 to 10 knots. Seas 3 to 4 feet, building to 4 to 6 feet after midnight. Wave detail, northwest 5 feet and 8 seconds. For Sunday, west wind 5 to 10 knots, becoming northwest 10 to 15 knots in the afternoon. Seas 4 to 6 feet. Wave detail, northwest 6 feet at 9 seconds and south 2 feet at 16 seconds. For Sunday night, west wind 10 to 15 knots. Seas 5 to 7 feet. Wave detail, northwest 6 feet at 9 seconds and south 2 feet at 15 seconds. The coastal waters forecast from Pigeon Point to Point Pinos out to 10 nautical miles. For tonight, northwest wind 5 to 10 knots, easing to around 5 knots late this evening and overnight. Seas 3 to 5 feet. Wave detail, northwest 4 feet at 7 seconds and south 2 feet at 13 seconds. Patchy dense fog late this evening and overnight. For Sunday, northwest wind around 5 knots, backing to west in the afternoon. Seas 4 to 6 feet. Wave detail, northwest 5 feet at 10 seconds and south 2 feet at 16 seconds.

dense fog in the morning. For Sunday night, northwest wind 5 to 10 knots. Seas 4 to 6 feet. Wave detail, northwest 6 feet at 10 seconds and south 2 feet at 15 seconds. Semi-sunset and tidal information for the San Francisco Bay Area for Saturday, August 8th. The sunset tonight, 8:10 p.m. The sunrise tomorrow, 6:20 a.m. The sunset tomorrow, 8:09 p.m. Tidal data at the Golden Gate for the afternoon and evening hours today and the morning hours of tomorrow. Low tide, 1:39 p.m. at 3.39 feet. High tide, 8:00 p.m. at 6.65 feet. Low tide, 3:23 a.m. at -0.59 feet. High tide, 10:50 a.m. at 4.60 feet. Here are the buoy observations for 4 p.m. Pacific Daylight Time. An offshore buoy 6 wind southeast at 6 knots, pressure 1,027.0 millibars. An offshore buoy 59, winds north 16 knots, water temperature 66, pressure 1,022.8 millibars, seas 2 feet every 11 seconds. At Point Arena buoy, winds north 12 knots, water temperature 54, pressure 1,014.5 millibars, seas 5 feet every 8 seconds. At buoy 13 near Bodega Bay, winds northwest at 14 knots, pressure 1,014.1 millibars. At Point Reyes Wave Rider buoy, water temperature 56, seas 6 feet every 18 seconds. At San Francisco buoy, winds northwest at 12 knots, swell 4 feet every 8 seconds. At Half Moon Bay buoy, winds northwest 10 knots, water temperature 60, pressure 1,015.6 millibars, seas 4 feet every 8 seconds. At Monterey Bay buoy, winds northwest 16 knots, water temperature 62, pressure 1,014.4 millibars, seas 4 feet every 8 seconds. At Point Sur, Wave Rider buoy, water temperature 61, seas 4 feet every 17 seconds. At Cape San Martin buoy, winds northwest 12 knots, water temperature 60, pressure 1,015.1 millibars. Seas 4 feet every 8 seconds. Synopsis for the Central California coast and bays, including the Monterey Bay, Greater Farallones, and Cordell Bank National Marine Sanctuaries. Northwest winds become fresh to strong this evening and persist into early next week. In response, moderate seas build to rough, 9 to 12 feet, by Sunday, lasting through the middle of next week. Northern coastal waters will be hazardous for small craft with occasional near gale force gusts possible through the weekend. The San Francisco Bay north of the Bay Bridge into the Delta continue to experience gusty onshore winds through Sunday night. Long period southerly swells around 15 to 17 seconds are still present in our coastal waters. The marine forecast for San Pablo Bay, Suisun Bay, the West Delta, and the San Francisco Bay north of the Bay Bridge. Small craft advisory in effect until 9 p.m. Pacific Daylight Time this evening. Small craft advisory in effect from Sunday morning through Sunday evening. For tonight, southwest wind 10 to 15 knots. For Sunday, southwest wind 5 to 10 knots, rising to 10 to 15 knots in the afternoon. For Sunday night, south wind 15 to 20 knots. The marine forecast for Monterey Bay. For tonight, west wind 5 to 10 knots, easing to around 5 knots late this evening and early morning, then becoming light and variable late. Seas around 3 feet. Wave detail, northwest 3 feet at 8 seconds. Patchy dense fog late this evening and overnight. For Sunday, west wind around 5 knots, rising to 5 to 10 knots in the afternoon. Seas 3 to 4 feet. Wave detail, northwest 4 feet at 10 seconds. Patchy dense fog in the morning. For Sunday night, southwest wind 5 to 10 knots, becoming west after midnight. Seas 3 to 4 feet. Wave detail, northwest 4 feet at 10 seconds. Patchy fog after midnight. The coastal waters forecast from Point Arena to Point Reyes out to 10 nautical miles.

advisory in effect from Sunday morning through Sunday evening. Tonight, northwest wind 10 to 15 knots, seas 5 to 8 feet, wave detail. Northwest 7 feet at 8 seconds and south 2 feet at 13 seconds. Sunday, northwest wind 10 to 15 knots, rising to 20 to 25 knots in the afternoon. Seas 6 to 8 feet, wave detail. Northwest 8 feet at 9 seconds and south 2 feet at 16 seconds. Patchy, dense fog in the morning. Sunday night, northwest wind 20 to 25 knots, easing to 15 to 20 knots after midnight. Sea 7 to 9 feet, wave detail. Northwest 8 feet at 8 seconds and south 2 feet at 15 seconds. The coastal waters forecast from Point Arena to Point Reyes 10 to 60 nautical miles offshore. Small craft advisory in effect through late Sunday night. Tonight, northwest wind 20 to 25 knots, gusts up to 35 knots late. Seas 8 to 10 feet, building to 10 to 11 feet after midnight. Wave detail, northwest 10 feet at 9 seconds and south 2 feet at 17 seconds. Sunday, northwest wind 25 to 30 knots, easing to 20 to 25 knots in the afternoon. Seas 9 to 11 feet, wave detail, northwest 11 feet at 9 seconds and south 2 feet at 17 seconds. Sunday night, northwest wind 20 to 25 knots with gusts up to 35 knots, seas 10 to 12 feet, wave detail, northwest 11 feet at 9 seconds and south 2 feet at 15 seconds. San Francisco Bar Forecast. In the deep water channel, lick seas of 2 to 3 feet at 7 seconds. Across the bar, swell can be more than twice as high across the bar than surrounding waters. Waves are also more prone to break, particularly during strong ebb currents. Maximum ebb current of 3.1 knots at 1, 13 a.m. Sunday and 1.4 knots at 2, 30 p.m. Sunday. The coastal waters forecast from Point Pinos to Point Piedras blunts out to 10 nautical miles. Tonight, northwest wind 5 to 10 knots, easing to around 5 knots late. Seas around 4 feet, wave detail, northwest 4 feet at 8 seconds and south 2 feet at 16 seconds. Patchy, dense fog late this evening and overnight. Sunday, northwest wind around 5 knots, seas 4 to 6 feet, wave detail, northwest 5 feet at 10 seconds and south 2 feet at 16 seconds. Patchy, dense fog in the morning. Sunday night, northwest wind 5 to 10 knots, seas 4 to 6 feet, wave detail, northwest 5 feet at 10 seconds and south 2 feet at 15 seconds. Patchy fog after midnight. The coastal waters forecast from Pigeon Point to Point Pinos 10 to 60 nautical miles offshore. Tonight, northwest wind 10 to 15 knots, seas 5 to 6 feet, building to 5 to 8 feet after midnight. Wave detail, northwest 7 feet at 8 seconds and south 2 feet at 17 seconds. Sunday, northwest wind 15 to 20 knots, sea 7 to 9 feet, wave detail, northwest 8 feet at 10 seconds and south 2 feet at 16 seconds. Sunday night, northwest wind 15 to 20 knots, sea 7 to 10 feet, wave detail, northwest 9 feet at 10 seconds and south 2 feet at 15 seconds. The offshore waters forecast for the following marine location, Point Arena to Pigeon Point between 60 nautical miles and 150 nautical miles offshore. Issued at 03:09 p.m. Pacific Daylight Time. Tonight, north to northwest winds 20 to 30 knots. Seas 6 to 10 feet. Sun, north winds 20 to 30 knots. Seas 9 to 11 feet. Sunday night, north to northwest winds 25 to 30 knots. Seas 9 to 11 feet. Monday, north to northwest winds 20 to 30 knots. Seas 9 to 11 feet. Monday night, north to northwest winds 20 to 30 knots. Seas 9 to 11 feet. Tuesday, north winds 20 to 30 knots. Seas 8 to 11 feet. Tuesday night, north winds 20 to 30 knots. Seas 8 to 10 feet. Wednesday, north winds 20 to 30 knots. Seas 9 to 11 feet. Wednesday night, north winds 20 to 30 knots. Seas 8 to 11 feet. Thursday, north winds 15 to 25 knots.

11 feet. Thursday night, north winds 15 to 25 knots. Sea at 7 to 10 feet. The offshore waters forecast for the following marine location: Pigeon Point to Point Pedro's Blanc is between 60 nautical miles and 150 nautical miles offshore. Issued at 03:09 p.m. Pacific Daylight Time. Tonight, northwest winds 10 to 15 knots, becoming north to northwest 15 to 25 knots. Seas 5 to 9 feet. Sun, north winds 15 to 25 knots. Seas 6 to 10 feet. Sunday night, north to northwest winds 15 to 25 knots. Seas 7 to 10 feet. Monday, north to northwest winds 15 to 25 knots. Seas 7 to 10 feet. Monday night, north to northwest winds 15 to 25 knots. Seas 7 to 10 feet. Tuesday, north to northwest winds 15 to 25 knots. Seas 7 to 10 feet. Tuesday night, north to northwest winds 15 to 25 knots. Seas 7 to 9 feet. Wednesday, north to northwest winds 15 to 25 knots. Seas 7 to 10 feet. Wednesday night, north to northwest winds 15 to 25 knots. Seas 7 to 10 feet. Thursday, north winds 15 to 25 knots. Seas 7 to 11 feet. Thursday night, north winds 15 to 25 knots. Seas 6 to 10 feet. The following is an important weather message from the National Weather Service. Issued at 4:25 p.m. Pacific Daylight Time. Coastal flood advisory remains in effect until 2 a.m. Pacific Daylight Time Thursday. What? Up to 1.7 feet of inundation above ground level is possible in low-lying areas near shorelines and tidal waterways. Where? Bayshore locations along the San Francisco Bay, San Pablo Bay, and Monterey Bay. When? Until 2 a.m. Pacific Daylight Time Thursday. Impacts. Flooding of lots, parks, and roads with only isolated road closures expected. Additional details at the San Francisco tidal gauge. High tide is expected to be 1.4 feet above normal, 7.25 feet mean low or low water at 8 p.m. Saturday, 8/8. 1.7 feet above normal, 7.54 feet mean low or low water at 9:02 p.m. Sunday, August 9th. 1.7 feet above normal, 7.56 feet mean low or low water at 10:01 p.m. Monday, 8/10. 1.7 feet above normal, 7.54 feet mean low or low water at 10:57 p.m. Tuesday, 8/11, and 1.4 feet above normal, 7.24 feet mean low or low water at 11:49 p.m. Wednesday, August 12th. These predictions include both astronomical tides of roughly 4 to 8 inches of additional water, mainly from a combination of thermal expansion and accumulated sea level rise since the tidal datum was established 1983-2001. High tide varies up 90 minutes earlier or later along the Pacific coast and through the San Francisco Bay, respectively. If travel is required, allow extra time as some roads may be closed. Do not drive around barricades or through water of unknown depth. Take the necessary actions to protect flood-prone property. The coastal waters forecast from Point Reyes to Pigeon Point out to 10 nautical miles. For tonight, west wind 5 to 10 knots. Seas 3 to 4 feet, building to 4 to 6 feet after midnight. Wave detail, northwest 5 feet at 8 seconds. For Sunday, west wind 5 to 10 knots, becoming northwest 10 to 15 knots in the afternoon. Seas 4 to 6 feet. Wave detail, northwest 6 feet at 9 seconds and south 2 feet at 16 seconds. For Sunday night, west wind 10 to 15 knots. Seas 5 to 7 feet. Wave detail, northwest 6 feet at 9 seconds and south 2 feet at 15 seconds. The coastal waters forecast from Pigeon Point to Point Pinos out to 10 nautical miles. For tonight, northwest wind 5 to 10 knots, easing to around 5 knots late this evening and overnight. Seas 3 to 5 feet. Wave detail, northwest 4 feet at 7 seconds and south 2 feet.

6:20 a.m. The sunset tomorrow, 8:09 p.m. Tidal data at the Golden Gate for the afternoon and evening hours today and the morning hours of tomorrow. Low tide, 1:39 p.m. at 3.39 feet. High tide, 8:00 p.m. at 6.65 feet. Low tide, 3:23 a.m. at -0.59 feet. High tide, 10:50 a.m. at 4.60 feet. Here are the buoy observations for 4 p.m. Pacific Daylight Time. An offshore buoy 6 winds southeast at 6 knots, pressure 1,027.0 millibars. An offshore buoy 59, winds north 60 knots, water temperature 66, pressure 1,022.8 millibars, seas 2 feet every 11 seconds. At Point Arena buoy, winds north 12 knots, water temperature 54, pressure 1,014.5 millibars, seas 5 feet every 8 seconds. At buoy 13 near Bodega Bay, winds northwest at 14 knots, pressure 1,014.1 millibars. At Point Reyes Wave Rider buoy, water temperature 56, seas 6 feet every 18 seconds. At San Francisco buoy, winds northwest at 12 knots, swell 4 feet every 8 seconds. At Half Moon Bay buoy, winds northwest 10 knots, water temperature 60, pressure 1,015.6 millibars, seas 4 feet every 8 seconds. At Monterey Bay buoy, winds northwest 16 knots, water temperature 62, pressure 1,014.4 millibars, seas 4 feet every 8 seconds. At Pointer, Wave Rider buoy, water temperature 61, seas 4 feet every 17 seconds. At Cape San Martin buoy, winds northwest 12 knots, water temperature 60, pressure 1,015.1 millibars, seas 4 feet every 8 seconds. Synopsis for the Central California coast and bays, including the Monterey Bay, Greater Farallones, and Cordell Bank National Marine Sanctuaries. Northwest winds become fresh to strong this evening and persist into early next week. In response, moderate seas build to around 9 to 12 feet by Sunday, lasting through the middle of next week. Northern coastal waters will be hazardous for small craft with occasional near gale force gusts possible through the weekend. The San Francisco Bay north of the Bay Bridge into the Delta continue to experience gusty onshore winds through Sunday night. Long period southerly swells around 15 to 17 seconds are still present in our coastal waters. The marine forecast for San Pablo Bay, Susan Bay, the West Delta, and the San Francisco Bay north of the Bay Bridge. Small craft advisory in effect until 9 p.m. Pacific Daylight Time this evening. Small craft advisory in effect from Sunday morning through Sunday evening. For tonight, southwest wind 10 to 15 knots. For Sunday, southwest wind 5 to 10 knots, rising to 10 to 15 knots in the afternoon. For Sunday night, south wind 15 to 20 knots. 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This broadcast originates from the National Weather Service office located in Monterey, California, and serves the coastal marine waters, including San Francisco and Monterey Bay. The marine forecast for Monterey Bay for tonight: west wind 5 to 10 knots, easing to around 5 knots late this evening and early morning, then becoming light and variable late. Seas around 3 feet. Wave detail, northwest 3 feet at 8 seconds. Patchy dense fog late this evening and overnight. For Sunday, west wind around 5 knots, rising to 5 to 10 knots in the afternoon. Seas 3 to 4 feet. Wave detail, northwest 4 feet at 10 seconds. Patchy dense fog in the morning. For Sunday night, southwest wind 5 to 10 knots, becoming west after midnight. Seas 3 to 4 feet. Wave detail, northwest 4 feet at 10 seconds. Patchy fog after midnight. The coastal waters forecast from Point Arena to Point Reyes out to 10 nautical miles. Small craft advisory in effect from Sunday morning through Sunday evening.

tonight, northwest wind 10 to 15 knots, seas 5 to 8 feet, wave detail, northwest 7 feet at 8 seconds, and south 2 feet at 13 seconds. Sunday, northwest wind 10 to 15 knots, rising to 20 to 25 knots in the afternoon. Sea 6 to 8 feet wave detail, northwest 8 feet at 9 seconds and south 2 feet at 16 seconds. Patchy dense fog in the morning. Sunday night, northwest wind 20 to 25 knots, easing to 15 to 20 knots after midnight. Sea 7 to 9 feet wave detail, northwest 8 feet at 8 seconds and south 2 feet at 15 seconds. The coastal waters forecast from Point Arena to Point Reyes 10 to 60 nautical miles offshore. Small craft advisory in effect through late Sunday night. Tonight, northwest wind 20 to 25 knots, gusts up to 35 knots late. Seas 8 to 10 feet, building to 10 to 11 feet after midnight. Wave detail, northwest 10 feet at 9 seconds and south 2 feet at 17 seconds. Sunday, northwest wind 25 to 30 knots, easing to 20 to 25 knots in the afternoon. Seas 9 to 11 feet, wave detail, northwest 11 feet at 9 seconds and south 2 feet at 17 seconds. Sunday night, northwest wind 20 to 25 knots with gusts up to 35 knots, seas 10 to 12 feet, wave detail, northwest 11 feet at 9 seconds and south 2 feet at 15 seconds. San Francisco Bar forecast. In the deep water channel, mixed seas of 2 to 3 feet at 7 seconds. Across the bar, swell can be more than twice as high across the bar than surrounding waters. Waves are also more prone to break, particularly during strong ebb currents. Maximum ebb current of 3.1 knots at 1:13 a.m. Sunday and 1.4 knots at 2:30 p.m. Sunday. The coastal waters forecast from Point Pinos to Point Piedras blunts out to 10 nautical miles. Tonight, northwest wind 5 to 10 knots, easing to around 5 knots late. Seas around 4 feet wave detail, northwest 4 feet at 8 seconds and south 2 feet at 16 seconds. Patchy dense fog late this evening and overnight. Sunday, northwest wind around 5 knots, seas 4 to 6 feet wave detail, northwest 5 feet at 10 seconds and south 2 feet at 16 seconds. Patchy dense fog in the morning. Sunday night, northwest wind 5 to 10 knots, seas 4 to 6 feet wave detail, northwest 5 feet at 10 seconds and south 2 feet at 15 seconds. Patchy fog after midnight. The coastal waters forecast from Pigeon Point to Point Pinos 10 to 60 nautical miles offshore. Tonight, northwest wind 10 to 15 knots, seas 5 to 6 feet, building to 5 to 8 feet after midnight. Wave detail, northwest 7 feet at 8 seconds and south 2 feet at 17 seconds. Sunday, northwest wind 15 to 20 knots, seas 7 to 9 feet, wave detail, northwest 8 feet at 10 seconds and south 2 feet at 16 seconds. Sunday night, northwest wind 15 to 20 knots, seas 7 to 10 feet, wave detail, northwest 9 feet at 10 seconds and south 2 feet at 15 seconds. The offshore waters forecast for the following marine location, Point Arena to Pigeon Point between 60 nautical miles and 150 nautical miles offshore. Issued at 03:09 p.m. Pacific Daylight Time. Tonight, north to northwest winds 20 to 30 knots. Seas 6 to 10 feet. Sun, north winds 20 to 30 knots. Seas 9 to 11 feet. Sunday night, north to northwest winds 25 to 30 knots. Seas 9 to 11 feet. Monday, north to northwest winds 20 to 30 knots. Seas 9 to 11 feet. Monday night, north to northwest winds 20 to 30 knots. Seas 9 to 11 feet. Tuesday, north winds 20 to 30 knots. Seas 8 to 11 feet. Tuesday night, north winds 20 to 30 knots. Seas 8 to 10 feet. Wednesday, north winds 20 to 30 knots. Seas 9 to 11 feet. Wednesday night, north winds 20 to 30 knots. Seas 8 to 11 feet. Thursday, north winds 15 to 25 knots. Seas 8 to 11 feet. Thursday night, north winds 15 to